snaps in the afternoon. Protected water is a moderate chop. Showers and thunderstorms. Monday night, west winds 10 to 15 knots with gusts up to 20 knots, diminishing to 5 to 10 knots after midnight. Protected water is a moderate chop. Showers and thunderstorms likely. Tuesday, west winds 5 to 10 knots, increasing to 10 to 15 knots with gusts up to 20 knots in the afternoon. Protected water is a moderate chop. Showers and thunderstorms likely. Tuesday night, southwest winds 10 to 15 knots with gusts up to 20 knots, diminishing to 5 to 10 knots after midnight. Protected water is a moderate chop. A chance of thunderstorms in the evening. A chance of showers. Wednesday, west winds 5 to 10 knots, becoming southwest 10 to 15 knots in the afternoon. Protected water is a moderate chop. A chance of showers and thunderstorms. Wednesday night, west winds 5 to 10 knots. Protected water is a light chop. A slight chance of showers and thunderstorms. Thursday, west winds 5 to 10 knots, increasing to 10 to 15 knots in the afternoon. Protected water is a moderate chop. A slight chance of showers and thunderstorms. Thursday night, west winds 10 to 15 knots, diminishing to 5 to 10 knots after midnight. Protected water is a moderate chop. A slight chance of showers and thunderstorms. Friday, west winds 5 to 10 knots. Protected water is a light chop. A chance of showers and thunderstorms. Friday night, west winds 5 to 10 knots. Protected water is a light chop. A chance of showers and thunderstorms. Winds and waves higher in and near thunderstorms. The Tropical Weather Outlook. For the North Atlantic, Caribbean Sea, and the Gulf of America, tropical cyclone formation is not expected during the next 7 days. Tide information for Sunday, July 12, 2026. St. Mark's River entrance. High 2:06 a.m., low 6:32 a.m., high 12:26 p.m., low 8:12 p.m. Apalachicola. High 12:56 p.m., low 10:17 p.m. St. Andrews Bay of Panama City. High 8:09 a.m., low 7:38 p.m. Note that the times of high and low tide are 3 minutes earlier at Shell Point than at the St. Mark's River entrance. The average water temperature at Apalachicola was 87.8 degrees. Sunrise and sunset in Tallahassee. July 12, 2026, sunrise 6:44 a.m. Eastern Daylight Time, sunset 8:42 p.m. Eastern Daylight Time. 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The latest weather and forecast information can also be accessed by calling our automated forecast line at 850-942-8851. The current time is 8:06 p.m. Eastern Daylight Time. These are the 8 p.m. Eastern Daylight Time conditions. At the Tallahassee Airport, it was cloudy. The temperature was 78 degrees. The wind was south at 3 miles an hour. The report from Florida State University was not available. At Apalachicola, it was cloudy. The temperature was 81 degrees. The wind was southwest at 9 miles an hour. At Panama City Northwest, it was cloudy. The temperature was 82 degrees. The wind was south at 8 miles an hour. At Dothan, it was mostly cloudy. The temperature was 77 degrees. The wind was southwest at 7 miles an hour. The report from Albany was not available. At Valdosta, it was mostly cloudy. The temperature was 79 degrees. The wind was calm. Over the marine area, at the buoy south of Apalachicola, winds were north at 4 knots. At the buoy south of Panama City, winds were northwest at 4 knots. At the buoy south of Pensacola, winds were southwest at 14 knots. The forecast for the local area. Tonight, mostly cloudy with a slight chance of showers and thunderstorms. Lows in the mid-70s. Southwest winds 5 to 10 miles per hour. Chance of rain 20%. Monday, partly sunny with a chance of showers and thunderstorms in the morning, then mostly cloudy with showers and thunderstorms in the afternoon. Humid with highs in the upper 80s. Southwest winds 5 to 10 miles per hour. Chance of rain 80%. Monday night, mostly cloudy with a chance of showers and thunderstorms. Lows in the lower 70s. Southwest winds 5 to 10 miles

per hour. Chance of rain 50%. Tuesday, partly sunny with a chance of showers and thunderstorms in the morning, then mostly cloudy with showers and thunderstorms likely in the afternoon. Humid with highs in the upper 80s. Southwest winds 5 to 10 miles per hour. Chance of rain 60%. Tuesday night, mostly cloudy with showers and thunderstorms likely in the evening, then partly cloudy after midnight. Lows in the lower 70s. Southwest winds 5 to 10 miles per hour. Chance of rain 60%. Wednesday and Wednesday night, partly cloudy. A chance of showers and thunderstorms. Highs in the lower 90s. Lows in the mid-70s. Chance of rain 50%. Thursday and Thursday night, mostly clear. A chance of showers and thunderstorms. Highs in the lower 90s. Lows in the mid-70s. Chance of rain 40%. Friday through Sunday, partly cloudy with a chance of showers and thunderstorms. Highs in the lower 90s. Lows in the mid-70s. Chance of rain 50%. Heat index values up to 105. The coastal waters forecast for the following: coastal waters from Okaloosa, Walton County line to Mexico Beach out to 20 nautical miles, and coastal waters from Mexico Beach to Apalachicola out to 20 nautical miles. Tonight, west winds 10 to 15 knots. Seas 2 to 3 feet. Wave detail, southwest 2 feet at 5 seconds. Protected waters a moderate chop. A chance of showers and thunderstorms after midnight. Monday, west winds 10 to 15 knots, increasing to 15 to 20 knots in the afternoon. Seas 2 to 4 feet. Wave detail, west 3 feet at 4 seconds and south 1 foot at 7 seconds. Protected waters choppy. Showers and thunderstorms. Monday night, west winds 15 to 20 knots with gusts up to 25 knots. Seas 3 to 5 feet, occasionally to 6 feet. Wave detail, west 4 feet at 5 seconds and south 1 foot at 8 seconds. Protected waters choppy. Showers and thunderstorms likely. Tuesday, west winds 10 to 15 knots with gusts up to 20 knots. Seas 2 to 4 feet. Wave detail, southwest 3 feet at 6 seconds. Protected waters a moderate chop. Showers and thunderstorms likely. Tuesday night, west winds 15 to 20 knots, diminishing to 10 to 15 knots after midnight. Seas 2 to 3 feet. Wave detail, west 3 feet at 4 seconds and south 1 foot at 7 seconds. Protected waters choppy. A chance of showers. A chance of thunderstorms, mainly in the evening. Wednesday, west winds 10 to 15 knots. Seas 2 to 3 feet. Wave detail, southwest 2 feet at 5 seconds. Protected waters a moderate chop. A slight chance of thunderstorms. A chance of showers, mainly in the morning. Wednesday night, west winds 10 to 15 knots. Seas around 2 feet. Protected waters a moderate chop. A slight chance of showers and thunderstorms. Thursday, west winds 10 to 15 knots. Seas around 2 feet. Protected waters a moderate chop. A slight chance of showers and thunderstorms. Thursday night, west winds 10 to 15 knots. Seas 2 to 3 feet. Protected waters a moderate chop. A chance of showers. A slight chance of thunderstorms in the evening, then a chance of thunderstorms after midnight. Friday, west winds 10 to 15 knots. Seas 2 to 3 feet. Protected waters a moderate chop. A chance of showers and thunderstorms. Friday night, west winds 10 to 15 knots. Seas 2 to 3 feet. Protected waters a moderate chop. A chance of showers and thunderstorms. Winds and waves higher in and near thunderstorms. The coastal waters forecast for the following: waters from Suwannee River to Apalachicola, Florida, extending from 20 to 60 nautical miles, waters from Okaloosa, Walton County line to Mexico Beach, 20 to 60 nautical miles, and waters from Mexico Beach to Apalachicola, 20 to 60 nautical miles. Tonight, west winds around 10 knots. Seas 2 to 3 feet. Wave detail, southwest 2 feet at 3 seconds and south 2 feet at 6 seconds. A chance of showers and thunderstorms after midnight. Monday, west winds 10 to 15 knots. Seas 2 to 4 feet. Wave detail, west 3 feet at 4 seconds and south 2 feet at 8 seconds. Showers and thunderstorms likely. Monday night, west winds 15 to 20 knots, diminishing to 10 to 15 knots.

after midnight. Seas 2 to 4 feet. Wave detail, west 3 feet at 5 seconds and south 1 foot at 8 seconds. A chance of showers and thunderstorms in the evening, then showers and thunderstorms likely after midnight. Tuesday, west winds 10 to 15 knots with gusts up to 20 knots. Seas 3 to 4 feet. Wave detail, west 3 feet at 6 seconds and south 1 foot at 8 seconds. Showers and thunderstorms likely. Tuesday night, southwest winds 10 to 15 knots. Seas 2 to 3 feet. Wave detail, southwest 3 feet at 6 seconds. A chance of showers. A chance of thunderstorms, mainly in the evening. Wednesday, west winds 5 to 10 knots. Seas 2 to 3 feet. Wave detail, southwest 2 feet at 6 seconds. A slight chance of thunderstorms. A chance of showers, mainly in the morning. Wednesday night, west winds 10 to 15 knots. Seas around 2 feet. A slight chance of showers. A slight chance of thunderstorms after midnight. Thursday, west winds 10 to 15 knots. Seas around 2 feet. A slight chance of showers and thunderstorms in the morning. Thursday night, west winds 10 to 15 knots. Seas 2 to 3 feet. A slight chance of showers and thunderstorms in the evening, then a chance of showers and thunderstorms after midnight. Friday, northwest winds 10 to 15 knots. Seas 2 to 3 feet. A chance of showers and thunderstorms. Friday night, west winds 10 to 15 knots. Seas 2 to 3 feet. A chance of showers and thunderstorms. Winds and seas higher and near thunderstorms. The coastal waters forecast for the following St. Andrews Bay waterways. Tonight, southwest winds 5 to 10 knots. Protected waters a light chop. A chance of showers and thunderstorms. Monday, west winds 5 to 10 knots, becoming southwest 10 to 15 knots with gusts up to 20 knots in the afternoon. Protected waters a moderate chop. Showers and thunderstorms. Monday night, west winds 10 to 15 knots with gusts up to 20 knots, diminishing to 5 to 10 knots after midnight. Protected waters a moderate chop. Showers and thunderstorms likely. Tuesday, west winds 5 to 10 knots, increasing to 10 to 15 knots with gusts up to 20 knots in the afternoon. Protected waters a moderate chop. Showers and thunderstorms likely. Tuesday night, southwest winds 10 to 15 knots with gusts up to 20 knots, diminishing to 5 to 10 knots after midnight. Protected waters a moderate chop. A chance of thunderstorms in the evening. A chance of showers. Wednesday, west winds 5 to 10 knots, becoming southwest 10 to 15 knots in the afternoon. Protected waters a moderate chop. A chance of showers and thunderstorms. Wednesday night, west winds 5 to 10 knots. Protected waters a light chop. A slight chance of showers and thunderstorms. Thursday, west winds 5 to 10 knots, increasing to 10 to 15 knots in the afternoon. Protected waters a moderate chop. A slight chance of showers and thunderstorms. Thursday night, west winds 10 to 15 knots, diminishing to 5 to 10 knots after midnight. Protected waters a moderate chop. A slight chance of showers and thunderstorms. Friday, west winds 5 to 10 knots. Protected waters a light chop. A chance of showers and thunderstorms. Friday night, west winds 5 to 10 knots. Protected waters a light chop. A chance of showers and thunderstorms. Winds and waves higher and near thunderstorms. The Tropical Weather Outlook. For the North Atlantic, Caribbean Sea and the Gulf of America, tropical cyclone formation is not expected during the next 7 days. Tide information for Sunday, July 12, 2026. St. Mark's River entrance. High 2:06 a.m., low 6:32 a.m., high 12:26 p.m., low 8:12 p.m. Apalachicola. High 12:56 p.m., low 10:17 p.m. St. Andrews Bay of Panama City. High 8:09 a.m., low 7:38 p.m. Note that the times of high and low tide are 3 minutes earlier at Shell Point than at the St. Mark's River entrance. The average water temperature at Apalachicola was 87.8 degrees. Sunrise and sunset in Tallahassee. July 12, 2026. Sunrise 6:44 a.m. Eastern Daylight Time, sunset 8:42 p.m. Eastern Daylight Time. 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

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The latest weather and forecast information can also be accessed by calling our automated forecast line at 850-942-8851. The current time is 8:18 p.m. Eastern Daylight Time. These are the 8 p.m. Eastern Daylight Time conditions. At the Tallahassee Airport, it was cloudy. The temperature was 78 degrees. The wind was south at 3 miles an hour. At Florida State University, the temperature was 79 degrees. The wind was south at 5 miles an hour. At Apalachicola, it was mostly cloudy. The temperature was 81 degrees. The wind was southwest at 9 miles an hour. At Panama City Northwest, it was mostly cloudy. The temperature was 82 degrees. The wind was south at 8 miles an hour. At Dothan, it was mostly cloudy. The temperature was 77 degrees. The wind was southwest at 7 miles an hour. The report from Albany was not available. At Valdosta, it was mostly cloudy. The temperature was 79 degrees. The wind was calm. Over the marine area, at the buoy south of Apalachicola, winds were north at 4 knots and seas were 4 feet. At the buoy south of Panama City, winds were northwest at 4 knots and seas were 3 feet. At the buoy south of Pensacola, wave height 5 feet. Wave period 5 seconds. The forecast for the local area. Tonight, mostly cloudy with a slight chance of showers and thunderstorms. Lows in the mid-70s. Southwest winds 5 to 10 miles per hour. Chance of rain 20%. Monday, partly sunny with a chance of showers and thunderstorms in the morning, then mostly cloudy with showers and thunderstorms in the afternoon. Humid with highs in the upper 80s. Southwest winds 5 to 10 miles per hour. Chance of rain 80%. Monday night, mostly cloudy with a chance of showers and thunderstorms. Lows in the lower 70s. Southwest winds 5 to 10 miles per hour. Chance of rain 50%. Tuesday, partly sunny with a chance of showers and thunderstorms in the morning, then mostly cloudy with showers and thunderstorms likely in the afternoon. Humid with highs in the upper 80s. Southwest winds 5 to 10 miles per hour. Chance of rain 60%. Tuesday night, mostly cloudy with showers and thunderstorms likely in the evening, then partly cloudy after midnight. Lows in the lower 70s. Southwest winds 5 to 10 miles per hour. Chance of rain 60%. Wednesday and Wednesday night, partly cloudy. A chance of showers and thunderstorms. Highs in the lower 90s. Lows in the mid 70s. Chance of rain 50%. Thursday and Thursday night, mostly clear. A chance of showers and thunderstorms. Highs in the lower 90s. Lows in the mid-70s. Chance of rain 40%. Friday through Sunday, partly cloudy with a chance of showers and thunderstorms. Highs in the lower 90s. Lows in the mid-70s. Chance of rain 50%. Heat index values up to 105. The coastal waters forecast. For the following, coastal waters from Okaloosa-Walton County line to Mexico Beach out to 20 nautical miles, and coastal waters from Mexico Beach to Apalachicola out to 20 nautical miles. Tonight, west winds 10 to 15 knots. Seas 2 to 3 feet. Wave detail, southwest 2 feet at 5 seconds. Protected waters a moderate chop. A chance of showers and thunderstorms after midnight. Monday, west winds 10 to 15 knots. Increasing to 15 to 20 knots in the afternoon. Seas 2 to 4 feet. Wave detail, west 3 feet at 4 seconds and south 1 foot at 7 seconds. Protected waters choppy. Showers and thunderstorms. Monday night, west winds 15 to 20 knots with gusts up to 25 knots. Seas 3 to 5 feet, occasionally to 6 feet. Wave detail, west 4 feet at 5 seconds and south 1 foot at 8 seconds. Protected waters choppy. Showers and thunderstorms likely. Tuesday, west winds 10 to 15 knots with gusts up to 20 knots. Seas 2 to 4 feet. Wave detail, southwest 3 feet at 6 seconds. Protected waters a moderate chop. Showers and thunderstorms likely. Tuesday night, west winds 15 to 20 knots, diminishing to 10 to 15 knots after midnight. Seas 2 to 3 feet. Wave detail, west 3 feet at 4.

seconds and south 1 foot at 7 seconds. Protected water is choppy. A chance of showers. A chance of thunderstorms, mainly in the evening. Wednesday, west winds 10 to 15 knots. Seas 2 to 3 feet. Wave detail, southwest 2 feet at 5 seconds. Protected water is a moderate chop. A slight chance of thunderstorms. A chance of showers, mainly in the morning. Wednesday night, west winds 10 to 15 knots. Seas around 2 feet. Protected water is a moderate chop. A slight chance of showers and thunderstorms. Thursday, west winds 10 to 15 knots. Seas around 2 feet. Protected water is a moderate chop. A slight chance of showers and thunderstorms. Thursday night, west winds 10 to 15 knots. Seas 2 to 3 feet. Protected water is a moderate chop. A chance of showers. A slight chance of thunderstorms in the evening, then a chance of thunderstorms after midnight. Friday, west winds 10 to 15 knots. Seas 2 to 3 feet. Protected water is a moderate chop. A chance of showers and thunderstorms. Friday night, west winds 10 to 15 knots. Seas 2 to 3 feet. Protected water is a moderate chop. A chance of showers and thunderstorms. Winds and waves higher in and near thunderstorms. The coastal waters forecast for the following waters from Suwannee River to Apalachicola, Florida, extending from 20 to 60 nautical miles, waters from Okaloosa, Walton County line to Mexico Beach, 20 to 60 nautical miles, and waters from Mexico Beach to Apalachicola, 20 to 60 nautical miles. Tonight, west winds around 10 knots. Seas 2 to 3 feet. Wave detail, southwest 2 feet at 3 seconds and south 2 feet at 6 seconds. A chance of showers and thunderstorms after midnight. Monday, west winds 10 to 15 knots. Seas 2 to 4 feet. Wave detail, west 3 feet at 4 seconds and south 2 feet at 8 seconds. Showers and thunderstorms likely. Monday night, west winds 15 to 20 knots, diminishing to 10 to 15 knots after midnight. Seas 2 to 4 feet. Wave detail, west 3 feet at 5 seconds and south 1 foot at 8 seconds. A chance of showers and thunderstorms in the evening, then showers and thunderstorms likely after midnight. Tuesday, west winds 10 to 15 knots with gusts up to 20 knots. Seas 3 to 4 feet. Wave detail, west 3 feet at 6 seconds and south 1 foot at 8 seconds. Showers and thunderstorms likely. Tuesday night, southwest winds 10 to 15 knots. Seas 2 to 3 feet. Wave detail, southwest 3 feet at 6 seconds. A chance of showers. A chance of thunderstorms, mainly in the evening. Wednesday, west winds 5 to 10 knots. Seas 2 to 3 feet. Wave detail, southwest 2 feet at 6 seconds. A slight chance of thunderstorms. A chance of showers, mainly in the morning. Wednesday night, west winds 10 to 15 knots. Seas around 2 feet. A slight chance of showers. A slight chance of thunderstorms after midnight. Thursday, west winds 10 to 15 knots. Seas around 2 feet. A slight chance of showers and thunderstorms in the morning. Thursday night, west winds 10 to 15 knots. Seas 2 to 3 feet. A slight chance of showers and thunderstorms in the evening, then a chance of showers and thunderstorms after midnight. Friday, northwest winds 10 to 15 knots. Seas 2 to 3 feet. A chance of showers and thunderstorms. Friday night, west winds 10 to 15 knots. Seas 2 to 3 feet. A chance of showers and thunderstorms. Winds and seas higher in and near thunderstorms. The coastal waters forecast for the following St. Andrews Bay waterways. Tonight, southwest winds 5 to 10 knots. Protected water is a light chop. A chance of showers and thunderstorms. Monday, west winds 5 to 10 knots, becoming southwest 10 to 15 knots with gusts up to 20 knots in the afternoon. Protected water is a moderate chop. Showers and thunderstorms. Monday night, west winds 10 to 15 knots with gusts up to 20 knots, diminishing to 5 to 10 knots after midnight. Protected water is a moderate chop. Showers and thunderstorms likely. Tuesday, west winds 5 to 10 knots, increasing to 10 to 15 knots with gusts up to 20 knots in the afternoon. Protected water is a moderate chop. Showers and thunderstorms likely. Tuesday night, southwest

Gust winds 10 to 15 knots with gusts up to 20 knots, diminishing to 5 to 10 knots after midnight. Protected waters a moderate chop. A chance of thunderstorms in the evening. A chance of showers. Wednesday, west winds 5 to 10 knots, becoming southwest 10 to 15 knots in the afternoon. Protected waters a moderate chop. A chance of showers and thunderstorms. Wednesday night, west winds 5 to 10 knots. Protected waters a light chop. A slight chance of showers and thunderstorms. Thursday, west winds 5 to 10 knots, increasing to 10 to 15 knots in the afternoon. Protected waters a moderate chop. A slight chance of showers and thunderstorms. Thursday night, west winds 10 to 15 knots, diminishing to 5 to 10 knots after midnight. Protected waters a moderate chop. A slight chance of showers and thunderstorms. Friday, west winds 5 to 10 knots. Protected waters a light chop. A chance of showers and thunderstorms. Friday night, west winds 5 to 10 knots. Protected waters a light chop. A chance of showers and thunderstorms. Winds and waves higher in and near thunderstorms. The Tropical Weather Outlook. For the North Atlantic, Caribbean Sea and the Gulf of America, tropical cyclone formation is not expected during the next 7 days. The Tallahassee Climate Summary for this evening, as of 5 p.m., July 12, 2026. Today's high temperature of 94 degrees occurred at 12:38 p.m. This high was 2 degrees above the normal high of 92. Today's low temperature of 72 degrees occurred at 1:32 p.m. This low was 1 degree below the normal low of 73. 0.82 inches of precipitation fell today, which brings the monthly total to 3.04 inches. This is 0.26 inches above the normal amount of 2.78 inches for July. The total precipitation for the year now stands at 20.43 inches, which is 10.93 inches below normal. The normal high temperature for tomorrow is 92 degrees, and the normal low is 73. The record high for tomorrow is 103, which occurred in 1932, and the record low is 67, which occurred in 1972. Sunset tonight is at 8:42 p.m. Sunrise tomorrow is at 6:45 a.m. The Tropical Weather Outlook. For the North Atlantic, Caribbean Sea and the Gulf of America, tropical cyclone formation is not expected during the next 7 days. Tide information for Monday, July 13, 2026. St. Mark's River entrance. High 2:56 a.m., low 7:31 a.m., high 120.

Note that the times of high and low tide are 3 minutes earlier at Shell Point than at the St. Marks River entrance. The average water temperature at Apalachicola was 87.8 degrees. Sunrise and sunset in Tallahassee. July 13, 2026, sunrise 6:45 a.m. Eastern Daylight Time, sunset 8:42 p.m. Eastern Daylight Time. 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This broadcast originates from your National Weather Service office in Tallahassee, Florida. The latest weather and forecast information can also be accessed by calling our automated forecast line at 850-942-8851. The current time is 8:32 p.m. Eastern Daylight Time. These are the 8 p.m. Eastern Daylight Time conditions. At the Tallahassee Airport, it was cloudy. The temperature was 78 degrees. The wind was south at 3 miles an hour. At Florida State University, the temperature was 79 degrees. The wind was south at 5 miles an hour. At Apalachicola, it was mostly cloudy. The temperature was 81 degrees. The wind was southwest at 9 miles an hour. At Panama City Northwest, it was mostly cloudy. The temperature was 82 degrees. The wind was south at 8 miles an hour. At Dothan, it was mostly cloudy, west at 9 miles an hour. At Panama City Northwest, it was mostly cloudy. The temperature was 82 degrees. The wind was south at 8 miles an hour. At Dothan, it was mostly cloudy. The temperature was 77 degrees. The wind was southwest at 7 miles an hour. The report from Albany was not available. At Valdosta, it was mostly cloudy. The temperature was 79 degrees. The wind was calm. Over the marine area, at the buoys south of Apalachicola, winds were north at 4 knots and seas were 4 feet. At the buoys south of Panama City, winds were northwest at 4 knots and seas were 3 feet. At the buoys south of Pensacola, wave height 5 feet. Wave period 5 seconds. The forecast for the local area. Tonight, mostly cloudy with a slight chance of showers and thunderstorms. Lows in the mid-70s. Southwest winds 5 to 10 miles per hour. Chance of rain 20%. Monday, partly sunny with a chance of showers and thunderstorms in the morning, then mostly cloudy with showers and thunderstorms in the afternoon. Humid with highs in the upper 80s. Southwest winds 5 to 10 miles per hour. Chance of rain 80%. Monday night, mostly cloudy with a chance of showers and thunderstorms. Lows in the lower 70s. Southwest winds 5 to 10 miles per hour. Chance of rain 50%. Tuesday, partly sunny with a chance of showers and thunderstorms in the morning, then mostly cloudy with showers and thunderstorms likely in the afternoon. Humid with highs in the upper 80s. Southwest winds 5 to 10 miles per hour. Chance of rain 60%. Tuesday night, mostly cloudy with showers and thunderstorms likely in the evening, then partly cloudy after midnight. Lows in the lower 70s. Southwest winds 5 to 10 miles per hour. Chance of rain 60%. Wednesday and Wednesday night, partly cloudy. A chance of showers and thunderstorms. Highs in the lower 90s. Lows in the mid 70s. Chance of rain 50%. Thursday and Thursday night, mostly clear. A chance of showers and thunderstorms. Highs in the lower 90s. Lows in the mid-70s. Chance of rain 40%. Friday through Sunday, partly cloudy with a chance of showers and thunderstorms. Highs in the lower 90s. Lows in the mid-70s. Chance of rain 50%. Heat index values up to 105. The coastal waters forecast for the following: coastal waters from Okaloosa, Walton County line to Mexico Beach out to 20 nautical miles, and coastal waters from Mexico Beach to Apalachicola out to 20 nautical miles. Tonight, west winds 10 to 15 knots. Seas 2 to 3 feet. Wave detail, southwest 2 feet at 5 seconds. Protected waters a moderate chop. A chance of showers and thunderstorms after midnight. Monday, west winds 10 to 15 knots, increasing to 15 to 20 knots in the afternoon. Seas 2 to 4 feet. Wave detail, west 3 feet at 4 seconds and south 1 foot at 7 seconds. Protected waters choppy. Showers and thunderstorms. Monday night, west winds 15 to 20 knots with gusts up to 25 knots.

is 3 to 5 feet, occasionally to 6 feet. Wave detail, west 4 feet at 5 seconds and south 1 foot at 8 seconds. Protected waters choppy. Showers and thunderstorms likely. Tuesday, west winds 10 to 15 knots with gusts up to 20 knots. Seas 2 to 4 feet. Wave detail, southwest 3 feet at 6 seconds. Protected waters a moderate chop. Showers and thunderstorms likely. Tuesday night, west winds 15 to 20 knots, diminishing to 10 to 15 knots after midnight. Seas 2 to 3 feet. Wave detail, west 3 feet at 4 seconds and south 1 foot at 7 seconds. Protected waters choppy. A chance of showers. A chance of thunderstorms, mainly in the evening. Wednesday, west winds 10 to 15 knots. Seas 2 to 3 feet. Wave detail, southwest 2 feet at 5 seconds. Protected waters a moderate chop. A slight chance of thunderstorms. A chance of showers, mainly in the morning. Wednesday night, west winds 10 to 15 knots. Seas around 2 feet. Protected waters a moderate chop. A slight chance of showers and thunderstorms. Thursday, west winds 10 to 15 knots. Seas around 2 feet. Protected waters a moderate chop. A slight chance of showers and thunderstorms. Thursday night, west winds 10 to 15 knots. Seas 2 to 3 feet. Protected waters a moderate chop. A chance of showers. A slight chance of thunderstorms in the evening, then a chance of thunderstorms after midnight. Friday, west winds 10 to 15 knots. Seas 2 to 3 feet. Protected waters a moderate chop. A chance of showers and thunderstorms. Friday night, west winds 10 to 15 knots. Seas 2 to 3 feet. Protected waters a moderate chop. A chance of showers and thunderstorms. Winds and waves higher and near thunderstorms. The coastal waters forecast for the following. Coastal waters from Okaloosa, Walton County line to Mexico Beach out to 20 nautical miles, and coastal waters from Mexico Beach to Apalachicola out to 20 nautical miles. Tonight, west winds 10 to 15 knots. Seas 2 to 3 feet. Wave detail, southwest 2 feet at 5 seconds. Protected waters a moderate chop. A chance of showers and thunderstorms after midnight. Monday, west winds 10 to 15 knots, increasing to 15 to 20 knots in the afternoon. Seas 2 to 4 feet. Wave detail, west 3 feet at 4 seconds and south 1 foot at 7 seconds. Protected waters choppy. Showers and thunderstorms. Monday night, west winds 15 to 20 knots with gusts up to 25 knots. Seas 3 to 5 feet, occasionally to 6 feet. Wave detail, west 4 feet at 5 seconds and south 1 foot at 8 seconds. Protected waters choppy. Showers and thunderstorms likely. Tuesday, west winds 10 to 15 knots with gusts up to 20 knots. Seas 2 to 4 feet. Wave detail, southwest 3 feet at 6 seconds. Protected waters a moderate chop. Showers and thunderstorms likely. Tuesday night, west winds 15 to 20 knots, diminishing to 10 to 15 knots after midnight. Seas 2 to 3 feet. Wave detail, west 3 feet at 4 seconds and south 1 foot at 7 seconds. Protected waters choppy. A chance of showers. A chance of thunderstorms, mainly in the evening. Wednesday, west winds 10 to 15 knots. Seas 2 to 3 feet. Wave detail, southwest 2 feet at 5 seconds. Protected waters a moderate chop. A slight chance of thunderstorms. A chance of showers, mainly in the morning. Wednesday night, west winds 10 to 15 knots. Seas around 2 feet. Protected waters a moderate chop. A slight chance of showers and thunderstorms. Thursday, west winds 10 to 15 knots. Seas around 2 feet. Protected waters a moderate chop. A slight chance of showers and thunderstorms. Thursday night, west winds 10 to 15 knots. Seas 2 to 3 feet. Protected waters a moderate chop. A chance of showers. A slight chance of thunderstorms in the evening, then a chance of thunderstorms after midnight. Friday, west winds 10 to 15 knots. Seas 2 to 3 feet. Protected waters a moderate chop. A chance of showers and thunderstorms. Friday night, west winds 10 to 15 knots. Seas 2 to 3 feet. Protected

Water is a moderate chop. A chance of showers and thunderstorms. Winds and waves higher and near thunderstorms. The coastal waters forecast for the following waters from Suwannee River to Apalachicola, Florida, extending from 20 to 60 nautical miles, waters from Okaloosa, Walton County line to Mexico Beach, 20 to 60 nautical miles, and waters from Mexico Beach to Apalachicola, 20 to 60 nautical miles. Tonight, west winds around 10 knots. Seas 2 to 3 feet. Wave detail, southwest 2 feet at 3 seconds and south 2 feet at 6 seconds. A chance of showers and thunderstorms after midnight. Monday, west winds 10 to 15 knots. Seas 2 to 4 feet. Wave detail, west 3 feet at 4 seconds and south 2 feet at 8 seconds. Showers and thunderstorms likely. Monday night, west winds 15 to 20 knots, diminishing to 10 to 15 knots after midnight. Seas 2 to 4 feet. Wave detail, west 3 feet at 5 seconds and south 1 foot at 8 seconds. A chance of showers and thunderstorms in the evening, then showers and thunderstorms likely after midnight. Tuesday, west winds 10 to 15 knots with gusts up to 20 knots. Seas 3 to 4 feet. Wave detail, west 3 feet at 6 seconds and south 1 foot at 8 seconds. Showers and thunderstorms likely. Tuesday night, southwest winds 10 to 15 knots. Seas 2 to 3 feet. Wave detail, southwest 3 feet at 6 seconds. A chance of showers. A chance of thunderstorms, mainly in the evening. Wednesday, west winds 5 to 10 knots. Seas 2 to 3 feet. Wave detail, southwest 2 feet at 6 seconds. A slight chance of thunderstorms. A chance of showers, mainly in the morning. Wednesday night, west winds 10 to 15 knots. Seas around 2 feet. A slight chance of showers. A slight chance of thunderstorms after midnight. Thursday, west winds 10 to 15 knots. Seas around 2 feet. A slight chance of showers and thunderstorms in the morning. Thursday night, west winds 10 to 15 knots. Seas 2 to 3 feet. A slight chance of showers and thunderstorms in the evening, then a chance of showers and thunderstorms after midnight. Friday, northwest winds 10 to 15 knots. Seas 2 to 3 feet. A chance of showers and thunderstorms. Friday night, west winds 10 to 15 knots. Seas 2 to 3 feet. A chance of showers and thunderstorms. Winds and seas higher and near thunderstorms. The coastal waters forecast for the following St. Andrews Bay waterways. Tonight, southwest winds 5 to 10 knots. Protected waters a light chop. A chance of showers and thunderstorms. Monday, west winds 5 to 10 knots, becoming southwest 10 to 15 knots with gusts up to 20 knots in the afternoon. Protected waters a moderate chop. Showers and thunderstorms. Monday night, west winds 10 to 15 knots with gusts up to 20 knots, diminishing to 5 to 10 knots after midnight. Protected waters a moderate chop. Showers and thunderstorms likely. Tuesday, west winds 5 to 10 knots, increasing to 10 to 15 knots with gusts up to 20 knots in the afternoon. Protected waters a moderate chop. Showers and thunderstorms likely. Tuesday night, southwest winds 10 to 15 knots with gusts up to 20 knots, diminishing to 5 to 10 knots after midnight. Protected waters a moderate chop. A chance of thunderstorms in the evening. A chance of showers. Wednesday, west winds 5 to 10 knots, becoming southwest 10 to 15 knots in the afternoon. Protected waters a moderate chop. A chance of showers and thunderstorms. Wednesday night, west winds 5 to 10 knots. Protected waters a light chop. A slight chance of showers and thunderstorms. Thursday, west winds 5 to 10 knots, increasing to 10 to 15 knots in the afternoon. Protected waters a moderate chop. A slight chance of showers and thunderstorms. Thursday night, west winds 10 to 15 knots, diminishing to 5 to 10 knots after midnight. Protected waters a moderate chop. A slight chance of showers and thunderstorms. Friday, west winds 5 to 10 knots. Protected waters a light chop. A chance of showers and thunderstorms. Friday night, west winds 5 to 10 knots. Protected waters a light chop. A chance of showers and thunderstorms. Winds and waves higher and near thunderstorms. The Tropical Weather Outlook. For the North Atlantic, Caribbean Sea and the Gulf.

South America. Tropical cyclone formation is not expected during the next 7 days. Tide information for Monday, July 13, 2026. St. Mark's River entrance. High 2:56 a.m., low 7:31 a.m., high 1:26 p.m., low 9:02 p.m. Apalachicola. High 6:44 a.m., low 9:08 a.m., high 2:04 p.m., low 11:11 p.m. St. Andrews Bay of Panama City. High 9:18 a.m., low 8:31 p.m. Note that the times of high and low tide are 3 minutes earlier at Shell Point than at the St. Mark's River entrance. The average water temperature at Apalachicola was 87.8 degrees. Sunrise and sunset in Tallahassee. July 13, 2026, sunrise 6:45 a.m. Eastern Daylight Time, sunset 8:42 p.m. Eastern Daylight Time. 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The latest weather and forecast information can also be accessed by calling our automated forecast line at 850-942-8851. The current time is 8:47 p.m. Eastern Daylight Time. These are the 8 p.m. Eastern Daylight Time conditions. At the Tallahassee Airport, it was cloudy. The temperature was 78 degrees. The wind was south at 3 miles an hour. At Florida State University, the temperature was 79 degrees. The wind was south at 5 miles an hour. At Apalachicola, it was mostly cloudy. The temperature was 81 degrees. The wind was southwest at 9 miles an hour. At Panama City Northwest, it was mostly cloudy. The temperature was 82 degrees. The wind was south at 8 miles an hour. At Dothan, it was mostly cloudy. The temperature was 77 degrees. The wind was southwest at 7 miles an hour. The report from Albany was not available. At Valdosta, it was mostly cloudy. The temperature was 79 degrees. The wind was calm. Over the marine area, at the buoys south of Apalachicola, winds were north at 4 knots and seas were 4 feet. At the buoys south of Panama City, winds were northwest at 4 knots and seas were 3 feet. At the buoys south of Pensacola, wave height 5 feet. Wave period 5 seconds. The forecast for the local area. Tonight, mostly cloudy with a slight chance of showers and thunderstorms. Lows in the mid-70s. Southwest winds 5 to 10 miles per hour. Chance of rain 20%. Monday, partly sunny with a chance of showers and thunderstorms in the morning, then mostly cloudy with showers and thunderstorms in the afternoon. Humid with highs in the upper 80s. Southwest winds 5 to 10 miles per hour. Chance of rain 80%. Monday night, mostly cloudy with a chance of showers and thunderstorms. Lows in the lower 70s. Southwest winds 5 to 10 miles per hour. Chance of rain 50%. Tuesday, partly sunny with a chance of showers and thunderstorms in the morning, then mostly cloudy with showers and thunderstorms likely in the afternoon. Humid with highs in the upper 80s. Southwest winds 5 to 10 miles per hour. Chance of rain 60%. Tuesday night, mostly cloudy with showers and thunderstorms likely in the evening, then partly cloudy after midnight. Lows in the lower 70s. Southwest winds 5 to 10 miles per hour. Chance of rain 60%. Wednesday and Wednesday night, partly cloudy. A chance of showers and thunderstorms. Highs in the lower 90s. Lows in the mid-70s. Chance of rain 50%. Thursday and Thursday night, mostly clear. A chance of showers and thunderstorms. Highs in the lower 90s. Lows in the mid-70s. Chance of rain 40%. Friday through Sunday, partly cloudy with a chance of showers and thunderstorms. Highs in the lower 90s. Lows in the mid-70s. Chance of rain 50%. Heat index values up to 105. The coastal waters forecast for the following: coastal waters from Okaloosa, Walton County line to Mexico Beach out to 20 nautical miles, and coastal waters from Mexico Beach to Apalachicola out to 20 nautical miles. Tonight, west winds 10 to 15 knots. Seas 2 to 3 feet. Wave detail, southwest 2 feet at 5 seconds. Protected waters a moderate chop. A chance of showers and thunderstorms after midnight. Monday, west winds 10 to 15.

knots, increasing to 15 to 20 knots in the afternoon. Seas 2 to 4 feet. Wave detail, west 3 feet at 4 seconds and south 1 foot at 7 seconds. Protected waters choppy. Showers and thunderstorms. Monday night, west winds 15 to 20 knots with gusts up to 25 knots. Seas 3 to 5 feet, occasionally to 6 feet. Wave detail, west 4 feet at 5 seconds and south 1 foot at 8 seconds. Protected waters choppy. Showers and thunderstorms likely. Tuesday, west winds 10 to 15 knots with gusts up to 20 knots. Seas 2 to 4 feet. Wave detail, southwest 3 feet at 6 seconds. Protected waters a moderate chop. Showers and thunderstorms likely. Tuesday night, west winds 15 to 20 knots, diminishing to 10 to 15 knots after midnight. Seas 2 to 3 feet. Wave detail, west 3 feet at 4 seconds and south 1 foot at 7 seconds. Protected waters choppy. A chance of showers. A chance of thunderstorms, mainly in the evening. Wednesday, west winds 10 to 15 knots. Seas 2 to 3 feet. Wave detail, southwest 2 feet at 5 seconds. Protected waters a moderate chop. A slight chance of thunderstorms. A chance of showers, mainly in the morning. Wednesday night, west winds 10 to 15 knots. Seas around 2 feet. Protected waters a moderate chop. A slight chance of showers and thunderstorms. Thursday, west winds 10 to 15 knots. Seas around 2 feet. Protected waters a moderate chop. A slight chance of showers and thunderstorms. Thursday night, west winds 10 to 15 knots. Seas 2 to 3 feet. Protected waters a moderate chop. A chance of showers. A slight chance of thunderstorms in the evening, then a chance of thunderstorms after midnight. Friday, west winds 10 to 15 knots. Seas 2 to 3 feet. Protected waters a moderate chop. A chance of showers and thunderstorms. Friday night, west winds 10 to 15 knots. Seas 2 to 3 feet. Protected waters a moderate chop. A chance of showers and thunderstorms. Winds and waves higher and near thunderstorms. The coastal waters forecast for the following waters from Suwannee River to Apalachicola, Florida, extending from 20 to 60 nautical miles, waters from Okaloosa, Walton County line to Mexico Beach, 20 to 60 nautical miles, and waters from Mexico Beach to Apalachicola, 20 to 60 nautical miles. Tonight, west winds around 10 knots. Seas 2 to 3 feet. Wave detail, southwest 2 feet at 3 seconds and south 2 feet at 6 seconds. A chance of showers and thunderstorms after midnight. Monday, west winds 10 to 15 knots. Seas 2 to 4 feet. Wave detail, west 3 feet at 4 seconds and south 2 feet at 8 seconds. Showers and thunderstorms likely. Monday night, west winds 15 to 20 knots, diminishing to 10 to 15 knots after midnight. Seas 2 to 4 feet. Wave detail, west 3 feet at 5 seconds and south 1 foot at 8 seconds. A chance of showers and thunderstorms in the evening, then showers and thunderstorms likely after midnight. Tuesday, west winds 10 to 15 knots with gusts up to 20 knots. Seas 3 to 4 feet. Wave detail, west 3 feet at 6 seconds and south 1 foot at 8 seconds. Showers and thunderstorms likely. Tuesday night, southwest winds 10 to 15 knots. Seas 2 to 3 feet. Wave detail, southwest 3 feet at 6 seconds. A chance of showers. A chance of thunderstorms, mainly in the evening. Wednesday, west winds 5 to 10 knots. Seas 2 to 3 feet. Wave detail, southwest 2 feet at 6 seconds. A slight chance of thunderstorms. A chance of showers, mainly in the morning. Wednesday night, west winds 10 to 15 knots. Seas around 2 feet. A slight chance of showers. A slight chance of thunderstorms after midnight. Thursday, west winds 10 to 15 knots. Seas around 2 feet. A slight chance of showers and thunderstorms in the morning. Thursday night, west winds 10 to 15 knots. Seas 2 to 3 feet. A slight chance of showers and thunderstorms in the evening, then a chance of showers and thunderstorms after midnight. Friday, northwest winds 10 to 15 knots. Seas 2 to 3 feet. A chance of showers and thunderstorms. Friday night, west winds 10 to 15 knots.

is 2 to 3 feet. A chance of showers and thunderstorms. Winds and seas higher and near thunderstorms. The coastal waters forecast for the following St. Andrews Bay waterways. Tonight, southwest winds 5 to 10 knots. Protected waters a light chop. A chance of showers and thunderstorms. Monday, west winds 5 to 10 knots, becoming southwest 10 to 15 knots with gusts up to 20 knots in the afternoon. Protected waters a moderate chop. Showers and thunderstorms. Monday night, west winds 10 to 15 knots with gusts up to 20 knots, diminishing to 5 to 10 knots after midnight. Protected waters a moderate chop. Showers and thunderstorms likely. Tuesday, west winds 5 to 10 knots, increasing to 10 to 15 knots with gusts up to 20 knots in the afternoon. Protected waters a moderate chop. Showers and thunderstorms likely. Tuesday night, southwest winds 10 to 15 knots with gusts up to 20 knots, diminishing to 5 to 10 knots after midnight. Protected waters a moderate chop. A chance of thunderstorms in the evening. A chance of showers. Wednesday, west winds 5 to 10 knots, becoming southwest 10 to 15 knots in the afternoon. Protected waters a moderate chop. A chance of showers and thunderstorms. Wednesday night, west winds 5 to 10 knots. Protected waters a light chop. A slight chance of showers and thunderstorms. Thursday, west winds 5 to 10 knots, increasing to 10 to 15 knots in the afternoon. Protected waters a moderate chop. A slight chance of showers and thunderstorms. Thursday night, west winds 10 to 15 knots, diminishing to 5 to 10 knots after midnight. Protected waters a moderate chop. A slight chance of showers and thunderstorms. Friday, west winds 5 to 10 knots. Protected waters a light chop. A chance of showers and thunderstorms. Friday night, west winds 5 to 10 knots. Protected waters a light chop. A chance of showers and thunderstorms. Winds and

shell point than at the St. Mark's River entrance. The average water temperature at Apalachicola was 87.8 degrees. Sunrise and sunset in Tallahassee. July 13, 2026, sunrise 6:45 a.m. Eastern Daylight Time, sunset 8:42 p.m. Eastern Daylight Time. 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This broadcast originates from your National Weather Service office in Tallahassee, Florida. The latest weather and forecast information can also be accessed by calling our automated forecast line at 850-942-8851. The Tallahassee Climate Summary for this evening, as of 5 p.m., July 12, 2026. Today's high temperature of 94 degrees occurred at 12:38 p.m. This high was 2 degrees above the normal high of 92. Today's low temperature of 72 degrees occurred at 1:32 p.m. This low was 1 degree below the normal low of 73. 0.82 inches of precipitation fell today, which brings the monthly total to 3.04 inches. This is 0.26 inches above the normal amount of 2.78 inches for July. The total precipitation for the year now stands at 20.43 inches, which is 10.93 inches below normal. The normal high temperature for tomorrow is 92 degrees, and the normal low is 73. The record high for tomorrow is 103, which occurred in 1932, and the record low is 67, which occurred in 1972. Sunset tonight is at 8:42 p.m. Sunrise tomorrow is at 6:45 a.m. The current time is 9:01 p.m. Eastern Daylight Time. These are the 8 p.m. Eastern Daylight Time conditions. At the Tallahassee Airport, it was cloudy. The temperature was 78 degrees. The wind was south at 3 miles an hour. At Florida State University, the temperature was 79 degrees. The wind was south at 5 miles an hour. At Apalachicola, it was mostly cloudy. The temperature was 81 degrees. The wind was southwest at 9 miles an hour. At Panama City Northwest, it was mostly cloudy. The temperature was 82 degrees. The wind was south at 8 miles an hour. At Dothan, it was mostly cloudy. The temperature was 77 degrees. The wind was southwest at 7 miles an hour. The report from Albany was not available. At Valdosta, it was mostly cloudy. The temperature was 79 degrees. The wind was calm. Over the marine area, at the buoys south of Apalachicola, winds were north at 4 knots and seas were 4 feet. At the buoys south of Panama City, winds were northwest at 4 knots and seas were 3 feet. At the buoys south of Pensacola, wave height 5 feet. Wave period 5 seconds. The forecast for the local area. Tonight, mostly cloudy with a slight chance of showers and thunderstorms. Lows in the mid-70s. Southwest winds 5 to 10 miles per hour. Chance of rain 20%. Monday, partly sunny with a chance of showers and thunderstorms in the morning, then mostly cloudy with showers and thunderstorms in the afternoon. Humid with highs in the upper 80s. Southwest winds 5 to 10 miles per hour. Chance of rain 80%. Monday night, mostly cloudy with a chance of showers and thunderstorms. Lows in the lower 70s. Southwest winds 5 to 10 miles per hour. Chance of rain 50%. Tuesday, partly sunny with a chance of showers and thunderstorms in the morning, then mostly cloudy with showers and thunderstorms likely in the afternoon. Humid with highs in the upper 80s. Southwest winds 5 to 10 miles per hour. Chance of rain 60%. Tuesday night, mostly cloudy with showers and thunderstorms likely in the evening, then partly cloudy after midnight. Lows in the lower 70s. Southwest winds 5 to 10 miles per hour. Chance of rain 60%. Wednesday and Wednesday night, partly cloudy. A chance of showers and thunderstorms. Highs in the lower 90s. Lows in the mid-70s. Chance of rain 50%. Thursday and Thursday night, mostly clear. A chance of showers and thunderstorms. Highs in the lower 90s. Lows in the mid-70s. Chance of rain 40%. Friday through Sunday, partly cloudy with a chance of showers and thunderstorms. Highs in the lower 90s. Lows in the mid-70s. Chance of rain 50%. Heat index values up to 105. The Tropical Weather Outlook. For the North Atlantic,

in sea in the Gulf of America. Tropical cyclone formation is not expected during the next 7 days. Tide information for Monday, July 13, 2026. St. Mark's River entrance. High 2:56 a.m., low 7:31 a.m., high 1:26 p.m., low 9:02 p.m. Apalachicola. High 6:44 a.m., low 9:08 a.m., high 2:04 p.m., low 11:11 p.m. St. Andrews Bay at Panama City. High 9:18 a.m., low 8:31 p.m. Note that the times of high and low tide are 3 minutes earlier at Shell Point than at the St. Mark's River entrance. The average water temperature at Apalachicola was 87.8 degrees. Sunrise and sunset in Tallahassee. July 13, 2026, sunrise 6:45 a.m. Eastern Daylight Time, sunset 8:42 p.m. Eastern Daylight Time. 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This broadcast originates from your National Weather Service office in Tallahassee, Florida. The latest weather and forecast information can also be accessed by calling our automated forecast line at 850-942-8851. The current time is 9:05 p.m. Eastern Daylight Time. These are the 9 p.m. Eastern Daylight Time conditions. At the Tallahassee Airport, it was cloudy. The temperature was 77 degrees. The wind was calm. The report from Florida State University was not available. At Apalachicola, it was mostly cloudy. The temperature was 81 degrees. The wind was southwest at 6 miles an hour. At Panama City Northwest, it was mostly cloudy. The temperature was 80 degrees. The wind was southwest at 6 miles an hour. At Dothan, it was mostly cloudy. The temperature was 77 degrees. The wind was southwest at 7 miles an hour. At Albany, it was mostly cloudy. The temperature was 78 degrees. The wind was calm. At Valdosta, it was mostly cloudy. The temperature was 76 degrees. The wind was calm. Over the marine area, at the buoy south of Apalachicola, winds were calm. At the buoy south of Panama City, winds were northwest, at 14 knots. At the buoy south of Pensacola, winds were west, at 14 knots. The forecast for the local area. Tonight, mostly cloudy with a slight chance of showers and thunderstorms. Lows in the mid-70s. Southwest winds 5 to 10 miles per hour. Chance of rain 20%. Monday, partly sunny with a chance of showers and thunderstorms in the morning, then mostly cloudy with showers and thunderstorms in the afternoon. Humid with highs in the upper 80s. Southwest winds 5 to 10 miles per hour. Chance of rain 80%. Monday night, mostly cloudy with a chance of showers and thunderstorms. Lows in the lower 70s. Southwest winds 5 to 10 miles per hour. Chance of rain 50%. Tuesday, partly sunny with a chance of showers and thunderstorms in the morning, then mostly cloudy with showers and thunderstorms likely in the afternoon. Humid with highs in the upper 80s. Southwest winds 5 to 10 miles per hour. Chance of rain 60%. Tuesday night, mostly cloudy with showers and thunderstorms likely in the evening, then partly cloudy after midnight. Lows in the lower 70s. Southwest winds 5 to 10 miles per hour. Chance of rain 60%. Wednesday and Wednesday night, partly cloudy. A chance of showers and thunderstorms. Highs in the lower 90s. Lows in the mid-70s. Chance of rain 50%. Thursday and Thursday night, mostly clear. A chance of showers and thunderstorms. Highs in the lower 90s. Lows in the mid-70s. Chance of rain 40%. Friday through Sunday, partly cloudy with a chance of showers and thunderstorms. Highs in the lower 90s. Lows in the mid-70s. Chance of rain 50%. Heat index values up to 105. The coastal waters forecast for the following. Coastal waters from Okaloosa, Walton County line to Mexico Beach out to 20 nautical miles, and coastal waters from Mexico Beach to Apalachicola out to 20 nautical miles. Tonight, west winds 10 to 15 knots. Seas 2 to 3 feet. Wave detail, southwest 2 feet at 5 seconds. Protected waters a moderate chop. A chance of showers and thunderstorms after midnight. Monday, west winds 10 to 15 knots, increasing to 15 to 20 knots.

0: in the afternoon.
1: Seas 2 to 4 feet. Wave detail, west 3 feet at 4 seconds and south 1 foot at 7 seconds. Protected waters choppy. Showers and thunderstorms. Monday night, west winds 15 to 20 knots with gusts up to 25 knots. Seas 3 to 5 feet, occasionally to 6 feet. Wave detail, west 4 feet at 5 seconds and south 1 foot at 8 seconds. Protected waters choppy. Showers and thunderstorms likely. Tuesday, west winds 10 to 15 knots with gusts up to 20 knots. Seas 2 to 4 feet. Wave detail, southwest 3 feet at 6 seconds. Protected waters a moderate chop. Showers and thunderstorms likely. Tuesday night, west winds 15 to 20 knots, diminishing to 10 to 15 knots after midnight. Seas 2 to 3 feet. Wave detail, west 3 feet at 4 seconds and south 1 foot at 7 seconds. Protected waters choppy. A chance of showers. A chance of thunderstorms, mainly in the evening. Wednesday, west winds 10 to 15 knots. Seas 2 to 3 feet. Wave detail, southwest 2 feet at 5 seconds. Protected waters a moderate chop. A slight chance of thunderstorms. A chance of showers, mainly in the morning. Wednesday night, west winds 10 to 15 knots. Seas around 2 feet. Protected waters a moderate chop. A slight chance of showers and thunderstorms. Thursday, west winds 10 to 15 knots. Seas around 2 feet. Protected waters a moderate chop. A slight chance of showers and thunderstorms. Thursday night, west winds 10 to 15 knots. Seas 2 to 3 feet. Protected waters a moderate chop. A chance of showers. A slight chance of thunderstorms in the evening, then a chance of thunderstorms after midnight. Friday, west winds 10 to 15 knots. Seas 2 to 3 feet. Protected waters a moderate chop. A chance of showers and thunderstorms. Friday night, west winds 10 to 15 knots. Seas 2 to 3 feet. Protected waters a moderate chop. A chance of showers and thunderstorms. Winds and waves higher and near thunderstorms. The coastal waters forecast for the following waters from Suwannee River to Apalachicola, Florida, extending from 20 to 60 nautical miles, waters from Okaloosa, Walton County line to Mexico Beach, 20 to 60 nautical miles, and waters from Mexico Beach to Apalachicola, 20 to 60 nautical miles. Tonight, west winds around 10 knots. Seas 2 to 3 feet. Wave detail, southwest 2 feet at 3 seconds and south 2 feet at 6 seconds. A chance of showers and thunderstorms after midnight. Monday, west winds 10 to 15 knots. Seas 2 to 4 feet. Wave detail, west 3 feet at 4 seconds and south 2 feet at 8 seconds. Showers and thunderstorms likely. Monday night, west winds 15 to 20 knots, diminishing to 10 to 15 knots after midnight. Seas 2 to 4 feet. Wave detail, west 3 feet at 5 seconds and south 1 foot at 8 seconds. A chance of showers and thunderstorms in the evening, then showers and thunderstorms likely after midnight. Tuesday, west winds 10 to 15 knots with gusts up to 20 knots. Seas 3 to 4 feet. Wave detail, west 3 feet at 6 seconds and south 1 foot at 8 seconds. Showers and thunderstorms likely. Tuesday night, southwest winds 10 to 15 knots. Seas 2 to 3 feet. Wave detail, southwest 3 feet at 6 seconds. A chance of showers. A chance of thunderstorms, mainly in the evening. Wednesday, west winds 5 to 10 knots. Seas 2 to 3 feet. Wave detail, southwest 2 feet at 6 seconds. A slight chance of thunderstorms. A chance of showers, mainly in the morning. Wednesday night, west winds 10 to 15 knots. Seas around 2 feet. A slight chance of showers. A slight chance of thunderstorms after midnight. Thursday, west winds 10 to 15 knots. Seas around 2 feet. A slight chance of showers and thunderstorms in the morning. Thursday night, west winds 10 to 15 knots. Seas 2 to 3 feet. A slight chance of showers and thunderstorms in the evening, then a chance of showers and thunderstorms after midnight. Friday, northwest winds 10 to 15 knots. Seas 2 to 3 feet. A chance of showers and thunderstorms. Friday night, west winds 10 to 15 knots. Seas 2 to 3 feet. A chance

showers and thunderstorms. Winds and seas higher and near thunderstorms. The coastal waters forecast for the following St. Andrews Bay waterways. Tonight, southwest winds 5 to 10 knots. Protected waters a light chop. A chance of showers and thunderstorms. Monday, west winds 5 to 10 knots, becoming southwest 10 to 15 knots with gusts up to 20 knots in the afternoon. Protected waters a moderate chop. Showers and thunderstorms. Monday night, west winds 10 to 15 knots with gusts up to 20 knots, diminishing to 5 to 10 knots after midnight. Protected waters a moderate chop. Showers and thunderstorms likely. Tuesday, west winds 5 to 10 knots, increasing to 10 to 15 knots with gusts up to 20 knots in the afternoon. Protected waters a moderate chop. Showers and thunderstorms likely. Tuesday night, southwest winds 10 to 15 knots with gusts up to 20 knots, diminishing to 5 to 10 knots after midnight. Protected waters a moderate chop. A chance of thunderstorms in the evening. A chance of showers. Wednesday, west winds 5 to 10 knots, becoming southwest 10 to 15 knots in the afternoon. Protected waters a moderate chop. A chance of showers and thunderstorms. Wednesday night, west winds 5 to 10 knots. Protected waters a light chop. A slight chance of showers and thunderstorms. Thursday, west winds 5 to 10 knots, increasing to 10 to 15 knots in the afternoon. Protected waters a moderate chop. A slight chance of showers and thunderstorms. Thursday night, west winds 10 to 15 knots, diminishing to 5 to 10 knots after midnight. Protected waters a moderate chop. A slight chance of showers and thunderstorms. Friday, west winds 5 to 10 knots. Protected waters a light chop. A chance of showers and thunderstorms. Friday night, west winds 5 to 10 knots. Protected waters a light chop. A chance of showers and thunderstorms. Winds and waves higher and near thunderstorms. The Tropical Weather Outlook. For the North Atlantic, Caribbean Sea, and the Gulf of America, tropical cyclone formation is not expected during the next 7 days. Tide information for Monday, July 13, 2026. St. Marks River entrance. High 2:56 a.m., low 7:31 a.m., high 1:26 p.m., low 9:02 p.m. Apalachicola. High 6:44 a.m., low 9:08 a.m., high 2:04 p.m., low 11:11 p.m. St. Andrews Bay at Panama City. High 9:18 a.m., low 8:31 p.m. Note that the times of high and low tide are 3 minutes earlier at Shell Point than at the St. Marks River entrance. The average water temperature at Apalachicola was 87.8 degrees. Sunrise and sunset in Tallahassee. July 13, 2026. Sunrise 6:45 a.m. Eastern Daylight Time, sunset 8:42 p.m. Eastern Daylight Time. 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The latest weather and forecast information can also be accessed by calling our automated forecast line at 850-942-8851. The current time is 9:18 p.m. Eastern Daylight Time. These are the 9 p.m. Eastern Daylight Time conditions. At the Tallahassee Airport, it was cloudy. The temperature was 77 degrees. The wind was calm. At Florida State University, the temperature was 77 degrees. The wind was southwest at 5 miles an hour. At Apalachicola, it was cloudy. The temperature was 81 degrees. The wind was southwest at 6 miles an hour. At Panama City Northwest, it was mostly cloudy. The temperature was 80 degrees. The wind was southwest at 6 miles an hour. At Dothan, it was cloudy. The temperature was 77 degrees. The wind was southwest at 7 miles an hour. At Albany, it was mostly cloudy. The temperature was 78 degrees. The wind was calm. At Valdosta, it was partly cloudy. The temperature was 76 degrees. The wind was calm. Over the marine area, at the buoy south of Apalachicola, winds were calm and seas were 3 feet. At the buoy south of Panama City, winds were northwest at 12 knots and seas were 3 feet. At the buoy south of Pensacola, winds were southwest at 14 knots and seas were 4 feet. The forecast

the local area. Tonight, mostly cloudy with a slight chance of showers and thunderstorms. Lows in the mid-70s. Southwest winds 5 to 10 miles per hour. Chance of rain 20%. Monday, partly sunny with a chance of showers and thunderstorms in the morning, then mostly cloudy with showers and thunderstorms in the afternoon. Humid with highs in the upper 80s. Southwest winds 5 to 10 miles per hour. Chance of rain 80%. Monday night, mostly cloudy with a chance of showers and thunderstorms. Lows in the lower 70s. Southwest winds 5 to 10 miles per hour. Chance of rain 50%. Tuesday, partly sunny with a chance of showers and thunderstorms in the morning, then mostly cloudy with showers and thunderstorms likely in the afternoon. Humid with highs in the upper 80s. Southwest winds 5 to 10 miles per hour. Chance of rain 60%. Tuesday night, mostly cloudy with showers and thunderstorms likely in the evening, then partly cloudy after midnight. Lows in the lower 70s. Southwest winds 5 to 10 miles per hour. Chance of rain 60%. Wednesday and Wednesday night, partly cloudy. A chance of showers and thunderstorms. Highs in the lower 90s. Lows in the mid-70s. Chance of rain 50%. Thursday and Thursday night, mostly clear. A chance of showers and thunderstorms. Highs in the lower 90s. Lows in the mid-70s. Chance of rain 40%. Friday through Sunday, partly cloudy with a chance of showers and thunderstorms. Highs in the lower 90s. Lows in the mid-70s. Chance of rain 50%. Heat index values up to 105. The coastal waters forecast for the following: coastal waters from Okaloosa, Walton County line to Mexico Beach out to 20 nautical miles, and coastal waters from Mexico Beach to Apalachicola out to 20 nautical miles. Tonight, west winds 10 to 15 knots. Seas 2 to 3 feet. Wave detail, southwest 2 feet at 5 seconds. Protected waters a moderate chop. A chance of showers and thunderstorms after midnight. Monday, west winds 10 to 15 knots, increasing to 15 to 20 knots in the afternoon. Seas 2 to 4 feet. Wave detail, west 3 feet at 4 seconds and south 1 foot at 7 seconds. Protected waters choppy. Showers and thunderstorms. Monday night, west winds 15 to 20 knots with gusts up to 25 knots. Seas 3 to 5 feet, occasionally to 6 feet. Wave detail, west 4 feet at 5 seconds and south 1 foot at 8 seconds. Protected waters choppy. Showers and thunderstorms likely. Tuesday, west winds 10 to 15 knots with gusts up to 20 knots. Seas 2 to 4 feet. Wave detail, southwest 3 feet at 6 seconds. Protected waters a moderate chop. Showers and thunderstorms likely. Tuesday night, west winds 15 to 20 knots, diminishing to 10 to 15 knots after midnight. Seas 2 to 3 feet. Wave detail, west 3 feet at 4 seconds and south 1 foot at 7 seconds. Protected waters choppy. A chance of showers. A chance of thunderstorms, mainly in the evening. Wednesday, west winds 10 to 15 knots. Seas 2 to 3 feet. Wave detail, southwest 2 feet at 5 seconds. Protected waters a moderate chop. A slight chance of thunderstorms. A chance of showers, mainly in the morning. Wednesday night, west winds 10 to 15 knots. Seas around 2 feet. Protected waters a moderate chop. A slight chance of showers and thunderstorms. Thursday, west winds 10 to 15 knots. Seas around 2 feet. Protected waters a moderate chop. A slight chance of showers and thunderstorms. Thursday night, west winds 10 to 15 knots. Seas 2 to 3 feet. Protected waters a moderate chop. A chance of showers. A slight chance of thunderstorms in the evening, then a chance of thunderstorms after midnight. Friday, west winds 10 to 15 knots. Seas 2 to 3 feet. Protected waters a moderate chop. A chance of showers and thunderstorms. Friday night, west winds 10 to 15 knots. Seas 2 to 3 feet. Protected waters a moderate chop. A chance of showers and thunderstorms. Winds and waves higher in and near thunderstorms. The coastal waters forecast for the following: waters from Suwannee River to Apalachicola, Florida, extending from 20 to 60 nautical miles, waters from Okaloosa, Walton County line to

Mexico Beach 20 to 60 nautical miles, and waters from Mexico Beach to Apalachicola 20 to 60 nautical miles. Tonight, west winds around 10 knots. Seas 2 to 3 feet. Wave detail, southwest 2 feet at 3 seconds and south 2 feet at 6 seconds. A chance of showers and thunderstorms after midnight. Monday, west winds 10 to 15 knots. Seas 2 to 4 feet. Wave detail, west 3 feet at 4 seconds and south 2 feet at 8 seconds. Showers and thunderstorms likely. Monday night, west winds 15 to 20 knots, diminishing to 10 to 15 knots after midnight. Seas 2 to 4 feet. Wave detail, west 3 feet at 5 seconds and south 1 foot at 8 seconds. A chance of showers and thunderstorms in the evening, then showers and thunderstorms likely after midnight. Tuesday, west winds 10 to 15 knots with gusts up to 20 knots. Seas 3 to 4 feet. Wave detail, west 3 feet at 6 seconds and south 1 foot at 8 seconds. Showers and thunderstorms likely. Tuesday night, southwest winds 10 to 15 knots. Seas 2 to 3 feet. Wave detail, southwest 3 feet at 6 seconds. A chance of showers. A chance of thunderstorms, mainly in the evening. Wednesday, west winds 5 to 10 knots. Seas 2 to 3 feet. Wave detail, southwest 2 feet at 6 seconds. A slight chance of thunderstorms. A chance of showers, mainly in the morning. Wednesday night, west winds 10 to 15 knots. Seas around 2 feet. A slight chance of showers. A slight chance of thunderstorms after midnight. Thursday, west winds 10 to 15 knots. Seas around 2 feet. A slight chance of showers and thunderstorms in the morning. Thursday night, west winds 10 to 15 knots. Seas 2 to 3 feet. A slight chance of showers and thunderstorms in the evening, then a chance of showers and thunderstorms after midnight. Friday, northwest winds 10 to 15 knots. Seas 2 to 3 feet. A chance of showers and thunderstorms. Friday night, west winds 10 to 15 knots. Seas 2 to 3 feet. A chance of showers and thunderstorms. Winds and seas higher and near thunderstorms. The coastal waters forecast for the following St. Andrews Bay waterways. Tonight, southwest winds 5 to 10 knots. Protected waters a light chop. A chance of showers and thunderstorms. Monday, west winds 5 to 10 knots, becoming southwest 10 to 15 knots with gusts up to 20 knots in the afternoon. Protected waters a moderate chop. Showers and thunderstorms. Monday night, west winds 10 to 15 knots with gusts up to 20 knots, diminishing to 5 to 10 knots after midnight. Protected waters a moderate chop. Showers and thunderstorms likely. Tuesday, west winds 5 to 10 knots, increasing to 10 to 15 knots with gusts up to 20 knots in the afternoon. Protected waters a moderate chop. Showers and thunderstorms likely. Tuesday night, southwest winds 10 to 15 knots with gusts up to 20 knots, diminishing to 5 to 10 knots after midnight. Protected waters a moderate chop. A chance of thunderstorms in the evening. A chance of showers. Wednesday, west winds 5 to 10 knots, becoming southwest 10 to 15 knots in the afternoon. Protected waters a moderate chop. A chance of showers and thunderstorms. Wednesday night, west winds 5 to 10 knots. Protected waters a light chop. A slight chance of showers and thunderstorms. Thursday, west winds 5 to 10 knots, increasing to 10 to 15 knots in the afternoon. Protected waters a moderate chop. A slight chance of showers and thunderstorms. Thursday night, west winds 10 to 15 knots, diminishing to 5 to 10 knots after midnight. Protected waters a moderate chop. A slight chance of showers and thunderstorms. Friday, west winds 5 to 10 knots. Protected waters a light chop. A chance of showers and thunderstorms. Friday night, west winds 5 to 10 knots. Protected waters a light chop. A chance of showers and thunderstorms. Winds and waves higher and near thunderstorms. The Tropical Weather Outlook. For the North Atlantic, Caribbean Sea and the Gulf of America, tropical cyclone formation is not expected during the next 7 days. Tide information for Monday, July 13, 2026. St. Mark's River entrance. High 2:56 a.m., low 7:31 a.m., high 1:26 p.m., low 9:02 p.m.

Apalachicola. High 6:44 a.m., low 9:08 a.m., high 2:04 p.m., low 11:11 p.m. St. Andrews Bay of Panama City. High 9:18 a.m., low 8:31 p.m. Note that the times of high and low tide are 3 minutes earlier at Shell Point than at the St. Mark's River entrance. The average water temperature at Apalachicola was 87.8 degrees. Sunrise and sunset in Tallahassee. July 13, 2026, sunrise 6:45 a.m. Eastern Daylight Time, sunset 8:42 p.m. Eastern Daylight Time. The Tallahassee climate summary for this evening, as of 5 p.m., July 12, 2026. Today's high temperature of 94 degrees occurred at 12:38 p.m. This high was 2 degrees above the normal high of 92. Today's low temperature of 72 degrees occurred at 1:32 p.m. This low was 1 degree below the normal low of 73. 0.82 inches of precipitation fell today, which brings the monthly total to 3.04 inches. This is 0.26 inches above the normal amount of 2.78 inches for July. The total precipitation for the year now stands at 20.43 inches, which is 10.93 inches below normal. The normal high temperature for tomorrow is 92 degrees, and the normal low is 73. The record high for tomorrow is 103, which occurred in 1932, and the record low is 67, which occurred in 1972. Sunset tonight is at 8:42 p.m. Sunrise tomorrow is at 6:45 a.m. You are listening to NOAA Weather Radio Station KIH-24 in Tallahassee, Florida, operating 24 hours a day on a frequency of 162.40 MHz. This broadcast originates from your National Weather Service office in Tallahassee, Florida. The latest weather and forecast information can also be accessed by calling our automated forecast line at 850-942-8851. The current time is 9:31 p.m. Eastern Daylight Time. These are the 9 p.m. Eastern Daylight Time conditions. At the Tallahassee Airport, it was cloudy. The temperature was 77 degrees. The wind was calm. At Florida State University, the temperature was 77 degrees. The wind was southwest at 5 miles an hour. At Apalachicola, it was cloudy. The temperature was 81 degrees. The wind was southwest at 6 miles an hour. At Panama City Northwest, it was mostly cloudy. The temperature was 80 degrees. The wind was southwest at 6 miles an hour. At Dothan, it was cloudy. The temperature was 77 degrees. The wind was southwest at 7 miles an hour. At Albany, it was mostly cloudy. The temperature was 78 degrees. The wind was calm. At Valdosta, it was partly cloudy. The temperature was 76 degrees. The wind was calm. Over the marine area, at the buoy south of Apalachicola, winds were calm and seas were 3 feet. At the buoy south of Panama City, winds were northwest at 12 knots and seas were 3 feet. At the buoy south of Pensacola, winds were southwest at 14 knots and seas were 4 feet. The forecast for the local area. Tonight, mostly cloudy with a slight chance of showers and thunderstorms. Lows in the mid-70s. Southwest winds 5 to 10 miles per hour. Chance of rain 20%. Monday, partly sunny with a chance of showers and thunderstorms in the morning, then mostly cloudy with showers and thunderstorms in the afternoon. Monday, partly sunny with a chance of showers and thunderstorms in the morning, then mostly cloudy with showers and thunderstorms in the afternoon. Humid with highs in the upper 80s. Southwest winds 5 to 10 miles per hour. Chance of rain 80%. Monday night, mostly cloudy with a chance of showers and thunderstorms. Lows in the lower 70s. Southwest winds 5 to 10 miles per hour. Chance of rain 50%. Tuesday, partly sunny with a chance of showers and thunderstorms in the morning, then mostly cloudy with showers and thunderstorms likely in the afternoon. Humid with highs in the upper 80s. Southwest winds 5 to 10 miles per hour. Chance of rain 60%. Tuesday night, mostly cloudy with showers and thunderstorms likely in the evening, then partly cloudy after midnight. Lows in the lower 70s. Southwest winds 5 to 10 miles per hour. Chance of rain 60%. Wednesday and Wednesday night, partly cloudy. A chance of showers and thunderstorms. Highs in the lower 90s. Lows in the mid 70s. Chance of rain 50%. Thursday and Thursday night.

mostly clear. A chance of showers and thunderstorms. Highs in the lower 90s. Lows in the mid 70s. Chance of rain 40%. Friday through Sunday, partly cloudy with a chance of showers and thunderstorms. Highs in the lower 90s. Lows in the mid 70s. Chance of rain 50%. Heat index values up to 105. The coastal waters forecast for the following: coastal waters from Okaloosa, Walton County line to Mexico Beach out to 20 nautical miles, and coastal waters from Mexico Beach to Apalachicola out to 20 nautical miles. Tonight, west winds 10 to 15 knots. Seas 2 to 3 feet. Wave detail, southwest 2 feet at 5 seconds. Protected waters a moderate chop. A chance of showers and thunderstorms after midnight. Monday, west winds 10 to 15 knots, increasing to 15 to 20 knots in the afternoon. Seas 2 to 4 feet. Wave detail, west 3 feet at 4 seconds and south 1 foot at 7 seconds. Protected waters choppy. Showers and thunderstorms. Monday night, west winds 15 to 20 knots with gusts up to 25 knots. Seas 3 to 5 feet, occasionally to 6 feet. Wave detail, west 4 feet at 5 seconds and south 1 foot at 8 seconds. Protected waters choppy. Showers and thunderstorms likely. Tuesday, west winds 10 to 15 knots with gusts up to 20 knots. Seas 2 to 4 feet. Wave detail, southwest 3 feet at 6 seconds. Protected waters a moderate chop. Showers and thunderstorms likely. Tuesday night, west winds 15 to 20 knots, diminishing to 10 to 15 knots after midnight. Seas 2 to 3 feet. Wave detail, west 3 feet at 4 seconds and south 1 foot at 7 seconds. Protected waters choppy. A chance of showers. A chance of thunderstorms, mainly in the evening. Wednesday, west winds 10 to 15 knots. Seas 2 to 3 feet. Wave detail, southwest 2 feet at 5 seconds. Protected waters a moderate chop. A slight chance of thunderstorms. A chance of showers, mainly in the morning. Wednesday night, west winds 10 to 15 knots. Seas around 2 feet. Protected waters a moderate chop. A slight chance of showers and thunderstorms. Thursday, west winds 10 to 15 knots. Seas around 2 feet. Protected waters a moderate chop. A slight chance of showers and thunderstorms. Thursday night, west winds 10 to 15 knots. Seas 2 to 3 feet. Protected waters a moderate chop. A chance of showers. A slight chance of thunderstorms in the evening, then a chance of thunderstorms after midnight. Friday, west winds 10 to 15 knots. Seas 2 to 3 feet. Protected waters a moderate chop. A chance of showers and thunderstorms. Friday night, west winds 10 to 15 knots. Seas 2 to 3 feet. Protected waters a moderate chop. A chance of showers and thunderstorms. Winds and waves higher in and near thunderstorms. The coastal waters forecast for the following: waters from Suwannee River to Apalachicola, Florida, extending from 20 to 60 nautical miles, waters from Okaloosa, Walton County line to Mexico Beach, 20 to 60 nautical miles, and waters from Mexico Beach to Apalachicola, 20 to 60 nautical miles. Tonight, west winds around 10 knots. Seas 2 to 3 feet. Wave detail, southwest 2 feet at 3 seconds and south 2 feet at 6 seconds. A chance of showers and thunderstorms after midnight. Monday, west winds 10 to 15 knots. Seas 2 to 4 feet. Wave detail, west 3 feet at 4 seconds and south 2 feet at 8 seconds. Showers and thunderstorms likely. Monday night, west winds 15 to 20 knots, diminishing to 10 to 15 knots after midnight. Seas 2 to 4 feet. Wave detail, west 3 feet at 5 seconds and south 1 foot at 8 seconds. A chance of showers and thunderstorms in the evening, then showers and thunderstorms likely after midnight. Tuesday, west winds 10 to 15 knots with gusts up to 20 knots. Seas 3 to 4 feet. Wave detail, west 3 feet at 6 seconds and south 1 foot at 8 seconds. Showers and thunderstorms likely. Tuesday night, southwest winds 10 to 15 knots. Seas 2 to 3 feet. Wave detail, southwest 3 feet at 6 seconds. A chance of showers. A chance of thunderstorms, mainly in the evening. Wednesday, west winds 5 to 10 knots,

seas 2 to 3 feet. Wave detail, southwest 2 feet at 6 seconds. A slight chance of thunderstorms. A chance of showers, mainly in the morning. Wednesday night, west winds 10 to 15 knots. Seas around 2 feet. A slight chance of showers. A slight chance of thunderstorms after midnight. Thursday, west winds 10 to 15 knots. Seas around 2 feet. A slight chance of showers and thunderstorms in the morning. Thursday night, west winds 10 to 15 knots. Seas 2 to 3 feet. A slight chance of showers and thunderstorms in the evening, then a chance of showers and thunderstorms after midnight. Friday, northwest winds 10 to 15 knots. Seas 2 to 3 feet. A chance of showers and thunderstorms. Friday night, west winds 10 to 15 knots. Seas 2 to 3 feet. A chance of showers and thunderstorms. Winds and seas higher and near thunderstorms. The coastal waters forecast for the following St. Andrews Bay waterways. Tonight, southwest winds 5 to 10 knots. Protected waters a light chop. A chance of showers and thunderstorms. Monday, west winds 5 to 10 knots, becoming southwest 10 to 15 knots with gusts up to 20 knots in the afternoon. Protected waters a moderate chop. Showers and thunderstorms. Monday night, west winds 10 to 15 knots with gusts up to 20 knots, diminishing to 5 to 10 knots after midnight. Protected waters a moderate chop. Showers and thunderstorms likely. Tuesday, west winds 5 to 10 knots, increasing to 10 to 15 knots with gusts up to 20 knots in the afternoon. Protected waters a moderate chop. Showers and thunderstorms likely. Tuesday night, southwest winds 10 to 15 knots with gusts up to 20 knots, diminishing to 5 to 10 knots after midnight. Protected waters a moderate chop. A chance of thunderstorms in the evening. A chance of showers. Wednesday, west winds 5 to 10 knots, becoming southwest 10 to 15 knots in the afternoon. Protected waters a moderate chop. A chance of showers and thunderstorms. Wednesday night, west winds 5 to 10 knots. Protected waters a light chop. A slight chance of showers and thunderstorms. Thursday, west winds 5 to 10 knots, increasing to 10 to 15 knots in the afternoon. Protected waters a moderate chop. A slight chance of showers and thunderstorms. Thursday night, west winds 10 to 15 knots, diminishing to 5 to 10 knots after midnight. Protected waters a moderate chop. A slight chance of showers and thunderstorms. Friday, west winds 5 to 10 knots. Protected waters a light chop. A chance of showers and thunderstorms. Friday night, west winds 5 to 10 knots. Protected waters a light chop. A chance of showers and thunderstorms. Winds and waves higher and near thunderstorms. The Tropical Weather Outlook. For the North Atlantic, Caribbean Sea and the Gulf of America, tropical cyclone formation is not expected during the next 7 days. Tide information for Monday, July 13, 2026. St. Mark's River entrance. High 2:56 a.m., low 7:31 a.m., high 1:26 p.m., low 9:02 p.m. Apalachicola. High 6:44 a.m., low 9:08 a.m., high 2:04 p.m., low 11:11 p.m. St. Andrews Bay at Panama City. High 9:18 a.m., low 8:31 p.m. Note that the times of high and low tide are 3 minutes earlier at Shell Point than at the St. Mark's River entrance. The average water temperature at Apalachicola was 87.8 degrees. Sunrise and sunset in Tallahassee. July 13, 2026, sunrise 6:45 a.m. Eastern Daylight Time, sunset 8:42 p.m. Eastern Daylight Time. 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This broadcast originates from your National Weather Service office in Tallahassee, Florida. The latest weather and forecast information can also be accessed by calling our automated forecast line at 850-942-8851. The current time is 9:43 p.m. Eastern Daylight Time. These are the 9 p.m. Eastern Daylight Time conditions. At the Tallahassee Airport, it was cloudy. The temperature was 77 degrees. The wind was calm. At Florida State University, the temperature was 77 degrees. The wind was southwest at 5 miles an hour. At Apalachicola, it was

cloudy. The temperature was 81 degrees. The wind was southwest at 6 miles an hour. At Panama City Northwest, it was mostly cloudy. The temperature was 80 degrees. The wind was southwest at 6 miles an hour. At Dothan, it was cloudy. The temperature was 77 degrees. The wind was southwest at 7 miles an hour. At Albany, it was mostly cloudy. The temperature was 78 degrees. The wind was calm. At Valdosta, it was partly cloudy. The temperature was 76 degrees. The wind was calm. Over the marine area, at the buoy south of Apalachicola, winds were calm and seas were 3 feet. At the buoy south of Panama City, winds were northwest at 12 knots and seas were 3 feet. At the buoy south of Pensacola, winds were southwest at 14 knots and seas were 4 feet. The forecast for the local area. Tonight, mostly cloudy with a slight chance of showers and thunderstorms. Lows in the mid-70s. Southwest winds 5 to 10 miles per hour. Chance of rain 20%. Monday, partly sunny with a chance of showers and thunderstorms in the morning, then mostly cloudy with showers and thunderstorms in the afternoon. Humid with highs in the upper 80s. Southwest winds 5 to 10 miles per hour. Chance of rain 80%. Monday night, mostly cloudy with a chance of showers and thunderstorms. Lows in the lower 70s. Southwest winds 5 to 10 miles per hour. Chance of rain 50%. Tuesday, partly sunny with a chance of showers and thunderstorms in the morning, then mostly cloudy with showers and thunderstorms likely in the afternoon. Humid with highs in the upper 80s. Southwest winds 5 to 10 miles per hour. Chance of rain 60%. Tuesday night, mostly cloudy with showers and thunderstorms likely in the evening, then partly cloudy after midnight. Lows in the lower 70s. Southwest winds 5 to 10 miles per hour. Chance of rain 60%. Wednesday and Wednesday night, partly cloudy. A chance of showers and thunderstorms. Highs in the lower 90s. Lows in the mid-70s. Chance of rain 50%. Thursday and Thursday night, mostly clear. A chance of showers and thunderstorms. Highs in the lower 90s. Lows in the mid-70s. Chance of rain 40%. Friday through Sunday, partly cloudy with a chance of showers and thunderstorms. Highs in the lower 90s. Lows in the mid-70s. Chance of rain 50%. Heat index values up to 105. The coastal waters forecast for the following. Coastal waters from Okaloosa, Walton County line to Mexico Beach out to 20 nautical miles, and coastal waters from Mexico Beach to Apalachicola out to 20 nautical miles. Tonight, west winds 10 to 15 knots. Seas 2 to 3 feet. Wave detail, southwest 2 feet at 5 seconds. Protected waters a moderate chop. A chance of showers and thunderstorms after midnight. Monday, west winds 10 to 15 knots, increasing to 15 to 20 knots in the afternoon. Seas 2 to 4 feet. Wave detail, west 3 feet at 4 seconds and south 1 foot at 7 seconds. Protected waters choppy. Showers and thunderstorms. Monday night, west winds 15 to 20 knots with gusts up to 25 knots. Seas 3 to 5 feet, occasionally to 6 feet. Wave detail, west 4 feet at 5 seconds and south 1 foot at 8 seconds. Protected waters choppy. Showers and thunderstorms likely. Tuesday, west winds 10 to 15 knots with gusts up to 20 knots. Seas 2 to 4 feet. Wave detail, southwest 3 feet at 6 seconds. Protected waters a moderate chop. Showers and thunderstorms likely. Tuesday night, west winds 15 to 20 knots, diminishing to 10 to 15 knots after midnight. Seas 2 to 3 feet. Wave detail, west 3 feet at 4 seconds and south 1 foot at 7 seconds. Protected waters choppy. A chance of showers. A chance of thunderstorms, mainly in the evening. Wednesday, west winds 10 to 15 knots. Seas 2 to 3 feet. Wave detail, southwest 2 feet at 5 seconds. Protected waters a moderate chop. A slight chance of thunderstorms. A chance of showers, mainly in the morning. Wednesday night, west winds 10 to 15 knots. Seas around 2 feet. Protected waters a moderate chop. A slight chance of showers and thunderstorms. Thursday, west winds 10 to 15 knots.

around 2 feet. Protected water is a moderate chop. A slight chance of showers and thunderstorms. Thursday night, west winds 10 to 15 knots. Seas 2 to 3 feet. Protected water is a moderate chop. A chance of showers. A slight chance of thunderstorms in the evening, then a chance of thunderstorms after midnight. Friday, west winds 10 to 15 knots. Seas 2 to 3 feet. Protected water is a moderate chop. A chance of showers and thunderstorms. Friday night, west winds 10 to 15 knots. Seas 2 to 3 feet. Protected water is a moderate chop. A chance of showers and thunderstorms. Winds and waves higher in and near thunderstorms. The coastal waters forecast for the following: waters from Suwannee River to Apalachicola, Florida, extending from 20 to 60 nautical miles, waters from Okaloosa-Walton County line to Mexico Beach, 20 to 60 nautical miles, and waters from Mexico Beach to Apalachicola, 20 to 60 nautical miles. Tonight, west winds around 10 knots. Seas 2 to 3 feet. Wave detail, southwest 2 feet at 3 seconds and south 2 feet at 6 seconds. A chance of showers and thunderstorms after midnight. Monday, west winds 10 to 15 knots. Seas 2 to 4 feet. Wave detail, west 3 feet at 4 seconds and south 2 feet at 8 seconds. Showers and thunderstorms likely. Monday night, west winds 15 to 20 knots, diminishing to 10 to 15 knots after midnight. Seas 2 to 4 feet. Wave detail, west 3 feet at 5 seconds and south 1 foot at 8 seconds. A chance of showers and thunderstorms in the evening, then showers and thunderstorms likely after midnight. Tuesday, west winds 10 to 15 knots with gusts up to 20 knots. Seas 3 to 4 feet. Wave detail, west 3 feet at 6 seconds and south 1 foot at 8 seconds. Showers and thunderstorms likely. Tuesday night, southwest winds 10 to 15 knots. Seas 2 to 3 feet. Wave detail, southwest 3 feet at 6 seconds. A chance of showers. A chance of thunderstorms, mainly in the evening. Wednesday, west winds 5 to 10 knots. Seas 2 to 3 feet. Wave detail, southwest 2 feet at 6 seconds. A slight chance of thunderstorms. A chance of showers, mainly in the morning. Wednesday night, west winds 10 to 15 knots. Seas around 2 feet. A slight chance of showers. A slight chance of thunderstorms after midnight. Thursday, west winds 10 to 15 knots. Seas around 2 feet. A slight chance of showers and thunderstorms in the morning. Thursday night, west winds 10 to 15 knots. Seas 2 to 3 feet. A slight chance of showers and thunderstorms in the evening, then a chance of showers and thunderstorms after midnight. Friday, northwest winds 10 to 15 knots. Seas 2 to 3 feet. A chance of showers and thunderstorms. Friday night, west winds 10 to 15 knots. Seas 2 to 3 feet. A chance of showers and thunderstorms. Winds and seas higher in and near thunderstorms. The coastal waters forecast for the following: St. Andrews Bay waterways. Tonight, southwest winds 5 to 10 knots. Protected waters a light chop. A chance of showers and thunderstorms. Monday, west winds 5 to 10 knots, becoming southwest 10 to 15 knots with gusts up to 20 knots in the afternoon. Protected waters a moderate chop. Showers and thunderstorms. Monday night, west winds 10 to 15 knots with gusts up to 20 knots, diminishing to 5 to 10 knots after midnight. Protected waters a moderate chop. Showers and thunderstorms likely. Tuesday, west winds 5 to 10 knots, increasing to 10 to 15 knots with gusts up to 20 knots in the afternoon. Protected waters a moderate chop. Showers and thunderstorms likely. Tuesday night, southwest winds 10 to 15 knots with gusts up to 20 knots, diminishing to 5 to 10 knots after midnight. Protected waters a moderate chop. A chance of thunderstorms in the evening. A chance of showers. Wednesday, west winds 5 to 10 knots, becoming southwest 10 to 15 knots in the afternoon. Protected waters a moderate chop. A chance of showers and thunderstorms. Wednesday night, west winds 5 to 10 knots. Protected waters a light chop. A slight chance of showers and thunderstorms. Thursday, west winds 5 to 10 knots, increasing to 10 to 15 knots in the afternoon. Protected waters a moderate chop.

chance of showers and thunderstorms. Thursday night, west winds 10 to 15 knots, diminishing to 5 to 10 knots after midnight. Protected waters a moderate chop. A slight chance of showers and thunderstorms. Friday, west winds 5 to 10 knots. Protected waters a light chop. A chance of showers and thunderstorms. Friday night, west winds 5 to 10 knots. Protected waters a light chop. A chance of showers and thunderstorms. Winds and waves higher and near thunderstorms. The Tropical Weather Outlook. For the North Atlantic, Caribbean Sea, and the Gulf of America, tropical cyclone formation is not expected during the next 7 days. Tide information for Monday, July 13, 2026. St. Mark's River entrance. High 2:56 a.m., low 7:31 a.m., high 1:26 p.m., low 9:02 p.m. Apalachicola. High 6:44 a.m., low 9:08 a.m., high 2:04 p.m., low 11:11 p.m. St. Andrews Bay of Panama City. High 9:18 a.m., low 8:31 p.m. Note that the times of high and low tide are 3 minutes earlier at Shell Point than at the St. Mark's River entrance. The average water temperature at Apalachicola was 87.8 degrees. Sunrise and sunset in Tallahassee. July 13, 2026, sunrise 6:45 a.m. Eastern Daylight Time, sunset 8:42 p.m. Eastern Daylight Time. 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The latest weather and forecast information can also be accessed by calling our automated forecast line at 850-942-8851. The current time is 9:56 p.m. Eastern Daylight Time. These are the 9 p.m. Eastern Daylight Time conditions. At the Tallahassee Airport, it was cloudy. The temperature was 77 degrees. The wind was calm. At Florida State University, the temperature was 77 degrees. The wind was southwest at 5 miles an hour. At Apalachicola, it was cloudy. The temperature was 81 degrees. The wind was southwest at 6 miles an hour. At Panama City Northwest, it was mostly cloudy. The temperature was 80 degrees. The wind was southwest at 6 miles an hour. At Dothan, it was cloudy. The temperature was 77 degrees. The wind was southwest at 7 miles an hour. At Albany, it was mostly cloudy. The temperature was 78 degrees. The wind was calm. At Valdosta, it was partly cloudy. The temperature was 76 degrees. The wind was calm. Over the marine area, at the buoy south of Apalachicola, winds were calm and seas were 3 feet. At the buoy south of Panama City, winds were northwest at 12 knots and seas were 3 feet. At the buoy south of Pensacola, winds were southwest at 14 knots and seas were 4 feet. The forecast for the local area. Tonight, mostly cloudy with a slight chance of showers and thunderstorms. Lows in the mid-70s. Southwest winds 5 to 10 miles per hour. Chance of rain 20%. Monday, partly sunny with a chance of showers and thunderstorms in the morning, then mostly cloudy with showers and thunderstorms in the afternoon. Humid with highs in the upper 80s. Southwest winds 5 to 10 miles per hour. Chance of rain 80%. Monday night, mostly cloudy with a chance of showers and thunderstorms. Lows in the lower 70s. Southwest winds 5 to 10 miles per hour. Chance of rain 50%. Tuesday, partly sunny with a chance of showers and thunderstorms in the morning, then mostly cloudy with showers and thunderstorms likely in the afternoon. Humid with highs in the upper 80s. Southwest winds 5 to 10 miles per hour. Chance of rain 60%. Tuesday night, mostly cloudy with showers and thunderstorms likely in the evening, then partly cloudy after midnight. Lows in the lower 70s. Southwest winds 5 to 10 miles per hour. Chance of rain 60%. Wednesday and Wednesday night, partly cloudy. A chance of showers and thunderstorms. Highs in the lower 90s. Lows in the mid-70s. Chance of rain 50%. Thursday and Thursday night, mostly clear. A chance of showers and thunderstorms. Highs in the lower 90s. Lows in the mid-70s. Chance of rain 40%. Friday through Sunday, partly cloudy with a chance of showers and

knots. Seas 3 to 5 feet, occasionally to 6 feet. Wave detail, west 4 feet at 5 seconds and south 1 foot at 8 seconds. Protected waters choppy. Showers and thunderstorms likely. Tuesday, west winds 10 to 15 knots with gusts up to 20 knots. Seas 2 to 4 feet. Wave detail, southwest 3 feet at 6 seconds. Protected waters a moderate chop. Showers and thunderstorms likely. Tuesday night, west winds 15 to 20 knots, diminishing to 10 to 15 knots after midnight. Seas 2 to 3 feet. Wave detail, west 3 feet at 4 seconds and south 1 foot at 7 seconds. Protected waters choppy. A chance of showers. A chance of thunderstorms, mainly in the evening. Wednesday, west winds 10 to 15 knots. Seas 2 to 3 feet. Wave detail, southwest 2 feet at 5 seconds. Protected waters a moderate chop. A slight chance of thunderstorms. A chance of showers, mainly in the morning. Wednesday night, west winds 10 to 15 knots. Seas around 2 feet. Protected waters a moderate chop. A slight chance of showers and thunderstorms. Thursday, west winds 10 to 15 knots. Seas around 2 feet. Protected waters a moderate chop. A slight chance of showers and thunderstorms. Thursday night, west winds 10 to 15 knots. Seas 2 to 3 feet. Protected waters a moderate chop. A chance of showers. A slight chance of thunderstorms in the evening, then a chance of thunderstorms after midnight. Friday, west winds 10 to 15 knots. Seas 2 to 3 feet. Protected waters a moderate chop. A chance of showers and thunderstorms. Friday night, west winds 10 to 15 knots. Seas 2 to 3 feet. Protected waters a moderate chop. A chance of showers and thunderstorms. Winds and waves higher in and near thunderstorms. The Tallahassee climate summary for this evening, as of 5 p.m., July 12, 2026. Today's high temperature of 94 degrees occurred at 12:38 p.m. This high was 2 degrees above the normal high of 92. Today's low temperature of 72 degrees occurred at 1:32 p.m. This low was 1 degree below the normal low of 73. 0.82 inches of precipitation fell today, which brings the monthly total to 3.04 inches. This is 0.26 inches above the normal amount of 2.78 inches for July. The total precipitation for the year now stands at 20.43 inches, which is 10.93 inches below normal. The normal high temperature for tomorrow is 92 degrees, and the normal low is 73. The record high for tomorrow is 103, which occurred in 1932, and the record low is 67, which occurred in 1972. Sunset tonight is at 8:42 p.m. Sunrise tomorrow is at 6:45 a.m. The Tropical Weather Outlook. For the North Atlantic, Caribbean Sea, and the Gulf of America, tropical cyclone formation is not expected during the next 7 days. Tide information for Monday, July 13, 2026. St. Mark's River entrance. High 2:56 a.m., low 7:31 a.m., high 1:26 p.m., low 9:02 p.m. Apalachicola. High 6:44 a.m., low 9:08 a.m., high 2:04 p.m., low 11:11 p.m. St. Andrews Bay at Panama City. High 9:18 a.m., low 8:31 p.m. Note that the times of high and low tide are 3 minutes earlier at Shell Point than at the St. Mark's River entrance. The average water temperature at Apalachicola was 87.8 degrees. Sunrise and sunset in Tallahassee. July 13, 2026, sunrise 6:45 a.m. Eastern Daylight Time, sunset 8:42 p.m. Eastern Daylight Time. 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The latest weather and forecast information can also be accessed by calling our automated forecast line at 850-942-8851. The current time is 10:04 p.m. Eastern Daylight Time. These are the 10 p.m. Eastern Daylight Time conditions. At the Tallahassee Airport, it was mostly cloudy. The temperature was 77 degrees. The wind was west at 6 miles an hour. The report from Florida State University was not available. At Apalachicola, it was cloudy. The temperature

was 79 degrees. The wind was north at 3 miles an hour. At Panama City Northwest, it was mostly cloudy. The temperature was 80 degrees. The wind was calm. At Dothan, it was cloudy. The temperature was 76 degrees. The wind was southwest at 7 miles an hour. At Albany, it was mostly cloudy. The temperature was 76 degrees. The wind was southwest at 3 miles an hour. At Valdosta, it was partly cloudy. The temperature was 74 degrees. The wind was calm. Over the marine area, at the buoy south of Apalachicola, winds were south at 4 knots. At the buoy south of Panama City, winds were west at 2 knots. At the buoy south of Pensacola, winds were southwest at 12 knots. The forecast for the local area. Tonight, mostly cloudy with a slight chance of showers and thunderstorms. Lows in the mid-70s. Southwest winds 5 to 10 miles per hour. Chance of rain 20%. Monday, partly sunny with a chance of showers and thunderstorms in the morning, then mostly cloudy with showers and thunderstorms in the afternoon. Humid with highs in the upper 80s. Southwest winds 5 to 10 miles per hour. Chance of rain 80%. Monday night, mostly cloudy with a chance of showers and thunderstorms. Lows in the lower 70s. Southwest winds 5 to 10 miles per hour. Chance of rain 50%. Tuesday, partly sunny with a chance of showers and thunderstorms in the morning, then mostly cloudy with showers and thunderstorms likely in the afternoon. Humid with highs in the upper 80s. Southwest winds 5 to 10 miles per hour. Chance of rain 60%. Tuesday night, mostly cloudy with showers and thunderstorms likely in the evening, then partly cloudy after midnight. Lows in the lower 70s. Southwest winds 5 to 10 miles per hour. Chance of rain 60%. Wednesday and Wednesday night, partly cloudy. A chance of showers and thunderstorms. Highs in the lower 90s. Lows in the mid-70s. Chance of rain 50%. Thursday and Thursday night, mostly clear. A chance of showers and thunderstorms. Highs in the lower 90s. Lows in the mid-70s. Chance of rain 40%. Friday through Sunday, partly cloudy with a chance of showers and thunderstorms. Highs in the lower 90s. Lows in the mid-70s. Chance of rain 50%. Heat index values up to 105. The coastal waters forecast for the following. Coastal waters from Okaloosa Walton County line to Mexico Beach out to 20 nautical miles, and coastal waters from Mexico Beach to Apalachicola out to 20 nautical miles. Tonight, west winds 10 to 15 knots. Seas 2 to 3 feet. Wave detail, southwest 2 feet at 5 seconds. Protected waters a moderate chop. A chance of showers and thunderstorms after midnight. Monday, west winds 10 to 15 knots, increasing to 15 to 20 knots in the afternoon. Seas 2 to 4 feet. Wave detail, west 3 feet at 4 seconds and south 1 foot at 7 seconds. Protected waters choppy. Showers and thunderstorms. Monday night, west winds 15 to 20 knots with gusts up to 25 knots. Seas 3 to 5 feet, occasionally to 6 feet. Wave detail, west 4 feet at 5 seconds and south 1 foot at 8 seconds. Protected waters choppy. Showers and thunderstorms likely. Tuesday, west winds 10 to 15 knots with gusts up to 20 knots. Seas 2 to 4 feet. Wave detail, southwest 3 feet at 6 seconds. Protected waters a moderate chop. Showers and thunderstorms likely. Tuesday night, west winds 15 to 20 knots, diminishing to 10 to 15 knots after midnight. Seas 2 to 3 feet. Wave detail, west 3 feet at 4 seconds and south 1 foot at 7 seconds. Protected waters choppy. A chance of showers. A chance of thunderstorms, mainly in the evening. Wednesday, west winds 10 to 15 knots. Seas 2 to 3 feet. Wave detail, southwest 2 feet at 5 seconds. Protected waters a moderate chop. A slight chance of thunderstorms. A chance of showers, mainly in the morning. Wednesday night, west winds 10 to 15 knots. Seas around 2 feet. Protected waters a moderate chop. A slight chance of showers and thunderstorms. Thursday, west winds 10 to 15 knots. Seas around 2 feet. Protected waters a moderate chop.
a slight chance of showers and thunderstorms. Thursday night, west winds 10 to 15 knots. Seas 2 to 3 feet. Protected waters a moderate chop. A chance of showers. A slight chance of thunderstorms in the evening, then a chance of thunderstorms after midnight. Friday, west winds 10 to 15 knots. Seas 2 to 3 feet. Protected waters a moderate chop. A chance of showers and thunderstorms. Friday night, west winds 10 to 15 knots. Seas 2 to 3 feet. Protected waters a moderate chop. A chance of showers and thunderstorms. Winds and waves higher in and near thunderstorms. The coastal waters forecast for the following: waters from Suwannee River to Apalachicola, Florida, extending from 20 to 60 nautical miles, waters from Okaloosa-Walton County line to Mexico Beach 20 to 60 nautical miles, and waters from Mexico Beach to Apalachicola 20 to 60 nautical miles. Tonight, west winds around 10 knots. Seas 2 to 3 feet. Wave detail, southwest 2 feet at 3 seconds and south 2 feet at 6 seconds. A chance of showers and thunderstorms after midnight. Monday, west winds 10 to 15 knots. Seas 2 to 4 feet. Wave detail, west 3 feet at 4 seconds and south 2 feet at 8 seconds. Showers and thunderstorms likely. Monday night, west winds 15 to 20 knots, diminishing to 10 to 15 knots after midnight. Seas 2 to 4 feet. Wave detail, west 3 feet at 5 seconds and south 1 foot at 8 seconds. A chance of showers and thunderstorms in the evening, then showers and thunderstorms likely after midnight. Tuesday, west winds 10 to 15 knots with gusts up to 20 knots. Seas 3 to 4 feet. Wave detail, west 3 feet at 6 seconds and south 1 foot at 8 seconds. Showers and thunderstorms likely. Tuesday night, southwest winds 10 to 15 knots. Seas 2 to 3 feet. Wave detail, southwest 3 feet at 6 seconds. A chance of showers. A chance of thunderstorms, mainly in the evening. Wednesday, west winds 5 to 10 knots. Seas 2 to 3 feet. Wave detail, southwest 2 feet at 6 seconds. A slight chance of thunderstorms. A chance of showers, mainly in the morning. Wednesday night, west winds 10 to 15 knots. Seas around 2 feet. A slight chance of showers. A slight chance of thunderstorms after midnight. Thursday, west winds 10 to 15 knots. Seas around 2 feet. A slight chance of showers and thunderstorms in the morning. Thursday night, west winds 10 to 15 knots. Seas 2 to 3 feet. A slight chance of showers and thunderstorms in the evening, then a chance of showers and thunderstorms after midnight. Friday, northwest winds 10 to 15 knots. Seas 2 to 3 feet. A chance of showers and thunderstorms. Friday night, west winds 10 to 15 knots. Seas 2 to 3 feet. A chance of showers and thunderstorms. Winds and seas higher in and near thunderstorms. The coastal waters forecast for the following: St. Andrews Bay waterways. Tonight, southwest winds 5 to 10 knots. Protected waters a light chop. A chance of showers and thunderstorms. Monday, west winds 5 to 10 knots, becoming southwest 10 to 15 knots with gusts up to 20 knots in the afternoon. Protected waters a moderate chop. Showers and thunderstorms. Monday night, west winds 10 to 15 knots with gusts up to 20 knots, diminishing to 5 to 10 knots after midnight. Protected waters a moderate chop. Showers and thunderstorms likely. Tuesday, west winds 5 to 10 knots, increasing to 10 to 15 knots with gusts up to 20 knots in the afternoon. Protected waters a moderate chop. Showers and thunderstorms likely. Tuesday night, southwest winds 10 to 15 knots with gusts up to 20 knots, diminishing to 5 to 10 knots after midnight. Protected waters a moderate chop. A chance of thunderstorms in the evening. A chance of showers. Wednesday, west winds 5 to 10 knots, becoming southwest 10 to 15 knots in the afternoon. Protected waters a moderate chop. A chance of showers and thunderstorms. Wednesday night, west winds 5 to 10 knots. Protected waters a light chop. A slight chance of showers and thunderstorms. Thursday, west winds 5 to 10 knots, increasing to 10 to 15 knots in the afternoon. Protected waters a moderate chop. A slight chance of showers and thunderstorms. Thursday night,
West wind.

10 to 15 knots, diminishing to 5 to 10 knots after midnight. Protected water is a moderate chop. A slight chance of showers and thunderstorms. Friday, west winds 5 to 10 knots. Protected water is a light chop. A chance of showers and thunderstorms. Friday night, west winds 5 to 10 knots. Protected water is a light chop. A chance of showers and thunderstorms. Winds and waves higher and near thunderstorms. The Tropical Weather Outlook. For the North Atlantic, Caribbean Sea, and the Gulf of America, tropical cyclone formation is not expected during the next 7 days. Tide information for Monday, July 13, 2026. St. Mark's River entrance. High 2:56 a.m., low 7:31 a.m., high 1:26 p.m., low 9:02 p.m. Apalachicola. High 6:44 a.m., low 9:08 a.m., high 2:04 p.m., low 11:11 p.m. St. Andrews Bay of Panama City. High 9:18 a.m., low 8:31 p.m. Note that the times of high and low tide are 3 minutes earlier at Shell Point than at the St. Mark's River entrance. The average water temperature at Apalachicola was 87.8 degrees. Sunrise and sunset in Tallahassee. July 13, 2026, sunrise 6:45 a.m. Eastern Daylight Time, sunset 8:42 p.m. Eastern Daylight Time. 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This broadcast originates from your National Weather Service office in Tallahassee, Florida. The latest weather and forecast information can also be accessed by calling our automated forecast line at 850-942-8851. The current time is 10:17 p.m. Eastern Daylight Time. These are the 10 p.m. Eastern Daylight Time conditions. At the Tallahassee Airport, it was mostly cloudy. The temperature was 77 degrees. The wind was west at 6 miles an hour. At Florida State University, the temperature was 77 degrees. The wind was southwest at 6 miles an hour. At Apalachicola, it was mostly cloudy. The temperature was 79 degrees. The wind was north at 3 miles an hour. At Panama City Northwest, it was mostly cloudy. The temperature was 80 degrees. The wind was calm. At Dothan, it was mostly cloudy. The temperature was 76 degrees. The wind was southwest at 7 miles an hour. At Albany, it was partly cloudy. The temperature was 76 degrees. The wind was southwest at 3 miles an hour. At Valdosta, it was partly cloudy. The temperature was 74 degrees. The wind was calm. Over the marine area, at the buoy south of Apalachicola, winds were southwest at 4 knots and seas were 2 feet. At the buoy south of Panama City, winds were calm and seas were 2 feet. At the buoy south of Pensacola, wave heights 4 feet. Wave period 5 seconds. The forecast for the local area. Tonight, mostly cloudy with a slight chance of showers and thunderstorms. Lows in the mid-70s. Southwest winds 5 to 10 miles per hour. Chance of rain 20%. Monday, partly sunny with a chance of showers and thunderstorms in the morning, then mostly cloudy with showers and thunderstorms in the afternoon. Humid with highs in the upper 80s. Southwest winds 5 to 10 miles per hour. Chance of rain 80%. Monday night, mostly cloudy with a chance of showers and thunderstorms. Lows in the lower 70s. Southwest winds 5 to 10 miles per hour. Chance of rain 50%. Tuesday, partly sunny with a chance of showers and thunderstorms in the morning, then mostly cloudy with showers and thunderstorms likely in the afternoon. Humid with highs in the upper 80s. Southwest winds 5 to 10 miles per hour. Chance of rain 60%. Tuesday night, mostly cloudy with showers and thunderstorms likely in the evening, then partly cloudy after midnight. Lows in the lower 70s. Southwest winds 5 to 10 miles per hour. Chance of rain 60%. Wednesday and Wednesday night, partly cloudy. A chance of showers and thunderstorms. Highs in the lower 90s. Lows in the mid-70s. Chance of rain 50%. Thursday and Thursday night, mostly clear. A chance of showers and thunderstorms. Highs in the lower 90s. Lows in the mid-70s. Chance of rain 40%. Friday through Sunday, partly cloudy with a chance of showers and thunderstorms.

Highs in the lower 90s. Lows in the mid-70s. Chance of rain 50%. Heat index values up to 105. The coastal waters forecast for the following. Coastal waters from Okaloosa, Walton County line to Mexico Beach out to 20 nautical miles, and coastal waters from Mexico Beach to Apalachicola out to 20 nautical miles. Tonight, west winds 10 to 15 knots. Seas 2 to 3 feet. Wave detail, southwest 2 feet at 5 seconds. Protected waters a moderate chop. A chance of showers and thunderstorms after midnight. Monday, west winds 10 to 15 knots, increasing to 15 to 20 knots in the afternoon. Seas 2 to 4 feet. Wave detail, west 3 feet at 4 seconds and south 1 foot at 7 seconds. Protected waters choppy. Showers and thunderstorms. Monday night, west winds 15 to 20 knots with gusts up to 25 knots. Seas 3 to 5 feet, occasionally to 6 feet. Wave detail, west 4 feet at 5 seconds and south 1 foot at 8 seconds. Protected waters choppy. Showers and thunderstorms likely. Tuesday, west winds 10 to 15 knots with gusts up to 20 knots. Seas 2 to 4 feet. Wave detail, southwest 3 feet at 6 seconds. Protected waters a moderate chop. Showers and thunderstorms likely. Tuesday night, west winds 15 to 20 knots, diminishing to 10 to 15 knots after midnight. Seas 2 to 3 feet. Wave detail, west 3 feet at 4 seconds and south 1 foot at 7 seconds. Protected waters choppy. A chance of showers. A chance of thunderstorms, mainly in the evening. Wednesday, west winds 10 to 15 knots. Seas 2 to 3 feet. Wave detail, southwest 2 feet at 5 seconds. Protected waters a moderate chop. A slight chance of thunderstorms. A chance of showers, mainly in the morning. Wednesday night, west winds 10 to 15 knots. Seas around 2 feet. Protected waters a moderate chop. A slight chance of showers and thunderstorms. Thursday, west winds 10 to 15 knots. Seas around 2 feet. Protected waters a moderate chop. A slight chance of showers and thunderstorms. Thursday night, west winds 10 to 15 knots. Seas 2 to 3 feet. Protected waters a moderate chop. A chance of showers. A slight chance of thunderstorms in the evening, then a chance of thunderstorms after midnight. Friday, west winds 10 to 15 knots. Seas 2 to 3 feet. Protected waters a moderate chop. A chance of showers and thunderstorms. Friday night, west winds 10 to 15 knots. Seas 2 to 3 feet. Protected waters a moderate chop. A chance of showers and thunderstorms. Winds and waves higher in and near thunderstorms. The coastal waters forecast for the following. Waters from Suwannee River to Apalachicola, Florida, extending from 20 to 60 nautical miles. Waters from Okaloosa, Walton County line to Mexico Beach, 20 to 60 nautical miles. And waters from Mexico Beach to Apalachicola, 20 to 60 nautical miles. Tonight, west winds around 10 knots. Seas 2 to 3 feet. Wave detail, southwest 2 feet at 3 seconds and south 2 feet at 6 seconds. A chance of showers and thunderstorms after midnight. Monday, west winds 10 to 15 knots. Seas 2 to 4 feet. Wave detail, west 3 feet at 4 seconds and south 2 feet at 8 seconds. Showers and thunderstorms likely. Monday night, west winds 15 to 20 knots, diminishing to 10 to 15 knots after midnight. Seas 2 to 4 feet. Wave detail, west 3 feet at 5 seconds and south 1 foot at 8 seconds. A chance of showers and thunderstorms in the evening, then showers and thunderstorms likely after midnight. Tuesday, west winds 10 to 15 knots with gusts up to 20 knots. Seas 3 to 4 feet. Wave detail, west 3 feet at 6 seconds and south 1 foot at 8 seconds. Showers and thunderstorms likely. Tuesday night, southwest winds 10 to 15 knots. Seas 2 to 3 feet. Wave detail, southwest 3 feet at 6 seconds. A chance of showers. A chance of thunderstorms, mainly in the evening. Wednesday, west winds 5 to 10 knots. Seas 2 to 3 feet. Wave detail, southwest 2 feet at 6 seconds. A slight chance of thunderstorms. A chance of showers, mainly in the morning. Wednesday night, west winds 10 to 15 knots.

Around 2 feet. A slight chance of showers. A slight chance of thunderstorms after midnight. Thursday, west winds 10 to 15 knots. Seas around 2 feet. A slight chance of showers and thunderstorms in the morning. Thursday night, west winds 10 to 15 knots. Seas 2 to 3 feet. A slight chance of showers and thunderstorms in the evening, then a chance of showers and thunderstorms after midnight. Friday, northwest winds 10 to 15 knots. Seas 2 to 3 feet. A chance of showers and thunderstorms. Friday night, west winds 10 to 15 knots. Seas 2 to 3 feet. A chance of showers and thunderstorms. Winds and seas higher and near thunderstorms. The coastal waters forecast for the following St. Andrews Bay waterways. Tonight, southwest winds 5 to 10 knots. Protected waters a light chop. A chance of showers and thunderstorms. Monday, west winds 5 to 10 knots, becoming southwest 10 to 15 knots with gusts up to 20 knots in the afternoon. Protected waters a moderate chop. Showers and thunderstorms. Monday night, west winds 10 to 15 knots with gusts up to 20 knots, diminishing to 5 to 10 knots after midnight. Protected waters a moderate chop. Showers and thunderstorms likely. Tuesday, west winds 5 to 10 knots, increasing to 10 to 15 knots with gusts up to 20 knots in the afternoon. Protected waters a moderate chop. Showers and thunderstorms likely. Tuesday night, southwest winds 10 to 15 knots with gusts up to 20 knots, diminishing to 5 to 10 knots after midnight. Protected waters a moderate chop. A chance of thunderstorms in the evening. A chance of showers. Wednesday, west winds 5 to 10 knots, becoming southwest 10 to 15 knots in the afternoon. Protected waters a moderate chop. A chance of showers and thunderstorms. Wednesday night, west winds 5 to 10 knots. Protected waters a light chop. A slight chance of showers and thunderstorms. Thursday, west winds 5 to 10 knots, increasing to 10 to 15 knots in the afternoon. Protected waters a moderate chop. A slight chance of showers and thunderstorms. Thursday night, west winds 10 to 15 knots, diminishing to 5 to 10 knots after midnight. Protected waters a moderate chop. A slight chance of showers and thunderstorms. Friday, west winds 5 to 10 knots. Protected waters a light chop. A chance of showers and thunderstorms. Friday night, west winds 5 to 10 knots. Protected waters a light chop. A chance of showers and thunderstorms. Winds and waves higher and near thunderstorms. The Tropical Weather Outlook. For the North Atlantic, Caribbean Sea and the Gulf of America, tropical cyclone formation is not expected during the next 7 days. Tide information for Monday, July 13, 2026. St. Mark's River entrance. High 2:56 a.m., low 7:31 a.m., high 1:26 p.m., low 9:02 p.m. Apalachicola. High 6:44 a.m., low 9:08 a.m., high 2:04 p.m., low 11:11 p.m. St. Andrews Bay of Panama City. High 9:18 a.m., low 8:31 p.m. Note that the times of high and low tide are 3 minutes earlier at Shell Point than at the St. Mark's River entrance. The average water temperature at Apalachicola was 87.8 degrees. Sunrise and sunset in Tallahassee. July 13, 2026, sunrise 6:45 a.m. Eastern Daylight Time, sunset 8:42 p.m. Eastern Daylight Time. 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The latest weather and forecast information can also be accessed by calling our automated forecast line at 850-942-8851. The current time is 10:29 p.m. Eastern Daylight Time. These are the 10 p.m. Eastern Daylight Time conditions. At the Tallahassee Airport, it was mostly cloudy. The temperature was 77 degrees. The wind was west at 6 miles an hour. At Florida State University, the temperature was 77 degrees. The wind was southwest at 6 miles an hour. At Apalachicola, it was mostly cloudy. The temperature was 79 degrees. The wind was north at 3 miles an hour. At Panama City Northwest, it was mostly cloudy. The temperature was 80 degrees. The wind was cold.

At Dothan, it was mostly cloudy. The temperature was 76 degrees. The wind was southwest at 7 miles an hour. At Albany, it was partly cloudy. The temperature was 76 degrees. The wind was southwest at 3 miles an hour. At Valdosta, it was partly cloudy. The temperature was 74 degrees. The wind was calm. Over the marine area, at the buoy south of Apalachicola, winds were southwest at 4 knots and seas were 2 feet. At the buoy south of Panama City, winds were calm and seas were 2 feet. At the buoy south of Pensacola, wave heights 4 feet. Wave 35 seconds. The Tallahassee climate summary for this evening, as of 5 p.m., July 12, 2026. Today's high temperature of 94 degrees occurred at 12:38 p.m. This high was 2 degrees above the normal high of 92. Today's low temperature of 72 degrees occurred at 1:32 p.m. This low was 1 degree below the normal low of 73. 0.82 inches of precipitation fell today, which brings the monthly total to 3.04 inches. This is 0.26 inches above the normal amount of 2.78 inches for July. The total precipitation for the year now stands at 20.43 inches, which is 10.93 inches below normal. The normal high temperature for tomorrow is 92 degrees, and the normal low is 73. The record high for tomorrow is 103, which occurred in 1932, and the record low is 67, which occurred in 1972. Sunset tonight is at 8:42 p.m. Sunrise tomorrow is at 6:45 a.m. The forecast for the local area. Tonight, mostly cloudy with a slight chance of showers and thunderstorms. Lows in the mid-70s. Southwest winds 5 to 10 miles per hour. Chance of rain 20%. Monday, partly sunny with a chance of showers and thunderstorms in the morning, then mostly cloudy with showers and thunderstorms in the afternoon. Humid with highs in the upper 80s. Southwest winds 5 to 10 miles per hour. Chance of rain 80%. Monday night, mostly cloudy with a chance of showers and thunderstorms. Lows in the lower 70s. Southwest winds 5 to 10 miles per hour. Chance of rain 50%. Tuesday, partly sunny with a chance of showers and thunderstorms in the morning, then mostly cloudy with showers and thunderstorms likely in the afternoon. Humid with highs in the upper 80s. Southwest winds 5 to 10 miles per hour. Chance of rain 60%. Tuesday night, mostly cloudy with showers and thunderstorms likely in the evening, then partly cloudy after midnight. Lows in the lower 70s. South, mostly cloudy with showers and thunderstorms likely in the evening, then partly cloudy after midnight. Lows in the lower 70s. Southwest winds 5 to 10 miles per hour. Chance of rain 60%. Wednesday and Wednesday night, partly cloudy. A chance of showers and thunderstorms. Highs in the lower 90s. Lows in the mid-70s. Chance of rain 50%. Thursday and Thursday night, mostly clear. A chance of showers and thunderstorms. Highs in the lower 90s. Lows in the mid-70s. Chance of rain 40%. Friday through Sunday, partly cloudy with a chance of showers and thunderstorms. Highs in the lower 90s. Lows in the mid-70s. Chance of rain 50%. Heat index values up to 105. The coastal waters forecast for the following: coastal waters from Okaloosa Walton County line to Mexico Beach out to 20 nautical miles, and coastal waters from Mexico Beach to Apalachicola out to 20 nautical miles. Tonight, west winds 10 to 15 knots. Seas 2 to 3 feet. Wave detail, southwest 2 feet at 5 seconds. Protected waters a moderate chop. A chance of showers and thunderstorms after midnight. Monday, west winds 10 to 15 knots, increasing to 15 to 20 knots in the afternoon. Seas 2 to 4 feet. Wave detail, west 3 feet at 4 seconds and south 1 foot at 7 seconds. Protected waters choppy. Showers and thunderstorms. Monday night, west winds 15 to 20 knots with gusts up to 25 knots. Seas 3 to 5 feet, occasionally to 6 feet. Wave detail, west 4 feet at 5 seconds and south 1 foot at 8 seconds. Protected waters choppy. Showers and thunderstorms likely. Tuesday, west winds 10 to 15 knots with gusts up to 20 knots. Seas 2 to 4 feet. Wave detail, southwest 3 feet at 6 seconds.

Dickens. Protected water is a moderate chop. Showers and thunderstorms likely. Tuesday night, west winds 15 to 20 knots, diminishing to 10 to 15 knots after midnight. Seas 2 to 3 feet. Wave detail, west 3 feet at 4 seconds and south 1 foot at 7 seconds. Protected water is choppy. A chance of showers. A chance of thunderstorms, mainly in the evening. Wednesday, west winds 10 to 15 knots. Seas 2 to 3 feet. Wave detail, southwest 2 feet at 5 seconds. Protected water is a moderate chop. A slight chance of thunderstorms. A chance of showers, mainly in the morning. Wednesday night, west winds 10 to 15 knots. Seas around 2 feet. Protected water is a moderate chop. A slight chance of showers and thunderstorms. Thursday, west winds 10 to 15 knots. Seas around 2 feet. Protected water is a moderate chop. A slight chance of showers and thunderstorms. Thursday night, west winds 10 to 15 knots. Seas 2 to 3 feet. Protected water is a moderate chop. A chance of showers. A slight chance of thunderstorms in the evening, then a chance of thunderstorms after midnight. Friday, west winds 10 to 15 knots. Seas 2 to 3 feet. Protected water is a moderate chop. A chance of showers and thunderstorms. Friday night, west winds 10 to 15 knots. Seas 2 to 3 feet. Protected water is a moderate chop. A chance of showers and thunderstorms. Winds and waves higher in and near thunderstorms. The coastal waters forecast for the following waters from Suwannee River to Apalachicola, Florida, extending from 20 to 60 nautical miles, waters from Okaloosa-Walton County line to Mexico Beach 20 to 60 nautical miles, and waters from Mexico Beach to Apalachicola 20 to 60 nautical miles. Tonight, west winds around 10 knots. Seas 2 to 3 feet. Wave detail, southwest 2 feet at 3 seconds and south 2 feet at 6 seconds. A chance of showers and thunderstorms after midnight. Monday, west winds 10 to 15 knots. Seas 2 to 4 feet. Wave detail, west 3 feet at 4 seconds and south 2 feet at 8 seconds. Showers and thunderstorms likely. Monday night, west winds 15 to 20 knots, diminishing to 10 to 15 knots after midnight. Seas 2 to 4 feet. Wave detail, west 3 feet at 5 seconds and south 1 foot at 8 seconds. A chance of showers and thunderstorms in the evening, then showers and thunderstorms likely after midnight. Tuesday, west winds 10 to 15 knots with gusts up to 20 knots. Seas 3 to 4 feet. Wave detail, west 3 feet at 6 seconds and south 1 foot at 8 seconds. Showers and thunderstorms likely. Tuesday night, southwest winds 10 to 15 knots. Seas 2 to 3 feet. Wave detail, southwest 3 feet at 6 seconds. A chance of showers. A chance of thunderstorms, mainly in the evening. Wednesday, west winds 5 to 10 knots. Seas 2 to 3 feet. Wave detail, southwest 2 feet at 6 seconds. A slight chance of thunderstorms. A chance of showers, mainly in the morning. Wednesday night, west winds 10 to 15 knots. Seas around 2 feet. A slight chance of showers. A slight chance of thunderstorms after midnight. Thursday, west winds 10 to 15 knots. Seas around 2 feet. A slight chance of showers and thunderstorms in the morning. Thursday night, west winds 10 to 15 knots. Seas 2 to 3 feet. A slight chance of showers and thunderstorms in the evening, then a chance of showers and thunderstorms after midnight. Friday, northwest winds 10 to 15 knots. Seas 2 to 3 feet. A chance of showers and thunderstorms. Friday night, west winds 10 to 15 knots. Seas 2 to 3 feet. A chance of showers and thunderstorms. Winds and seas higher in and near thunderstorms. The coastal waters forecast for the following St. Andrews Bay waterways. Tonight, southwest winds 5 to 10 knots. Protected waters a light chop. A chance of showers and thunderstorms. Monday, west winds 5 to 10 knots, becoming southwest 10 to 15 knots with gusts up to 20 knots in the afternoon. Protected waters a moderate chop. Showers and thunderstorms. Monday night, west winds 10 to 15 knots with gusts up to 20 knots, diminishing to 5 to 10 knots after midnight. Protected waters a moderate chop.

showers and thunderstorms likely. Tuesday, west winds 5 to 10 knots, increasing to 10 to 15 knots with gusts up to 20 knots in the afternoon. Protected waters a moderate chop. Showers and thunderstorms likely. Tuesday night, southwest winds 10 to 15 knots with gusts up to 20 knots, diminishing to 5 to 10 knots after midnight. Protected waters a moderate chop. A chance of thunderstorms in the evening. A chance of showers. Wednesday, west winds 5 to 10 knots, becoming southwest 10 to 15 knots in the afternoon. Protected waters a moderate chop. A chance of showers and thunderstorms. Wednesday night, west winds 5 to 10 knots. Protected waters a light chop. A slight chance of showers and thunderstorms. Thursday, west winds 5 to 10 knots, increasing to 10 to 15 knots in the afternoon. Protected waters a moderate chop. A slight chance of showers and thunderstorms. Thursday night, west winds 10 to 15 knots, diminishing to 5 to 10 knots after midnight. Protected waters a moderate chop. A slight chance of showers and thunderstorms. Friday, west winds 5 to 10 knots. Protected waters a light chop. A chance of showers and thunderstorms. Friday night, west winds 5 to 10 knots. Protected waters a light chop. A chance of showers and thunderstorms. Winds and waves higher and near thunderstorms. The Tropical Weather Outlook. For the North Atlantic, Caribbean Sea and the Gulf of America, tropical cyclone formation is not expected during the next 7 days. Tide information for Monday, July 13, 2026. St. Mark's River entrance. High 2:56 a.m., low 7:31 a.m., high 1:26 p.m., low 9:02 p.m. Apalachicola. High 6:44 a.m., low 9:08 a.m., high 2:04 p.m., low 11:11 p.m. St. Andrews Bay at Panama City. High 9:18 a.m., low 8:31 p.m. Note that the times of high and low tide are 3 minutes earlier at Shell Point than at the St. Marks River entrance. The average water temperature at Apalachicola was 87.8 degrees. Sunrise and sunset in Tallahassee. July 13, 2026, sunrise 6:45 a.m. Eastern Daylight Time, sunset 8:42 p.m. Eastern Daylight Time. 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This broadcast originates from your National Weather Service office in Tallahassee, Florida. The latest weather and forecast information can also be accessed by calling our automated forecast line at 850-942-8851. The current time is 10:43 p.m. Eastern Daylight Time. These are the 10 p.m. Eastern Daylight Time conditions. At the Tallahassee Airport, it was mostly cloudy. The temperature was 77 degrees. The wind was west at 6 miles an hour. At Florida State University, the temperature was 77 degrees. The wind was southwest at 6 miles an hour. At Apalachicola, it was mostly cloudy. The temperature was 79 degrees. The wind was north at 3 miles an hour. At Panama City Northwest, it was mostly cloudy. The temperature was 80 degrees. The wind was calm. At Dothan, it was mostly cloudy. The temperature was 76 degrees. The wind was southwest at 7 miles an hour. At Albany, it was partly cloudy. The temperature was 76 degrees. The wind was southwest at 3 miles an hour. At Valdosta, it was partly cloudy. The temperature was 74 degrees. The wind was calm. Over the marine area, at the buoy south of Apalachicola, winds were southwest at 4 knots and seas were 2 feet. At the buoy south of Panama City, winds were calm and seas were 2 feet. At the buoy south of Pensacola, wave heights 4 feet. Wave period 5 seconds. The forecast for the local area. Tonight, mostly cloudy with a slight chance of showers and thunderstorms. Lows in the mid-70s. Southwest winds 5 to 10 miles per hour. Chance of rain 20%. Monday, partly sunny with a chance of showers and thunderstorms in the morning, then mostly cloudy with showers and thunderstorms in the afternoon. Humid with highs in the upper 80s. Southwest winds 5 to 10 miles per hour. Chance of rain 80%. Monday night, mostly cloudy with a chance of showers and thunderstorms. Lows in the lower 70s. Southwest winds 5 to 10 miles per hour.

chance of rain 50%. Tuesday, partly sunny with a chance of showers and thunderstorms in the morning, then mostly cloudy with showers and thunderstorms likely in the afternoon. Humid with highs in the upper 80s. Southwest winds 5 to 10 miles per hour. Chance of rain 60%. Tuesday night, mostly cloudy with showers and thunderstorms likely in the evening, then partly cloudy after midnight. Lows in the lower 70s. Southwest winds 5 to 10 miles per hour. Chance of rain 60%. Wednesday and Wednesday night, partly cloudy. A chance of showers and thunderstorms. Highs in the lower 90s. Lows in the mid 70s. Chance of rain 50%. Thursday and Thursday night, mostly clear. A chance of showers and thunderstorms. Highs in the lower 90s. Lows in the mid 70s. Chance of rain 40%. Friday through Sunday, partly cloudy with a chance of showers and thunderstorms. Highs in the lower 90s. Lows in the mid 70s. Chance of rain 50%. Heat index values up to 105. The coastal waters forecast for the following: coastal waters from Okaloosa Walton County line to Mexico Beach out to 20 nautical miles, and coastal waters from Mexico Beach to Apalachicola out to 20 nautical miles. Tonight, west winds 10 to 15 knots. Seas 2 to 3 feet. Wave detail, southwest 2 feet at 5 seconds. Protected waters a moderate chop. A chance of showers and thunderstorms after midnight. Monday, west winds 10 to 15 knots, increasing to 15 to 20 knots in the afternoon. Seas 2 to 4 feet. Wave detail, west 3 feet at 4 seconds and south 1 foot at 7 seconds. Protected waters choppy. Showers and thunderstorms. Monday night, west winds 15 to 20 knots with gusts up to 25 knots. Seas 3 to 5 feet, occasionally to 6 feet. Wave detail, west 4 feet at 5 seconds and south 1 foot at 8 seconds. Protected waters choppy. Showers and thunderstorms likely. Tuesday, west winds 10 to 15 knots with gusts up to 20 knots. Seas 2 to 4 feet. Wave detail, southwest 3 feet at 6 seconds. Protected waters a moderate chop. Showers and thunderstorms likely. Tuesday night, west winds 15 to 20 knots, diminishing to 10 to 15 knots after midnight. Seas 2 to 3 feet. Wave detail, west 3 feet at 4 seconds and south 1 foot at 7 seconds. Protected waters choppy. A chance of showers. A chance of thunderstorms, mainly in the evening. Wednesday, west winds 10 to 15 knots. Seas 2 to 3 feet. Wave detail, southwest 2 feet at 5 seconds. Protected waters a moderate chop. A slight chance of thunderstorms. A chance of showers, mainly in the morning. Wednesday night, west winds 10 to 15 knots. Seas around 2 feet. Protected waters a moderate chop. A slight chance of showers and thunderstorms. Thursday, west winds 10 to 15 knots. Seas around 2 feet. Protected waters a moderate chop. A slight chance of showers and thunderstorms. Thursday night, west winds 10 to 15 knots. Seas 2 to 3 feet. Protected waters a moderate chop. A chance of showers. A slight chance of thunderstorms in the evening, then a chance of thunderstorms after midnight. Friday, west winds 10 to 15 knots. Seas 2 to 3 feet. Protected waters a moderate chop. A chance of showers and thunderstorms. Friday night, west winds 10 to 15 knots. Seas 2 to 3 feet. Protected waters a moderate chop. A chance of showers and thunderstorms. Winds and waves higher in and near thunderstorms. The coastal waters forecast for the following: waters from Suwannee River to Apalachicola, Florida, extending from 20 to 60 nautical miles, waters from Okaloosa Walton County line to Mexico Beach 20 to 60 nautical miles, and waters from Mexico Beach to Apalachicola 20 to 60 nautical miles. Tonight, west winds around 10 knots. Seas 2 to 3 feet. Wave detail, southwest 2 feet at 3 seconds and south 2 feet at 6 seconds. A chance of showers and thunderstorms after midnight. Monday, west winds 10 to 15 knots. Seas 2 to 4 feet. Wave detail, west 3 feet at 4 seconds and south 2 feet at 8 seconds. Showers and thunderstorms likely. Monday night, west winds 15 to 20 knots, diminishing to 10 to 15 knots after midnight.
seas 2 to 4 feet. Wave detail, west 3 feet at 5 seconds and south 1 foot at 8 seconds. A chance of showers and thunderstorms in the evening, then showers and thunderstorms likely after midnight. Tuesday, west winds 10 to 15 knots with gusts up to 20 knots. Seas 3 to 4 feet. Wave detail, west 3 feet at 6 seconds and south 1 foot at 8 seconds. Showers and thunderstorms likely. Tuesday night, southwest winds 10 to 15 knots. Seas 2 to 3 feet. Wave detail, southwest 3 feet at 6 seconds. A chance of showers. A chance of thunderstorms, mainly in the evening. Wednesday, west winds 5 to 10 knots. Seas 2 to 3 feet. Wave detail, southwest 2 feet at 6 seconds. A slight chance of thunderstorms. A chance of showers, mainly in the morning. Wednesday night, west winds 10 to 15 knots. Seas around 2 feet. A slight chance of showers. A slight chance of thunderstorms after midnight. Thursday, west winds 10 to 15 knots. Seas around 2 feet. A slight chance of showers and thunderstorms in the morning. Thursday night, west winds 10 to 15 knots. Seas 2 to 3 feet. A slight chance of showers and thunderstorms in the evening, then a chance of showers and thunderstorms after midnight. Friday, northwest winds 10 to 15 knots. Seas 2 to 3 feet. A chance of showers and thunderstorms. Friday night, west winds 10 to 15 knots. Seas 2 to 3 feet. A chance of showers and thunderstorms. Winds and seas higher and near thunderstorms. The coastal waters forecast for the following St. Andrews Bay waterways. Tonight, southwest winds 5 to 10 knots. Protected waters a light chop. A chance of showers and thunderstorms. Monday, west winds 5 to 10 knots, becoming southwest 10 to 15 knots with gusts up to 20 knots in the afternoon. Protected waters a moderate chop. Showers and thunderstorms. Monday night, west winds 10 to 15 knots with gusts up to 20 knots, diminishing to 5 to 10 knots after midnight. Protected waters a moderate chop. Showers and thunderstorms likely. Tuesday, west winds 5 to 10 knots, increasing to 10 to 15 knots with gusts up to 20 knots in the afternoon. Protected waters a moderate chop. Showers and thunderstorms likely. Tuesday night, southwest winds 10 to 15 knots with gusts up to 20 knots, diminishing to 5 to 10 knots after midnight. Protected waters a moderate chop. A chance of thunderstorms in the evening. A chance of showers. Wednesday, west winds 5 to 10 knots, becoming southwest 10 to 15 knots in the afternoon. Protected waters a moderate chop. A chance of showers and thunderstorms. Wednesday night, west winds 5 to 10 knots. Protected waters a light chop. A slight chance of showers and thunderstorms. Thursday, west winds 5 to 10 knots, increasing to 10 to 15 knots in the afternoon. Protected waters a moderate chop. A slight chance of showers and thunderstorms. Thursday night, west winds 10 to 15 knots, diminishing to 5 to 10 knots after midnight. Protected waters a moderate chop. A slight chance of showers and thunderstorms. Friday, west winds 5 to 10 knots. Protected waters a light chop. A chance of showers and thunderstorms. Friday night, west winds 5 to 10 knots. Protected waters a light chop. A chance of showers and thunderstorms. Winds and waves higher and near thunderstorms. The Tropical Weather Outlook. For the North Atlantic, Caribbean Sea, and the Gulf of America, tropical cyclone formation is not expected during the next 7 days. Tide information for Monday, July 13, 2026. St. Mark's River entrance. High 2:56 a.m., low 7:31 a.m., high 1:26 p.m., low 9:02 p.m. Apalachicola. High 6:44 a.m., low 9:08 a.m., high 2:04 p.m., low 11:11 p.m. St. Andrews Bay at Panama City. High 9:18 a.m., low 8:31 p.m. Note that the times of high and low tide are 3 minutes earlier at Shell Point than at the St. Mark's River entrance. The average water temperature at Apalachicola was 87.8 degrees. Sunrise and sunset in Tallahassee. July 13, 2026, sunrise 6:45 a.m. Eastern Daylight Time, sunset 8:42 p.m. Eastern Daylight Time. 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

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The latest weather and forecast information can also be accessed by calling our automated forecast line at 850-942-8851. The current time is 10:55 p.m. Eastern Daylight Time. These are the 10 p.m. Eastern Daylight Time conditions. At the Tallahassee Airport, it was mostly cloudy. The temperature was 77 degrees. The wind was west at 6 miles an hour. At Florida State University, the temperature was 77 degrees. The wind was southwest at 6 miles an hour. At Apalachicola, it was mostly cloudy. The temperature was 79 degrees. The wind was north at 3 miles an hour. At Panama City Northwest, it was mostly cloudy. The temperature was 80 degrees. The wind was calm. At Dothan, it was mostly cloudy. The temperature was 76 degrees. The wind was southwest at 7 miles an hour. At Albany, it was partly cloudy. The temperature was 76 degrees. The wind was southwest at 3 miles an hour. At Valdosta, it was partly cloudy. The temperature was 74 degrees. The wind was calm. Over the marine area, at the buoy south of Apalachicola, winds were southwest at 4 knots and seas were 2 feet. At the buoy south of Panama City, winds were calm and seas were 2 feet. At the buoy south of Pensacola, wave heights 4 feet. Wave period 5 seconds. The forecast for the local area. Tonight, mostly cloudy with a slight chance of showers and thunderstorms. Lows in the mid-70s. Southwest winds 5 to 10 miles per hour. Chance of rain 20%. Monday, partly sunny with a chance of showers and thunderstorms in the morning, then mostly cloudy with showers and thunderstorms in the afternoon. Humid with highs in the upper 80s. Southwest winds 5 to 10 miles per hour. Chance of rain 80%. Monday night, mostly cloudy with a chance of showers and thunderstorms. Lows in the lower 70s. Southwest winds 5 to 10 miles per hour. Chance of rain 50%. Tuesday, partly sunny with a chance of showers and thunderstorms in the morning, then mostly cloudy with showers and thunderstorms likely in the afternoon. Humid with highs in the upper 80s. Southwest winds 5 to 10 miles per hour. Chance of rain 60%. Tuesday night, mostly cloudy with showers and thunderstorms likely in the evening, then partly cloudy after midnight. Lows in the lower 70s. Southwest winds 5 to 10 miles per hour. Chance of rain 60%. Wednesday and Wednesday night, partly cloudy. A chance of showers and thunderstorms. Highs in the lower 90s. Lows in the mid-70s. Chance of rain 50%. Thursday and Thursday night, mostly clear. A chance of showers and thunderstorms. Highs in the lower 90s. Lows in the mid-70s. Chance of rain 40%. Friday through Sunday, partly cloudy with a chance of showers and thunderstorms. Highs in the lower 90s. Lows in the mid-70s. Chance of rain 50%. Heat index values up to 105. The coastal waters forecast for the following: coastal waters from Okaloosa, Walton County line to Mexico Beach out to 20 nautical miles, and coastal waters from Mexico Beach to Apalachicola out to 20 nautical miles. Tonight, west winds 10 to 15 knots. Seas 2 to 3 feet. Wave detail, southwest 2 feet at 5 seconds. Protected waters a moderate chop. A chance of showers and thunderstorms after midnight. Monday, west winds 10 to 15 knots, increasing to 15 to 20 knots in the afternoon. Seas 2 to 4 feet. Wave detail, west 3 feet at 4 seconds and south 1 foot at 7 seconds. Protected waters choppy. Showers and thunderstorms. Monday night, west winds 15 to 20 knots with gusts up to 25 knots. Seas 3 to 5 feet, occasionally to 6 feet. Wave detail, west 4 feet at 5 seconds and south 1 foot at 8 seconds. Protected waters choppy. Showers and thunderstorms likely. Tuesday, west winds 10 to 15 knots with gusts up to 20 knots. Seas 2 to 4 feet. Wave detail, southwest 3 feet at 6 seconds. Protected waters a moderate chop. Showers and thunderstorms likely. Tuesday night, west winds 15 to 20.

a slight chance of showers and thunderstorms. Thursday night, west winds 10 to 15 knots. Seas 2 to 3 feet. Protected waters a moderate chop. A chance of showers. A slight chance of thunderstorms in the evening, then a chance of thunderstorms after midnight. Friday, west winds 10 to 15 knots. Seas 2 to 3 feet. Protected waters a moderate chop. A chance of showers and thunderstorms. Friday night, west winds 10 to 15 knots. Seas 2 to 3 feet. Protected waters a moderate chop. A chance of showers and thunderstorms. Winds and waves higher and near thunderstorms. The Tallahassee climate summary for this evening, as of 5 p.m., July 12, 2026. Today's high temperature of 94 degrees occurred at 12:38 p.m. This high was 2 degrees above the normal high of 92. Today's low temperature of 72 degrees occurred at 1:32 p.m. This low was 1 degree below the normal low of 73. 0.82 inches of precipitation fell today, which brings the monthly total to 3.04 inches. This is 0.26 inches above the normal amount of 2.78 inches for July. The total precipitation for the year now stands at 20.43 inches, which is 10.93 inches below normal. The normal high temperature for tomorrow is 92 degrees, and the normal low is 73. The record high for tomorrow is 103, which occurred in 1932, and the record low is 67, which occurred in 1972. Sunset tonight is at 8:42 p.m. Sunrise tomorrow is at 6:45 a.m. The coastal waters forecast for the following: waters from Suwannee River to Apalachicola, Florida, extending from 20 to 60 nautical miles, waters from Okaloosa-Walton County line to Mexico Beach 20 to 60 nautical miles, and waters from Mexico Beach to Apalachicola 20 to 60 nautical miles. Tonight, west winds around 10 knots. Seas 2 to 3 feet. Wave detail, southwest 2 feet at 3 seconds and south 2 feet at 6 seconds. A chance of showers and thunderstorms after midnight. Monday, west winds 10 to 15 knots. Seas 2 to 4 feet. Wave detail, west 3 feet at 4 seconds and south 2 feet at 8 seconds. Showers and thunderstorms likely. Monday night, west winds 15 to 20 knots, diminishing to 10 to 15 knots after midnight. Seas 2 to 4 feet. Wave detail, west 3 feet at 5 seconds and south 1 foot at 8 seconds. A chance of showers and thunderstorms in the evening, then showers and thunderstorms likely after midnight. Tuesday, west winds 10 to 15 knots with gusts up to 20 knots. Seas 3 to 4 feet. Wave detail, west 3 feet at 6 seconds and south 1 foot at 8 seconds. Showers and thunderstorms likely. Tuesday night, southwest winds 10 to 15 knots. Seas 2 to 3 feet. Wave detail, southwest 3 feet at 6 seconds. A chance of showers. A chance of thunderstorms, mainly in the evening. Wednesday, west winds 5 to 10 knots. Seas 2 to 3 feet. Wave detail, southwest 2 feet at 6 seconds. A slight chance of thunderstorms. A chance of showers, mainly in the morning. Wednesday night, west winds 10 to 15 knots. Seas around 2 feet. A slight chance of showers. A slight chance of thunderstorms after midnight. Thursday, west winds 10 to 15 knots. Seas around 2 feet. A slight chance of showers and thunderstorms in the morning. Thursday night, west winds 10 to 15 knots. Seas 2 to 3 feet. A slight chance of showers and thunderstorms in the evening, then a chance of showers and thunderstorms after midnight. Friday, northwest winds 10 to 15 knots. Seas 2 to 3 feet. A chance of showers and thunderstorms. Friday night, west winds 10 to 15 knots. Seas 2 to 3 feet. A chance of showers and thunderstorms. Winds and seas higher and near thunderstorms. The Tropical Weather Outlook. For the North Atlantic, Caribbean Sea, and the Gulf of America, tropical cyclone formation is not expected during the next 7 days. Tide information for Monday, July 13, 2026. St. Mark's River entrance. High 2:56 a.m., low 7:31 a.m., high 1:26 p.m., low 9:02 p.m. Apalachicola. High 6:44 a.m., low 9:08 a.m., high 2:04 p.m., low 11:11 p.m. St. Andrews Bay at Panama City. High 9:00.

8:15 a.m., low 8:31 p.m. Note that the times of high and low tide are 3 minutes earlier at Shell Point than at the St. Mark's River entrance. The average water temperature at Apalachicola was 87.8 degrees. Sunrise and sunset in Tallahassee. July 13, 2026, sunrise 6:45 a.m. Eastern Daylight Time, sunset 8:42 p.m. Eastern Daylight Time. 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This broadcast originates from your National Weather Service office in Tallahassee, Florida. The latest weather and forecast information can also be accessed by calling our automated forecast line at 850-942-8851. The current time is 11:06 p.m. Eastern Daylight Time. These are the 11 p.m. Eastern Daylight Time conditions. At the Tallahassee Airport, it was cloudy. The temperature was 77 degrees. The wind was southwest at 3 miles an hour. The report from Florida State University was not available. At Apalachicola, it was mostly cloudy. The temperature was 78 degrees. The wind was calm. At Panama City Northwest, it was mostly cloudy. The temperature was 77 degrees. The wind was calm. At Dothan, it was mostly cloudy. The temperature was 76 degrees. The wind was south at 6 miles an hour. At Albany, it was partly cloudy. The temperature was 76 degrees. The wind was calm. At Valdosta, it was partly cloudy. The temperature was 74 degrees. The wind was calm. Over the marine area, at the buoy south of Apalachicola, winds were southwest at 6 knots. At the buoy south of Panama City, winds were east at 2 knots. At the buoy south of Pensacola, winds were southwest at 10 knots. The forecast for the local area. Tonight, mostly cloudy with a slight chance of showers and thunderstorms. Lows in the mid-70s. Southwest winds 5 to 10 miles per hour. Chance of rain 20%. Monday, partly sunny with a chance of showers and thunderstorms in the morning, then mostly cloudy with showers and thunderstorms in the afternoon. Humid with highs in the upper 80s. Southwest winds 5 to 10 miles per hour. Chance of rain 80%. Monday night, mostly cloudy with a chance of showers and thunderstorms. Lows in the lower 70s. Southwest winds 5 to 10 miles per hour. Chance of rain 50%. Tuesday, partly sunny with a chance of showers and thunderstorms in the morning, then mostly cloudy with showers and thunderstorms likely in the afternoon. Humid with highs in the upper 80s. Southwest winds 5 to 10 miles per hour. Chance of rain 60%. Tuesday night, mostly cloudy with showers and thunderstorms likely in the evening, then partly cloudy after midnight. Lows in the lower 70s. Southwest winds 5 to 10 miles per hour. Chance of rain 60%. Wednesday and Wednesday night, partly cloudy. A chance of showers and thunderstorms. Highs in the lower 90s. Lows in the mid-70s. Chance of rain 50%. Thursday and Thursday night, mostly clear. A chance of showers and thunderstorms. Highs in the lower 90s. Lows in the mid-70s. Chance of rain 40%. Friday through Sunday, partly cloudy with a chance of showers and thunderstorms. Highs in the lower 90s. Lows in the mid-70s. Chance of rain 50%. Heat index values up to 105. The coastal waters forecast for the following. Coastal waters from Okaloosa Walton County line to Mexico Beach out to 20 nautical miles, and coastal waters from Mexico Beach to Apalachicola out to 20 nautical miles. Tonight, west winds 10 to 15 knots. Seas 2 to 3 feet. Wave detail, southwest 2 feet at 5 seconds. Protected waters a moderate chop. A chance of showers and thunderstorms after midnight. Monday, west winds 10 to 15 knots, increasing to 15 to 20 knots in the afternoon. Seas 2 to 4 feet. Wave detail, west 3 feet at 4 seconds and south 1 foot at 7 seconds. Protected waters choppy. Showers and thunderstorms. Monday night, west winds 15 to 20 knots with gusts up to 25 knots. Seas 3 to 5 feet, occasionally to 6 feet. Wave detail, west 4 feet at 5 seconds and south 1 foot at 8 seconds. Protected waters choppy. Showers and thunderstorms light.

directly. Tuesday, west winds 10 to 15 knots with gusts up to 20 knots. Seas 2 to 4 feet. Wave detail, southwest 3 feet at 6 seconds. Protected waters a moderate chop. Showers and thunderstorms likely. Tuesday night, west winds 15 to 20 knots, diminishing to 10 to 15 knots after midnight. Seas 2 to 3 feet. Wave detail, west 3 feet at 4 seconds and south 1 foot at 7 seconds. Protected waters choppy. A chance of showers. A chance of thunderstorms, mainly in the evening. Wednesday, west winds 10 to 15 knots. Seas 2 to 3 feet. Wave detail, southwest 2 feet at 5 seconds. Protected waters a moderate chop. A slight chance of thunderstorms. A chance of showers, mainly in the morning. Wednesday night, west winds 10 to 15 knots. Seas around 2 feet. Protected waters a moderate chop. A slight chance of showers and thunderstorms. Thursday, west winds 10 to 15 knots. Seas around 2 feet. Protected waters a moderate chop. A slight chance of showers and thunderstorms. Thursday night, west winds 10 to 15 knots. Seas 2 to 3 feet. Protected waters a moderate chop. A chance of showers. A slight chance of thunderstorms in the evening, then a chance of thunderstorms after midnight. Friday, west winds 10 to 15 knots. Seas 2 to 3 feet. Protected waters a moderate chop. A chance of showers and thunderstorms. Friday night, west winds 10 to 15 knots. Seas 2 to 3 feet. Protected waters a moderate chop. A chance of showers and thunderstorms. Winds and waves higher and near thunderstorms. The coastal waters forecast for the following waters from Suwannee River to Apalachicola, Florida, extending from 20 to 60 nautical miles, waters from Okaloosa, Walton County line to Mexico Beach, 20 to 60 nautical miles, and waters from Mexico Beach to Apalachicola, 20 to 60 nautical miles. Tonight, west winds around 10 knots. Seas 2 to 3 feet. Wave detail, southwest 2 feet at 3 seconds and south 2 feet at 6 seconds. A chance of showers and thunderstorms after midnight. Monday, west winds 10 to 15 knots. Seas 2 to 4 feet. Wave detail, west 3 feet at 4 seconds and south 2 feet at 8 seconds. Showers and thunderstorms likely. Monday night, west winds 15 to 20 knots, diminishing to 10 to 15 knots after midnight. Seas 2 to 4 feet. Wave detail, west 3 feet at 5 seconds and south 1 foot at 8 seconds. A chance of showers and thunderstorms in the evening, then showers and thunderstorms likely after midnight. Tuesday, west winds 10 to 15 knots with gusts up to 20 knots. Seas 3 to 4 feet. Wave detail, west 3 feet at 6 seconds and south 1 foot at 8 seconds. Showers and thunderstorms likely. Tuesday night, southwest winds 10 to 15 knots. Seas 2 to 3 feet. Wave detail, southwest 3 feet at 6 seconds. A chance of showers. A chance of thunderstorms, mainly in the evening. Wednesday, west winds 5 to 10 knots. Seas 2 to 3 feet. Wave detail, southwest 2 feet at 6 seconds. A slight chance of thunderstorms. A chance of showers, mainly in the morning. Wednesday night, west winds 10 to 15 knots. Seas around 2 feet. A slight chance of showers. A slight chance of thunderstorms after midnight. Thursday, west winds 10 to 15 knots. Seas around 2 feet. A slight chance of showers and thunderstorms in the morning. Thursday night, west winds 10 to 15 knots. Seas 2 to 3 feet. A slight chance of showers and thunderstorms in the evening, then a chance of showers and thunderstorms after midnight. Friday, northwest winds 10 to 15 knots. Seas 2 to 3 feet. A chance of showers and thunderstorms. Friday night, west winds 10 to 15 knots. Seas 2 to 3 feet. A chance of showers and thunderstorms. Winds and seas higher and near thunderstorms. The coastal waters forecast for the following St. Andrews Bay waterways. Tonight, southwest winds 5 to 10 knots. Protected waters a light chop. A chance of showers and thunderstorms. Monday, west winds 5 to 10 knots, becoming southwest 10 to 15 knots with gusts up to 20 knots in the afternoon. Protected waters a moderate chop. Showers and thunderstorms.

Monday night, west winds 10 to 15 knots with gusts up to 20 knots, diminishing to 5 to 10 knots after midnight. Protected waters a moderate chop. Showers and thunderstorms likely. Tuesday, west winds 5 to 10 knots, increasing to 10 to 15 knots with gusts up to 20 knots in the afternoon. Protected waters a moderate chop. Showers and thunderstorms likely. Tuesday night, southwest winds 10 to 15 knots with gusts up to 20 knots, diminishing to 5 to 10 knots after midnight. Protected waters a moderate chop. A chance of thunderstorms in the evening. A chance of showers. Wednesday, west winds 5 to 10 knots, becoming southwest 10 to 15 knots in the afternoon. Protected waters a moderate chop. A chance of showers and thunderstorms. Wednesday night, west winds 5 to 10 knots. Protected waters a light chop. A slight chance of showers and thunderstorms. Thursday, west winds 5 to 10 knots, increasing to 10 to 15 knots in the afternoon. Protected waters a moderate chop. A slight chance of showers and thunderstorms. Thursday night, west winds 10 to 15 knots, diminishing to 5 to 10 knots after midnight. Protected waters a moderate chop. A slight chance of showers and thunderstorms. Friday, west winds 5 to 10 knots. Protected waters a light chop. A chance of showers and thunderstorms. Friday night, west winds 5 to 10 knots. Protected waters a light chop. A chance of showers and thunderstorms. Winds and waves higher and near thunderstorms. The Tropical Weather Outlook. For the North Atlantic, Caribbean Sea, and the Gulf of America, tropical cyclone formation is not expected during the next 7 days. Tide information for Monday, July 13, 2026. St. Marks River entrance. High 2:56 a.m., low 7:31 a.m., high 1:26 p.m., low 9:02 p.m. Apalachicola. High 6:44 a.m., low 9:08 a.m., high 2:04 p.m., low 11:11 p.m. St. Andrews Bay at Panama City. High 9:18 a.m., low 8:31 p.m. Note that the times of high and low tide are 3 minutes earlier at Shell Point than at the St. Marks River entrance. The average water temperature at Apalachicola was 87.8 degrees. Sunrise and sunset in Tallahassee. July 13, 2026, sunrise 6:45 a.m. Eastern Daylight Time, sunset 8:42 p.m. Eastern Daylight Time. 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This broadcast originates from your National Weather Service office in Tallahassee, Florida. The latest weather and forecast information can also be accessed by calling our automated forecast line at 850-942-8851. The current time is 11:19 p.m. Eastern Daylight Time. These are the 11 p.m. Eastern Daylight Time conditions. At the Tallahassee Airport, it was cloudy. The temperature was 77 degrees. The wind was southwest at 3 miles an hour. At Florida State University, the temperature was 77 degrees. The wind was west at 6 miles an hour. At Apalachicola, it was mostly cloudy. The temperature was 78 degrees. The wind was calm. At Panama City Northwest, it was mostly cloudy. The temperature was 77 degrees. The wind was calm. At Dothan, it was mostly cloudy. The temperature was 76 degrees. The wind was south at 6 miles an hour. At Albany, it was mostly cloudy. The temperature was 76 degrees. The wind was calm. At Valdosta, it was mostly cloudy. The temperature was 74 degrees. The wind was calm. Over the marine area, at the buoy south of Apalachicola, winds were southwest at 6 knots and seas were 2 feet. At the buoy south of Panama City, winds were southeast at 2 knots and seas were 2 feet. At the buoy south of Pensacola, wave heights 4 feet. Wave period 5 seconds. The forecast for the local area. Tonight, mostly cloudy with a slight chance of showers and thunderstorms. Lows in the mid-70s. Southwest winds 5 to 10 miles per hour. Chance of rain 20%. Monday, partly sunny with a chance of showers and thunderstorms in the morning, then mostly cloudy with showers and thunderstorms in the afternoon. Humid with highs in the upper 80s. Southwest winds 5 to 10 miles per hour. Chance of rain 80%.

Monday night, mostly cloudy with a chance of showers and thunderstorms. Lows in the lower 70s. Southwest winds 5 to 10 miles per hour. Chance of rain 50%. Tuesday, partly sunny with a chance of showers and thunderstorms in the morning, then mostly cloudy with showers and thunderstorms likely in the afternoon. Humid with highs in the upper 80s. Southwest winds 5 to 10 miles per hour. Chance of rain 60%. Tuesday night, mostly cloudy with showers and thunderstorms likely in the evening, then partly cloudy after midnight. Lows in the lower 70s. Southwest winds 5 to 10 miles per hour. Chance of rain 60%. Wednesday and Wednesday night, partly cloudy. A chance of showers and thunderstorms. Highs in the lower 90s. Lows in the mid 70s. Chance of rain 50%. Thursday and Thursday night, mostly clear. A chance of showers and thunderstorms. Highs in the lower 90s. Lows in the mid 70s. Chance of rain 40%. Friday through Sunday, partly cloudy with a chance of showers and thunderstorms. Highs in the lower 90s. Lows in the mid 70s. Chance of rain 50%. Heat index values up to 105. The coastal waters forecast for the following: coastal waters from Okaloosa, Walton County line to Mexico Beach out to 20 nautical miles, and coastal waters from Mexico Beach to Apalachicola out to 20 nautical miles. Tonight, west winds 10 to 15 knots. Seas 2 to 3 feet. Wave detail, southwest 2 feet at 5 seconds. Protected waters a moderate chop. A chance of showers and thunderstorms after midnight. Monday, west winds 10 to 15 knots, increasing to 15 to 20 knots in the afternoon. Seas 2 to 4 feet. Wave detail, west 3 feet at 4 seconds and south 1 foot at 7 seconds. Protected waters choppy. Showers and thunderstorms. Monday night, west winds 15 to 20 knots with gusts up to 25 knots. Seas 3 to 5 feet, occasionally to 6 feet. Wave detail, west 4 feet at 5 seconds and south 1 foot at 8 seconds. Protected waters choppy. Showers and thunderstorms likely. Tuesday, west winds 10 to 15 knots with gusts up to 20 knots. Seas 2 to 4 feet. Wave detail, southwest 3 feet at 6 seconds. Protected waters a moderate chop. Showers and thunderstorms likely. Tuesday night, west winds 15 to 20 knots, diminishing to 10 to 15 knots after midnight. Seas 2 to 3 feet. Wave detail, west 3 feet at 4 seconds and south 1 foot at 7 seconds. Protected waters choppy. A chance of showers. A chance of thunderstorms, mainly in the evening. Wednesday, west winds 10 to 15 knots. Seas 2 to 3 feet. Wave detail, southwest 2 feet at 5 seconds. Protected waters a moderate chop. A slight chance of thunderstorms. A chance of showers, mainly in the morning. Wednesday night, west winds 10 to 15 knots. Seas around 2 feet. Protected waters a moderate chop. A slight chance of showers and thunderstorms. Thursday, west winds 10 to 15 knots. Seas around 2 feet. Protected waters a moderate chop. A slight chance of showers and thunderstorms. Thursday night, west winds 10 to 15 knots. Seas 2 to 3 feet. Protected waters a moderate chop. A chance of showers. A slight chance of thunderstorms in the evening, then a chance of thunderstorms after midnight. Friday, west winds 10 to 15 knots. Seas 2 to 3 feet. Protected waters a moderate chop. A chance of showers and thunderstorms. Friday night, west winds 10 to 15 knots. Seas 2 to 3 feet. Protected waters a moderate chop. A chance of showers and thunderstorms. Winds and waves higher in and near thunderstorms. The coastal waters forecast for the following: waters from Suwannee River to Apalachicola, Florida, extending from 20 to 60 nautical miles, waters from Okaloosa, Walton County line to Mexico Beach, 20 to 60 nautical miles, and waters from Mexico Beach to Apalachicola, 20 to 60 nautical miles. Tonight, west winds around 10 knots. Seas 2 to 3 feet. Wave detail, southwest 2 feet at 3 seconds and south 2 feet at 6 seconds. A chance of showers and thunderstorms after midnight. Monday, west winds 10 to 15 knots. Seas 2 to 4 feet. Wave detail, west 3 feet at 4 seconds and

south 2 feet at 8 seconds. Showers and thunderstorms likely. Monday night, west winds 15 to 20 knots, diminishing to 10 to 15 knots after midnight. Seas 2 to 4 feet. Wave detail, west 3 feet at 5 seconds and south 1 foot at 8 seconds. A chance of showers and thunderstorms in the evening, then showers and thunderstorms likely after midnight. Tuesday, west winds 10 to 15 knots with gusts up to 20 knots. Seas 3 to 4 feet. Wave detail, west 3 feet at 6 seconds and south 1 foot at 8 seconds. Showers and thunderstorms likely. Tuesday night, southwest winds 10 to 15 knots. Seas 2 to 3 feet. Wave detail, southwest 3 feet at 6 seconds. A chance of showers. A chance of thunderstorms, mainly in the evening. Wednesday, west winds 5 to 10 knots. Seas 2 to 3 feet. Wave detail, southwest 2 feet at 6 seconds. A slight chance of thunderstorms. A chance of showers, mainly in the morning. Wednesday night, west winds 10 to 15 knots. Seas around 2 feet. A slight chance of showers. A slight chance of thunderstorms after midnight. Thursday, west winds 10 to 15 knots. Seas around 2 feet. A slight chance of showers and thunderstorms in the morning. Thursday night, west winds 10 to 15 knots. Seas 2 to 3 feet. A slight chance of showers and thunderstorms in the evening, then a chance of showers and thunderstorms after midnight. Friday, northwest winds 10 to 15 knots. Seas 2 to 3 feet. A chance of showers and thunderstorms. Friday night, west winds 10 to 15 knots. Seas 2 to 3 feet. A chance of showers and thunderstorms. Winds and seas higher and near thunderstorms. The coastal waters forecast for the following St. Andrews Bay waterways. Tonight, southwest winds 5 to 10 knots. Protected waters a light chop. A chance of showers and thunderstorms. Monday, west winds 5 to 10 knots, becoming southwest 10 to 15 knots with gusts up to 20 knots in the afternoon. Protected waters a moderate chop. Showers and thunderstorms. Monday night, west winds 10 to 15 knots with gusts up to 20 knots, diminishing to 5 to 10 knots after midnight. Protected waters a moderate chop. Showers and thunderstorms likely. Tuesday, west winds 5 to 10 knots, increasing to 10 to 15 knots with gusts up to 20 knots in the afternoon. Protected waters a moderate chop. Showers and thunderstorms likely. Tuesday night, southwest winds 10 to 15 knots with gusts up to 20 knots, diminishing to 5 to 10 knots after midnight. Protected waters a moderate chop. A chance of thunderstorms in the evening. A chance of showers. Wednesday, west winds 5 to 10 knots, becoming southwest 10 to 15 knots in the afternoon. Protected waters a moderate chop. A chance of showers and thunderstorms. Wednesday night, west winds 5 to 10 knots. Protected waters a light chop. A slight chance of showers and thunderstorms. Thursday, west winds 5 to 10 knots, increasing to 10 to 15 knots in the afternoon. Protected waters a moderate chop. A slight chance of showers and thunderstorms. Thursday night, west winds 10 to 15 knots, diminishing to 5 to 10 knots after midnight. Protected waters a moderate chop. A slight chance of showers and thunderstorms. Friday, west winds 5 to 10 knots. Protected waters a light chop. A chance of showers and thunderstorms. Friday night, west winds 5 to 10 knots. Protected waters a light chop. A chance of showers and thunderstorms. Winds and waves higher and near thunderstorms. The Tallahassee climate summary for this evening, as of 5 p.m., July 12, 2026. Today's high temperature of 94 degrees occurred at 12:38 p.m. This high was 2 degrees above the normal high of 92. Today's low temperature of 72 degrees occurred at 1:32 p.m. This low was 1 degree below the normal low of 73. 0.82 inches of precipitation fell today, which brings the monthly total to 3.04 inches. This is 0.26 inches above the normal amount of 2.78 inches for July. The total precipitation for the year now stands at 20.43 inches, which is 10.93 inches below normal. The normal high temperature for tomorrow is 92 degrees, and the normal low is 73.
The record high for tomorrow is 103, which occurred in 1932, and the record low is 60.

7, which occurred in 1972. Sunset tonight is at 8:42 p.m. Sunrise tomorrow is at 6:45 a.m. The Tropical Weather Outlook. For the North Atlantic, Caribbean Sea, and the Gulf of America, tropical cyclone formation is not expected during the next 7 days. Tide information for Monday, July 13, 2026. St. Mark's River entrance. High 2:56 a.m., low 7:31 a.m., high 1:26 p.m., low 9:02 p.m. Apalachicola. High 6:44 a.m., low 9:08 a.m., high 2:04 p.m., low 11:11 p.m. St. Andrews Bay at Panama City. High 9:18 a.m., low 8:31 p.m. Note that the times of high and low tide are 3 minutes earlier at Shell Point than at the St. Mark's River entrance. The average water temperature at Apalachicola was 87.8 degrees. Sunrise and sunset in Tallahassee. July 13, 2026, sunrise 6:45 a.m. Eastern Daylight Time, sunset 8:42 p.m. Eastern Daylight Time. 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This broadcast originates from your National Weather Service office in Tallahassee, Florida. The latest weather and forecast information can also be accessed by calling our automated forecast line at 850-942-8851. The current time is 11:32 p.m. Eastern Daylight Time. These are the 11 p.m. Eastern Daylight Time conditions. At the Tallahassee Airport, it was cloudy. The temperature was 77 degrees. The wind was southwest at 3 miles an hour. At Florida State University, the temperature was 77 degrees. The wind was west at 6 miles an hour. At Apalachicola, it was mostly cloudy. The temperature was 78 degrees. The wind was calm. At Panama City Northwest, it was mostly cloudy. At Apalachicola, it was mostly cloudy. The temperature was 78 degrees. The wind was calm. At Panama City Northwest, it was mostly cloudy. The temperature was 77 degrees. The wind was calm. At Dothan, it was mostly cloudy. The temperature was 76 degrees. The wind was south at 6 miles an hour. At Albany, it was mostly cloudy. The temperature was 76 degrees. The wind was calm. At Valdosta, it was mostly cloudy. The temperature was 74 degrees. The wind was calm. Over the marine area, at the buoy south of Apalachicola, winds were southwest at 6 knots and seas were 2 feet. At the buoy south of Panama City, winds were southeast at 2 knots and seas were 2 feet. At the buoy south of Pensacola, wave height 4 feet. Wave period 5 seconds. The forecast for the local area. Tonight, mostly cloudy with a slight chance of showers and thunderstorms. Lows in the mid-70s. Southwest winds 5 to 10 miles per hour. Chance of rain 20%. Monday, partly sunny with a chance of showers and thunderstorms in the morning, then mostly cloudy with showers and thunderstorms in the afternoon. Humid with highs in the upper 80s. Southwest winds 5 to 10 miles per hour. Chance of rain 80%. Monday night, mostly cloudy with a chance of showers and thunderstorms. Lows in the lower 70s. Southwest winds 5 to 10 miles per hour. Chance of rain 50%. Tuesday, partly sunny with a chance of showers and thunderstorms in the morning, then mostly cloudy with showers and thunderstorms likely in the afternoon. Humid with highs in the upper 80s. Southwest winds 5 to 10 miles per hour. Chance of rain 60%. Tuesday night, mostly cloudy with showers and thunderstorms likely in the evening, then partly cloudy after midnight. Lows in the lower 70s. Southwest winds 5 to 10 miles per hour. Chance of rain 60%. Wednesday and Wednesday night, partly cloudy. A chance of showers and thunderstorms. Highs in the lower 90s. Lows in the mid-70s. Chance of rain 50%. Thursday and Thursday night, mostly clear. A chance of showers and thunderstorms. Highs in the lower 90s. Lows in the mid-70s. Chance of rain 40%. Friday through Sunday, partly cloudy with a chance of showers and thunderstorms. Highs in the lower 90s. Lows in the mid-70s. Chance of rain 50%. Heat index values up to 105.

Coastal Waters Forecast for the following coastal waters from Okaloosa, Walton County line to Mexico Beach out to 20 nautical miles, and coastal waters from Mexico Beach to Apalachicola out to 20 nautical miles. Tonight, west winds 10 to 15 knots. Seas 2 to 3 feet. Wave detail, southwest 2 feet at 5 seconds. Protected waters a moderate chop. A chance of showers and thunderstorms after midnight. Monday, west winds 10 to 15 knots, increasing to 15 to 20 knots in the afternoon. Seas 2 to 4 feet. Wave detail, west 3 feet at 4 seconds and south 1 foot at 7 seconds. Protected waters choppy. Showers and thunderstorms. Monday night, west winds 15 to 20 knots with gusts up to 25 knots. Seas 3 to 5 feet, occasionally to 6 feet. Wave detail, west 4 feet at 5 seconds and south 1 foot at 8 seconds. Protected waters choppy. Showers and thunderstorms likely. Tuesday, west winds 10 to 15 knots with gusts up to 20 knots. Seas 2 to 4 feet. Wave detail, southwest 3 feet at 6 seconds. Protected waters a moderate chop. Showers and thunderstorms likely. Tuesday night, west winds 15 to 20 knots, diminishing to 10 to 15 knots after midnight. Seas 2 to 3 feet. Wave detail, west 3 feet at 4 seconds and south 1 foot at 7 seconds. Protected waters choppy. A chance of showers. A chance of thunderstorms, mainly in the evening. Wednesday, west winds 10 to 15 knots. Seas 2 to 3 feet. Wave detail, southwest 2 feet at 5 seconds. Protected waters a moderate chop. A slight chance of thunderstorms. A chance of showers, mainly in the morning. Wednesday night, west winds 10 to 15 knots. Seas around 2 feet. Protected waters a moderate chop. A slight chance of showers and thunderstorms. Thursday, west winds 10 to 15 knots. Seas around 2 feet. Protected waters a moderate chop. A slight chance of showers and thunderstorms. Thursday night, west winds 10 to 15 knots. Seas 2 to 3 feet. Protected waters a moderate chop. A chance of showers. A slight chance of thunderstorms in the evening, then a chance of thunderstorms after midnight. Friday, west winds 10 to 15 knots. Seas 2 to 3 feet. Protected waters a moderate chop. A chance of showers and thunderstorms. Friday night, west winds 10 to 15 knots. Seas 2 to 3 feet. Protected waters a moderate chop. A chance of showers and thunderstorms. Winds and waves higher and near thunderstorms. The coastal waters forecast for the following waters from Suwannee River to Apalachicola, Florida, extending from 20 to 60 nautical miles, waters from Okaloosa, Walton County line to Mexico Beach, 20 to 60 nautical miles, and waters from Mexico Beach to Apalachicola, 20 to 60 nautical miles. Tonight, west winds around 10 knots. Seas 2 to 3 feet. Wave detail, southwest 2 feet at 3 seconds and south 2 feet at 6 seconds. A chance of showers and thunderstorms after midnight. Monday, west winds 10 to 15 knots. Seas 2 to 4 feet. Wave detail, west 3 feet at 4 seconds and south 2 feet at 8 seconds. Showers and thunderstorms likely. Monday night, west winds 15 to 20 knots, diminishing to 10 to 15 knots after midnight. Seas 2 to 4 feet. Wave detail, west 3 feet at 5 seconds and south 1 foot at 8 seconds. A chance of showers and thunderstorms in the evening, then showers and thunderstorms likely after midnight. Tuesday, west winds 10 to 15 knots with gusts up to 20 knots. Seas 3 to 4 feet. Wave detail, west 3 feet at 6 seconds and south 1 foot at 8 seconds. Showers and thunderstorms likely. Tuesday night, southwest winds 10 to 15 knots. Seas 2 to 3 feet. Wave detail, southwest 3 feet at 6 seconds. A chance of showers. A chance of thunderstorms, mainly in the evening. Wednesday, west winds 5 to 10 knots. Seas 2 to 3 feet. Wave detail, southwest 2 feet at 6 seconds. A slight chance of thunderstorms. A chance of showers, mainly in the morning. Wednesday night, west winds 10 to 15 knots. Seas around 2 feet. A slight chance of showers. A slight chance of thunderstorms after midnight. Thursday, west winds 10 to 15 knots.

seas around 2 feet. A slight chance of showers and thunderstorms in the morning. Thursday night, west winds 10 to 15 knots. Seas 2 to 3 feet. A slight chance of showers and thunderstorms in the evening, then a chance of showers and thunderstorms after midnight. Friday, northwest winds 10 to 15 knots. Seas 2 to 3 feet. A chance of showers and thunderstorms. Friday night, west winds 10 to 15 knots. Seas 2 to 3 feet. A chance of showers and thunderstorms. Winds and seas higher and near thunderstorms. The coastal waters forecast for the following St. Andrews Bay waterways. Tonight, southwest winds 5 to 10 knots. Protected waters a light chop. A chance of showers and thunderstorms. Monday, west winds 5 to 10 knots, becoming southwest 10 to 15 knots with gusts up to 20 knots in the afternoon. Protected waters a moderate chop. Showers and thunderstorms. Monday night, west winds 10 to 15 knots with gusts up to 20 knots, diminishing to 5 to 10 knots after midnight. Protected waters a moderate chop. Showers and thunderstorms likely. Tuesday, west winds 5 to 10 knots, increasing to 10 to 15 knots with gusts up to 20 knots in the afternoon. Protected waters a moderate chop. Showers and thunderstorms likely. Tuesday night, southwest winds 10 to 15 knots with gusts up to 20 knots, diminishing to 5 to 10 knots after midnight. Protected waters a moderate chop. A chance of thunderstorms in the evening. A chance of showers. Wednesday, west winds 5 to 10 knots, becoming southwest 10 to 15 knots in the afternoon. Protected waters a moderate chop. A chance of showers and thunderstorms. Wednesday night, west winds 5 to 10 knots. Protected waters a light chop. A slight chance of showers and thunderstorms. Thursday, west winds 5 to 10 knots, increasing to 10 to 15 knots in the afternoon. Protected waters a moderate chop. A slight chance of showers and thunderstorms. Thursday night, west winds 10 to 15 knots, diminishing to 5 to 10 knots after midnight. Protected waters a moderate chop. A slight chance of showers and thunderstorms. Friday, west winds 5 to 10 knots. Protected waters a light chop. A chance of showers and thunderstorms. Friday night, west winds 5 to 10 knots. Protected waters a light chop. A chance of showers and thunderstorms. Winds and waves higher and near thunderstorms. The Tropical Weather Outlook. For the North Atlantic, Caribbean Sea and the Gulf of America, tropical cyclone formation is not expected during the next 7 days. Tide information for Monday, July 13, 2026. St. Mark's River entrance. High 2:56 a.m., low 7:31 a.m., high 1:26 p.m., low 9:02 p.m. Apalachicola. High 6:44 a.m., low 9:08 a.m., high 2:04 p.m., low 11:11 p.m. St. Andrews Bay at Panama City. High 9:18 a.m., low 8:31 p.m. Note that the times of high and low tide are 3 minutes earlier at Shell Point than at the St. Mark's River entrance. The average water temperature at Apalachicola was 87.8 degrees. Sunrise and sunset in Tallahassee. July 13, 2026, sunrise 6:45 a.m. Eastern Daylight Time, sunset 8:42 p.m. Eastern Daylight Time. 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The latest weather and forecast information can also be accessed by calling our automated forecast line at 850-942-8851. The current time is 11:45 p.m. Eastern Daylight Time. These are the 11 p.m. Eastern Daylight Time conditions. At the Tallahassee Airport, it was cloudy. The temperature was 77 degrees. The wind was southwest at 3 miles an hour. At Florida State University, the temperature was 77 degrees. The wind was west at 6 miles an hour. At Apalachicola, it was mostly cloudy. The temperature was 78 degrees. The wind was calm. At Panama City Northwest, it was mostly cloudy. The temperature was 77 degrees. The wind was calm. At Dothan, it was mostly cloudy. The temperature was 76 degrees. The wind was south at 6 miles an hour. At Albany, it was

mostly cloudy. The temperature was 76 degrees. The wind was calm. At Valdosta, it was mostly cloudy. The temperature was 74 degrees. The wind was calm. Over the marine area, at the buoy south of Apalachicola, winds were southwest at 6 knots and seas were 2 feet. At the buoy south of Panama City, winds were southeast at 2 knots and seas were 2 feet. At the buoy south of Pensacola, wave height 4 feet. Wave period 5 seconds. The forecast for the local area. Tonight, mostly cloudy with a slight chance of showers and thunderstorms. Lows in the mid-70s. Southwest winds 5 to 10 miles per hour. Chance of rain 20%. Monday, partly sunny with a chance of showers and thunderstorms in the morning, then mostly cloudy with showers and thunderstorms in the afternoon. Humid with highs in the upper 80s. Southwest winds 5 to 10 miles per hour. Chance of rain 80%. Monday night, mostly cloudy with a chance of showers and thunderstorms. Lows in the lower 70s. Southwest winds 5 to 10 miles per hour. Chance of rain 50%. Tuesday, partly sunny with a chance of showers and thunderstorms in the morning, then mostly cloudy with showers and thunderstorms likely in the afternoon. Humid with highs in the upper 80s. Southwest winds 5 to 10 miles per hour. Chance of rain 60%. Tuesday night, mostly cloudy with showers and thunderstorms likely in the evening, then partly cloudy after midnight. Lows in the lower 70s. Southwest winds 5 to 10 miles per hour. Chance of rain 60%. Wednesday and Wednesday night, partly cloudy. A chance of showers and thunderstorms. Highs in the lower 90s. Lows in the mid-70s. Chance of rain 50%. Thursday and Thursday night, mostly clear. A chance of showers and thunderstorms. Highs in the lower 90s. Lows in the mid-70s. Chance of rain 40%. Friday through Sunday, partly cloudy with a chance of showers and thunderstorms. Highs in the lower 90s. Lows in the mid-70s. Chance of rain 50%. Heat index values up to 105. The coastal waters forecast for the following. Coastal waters from Okaloosa, Walton County line to Mexico Beach out to 20 nautical miles, and coastal waters from Mexico Beach to Apalachicola out to 20 nautical miles. Tonight, west winds 10 to 15 knots. Seas 2 to 3 feet. Wave detail, southwest 2 feet at 5 seconds. Protected waters a moderate chop. A chance of showers and thunderstorms after midnight. Monday, west winds 10 to 15 knots, increasing to 15 to 20 knots in the afternoon. Seas 2 to 4 feet. Wave detail, west 3 feet at 4 seconds and south 1 foot at 7 seconds. Protected waters choppy. Showers and thunderstorms. Monday night, west winds 15 to 20 knots with gusts up to 25 knots. Seas 3 to 5 feet, occasionally to 6 feet. Wave detail, west 4 feet at 5 seconds and south 1 foot at 8 seconds. Protected waters choppy. Showers and thunderstorms likely. Tuesday, west winds 10 to 15 knots with gusts up to 20 knots. Seas 2 to 4 feet. Wave detail, southwest 3 feet at 6 seconds. Protected waters a moderate chop. Showers and thunderstorms likely. Tuesday night, west winds 15 to 20 knots, diminishing to 10 to 15 knots after midnight. Seas 2 to 3 feet. Wave detail, west 3 feet at 4 seconds and south 1 foot at 7 seconds. Protected waters choppy. A chance of showers. A chance of thunderstorms, mainly in the evening. Wednesday, west winds 10 to 15 knots. Seas 2 to 3 feet. Wave detail, southwest 2 feet at 5 seconds. Protected waters a moderate chop. A slight chance of thunderstorms. A chance of showers, mainly in the morning. Wednesday night, west winds 10 to 15 knots. Seas around 2 feet. Protected waters a moderate chop. A slight chance of showers and thunderstorms. Thursday, west winds 10 to 15 knots. Seas around 2 feet. Protected waters a moderate chop. A slight chance of showers and thunderstorms. Thursday night, west winds 10 to 15 knots. Seas 2 to 3 feet. Protected waters a moderate chop. A chance of showers. A slight chance of thunderstorms in the evening, then a chance of thunderstorms after midnight. Friday, west winds

to 15 knots. Seas 2 to 3 feet. Protected waters a moderate chop. A chance of showers and thunderstorms. Friday night, west winds 10 to 15 knots. Seas 2 to 3 feet. Protected waters a moderate chop. A chance of showers and thunderstorms. Winds and waves higher and near thunderstorms. The coastal waters forecast for the following waters from Suwannee River to Apalachicola, Florida, extending from 20 to 60 nautical miles, waters from Okaloosa-Walton County line to Mexico Beach 20 to 60 nautical miles, and waters from Mexico Beach to Apalachicola 20 to 60 nautical miles. Tonight, west winds around 10 knots. Seas 2 to 3 feet. Wave detail, southwest 2 feet at 3 seconds and south 2 feet at 6 seconds. A chance of showers and thunderstorms after midnight. Monday, west winds 10 to 15 knots. Seas 2 to 4 feet. Wave detail, west 3 feet at 4 seconds and south 2 feet at 8 seconds. Showers and thunderstorms likely. Monday night, west winds 15 to 20 knots, diminishing to 10 to 15 knots after midnight. Seas 2 to 4 feet. Wave detail, west 3 feet at 5 seconds and south 1 foot at 8 seconds. A chance of showers and thunderstorms in the evening, then showers and thunderstorms likely after midnight. Tuesday, west winds 10 to 15 knots with gusts up to 20 knots. Seas 3 to 4 feet. Wave detail, west 3 feet at 6 seconds and south 1 foot at 8 seconds. Showers and thunderstorms likely. Tuesday night, southwest winds 10 to 15 knots. Seas 2 to 3 feet. Wave detail, southwest 3 feet at 6 seconds. A chance of showers. A chance of thunderstorms, mainly in the evening. Wednesday, west winds 5 to 10 knots. Seas 2 to 3 feet. Wave detail, southwest 2 feet at 6 seconds. A slight chance of thunderstorms. A chance of showers, mainly in the morning. Wednesday night, west winds 10 to 15 knots. Seas around 2 feet. A slight chance of showers. A slight chance of thunderstorms after midnight. Thursday, west winds 10 to 15 knots. Seas around 2 feet. A slight chance of showers and thunderstorms in the morning. Thursday night, west winds 10 to 15 knots. Seas 2 to 3 feet. A slight chance of showers and thunderstorms in the evening, then a chance of showers and thunderstorms after midnight. Friday, northwest winds 10 to 15 knots. Seas 2 to 3 feet. A chance of showers and thunderstorms. Friday night, west winds 10 to 15 knots. Seas 2 to 3 feet. A chance of showers and thunderstorms. Winds and seas higher and near thunderstorms. The coastal waters forecast for the following St. Andrews Bay waterways. Tonight, southwest winds 5 to 10 knots. Protected waters a light chop. A chance of showers and thunderstorms. Monday, west winds 5 to 10 knots, becoming southwest 10 to 15 knots with gusts up to 20 knots in the afternoon. Protected waters a moderate chop. Showers and thunderstorms. Monday night, west winds 10 to 15 knots with gusts up to 20 knots, diminishing to 5 to 10 knots after midnight. Protected waters a moderate chop. Showers and thunderstorms likely. Tuesday, west winds 5 to 10 knots, increasing to 10 to 15 knots with gusts up to 20 knots in the afternoon. Protected waters a moderate chop. Showers and thunderstorms likely. Tuesday night, southwest winds 10 to 15 knots with gusts up to 20 knots, diminishing to 5 to 10 knots after midnight. Protected waters a moderate chop. A chance of thunderstorms in the evening. A chance of showers. Wednesday, west winds 5 to 10 knots, becoming southwest 10 to 15 knots in the afternoon. Protected waters a moderate chop. A chance of showers and thunderstorms. Wednesday night, west winds 5 to 10 knots. Protected waters a light chop. A slight chance of showers and thunderstorms. Thursday, west winds 5 to 10 knots, increasing to 10 to 15 knots in the afternoon. Protected waters a moderate chop. A slight chance of showers and thunderstorms. Thursday night, west winds 10 to 15 knots, diminishing to 5 to 10 knots after midnight. Protected waters a moderate chop. A slight chance of showers and thunderstorms. Friday, west winds 5 to 10 knots. Protected waters a light chop. A chance of showers and thunderstorms. Friday night, west winds

5 to 10 knots. Protected waters, a light chop. A chance of showers and thunderstorms. Winds and waves higher and near thunderstorms. The tropical weather outlook. For the North Atlantic, Caribbean Sea, and the Gulf of America, tropical cyclone formation is not expected during the next 7 days. Tide information for Monday, July 13, 2026. St. Mark's River entrance. High 2:56 a.m., low 7:31 a.m., high 1:26 p.m., low 9:02 p.m. Apalachicola. High 6:44 a.m., low 9:08 a.m., high 2:04 p.m., low 11:11 p.m. St. Andrew's Bay at Panama City. High 9:18 a.m., low 8:31 p.m. Note that the times of high and low tide are 3 minutes earlier at Shell Point than at the St. Mark's River entrance. The average water temperature at Apalachicola was 87.8 degrees. Sunrise and sunset in Tallahassee. July 13, 2026, sunrise 6:45 a.m. Eastern Daylight Time, sunset 8:42 p.m. Eastern Daylight Time. 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This broadcast originates from your National Weather Service office in Tallahassee, Florida. The latest weather and forecast information can also be accessed by calling our automated forecast line at 850-942-8851. The current time is 11:57 p.m. Eastern Daylight Time. These are the 11 p.m. Eastern Daylight Time conditions. At the Tallahassee Airport, it was cloudy. The temperature was 77 degrees. The wind was southwest at 3 miles an hour. At Florida State University, the temperature was 77 degrees. The wind was west at 6 miles an hour. At Apalachicola, it was mostly cloudy. The temperature was 78 degrees. The wind was calm. At Panama City Northwest, it was mostly cloudy. The temperature was 77 degrees. The wind was calm. At Dothan, it was mostly cloudy. The temperature was 76 degrees. The wind was south at 6 miles an hour. At Albany, it was mostly cloudy. The temperature was 76 degrees. The wind was calm. At Valdosta, it was mostly cloudy. The temperature was 74 degrees. The wind was calm. Over the marine area, at the buoy south of Apalachicola, winds were southwest at 6 knots and seas were 2 feet. At the buoy south of Panama City, winds were southeast at 2 knots and seas were 2 feet. At the buoy south of Pensacola, wave height 4 feet. Wave period 5 seconds. The forecast for the local area. Tonight, mostly cloudy with a slight chance of showers and thunderstorms. Lows in the mid-70s. Southwest winds 5 to 10 miles per hour. Chance of rain 20%. Monday, partly sunny with a chance of showers and thunderstorms in the morning, then mostly cloudy with showers and thunderstorms in the afternoon. Humid with highs in the upper 80s. Southwest winds 5 to 10 miles per hour. Chance of rain 80%. Monday night, mostly cloudy with a chance of showers and thunderstorms. Lows in the lower 70s. Southwest winds 5 to 10 miles per hour. Chance of rain 50%. Tuesday, partly sunny with a chance of showers and thunderstorms in the morning, then mostly cloudy with showers and thunderstorms likely in the afternoon. Humid with highs in the upper 80s. Southwest winds 5 to 10 miles per hour. Chance of rain 60%. Tuesday night, mostly cloudy with showers and thunderstorms likely in the evening, then partly cloudy after midnight. Lows in the lower 70s. Southwest winds 5 to 10 miles per hour. Chance of rain 60%. Wednesday and Wednesday night, partly cloudy. A chance of showers and thunderstorms. Highs in the lower 90s. Lows in the mid-70s. Chance of rain 50%. Thursday and Thursday night, mostly clear. A chance of showers and thunderstorms. Highs in the lower 90s. Lows in the mid-70s. Chance of rain 40%. Friday through Sunday, partly cloudy with a chance of showers and thunderstorms. Highs in the lower 90s. Lows in the mid-70s. Chance of rain 50%. Heat index values up to 105. The coastal waters forecast for the following. Coastal waters from Okaloosa, Walton County line to Mexico Beach out to 20 nautical miles, and coastal waters from Mexico Beach to Apalachicola.

The coastal waters forecast for the following: coastal waters from Okaloosa, Walton County line to Mexico Beach out to 20 nautical miles, and coastal waters from Mexico Beach to Apalachicola out to 20 nautical miles. Tonight, west winds 10 to 15 knots. Seas 2 to 3 feet. Wave detail, southwest 2 feet at 5 seconds. Protected waters a moderate chop. A chance of showers and thunderstorms after midnight. Monday, west winds 10 to 15 knots, increasing to 15 to 20 knots in the afternoon. Seas 2 to 4 feet. Wave detail, west 3 feet at 4 seconds and south 1 foot at 7 seconds. Protected waters choppy. Showers and thunderstorms. Monday night, west winds 15 to 20 knots with gusts up to 25 knots. Seas 3 to 5 feet, occasionally to 6 feet. Wave detail, west 4 feet at 5 seconds and south 1 foot at 8 seconds. Protected waters choppy. Showers and thunderstorms likely. Tuesday, west winds 10 to 15 knots with gusts up to 20 knots. Seas 2 to 4 feet. Wave detail, southwest 3 feet at 6 seconds. Protected waters a moderate chop. Showers and thunderstorms likely. Tuesday night, west winds 15 to 20 knots, diminishing to 10 to 15 knots after midnight. Seas 2 to 3 feet. Wave detail, west 3 feet at 4 seconds and south 1 foot at 7 seconds. Protected waters choppy. A chance of showers. A chance of thunderstorms, mainly in the evening. Wednesday, west winds 10 to 15 knots. Seas 2 to 3 feet. Wave detail, southwest 2 feet at 5 seconds. Protected waters a moderate chop. A slight chance of thunderstorms. A chance of showers, mainly in the morning. Wednesday night, west winds 10 to 15 knots. Seas around 2 feet. Protected waters a moderate chop. A slight chance of showers and thunderstorms. Thursday, west winds 10 to 15 knots. Seas around 2 feet. Protected waters a moderate chop. A slight chance of showers and thunderstorms. Thursday night, west winds 10 to 15 knots. Seas 2 to 3 feet. Protected waters a moderate chop. A chance of showers. A slight chance of thunderstorms in the evening, then a chance of thunderstorms after midnight. Friday, west winds 10 to 15 knots. Seas 2 to 3 feet. Protected waters a moderate chop. A chance of showers and thunderstorms. Friday night, west winds 10 to 15 knots. Seas 2 to 3 feet. Protected waters a moderate chop. A chance of showers and thunderstorms. Winds and waves higher in and near thunderstorms. The coastal waters forecast for the following: waters from Suwannee River to Apalachicola, Florida, extending from 20 to 60 nautical miles, waters from Okaloosa, Walton County line to Mexico Beach, 20 to 60 nautical miles, and waters from Mexico Beach to Apalachicola, 20 to 60 nautical miles. Tonight, west winds around 10 knots. Seas 2 to 3 feet. Wave detail, southwest 2 feet at 3 seconds and south 2 feet at 6 seconds. A chance of showers and thunderstorms after midnight. Monday, west winds 10 to 15 knots. Seas 2 to 4 feet. Wave detail, west 3 feet at 4 seconds and south 2 feet at 8 seconds. Showers and thunderstorms likely. Monday night, west winds 15 to 20 knots, diminishing to 10 to 15 knots after midnight. Seas 2 to 4 feet. Wave detail, west 3 feet at 5 seconds and south 1 foot at 8 seconds. A chance of showers and thunderstorms in the evening, then showers and thunderstorms likely after midnight. Tuesday, west winds 10 to 15 knots with gusts up to 20 knots. Seas 3 to 4 feet. Wave detail, west 3 feet at 6 seconds and south 1 foot at 8 seconds. Showers and thunderstorms likely. Tuesday night, southwest winds 10 to 15 knots. Seas 2 to 3 feet. Wave detail, southwest 3 feet at 6 seconds. A chance of showers. A chance of thunderstorms, mainly in the evening. Wednesday, west winds 5 to 10 knots. Seas 2 to 3 feet. Wave detail, southwest 2 feet at 6 seconds. A slight chance of thunderstorms. A chance of showers, mainly in the morning. Wednesday night, west winds 10 to 15 knots. Seas around 2 feet. A slight chance of showers. A slight chance of thunderstorms after midnight. Thursday.

Best winds 10 to 15 knots. Seas around 2 feet. A slight chance of showers and thunderstorms in the morning. Thursday night, west winds 10 to 15 knots. Seas 2 to 3 feet. A slight chance of showers and thunderstorms in the evening, then a chance of showers and thunderstorms after midnight. Friday, northwest winds 10 to 15 knots. Seas 2 to 3 feet. A chance of showers and thunderstorms. Friday night, west winds 10 to 15 knots. Seas 2 to 3 feet. A chance of showers and thunderstorms. Winds and seas higher and near thunderstorms. The coastal waters forecast for the following St. Andrews Bay waterways. Tonight, southwest winds 5 to 10 knots. Protected waters a light chop. A chance of showers and thunderstorms. Monday, west winds 5 to 10 knots, becoming southwest 10 to 15 knots with gusts up to 20 knots in the afternoon. Protected waters a moderate chop. Showers and thunderstorms. Monday night, west winds 10 to 15 knots with gusts up to 20 knots, diminishing to 5 to 10 knots after midnight. Protected waters a moderate chop. Showers and thunderstorms likely. Tuesday, west winds 5 to 10 knots, increasing to 10 to 15 knots with gusts up to 20 knots in the afternoon. Protected waters a moderate chop. Showers and thunderstorms likely. Tuesday night, southwest winds 10 to 15 knots with gusts up to 20 knots, diminishing to 5 to 10 knots after midnight. Protected waters a moderate chop. A chance of thunderstorms in the evening. A chance of showers. Wednesday, west winds 5 to 10 knots, becoming southwest 10 to 15 knots in the afternoon. Protected waters a moderate chop. A chance of showers and thunderstorms. Wednesday night, west winds 5 to 10 knots. Protected waters a light chop. A slight chance of showers and thunderstorms. Thursday, west winds 5 to 10 knots, increasing to 10 to 15 knots in the afternoon. Protected waters a moderate chop. A slight chance of showers and thunderstorms. Thursday night, west winds 10 to 15 knots, diminishing to 5 to 10 knots after midnight. Protected waters a moderate chop. A slight chance of showers and thunderstorms. Friday, west winds 5 to 10 knots. Protected waters a light chop. A chance of showers and thunderstorms. Friday night, west winds 5 to 10 knots. Protected waters a light chop. A chance of showers and thunderstorms. Winds and waves higher and near thunderstorms. The Tropical Weather Outlook. For the North Atlantic, Caribbean Sea and the Gulf of America, tropical cyclone formation is not expected during the next 7 days. Tide information for Monday, July 13, 2026. St. Mark's River entrance. High 2:56 a.m., low 7:31 a.m., high 1:26 p.m., low 9:02 p.m. Apalachicola. High 6:44 a.m., low 9:08 a.m., high 2:04 p.m., low 11:11 p.m. St. Andrews Bay of Panama City. High 9:18 a.m., low 8:31 p.m. Note that the times of high and low tide are 3 minutes earlier at Shell Point than at the St. Mark's River entrance. The average water temperature at Apalachicola was 87.8 degrees. Sunrise and sunset in Tallahassee. July 13, 2026. Sunrise 6:45 a.m. Eastern Daylight Time, sunset 8:42 p.m. Eastern Daylight Time. 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This broadcast originates from your National Weather Service office in Tallahassee, Florida. The latest weather and forecast information can also be accessed by calling our automated forecast line at 850-942-8851. The current time is 1:11 a.m. Eastern Daylight Time. These are the 1 a.m. Eastern Daylight Time conditions. At the Tallahassee Airport, it was mostly cloudy. The temperature was 76 degrees. The wind was calm. At Florida State University, the temperature was 77 degrees. The wind was south at 3 miles an hour. At Apalachicola, it was cloudy. The temperature was 79 degrees. The wind was west at 6 miles an hour. At Panama City Northwest, it was mostly cloudy. The temperature was 76 degrees. The wind was calm. At Dothan, it was cloudy. The temperature was 76 degrees. The wind was southwest at 7 miles an hour.

Albany, it was partly cloudy. The temperature was 75 degrees. The wind was calm. At Valdosta, it was partly cloudy. The temperature was 73 degrees. The wind was calm. Over the marine area, at the buoy south of Apalachicola, winds were south at 6 knots and seas were 2 feet. At the buoy south of Panama City, winds were south at 4 knots and seas were 2 feet. At the buoy south of Pensacola, winds were west at 14 knots. The forecast for the local area. Tonight, mostly cloudy with a slight chance of showers and thunderstorms. Lows in the mid-70s. Southwest winds 5 to 10 miles per hour. Chance of rain 20%. Monday, partly sunny with a chance of showers and thunderstorms in the morning, then mostly cloudy with showers and thunderstorms in the afternoon. Humid with highs in the upper 80s. Southwest winds 5 to 10 miles per hour. Chance of rain 80%. Monday night, mostly cloudy with a chance of showers and thunderstorms. Lows in the lower 70s. Southwest winds 5 to 10 miles per hour. Chance of rain 50%. Tuesday, partly sunny with a chance of showers and thunderstorms in the morning, then mostly cloudy with showers and thunderstorms likely in the afternoon. Humid with highs in the upper 80s. Southwest winds 5 to 10 miles per hour. Chance of rain 60%. Tuesday night, mostly cloudy with showers and thunderstorms likely in the evening, then partly cloudy after midnight. Lows in the lower 70s. Southwest winds 5 to 10 miles per hour. Chance of rain 60%. Wednesday and Wednesday night, partly cloudy. A chance of showers and thunderstorms. Highs in the lower 90s. Lows in the mid-70s. Chance of rain 50%. Thursday and Thursday night, mostly clear. A chance of showers and thunderstorms. Highs in the lower 90s. Lows in the mid-70s. Chance of rain 40%. Friday through Sunday, partly cloudy with a chance of showers and thunderstorms. Highs in the lower 90s. Lows in the mid-70s. Chance of rain 50%. Heat index values up to 105. The coastal waters forecast for the following. Coastal waters from Okaloosa, Walton County line to Mexico Beach out to 20 nautical miles, and coastal waters from Mexico Beach to Apalachicola out to 20 nautical miles. Tonight, west winds 10 to 15 knots. Seas 2 to 3 feet. Wave detail, southwest 2 feet at 5 seconds. Protected waters a moderate chop. A chance of showers and thunderstorms after midnight. Monday, west winds 10 to 15 knots, increasing to 15 to 20 knots in the afternoon. Seas 2 to 4 feet. Wave detail, west 3 feet at 4 seconds and south 1 foot at 7 seconds. Protected waters choppy. Showers and thunderstorms. Monday night, west winds 15 to 20 knots with gusts up to 25 knots. Seas 3 to 5 feet, occasionally to 6 feet. Wave detail, west 4 feet at 5 seconds and south 1 foot at 8 seconds. Protected waters choppy. Showers and thunderstorms likely. Tuesday, west winds 10 to 15 knots with gusts up to 20 knots. Seas 2 to 4 feet. Wave detail, southwest 3 feet at 6 seconds. Protected waters a moderate chop. Showers and thunderstorms likely. Tuesday night, west winds 15 to 20 knots, diminishing to 10 to 15 knots after midnight. Seas 2 to 3 feet. Wave detail, west 3 feet at 4 seconds and south 1 foot at 7 seconds. Protected waters choppy. A chance of showers. A chance of thunderstorms, mainly in the evening. Wednesday, west winds 10 to 15 knots. Seas 2 to 3 feet. Wave detail, southwest 2 feet at 5 seconds. Protected waters a moderate chop. A slight chance of thunderstorms. A chance of showers, mainly in the morning. Wednesday night, west winds 10 to 15 knots. Seas around 2 feet. Protected waters a moderate chop. A slight chance of showers and thunderstorms. Thursday, west winds 10 to 15 knots. Seas around 2 feet. Protected waters a moderate chop. A slight chance of showers and thunderstorms. Thursday night, west winds 10 to 15 knots. Seas 2 to 3 feet. Protected waters a moderate chop. A chance of showers. A slight chance of thunderstorms in the evening, then a chance of thunderstorms after midnight. Friday, west winds 10 to 15 knots.

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1: Protected water is a moderate chop. A chance of showers and thunderstorms.
0: Friday night, west winds 10 to 15 knots.
1: Seas 2 to 3 feet.
0: Protected water is a moderate chop.
1: A chance of showers and thunderstorms.
0: Winds and waves higher and near thunderstorms.
1: The coastal waters forecast for the following: waters from Suwannee River to Apalachicola, Florida, extending from 20 to 60 nautical miles, waters from Okaloosa, Walton County line to Mexico Beach, 20 to 60 nautical miles, and waters from Mexico Beach to Apalachicola, 20 to 60 nautical miles.
0: Tonight, west winds around 10 knots.
1: Seas 2 to 3 feet.
0: Wave detail, southwest 2 feet at 3 seconds and south 2 feet at 6 seconds.
1: A chance of showers and thunderstorms after midnight.
0: Monday, west winds 10 to 15 knots.
1: Seas 2 to 4 feet.
0: Wave detail, west 3 feet at 4 seconds and south 2 feet at 8 seconds.
1: Showers and thunderstorms likely.
0: Monday night, west winds 15 to 20 knots, diminishing to 10 to 15 knots after midnight.
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0: Wave detail, west 3 feet at 5 seconds and south 1 foot at 8 seconds.
1: A chance of showers and thunderstorms in the evening, then showers and thunderstorms likely after midnight.
0: Tuesday, west winds 10 to 15 knots with gusts up to 20 knots.
1: Seas 3 to 4 feet.
0: Wave detail, west 3 feet at 6 seconds and south 1 foot at 8 seconds.
1: Showers and thunderstorms likely.
0: Tuesday night, southwest winds 10 to 15 knots.
1: Seas 2 to 3 feet.
0: Wave detail, southwest 3 feet at 6 seconds.
1: A chance of showers.
0: A chance of thunderstorms, mainly in the evening.
1: Wednesday, west winds 5 to 10 knots.
0: Seas 2 to 3 feet.
1: Wave detail, southwest 2 feet at 6 seconds.
0: A slight chance of thunderstorms.
1: A chance of showers, mainly in the morning.
0: Wednesday night, west winds 10 to 15 knots.
1: Seas around 2 feet.
0: A slight chance of showers.
1: A slight chance of thunderstorms after midnight.
0: Thursday, west winds 10 to 15 knots.
1: Seas around 2 feet.
0: A slight chance of showers and thunderstorms in the morning.
1: Thursday night, west winds 10 to 15 knots.
0: Seas 2 to 3 feet.
1: A slight chance of showers and thunderstorms in the evening, then a chance of showers and thunderstorms after midnight.
0: Friday, northwest winds 10 to 15 knots.
1: Seas 2 to 3 feet.
0: A chance of showers and thunderstorms.
1: Friday night, west winds 10 to 15 knots.
0: Seas 2 to 3 feet.
1: A chance of showers and thunderstorms.
0: Winds and seas higher and near thunderstorms.
1: The coastal waters forecast for the following: St. Andrews Bay waterways.
0: Tonight, southwest winds 5 to 10 knots.
1: Protected water is a light chop.
0: A chance of showers and thunderstorms.
1: Monday, west winds 5 to 10 knots, becoming southwest 10 to 15 knots with gusts up to 20 knots in the afternoon.
0: Protected water is a moderate chop.
1: Showers and thunderstorms.
0: Monday night, west winds 10 to 15 knots with gusts up to 20 knots, diminishing to 5 to 10 knots after midnight.
1: Protected water is a moderate chop.
0: Showers and thunderstorms likely.
1: Tuesday, west winds 5 to 10 knots, increasing to 10 to 15 knots with gusts up to 20 knots in the afternoon.
0: Protected water is a moderate chop.
1: Showers and thunderstorms likely.
0: Tuesday night, southwest winds 10 to 15 knots with gusts up to 20 knots, diminishing to 5 to 10 knots after midnight.
1: Protected water is a moderate chop.
0: A chance of thunderstorms in the evening.
1: A chance of showers.
0: Wednesday, west winds 5 to 10 knots, becoming southwest 10 to 15 knots in the afternoon.
1: Protected water is a moderate chop.
0: A chance of showers and thunderstorms.
1: Wednesday night, west winds 5 to 10 knots.
0: Protected water is a light chop.
1: A slight chance of showers and thunderstorms.
0: Thursday, west winds 5 to 10 knots, increasing to 10 to 15 knots in the afternoon.
1: Protected water is a moderate chop.
0: A slight chance of showers and thunderstorms.
1: Thursday night, west winds 10 to 15 knots, diminishing to 5 to 10 knots after midnight.
0: Protected water is a moderate chop.
1: A slight chance of showers and thunderstorms.
0: Friday, west winds 5 to 10 knots.
1: Protected water is a light chop.
0: A chance of showers and thunderstorms.
1: Friday night, west winds 5 to 10 knots.

protected waters, a light shop, a chance of showers and thunderstorms, winds and waves higher and near thunderstorms. The tropical weather outlook for the North Atlantic, Caribbean Sea, and the Gulf of America. Tropical cyclone formation is not expected during the next 7 days. Tide information for Monday, July 13, 2026. St. Mark's River entrance. High 2:56 a.m., low 7:31 a.m., high 1:26 p.m., low 9:02 p.m. Apalachicola. High 6:44 a.m., low 9:08 a.m., high 2:04 p.m., low 11:11 p.m. St. Andrews Bay of Panama City. High 9:18 a.m., low 8:31 p.m. Note that the times of high and low tide are 3 minutes earlier at Shell Point than at the St. Mark's River entrance. The average water temperature at Apalachicola was 87.8 degrees. Sunrise and sunset in Tallahassee. July 13, 2026, sunrise 6:45 a.m. Eastern Daylight Time, sunset 8:42 p.m. Eastern Daylight Time. 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The latest weather and forecast information can also be accessed by calling our automated forecast line at 850-942-8851. The current time is 1:24 a.m. Eastern Daylight Time. These are the 1 a.m. Eastern Daylight Time conditions. At the Tallahassee Airport, it was mostly cloudy. The temperature was 76 degrees. The wind was calm. At Florida State University, the temperature was 77 degrees. The wind was south at 3 miles an hour. At Apalachicola, it was mostly cloudy. The temperature was 79 degrees. The wind was west at 6 miles an hour. At Panama City Northwest, it was mostly cloudy. The temperature was 76 degrees. The wind was calm. At Dothan, it was mostly cloudy. The temperature was 76 degrees. The wind was southwest at 7 miles an hour. At Albany, it was partly cloudy. The temperature was 75 degrees. The wind was calm. At Valdosta, it was mostly cloudy. The temperature was 73 degrees. The wind was calm. Over the marine area, at the buoy south of Apalachicola, winds were south at 6 knots and seas were 2 feet. At the buoy south of Panama City, winds were south at 4 knots and seas were 2 feet. At the buoy south of Pensacola, wave height 3 feet. Wave period 6 seconds. The forecast for the local area. Tonight, mostly cloudy with a slight chance of showers and thunderstorms. Lows in the mid-70s. Southwest winds 5 to 10 miles per hour. Chance of rain 20%. Monday, partly sunny with a chance of showers and thunderstorms in the morning, then mostly cloudy with showers and thunderstorms in the afternoon. Humid with highs in the upper 80s. Southwest winds 5 to 10 miles per hour. Chance of rain 80%. Monday night, mostly cloudy with a chance of showers and thunderstorms. Lows in the lower 70s. Southwest winds 5 to 10 miles per hour. Chance of rain 50%. Tuesday, partly sunny with a chance of showers and thunderstorms in the morning, then mostly cloudy with showers and thunderstorms likely in the afternoon. Humid with highs in the upper 80s. Southwest winds 5 to 10 miles per hour. Chance of rain 60%. Tuesday night, mostly cloudy with showers and thunderstorms likely in the evening, then partly cloudy after midnight. Lows in the lower 70s. Southwest winds 5 to 10 miles per hour. Chance of rain 60%. Wednesday and Wednesday night, partly cloudy. A chance of showers and thunderstorms. Highs in the lower 90s. Lows in the mid-70s. Chance of rain 50%. Thursday and Thursday night, mostly clear. A chance of showers and thunderstorms. Highs in the lower 90s. Lows in the mid-70s. Chance of rain 40%. Friday through Sunday, partly cloudy with a chance of showers and thunderstorms. Highs in the lower 90s. Lows in the mid-70s. Chance of rain 50%. Heat index values up to 105. The coastal waters forecast for the following. Coastal waters from Okaloosa, Walton County line to Mexico Beach out to 20 nautical miles, and coastal waters from Mexico Beach to Apalachicola out to 20 nautical miles. Tonight,

west winds 10 to 15 knots. Seas 2 to 3 feet. Wave detail, southwest 2 feet at 5 seconds. Protected waters a moderate chop. A chance of showers and thunderstorms after midnight. Monday, west winds 10 to 15 knots, increasing to 15 to 20 knots in the afternoon. Seas 2 to 4 feet. Wave detail, west 3 feet at 4 seconds and south 1 foot at 7 seconds. Protected waters choppy. Showers and thunderstorms. Monday night, west winds 15 to 20 knots with gusts up to 25 knots. Seas 3 to 5 feet, occasionally to 6 feet. Wave detail, west 4 feet at 5 seconds and south 1 foot at 8 seconds. Protected waters choppy. Showers and thunderstorms likely. Tuesday, west winds 10 to 15 knots with gusts up to 20 knots. Seas 2 to 4 feet. Wave detail, southwest 3 feet at 6 seconds. Protected waters a moderate chop. Showers and thunderstorms likely. Tuesday night, west winds 15 to 20 knots, diminishing to 10 to 15 knots after midnight. Seas 2 to 3 feet. Wave detail, west 3 feet at 4 seconds and south 1 foot at 7 seconds. Protected waters choppy. A chance of showers. A chance of thunderstorms, mainly in the evening. Wednesday, west winds 10 to 15 knots. Seas 2 to 3 feet. Wave detail, southwest 2 feet at 5 seconds. Protected waters a moderate chop. A slight chance of thunderstorms. A chance of showers, mainly in the morning. Wednesday night, west winds 10 to 15 knots. Seas around 2 feet. Protected waters a moderate chop. A slight chance of showers and thunderstorms. Thursday, west winds 10 to 15 knots. Seas around 2 feet. Protected waters a moderate chop. A slight chance of showers and thunderstorms. Thursday night, west winds 10 to 15 knots. Seas 2 to 3 feet. Protected waters a moderate chop. A chance of showers. A slight chance of thunderstorms in the evening, then a chance of thunderstorms after midnight. Friday, west winds 10 to 15 knots. Seas 2 to 3 feet. Protected waters a moderate chop. A chance of showers and thunderstorms. Friday night, west winds 10 to 15 knots. Seas 2 to 3 feet. Protected waters a moderate chop. A chance of showers and thunderstorms. Winds and waves higher in and near thunderstorms. The coastal waters forecast for the following waters from Suwannee River to Apalachicola, Florida, extending from 20 to 60 nautical miles, waters from Okaloosa-Walton County line to Mexico Beach 20 to 60 nautical miles, and waters from Mexico Beach to Apalachicola 20 to 60 nautical miles. Tonight, west winds around 10 knots. Seas 2 to 3 feet. Wave detail, southwest 2 feet at 3 seconds and south 2 feet at 6 seconds. A chance of showers and thunderstorms after midnight. Monday, west winds 10 to 15 knots. Seas 2 to 4 feet. Wave detail, west 3 feet at 4 seconds and south 2 feet at 8 seconds. Showers and thunderstorms likely. Monday night, west winds 15 to 20 knots, diminishing to 10 to 15 knots after midnight. Seas 2 to 4 feet. Wave detail, west 3 feet at 5 seconds and south 1 foot at 8 seconds. A chance of showers and thunderstorms in the evening, then showers and thunderstorms likely after midnight. Tuesday, west winds 10 to 15 knots with gusts up to 20 knots. Seas 3 to 4 feet. Wave detail, west 3 feet at 6 seconds and south 1 foot at 8 seconds. Showers and thunderstorms likely. Tuesday night, southwest winds 10 to 15 knots. Seas 2 to 3 feet. Wave detail, southwest 3 feet at 6 seconds. A chance of showers. A chance of thunderstorms, mainly in the evening. Wednesday, west winds 5 to 10 knots. Seas 2 to 3 feet. Wave detail, southwest 2 feet at 6 seconds. A slight chance of thunderstorms. A chance of showers, mainly in the morning. Wednesday night, west winds 10 to 15 knots. Seas around 2 feet. A slight chance of showers. A slight chance of thunderstorms after midnight. Thursday, west winds 10 to 15 knots. Seas around 2 feet. A slight chance of showers and thunderstorms in the morning. Thursday night, west winds 10 to 15 knots. Seas 2 to 3 feet. A slight chance of showers and thunderstorms.

storms in the evening, then a chance of showers and thunderstorms after midnight. Friday, northwest winds 10 to 15 knots. Seas 2 to 3 feet. A chance of showers and thunderstorms. Friday night, west winds 10 to 15 knots. Seas 2 to 3 feet. A chance of showers and thunderstorms. Winds and seas higher and near thunderstorms. The coastal waters forecast for the following St. Andrews Bay waterways. Tonight, southwest winds 5 to 10 knots. Protected waters a light chop. A chance of showers and thunderstorms. Monday, protected waters a light chop. A chance of showers and thunderstorms. Monday, west winds 5 to 10 knots, becoming southwest 10 to 15 knots with gusts up to 20 knots in the afternoon. Protected waters a moderate chop. Showers and thunderstorms. Monday night, west winds 10 to 15 knots with gusts up to 20 knots, diminishing to 5 to 10 knots after midnight. Protected waters a moderate chop. Showers and thunderstorms likely. Tuesday, west winds 5 to 10 knots, increasing to 10 to 15 knots with gusts up to 20 knots in the afternoon. Protected waters a moderate chop. Showers and thunderstorms likely. Tuesday night, southwest winds 10 to 15 knots with gusts up to 20 knots, diminishing to 5 to 10 knots after midnight. Protected waters a moderate chop. A chance of thunderstorms in the evening. A chance of showers. Wednesday, west winds 5 to 10 knots, becoming southwest 10 to 15 knots in the afternoon. Protected waters a moderate chop. A chance of showers and thunderstorms. Wednesday night, west winds 5 to 10 knots. Protected waters a light chop. A slight chance of showers and thunderstorms. Thursday, west winds 5 to 10 knots, increasing to 10 to 15 knots in the afternoon. Protected waters a moderate chop. A slight chance of showers and thunderstorms. Thursday night, west winds 10 to 15 knots, diminishing to 5 to 10 knots after midnight. Protected waters a moderate chop. A slight chance of showers and thunderstorms. Friday, west winds 5 to 10 knots. Protected waters a light chop. A chance of showers and thunderstorms. Friday night, west winds 5 to 10 knots. Protected waters a light chop. A chance of showers and thunderstorms. Winds and waves higher and near thunderstorms. The Tropical Weather Outlook. For the North Atlantic, Caribbean Sea and the Gulf of America, tropical cyclone formation is not expected during the next 7 days. Tide information for Monday, July 13, 2026. St. Mark's River entrance. High 2:56 a.m., low 7:31 a.m., high 1:26 p.m., low 9:02 p.m. Apalachicola. High 6:44 a.m., low 9:08 a.m., high 2:04 p.m., low 11:11 p.m. St. Andrews Bay at Panama City. High 9:18 a.m., low 8:31 p.m. Note that the times of high and low tide are 3 minutes earlier at Shell Point than at the St. Mark's River entrance. The average water temperature at Apalachicola was 87.8 degrees. Sunrise and sunset in Tallahassee. July 13, 2026, sunrise 6:45 a.m. Eastern Daylight Time, sunset 8:42 p.m. Eastern Daylight Time. 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This broadcast originates from your National Weather Service office in Tallahassee, Florida. The latest weather and forecast information can also be accessed by calling our automated forecast line at 850-942-8851. The current time is 1:36 a.m. Eastern Daylight Time. These are the 1 a.m. Eastern Daylight Time conditions. At the Tallahassee Airport, it was mostly cloudy. The temperature was 76 degrees. The wind was calm. At Florida State University, the temperature was 77 degrees. The wind was south at 3 miles an hour. At Apalachicola, it was mostly cloudy. The temperature was 79 degrees. The wind was west at 6 miles an hour. At Panama City Northwest, it was mostly cloudy. The temperature was 76 degrees. The wind was calm. At Dothan, it was mostly cloudy. The temperature was 76 degrees. The wind was southwest at 7 miles an hour. At Albany, it was partly cloudy. The temperature was 75 degrees. The wind was calm. At Valdosta,

was mostly cloudy. The temperature was 73 degrees. The wind was calm. Over the marine area, at the buoy south of Apalachicola, winds were south at 6 knots and seas were 2 feet. At the buoy south of Panama City, winds were south at 4 knots and seas were 2 feet. At the buoy south of Pensacola, wave height 3 feet. Wave period 6 seconds. The forecast for the local area. Tonight, mostly cloudy with a slight chance of showers and thunderstorms. Lows in the mid-70s. Southwest winds 5 to 10 miles per hour. Chance of rain 20%. Monday, partly sunny with a chance of showers and thunderstorms in the morning, then mostly cloudy with showers and thunderstorms in the afternoon. Humid with highs in the upper 80s. Southwest winds 5 to 10 miles per hour. Chance of rain 80%. Monday night, mostly cloudy with a chance of showers and thunderstorms. Lows in the lower 70s. Southwest winds 5 to 10 miles per hour. Chance of rain 50%. Tuesday, partly sunny with a chance of showers and thunderstorms in the morning, then mostly cloudy with showers and thunderstorms likely in the afternoon. Humid with highs in the upper 80s. Southwest winds 5 to 10 miles per hour. Chance of rain 60%. Tuesday night, mostly cloudy with showers and thunderstorms likely in the evening, then partly cloudy after midnight. Lows in the lower 70s. Southwest winds 5 to 10 miles per hour. Chance of rain 60%. Wednesday and Wednesday night, partly cloudy. A chance of showers and thunderstorms. Highs in the lower 90s. Lows in the mid-70s. Chance of rain 50%. Thursday and Thursday night, mostly clear. A chance of showers and thunderstorms. Highs in the lower 90s. Lows in the mid-70s. Chance of rain 40%. Friday through Sunday, partly cloudy with a chance of showers and thunderstorms. Highs in the lower 90s. Lows in the mid-70s. Chance of rain 50%. Heat index values up to 105. The coastal waters forecast for the following: coastal waters from Okaloosa Walton County line to Mexico Beach out to 20 nautical miles, and coastal waters from Mexico Beach to Apalachicola out to 20 nautical miles. Tonight, west winds 10 to 15 knots. Seas 2 to 3 feet. Wave detail, southwest 2 feet at 5 seconds. Protected waters a moderate chop. A chance of showers and thunderstorms after midnight. Monday, west winds 10 to 15 knots, increasing to 15 to 20 knots in the afternoon. Seas 2 to 4 feet. Wave detail, west 3 feet at 4 seconds and south 1 foot at 7 seconds. Protected waters choppy. Showers and thunderstorms. Monday night, west winds 15 to 20 knots with gusts up to 25 knots. Seas 3 to 5 feet, occasionally to 6 feet. Wave detail, west 4 feet at 5 seconds and south 1 foot at 8 seconds. Protected waters choppy. Showers and thunderstorms likely. Tuesday, west winds 10 to 15 knots with gusts up to 20 knots. Seas 2 to 4 feet. Wave detail, southwest 3 feet at 6 seconds. Protected waters a moderate chop. Showers and thunderstorms likely. Tuesday night, west winds 15 to 20 knots, diminishing to 10 to 15 knots after midnight. Seas 2 to 3 feet. Wave detail, west 3 feet at 4 seconds and south 1 foot at 7 seconds. Protected waters choppy. A chance of showers. A chance of thunderstorms, mainly in the evening. Wednesday, west winds 10 to 15 knots. Seas 2 to 3 feet. Wave detail, southwest 2 feet at 5 seconds. Protected waters a moderate chop. A slight chance of thunderstorms. A chance of showers, mainly in the morning. Wednesday night, west winds 10 to 15 knots. Seas around 2 feet. Protected waters a moderate chop. A slight chance of showers and thunderstorms. Thursday, west winds 10 to 15 knots. Seas around 2 feet. Protected waters a moderate chop. A slight chance of showers and thunderstorms. Thursday night, west winds 10 to 15 knots. Seas 2 to 3 feet. Protected waters a moderate chop. A chance of showers. A slight chance of thunderstorms in the evening, then a chance of thunderstorms after midnight. Friday, west winds 10 to 15 knots. Seas 2 to 3 feet. Protected waters a moderate chop. A chance of showers and

thunderstorms. Friday night, west winds 10 to 15 knots. Seas 2 to 3 feet. Protected waters a moderate chop. A chance of showers and thunderstorms. Winds and waves higher in and near thunderstorms. The coastal waters forecast for the following: waters from Suwannee River to Apalachicola, Florida, extending from 20 to 60 nautical miles, waters from Okaloosa-Walton County line to Mexico Beach 20 to 60 nautical miles, and waters from Mexico Beach to Apalachicola 20 to 60 nautical miles. Tonight, west winds around 10 knots. Seas 2 to 3 feet. Wave detail, southwest 2 feet at 3 seconds and south 2 feet at 6 seconds. A chance of showers and thunderstorms after midnight. Monday, west winds 10 to 15 knots. Seas 2 to 4 feet. Wave detail, west 3 feet at 4 seconds and south 2 feet at 8 seconds. Showers and thunderstorms likely. Monday night, west winds 15 to 20 knots, diminishing to 10 to 15 knots after midnight. Seas 2 to 4 feet. Wave detail, west 3 feet at 5 seconds and south 1 foot at 8 seconds. A chance of showers and thunderstorms in the evening, then showers and thunderstorms likely after midnight. Tuesday, west winds 10 to 15 knots with gusts up to 20 knots. Seas 3 to 4 feet. Wave detail, west 3 feet at 6 seconds and south 1 foot at 8 seconds. Showers and thunderstorms likely. Tuesday night, southwest winds 10 to 15 knots. Seas 2 to 3 feet. Wave detail, southwest 3 feet at 6 seconds. A chance of showers. A chance of thunderstorms, mainly in the evening. Wednesday, west winds 5 to 10 knots. Seas 2 to 3 feet. Wave detail, southwest 2 feet at 6 seconds. A slight chance of thunderstorms. A chance of showers, mainly in the morning. Wednesday night, west winds 10 to 15 knots. Seas around 2 feet. A slight chance of showers. A slight chance of thunderstorms after midnight. Thursday, west winds 10 to 15 knots. Seas around 2 feet. A slight chance of showers and thunderstorms in the morning. Thursday night, west winds 10 to 15 knots. Seas 2 to 3 feet. A slight chance of showers and thunderstorms in the evening, then a chance of showers and thunderstorms after midnight. Friday, northwest winds 10 to 15 knots. Seas 2 to 3 feet. A chance of showers and thunderstorms. Friday night, west winds 10 to 15 knots. Seas 2 to 3 feet. A chance of showers and thunderstorms. Winds and seas higher in and near thunderstorms. The coastal waters forecast for the following St. Andrews Bay waterways. Tonight, southwest winds 5 to 10 knots. Protected waters a light chop. A chance of showers and thunderstorms. Monday, west winds 5 to 10 knots, becoming southwest 10 to 15 knots with gusts up to 20 knots in the afternoon. Protected waters a moderate chop. Showers and thunderstorms. Monday night, west winds 10 to 15 knots with gusts up to 20 knots, diminishing to 5 to 10 knots after midnight. Protected waters a moderate chop. Showers and thunderstorms likely. Tuesday, west winds 5 to 10 knots, increasing to 10 to 15 knots with gusts up to 20 knots in the afternoon. Protected waters a moderate chop. Showers and thunderstorms likely. Tuesday night, southwest winds 10 to 15 knots with gusts up to 20 knots, diminishing to 5 to 10 knots after midnight. Protected waters a moderate chop. A chance of thunderstorms in the evening. A chance of showers. Wednesday, west winds 5 to 10 knots, becoming southwest 10 to 15 knots in the afternoon. Protected waters a moderate chop. A chance of showers and thunderstorms. Wednesday night, west winds 5 to 10 knots. Protected waters a light chop. A slight chance of showers and thunderstorms. Thursday, west winds 5 to 10 knots, increasing to 10 to 15 knots in the afternoon. Protected waters a moderate chop. A slight chance of showers and thunderstorms. Thursday night, west winds 10 to 15 knots, diminishing to 5 to 10 knots after midnight. Protected waters a moderate chop. A slight chance of showers and thunderstorms. Friday, west winds 5 to 10 knots. Protected waters a light chop. A chance of showers and thunderstorms. Friday night, west winds 5 to 10 knots. Protected waters a light chop. A chance of showers and thunderstorms. Winds and waves.
higher and near thunderstorms. The Tropical Weather Outlook. For the North Atlantic, Caribbean Sea, and the Gulf of America, tropical cyclone formation is not expected during the next 7 days. Tide information for Monday, July 13, 2026. St. Mark's River entrance. High 2:56 a.m., low 7:31 a.m., high 1:26 p.m., low 9:02 p.m. Apalachicola. High 6:44 a.m., low 9:08 a.m., high 2:04 p.m., low 11:11 p.m. St. Andrews Bay of Panama City. High 9:18 a.m., low 8:31 p.m. Note that the times of high and low tide are 3 minutes earlier at Shell Point than at the St. Mark's River entrance. The average water temperature at Apalachicola was 87.8 degrees. Sunrise and sunset in Tallahassee. July 13, 2026, sunrise 6:45 a.m. Eastern Daylight Time, sunset 8:42 p.m. Eastern Daylight Time. 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The latest weather and forecast information can also be accessed by calling our automated forecast line at 850-942-8851. The current time is 1:48 a.m. Eastern Daylight Time. These are the 1 a.m. Eastern Daylight Time conditions. At the Tallahassee Airport, it was mostly cloudy. The temperature was 76 degrees. The wind was calm. At Florida State University, the temperature was 77 degrees. The wind was south at 3 miles an hour. At Apalachicola, it was mostly cloudy. The temperature was 79 degrees. The wind was west at 6 miles an hour. At Panama City Northwest, it was mostly cloudy. The temperature was 76 degrees. The wind was calm. At Dothan, it was mostly cloudy. The temperature was 76 degrees. The wind was southwest at 7 miles an hour. At Albany, it was partly cloudy. The temperature was 75 degrees. The wind was calm. At Valdosta, it was mostly cloudy. The temperature was 73 degrees. The wind was calm. Over the marine area, at the buoy south of Apalachicola, winds were south at 6 knots and seas were 2 feet. At the buoy south of Panama City, winds were south at 4 knots and seas were 2 feet. At the buoy south of Pensacola, wave height 3 feet. Wave period 6 seconds. The forecast for the local area. Tonight, mostly cloudy with a slight chance of showers and thunderstorms. Lows in the mid-70s. Southwest winds 5 to 10 miles per hour. Chance of rain 20%. Monday, partly sunny with a chance of showers and thunderstorms in the morning, then mostly cloudy with showers and thunderstorms in the afternoon. Humid with highs in the upper 80s. Southwest winds 5 to 10 miles per hour. Chance of rain 80%. Monday night, mostly cloudy with a chance of showers and thunderstorms. Lows in the lower 70s. Southwest winds 5 to 10 miles per hour. Chance of rain 50%. Tuesday, partly sunny with a chance of showers and thunderstorms in the morning, then mostly cloudy with showers and thunderstorms likely in the afternoon. Humid with highs in the upper 80s. Southwest winds 5 to 10 miles per hour. Chance of rain 60%. Tuesday night, mostly cloudy with showers and thunderstorms likely in the evening, then partly cloudy after midnight. Lows in the lower 70s. Southwest winds 5 to 10 miles per hour. Chance of rain 60%. Wednesday and Wednesday night, partly cloudy. A chance of showers and thunderstorms. Highs in the lower 90s. Lows in the mid-70s. Chance of rain 50%. Thursday and Thursday night, mostly clear. A chance of showers and thunderstorms. Highs in the lower 90s. Lows in the mid-70s. Chance of rain 40%. Friday through Sunday, partly cloudy with a chance of showers and thunderstorms. Highs in the lower 90s. Lows in the mid-70s. Chance of rain 50%. Heat index values up to 105. The coastal waters forecast for the following. Coastal waters from Okaloosa, Walton County line to Mexico Beach out to 20 nautical miles, and coastal waters from Mexico Beach to Apalachicola out to 20 nautical miles. Tonight, west winds 10 to 15 knots. Seas 2 to 3 feet. Wave detail.

southwest 2 feet at 5 seconds. Protected waters a moderate chop. A chance of showers and thunderstorms after midnight. Monday, west winds 10 to 15 knots, increasing to 15 to 20 knots in the afternoon. Seas 2 to 4 feet. Wave detail, west 3 feet at 4 seconds and south 1 foot at 7 seconds. Protected waters choppy. Showers and thunderstorms. Monday night, west winds 15 to 20 knots with gusts up to 25 knots. Seas 3 to 5 feet, occasionally to 6 feet. Wave detail, west 4 feet at 5 seconds and south 1 foot at 8 seconds. Protected waters choppy. Showers and thunderstorms likely. Tuesday, west winds 10 to 15 knots with gusts up to 20 knots. Seas 2 to 4 feet. Wave detail, southwest 3 feet at 6 seconds. Protected waters a moderate chop. Showers and thunderstorms likely. Tuesday night, west winds 15 to 20 knots, diminishing to 10 to 15 knots after midnight. Seas 2 to 3 feet. Wave detail, west 3 feet at 4 seconds and south 1 foot at 7 seconds. Protected waters choppy. A chance of showers. A chance of thunderstorms, mainly in the evening. Wednesday, west winds 10 to 15 knots. Seas 2 to 3 feet. Wave detail, southwest 2 feet at 5 seconds. Protected waters a moderate chop. A slight chance of thunderstorms. A chance of showers, mainly in the morning. Wednesday night, west winds 10 to 15 knots. Seas around 2 feet. Protected waters a moderate chop. A slight chance of showers and thunderstorms. Thursday, west winds 10 to 15 knots. Seas around 2 feet. Protected waters a moderate chop. A slight chance of showers and thunderstorms. Thursday night, west winds 10 to 15 knots. Seas 2 to 3 feet. Protected waters a moderate chop. A chance of showers. A slight chance of thunderstorms in the evening, then a chance of thunderstorms after midnight. Friday, west winds 10 to 15 knots. Seas 2 to 3 feet. Protected waters a moderate chop. A chance of showers and thunderstorms. Friday night, west winds 10 to 15 knots. Seas 2 to 3 feet. Protected waters a moderate chop. A chance of showers and thunderstorms. Winds and waves higher in and near thunderstorms. The coastal waters forecast for the following waters from Suwannee River to Apalachicola, Florida, extending from 20 to 60 nautical miles, waters from Okaloosa, Walton County line to Mexico Beach, 20 to 60 nautical miles, and waters from Mexico Beach to Apalachicola, 20 to 60 nautical miles. Tonight, west winds around 10 knots. Seas 2 to 3 feet. Wave detail, southwest 2 feet at 3 seconds and south 2 feet at 6 seconds. A chance of showers and thunderstorms after midnight. Monday, west winds 10 to 15 knots. Seas 2 to 4 feet. Wave detail, west 3 feet at 4 seconds and south 2 feet at 8 seconds. Showers and thunderstorms likely. Monday night, west winds 15 to 20 knots, diminishing to 10 to 15 knots after midnight. Seas 2 to 4 feet. Wave detail, west 3 feet at 5 seconds and south 1 foot at 8 seconds. A chance of showers and thunderstorms in the evening, then showers and thunderstorms likely after midnight. Tuesday, west winds 10 to 15 knots with gusts up to 20 knots. Seas 3 to 4 feet. Wave detail, west 3 feet at 6 seconds and south 1 foot at 8 seconds. Showers and thunderstorms likely. Tuesday night, southwest winds 10 to 15 knots. Seas 2 to 3 feet. Wave detail, southwest 3 feet at 6 seconds. A chance of showers. A chance of thunderstorms, mainly in the evening. Wednesday, west winds 5 to 10 knots. Seas 2 to 3 feet. Wave detail, southwest 2 feet at 6 seconds. A slight chance of thunderstorms. A chance of showers, mainly in the morning. Wednesday night, west winds 10 to 15 knots. Seas around 2 feet. A slight chance of showers. A slight chance of thunderstorms after midnight. Thursday, west winds 10 to 15 knots. Seas around 2 feet. A slight chance of showers and thunderstorms in the morning. Thursday night, west winds 10 to 15 knots. Seas 2 to 3 feet. A slight chance of showers and thunderstorms in the evening, then a chance of showers and thunderstorms after midnight. Friday, northwest

seas 2 to 3 feet. A chance of showers and thunderstorms. Friday night, west winds 10 to 15 knots. Seas 2 to 3 feet. A chance of showers and thunderstorms. Winds and seas higher and near thunderstorms. The coastal waters forecast for the following St. Andrews Bay waterways. Tonight, southwest winds 5 to 10 knots. Protected waters a light chop. A chance of showers and thunderstorms. Monday, west winds 5 to 10 knots, becoming southwest 10 to 15 knots with gusts up to 20 knots in the afternoon. Protected waters a moderate chop. Showers and thunderstorms. Monday night, west winds 10 to 15 knots with gusts up to 20 knots, diminishing to 5 to 10 knots after midnight. Protected waters a moderate chop. Showers and thunderstorms likely. Tuesday, west winds 5 to 10 knots, increasing to 10 to 15 knots with gusts up to 20 knots in the afternoon. Protected waters a moderate chop. Showers and thunderstorms likely. Tuesday night, southwest winds 10 to 15 knots with gusts up to 20 knots, diminishing to 5 to 10 knots after midnight. Protected waters a moderate chop. A chance of thunderstorms in the evening. A chance of showers. Wednesday, west winds 5 to 10 knots, becoming southwest 10 to 15 knots in the afternoon. Protected waters a moderate chop. A chance of showers and thunderstorms. Wednesday night, west winds 5 to 10 knots. Protected waters a light chop. A slight chance of showers and thunderstorms. Thursday, west winds 5 to 10 knots, increasing to 10 to 15 knots in the afternoon. Protected waters a moderate chop. A slight chance of showers and thunderstorms. Thursday night, west winds 10 to 15 knots, diminishing to 5 to 10 knots after midnight. Protected waters a moderate chop. A slight chance of showers and thunderstorms. Friday, west winds 5 to 10 knots. Protected waters a light chop. A chance of showers and thunderstorms. Friday night, west winds 5 to 10 knots. Protected waters a light chop. A chance of showers and thunderstorms. Winds and waves higher and near thunderstorms. The Tropical Weather Outlook. For the North Atlantic, Caribbean Sea and the Gulf of America, tropical cyclone formation is not expected during the next 7 days. Tide information for Monday, July 13, 2026. St. Mark's River entrance. High 2:56 a.m., low 7:31 a.m., high 1:26 p.m., low 9:02 p.m. Apalachicola. High 6:44 a.m., low 9:08 a.m., high 2:04 p.m., low 11:11 p.m. St. Andrews Bay at Panama City. High 9:18 a.m., low 8:31 p.m. Note that the times of high and low tide are 3 minutes earlier at Shell Point than at the St. Mark's River entrance. The average water temperature at Apalachicola was 87.8 degrees. Sunrise and sunset in Tallahassee. July 13, 2026, sunrise 6:45 a.m. Eastern Daylight Time, sunset 8:42 p.m. Eastern Daylight Time. 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The latest weather and forecast information can also be accessed by calling our automated forecast line at 850-942-8851. The current time is 2:01 a.m. Eastern Daylight Time. These are the 1 a.m. Eastern Daylight Time conditions. At the Tallahassee Airport, it was mostly cloudy. The temperature was 76 degrees. The wind was calm. At Florida State University, the temperature was 77 degrees. The wind was south at 3 miles an hour. At Apalachicola, it was mostly cloudy. The temperature was 79 degrees. The wind was west at 6 miles an hour. At Panama City Northwest, it was mostly cloudy. The temperature was 76 degrees. The wind was calm. At Dothan, it was mostly cloudy. The temperature was 76 degrees. The wind was southwest at 7 miles an hour. At Albany, it was partly cloudy. The temperature was 75 degrees. The wind was calm. At Valdosta, it was mostly cloudy. The temperature was 73 degrees. The wind was calm. Over the marine area, at the buoy south of Apalachicola, winds were south at 6 knots and seas were 2 feet.

5 to 10 miles per hour. Chance of rain 50%. Tuesday, partly sunny with a chance of showers and thunderstorms in the morning, then mostly cloudy with showers and thunderstorms likely in the afternoon. Humid with highs in the upper 80s. Southwest winds 5 to 10 miles per hour. Chance of rain 60%. Tuesday night, mostly cloudy with showers and thunderstorms likely in the evening, then partly cloudy after midnight. Lows in the lower 70s. Southwest winds 5 to 10 miles per hour. Chance of rain 60%. Wednesday and Wednesday night, partly cloudy. A chance of showers and thunderstorms. Highs in the lower 90s. Lows in the mid 70s. Chance of rain 50%. Thursday and Thursday night, mostly clear. A chance of showers and thunderstorms. Highs in the lower 90s. Lows in the mid 70s. Chance of rain 40%. Friday through Sunday, partly cloudy with a chance of showers and thunderstorms. Highs in the lower 90s. Lows in the mid 70s. Chance of rain 50%. Heat index values up to 105. The coastal waters forecast for the following: coastal waters from Okaloosa Walton County line to Mexico Beach out to 20 nautical miles, and coastal waters from Mexico Beach to Apalachicola out to 20 nautical miles. Tonight, west winds 10 to 15 knots. Seas 2 to 3 feet. Wave detail, southwest 2 feet at 5 seconds. Protected waters a moderate chop. A chance of showers and thunderstorms after midnight. Monday, west winds 10 to 15 knots, increasing to 15 to 20 knots in the afternoon. Seas 2 to 4 feet. Wave detail, west 3 feet at 4 seconds and south 1 foot at 7 seconds. Protected waters choppy. Showers and thunderstorms. Monday night, west winds 15 to 20 knots with gusts up to 25 knots. Seas 3 to 5 feet, occasionally to 6 feet. Wave detail, west 4 feet at 5 seconds and south 1 foot at 8 seconds. Protected waters choppy. Showers and thunderstorms likely. Tuesday, west winds 10 to 15 knots with gusts up to 20 knots. Seas 2 to 4 feet. Wave detail, southwest 3 feet at 6 seconds. Protected waters a moderate chop. Showers and thunderstorms likely. Tuesday night, west winds 15 to 20 knots, diminishing to 10 to 15 knots after midnight. Seas 2 to 3 feet. Wave detail, west 3 feet at 4 seconds and south 1 foot at 7 seconds. Protected waters choppy. A chance of showers. A chance of thunderstorms, mainly in the evening. Wednesday, west winds 10 to 15 knots. Seas 2 to 3 feet. Wave detail, southwest 2 feet at 5 seconds. Protected waters a moderate chop. A slight chance of thunderstorms. A chance of showers, mainly in the morning. Wednesday night, west winds 10 to 15 knots. Seas around 2 feet. Protected waters a moderate chop. A slight chance of showers and thunderstorms. Thursday, west winds 10 to 15 knots. Seas around 2 feet. Protected waters a moderate chop. A slight chance of showers and thunderstorms. Thursday night, west winds 10 to 15 knots. Seas 2 to 3 feet. Protected waters a moderate chop. A chance of showers. A slight chance of thunderstorms in the evening, then a chance of thunderstorms after midnight. Friday, west winds 10 to 15 knots. Seas 2 to 3 feet. Protected waters a moderate chop. A chance of showers and thunderstorms. Friday night, west winds 10 to 15 knots. Seas 2 to 3 feet. Protected waters a moderate chop. A chance of showers and thunderstorms. Winds and waves higher in and near thunderstorms. The coastal waters forecast for the following: waters from Suwannee River to Apalachicola, Florida, extending from 20 to 60 nautical miles, waters from Okaloosa Walton County line to Mexico Beach 20 to 60 nautical miles, and waters from Mexico Beach to Apalachicola 20 to 60 nautical miles. Tonight, west winds around 10 knots. Seas 2 to 3 feet. Wave detail, southwest 2 feet at 3 seconds and south 2 feet at 6 seconds. A chance of showers and thunderstorms after midnight. Monday, west winds 10 to 15 knots. Seas 2 to 4 feet. Wave detail, west 3 feet at 4 seconds and south 2 feet at 8 seconds. Showers and thunderstorms likely. Monday night, west winds 15 to 20 knots, diminishing.

to 10 to 50 knots after midnight. Seas 2 to 4 feet. Wave detail, west 3 feet at 5 seconds and south 1 foot at 8 seconds. A chance of showers and thunderstorms in the evening, then showers and thunderstorms likely after midnight. Tuesday, west winds 10 to 15 knots with gusts up to 20 knots. Seas 3 to 4 feet. Wave detail, west 3 feet at 6 seconds and south 1 foot at 8 seconds. Showers and thunderstorms likely. Tuesday night, southwest winds 10 to 15 knots. Seas 2 to 3 feet. Wave detail, southwest 3 feet at 6 seconds. A chance of showers. A chance of thunderstorms, mainly in the evening. Wednesday, west winds 5 to 10 knots. Seas 2 to 3 feet. Wave detail, southwest 2 feet at 6 seconds. A slight chance of thunderstorms. A chance of showers, mainly in the morning. Wednesday night, west winds 10 to 15 knots. Seas around 2 feet. A slight chance of showers. A slight chance of thunderstorms after midnight. Thursday, west winds 10 to 15 knots. Seas around 2 feet. A slight chance of showers and thunderstorms in the morning. Thursday night, west winds 10 to 15 knots. Seas 2 to 3 feet. A slight chance of showers and thunderstorms in the evening, then a chance of showers and thunderstorms after midnight. Friday, northwest winds 10 to 15 knots. Seas 2 to 3 feet. A chance of showers and thunderstorms. Friday night, west winds 10 to 15 knots. Seas 2 to 3 feet. A chance of showers and thunderstorms. Winds and seas higher and near thunderstorms. The coastal waters forecast for the following St. Andrews Bay waterways. Tonight, southwest winds 5 to 10 knots. Protected waters a light chop. A chance of showers and thunderstorms. Monday, west winds 5 to 10 knots, becoming southwest 10 to 15 knots with gusts up to 20 knots in the afternoon. Protected waters a moderate chop. Showers and thunderstorms. Monday night, west winds 10 to 15 knots with gusts up to 20 knots, diminishing to 5 to 10 knots after midnight. Protected waters a moderate chop. Showers and thunderstorms likely. Tuesday, west winds 5 to 10 knots, increasing to 10 to 15 knots with gusts up to 20 knots in the afternoon. Protected waters a moderate chop. Showers and thunderstorms likely. Tuesday night, southwest winds 10 to 15 knots with gusts up to 20 knots, diminishing to 5 to 10 knots after midnight. Protected waters a moderate chop. A chance of thunderstorms in the evening. A chance of showers. Wednesday, west winds 5 to 10 knots, becoming southwest 10 to 15 knots in the afternoon. Protected waters a moderate chop. A chance of showers and thunderstorms. Wednesday night, west winds 5 to 10 knots. Protected waters a light chop. A slight chance of showers and thunderstorms. Thursday, west winds 5 to 10 knots, increasing to 10 to 15 knots in the afternoon. Protected waters a moderate chop. A slight chance of showers and thunderstorms. Thursday night, west winds 10 to 15 knots, diminishing to 5 to 10 knots after midnight. Protected waters a moderate chop. A slight chance of showers and thunderstorms. Friday, west winds 5 to 10 knots. Protected waters a light chop. A chance of showers and thunderstorms. Friday night, west winds 5 to 10 knots. Protected waters a light chop. A chance of showers and thunderstorms. Winds and waves higher and near thunderstorms. The Tropical Weather Outlook. For the North Atlantic, Caribbean Sea and the Gulf of America, tropical cyclone formation is not expected during the next 7 days. Tide information for Monday, July 13, 2026. St. Mark's River entrance. High 2:56 a.m., low 7:31 a.m., high 1:26 p.m., low 9:02 p.m. Apalachicola. High 6:44 a.m., low 9:08 a.m., high 2:04 p.m., low 11:11 p.m. St. Andrews Bay at Panama City. High 9:18 a.m., low 8:31 p.m. Note that the times of high and low tide are 3 minutes earlier at Shell Point than at the St. Mark's River entrance. The average water temperature at Apalachicola was 87.8 degrees. Sunrise and sunset in Tallahassee. July 13, 2026, sunrise 6:45 a.m. Eastern Daylight Time, sunset 8:42 p.m. Eastern Daylight Time. 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

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This broadcast originates from your National Weather Service office in Tallahassee, Florida. The latest weather and forecast information can also be accessed by calling our automated forecast line at 850-942-8851. The current time is 2:13 a.m. Eastern Daylight Time. These are the 2 a.m. Eastern Daylight Time conditions. At the Tallahassee Airport, it was mostly cloudy. The temperature was 75 degrees. The wind was calm. At Florida State University, the temperature was 77 degrees. The wind was west at 3 miles an hour. At Apalachicola, it was mostly cloudy. The temperature was 78 degrees. The wind was calm. At Panama City Northwest, it was mostly cloudy. The temperature was 76 degrees. The wind was calm. At Dothan, it was mostly cloudy. The temperature was 76 degrees. The wind was southwest at 7 miles an hour. At Albany, it was partly cloudy. The temperature was 74 degrees. The wind was calm. At Valdosta, it was mostly cloudy. The temperature was 73 degrees. The wind was calm. Over the marine area, at the buoy south of Apalachicola, winds were south at 8 knots and seas were 2 feet. At the buoy south of Panama City, winds were southwest at 6 knots and seas were 2 feet. At the buoy south of Pensacola, winds were west at 16 knots. The forecast for the local area. Tonight, mostly cloudy with a slight chance of showers and thunderstorms. Lows in the mid-70s. Southwest winds 5 to 10 miles per hour. Chance of rain 20%. Monday, partly sunny with a chance of showers and thunderstorms in the morning, then mostly cloudy with showers and thunderstorms in the afternoon. Humid with highs in the upper 80s. Southwest winds 5 to 10 miles per hour. Chance of rain 80%. Monday night, mostly cloudy with a chance of showers and thunderstorms. Lows in the lower 70s. Southwest winds 5 to 10 miles per hour. Chance of rain 50%. Tuesday, partly sunny with a chance of showers and thunderstorms in the morning, then mostly cloudy with showers and thunderstorms likely in the afternoon. Humid with highs in the upper 80s. Southwest winds 5 to 10 miles per hour. Chance of rain 60%. Tuesday night, mostly cloudy with showers and thunderstorms likely in the evening, then partly cloudy after midnight. Lows in the lower 70s. Southwest winds 5 to 10 miles per hour. Chance of rain 60%. Wednesday and Wednesday night, partly cloudy. A chance of showers and thunderstorms. Highs in the lower 90s. Lows in the mid-70s. Chance of rain 50%. Thursday and Thursday night, mostly clear. A chance of showers and thunderstorms. Highs in the lower 90s. Lows in the mid-70s. Chance of rain 40%. Friday through Sunday, partly cloudy with a chance of showers and thunderstorms. Highs in the lower 90s. Lows in the mid-70s. Chance of rain 50%. Heat index values up to 105. The coastal waters forecast for the following. Coastal waters from Okaloosa, Walton County line to Mexico Beach out to 20 nautical miles, and coastal waters from Mexico Beach to Apalachicola out to 20 nautical miles. Tonight, west winds 10 to 15 knots. Seas 2 to 3 feet. Wave detail. Southwest 2 feet at 5 seconds. Protected waters a moderate chop. A chance of showers and thunderstorms after midnight. Monday, west winds 10 to 15 knots, increasing to 15 to 20 knots in the afternoon. Seas 2 to 4 feet. Wave detail, west 3 feet at 4 seconds and south 1 foot at 7 seconds. Protected waters choppy. Showers and thunderstorms. Monday night, west winds 15 to 20 knots with gusts up to 25 knots. Seas 3 to 5 feet, occasionally to 6 feet. Wave detail, west 4 feet at 5 seconds and south 1 foot at 8 seconds. Protected waters choppy. Showers and thunderstorms likely. Tuesday, west winds 10 to 15 knots with gusts up to 20 knots. Seas 2 to 4 feet. Wave detail, southwest 3 feet at 6 seconds. Protected waters a moderate chop. Showers and thunderstorms likely. Tuesday night, west winds 15 to 20 knots, diminishing to 10 to 15 knots after midnight.

seas 2 to 3 feet. Wave detail, west 3 feet at 4 seconds and south 1 foot at 7 seconds. Protected waters choppy. A chance of showers. A chance of thunderstorms, mainly in the evening. Wednesday, west winds 10 to 15 knots. Seas 2 to 3 feet. Wave detail, southwest 2 feet at 5 seconds. Protected waters a moderate chop. A slight chance of thunderstorms. A chance of showers, mainly in the morning. Wednesday night, west winds 10 to 15 knots. Seas around 2 feet. Protected waters a moderate chop. A slight chance of showers and thunderstorms. Thursday, west winds 10 to 15 knots. Seas around 2 feet. Protected waters a moderate chop. A slight chance of showers and thunderstorms. Thursday night, west winds 10 to 15 knots. Seas 2 to 3 feet. Protected waters a moderate chop. A chance of showers. A slight chance of thunderstorms in the evening, then a chance of thunderstorms after midnight. Friday, west winds 10 to 15 knots. Seas 2 to 3 feet. Protected waters a moderate chop. A chance of showers and thunderstorms. Friday night, west winds 10 to 15 knots. Seas 2 to 3 feet. Protected waters a moderate chop. A chance of showers and thunderstorms. Winds and waves higher in and near thunderstorms. The coastal waters forecast for the following waters from Suwannee River to Apalachicola, Florida, extending from 20 to 60 nautical miles, waters from Okaloosa-Walton County line to Mexico Beach 20 to 60 nautical miles, and waters from Mexico Beach to Apalachicola 20 to 60 nautical miles. Tonight, west winds around 10 knots. Seas 2 to 3 feet. Wave detail, southwest 2 feet at 3 seconds and south 2 feet at 6 seconds. A chance of showers and thunderstorms after midnight. Monday, west winds 10 to 15 knots. Seas 2 to 4 feet. Wave detail, west 3 feet at 4 seconds and south 2 feet at 8 seconds. Showers and thunderstorms likely. Monday night, west winds 15 to 20 knots, diminishing to 10 to 15 knots after midnight. Seas 2 to 4 feet. Wave detail, west 3 feet at 5 seconds and south 1 foot at 8 seconds. A chance of showers and thunderstorms in the evening, then showers and thunderstorms likely after midnight. Tuesday, west winds 10 to 15 knots with gusts up to 20 knots. Seas 3 to 4 feet. Wave detail, west 3 feet at 6 seconds and south 1 foot at 8 seconds. Showers and thunderstorms likely. Tuesday night, southwest winds 10 to 15 knots. Seas 2 to 3 feet. Wave detail, southwest 3 feet at 6 seconds. A chance of showers. A chance of thunderstorms, mainly in the evening. Wednesday, west winds 5 to 10 knots. Seas 2 to 3 feet. Wave detail, southwest 2 feet at 6 seconds. A slight chance of thunderstorms. A chance of showers, mainly in the morning. Wednesday night, west winds 10 to 15 knots. Seas around 2 feet. A slight chance of showers. A slight chance of thunderstorms after midnight. Thursday, west winds 10 to 15 knots. Seas around 2 feet. A slight chance of showers and thunderstorms in the morning. Thursday night, west winds 10 to 15 knots. Seas 2 to 3 feet. A slight chance of showers and thunderstorms in the evening, then a chance of showers and thunderstorms after midnight. Friday, northwest winds 10 to 15 knots. Seas 2 to 3 feet. A chance of showers and thunderstorms. Friday night, west winds 10 to 15 knots. Seas 2 to 3 feet. A chance of showers and thunderstorms. Winds and seas higher in and near thunderstorms. The coastal waters forecast for the following St. Andrews Bay waterways. Tonight, southwest winds 5 to 10 knots. Protected waters a light chop. A chance of showers and thunderstorms. Monday, west winds 5 to 10 knots, becoming southwest 10 to 15 knots with gusts up to 20 knots in the afternoon. Protected waters a moderate chop. Showers and thunderstorms. Monday night, west winds 10 to 15 knots with gusts up to 20 knots, diminishing to 5 to 10 knots after midnight. Protected waters a moderate chop. Showers and thunderstorms likely. Tuesday, west winds 5 to 10 knots, increasing to 10 to 15 knots with gusts up to 20 knots in the afternoon. Protected waters a moderate chop.

showers and thunderstorms likely. Tuesday night, southwest winds 10 to 15 knots with gusts up to 20 knots, diminishing to 5 to 10 knots after midnight. Protected waters a moderate chop. A chance of thunderstorms in the evening. A chance of showers. Wednesday, west winds 5 to 10 knots, becoming southwest 10 to 15 knots in the afternoon. Protected waters a moderate chop. A chance of showers and thunderstorms. Wednesday night, west winds 5 to 10 knots. Protected waters a light chop. A slight chance of showers and thunderstorms. Thursday, west winds 5 to 10 knots, increasing to 10 to 15 knots in the afternoon. Protected waters a moderate chop. A slight chance of showers and thunderstorms. Thursday night, west winds 10 to 15 knots, diminishing to 5 to 10 knots after midnight. Protected waters a moderate chop. A slight chance of showers and thunderstorms. Friday, west winds 5 to 10 knots. Protected waters a light chop. A chance of showers and thunderstorms. Friday night, west winds 5 to 10 knots. Protected waters a light chop. A chance of showers and thunderstorms. Winds and waves higher and near thunderstorms. The Tropical Weather Outlook. For the North Atlantic, Caribbean Sea and the Gulf of America, tropical cyclone formation is not expected during the next 7 days. Tide information for Monday, July 13, 2026. St. Mark's River entrance. High 2:56 a.m., low 7:31 a.m., high 1:26 p.m., low 9:02 p.m. Apalachicola. High 6:44 a.m., low 9:08 a.m., high 2:04 p.m., low 11:11 p.m. St. Andrews Bay at Panama City. High 9:18 a.m., low 8:31 p.m. Note that the times of high and low tide are 3 minutes earlier at Shell Point than at the St. Mark's River entrance. The average water temperature at Apalachicola was 87.8 degrees. Sunrise and sunset in Tallahassee. July 13, 2026, sunrise 6:45 a.m. Eastern Daylight Time, sunset 8:42 p.m. Eastern Daylight Time. 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This broadcast originates from your National Weather Service office in Tallahassee, Florida. The latest weather and forecast information can also be accessed by calling our automated forecast line at 850-942-8851. The current time is 2:26 a.m. Eastern Daylight Time. These are the 2 a.m. Eastern Daylight Time conditions. At the Tallahassee Airport, it was mostly cloudy. The temperature was 75 degrees. The wind was calm. At Florida State University, the temperature was 77 degrees. The wind was west at 3 miles an hour. At Apalachicola, it was partly cloudy. The temperature was 78 degrees. The wind was calm. At Panama City Northwest, it was mostly cloudy. The temperature was 76 degrees. The wind was calm. At Dothan, it was mostly cloudy. The temperature was 76 degrees. The wind was southwest at 7 miles an hour. At Albany, it was partly cloudy. The temperature was 74 degrees. The wind was calm. At Valdosta, it was mostly cloudy. The temperature was 73 degrees. The wind was calm. Over the marine area, at the buoy south of Apalachicola, winds were south at 8 knots and seas were 2 feet. At the buoy south of Panama City, winds were southwest at 6 knots and seas were 2 feet. At the buoy south of Pensacola, wave height 3 feet. Wave period 5 seconds. The forecast for the local area. Today, showers and thunderstorms. Highs in the mid-80s. Southwest winds 5 to 10 miles per hour. Chance of rain 80%. Tonight, mostly cloudy with the chance of showers and thunderstorms. Lows in the lower 70s. Southwest winds 5 to 10 miles per hour. Chance of rain 50%. Tuesday, partly sunny with a chance of showers and thunderstorms. Humid with highs in the upper 80s. Southwest winds 5 to 10 miles per hour. Chance of rain 50%. Tuesday night, partly cloudy. A chance of showers and thunderstorms in the evening, then a slight chance of showers after midnight. Lows in the lower 70s. West winds 5 to 10 miles per hour. Chance of rain 50%. Wednesday, mostly sunny. A chance

of showers and thunderstorms in the afternoon. Humid with highs in the lower 90s. West winds 5 to 10 miles per hour. Chance of rain 50%. Wednesday night, partly cloudy. A chance of showers and thunderstorms in the evening. Lows in the mid-70s. Chance of rain 50%. Thursday and Thursday night, partly cloudy. A chance of showers and thunderstorms. Highs in the lower 90s. Lows in the mid-70s. Chance of rain 40%. Friday through Sunday, partly cloudy with a chance of showers and thunderstorms. Highs in the lower 90s. Lows in the mid-70s. Chance of rain 50%. Heat index values up to 105. The coastal waters forecast for the following: coastal waters from Okaloosa Walton County line to Mexico Beach out to 20 nautical miles, and coastal waters from Mexico Beach to Apalachicola out to 20 nautical miles. Tonight, west winds 10 to 15 knots. Seas 2 to 3 feet. Wave detail, southwest 2 feet at 5 seconds. Protected waters a moderate chop. A chance of showers and thunderstorms after midnight. Monday, west winds 10 to 15 knots, increasing to 15 to 20 knots in the afternoon. Seas 2 to 4 feet. Wave detail, west 3 feet at 4 seconds and south 1 foot at 7 seconds. Protected waters choppy. Showers and thunderstorms. Monday night, west winds 15 to 20 knots with gusts up to 25 knots. Seas 3 to 5 feet, occasionally to 6 feet. Wave detail, west 4 feet at 5 seconds and south 1 foot at 8 seconds. Protected waters choppy. Showers and thunderstorms likely. Tuesday, west winds 10 to 15 knots with gusts up to 20 knots. Seas 2 to 4 feet. Wave detail, southwest 3 feet at 6 seconds. Protected waters a moderate chop. Showers and thunderstorms likely. Tuesday night, west winds 15 to 20 knots, diminishing to 10 to 15 knots after midnight. Seas 2 to 3 feet. Wave detail, west 3 feet at 4 seconds and south 1 foot at 7 seconds. Protected waters choppy. A chance of showers. A chance of thunderstorms, mainly in the evening. Wednesday, west winds 10 to 15 knots. Seas 2 to 3 feet. Wave detail, southwest 2 feet at 5 seconds. Protected waters a moderate chop. A slight chance of thunderstorms. A chance of showers, mainly in the morning. Wednesday night, west winds 10 to 15 knots. Seas around 2 feet. Protected waters a moderate chop. A slight chance of showers and thunderstorms. Thursday, west winds 10 to 15 knots. Seas around 2 feet. Protected waters a moderate chop. A slight chance of showers and thunderstorms. Thursday night, west winds 10 to 15 knots. Seas 2 to 3 feet. Protected waters a moderate chop. A chance of showers. A slight chance of thunderstorms in the evening, then a chance of thunderstorms after midnight. Friday, west winds 10 to 15 knots. Seas 2 to 3 feet. Protected waters a moderate chop. A chance of showers and thunderstorms. Friday night, west winds 10 to 15 knots. Seas 2 to 3 feet. Protected waters a moderate chop. A chance of showers and thunderstorms. Winds and waves higher in and near thunderstorms. The coastal waters forecast for the following: waters from Suwannee River to Apalachicola, Florida, extending from 20 to 60 nautical miles, waters from Okaloosa Walton County line to Mexico Beach 20 to 60 nautical miles, and waters from Mexico Beach to Apalachicola 20 to 60 nautical miles. Tonight, west winds around 10 knots. Seas 2 to 3 feet. Wave detail, southwest 2 feet at 3 seconds and south 2 feet at 6 seconds. A chance of showers and thunderstorms after midnight. Monday, west winds 10 to 15 knots. Seas 2 to 4 feet. Wave detail, west 3 feet at 4 seconds and south 2 feet at 8 seconds. Showers and thunderstorms likely. Monday night, west winds 15 to 20 knots, diminishing to 10 to 15 knots after midnight. Seas 2 to 4 feet. Wave detail, west 3 feet at 5 seconds and south 1 foot at 8 seconds. A chance of showers and thunderstorms in the evening, then showers and thunderstorms likely after midnight. Tuesday, west winds 10 to 15 knots with gusts up to 20 knots. Seas 3, then showers and thunderstorms likely after midnight. Tuesday, west winds 10 to 15 knots.

Knots with gusts up to 20 knots. Seas 3 to 4 feet. Wave detail, west 3 feet at 6 seconds and south 1 foot at 8 seconds. Showers and thunderstorms likely. Tuesday night, southwest winds 10 to 15 knots. Seas 2 to 3 feet. Wave detail, southwest 3 feet at 6 seconds. A chance of showers. A chance of thunderstorms, mainly in the evening. Wednesday, west winds 5 to 10 knots. Seas 2 to 3 feet. Wave detail, southwest 2 feet at 6 seconds. A slight chance of thunderstorms. A chance of showers, mainly in the morning. Wednesday night, west winds 10 to 15 knots. Seas around 2 feet. A slight chance of showers. A slight chance of thunderstorms after midnight. Thursday, west winds 10 to 15 knots. Seas around 2 feet. A slight chance of showers and thunderstorms in the morning. Thursday night, west winds 10 to 15 knots. Seas 2 to 3 feet. A slight chance of showers and thunderstorms in the evening, then a chance of showers and thunderstorms after midnight. Friday, northwest winds 10 to 15 knots. Seas 2 to 3 feet. A chance of showers and thunderstorms. Friday night, west winds 10 to 15 knots. Seas 2 to 3 feet. A chance of showers and thunderstorms. Winds and seas higher and near thunderstorms. The coastal waters forecast for the following St. Andrews Bay waterways. Tonight, southwest winds 5 to 10 knots. Protected waters a light chop. A chance of showers and thunderstorms. Monday, west winds 5 to 10 knots, becoming southwest 10 to 15 knots with gusts up to 20 knots in the afternoon. Protected waters a moderate chop. Showers and thunderstorms. Monday night, west winds 10 to 15 knots with gusts up to 20 knots, diminishing to 5 to 10 knots after midnight. Protected waters a moderate chop. Showers and thunderstorms likely. Tuesday, west winds 5 to 10 knots, increasing to 10 to 15 knots with gusts up to 20 knots in the afternoon. Protected waters a moderate chop. Showers and thunderstorms likely. Tuesday night, southwest winds 10 to 15 knots with gusts up to 20 knots, diminishing to 5 to 10 knots after midnight. Protected waters a moderate chop. A chance of thunderstorms in the evening. A chance of showers. Wednesday, west winds 5 to 10 knots, becoming southwest 10 to 15 knots in the afternoon. Protected waters a moderate chop. A chance of showers and thunderstorms. Wednesday night, west winds 5 to 10 knots. Protected waters a light chop. A slight chance of showers and thunderstorms. Thursday, west winds 5 to 10 knots, increasing to 10 to 15 knots in the afternoon. Protected waters a moderate chop. A slight chance of showers and thunderstorms. Thursday night, west winds 10 to 15 knots, diminishing to 5 to 10 knots after midnight. Protected waters a moderate chop. A slight chance of showers and thunderstorms. Friday, west winds 5 to 10 knots. Protected waters a light chop. A chance of showers and thunderstorms. Friday night, west winds 5 to 10 knots. Protected waters a light chop. A chance of showers and thunderstorms. Winds and waves higher and near thunderstorms. The Tallahassee climate summary for yesterday, July 12, 2026. Yesterday's high temperature was 94 degrees. This high was 2 degrees above the normal high of 92. Yesterday's low temperature was 72 degrees. This low was 1 degree below the normal low of 73. 0.82 inches of precipitation fell yesterday, which brings the monthly total to 3.04 inches. This is 0.26 inches above the normal amount of 2.78 inches for July. The total precipitation for the year now stands at 20.43 inches, which is 10.93 inches below normal. The normal high temperature for today is 92 degrees, and the normal low is 73. The record high for today is 103, which occurred in 1932, and the record low is 67, which occurred in 1972. Sunrise today is at 6:45 a.m. and sunset is at 8:42 p.m. The Tropical Weather Outlook. For the North Atlantic, Caribbean Sea, and the Gulf of America, tropical cyclone formation is not expected during the next 7 days. Tide information for Monday, July 13, 2026. St. Mark's River entrance. High 2:56 a.m., low 7:31 a.m., high 1:26 p.m.

low 9:02 p.m. Apalachicola. High 6:44 a.m., low 9:08 a.m., high 2:04 p.m., low 11:11 p.m. St. Andrews Bay at Panama City. High 9:18 a.m., low 8:31 p.m. Note that the times of high and low tide are 3 minutes earlier at Shell Point than at the St. Marks River entrance. The average water temperature at Apalachicola was 87.8 degrees. Sunrise and sunset in Tallahassee. July 13, 2026, sunrise 6:45 a.m. Eastern Daylight Time, sunset 8:42 p.m. Eastern Daylight Time. 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This broadcast originates from your National Weather Service office in Tallahassee, Florida. The latest weather and forecast information can also be accessed by calling our automated forecast line at 850-942-8851. The current time is 2:39 a.m. Eastern Daylight Time. These are the 2 a.m. Eastern Daylight Time conditions. At the Tallahassee Airport, it was mostly cloudy. The temperature was 75 degrees. The wind was calm. At Florida State University, the temperature was 77 degrees. The wind was west at 3 miles an hour. At Apalachicola, it was partly cloudy. The temperature was 78 degrees. The wind was calm. At Panama City Northwest, it was mostly cloudy. The temperature was 76 degrees. The wind was calm. At Dothan, it was mostly cloudy. The temperature was 76 degrees. The wind was southwest at 7 miles an hour. At Albany, it was partly cloudy. The temperature was 74 degrees. The wind was calm. At Valdosta, it was mostly cloudy. The temperature was 73 degrees. The wind was calm. Over the marine area, at the buoys south of Apalachicola, winds were south at 8 knots and seas were 2 feet. At the buoys south of Panama City, winds were southwest at 6 knots and seas were 2 feet. At the buoys south of Pensacola, wave height 3 feet. Wave period 5 seconds. The forecast for the local area. Today, showers and thunderstorms. Highs in the mid-80s. Southwest winds 5 to 10 miles per hour. Chance of rain 80%. Tonight, mostly cloudy with a chance of showers and thunderstorms. Lows in the lower 70s. Southwest winds 5 to 10 miles per hour. Chance of rain 50%. Tuesday, partly sunny with a chance of showers and thunderstorms. Humid with highs in the upper 80s. Southwest winds 5 to 10 miles per hour. Chance of rain 50%. Tuesday night, partly cloudy. A chance of showers and thunderstorms in the evening, then a slight chance of showers after midnight. Lows in the lower 70s. West winds 5 to 10 miles per hour. Chance of rain 50%. Wednesday, mostly sunny. A chance of showers and thunderstorms in the afternoon. Humid with highs in the lower 90s. West winds 5 to 10 miles per hour. Chance of rain 50%. Wednesday night, partly cloudy. A chance of showers and thunderstorms in the evening. Lows in the mid-70s. Chance of rain 50%. Thursday and Thursday night, partly cloudy. A chance of showers and thunderstorms. Highs in the lower 90s. Lows in the mid-70s. Chance of rain 40%. Friday through Sunday, partly cloudy with a chance of showers and thunderstorms. Highs in the lower 90s. Lows in the mid-70s. Chance of rain 50%. Heat index values up to 105. The coastal waters forecast for the following: coastal waters from Okaloosa, Walton County line to Mexico Beach out to 20 nautical miles, and coastal waters from Mexico Beach to Apalachicola out to 20 nautical miles. Tonight, west winds 10 to 15 knots. Seas 2 to 3 feet. Wave detail, southwest 2 feet at 5 seconds. Protected waters a moderate chop. A chance of showers and thunderstorms after midnight. Monday, west winds 10 to 15 knots, increasing to 15 to 20 knots in the afternoon. Seas 2 to 4 feet. Wave detail, west 3 feet at 4 seconds and south 1 foot at 7 seconds. Protected waters choppy. Showers and thunderstorms. Monday night, west winds 15 to 20 knots with gusts up to 25 knots. Seas 3 to 5 feet, occasionally to 6 feet. Wave detail.

west 4 feet at 5 seconds and south 1 foot at 8 seconds. Protected waters choppy. Showers and thunderstorms likely. Tuesday, west winds 10 to 15 knots with gusts up to 20 knots. Seas 2 to 4 feet. Wave detail, southwest 3 feet at 6 seconds. Protected waters a moderate chop. Showers and thunderstorms likely. Tuesday night, west winds 15 to 20 knots, diminishing to 10 to 15 knots after midnight. Seas 2 to 3 feet. Wave detail, west 3 feet at 4 seconds and south 1 foot at 7 seconds. Protected waters choppy. A chance of showers. A chance of thunderstorms, mainly in the evening. Wednesday, west winds 10 to 15 knots. Seas 2 to 3 feet. Wave detail, southwest 2 feet at 5 seconds. Protected waters a moderate chop. A slight chance of thunderstorms. A chance of showers, mainly in the morning. Wednesday night, west winds 10 to 15 knots. Seas around 2 feet. Protected waters a moderate chop. A slight chance of showers and thunderstorms. Thursday, west winds 10 to 15 knots. Seas around 2 feet. Protected waters a moderate chop. A slight chance of showers and thunderstorms. Thursday night, west winds 10 to 15 knots. Seas 2 to 3 feet. Protected waters a moderate chop. A chance of showers. A slight chance of thunderstorms in the evening, then a chance of thunderstorms after midnight. Friday, west winds 10 to 15 knots. Seas 2 to 3 feet. Protected waters a moderate chop. A chance of showers and thunderstorms. Friday night, west winds 10 to 15 knots. Seas 2 to 3 feet. Protected waters a moderate chop. A chance of showers and thunderstorms. Winds and waves higher and near thunderstorms. The coastal waters forecast for the following waters from Suwannee River to Apalachicola, Florida, extending from 20 to 60 nautical miles, waters from Okaloosa-Walton County line to Mexico Beach 20 to 60 nautical miles, and waters from Mexico Beach to Apalachicola 20 to 60 nautical miles. Tonight, west winds around 10 knots. Seas 2 to 3 feet. Wave detail, southwest 2 feet at 3 seconds and south 2 feet at 6 seconds. A chance of showers and thunderstorms after midnight. Monday, west winds 10 to 15 knots. Seas 2 to 4 feet. Wave detail, west 3 feet at 4 seconds and south 2 feet at 8 seconds. Showers and thunderstorms likely. Monday night, west winds 15 to 20 knots, diminishing to 10 to 15 knots after midnight. Seas 2 to 4 feet. Wave detail, west 3 feet at 5 seconds and south 1 foot at 8 seconds. A chance of showers and thunderstorms in the evening, then showers and thunderstorms likely after midnight. Tuesday, west winds 10 to 15 knots with gusts up to 20 knots. Seas 3 to 4 feet. Wave detail, west 3 feet at 6 seconds and south 1 foot at 8 seconds. Showers and thunderstorms likely. Tuesday night, southwest winds 10 to 15 knots. Seas 2 to 3 feet. Wave detail, southwest 3 feet at 6 seconds. A chance of showers. A chance of thunderstorms, mainly in the evening. Wednesday, west winds 5 to 10 knots. Seas 2 to 3 feet. Wave detail, southwest 2 feet at 6 seconds. A slight chance of thunderstorms. A chance of showers, mainly in the morning. Wednesday night, west winds 10 to 15 knots. Seas around 2 feet. A slight chance of showers. A slight chance of thunderstorms after midnight. Thursday, west winds 10 to 15 knots. Seas around 2 feet. A slight chance of showers and thunderstorms in the morning. Thursday night, west winds 10 to 15 knots. Seas 2 to 3 feet. A slight chance of showers and thunderstorms in the evening, then a chance of showers and thunderstorms after midnight. Friday, northwest winds 10 to 15 knots. Seas 2 to 3 feet. A chance of showers and thunderstorms. Friday night, west winds 10 to 15 knots. Seas 2 to 3 feet. A chance of showers and thunderstorms. Winds and seas higher and near thunderstorms. The coastal waters forecast for the following St. Andrews Bay waterways. Tonight, southwest winds 5 to 10 knots. Protected waters a light chop. A chance of showers and thunderstorms. Monday, west winds 5 to 10 knots,
becoming southwest 10 to 15 knots with gusts up to 20 knots in the afternoon. Protected water is a moderate chop. Showers and thunderstorms. Monday night, west winds 10 to 15 knots with gusts up to 20 knots, diminishing to 5 to 10 knots after midnight. Protected water is a moderate chop. Showers and thunderstorms likely. Tuesday, west winds 5 to 10 knots, increasing to 10 to 15 knots with gusts up to 20 knots in the afternoon. Protected water is a moderate chop. Showers and thunderstorms likely. Tuesday night, southwest winds 10 to 15 knots with gusts up to 20 knots, diminishing to 5 to 10 knots after midnight. Protected water is a moderate chop. A chance of thunderstorms in the evening. A chance of showers. Wednesday, west winds 5 to 10 knots, becoming southwest 10 to 15 knots in the afternoon. Protected water is a moderate chop. A chance of showers and thunderstorms. Wednesday night, west winds 5 to 10 knots. Protected water is a light chop. A slight chance of showers and thunderstorms. Thursday, west winds 5 to 10 knots, increasing to 10 to 15 knots in the afternoon. Protected water is a moderate chop. A slight chance of showers and thunderstorms. Thursday night, west winds 10 to 15 knots, diminishing to 5 to 10 knots after midnight. Protected water is a moderate chop. A slight chance of showers and thunderstorms. Friday, west winds 5 to 10 knots. Protected water is a light chop. A chance of showers and thunderstorms. Friday night, west winds 5 to 10 knots. Protected water is a light chop. A chance of showers and thunderstorms. Winds and waves higher and near thunderstorms. The Tropical Weather Outlook. For the North Atlantic, Caribbean Sea and the Gulf of America, tropical cyclone formation is not expected during the next 7 days. Tide information for Monday, July 13, 2026. St. Mark's River entrance. High 2:56 a.m., low 7:31 a.m., high 1:26 p.m., low 9:02 p.m. Apalachicola. High 6:44 a.m., low 9:08 a.m., high 2:04 p.m., low 11:11 p.m. St. Andrews Bay at Panama City. High 9:18 a.m., low 8:31 p.m. Note that the times of high and low tide are 3 minutes earlier at Channel Point than at the St. Mark's River entrance. The average water temperature at Apalachicola was 87.8 degrees. Sunrise and sunset in Tallahassee. July 13, 2026, sunrise 6:45 a.m. Eastern Daylight Time, sunset 8:42 p.m. Eastern Daylight Time. 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This broadcast originates from your National Weather Service office in Tallahassee, Florida. The latest weather and forecast information can also be accessed by calling our automated forecast line at 850-942-8851. The current time is 2:51 a.m. Eastern Daylight Time. These are the 2 a.m. Eastern Daylight Time conditions. At the Tallahassee Airport, it was mostly cloudy. The temperature was 75 degrees. The wind was calm. At Florida State University, the temperature was 77 degrees. The wind was west at 3 miles an hour. At Apalachicola, it was partly cloudy. The temperature was 78 degrees. The wind was calm. At Panama City Northwest, it was mostly cloudy. The temperature was 76 degrees. The wind was calm. At Dothan, it was mostly cloudy. The temperature was 76 degrees. The wind was southwest at 7 miles an hour. At Albany, it was partly cloudy. The temperature was 74 degrees. The wind was calm. At Valdosta, it was mostly cloudy. The temperature was 73 degrees. The wind was calm. Over the marine area, at the buoy south of Apalachicola, winds were south at 8 knots and seas were 2 feet. At the buoy south of Panama City, winds were southwest at 6 knots and seas were 2 feet. At the buoy south of Pensacola, wave height 3 feet. Wave period 5 seconds. The forecast for the local area. Today, showers and thunderstorms. Highs in the mid-80s. Southwest winds 5 to 10 miles per hour. Chance of rain 80%. Tonight, mostly cloudy with a chance of showers and thunderstorms. Lows in the lower 70s. Southwest winds 5 to 10 miles per hour.
chance of rain 50%.

Tuesday, partly sunny with a chance of showers and thunderstorms. Humid with highs in the upper 80s. Southwest winds 5 to 10 miles per hour. Chance of rain 50%. Tuesday night, partly cloudy. A chance of showers and thunderstorms in the evening, then a slight chance of showers after midnight. Lows in the lower 70s. West winds 5 to 10 miles per hour. Chance of rain 50%. Wednesday, mostly sunny. A chance of showers and thunderstorms in the afternoon. Humid with highs in the lower 90s. West winds 5 to 10 miles per hour. Chance of rain 50%. Wednesday night, partly cloudy. A chance of showers and thunderstorms in the evening. Lows in the mid-70s. Chance of rain 50%. Thursday and Thursday night, partly cloudy. A chance of showers and thunderstorms. Highs in the lower 90s. Lows in the mid-70s. Chance of rain 40%. Friday through Sunday, partly cloudy with a chance of showers and thunderstorms. Highs in the lower 90s. Lows in the mid-70s. Chance of rain 50%. Heat index values up to 105. The coastal waters forecast for the following. Coastal waters from Okaloosa, Walton County line to Mexico Beach out to 20 nautical miles, and coastal waters from Mexico Beach to Apalachicola out to 20 nautical miles. Tonight, west winds 10 to 15 knots. Seas 2 to 3 feet. Wave detail, southwest 2 feet at 5 seconds. Protected waters a moderate chop. A chance of showers and thunderstorms after midnight. Monday, west winds 10 to 15 knots, increasing to 15 to 20 knots in the afternoon. Seas 2 to 4 feet. Wave detail, west 3 feet at 4 seconds and south 1 foot at 7 seconds. Protected waters choppy. Showers and thunderstorms. Monday night, west winds 15 to 20 knots with gusts up to 25 knots. Seas 3 to 5 feet, occasionally to 6 feet. Wave detail, west 4 feet at 5 seconds and south 1 foot at 8 seconds. Protected waters choppy. Showers and thunderstorms likely. Tuesday, west winds 10 to 15 knots with gusts up to 20 knots. Seas 2 to 4 feet. Wave detail, southwest 3 feet at 6 seconds. Protected waters a moderate chop. Showers and thunderstorms likely. Tuesday night, west winds 15 to 20 knots, diminishing to 10 to 15 knots after midnight. Seas 2 to 3 feet. Wave detail, west 3 feet at 4 seconds and south 1 foot at 7 seconds. Protected waters choppy. A chance of showers. A chance of thunderstorms, mainly in the evening. Wednesday, west winds 10 to 15 knots. Seas 2 to 3 feet. Wave detail, southwest 2 feet at 5 seconds. Protected waters a moderate chop. A slight chance of thunderstorms. A chance of showers, mainly in the morning. Wednesday night, west winds 10 to 15 knots. Seas around 2 feet. Protected waters a moderate chop. A slight chance of showers and thunderstorms. Thursday, west winds 10 to 15 knots. Seas around 2 feet. Protected waters a moderate chop. A slight chance of showers and thunderstorms. Thursday night, west winds 10 to 15 knots. Seas 2 to 3 feet. Protected waters a moderate chop. A chance of showers. A slight chance of thunderstorms in the evening, then a chance of thunderstorms after midnight. Friday, west winds 10 to 15 knots. Seas 2 to 3 feet. Protected waters a moderate chop. A chance of showers and thunderstorms. Friday night, west winds 10 to 15 knots. Seas 2 to 3 feet. Protected waters a moderate chop. A chance of showers and thunderstorms. Winds and waves higher and near thunderstorms. The coastal waters forecast for the following. Waters from Suwannee River to Apalachicola, Florida, extending from 20 to 60 nautical miles. Waters from Okaloosa, Walton County line to Mexico Beach, 20 to 60 nautical miles. And waters from Mexico Beach to Apalachicola, 20 to 60 nautical miles. Tonight, west winds around 10 knots. Seas 2 to 3 feet. Wave detail, southwest 2 feet at 3 seconds and south 2 feet at 6 seconds. A chance of showers and thunderstorms after midnight. Monday, west winds 10 to 15 knots. Seas 2 to 4 feet. Wave detail, west 3 feet at 4 seconds and south 2 feet at 8 seconds. Showers and thunderstorms likely.

Monday night, west winds 15 to 20 knots, diminishing to 10 to 15 knots after midnight. Seas 2 to 4 feet. Wave detail, west 3 feet at 5 seconds and south 1 foot at 8 seconds. A chance of showers and thunderstorms in the evening, then showers and thunderstorms likely after midnight. Tuesday, west winds 10 to 15 knots with gusts up to 20 knots. Seas 3 to 4 feet. Wave detail, west 3 feet at 6 seconds and south 1 foot at 8 seconds. Showers and thunderstorms likely. Tuesday night, southwest winds 10 to 15 knots. Seas 2 to 3 feet. Wave detail, southwest 3 feet at 6 seconds. A chance of showers. A chance of thunderstorms, mainly in the evening. Wednesday, west winds 5 to 10 knots. Seas 2 to 3 feet. Wave detail, southwest 2 feet at 6 seconds. A slight chance of thunderstorms. A chance of showers, mainly in the morning. Wednesday night, west winds 10 to 15 knots. Seas around 2 feet. A slight chance of showers. A slight chance of thunderstorms after midnight. Thursday, west winds 10 to 15 knots. Seas around 2 feet. A slight chance of showers and thunderstorms in the morning. Thursday night, west winds 10 to 15 knots. Seas 2 to 3 feet. A slight chance of showers and thunderstorms in the evening, then a chance of showers and thunderstorms after midnight. Friday, northwest winds 10 to 15 knots. Seas 2 to 3 feet. A chance of showers and thunderstorms. Friday night, west winds 10 to 15 knots. Seas 2 to 3 feet. A chance of showers and thunderstorms. Winds and seas higher and near thunderstorms. The coastal waters forecast for the following St. Andrews Bay waterways. Tonight, southwest winds 5 to 10 knots. Protected waters a light chop. A chance of showers and thunderstorms. Monday, west winds 5 to 10 knots, becoming southwest 10 to 15 knots with gusts up to 20 knots in the afternoon. Protected waters a moderate chop. Showers and thunderstorms. Monday night, west winds 10 to 15 knots with gusts up to 20 knots, diminishing to 5 to 10 knots after midnight. Protected waters a moderate chop. Showers and thunderstorms likely. Tuesday, west winds 5 to 10 knots, increasing to 10 to 15 knots with gusts up to 20 knots in the afternoon. Protected waters a moderate chop. Showers and thunderstorms likely. Tuesday night, southwest winds 10 to 15 knots with gusts up to 20 knots, diminishing to 5 to 10 knots after midnight. Protected waters a moderate chop. A chance of thunderstorms in the evening. A chance of showers. Wednesday, west winds 5 to 10 knots, becoming southwest 10 to 15 knots in the afternoon. Protected waters a moderate chop. A chance of showers and thunderstorms. Wednesday night, west winds 5 to 10 knots. Protected waters a light chop. A slight chance of showers and thunderstorms. Thursday, west winds 5 to 10 knots, increasing to 10 to 15 knots in the afternoon. Protected waters a moderate chop. A slight chance of showers and thunderstorms. Thursday night, west winds 10 to 15 knots, diminishing to 5 to 10 knots after midnight. Protected waters a moderate chop. A slight chance of showers and thunderstorms. Friday, west winds 5 to 10 knots. Protected waters a light chop. A chance of showers and thunderstorms. Friday night, west winds 5 to 10 knots. Protected waters a light chop. A chance of showers and thunderstorms. Winds and waves higher and near thunderstorms. The Tallahassee climate summary for yesterday, July 12, 2026. Yesterday's high temperature was 94 degrees. This high was 2 degrees above the normal high of 92. Yesterday's low temperature was 72 degrees. This low was 1 degree below the normal low of 73. 0.82 inches of precipitation fell yesterday, which brings the monthly total to 3.04 inches. This is 0.26 inches above the normal amount of 2.78 inches for July. The total precipitation for the year now stands at 20.43 inches, which is 10.93 inches below normal. The normal high temperature for today is 92 degrees, and the normal low is 73. The record high for today is 103, which occurred in 1932, and the record low is 67, which occurred in 1972. Sunrise today is at 6:45 a.m. and sunset is at 8:42 p.m.

LAR 13th, 2026, sunrise 6:45 a.m. Eastern Daylight Time, sunset 8:42 p.m. Eastern Daylight Time. 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The latest weather and forecast information can also be accessed by calling our automated forecast line at 850-942-8851. The current time is 3:04 a.m. Eastern Daylight Time. These are the 3 a.m. Eastern Daylight Time conditions. At the Tallahassee Airport, it was mostly cloudy. The temperature was 76 degrees. The wind was calm. The report from Florida State University was not available. At Apalachicola, it was partly cloudy. The temperature was 78 degrees. The wind was calm. At Panama City Northwest, it was mostly cloudy. The temperature was 75 degrees. The wind was calm. At Dothan, it was mostly cloudy. The temperature was 76 degrees. The wind was west at 9 miles an hour. At Albany, it was partly cloudy. The temperature was 74 degrees. The wind was southwest at 3 miles an hour. At Valdosta, it was mostly cloudy. The temperature was 72 degrees. The wind was calm. Over the marine area, at the buoy south of Apalachicola, winds were southwest at 8 knots. At the buoy south of Panama City, winds were southwest at 6 knots. At the buoy south of Pensacola, winds were southwest at 16 knots. The forecast for the local area. Today, showers and thunderstorms. Highs in the mid-80s. Southwest winds 5 to 10 miles per hour. Chance of rain 80%. Tonight, mostly cloudy with a chance of showers and thunderstorms. Lows in the lower 70s. Southwest winds 5 to 10 miles per hour. Chance of rain 50%. Tuesday, partly sunny with a chance of showers and thunderstorms. Humid with highs in the upper 80s. Southwest winds 5 to 10 miles per hour. Chance of rain 50%. Tuesday night, partly cloudy. A chance of showers and thunderstorms in the evening, then a slight chance of showers after midnight. Lows in the lower 70s. West winds 5 to 10 miles per hour. Chance of rain 50%. Wednesday, mostly sunny. A chance of showers and thunderstorms in the afternoon. Humid with highs in the lower 90s. West winds 5 to 10 miles per hour. Chance of rain 50%. Wednesday night, partly cloudy. A chance of showers and thunderstorms in the evening. Lows in the mid-70s. Chance of rain 50%. Thursday and Thursday night, partly cloudy. A chance of showers and thunderstorms. Highs in the lower 90s. Lows in the mid-70s. Chance of rain 40%. Friday through Sunday, partly cloudy with a chance of showers and thunderstorms. Highs in the lower 90s. Lows in the mid-70s. Chance of rain 50%. Heat index values up to 105. The coastal waters forecast for the following. Coastal waters from Okaloosa, Walton County line to Mexico Beach out to 20 nautical miles, and coastal waters from Mexico Beach to Apalachicola out to 20 nautical miles. Tonight, west winds 10 to 15 knots. Seas 2 to 3 feet. Wave detail, southwest 2 feet at 5 seconds. Protected waters a moderate chop. A chance of showers and thunderstorms after midnight. Monday, west winds 10 to 15 knots, increasing to 15 to 20 knots in the afternoon. Seas 2 to 4 feet. Wave detail, west 3 feet at 4 seconds and south 1 foot at 7 seconds. Protected waters choppy. Showers and thunderstorms. Monday night, west winds 15 to 20 knots with gusts up to 25 knots. Seas 3 to 5 feet, occasionally to 6 feet. Wave detail, west 4 feet at 5 seconds and south 1 foot at 8 seconds. Protected waters choppy. Showers and thunderstorms likely. Tuesday, west winds 10 to 15 knots with gusts up to 20 knots. Seas 2 to 4 feet. Wave detail, southwest 3 feet at 6 seconds. Protected waters a moderate chop. Showers and thunderstorms likely. Tuesday night, west winds 15 to 20 knots, diminishing to 10 to 15 knots after midnight. Seas 2 to 3 feet. Wave detail,
west 3 feet at 4 seconds.

north and south 1 foot at 7 seconds. Protected waters choppy. A chance of showers. A chance of thunderstorms, mainly in the evening. Wednesday, west winds 10 to 15 knots. Seas 2 to 3 feet. Wave detail, southwest 2 feet at 5 seconds. Protected waters a moderate chop. A slight chance of thunderstorms. A chance of showers, mainly in the morning. Wednesday night, west winds 10 to 15 knots. Seas around 2 feet. Protected waters a moderate chop. A slight chance of showers and thunderstorms. Thursday, west winds 10 to 15 knots. Seas around 2 feet. Protected waters a moderate chop. A slight chance of showers and thunderstorms. Thursday night, west winds 10 to 15 knots. Seas 2 to 3 feet. Protected waters a moderate chop. A chance of showers. A slight chance of thunderstorms in the evening, then a chance of thunderstorms after midnight. Friday, west winds 10 to 15 knots. Seas 2 to 3 feet. Protected waters a moderate chop. A chance of showers and thunderstorms. Friday night, west winds 10 to 15 knots. Seas 2 to 3 feet. Protected waters a moderate chop. A chance of showers and thunderstorms. Winds and waves higher in and near thunderstorms. The coastal waters forecast for the following: waters from Suwannee River to Apalachicola, Florida, extending from 20 to 60 nautical miles, waters from Okaloosa, Walton County line to Mexico Beach, 20 to 60 nautical miles, and waters from Mexico Beach to Apalachicola, 20 to 60 nautical miles. Tonight, west winds around 10 knots. Seas 2 to 3 feet. Wave detail, southwest 2 feet at 3 seconds and south 2 feet at 6 seconds. A chance of showers and thunderstorms after midnight. Monday, west winds 10 to 15 knots. Seas 2 to 4 feet. Wave detail, west 3 feet at 4 seconds and south 2 feet at 8 seconds. Showers and thunderstorms likely. Monday night, west winds 15 to 20 knots, diminishing to 10 to 15 knots after midnight. Seas 2 to 4 feet. Wave detail, west 3 feet at 5 seconds and south 1 foot at 8 seconds. A chance of showers and thunderstorms in the evening, then showers and thunderstorms likely after midnight. Tuesday, west winds 10 to 15 knots with gusts up to 20 knots. Seas 3 to 4 feet. Wave detail, west 3 feet at 6 seconds and south 1 foot at 8 seconds. Showers and thunderstorms likely. Tuesday night, southwest winds 10 to 15 knots. Seas 2 to 3 feet. Wave detail, southwest 3 feet at 6 seconds. A chance of showers. A chance of thunderstorms, mainly in the evening. Wednesday, west winds 5 to 10 knots. Seas 2 to 3 feet. Wave detail, southwest 2 feet at 6 seconds. A slight chance of thunderstorms. A chance of showers, mainly in the morning. Wednesday night, west winds 10 to 15 knots. Seas around 2 feet. A slight chance of showers. A slight chance of thunderstorms after midnight. Thursday, west winds 10 to 15 knots. Seas around 2 feet. A slight chance of showers and thunderstorms in the morning. Thursday night, west winds 10 to 15 knots. Seas 2 to 3 feet. A slight chance of showers and thunderstorms in the evening, then a chance of showers and thunderstorms after midnight. Friday, northwest winds 10 to 15 knots. Seas 2 to 3 feet. A chance of showers and thunderstorms. Friday night, west winds 10 to 15 knots. Seas 2 to 3 feet. A chance of showers and thunderstorms. Winds and seas higher in and near thunderstorms. The coastal waters forecast for the following: St. Andrews Bay waterways. Tonight, southwest winds 5 to 10 knots. Protected waters a light chop. A chance of showers and thunderstorms. Monday, west winds 5 to 10 knots, becoming southwest 10 to 15 knots with gusts up to 20 knots in the afternoon. Protected waters a moderate chop. Showers and thunderstorms. Monday night, west winds 10 to 15 knots with gusts up to 20 knots, diminishing to 5 to 10 knots after midnight. Protected waters a moderate chop. Showers and thunderstorms likely. Tuesday, west winds 5 to 10 knots, increasing to 10 to 15 knots with gusts up to 20 knots in the afternoon. Protected waters a moderate chop. Showers and thunderstorms likely. Tuesday night, southwest

10 to 15 knots with gusts up to 20 knots, diminishing to 5 to 10 knots after midnight. Protected waters a moderate chop. A chance of thunderstorms in the evening. A chance of showers. Wednesday, west winds 5 to 10 knots, becoming southwest 10 to 15 knots in the afternoon. Protected waters a moderate chop. A chance of showers and thunderstorms. Wednesday night, west winds 5 to 10 knots. Protected waters a light chop. A slight chance of showers and thunderstorms. Thursday, west winds 5 to 10 knots, increasing to 10 to 15 knots in the afternoon. Protected waters a moderate chop. A slight chance of showers and thunderstorms. Thursday night, west winds 10 to 15 knots, diminishing to 5 to 10 knots after midnight. Protected waters a moderate chop. A slight chance of showers and thunderstorms. Friday, west winds 5 to 10 knots. Protected waters a light chop. A chance of showers and thunderstorms. Friday night, west winds 5 to 10 knots. Protected waters a light chop. A chance of showers and thunderstorms. Winds and waves higher in and near thunderstorms. The Tropical Weather Outlook. For the North Atlantic, Caribbean Sea, and the Gulf of America, tropical cyclone formation is not expected during the next 7 days. Tide information for Monday, July 13, 2026. St. Mark's River entrance. High 2:56 a.m., low 7:31 a.m., high 1:26 p.m., low 9:02 p.m. Apalachicola. High 6:44 a.m., low 9:08 a.m., high 2:04 p.m., low 11:11 p.m. St. Andrews Bay at Panama City. High 9:18 a.m., low 8:31 p.m. Note that the times of high and low tide are 3 minutes earlier at Shell Point than at the St. Mark's River entrance. The average water temperature at Apalachicola was 87.8 degrees. Sunrise and sunset in Tallahassee. July 13, 2026, sunrise 6:45 a.m. Eastern Daylight Time, sunset 8:42 p.m. Eastern Daylight Time. 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This broadcast originates from your National Weather Service office in Tallahassee, Florida. The latest weather and forecast information can also be accessed by calling our automated forecast line at 850-942-8851. The current time is 3:16 a.m. Eastern Daylight Time. These are the 3 a.m. Eastern Daylight Time conditions. At the Tallahassee Airport, it was mostly cloudy. The temperature was 76 degrees. The wind was calm. At Florida State University, the temperature was 77 degrees. The wind was west at 3 miles an hour. At Apalachicola, it was partly cloudy. The temperature was 78 degrees. The wind was calm. At Panama City Northwest, it was partly cloudy. The temperature was 75 degrees. The wind was calm. At Dothan, it was partly cloudy. The temperature was 76 degrees. The wind was west at 9 miles an hour. At Albany, it was partly cloudy. The temperature was 74 degrees. The wind was southwest at 3 miles an hour. At Valdosta, it was partly cloudy. The temperature was 72 degrees. The wind was calm. Over the marine area, at the buoy south of Apalachicola, winds were southwest at 8 knots and seas were 2 feet. At the buoy south of Panama City, winds were southwest at 6 knots and seas were 2 feet. At the buoy south of Pensacola, wave height 3 feet. Wave period 4 seconds. The forecast for the local area. Today, showers and thunderstorms. Highs in the mid-80s. Southwest winds 5 to 10 miles per hour. Chance of rain 80%. Tonight, mostly cloudy with a chance of showers and thunderstorms. Lows in the lower 70s. Southwest winds 5 to 10 miles per hour. Chance of rain 50%. Tuesday, partly sunny with a chance of showers and thunderstorms. Humid with highs in the upper 80s. Southwest winds 5 to 10 miles per hour. Chance of rain 50%. Tuesday night, partly cloudy. A chance of showers and thunderstorms in the evening, then a slight chance of showers after midnight. Lows in the lower 70s. West winds 5 to 10 miles per hour. Chance of rain 50%. Wednesday, mostly sunny. A chance of showers and thunderstorms in the afternoon. Humid with highs in the lower 70s.

gust winds 5 to 10 miles per hour. Chance of rain 50%. Wednesday night, partly cloudy. A chance of showers and thunderstorms in the evening. Lows in the mid-70s. Chance of rain 50%. Thursday and Thursday night, partly cloudy. A chance of showers and thunderstorms. Highs in the lower 90s. Lows in the mid-70s. Chance of rain 40%. Friday through Sunday, partly cloudy with a chance of showers and thunderstorms. Highs in the lower 90s. Lows in the mid-70s. Chance of rain 50%. Heat index values up to 105. The coastal waters forecast for the following: coastal waters from Okaloosa, Walton County line to Mexico Beach out to 20 nautical miles, and coastal waters from Mexico Beach to Apalachicola out to 20 nautical miles. Tonight, west winds 10 to 15 knots. Seas 2 to 3 feet. Wave detail, southwest 2 feet at 5 seconds. Protected waters a moderate chop. A chance of showers and thunderstorms after midnight. Monday, west winds 10 to 15 knots, increasing to 15 to 20 knots in the afternoon. Seas 2 to 4 feet. Wave detail, west 3 feet at 4 seconds and south 1 foot at 7 seconds. Protected waters choppy. Showers and thunderstorms. Monday night, west winds 15 to 20 knots with gusts up to 25 knots. Seas 3 to 5 feet, occasionally to 6 feet. Wave detail, west 4 feet at 5 seconds and south 1 foot at 8 seconds. Protected waters choppy. Showers and thunderstorms likely. Tuesday, west winds 10 to 15 knots with gusts up to 20 knots. Seas 2 to 4 feet. Wave detail, southwest 3 feet at 6 seconds. Protected waters a moderate chop. Showers and thunderstorms likely. Tuesday night, west winds 15 to 20 knots, diminishing to 10 to 15 knots after midnight. Seas 2 to 3 feet. Wave detail, west 3 feet at 4 seconds and south 1 foot at 7 seconds. Protected waters choppy. A chance of showers. A chance of thunderstorms, mainly in the evening. Wednesday, west winds 10 to 15 knots. Seas 2 to 3 feet. Wave detail, southwest 2 feet at 5 seconds. Protected waters a moderate chop. A slight chance of thunderstorms. A chance of showers, mainly in the morning. Wednesday night, west winds 10 to 15 knots. Seas around 2 feet. Protected waters a moderate chop. A slight chance of showers and thunderstorms. Thursday, west winds 10 to 15 knots. Seas around 2 feet. Protected waters a moderate chop. A slight chance of showers and thunderstorms. Thursday night, west winds 10 to 15 knots. Seas 2 to 3 feet. Protected waters a moderate chop. A chance of showers. A slight chance of thunderstorms in the evening, then a chance of thunderstorms after midnight. Friday, west winds 10 to 15 knots. Seas 2 to 3 feet. Protected waters a moderate chop. A chance of showers and thunderstorms. Friday night, west winds 10 to 15 knots. Seas 2 to 3 feet. Protected waters a moderate chop. A chance of showers and thunderstorms. Winds and waves higher and near thunderstorms. The coastal waters forecast for the following: waters from Suwannee River to Apalachicola, Florida, extending from 20 to 60 nautical miles, waters from Okaloosa, Walton County line to Mexico Beach, 20 to 60 nautical miles, and waters from Mexico Beach to Apalachicola, 20 to 60 nautical miles. Tonight, west winds around 10 knots. Seas 2 to 3 feet. Wave detail, southwest 2 feet at 3 seconds and south 2 feet at 6 seconds. A chance of showers and thunderstorms after midnight. Monday, west winds 10 to 15 knots. Seas 2 to 4 feet. Wave detail, west 3 feet at 4 seconds and south 2 feet at 8 seconds. Showers and thunderstorms likely. Monday night, west winds 15 to 20 knots, diminishing to 10 to 15 knots after midnight. Seas 2 to 4 feet. Wave detail, west 3 feet at 5 seconds and south 1 foot at 8 seconds. A chance of showers and thunderstorms in the evening, then showers and thunderstorms likely after midnight. Tuesday, west winds 10 to 15 knots with gusts up to 20 knots. Seas 3 to 4 feet. Wave detail, west 3 feet at 6 seconds and south 1 foot at 8 seconds. Showers and thunderstorms likely. Tuesday night,
southwest winds 10 to 15 knots. Seas 2 to 3 feet. Wave detail, southwest 3 feet at 6 seconds. A chance of showers. A chance of thunderstorms, mainly in the evening. Wednesday, west winds 5 to 10 knots. Seas 2 to 3 feet. Wave detail, southwest 2 feet at 6 seconds. A slight chance of thunderstorms. A chance of showers, mainly in the morning. Wednesday night, west winds 10 to 15 knots. Seas around 2 feet. A slight chance of showers. A slight chance of thunderstorms after midnight. Thursday, west winds 10 to 15 knots. Seas around 2 feet. A slight chance of showers and thunderstorms in the morning. Thursday night, west winds 10 to 15 knots. Seas 2 to 3 feet. A slight chance of showers and thunderstorms in the evening, then a chance of showers and thunderstorms after midnight. Friday, northwest winds 10 to 15 knots. Seas 2 to 3 feet. A chance of showers and thunderstorms. Friday night, west winds 10 to 15 knots. Seas 2 to 3 feet. A chance of showers and thunderstorms. Winds and seas higher and near thunderstorms. The coastal waters forecast for the following waters from Suwannee River to Apalachicola, Florida, extending from 20 to 60 nautical miles. Small craft should exercise caution. Today, west winds 10 to 15 knots with gusts up to 20 knots, increasing to 15 to 20 knots with gusts up to 25 knots late. Seas 2 to 3 feet. Wave detail, southwest 3 feet at 5 seconds. Protected waters choppy. A chance of showers and thunderstorms early this morning, then showers and thunderstorms late this morning and early afternoon. A chance of showers and thunderstorms late. Tonight, west winds 15 to 20 knots, diminishing to 10 to 15 knots after midnight. Seas 2 to 3 feet. Wave detail, southwest 3 feet at 6 seconds. Protected waters choppy. A chance of showers and thunderstorms. Tuesday, west winds 10 to 15 knots. Seas 2 to 3 feet. Wave detail, southwest 3 feet at 7 seconds. Protected waters a moderate chop. A chance of showers and thunderstorms. Tuesday night, west winds 10 to 15 knots. Seas 2 to 3 feet. Wave detail, southwest 3 feet at 6 seconds. Protected waters a moderate chop. A chance of showers with a slight chance of thunderstorms. Wednesday, west winds 10 to 15 knots. Seas around 2 feet. Wave detail, southwest 2 feet at 6 seconds. Protected waters a moderate chop. A slight chance of showers and thunderstorms. Wednesday night, west winds 10 to 15 knots. Seas around 2 feet. Wave detail, southwest 2 feet at 5 seconds. Protected waters a moderate chop. A chance of showers. A slight chance of thunderstorms in the evening, then a chance of thunderstorms after midnight. Thursday, west winds 10 to 15 knots. Seas around 2 feet. Protected waters a moderate chop. A chance of showers and thunderstorms, mainly in the morning. Thursday night, west winds 10 to 15 knots. Seas around 2 feet. Protected waters a moderate chop. A chance of showers and thunderstorms. Friday, west winds 10 to 15 knots. Seas around 2 feet. Protected waters a moderate chop. A chance of showers and thunderstorms. Friday night, west winds 10 to 15 knots. Seas around 2 feet. Protected waters a moderate chop. A chance of showers and thunderstorms. Winds and waves higher and near thunderstorms. The coastal waters forecast for the following. Coastal waters from Okaloosa, Walton County line to Mexico Beach out to 20 nautical miles. Coastal waters from Mexico Beach to Apalachicola out to 20 nautical miles. Waters from Okaloosa, Walton County line to Mexico Beach 20 to 60 nautical miles. And waters from Mexico Beach to Apalachicola 20 to 60 nautical miles. Small craft advisory in effect from 1 p.m. Central Daylight Time this afternoon through late tonight. Today, west winds 10 to 15 knots with gusts up to 20 knots, increasing to 15 to 20 knots with gusts up to 25 knots this afternoon. Seas 2 to 4 feet. Wave detail, west 4 feet at 4 seconds and south 2 feet at 8 seconds. Protected waters choppy. A chance of showers and thunderstorms early this morning, then showers and thunderstorms late this morning and early afternoon. A chance of showers and thunderstorms late. Tonight.

West winds 15 to 20 knots with gusts up to 25 knots. Seas 3 to 5 feet, occasionally to 6 feet. Wave detail, southwest 5 feet at 7 seconds. Protected waters choppy. A chance of showers and thunderstorms. Tuesday, west winds 10 to 15 knots with gusts up to 20 knots. Seas 3 to 4 feet. Wave detail, west 4 feet at 6 seconds and south 1 foot at 8 seconds. Protected waters a moderate chop. Showers and thunderstorms likely, mainly in the morning. Tuesday night, west winds 10 to 15 knots. Seas 2 to 3 feet. Wave detail, west 3 feet at 5 seconds and south 1 foot at 8 seconds. Protected waters a moderate chop. A chance of showers. A chance of thunderstorms, mainly in the evening. Wednesday, west winds 10 to 15 knots. Seas 2 to 3 feet. Wave detail, west 2 feet at 5 seconds and south 1 foot at 8 seconds. Protected waters a moderate chop. A slight chance of showers and thunderstorms. Wednesday night, west winds 10 to 15 knots. Seas around 2 feet. Wave detail, west 2 feet at 4 seconds and south 1 foot at 7 seconds. Protected waters a moderate chop. A chance of showers. A slight chance of thunderstorms in the evening, then a chance of thunderstorms after midnight. Thursday, west winds 10 to 15 knots. Seas around 2 feet. Protected waters a moderate chop. A chance of showers and thunderstorms, mainly in the morning. Thursday night, west winds 10 to 15 knots. Seas 2 to 3 feet. Protected waters a moderate chop. A slight chance of showers and thunderstorms in the evening, then a chance of showers and thunderstorms after midnight. Friday, northwest winds 10 to 15 knots. Seas 2 to 3 feet. Protected waters a moderate chop. A chance of showers and thunderstorms. Friday night, west winds 10 to 15 knots. Seas 2 to 3 feet. Protected waters a moderate chop. A chance of showers and thunderstorms. Winds and waves higher and near thunderstorms. The Tallahassee Climate Summary for yesterday, July 12, 2026. Yesterday's high temperature was 94 degrees. This high was 2 degrees above the normal high of 92. Yesterday's low temperature was 72 degrees. This low was 1 degree below the normal low of 73. 0.82 inches of precipitation fell yesterday, which brings the monthly total to 3.04 inches. This is 0.26 inches above the normal amount of 2.78 inches for July. The total precipitation for the year now stands at 20.43 inches, which is 10.93 inches below normal. The normal high temperature for today is 92 degrees, and the normal low is 73. The record high for today is 103, which occurred in 1932, and the record low is 67, which occurred in 1972. Sunrise today is at 6:45 a.m. and sunset is at 8:42 p.m. The coastal waters forecast for the following St. Andrews Bay waterways. Small craft advisory in effect from 1 p.m. Central Daylight Time this afternoon through late tonight. Today, west winds 5 to 10 knots, becoming southwest 10 to 15 knots with gusts up to 25 knots this afternoon. Protected waters a moderate chop. A chance of showers and thunderstorms early this morning, then showers and thunderstorms late this morning and afternoon. Tonight, west winds 10 to 15 knots. Gusts up to 25 knots in the evening. Protected waters a moderate chop. Showers and thunderstorms likely. Tuesday, west winds 5 to 10 knots, becoming southwest 10 to 15 knots with gusts up to 20 knots in the afternoon. Protected waters a moderate chop. Showers and thunderstorms, mainly in the mornings, becoming southwest 10 to 15 knots with gusts up to 20 knots in the afternoon. Protected waters a moderate chop. Showers and thunderstorms, mainly in the morning. Tuesday night, west winds 10 to 15 knots with gusts up to 20 knots, diminishing to 5 to 10 knots after midnight. Protected waters a moderate chop. A chance of thunderstorms in the evening. A chance of showers. Wednesday, west winds 5 to 10 knots, increasing to 10 to 15 knots in the afternoon. Protected waters a moderate chop. A slight chance of thunderstorms. A chance of high rip current risk in effect through late tonight. What? Dangerous rip currents expected. Where? Walton, Bay, Gulf, and Franklin County beaches. When? Through late tonight. Impacts, rip currents.

sweep even the best swimmers away from shore into deeper water. 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If caught in a rip current, relax and float. 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If able, swim in a direction following the shoreline. If unable to escape, face the shore and call or wave for help. The coastal waters forecast for the following St. Andrews Bay waterways. Small craft advisory in effect from 1 p.m. Central Daylight Time this afternoon through late tonight. Today, west winds 5 to 10 knots, becoming southwest 10 to 15 knots with gusts up to 25 knots this afternoon. Protected waters a moderate chop. A chance of showers and thunderstorms early this morning, then showers and thunderstorms late this morning and afternoon. Tonight, west winds 10 to 15 knots. Gusts up to 25 knots in the evening. Protected waters a moderate chop. Showers and thunderstorms likely. Tuesday, west winds 5 to 10 knots, becoming southwest 10 to 15 knots with gusts up to 20 knots in the afternoon. Protected waters a moderate chop. Showers and thunderstorms, mainly in the morning. Tuesday night, west winds 10 to 15 knots with gusts up to 20 knots, diminishing to 5 to 10 knots after midnight. Protected waters a moderate chop. A chance of thunderstorms in the evening. A chance of showers. Wednesday, west winds 5 to 10 knots, increasing to 10 to 15 knots in the afternoon. Protected waters a moderate chop. A slight chance of thunderstorms. A chance of showers, mainly in the morning. Wednesday night, west winds 10 to 15 knots, diminishing to 5 to 10 knots after midnight. Protected waters a moderate chop. A chance of showers. A slight chance of thunderstorms in the evening, then a chance of thunderstorms after midnight. Thursday, west winds 5 to 10 knots. Protected waters a light chop. A chance of showers and thunderstorms, mainly in the morning. Thursday night, west winds 5 to 10 knots. Protected waters a light chop. A chance of showers and thunderstorms. Friday, west winds 5 to 10 knots. Protected waters a light chop. A chance of showers and thunderstorms. Friday night, west winds 5 to 10 knots. Protected waters a light chop. A chance of showers and thunderstorms. Winds and waves higher and near thunderstorms. The Tropical Weather Outlook. For the North Atlantic, Caribbean Sea, and the Gulf of America, tropical cyclone formation is not expected during the next 7 days. Tide information for Monday, July 13, 2026. St. Marks River entrance. High 2:56 a.m., low 7:31 a.m., high 1:26 p.m., low 9:02 p.m. Apalachicola. High 6:44 a.m., low 9:08 a.m., high 2:04 p.m., low 11:11 p.m. St. Andrews Bay at Panama City. High 9:18 a.m., low 8:31 p.m. Note that the times of high and low tide are 3 minutes earlier at Shell Point than at the St. Marks River entrance. The average water temperature at Apalachicola was 87.8 degrees. Sunrise and sunset in Tallahassee. July 13, 2026, sunrise 6:45 a.m. Eastern Daylight Time, sunset 8:42 p.m. Eastern Daylight Time. 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This broadcast originates from your National Weather Service office in Tallahassee, Florida. The latest weather and forecast information can also be accessed by calling our automated forecast line at 850-942-8851. The current time is 3:37 a.m. Eastern Daylight Time. High rip current risk in effect through late tonight. What? Dangerous rip currents expected. Where? Walton, Bay, Gulf, and Franklin County beaches. When, through late tonight. Impacts, rip currents can sweep even the best swimmers away from shore into deeper water. Swim near a lifeguard. If caught in a rip current, relax and float. Don't swim against the current. If able, swim in a direction following the shoreline. If unable to escape, face the shore and call or wave for help. These are the 3 a.m. Eastern Daylight Time conditions. At the Tallahassee Airport, it was mostly cloudy. The temperature was 76 degrees. The wind was calm. At Florida State University, the temperature was 77 degrees. The wind was west at 3 miles an hour. At Apalachicola, it was partly cloudy. The temperature was 78 degrees. The wind was calm.
at Panama City Northwest, it was partly cloudy. The temperature was 75 degrees. The wind was calm. At Dothan, it was partly cloudy. The temperature was 76 degrees. The wind was west at 9 miles an hour. At Albany, it was partly cloudy. The temperature was 74 degrees. The wind was southwest at 3 miles an hour. At Valdosta, it was partly cloudy. The temperature was 72 degrees. The wind was calm. Over the marine area, at the buoy south of Apalachicola, winds were southwest at 8 knots and seas were 2 feet. At the buoy south of Panama City, winds were southwest at 6 knots and seas were 2 feet. At the buoy south of Pensacola, wave height 3 feet. Wave period 4 seconds. The forecast for the local area. Today, showers and thunderstorms. Highs in the mid-80s. Southwest winds 5 to 10 miles per hour. Chance of rain 80%. Tonight, mostly cloudy with a chance of showers and thunderstorms. Lows in the lower 70s. Southwest winds 5 to 10 miles per hour. Chance of rain 50%. Tuesday, partly sunny with a chance of showers and thunderstorms. Humid with highs in the upper 80s. Southwest winds 5 to 10 miles per hour. Chance of rain 50%. Tuesday night, partly cloudy. A chance of showers and thunderstorms in the evening, then a slight chance of showers after midnight. Lows in the lower 70s. West winds 5 to 10 miles per hour. Chance of rain 50%. Wednesday, mostly sunny. A chance of showers and thunderstorms in the afternoon. Humid with highs in the lower 90s. West winds 5 to 10 miles per hour. Chance of rain 50%. Wednesday night, partly cloudy. A chance of showers and thunderstorms in the evening. Lows in the mid-70s. Chance of rain 50%. Thursday and Thursday night, partly cloudy. A chance of showers and thunderstorms. Highs in the lower 90s. Lows in the mid-70s. Chance of rain 40%. Friday through Sunday, partly cloudy with a chance of showers and thunderstorms. Highs in the lower 90s. Lows in the mid-70s. Chance of rain 50%. Heat index values up to 105. The coastal waters forecast for the following. Coastal waters from Okaloosa, Walton County line to Mexico Beach out to 20 nautical miles, and coastal waters from Mexico Beach to Apalachicola out to 20 nautical miles. Tonight, west winds 10 to 15 knots. Seas 2 to 3 feet. Wave detail, southwest 2 feet at 5 seconds. Protected waters a moderate chop. A chance of showers and thunderstorms after midnight. Monday, west winds 10 to 15 knots, increasing to 15 to 20 knots in the afternoon. Seas 2 to 4 feet. Wave detail, west 3 feet at 4 seconds and south 1 foot at 7 seconds. Protected waters choppy. Showers and thunderstorms. Monday night, west winds 15 to 20 knots with gusts up to 25 knots. Seas 3 to 5 feet, occasionally to 6 feet. Wave detail, west 4 feet at 5 seconds and south 1 foot at 8 seconds. Protected waters choppy. Showers and thunderstorms likely. Tuesday, west winds 10 to 15 knots with gusts up to 20 knots. Seas 2 to 4 feet. Wave detail, southwest 3 feet at 6 seconds. Protected waters a moderate chop. Showers and thunderstorms likely. Tuesday night, west winds 15 to 20 knots, diminishing to 10 to 15 knots after midnight. Seas 2 to 3 feet. Wave detail, west 3 feet at 4 seconds and south 1 foot at 7 seconds. Protected waters choppy. A chance of showers. A chance of thunderstorms, mainly in the evening. Wednesday, west winds 10 to 15 knots. Seas 2 to 3 feet. Wave detail, southwest 2 feet at 5 seconds. Protected waters a moderate chop. A slight chance of thunderstorms. A chance of showers, mainly in the morning. Wednesday night, west winds 10 to 15 knots. Seas around 2 feet. Protected waters a moderate chop. A slight chance of showers and thunderstorms. Thursday, west winds 10 to 15 knots. Seas around 2 feet. Protected waters a moderate chop. A slight chance of showers and thunderstorms. Thursday night, west winds 10 to 15 knots. Seas 2 to 3 feet. Protected waters a moderate chop. A chance of showers.

a slight chance of thunderstorms in the evening, then a chance of thunderstorms after midnight. Friday, west winds 10 to 15 knots. Seas 2 to 3 feet. Protected waters a moderate chop. A chance of showers and thunderstorms. Friday night, west winds 10 to 15 knots. Seas 2 to 3 feet. Protected waters a moderate chop. A chance of showers and thunderstorms. Winds and waves higher in and near thunderstorms. The coastal waters forecast for the following: waters from Suwannee River to Apalachicola, Florida, extending from 20 to 60 nautical miles, waters from Okaloosa-Walton County line to Mexico Beach, 20 to 60 nautical miles, and waters from Mexico Beach to Apalachicola, 20 to 60 nautical miles. Tonight, west winds around 10 knots. Seas 2 to 3 feet. Wave detail, southwest 2 feet at 3 seconds and south 2 feet at 6 seconds. A chance of showers and thunderstorms after midnight. Monday, west winds 10 to 15 knots. Seas 2 to 4 feet. Wave detail, west 3 feet at 4 seconds and south 2 feet at 8 seconds. Showers and thunderstorms likely. Monday night, west winds 15 to 20 knots, diminishing to 10 to 15 knots after midnight. Seas 2 to 4 feet. Wave detail, west 3 feet at 5 seconds and south 1 foot at 8 seconds. A chance of showers and thunderstorms in the evening, then showers and thunderstorms likely after midnight. Tuesday, west winds 10 to 15 knots with gusts up to 20 knots. Seas 3 to 4 feet. Wave detail, west 3 feet at 6 seconds and south 1 foot at 8 seconds. Showers and thunderstorms likely. Tuesday night, southwest winds 10 to 15 knots. Seas 2 to 3 feet. Wave detail, southwest 3 feet at 6 seconds. A chance of showers. A chance of thunderstorms, mainly in the evening. Wednesday, west winds 5 to 10 knots. Seas 2 to 3 feet. Wave detail, southwest 2 feet at 6 seconds. A slight chance of thunderstorms. A chance of showers, mainly in the morning. Wednesday night, west winds 10 to 15 knots. Seas around 2 feet. A slight chance of showers. A slight chance of thunderstorms after midnight. Thursday, west winds 10 to 15 knots. Seas around 2 feet. A slight chance of showers and thunderstorms in the morning. Thursday night, west winds 10 to 15 knots. Seas 2 to 3 feet. A slight chance of showers and thunderstorms in the evening, then a chance of showers and thunderstorms after midnight. Friday, northwest winds 10 to 15 knots. Seas 2 to 3 feet. A chance of showers and thunderstorms. Friday night, west winds 10 to 15 knots. Seas 2 to 3 feet. A chance of showers and thunderstorms. Winds and seas higher in and near thunderstorms. The coastal waters forecast for the following: waters from Suwannee River to Apalachicola, Florida, extending from 20 to 60 nautical miles. Small craft should exercise caution. Today, west winds 10 to 15 knots with gusts up to 20 knots, increasing to 15 to 20 knots with gusts up to 25 knots late. Seas 2 to 3 feet. Wave detail, southwest 3 feet at 5 seconds. Protected waters choppy. A chance of showers and thunderstorms early this morning, then showers and thunderstorms late this morning and early afternoon. A chance of showers and thunderstorms late. Tonight, west winds 15 to 20 knots, diminishing to 10 to 15 knots after midnight. Seas 2 to 3 feet. Wave detail, southwest 3 feet at 6 seconds. Protected waters choppy. A chance of showers and thunderstorms. Tuesday, west winds 10 to 15 knots. Seas 2 to 3 feet. Wave detail, southwest 3 feet at 7 seconds. Protected waters a moderate chop. A chance of showers and thunderstorms. Tuesday night, west winds 10 to 15 knots. Seas 2 to 3 feet. Wave detail, southwest 3 feet at 6 seconds. Protected waters a moderate chop. A chance of showers with a slight chance of thunderstorms. Wednesday, west winds 10 to 15 knots. Seas around 2 feet. Wave detail, southwest 2 feet at 6 seconds. Protected waters a moderate chop. A slight chance of showers and thunderstorms. Wednesday night, west winds 10 to 15 knots. Seas around 2 feet. Wave detail, southwest 2 feet at 5 seconds. Protected waters a moderate chop.

a chance of showers, a slight chance of thunderstorms in the evening, then a chance of thunderstorms after midnight. Thursday, west winds 10 to 15 knots. Seas around 2 feet. Protected waters a moderate chop. A chance of showers and thunderstorms, mainly in the morning. Thursday night, west winds 10 to 15 knots. Seas around 2 feet. Protected waters a moderate chop. A chance of showers and thunderstorms. Friday, west winds 10 to 15 knots. Seas around 2 feet. Protected waters a moderate chop. A chance of showers and thunderstorms. Friday night, west winds 10 to 15 knots. Seas around 2 feet. Protected waters a moderate chop. A chance of showers and thunderstorms. Winds and waves higher in and near thunderstorms. The coastal waters forecast for the following. Coastal waters from Okaloosa, Walton County line to Mexico Beach out to 20 nautical miles. Coastal waters from Mexico Beach to Apalachicola out to 20 nautical miles. Waters from Okaloosa, Walton County line to Mexico Beach 20 to 60 nautical miles. And waters from Mexico Beach to Apalachicola 20 to 60 nautical miles. Small craft advisory in effect from 1 p.m. Central Daylight Time this afternoon through late tonight. Today, west winds 10 to 15 knots with gusts up to 20 knots, increasing to 15 to 20 knots with gusts up to 25 knots this afternoon. Seas 2 to 4 feet. Wave detail, west 4 feet at 4 seconds and south 2 feet at 8 seconds. Protected waters choppy. A chance of showers and thunderstorms early this morning, then showers and thunderstorms late this morning and early afternoon. A chance of showers and thunderstorms late. Tonight, west winds 15 to 20 knots with gusts up to 25 knots. Seas 3 to 5 feet, occasionally to 6 feet. Wave detail, southwest 5 feet at 7 seconds. Protected waters choppy. A chance of showers and thunderstorms. Tuesday, west winds 10 to 15 knots with gusts up to 20 knots. Seas 3 to 4 feet. Wave detail, west 4 feet at 6 seconds and south 1 foot at 8 seconds. Protected waters a moderate chop. Showers and thunderstorms likely, mainly in the morning. Tuesday night, west winds 10 to 15 knots. Seas 2 to 3 feet. Wave detail, west 3 feet at 5 seconds and south 1 foot at 8 seconds. Protected waters a moderate chop. A chance of showers. A chance of thunderstorms, mainly in the evening. Wednesday, west winds 10 to 15 knots. Seas 2 to 3 feet. Wave detail, west 2 feet at 5 seconds and south 1 foot at 8 seconds. Protected waters a moderate chop. A slight chance of showers and thunderstorms. Wednesday night, west winds 10 to 15 knots. Seas around 2 feet. Wave detail, west 2 feet at 4 seconds and south 1 foot at 7 seconds. Protected waters a moderate chop. A chance of showers. A slight chance of thunderstorms in the evening, then a chance of thunderstorms after midnight. Thursday, west winds 10 to 15 knots. Seas around 2 feet. Protected waters a moderate chop. A chance of showers and thunderstorms, mainly in the morning. Thursday night, west winds 10 to 15 knots. Seas 2 to 3 feet. Protected waters a moderate chop. A slight chance of showers and thunderstorms in the evening, then a chance of showers and thunderstorms after midnight. Friday, northwest winds 10 to 15 knots. Seas 2 to 3 feet. Protected waters a moderate chop. A chance of showers and thunderstorms. Friday night, west winds 10 to 15 knots. Seas 2 to 3 feet. Protected waters a moderate chop. A chance of showers and thunderstorms. Winds and waves higher in and near thunderstorms. The coastal waters forecast for the following. St. Andrews Bay waterways. Small craft advisory in effect from 1 p.m. Central Daylight Time this afternoon through late tonight. Today, west winds 5 to 10 knots, becoming southwest 10 to 15 knots with gusts up to 25 knots this afternoon. Protected waters a moderate chop. A chance of showers and thunderstorms early this morning, then showers and thunderstorms late this morning and afternoon. Tonight, west winds 10 to 15 knots. Gusts up to 25 knots in the evening. Protected waters a moderate chop. Showers and thunderstorms likely. Tuesday, west winds 5 to 10 knots, becoming southwest 10 to 15 knots with gusts up to 20 knots in the afternoon. Protected waters a moderate chop. Showers and thunderstorms.

storms, mainly in the morning. Tuesday night, west winds 10 to 15 knots with gusts up to 20 knots, diminishing to 5 to 10 knots after midnight. Protected waters a moderate chop. A chance of thunderstorms in the evening. A chance of showers. Wednesday, west winds 5 to 10 knots, increasing to 10 to 15 knots in the afternoon. Protected waters a moderate chop. A slight chance of thunderstorms. A chance of showers, mainly in the morning. Wednesday night, west winds 10 to 15 knots, diminishing to 5 to 10 knots after midnight. Protected waters a moderate chop. A chance of showers. A slight chance of thunderstorms in the evening, then a chance of thunderstorms after midnight. Thursday, west winds 5 to 10 knots. Protected waters a light chop. A chance of showers and thunderstorms, mainly in the morning. Thursday night, west winds 5 to 10 knots. Protected waters a light chop. A chance of showers and thunderstorms. Friday, west winds 5 to 10 knots. Protected waters a light chop. A chance of showers and thunderstorms. Friday night, west winds 5 to 10 knots. Protected waters a light chop. A chance of showers and thunderstorms. Winds and waves higher in and near thunderstorms. The Tropical Weather Outlook. For the North Atlantic, Caribbean Sea, and the Gulf of America, tropical cyclone formation is not expected during the next 7 days. The Surf Zone Forecast General Outlook. Breezy onshore flow today will lead to a high risk of rip currents at all beaches. Tide information for Monday, July 13, 2026. St. Mark's River entrance. High 2:56 a.m., low 7:31 a.m., high 1:26 p.m., low 9:02 p.m. Apalachicola. High 6:44 a.m., low 9:08 a.m., high 2:04 p.m., low 11:11 p.m. St. Andrews Bay at Panama City. High 9:18 a.m., low 8:31 p.m. Note that the times of high and low tide are 3 minutes earlier at Shell Point than at the St. Mark's River entrance. The average water temperature at Apalachicola was 87.8 degrees. Sunrise and sunset in Tallahassee. July 13, 2026, sunrise 6:45 a.m. Eastern Daylight Time, sunset 8:42 p.m. Eastern Daylight Time. 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This broadcast originates from your National Weather Service office in Tallahassee, Florida. The latest weather and forecast information can also be accessed by calling our automated forecast line at 850-942-8851. The current time is 3:56 a.m. Eastern Daylight Time. High rip current risk in effect through late tonight. What? Dangerous rip currents expected. Where? Walton, Bay, Gulf, and Franklin County beaches. When? Through late tonight. Impacts. Rip currents can sweep even the best swimmers away from shore into deeper water. Swim near a lifeguard. If caught in a rip current, relax and float. Don't swim against the current. If able, swim in a direction following the shoreline. If unable to escape, trace the shore and call or wave for help. These are the 3 a.m. Eastern Daylight Time conditions. At the Tallahassee Airport, it was mostly cloudy. The temperature was 76 degrees. The wind was calm. At Florida State University, the temperature was 77 degrees. The wind was west at 3 miles an hour. At Apalachicola, it was partly cloudy. The temperature was 78 degrees. The wind was calm. At Panama City Northwest, it was partly cloudy. The temperature was 75 degrees. The wind was calm. At Dothan, it was partly cloudy. The temperature was 76 degrees. The wind was west at 9 miles an hour. At Albany, it was partly cloudy. The temperature was 74 degrees. The wind was southwest at 3 miles an hour. At Valdosta, it was partly cloudy. The temperature was 72 degrees. The wind was calm. Over the marine area, at the buoy south of Apalachicola, winds were southwest at 8 knots and seas were 2 feet. At the buoy south of Panama City, winds were southwest at 6 knots and seas were 2 feet. At the buoy south of Pensacola, wave height 3 feet. Wave period 4 seconds. The forecast for the local area. Today, showers and thunderstorms. Highs in the mid-80s. Southwest winds 5 to 10 miles per hour.

chance of rain 80%. Tonight, mostly cloudy with a chance of showers and thunderstorms. Lows in the lower 70s. Southwest winds 5 to 10 miles per hour. Chance of rain 50%. Tuesday, partly sunny with a chance of showers and thunderstorms. Humid with highs in the upper 80s. Southwest winds 5 to 10 miles per hour. Chance of rain 50%. Tuesday night, partly cloudy. A chance of showers and thunderstorms in the evening, then a slight chance of showers after midnight. Lows in the lower 70s. West winds 5 to 10 miles per hour. Chance of rain 50%. Wednesday, mostly sunny. A chance of showers and thunderstorms in the afternoon. Humid with highs in the lower 90s. West winds 5 to 10 miles per hour. Chance of rain 50%. Wednesday night, partly cloudy. A chance of showers and thunderstorms in the evening. Lows in the mid-70s. Chance of rain 50%. Thursday and Thursday night, partly cloudy. A chance of showers and thunderstorms. Highs in the lower 90s. Lows in the mid-70s. Chance of rain 40%. Friday through Sunday, partly cloudy with a chance of showers and thunderstorms. Highs in the lower 90s. Lows in the mid-70s. Chance of rain 50%. Heat index values up to 105. The coastal waters forecast for the following: coastal waters from Okaloosa, Walton County line to Mexico Beach out to 20 nautical miles, and coastal waters from Mexico Beach to Apalachicola out to 20 nautical miles. Tonight, west winds 10 to 15 knots. Seas 2 to 3 feet. Wave detail, southwest 2 feet at 5 seconds. Protected waters a moderate chop. A chance of showers and thunderstorms after midnight. Monday, west winds 10 to 15 knots, increasing to 15 to 20 knots in the afternoon. Seas 2 to 4 feet. Wave detail, west 3 feet at 4 seconds and south 1 foot at 7 seconds. Protected waters choppy. Showers and thunderstorms. Monday night, west winds 15 to 20 knots with gusts up to 25 knots. Seas 3 to 5 feet, occasionally to 6 feet. Wave detail, west 4 feet at 5 seconds and south 1 foot at 8 seconds. Protected waters choppy. Showers and thunderstorms likely. Tuesday, west winds 10 to 15 knots with gusts up to 20 knots. Seas 2 to 4 feet. Wave detail, southwest 3 feet at 6 seconds. Protected waters a moderate chop. Showers and thunderstorms likely. Tuesday night, west winds 15 to 20 knots, diminishing to 10 to 15 knots after midnight. Seas 2 to 3 feet. Wave detail, west 3 feet at 4 seconds and south 1 foot at 7 seconds. Protected waters choppy. A chance of showers. A chance of thunderstorms, mainly in the evening. Wednesday, west winds 10 to 15 knots. Seas 2 to 3 feet. Wave detail, southwest 2 feet at 5 seconds. Protected waters a moderate chop. A slight chance of thunderstorms. A chance of showers, mainly in the morning. Wednesday night, west winds 10 to 15 knots. Seas around 2 feet. Protected waters a moderate chop. A slight chance of showers and thunderstorms. Thursday, west winds 10 to 15 knots. Seas around 2 feet. Protected waters a moderate chop. A slight chance of showers and thunderstorms. Thursday night, west winds 10 to 15 knots. Seas 2 to 3 feet. Protected waters a moderate chop. A chance of showers. A slight chance of thunderstorms in the evening, then a chance of thunderstorms after midnight. Friday, west winds 10 to 15 knots. Seas 2 to 3 feet. Protected waters a moderate chop. A chance of showers and thunderstorms. Friday night, west winds 10 to 15 knots. Seas 2 to 3 feet. Protected waters a moderate chop. A chance of showers and thunderstorms. Winds and waves higher in and near thunderstorms. The Tallahassee climate summary for yesterday, July 12, 2026. Yesterday's high temperature was 94 degrees. This high was 2 degrees above the normal high of 92. Yesterday's low temperature was 72 degrees. This low was 1 degree below the normal low of 73. 0.82 inches of precipitation fell yesterday, which brings the monthly total to 3.04 inches. This is 0.26 inches above the normal amount of 2.78 inches for July.

High 1:26 p.m. Low 9:02 p.m. Apalachicola. High 6:44 a.m. Low 9:08 a.m. High 2:04 p.m. Low 11:11 p.m. St. Andrews Bay of Panama City. High 9:18 a.m. Low 8:31 p.m. Note that the times of high and low tide are 3 minutes earlier at Shell Point than at the St. Marks River entrance. The average water temperature at Apalachicola was 87.8 degrees. Sunrise and sunset in Tallahassee. July 13, 2026, sunrise 6:45 a.m. Eastern Daylight Time, sunset 8:42 p.m. Eastern Daylight Time. 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This broadcast originates from your National Weather Service office in Tallahassee, Florida. The latest weather and forecast information can also be accessed by calling our automated forecast line at 850-942-8851. The current time is 4:05 a.m. Eastern Daylight Time. High rip current risk in effect through late tonight. What? Dangerous rip currents expected. Where? Walton, Bay, Gulf, and Franklin County beaches. When? Through late tonight. Impacts. Rip currents can sweep even the best swimmers away from shore into deeper water. Swim near a lifeguard. If caught in a rip current, relax and float. Don't swim against the current. If able, swim in a direction following the shoreline. If unable to escape, face the shore and call or wave for help. These are the 4 a.m. Eastern Daylight Time conditions. At the Tallahassee Airport, it was mostly cloudy. The temperature was 76 degrees. The wind was calm. The report from Florida State University was not available. At Apalachicola, it was partly cloudy. The temperature was 80 degrees. The wind was northwest at 3 miles an hour. At Panama City Northwest, it was partly cloudy. The temperature was 75 degrees. The wind was calm. At Dothan, it was partly cloudy. The temperature was 75 degrees. The wind was southwest at 6 miles an hour. At Albany, it was partly cloudy. The temperature was 74 degrees. The wind was calm. At Valdosta, it was partly cloudy. The temperature was 73 degrees. The wind was south at 3 miles an hour. Over the marine area, at the buoy south of Apalachicola, winds were southwest at 8 knots. At the buoy south of Panama City, winds were southwest at 8 knots. At the buoy south of Pensacola, winds were west at 70 knots. The forecast for the local area. Today, showers and thunderstorms. Highs in the mid-80s. Southwest winds 5 to 10 miles per hour. Chance of rain 80%. Tonight, mostly cloudy with a chance of showers and thunderstorms. Lows in the lower 70s. Southwest winds 5 to 10 miles per hour. Chance of rain 50%. Tuesday, partly sunny with a chance of showers and thunderstorms. Humid with highs in the upper 80s. Southwest winds 5 to 10 miles per hour. Chance of rain 50%. Tuesday night, partly cloudy. A chance of showers and thunderstorms in the evening, then a slight chance of showers after midnight. Lows in the lower 70s. West winds 5 to 10 miles per hour. Chance of rain 50%. Wednesday, mostly sunny. A chance of showers and thunderstorms in the afternoon. Humid with highs in the lower 90s. West winds 5 to 10 miles per hour. Chance of rain 50%. Wednesday night, partly cloudy. A chance of showers and thunderstorms in the evening. Lows in the mid-70s. Chance of rain 50%. Thursday and Thursday night, partly cloudy. A chance of showers and thunderstorms. Highs in the lower 90s. Lows in the mid-70s. Chance of rain 40%. Friday through Sunday, partly cloudy with a chance of showers and thunderstorms. Highs in the lower 90s. Lows in the mid-70s. Chance of rain 50%. Heat index values up to 105. The coastal waters forecast for the following. Coastal waters from Okaloosa-Walton County line to Mexico Beach out to 20 nautical miles, and coastal waters from Mexico Beach to Apalachicola out to 20 nautical miles. Tonight, west winds 10 to 15 knots. Seas 2 to 3 feet. Wave detail, southwest 2 feet at 5 seconds. Protected waters a moderate chop. A chance of showers and thunderstorms.

comes after midnight. Monday, west winds 10 to 15 knots, increasing to 15 to 20 knots in the afternoon. Seas 2 to 4 feet. Wave detail, west 3 feet at 4 seconds and south 1 foot at 7 seconds. Protected waters choppy. Showers and thunderstorms. Monday night, west winds 15 to 20 knots with gusts up to 25 knots. Seas 3 to 5 feet, occasionally to 6 feet. Wave detail, west 4 feet at 5 seconds and south 1 foot at 8 seconds. Protected waters choppy. Showers and thunderstorms likely. Tuesday, west winds 10 to 15 knots with gusts up to 20 knots. Seas 2 to 4 feet. Wave detail, southwest 3 feet at 6 seconds. Protected waters a moderate chop. Showers and thunderstorms likely. Tuesday night, west winds 15 to 20 knots, diminishing to 10 to 15 knots after midnight. Seas 2 to 3 feet. Wave detail, west 3 feet at 4 seconds and south 1 foot at 7 seconds. Protected waters choppy. A chance of showers. A chance of thunderstorms, mainly in the evening. Wednesday, west winds 10 to 15 knots. Seas 2 to 3 feet. Wave detail, southwest 2 feet at 5 seconds. Protected waters a moderate chop. A slight chance of thunderstorms. A chance of showers, mainly in the morning. Wednesday night, west winds 10 to 15 knots. Seas around 2 feet. Protected waters a moderate chop. A slight chance of showers and thunderstorms. Thursday, west winds 10 to 15 knots. Seas around 2 feet. Protected waters a moderate chop. A slight chance of showers and thunderstorms. Thursday night, west winds 10 to 15 knots. Seas 2 to 3 feet. Protected waters a moderate chop. A chance of showers. A slight chance of thunderstorms in the evening, then a chance of thunderstorms after midnight. Friday, west winds 10 to 15 knots. Seas 2 to 3 feet. Protected waters a moderate chop. A chance of showers and thunderstorms. Friday night, west winds 10 to 15 knots. Seas 2 to 3 feet. Protected waters a moderate chop. A chance of showers and thunderstorms. Winds and waves higher in and near thunderstorms. The coastal waters forecast for the following waters from Suwannee River to Apalachicola, Florida, extending from 20 to 60 nautical miles, waters from Okaloosa-Walton County line to Mexico Beach 20 to 60 nautical miles, and waters from Mexico Beach to Apalachicola 20 to 60 nautical miles. Tonight, west winds around 10 knots. Seas 2 to 3 feet. Wave detail, southwest 2 feet at 3 seconds and south 2 feet at 6 seconds. A chance of showers and thunderstorms after midnight. Monday, west winds 10 to 15 knots. Seas 2 to 4 feet. Wave detail, west 3 feet at 4 seconds and south 2 feet at 8 seconds. Showers and thunderstorms likely. Monday night, west winds 15 to 20 knots, diminishing to 10 to 15 knots after midnight. Seas 2 to 4 feet. Wave detail, west 3 feet at 5 seconds and south 1 foot at 8 seconds. A chance of showers and thunderstorms in the evening, then showers and thunderstorms likely after midnight. Tuesday, west winds 10 to 15 knots with gusts up to 20 knots. Seas 3 to 4 feet. Wave detail, west 3 feet at 6 seconds and south 1 foot at 8 seconds. Showers and thunderstorms likely. Tuesday night, southwest winds 10 to 15 knots. Seas 2 to 3 feet. Wave detail, southwest 3 feet at 6 seconds. A chance of showers. A chance of thunderstorms, mainly in the evening. Wednesday, west winds 5 to 10 knots. Seas 2 to 3 feet. Wave detail, southwest 2 feet at 6 seconds. A slight chance of thunderstorms. A chance of showers, mainly in the morning. Wednesday night, west winds 10 to 15 knots. Seas around 2 feet. A slight chance of showers. A slight chance of thunderstorms after midnight. Thursday, west winds 10 to 15 knots. Seas around 2 feet. A slight chance of showers and thunderstorms in the morning. Thursday night, west winds 10 to 15 knots. Seas 2 to 3 feet. A slight chance of showers and thunderstorms in the evening, then a chance of showers and thunderstorms after midnight. Friday, northwest winds 10 to 15 knots. Seas 2 to 3 feet. A chance of showers and thunderstorms.
Friday night, west winds 10 to 15 knots. Seas 2 to 3 feet. A chance of showers and thunderstorms. Winds and seas higher and near thunderstorms. The coastal waters forecast for the following: waters from Suwannee River to Apalachicola, Florida, extending from 20 to 60 nautical miles. Small craft should exercise caution. Today, west winds 10 to 15 knots with gusts up to 20 knots, increasing to 15 to 20 knots with gusts up to 25 knots late. Seas 2 to 3 feet. Wave detail, southwest 3 feet at 5 seconds. Protected waters choppy. A chance of showers and thunderstorms early this morning, then showers and thunderstorms late this morning and early afternoon. A chance of showers and thunderstorms late. Tonight, west winds 15 to 20 knots, diminishing to 10 to 15 knots after midnight. Seas 2 to 3 feet. Wave detail, southwest 3 feet at 6 seconds. Protected waters choppy. A chance of showers and thunderstorms. Tuesday, west winds 10 to 15 knots. Seas 2 to 3 feet. Wave detail, southwest 3 feet at 7 seconds. Protected waters a moderate chop. A chance of showers and thunderstorms. Tuesday night, west winds 10 to 15 knots. Seas 2 to 3 feet. Wave detail, southwest 3 feet at 6 seconds. Protected waters a moderate chop. A chance of showers with a slight chance of thunderstorms. Wednesday, west winds 10 to 15 knots. Seas around 2 feet. Wave detail, southwest 2 feet at 6 seconds. Protected waters a moderate chop. A slight chance of showers and thunderstorms. Wednesday night, west winds 10 to 15 knots. Seas around 2 feet. Wave detail, southwest 2 feet at 5 seconds. Protected waters a moderate chop. A chance of showers. A slight chance of thunderstorms in the evening, then a chance of thunderstorms after midnight. Thursday, west winds 10 to 15 knots. Seas around 2 feet. Protected waters a moderate chop. A chance of showers and thunderstorms, mainly in the morning. Thursday night, west winds 10 to 15 knots. Seas around 2 feet. Protected waters a moderate chop. A chance of showers and thunderstorms. Friday, west winds 10 to 15 knots. Seas around 2 feet. Protected waters a moderate chop. A chance of showers and thunderstorms. Friday night, west winds 10 to 15 knots. Seas around 2 feet. Protected waters a moderate chop. A chance of showers and thunderstorms. Winds and waves higher and near thunderstorms. The coastal waters forecast for the following: coastal waters from Okaloosa, Walton County line to Mexico Beach out to 20 nautical miles, coastal waters from Mexico Beach to Apalachicola out to 20 nautical miles, waters from Okaloosa, Walton County line to Mexico Beach 20 to 60 nautical miles, and waters from Mexico Beach to Apalachicola 20 to 60 nautical miles. Small craft advisory in effect from 1 p.m. Central Daylight Time this afternoon through late tonight. Today, west winds 10 to 15 knots with gusts up to 20 knots, increasing to 15 to 20 knots with gusts up to 25 knots this afternoon. Seas 2 to 4 feet. Wave detail, west 4 feet at 4 seconds and south 2 feet at 8 seconds. Protected waters choppy. A chance of showers and thunderstorms early this morning, then showers and thunderstorms late this morning and early afternoon. A chance of showers and thunderstorms late. Tonight, west winds 15 to 20 knots with gusts up to 25 knots. Seas 3 to 5 feet, occasionally to 6 feet. Wave detail, southwest 5 feet at 7 seconds. Protected waters choppy. A chance of showers and thunderstorms. Tuesday, west winds 10 to 15 knots with gusts up to 20 knots. Seas 3 to 4 feet. Wave detail, west 4 feet at 6 seconds and south 1 foot at 8 seconds. Protected waters a moderate chop. Showers and thunderstorms likely, mainly in the morning. Tuesday night, west winds 10 to 15 knots. Seas 2 to 3 feet. Wave detail, west 3 feet at 5 seconds and south 1 foot at 8 seconds. Protected waters a moderate chop. A chance of showers. A chance of thunderstorms, mainly in the evening. Wednesday, west winds 10 to 15 knots. Seas 2 to 3 feet. Wave detail, west 2 feet at 5 seconds and south 1 foot at 8 seconds. Protected waters a moderate chop. A slight chance of showers and thunderstorms.

Wednesday night, west winds 10 to 15 knots. Seas around 2 feet. Wave detail, west 2 feet at 4 seconds and south 1 foot at 7 seconds. Protected waters a moderate chop. A chance of showers. A slight chance of thunderstorms in the evening, then a chance of thunderstorms after midnight. Thursday, west winds 10 to 15 knots. Seas around 2 feet. Protected waters a moderate chop. A chance of showers and thunderstorms, mainly in the morning. Thursday night, west winds 10 to 15 knots. Seas 2 to 3 feet. Protected waters a moderate chop. A slight chance of showers and thunderstorms in the evening, then a chance of showers and thunderstorms after midnight. Friday, northwest winds 10 to 15 knots. Seas 2 to 3 feet. Protected waters a moderate chop. A chance of showers and thunderstorms. Friday night, west winds 10 to 15 knots. Seas 2 to 3 feet. Protected waters a moderate chop. A chance of showers and thunderstorms. Winds and waves higher and near thunderstorms. The coastal waters forecast for the following St. Andrews Bay waterways. Small craft advisory in effect from 1 p.m. Central Daylight Time this afternoon through late tonight. Today, west winds 5 to 10 knots, becoming southwest 10 to 15 knots with gusts up to 25 knots this afternoon. Protected waters a moderate chop. A chance of showers and thunderstorms early this morning, then showers and thunderstorms late this morning and afternoon. Tonight, west winds 10 to 15 knots. Gusts up to 25 knots in the evening. Protected waters a moderate chop. Showers and thunderstorms likely. Tuesday, west winds 5 to 10 knots, becoming southwest 10 to 15 knots with gusts up to 20 knots in the afternoon. Protected waters a moderate chop. Showers and thunderstorms, mainly in the morning. Tuesday night, west winds 10 to 15 knots with gusts up to 20 knots, diminishing to 5 to 10 knots after midnight. Protected waters a moderate chop. A chance of thunderstorms in the evening. A chance of showers. Wednesday, west winds 5 to 10 knots, increasing to 10 to 15 knots in the afternoon. Protected waters a moderate chop. A slight chance of thunderstorms. A chance of showers, mainly in the morning. Wednesday night, west winds 10 to 15 knots, diminishing to 5 to 10 knots after midnight. Protected waters a moderate chop. A chance of showers. A slight chance of thunderstorms in the evening, then a chance of thunderstorms after midnight. Thursday, west winds 5 to 10 knots. Protected waters a light chop. A chance of showers and thunderstorms, mainly in the morning. Thursday night, west winds 5 to 10 knots. Protected waters a light chop. A chance of showers and thunderstorms. Friday, west winds 5 to 10 knots. Protected waters a light chop. A chance of showers and thunderstorms. Friday night, west winds 5 to 10 knots. Protected waters a light chop. A chance of showers and thunderstorms. Winds and waves higher and near thunderstorms. The Tropical Weather Outlook. For the North Atlantic, Caribbean Sea and the Gulf of America, tropical cyclone formation is not expected during the next 7 days. The Surf Zone Forecast General Outlook. Breezy onshore flow today will lead to a high risk of rip currents at all beaches. Tide information for Monday, July 13, 2026. St. Marks River entrance. High 2:56 a.m., low 7:31 a.m., high 1:26 p.m., low 9:02 p.m. Apalachicola. High 6:44 a.m., low 9:08 a.m., high 2:04 p.m., low 11:11 p.m. St. Andrews Bay at Panama City. High 9:18 a.m., low 8:31 p.m. Note that the times of high and low tide are 3 minutes earlier at Shell Point than at the St. Marks River entrance. The average water temperature at Apalachicola was 87.8 degrees. Sunrise and sunset in Tallahassee. July 13, 2026, sunrise 6:45 a.m. Eastern Daylight Time, sunset 8:42 p.m. Eastern Daylight Time. 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The latest weather and forecast information can also be accessed by calling our automated forecast line at 850-942-8851. The current time is 4:24 a.m. Eastern Daylight Time.
High rip current risk in effect through late tonight. What? Dangerous rip currents expected. Where? Walton, Bay, Gulf, and Franklin County beaches. When? Through late tonight. Impacts. Rip currents can sweep even the best swimmers away from shore into deeper water. Swim near a lifeguard. If caught in a rip current, relax and float. Don't swim against the current. If able, swim in a direction following the shoreline. If unable to escape, face the shore and call or wave for help. These are the 4 a.m. Eastern Daylight Time conditions. At the Tallahassee Airport, it was partly cloudy. The temperature was 76 degrees. The wind was calm. At Florida State University, the temperature was 77 degrees. The wind was west at 7 miles an hour. At Apalachicola, it was mostly cloudy. The temperature was 80 degrees. The wind was northwest at 3 miles an hour. At Panama City Northwest, it was mostly cloudy. The temperature was 75 degrees. The wind was calm. At Dothan, it was mostly cloudy. The temperature was 75 degrees. The wind was southwest at 6 miles an hour. At Albany, it was clear. The temperature was 74 degrees. The wind was calm. At Valdosta, it was partly cloudy. The temperature was 73 degrees. The wind was south at 3 miles an hour. Over the marine area, at the buoy south of Apalachicola, winds were southwest at 8 knots and seas were 1 foot. At the buoy south of Panama City, winds were southwest at 8 knots and seas were 2 feet. At the buoy south of Pensacola, wave height 3 feet. Wave period 5 seconds. The forecast for the local area. Today, showers and thunderstorms. Highs in the mid-80s. Southwest winds 5 to 10 miles per hour. Chance of rain 80%. Tonight, mostly cloudy with a chance of showers and thunderstorms. Lows in the lower 70s. Southwest winds 5 to 10 miles per hour. Chance of rain 50%. Tuesday, partly sunny with a chance of showers and thunderstorms. Humid with highs in the upper 80s. Southwest winds 5 to 10 miles per hour. Chance of rain 50%. Tuesday night, partly cloudy. A chance of showers and thunderstorms in the evening, then a slight chance of showers after midnight. Lows in the lower 70s. West winds 5 to 10 miles per hour. Chance of rain 50%. Wednesday, mostly sunny. A chance of showers and thunderstorms in the afternoon. Humid with highs in the lower 90s. West winds 5 to 10 miles per hour. Chance of rain 50%. Wednesday night, partly cloudy. A chance of showers and thunderstorms in the evening. Lows in the mid-70s. Chance of rain 50%. Thursday and Thursday night, partly cloudy. A chance of showers and thunderstorms. Highs in the lower 90s. Lows in the mid-70s. Chance of rain 40%. Friday through Sunday, partly cloudy with a chance of showers and thunderstorms. Highs in the lower 90s. Lows in the mid-70s. Chance of rain 50%. Heat index values up to 105. The coastal waters forecast for the following. Coastal waters from Okaloosa, Walton County line to Mexico Beach out to 20 nautical miles, and coastal waters from Mexico Beach to Apalachicola out to 20 nautical miles. Tonight, west winds 10 to 15 knots. Seas 2 to 3 feet. Wave detail, southwest 2 feet at 5 seconds. Protected waters a moderate chop. A chance of showers and thunderstorms after midnight. Monday, west winds 10 to 15 knots, increasing to 15 to 20 knots in the afternoon. Seas 2 to 4 feet. Wave detail, west 3 feet at 4 seconds and south 1 foot at 7 seconds. Protected waters choppy. Showers and thunderstorms. Monday night, west winds 15 to 20 knots with gusts up to 25 knots. Seas 3 to 5 feet, occasionally to 6 feet. Wave detail, west 4 feet at 5 seconds and south 1 foot at 8 seconds. Protected waters choppy. Showers and thunderstorms likely. Tuesday, west winds 10 to 15 knots with gusts up to 20 knots. Seas 2 to 4 feet. Wave detail, southwest 3 feet at 6 seconds. Protected waters a moderate chop. Showers and thunderstorms likely. Tuesday night, west winds 15 to 20 knots, diminishing to 10 to 15 knots after midnight. Seas 2 to 3.

Wave detail, west 3 feet at 4 seconds and south 1 foot at 7 seconds. Protected waters choppy. A chance of showers. A chance of thunderstorms, mainly in the evening. Wednesday, west winds 10 to 15 knots. Seas 2 to 3 feet. Wave detail, southwest 2 feet at 5 seconds. Protected waters a moderate chop. A slight chance of thunderstorms. A chance of showers, mainly in the morning. Wednesday night, west winds 10 to 15 knots. Seas around 2 feet. Protected waters a moderate chop. A slight chance of showers and thunderstorms. Thursday, west winds 10 to 15 knots. Seas around 2 feet. Protected waters a moderate chop. A slight chance of showers and thunderstorms. Thursday night, west winds 10 to 15 knots. Seas 2 to 3 feet. Protected waters a moderate chop. A chance of showers. A slight chance of thunderstorms in the evening, then a chance of thunderstorms after midnight. Friday, west winds 10 to 15 knots. Seas 2 to 3 feet. Protected waters a moderate chop. A chance of showers and thunderstorms. Friday night, west winds 10 to 15 knots. Seas 2 to 3 feet. Protected waters a moderate chop. A chance of showers and thunderstorms. Winds and waves higher in and near thunderstorms. The Tallahassee Climate Summary for yesterday, July 12, 2026. Yesterday's high temperature was 94 degrees. This high was 2 degrees above the normal high of 92. Yesterday's low temperature was 72 degrees. This low was 1 degree below the normal low of 73. 0.82 inches of precipitation fell yesterday, which brings the monthly total to 3.04 inches. This is 0.26 inches above the normal amount of 2.78 inches for July. The total precipitation for the year now stands at 20.43 inches, which is 10.93 inches below normal. The normal high temperature for today is 92 degrees, and the normal low is 73. The record high for today is 103, which occurred in 1932, and the record low is 67, which occurred in 1972. Sunrise today is at 6:45 a.m. and sunset is at 8:42 p.m. The coastal waters forecast for the following: waters from Suwannee River to Apalachicola, Florida, extending from 20 to 60 nautical miles. Small craft should exercise caution. Today, west winds 10 to 15 knots with gusts up to 20 knots, increasing to 15 to 20 knots with gusts up to 25 knots late. Seas 2 to 3 feet. Wave detail, southwest 3 feet at 5 seconds. Protected waters choppy. A chance of showers and thunderstorms early this morning, then showers and thunderstorms late this morning and early afternoon. A chance of showers and thunderstorms late. Tonight, west winds 15 to 20 knots, diminishing to 10 to 15 knots after midnight. Seas 2 to 3 feet. Wave detail, southwest 3 feet at 6 seconds. Protected waters choppy. A chance of showers and thunderstorms. Tuesday, west winds 10 to 15 knots. Seas 2 to 3 feet. Protected waters choppy. A chance of showers and thunderstorms. Tuesday, west winds 10 to 15 knots. Seas 2 to 3 feet. Wave detail, southwest 3 feet at 7 seconds. Protected waters a moderate chop. A chance of showers and thunderstorms. Tuesday night, west winds 10 to 15 knots. Seas 2 to 3 feet. Wave detail, southwest 3 feet at 6 seconds. Protected waters a moderate chop. A chance of showers with a slight chance of thunderstorms. Wednesday, west winds 10 to 15 knots. Seas around 2 feet. Wave detail, southwest 2 feet at 6 seconds. Protected waters a moderate chop. A slight chance of showers and thunderstorms. Wednesday night, west winds 10 to 15 knots. Seas around 2 feet. Wave detail, southwest 2 feet at 5 seconds. Protected waters a moderate chop. A chance of showers. A slight chance of thunderstorms in the evening, then a chance of thunderstorms after midnight. Thursday, west winds 10 to 15 knots. Seas around 2 feet. Protected waters a moderate chop. A chance of showers and thunderstorms, mainly in the morning. Thursday night, west winds 10 to 15 knots. Seas around 2 feet. Protected waters a moderate chop. A chance of showers and thunderstorms. Friday, west winds 10 to 15 knots.

knots. Seas around 2 feet. Protected water is a moderate chop. A chance of showers and thunderstorms. Friday night, west winds 10 to 15 knots. Seas around 2 feet. Protected water is a moderate chop. A chance of showers and thunderstorms. Winds and waves higher in and near thunderstorms. The coastal waters forecast for the following. Coastal waters from Okaloosa, Walton County line to Mexico Beach out to 20 nautical miles. Coastal waters from Mexico Beach to Apalachicola out to 20 nautical miles. Waters from Okaloosa, Walton County line to Mexico Beach 20 to 60 nautical miles. And waters from Mexico Beach to Apalachicola 20 to 60 nautical miles. Small craft advisory in effect from 1 p.m. Central Daylight Time this afternoon through late tonight. Today, west winds 10 to 15 knots with gusts up to 20 knots, increasing to 15 to 20 knots with gusts up to 25 knots this afternoon. Seas 2 to 4 feet. Wave detail, west 4 feet at 4 seconds and south 2 feet at 8 seconds. Protected waters choppy. A chance of showers and thunderstorms early this morning, then showers and thunderstorms late this morning and early afternoon. A chance of showers and thunderstorms late. Tonight, west winds 15 to 20 knots with gusts up to 25 knots. Seas 3 to 5 feet, occasionally to 6 feet. Wave detail, southwest 5 feet at 7 seconds. Protected waters choppy. A chance of showers and thunderstorms. Tuesday, west winds 10 to 15 knots with gusts up to 20 knots. Seas 3 to 4 feet. Wave detail, west 4 feet at 6 seconds and south 1 foot at 8 seconds. Protected waters a moderate chop. Showers and thunderstorms likely, mainly in the morning. Tuesday night, west winds 10 to 15 knots. Seas 2 to 3 feet. Wave detail, west 3 feet at 5 seconds and south 1 foot at 8 seconds. Protected waters a moderate chop. A chance of showers. A chance of thunderstorms, mainly in the evening. Wednesday, west winds 10 to 15 knots. Seas 2 to 3 feet. Wave detail, west 2 feet at 5 seconds and south 1 foot at 8 seconds. Protected waters a moderate chop. A slight chance of showers and thunderstorms. Wednesday night, west winds 10 to 15 knots. Seas around 2 feet. Wave detail, west 2 feet at 4 seconds and south 1 foot at 7 seconds. Protected waters a moderate chop. A chance of showers. A slight chance of thunderstorms in the evening, then a chance of thunderstorms after midnight. Thursday, west winds 10 to 15 knots. Seas around 2 feet. Protected waters a moderate chop. A chance of showers and thunderstorms, mainly in the morning. Thursday night, west winds 10 to 15 knots. Seas 2 to 3 feet. Protected waters a moderate chop. A slight chance of showers and thunderstorms in the evening, then a chance of showers and thunderstorms after midnight. Friday, northwest winds 10 to 15 knots. Seas 2 to 3 feet. Protected waters a moderate chop. A chance of showers and thunderstorms. Friday night, west winds 10 to 15 knots. Seas 2 to 3 feet. Protected waters a moderate chop. A chance of showers and thunderstorms. Winds and waves higher in and near thunderstorms. The coastal waters forecast for the following St. Andrews Bay waterways. Small craft advisory in effect from 1 p.m. Central Daylight Time this afternoon through late tonight. Today, west winds 5 to 10 knots, becoming southwest 10 to 15 knots with gusts up to 25 knots this afternoon. Protected waters a moderate chop. A chance of showers and thunderstorms early this morning, then showers and thunderstorms late this morning and afternoon. Tonight, west winds 10 to 15 knots. Gusts up to 25 knots in the evening. Protected waters a moderate chop. Showers and thunderstorms likely. Tuesday, west winds 5 to 10 knots, becoming southwest 10 to 15 knots with gusts up to 20 knots in the afternoon. Protected waters a moderate chop. Showers and thunderstorms, mainly in the morning. Tuesday night, west winds 10 to 15 knots with gusts up to 20 knots, diminishing to 5 to 10 knots after midnight. Protected waters a moderate chop. A chance of thunderstorms in the evening. A chance of showers. Wednesday, west winds 5 to 10 knots, increasing to 10 to 15 knots in the afternoon. Protected waters a moderate chop. A slight chance of thunderstorms. A chance of showers, mainly in the morning.
Wednesday night, west wind 10 to 15 knots, diminishing to 5 to 10 knots after midnight. Protected waters a moderate chop. A chance of showers. A slight chance of thunderstorms in the evening, then a chance of thunderstorms after midnight. Thursday, west winds 5 to 10 knots. Protected waters a light chop. A chance of showers and thunderstorms, mainly in the morning. Thursday night, west winds 5 to 10 knots. Protected waters a light chop. A chance of showers and thunderstorms. Friday, west winds 5 to 10 knots. Protected waters a light chop. A chance of showers and thunderstorms. Friday night, west winds 5 to 10 knots. Protected waters a light chop. A chance of showers and thunderstorms. Winds and waves higher and near thunderstorms. The Tropical Weather Outlook. For the North Atlantic, Caribbean Sea, and the Gulf of America, tropical cyclone formation is not expected during the next 7 days. The Surf Zone Forecast. General Outlook. Breezy onshore flow today will lead to a high risk of rip currents at all beaches. Tide information for Monday, July 13, 2026. St. Mark's River entrance. High 2:56 a.m., low 7:31 a.m., high 1:26 p.m., low 9:02 p.m. Apalachicola. High 6:44 a.m., low 9:08 a.m., high 2:04 p.m., low 11:11 p.m. St. Andrews Bay at Panama City. High 9:18 a.m., low 8:31 p.m. Note that the times of high and low tide are 3 minutes earlier at Shell Point than at the St. Mark's River entrance. The average water temperature at Apalachicola was 87.8 degrees. Sunrise and sunset in Tallahassee. July 13, 2026, sunrise 6:45 a.m. Eastern Daylight Time, sunset 8:42 p.m. Eastern Daylight Time. 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This broadcast originates from your National Weather Service office in Tallahassee, Florida. The latest weather and forecast information can also be accessed by calling our automated forecast line at 850-942-8851. The current time is 4:42 a.m. Eastern Daylight Time. High rip current risk in effect through late tonight. What? Dangerous rip currents expected. Where? Walton, Bay, Gulf, and Franklin County beaches. When? Through late tonight. Impacts. Rip currents can sweep even the best swimmers away from shore into deeper water. Swim near a lifeguard. If caught in a rip current, relax and float. Don't swim against the current. If able, swim in a direction following the shoreline. If unable to escape, face the shore and call or wave for help. These are the 4 a.m. Eastern Daylight Time conditions. At the Tallahassee Airport, it was partly cloudy. The temperature was 76 degrees. The wind was calm. At Florida State University, the temperature was 77 degrees. The wind was west at 7 miles an hour. At Apalachicola, it was mostly cloudy. The temperature was 80 degrees. The wind was northwest at 3 miles an hour. At Panama City Northwest, it was mostly cloudy. The temperature was 75 degrees. The wind was calm. At Dothan, it was mostly cloudy. The temperature was 75 degrees. The wind was southwest at 6 miles an hour. At Albany, it was clear. The temperature was 74 degrees. The wind was calm. At Valdosta, it was partly cloudy. The temperature was 73 degrees. The wind was south at 3 miles an hour. Over the marine area, at the buoys south of Apalachicola, winds were southwest at 8 knots and seas were 1 foot. At the buoys south of Panama City, winds were southwest at 8 knots and seas were 2 feet. At the buoys south of Pensacola, wave height 3 feet. Wave period 5 seconds. The forecast for the local area. Today, showers and thunderstorms. Highs in the mid-80s. Southwest winds 5 to 10 miles per hour. Chance of rain 80%. Tonight, mostly cloudy with a chance of showers and thunderstorms. Lows in the lower 70s. Southwest winds 5 to 10 miles per hour. Chance of rain 50%. Tuesday, partly sunny with a chance of showers and thunderstorms. Humid with highs in the upper 80s. Southwest winds 5 to 10 miles per hour. Chance of rain 50%. Tuesday night, partly cloudy.
a chance of showers and thunderstorms in the evening.

Then a slight chance of showers after midnight. Lows in the lower 70s. West winds 5 to 10 miles per hour. Chance of rain 50%. Wednesday, mostly sunny. A chance of showers and thunderstorms in the afternoon. Humid with highs in the lower 90s. West winds 5 to 10 miles per hour. Chance of rain 50%. Wednesday night, partly cloudy. A chance of showers and thunderstorms in the evening. Lows in the mid-70s. Chance of rain 50%. Thursday and Thursday night, partly cloudy. A chance of showers and thunderstorms. Highs in the lower 90s. Lows in the mid-70s. Chance of rain 40%. Friday through Sunday, partly cloudy with a chance of showers and thunderstorms. Highs in the lower 90s. Lows in the mid-70s. Chance of rain 50%. Heat index values up to 105. The coastal waters forecast for the following: waters from Suwannee River to Apalachicola, Florida, extending from 20 to 60 nautical miles. Small craft should exercise caution. Today, west winds 10 to 15 knots with gusts up to 20 knots, increasing to 15 to 20 knots with gusts up to 25 knots late. Seas 2 to 3 feet. Wave detail, southwest 3 feet at 5 seconds. Protected waters choppy. A chance of showers and thunderstorms early this morning, then showers and thunderstorms late this morning and early afternoon. A chance of showers and thunderstorms late. Tonight, west winds 15 to 20 knots, diminishing to 10 to 15 knots after midnight. Seas 2 to 3 feet. Wave detail, southwest 3 feet at 6 seconds. Protected waters choppy. A chance of showers and thunderstorms. Tuesday, west winds 10 to 15 knots. Seas 2 to 3 feet. Wave detail, southwest 3 feet at 7 seconds. Protected waters a moderate chop. A chance of showers and thunderstorms. Tuesday night, west winds 10 to 15 knots. Seas 2 to 3 feet. Wave detail, southwest 3 feet at 6 seconds. Protected waters a moderate chop. A chance of showers with a slight chance of thunderstorms. Wednesday, west winds 10 to 15 knots. Seas around 2 feet. Wave detail, southwest 2 feet at 6 seconds. Protected waters a moderate chop. A slight chance of showers and thunderstorms. Wednesday night, west winds 10 to 15 knots. Seas around 2 feet. Wave detail, southwest 2 feet at 5 seconds. Protected waters a moderate chop. A chance of showers. A slight chance of thunderstorms in the evening, then a chance of thunderstorms after midnight. Thursday, west winds 10 to 15 knots. Seas around 2 feet. Protected waters a moderate chop. A chance of showers and thunderstorms, mainly in the morning. Thursday night, west winds 10 to 15 knots. Seas around 2 feet. Protected waters a moderate chop. A chance of showers and thunderstorms. Friday, west winds 10 to 15 knots. Seas around 2 feet. Protected waters a moderate chop. A chance of showers and thunderstorms. Friday night, west winds 10 to 15 knots. Seas around 2 feet. Protected waters a moderate chop. A chance of showers and thunderstorms. Winds and waves higher in and near thunderstorms. The coastal waters forecast for the following: coastal waters from Okaloosa, Walton County line to Mexico Beach out to 20 nautical miles, coastal waters from Mexico Beach to Apalachicola out to 20 nautical miles, waters from Okaloosa, Walton County line to Mexico Beach 20 to 60 nautical miles, and waters from Mexico Beach to Apalachicola 20 to 60 nautical miles. Small craft advisory in effect from 1 p.m. Central Daylight Time this afternoon through late tonight. Today, west winds 10 to 15 knots with gusts up to 20 knots, increasing to 15 to 20 knots with gusts up to 25 knots this afternoon. Seas 2 to 4 feet. Wave detail, west 4 feet at 4 seconds and south 2 feet at 8 seconds. Protected waters choppy. A chance of showers and thunderstorms early this morning, then showers and thunderstorms late this morning and early afternoon. A chance of showers and thunderstorms late. Tonight, west winds 15 to 20 knots with gusts up to 25 knots. Seas 3 to 5 feet, occasionally to 6 feet. Wave detail, southwest 5 feet at 7 seconds. Protected waters choppy. A chance of showers and thunderstorms. Tuesday, west winds 10 to 15 knots with gusts up to 20 knots.
seas 3 to 4 feet. Wave detail, west 4 feet at 6 seconds and south 1 foot at 8 seconds. Protected waters a moderate chop. Showers and thunderstorms likely, mainly in the morning. Tuesday night, west winds 10 to 15 knots. Seas 2 to 3 feet. Wave detail, west 3 feet at 5 seconds and south 1 foot at 8 seconds. Protected waters a moderate chop. A chance of showers. A chance of thunderstorms, mainly in the evening. Wednesday, west winds 10 to 15 knots. Seas 2 to 3 feet. Wave detail, west 2 feet at 5 seconds and south 1 foot at 8 seconds. Protected waters a moderate chop. A slight chance of showers and thunderstorms. Wednesday night, west winds 10 to 15 knots. Seas around 2 feet. Wave detail, west 2 feet at 4 seconds and south 1 foot at 7 seconds. Protected waters a moderate chop. A chance of showers. A slight chance of thunderstorms in the evening, then a chance of thunderstorms after midnight. Thursday, west winds 10 to 15 knots. Seas around 2 feet. Protected waters a moderate chop. A chance of showers and thunderstorms, mainly in the morning. Thursday night, west winds 10 to 15 knots. Seas 2 to 3 feet. Protected waters a moderate chop. A slight chance of showers and thunderstorms in the evening, then a chance of showers and thunderstorms after midnight. Friday, northwest winds 10 to 15 knots. Seas 2 to 3 feet. Protected waters a moderate chop. A chance of showers and thunderstorms. Friday night, west winds 10 to 15 knots. Seas 2 to 3 feet. Protected waters a moderate chop. A chance of showers and thunderstorms. Winds and waves higher in and near thunderstorms. The coastal waters forecast for the following St. Andrews Bay waterways. Small craft advisory in effect from 1 p.m. Central Daylight Time this afternoon through late tonight. Today, west winds 5 to 10 knots, becoming southwest 10 to 15 knots with gusts up to 25 knots this afternoon. Protected waters a moderate chop. A chance of showers and thunderstorms early this morning, then showers and thunderstorms late this morning and afternoon. Tonight, west winds 10 to 15 knots. Gusts up to 25 knots in the evening. Protected waters a moderate chop. Showers and thunderstorms likely. Tuesday, west winds 5 to 10 knots, becoming southwest 10 to 15 knots with gusts up to 20 knots in the afternoon. Protected waters a moderate chop. Showers and thunderstorms, mainly in the morning. Tuesday night, west winds 10 to 15 knots with gusts up to 20 knots, diminishing to 5 to 10 knots after midnight. Protected waters a moderate chop. A chance of thunderstorms in the evening. A chance of showers. Wednesday, west winds 5 to 10 knots, increasing to 10 to 15 knots in the afternoon. Protected waters a moderate chop. A slight chance of thunderstorms. A chance of showers, mainly in the morning. Wednesday night, west winds 10 to 15 knots, diminishing to 5 to 10 knots after midnight. Protected waters a moderate chop. A chance of showers. A slight chance of thunderstorms in the evening, then a chance of thunderstorms after midnight. Thursday, west winds 5 to 10 knots. Protected waters a light chop. A chance of showers and thunderstorms, mainly in the morning. Thursday night, west winds 5 to 10 knots. Protected waters a light chop. A chance of showers and thunderstorms. Friday, west winds 5 to 10 knots. Protected waters a light chop. A chance of showers and thunderstorms. Friday night, west winds 5 to 10 knots. Protected waters a light chop. A chance of showers and thunderstorms. Winds and waves higher in and near thunderstorms. The Tropical Weather Outlook. For the North Atlantic, Caribbean Sea and the Gulf of America, tropical cyclone formation is not expected during the next 7 days. The Surf Zone Forecast General Outlook, breezy onshore flow today will lead to a high risk of rip currents at all beaches. Tide information for Monday, July 13, 2026. St. Mark's River entrance. High 2:56 a.m., low 7:31 a.m., high 1:26 p.m., low 9:02 p.m. Apalachicola. High 6:44 a.m., low 9:08 a.m., high 2:04 p.m., low 11:11 p.m. St. Andrews Bay at Panama City. High 9:18 a.m., low 8:31 p.m. Note that the times of high and low tide are 3.

minutes earlier at Shell Point than at the St. Mark's River entrance. The average water temperature at Apalachicola was 87.8 degrees. Sunrise and sunset in Tallahassee. July 13, 2026, sunrise 6:45 a.m. Eastern Daylight Time, sunset 8:42 p.m. Eastern Daylight Time. 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This broadcast originates from your National Weather Service office in Tallahassee, Florida. The latest weather and forecast information can also be accessed by calling our automated forecast line at 850-942-8851. The current time is 4:55 a.m. Eastern Daylight Time. High rip current risk in effect through late tonight. What? Dangerous rip currents expected. Where? Walton, Bay, Gulf, and Franklin County beaches. When? Through late tonight. Impacts. Rip currents can sweep even the best swimmers away from shore into deeper water. Swim near a lifeguard. If caught in a rip current, relax and float. Don't swim against the current. If able, swim in a direction following the shoreline. If unable to escape, face the shore and call or wave for help. These are the 4 a.m. Eastern Daylight Time conditions. At the Tallahassee Airport, it was partly cloudy. The temperature was 76 degrees. The wind was calm. At Florida State University, the temperature was 77 degrees. The wind was west at 7 miles an hour. At Apalachicola, it was mostly cloudy. The temperature was 80 degrees. The wind was northwest at 3 miles an hour. At Panama City Northwest, it was mostly cloudy. The temperature was 75 degrees. The wind was calm. At Dothan, it was mostly cloudy. The temperature was 75 degrees. The wind was southwest at 6 miles an hour. At Albany, it was clear. The temperature was 74 degrees. The wind was calm. At Valdosta, it was partly cloudy. The temperature was 73 degrees. The wind was south at 3 miles an hour. Over the marine area, at the buoy south of Apalachicola, winds were southwest at 8 knots and seas were 1 foot. At the buoy south of Panama City, winds were southwest at 8 knots and seas were 2 feet. At the buoy south of Pensacola, wave height 3 feet. Wave period 5 seconds. The forecast for the local area. Today, showers and thunderstorms. Highs in the mid-80s. Southwest winds 5 to 10 miles per hour. Chance of rain 80%. Tonight, mostly cloudy with a chance of showers and thunderstorms. Lows in the lower 70s. Southwest winds 5 to 10 miles per hour. Chance of rain 50%. Tuesday, partly sunny with a chance of showers and thunderstorms. Humid with highs in the upper 80s. Southwest winds 5 to 10 miles per hour. Chance of rain 50%. Tuesday night, partly cloudy. A chance of showers and thunderstorms in the evening, then a slight chance of showers after midnight. Lows in the lower 70s. West winds 5 to 10 miles per hour. Chance of rain 50%. Wednesday, mostly sunny. A chance of showers and thunderstorms in the afternoon. Humid with highs in the lower 90s. West winds 5 to 10 miles per hour. Chance of rain 50%. Wednesday night, partly cloudy. A chance of showers and thunderstorms in the evening. Lows in the mid-70s. Chance of rain 50%. Thursday and Thursday night, partly cloudy. A chance of showers and thunderstorms. Highs in the lower 90s. Lows in the mid-70s. Chance of rain 40%. Friday through Sunday, partly cloudy with a chance of showers and thunderstorms. Highs in the lower 90s. Lows in the mid-70s. Chance of rain 50%. Heat index values up to 105. The coastal waters forecast for the following waters from Suwannee River to Apalachicola, Florida, extending from 20 to 60 nautical miles. Small craft should exercise caution. Today, west winds 10 to 15 knots with gusts up to 20 knots, increasing to 15 to 20 knots with gusts up to 25 knots late. Seas 2 to 3 feet. Wave detail, southwest 3 feet at 5 seconds. Protected waters choppy. A chance of showers and thunderstorms early this morning, then showers and thunderstorms late this morning and early afternoon. A chance of showers and thunderstorms late. Tonight, west winds 15 to 20.

knots, diminishing to 10 to 50 knots after midnight. Seas 2 to 3 feet. Wave detail, southwest 3 feet at 6 seconds. Protected waters choppy. A chance of showers and thunderstorms. Tuesday, west winds 10 to 15 knots. Seas 2 to 3 feet. Wave detail, southwest 3 feet at 7 seconds. Protected waters a moderate chop. A chance of showers and thunderstorms. Tuesday night, west winds 10 to 15 knots. Seas 2 to 3 feet. Wave detail, southwest 3 feet at 6 seconds. Protected waters a moderate chop. A chance of showers with a slight chance of thunderstorms. Wednesday, west winds 10 to 15 knots. Seas around 2 feet. Wave detail, southwest 2 feet at 6 seconds. Protected waters a moderate chop. A slight chance of showers and thunderstorms. Wednesday night, west winds 10 to 15 knots. Seas around 2 feet. Wave detail, southwest 2 feet at 5 seconds. Protected waters a moderate chop. A chance of showers. A slight chance of thunderstorms in the evening, then a chance of thunderstorms after midnight. Thursday, west winds 10 to 15 knots. Seas around 2 feet. Protected waters a moderate chop. A chance of showers and thunderstorms, mainly in the morning. Thursday night, west winds 10 to 15 knots. Seas around 2 feet. Protected waters a moderate chop. A chance of showers and thunderstorms. Friday, west winds 10 to 15 knots. Seas around 2 feet. Protected waters a moderate chop. A chance of showers and thunderstorms. Friday night, west winds 10 to 15 knots. Seas around 2 feet. Protected waters a moderate chop. A chance of showers and thunderstorms. Winds and waves higher in and near thunderstorms. The Tallahassee climate summary for yesterday, July 12, 2026. Yesterday's high temperature was 94 degrees. This high was 2 degrees above the normal high of 92. Yesterday's low temperature was 72 degrees. This low was 1 degree below the normal low of 73. 0.82 inches of precipitation fell yesterday, which brings the monthly total to 3.04 inches. This is 0.26 inches above the normal amount of 2.78 inches for July. The total precipitation for the year now stands at 20.43 inches, which is 10.93 inches below normal. The normal high temperature for today is 92 degrees, and the normal low is 73. The record high for today is 103, which occurred in 1932, and the record low is 67, which occurred in 1972. Sunrise today is at 6:45 a.m. and sunset is at 8:42 p.m. The coastal waters forecast for the following: coastal waters from Okaloosa-Walton County line to Mexico Beach out to 20 nautical miles, coastal waters from Mexico Beach to Apalachicola out to 20 nautical miles, waters from Okaloosa-Walton County line to Mexico Beach 20 to 60 nautical miles, and waters from Mexico Beach to Apalachicola 20 to 60 nautical miles. Small craft advisory in effect from 1 p.m. Central Daylight Time this afternoon through late tonight. Today, west winds 10 to 15 knots with gusts up to 20 knots, increasing to 15 to 20 knots with gusts up to 25 knots this afternoon. Seas 2 to 4 feet. Wave detail, west 4 feet at 4 seconds and south 2 feet at 8 seconds. Protected waters choppy. A chance of showers and thunderstorms early this morning, then showers and thunderstorms late this morning and early afternoon. A chance of showers and thunderstorms late. Tonight, west winds 15 to 20 knots with gusts up to 25 knots. Seas 3 to 5 feet, occasionally to 6 feet. Wave detail, southwest 5 feet at 7 seconds. Protected waters choppy. A chance of showers and thunderstorms. Tuesday, west winds 10 to 15 knots with gusts up to 20 knots. Seas 3 to 4 feet. Wave detail, west 4 feet at 6 seconds and south 1 foot at 8 seconds. Protected waters a moderate chop. Showers and thunderstorms likely, mainly in the morning. Tuesday night, west winds 10 to 15 knots. Seas 2 to 3 feet. Wave detail, west 3 feet at 5 seconds and south 1 foot at 8 seconds. Protected waters a moderate chop. A chance of showers. A chance of thunderstorms, mainly in the evening. Wednesday, west winds 10 to 15 knots. Seas 2 to 3 feet. Wave detail, west 2 feet at 5 seconds and south 1 foot at 8 seconds.

2 to 3 feet. Protected water is a moderate chop. A chance of showers and thunderstorms. Friday night, west winds 10 to 15 knots. Seas 2 to 3 feet. Protected water is a moderate chop. A chance of showers and thunderstorms. Winds and waves higher and near thunderstorms. The Tropical Weather Outlook. For the North Atlantic, Caribbean Sea, and the Gulf of America, tropical cyclone formation is not expected during the next 7 days. The Surf Zone Forecast. General Outlook. Breezy onshore flow today will lead to a high risk of rip currents at all beaches. Tide information for Monday, July 13, 2026. St. Mark's River entrance. High 2:56 a.m., low 7:31 a.m., high 1:26 p.m., low 9:02 p.m. Apalachicola. High 6:44 a.m., low 9:08 a.m., high 2:04 p.m., low 11:11 p.m. St. Andrews Bay at Panama City. High 9:18 a.m., low 8:31 p.m. Note that the times of high and low tide are 3 minutes earlier at Shell Point than at the St. Mark's River entrance. The average water temperature at Apalachicola was 87.8 degrees. Sunrise and sunset in Tallahassee. July 13, 2026, sunrise 6:45 a.m. Eastern Daylight Time, sunset 8:42 p.m. Eastern Daylight Time. 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This broadcast originates from your National Weather Service office in Tallahassee, Florida. The latest weather and forecast information can also be accessed by calling our automated forecast line at 850-942-8851. The current time is 5:07 a.m. Eastern Daylight Time. High rip current risk in effect through late tonight. What? Dangerous rip currents expected. Where? Walton, Bay, Gulf, and Franklin County beaches. When? Through late tonight. Impacts. Rip currents can sweep even the best swimmers away from shore into deeper water. Swim near a lifeguard. If caught in a rip current, relax and float. Don't swim against the current. If able, swim in a direction following the shoreline. If unable to escape, face the shore and call or wave for help. These are the 5 a.m. Eastern Daylight Time conditions. The report from the Tallahassee Airport was not available. The report from Florida State University was not available. At Apalachicola, it was mostly cloudy. The temperature was 81 degrees. The wind was west at 5 miles an hour. At Panama City Northwest, it was mostly cloudy. The temperature was 74 degrees. The wind was calm. At Dothan, it was mostly cloudy. The temperature was 75 degrees. The wind was southwest at 5 miles an hour. At Albany, it was clear. The temperature was 74 degrees. The wind was south at 3 miles an hour. The report from Valdosta was not available. Over the marine area, at the buoy south of Apalachicola, winds were west at 8 knots. At the buoy south of Panama City, winds were southwest at 10 knots. At the buoy south of Pensacola, winds were northwest at 12 knots. The forecast for the local area. Today, showers and thunderstorms. Highs in the mid-80s. Southwest winds 5 to 10 miles per hour. Chance of rain 80%. Tonight, mostly cloudy with a chance of showers and thunderstorms. Lows in the lower 70s. Southwest winds 5 to 10 miles per hour. Chance of rain 50%. Tuesday, partly sunny with a chance of showers and thunderstorms. Humid with highs in the upper 80s. Southwest winds 5 to 10 miles per hour. Chance of rain 50%. Tuesday night, partly cloudy. A chance of showers and thunderstorms in the evening, then a slight chance of showers after midnight. Lows in the lower 70s. West winds 5 to 10 miles per hour. Chance of rain 50%. Wednesday, mostly sunny. A chance of showers and thunderstorms in the afternoon. Humid with highs in the lower 90s. West winds 5 to 10 miles per hour. Chance of rain 50%. Wednesday night, partly cloudy. A chance of showers and thunderstorms in the evening. Lows in the mid-70s. Chance of rain 50%. Thursday and Thursday night, partly cloudy. A chance of showers and thunderstorms. Highs in the lower 90s. Lows in the mid-70s. Chance of rain 40%. Friday through Sunday,

Partly cloudy with a chance of showers and thunderstorms. Highs in the lower 90s. Lows in the mid-70s. Chance of rain 50%. Heat index values up to 105. The coastal waters forecast for the following waters from Suwannee River to Apalachicola, Florida, extending from 20 to 60 nautical miles. Small craft should exercise caution. Today, west winds 10 to 15 knots with gusts up to 20 knots, increasing to 15 to 20 knots with gusts up to 25 knots late. Seas 2 to 3 feet. Wave detail, southwest 3 feet at 5 seconds. Protected waters choppy. A chance of showers and thunderstorms early this morning, then showers and thunderstorms late this morning and early afternoon. A chance of showers and thunderstorms late. Tonight, west winds 15 to 20 knots, diminishing to 10 to 15 knots after midnight. Seas 2 to 3 feet. Wave detail, southwest 3 feet at 6 seconds. Protected waters choppy. A chance of showers and thunderstorms. Tuesday, west winds 10 to 15 knots. Seas 2 to 3 feet. Wave detail, southwest 3 feet at 7 seconds. Protected waters a moderate chop. A chance of showers and thunderstorms. Tuesday night, west winds 10 to 15 knots. Seas 2 to 3 feet. Wave detail, southwest 3 feet at 6 seconds. Protected waters a moderate chop. A chance of showers with a slight chance of thunderstorms. Wednesday, west winds 10 to 15 knots. Seas around 2 feet. Wave detail, southwest 2 feet at 6 seconds. Protected waters a moderate chop. A slight chance of showers and thunderstorms. Wednesday night, west winds 10 to 15 knots. Seas around 2 feet. Wave detail, southwest 2 feet at 5 seconds. Protected waters a moderate chop. A chance of showers. A slight chance of thunderstorms in the evening, then a chance of thunderstorms after midnight. Thursday, west winds 10 to 15 knots. Seas around 2 feet. Protected waters a moderate chop. A chance of showers and thunderstorms, mainly in the morning. Thursday night, west winds 10 to 15 knots. Seas around 2 feet. Protected waters a moderate chop. A chance of showers and thunderstorms. Friday, west winds 10 to 15 knots. Seas around 2 feet. Protected waters a moderate chop. A chance of showers and thunderstorms. Friday night, west winds 10 to 15 knots. Seas around 2 feet. Protected waters a moderate chop. A chance of showers and thunderstorms. Winds and waves higher and near thunderstorms. The coastal waters forecast for the following. Coastal waters from Okaloosa, Walton County line to Mexico Beach out to 20 nautical miles. Coastal waters from Mexico Beach to Apalachicola out to 20 nautical miles. Waters from Okaloosa, Walton County line to Mexico Beach 20 to 60 nautical miles. And waters from Mexico Beach to Apalachicola 20 to 60 nautical miles. Small craft advisory in effect from 1 p.m. Central Daylight Time this afternoon through late tonight. Today, west winds 10 to 15 knots with gusts up to 20 knots, increasing to 15 to 20 knots with gusts up to 25 knots this afternoon. Seas 2 to 4 feet. Wave detail, west 4 feet at 4 seconds and south 2 feet at 8 seconds. Protected waters choppy. A chance of showers and thunderstorms early this morning, then showers and thunderstorms late this morning and early afternoon. A chance of showers and thunderstorms late. Tonight, west winds 15 to 20 knots with gusts up to 25 knots. Seas 3 to 5 feet, occasionally to 6 feet. Wave detail, southwest 5 feet at 7 seconds. Protected waters choppy. A chance of showers and thunderstorms. Tuesday, west winds 10 to 15 knots with gusts up to 20 knots. Seas 3 to 4 feet. Wave detail, west 4 feet at 6 seconds and south 1 foot at 8 seconds. Protected waters a moderate chop. Showers and thunderstorms likely, mainly in the morning. Tuesday night, west winds 10 to 15 knots. Seas 2 to 3 feet. Wave detail, west 3 feet at 5 seconds and south 1 foot at 8 seconds. Protected waters a moderate chop. A chance of showers. A chance of thunderstorms, mainly in the evening. Wednesday, west winds 10 to 15 knots. Seas 2 to 3 feet. Wave detail, west 2 feet at 5 seconds and south 1 foot at 8 seconds. Protected waters a moderate chop. A slight chance of showers and thunderstorms.

storms. Wednesday night, west winds 10 to 15 knots. Seas around 2 feet. Wave detail, west 2 feet at 4 seconds and south 1 foot at 7 seconds. Protected waters a moderate chop. A chance of showers. A slight chance of thunderstorms in the evening, then a chance of thunderstorms after midnight. Thursday, west winds 10 to 15 knots. Seas around 2 feet. Protected waters a moderate chop. A chance of showers and thunderstorms, mainly in the morning. Thursday night, west winds 10 to 15 knots. Seas 2 to 3 feet. Protected waters a moderate chop. A slight chance of showers and thunderstorms in the evening, then a chance of showers and thunderstorms after midnight. Friday, northwest winds 10 to 15 knots. Seas 2 to 3 feet. Protected waters a moderate chop. A chance of showers and thunderstorms. Friday night, west winds 10 to 15 knots. Seas 2 to 3 feet. Protected waters a moderate chop. A chance of showers and thunderstorms. Winds and waves higher and near thunderstorms. The coastal waters forecast for the following St. Andrews Bay waterways. Small craft advisory in effect from 1 p.m. Central Daylight Time this afternoon through late tonight. Today, west winds 5 to 10 knots, becoming southwest 10 to 15 knots with gusts up to 25 knots this afternoon. Protected waters a moderate chop. A chance of showers and thunderstorms early this morning, then showers and thunderstorms late this morning and afternoon. Tonight, west winds 10 to 15 knots. Gusts up to 25 knots in the evening. Protected waters a moderate chop. Showers and thunderstorms likely. Tuesday, west winds 5 to 10 knots, becoming southwest 10 to 15 knots with gusts up to 20 knots in the afternoon. Protected waters a moderate chop. Showers and thunderstorms, mainly in the morning. Tuesday night, west winds 10 to 15 knots with gusts up to 20 knots, diminishing to 5 to 10 knots after midnight. Protected waters a moderate chop. A chance of thunderstorms in the evening. A chance of showers. Wednesday, west winds 5 to 10 knots, increasing to 10 to 15 knots in the afternoon. Protected waters a moderate chop. A slight chance of thunderstorms. A chance of showers, mainly in the morning. Wednesday night, west winds 10 to 15 knots, diminishing to 5 to 10 knots after midnight. Protected waters a moderate chop. A chance of showers. A slight chance of thunderstorms in the evening, then a chance of thunderstorms after midnight. Thursday, west winds 5 to 10 knots. Protected waters a light chop. A chance of showers and thunderstorms, mainly in the morning. Thursday night, west winds 5 to 10 knots. Protected waters a light chop. A chance of showers and thunderstorms. Friday, west winds 5 to 10 knots. Protected waters a light chop. A chance of showers and thunderstorms. Friday night, west winds 5 to 10 knots. Protected waters a light chop. A chance of showers and thunderstorms. Winds and waves higher and near thunderstorms. The Tropical Weather Outlook. For the North Atlantic, Caribbean Sea and the Gulf of America, tropical cyclone formation is not expected during the next 7 days. The Surf Zone Forecast General Outlook. Breezy onshore flow today will lead to a high risk of rip currents at all beaches. Tide information for Monday, July 13, 2026. St. Mark's River entrance. High 2:56 a.m., low 7:31 a.m., high 1:26 p.m., low 9:02 p.m. Apalachicola. High 6:44 a.m., low 9:08 a.m., high 2:04 p.m., low 11:11 p.m. St. Andrews Bay at Panama City. High 9:18 a.m., low 8:31 p.m. Note that the times of high and low tide are 3 minutes earlier at Shell Point than at the St. Mark's River entrance. The average water temperature at Apalachicola was 87.8 degrees. Sunrise and sunset in Tallahassee. July 13, 2026, sunrise 6:45 a.m. Eastern Daylight Time, sunset 8:42 p.m. Eastern Daylight Time. 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

0: 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What?
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0: Where?
1: Walton,
0: 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When?
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0: Impacts. Rip currents can sweep even the best swimmers away from shore into deeper water. 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If caught in a rip current, relax and float. Don't swim against the current. If able, swim in a direction following the shoreline. If unable to escape, face the shore and call or wave for help. These are the 5 a.m. Eastern Daylight Time conditions. At the Tallahassee Airport, it was partly cloudy. The temperature was 75 degrees. The wind was calm. At Florida State University, the temperature was 75 degrees. The wind was southwest at 5 miles an hour. At Apalachicola, it was mostly cloudy. The temperature was 81 degrees. The wind was west at 5 miles an hour. At Panama City Northwest, it was partly cloudy. The temperature was 74 degrees. The wind was calm. At Dothan, it was mostly cloudy. The temperature was 75 degrees. The wind was southwest at 5 miles an hour. At Albany, it was partly cloudy. The temperature was 74 degrees. The wind was south at 3 miles an hour. At Valdosta, it was partly cloudy. The temperature was 71 degrees. The wind was calm. Over the marine area, at the buoy south of Apalachicola, winds were west at 8 knots and seas were 1 foot. At the buoy south of Panama City, winds were southwest at 10 knots, and seas were 2 feet. At the buoy south of Pensacola, wave height 3 feet. Wave period 5 seconds. The forecast for the local area. Today, showers and thunderstorms. Highs in the mid-80s. Southwest winds 5 to 10 miles per hour. Chance of rain 80%. Tonight, mostly cloudy with a chance of showers and thunderstorms. Lows in the lower 70s. Southwest winds 5 to 10 miles per hour. Chance of rain 50%. Tuesday, partly sunny with a chance of showers and thunderstorms. Humid with highs in the upper 80s. Southwest winds 5 to 10 miles per hour. Chance of rain 50%. Tuesday night, partly cloudy. A chance of showers and thunderstorms in the evening, then a slight chance of showers after midnight. Lows in the lower 70s. West winds 5 to 10 miles per hour. Chance of rain 50%. Wednesday, mostly sunny. A chance of showers and thunderstorms in the afternoon. Humid with highs in the lower 90s. West winds 5 to 10 miles per hour. Chance of rain 50%. Wednesday night, partly cloudy. A chance of showers and thunderstorms in the evening. Lows in the mid-70s. Chance of rain 50%. Thursday and Thursday night, partly cloudy. A chance of showers and thunderstorms. Highs in the lower 90s. Lows in the mid-70s. Chance of rain 40%. Friday through Sunday, partly cloudy with a chance of showers and thunderstorms. Highs in the lower 90s. Lows in the mid-70s. Chance of rain 50%. Heat index values up to 105. The coastal waters forecast for the following: waters from Suwannee River to Apalachicola, Florida, extending from 20 to 60 nautical miles. Small craft should exercise caution. Today, west winds 10 to 15 knots with gusts up to 20 knots, increasing to 15 to 20 knots with gusts up to 25 knots late. Seas 2 to 3 feet. Wave detail, southwest 3 feet at 5 seconds. Protected waters choppy. A chance of showers and thunderstorms early this morning, then showers and thunderstorms late this morning and early afternoon. A chance of showers and thunderstorms late. Tonight, west winds 15 to 20 knots, diminishing to 10 to 15 knots after midnight. Seas 2 to 3 feet. Wave detail, southwest 3 feet at 6 seconds. Protected waters choppy. A chance of showers and thunderstorms. Tuesday, west winds 10 to 15 knots. Seas 2 to 3 feet. Wave detail, southwest 3 feet at 7 seconds. Protected waters a moderate chop. A chance of showers and thunderstorms. Tuesday night, west winds 10 to 15 knots. Seas 2 to 3 feet. Wave detail, southwest 3 feet at 6 seconds. Protected waters a moderate chop. A chance of showers with a slight chance of thunderstorms. Wednesday, west winds 10 to 15 knots.

seas around 2 feet. Wave detail, southwest 2 feet at 6 seconds. Protected waters, a moderate chop. A slight chance of showers and thunderstorms. Wednesday night, west winds 10 to 15 knots. Seas around 2 feet. Wave detail, southwest 2 feet at 5 seconds. Protected waters, a moderate chop. A chance of showers. A slight chance of thunderstorms in the evening, then a chance of thunderstorms after midnight. Thursday, west winds 10 to 15 knots. Seas around 2 feet. Protected waters, a moderate chop. A chance of showers and thunderstorms, mainly in the morning. Thursday night, west winds 10 to 15 knots. Seas around 2 feet. Protected waters, a moderate chop. A chance of showers and thunderstorms. Friday, west winds 10 to 15 knots. Seas around 2 feet. Protected waters, a moderate chop. A chance of showers and thunderstorms. Friday night, west winds 10 to 15 knots. Seas around 2 feet. Protected waters, a moderate chop. A chance of showers and thunderstorms. Winds and waves higher in and near thunderstorms. The coastal waters forecast for the following. Coastal waters from Okaloosa-Walton County line to Mexico Beach out to 20 nautical miles. Coastal waters from Mexico Beach to Apalachicola out to 20 nautical miles. Waters from Okaloosa-Walton County line to Mexico Beach 20 to 60 nautical miles. And waters from Mexico Beach to Apalachicola 20 to 60 nautical miles. Small craft advisory in effect from 1 p.m. Central Daylight Time this afternoon through late tonight. Today, west winds 10 to 15 knots with gusts up to 20 knots, increasing to 15 to 20 knots with gusts up to 25 knots this afternoon. Seas 2 to 4 feet. Wave detail, west 4 feet at 4 seconds and south 2 feet at 8 seconds. Protected waters choppy. A chance of showers and thunderstorms early this morning, then showers and thunderstorms late this morning and early afternoon. A chance of showers and thunderstorms late. Tonight, west winds 15 to 20 knots with gusts up to 25 knots. Seas 3 to 5 feet, occasionally to 6 feet. Wave detail, southwest 5 feet at 7 seconds. Protected waters choppy. A chance of showers and thunderstorms. Tuesday, west winds 10 to 15 knots with gusts up to 20 knots. Seas 3 to 4 feet. Wave detail, west 4 feet at 6 seconds and south 1 foot at 8 seconds. Protected waters a moderate chop. Showers and thunderstorms likely, mainly in the morning. Tuesday night, west winds 10 to 15 knots. Seas 2 to 3 feet. Wave detail, west 3 feet at 5 seconds and south 1 foot at 8 seconds. Protected waters a moderate chop. A chance of showers. A chance of thunderstorms, mainly in the evening. Wednesday, west winds 10 to 15 knots. Seas 2 to 3 feet. Wave detail, west 2 feet at 5 seconds and south 1 foot at 8 seconds. Protected waters a moderate chop. A slight chance of showers and thunderstorms. Wednesday night, west winds 10 to 15 knots. Seas around 2 feet. Wave detail, west 2 feet at 4 seconds and south 1 foot at 7 seconds. Protected waters a moderate chop. A chance of showers. A slight chance of thunderstorms in the evening, then a chance of thunderstorms after midnight. Thursday, west winds 10 to 15 knots. Seas around 2 feet. Protected waters a moderate chop. A chance of showers and thunderstorms, mainly in the morning. Thursday night, west winds 10 to 15 knots. Seas 2 to 3 feet. Protected waters a moderate chop. A slight chance of showers and thunderstorms in the evening, then a chance of showers and thunderstorms after midnight. Friday, northwest winds 10 to 15 knots. Seas 2 to 3 feet. Protected waters a moderate chop. A chance of showers and thunderstorms. Friday night, west winds 10 to 15 knots. Seas 2 to 3 feet. Protected waters a moderate chop. A chance of showers and thunderstorms. Winds and waves higher in and near thunderstorms. The coastal waters forecast for the following St. Andrews Bay waterways. Small craft advisory in effect from 1 p.m. Central Daylight Time this afternoon through late tonight. Today, west winds 5 to 10 knots, becoming southwest 10 to 15 knots with gusts up to 25 knots this afternoon. Protected waters a moderate chop. A chance of showers and thunderstorms early this morning, then showers and thunderstorms late this morning and afternoon.

tonight, west winds 10 to 15 knots. Gusts up to 25 knots in the evening. Protected waters a moderate chop. Showers and thunderstorms likely. Tuesday, west winds 5 to 10 knots, becoming southwest 10 to 15 knots with gusts up to 20 knots in the afternoon. Protected waters a moderate chop. Showers and thunderstorms, mainly in the morning. Tuesday night, west winds 10 to 15 knots with gusts up to 20 knots, diminishing to 5 to 10 knots after midnight. Protected waters a moderate chop. A chance of thunderstorms in the evening. A chance of showers. Wednesday, west winds 5 to 10 knots, increasing to 10 to 15 knots in the afternoon. Protected waters a moderate chop. A slight chance of thunderstorms. A chance of showers, mainly in the morning. Wednesday night, west winds 10 to 15 knots, diminishing to 5 to 10 knots after midnight. Protected waters a moderate chop. A chance of showers. A slight chance of thunderstorms in the evening, then a chance of thunderstorms after midnight. Thursday, west winds 5 to 10 knots. Protected waters a light chop. A chance of showers and thunderstorms, mainly in the morning. Thursday night, west winds 5 to 10 knots. Protected waters a light chop. A chance of showers and thunderstorms. Friday, west winds 5 to 10 knots. Protected waters a light chop. A chance of showers and thunderstorms. Friday night, west winds 5 to 10 knots. Protected waters a light chop. A chance of showers and thunderstorms. Winds and waves higher in and near thunderstorms. The Tallahassee Climate Summary for yesterday, July 12, 2026. Yesterday's high temperature was 94 degrees. This high was 2 degrees above the normal high of 92. Yesterday's low temperature was 72 degrees. This low was 1 degree below the normal low of 73. 0.82 inches of precipitation fell yesterday, which brings the monthly total to 3.04 inches. This is 0.26 inches above the normal amount of 2.78 inches for July. The total precipitation for the year now stands at 20.43 inches, which is 10.93 inches below normal. The normal high temperature for today is 92 degrees, and the normal low is 73. The record high for today is 103, which occurred in 1932, and the record low is 67, which occurred in 1972. Sunrise today is at record high for today is 103, which occurred in 1932, and the record low is 67, which occurred in 1972. Sunrise today is at 6:45 a.m. and sunset is at 8:42 p.m. The Tropical Weather Outlook. For the North Atlantic, Caribbean Sea and the Gulf of America, tropical cyclone formation is not expected during the next 7 days. The Surf Zone Forecast General Outlook. Breezy onshore flow today will lead to a high risk of rip currents at all beaches. Tide information for Monday, July 13, 2026. St. Mark's River entrance. High 2:56 a.m., low 7:31 a.m., high 1:26 p.m., low 9:02 p.m. Apalachicola. High 6:44 a.m., low 9:08 a.m., high 2:04 p.m., low 11:11 p.m. St. Andrews Bay at Panama City. High 9:18 a.m., low 8:31 p.m. Note that the times of high and low tide are 3 minutes earlier at Shell Point than at the St. Mark's River entrance. The average water temperature at Apalachicola was 87.8 degrees. Sunrise and sunset in Tallahassee. July 13, 2026, sunrise 6:45 a.m. Eastern Daylight Time, sunset 8:42 p.m. Eastern Daylight Time. 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This broadcast originates from your National Weather Service office in Tallahassee, Florida. The latest weather and forecast information can also be accessed by calling our automated forecast line at 850-942-8851. The current time is 5:34 a.m. Eastern Daylight Time. High rip current risk in effect through late tonight. What? Dangerous rip currents expected. Where? Walton, Bay, Gulf, and Franklin County beaches. When? Through late tonight. Impacts. Rip currents can sweep even the best swimmers away from shore into deeper water. Swim near a lifeguard. If caught in a rip current, relax and float. Don't swim against the current. If able, swim in a direction following the shoreline. If unable to escape, trace the shore and call or

These are the 5 a.m. Eastern Daylight Time conditions. At the Tallahassee Airport, it was partly cloudy. The temperature was 75 degrees. The wind was calm. At Florida State University, the temperature was 75 degrees. The wind was southwest at 5 miles an hour. At Apalachicola, it was mostly cloudy. The temperature was 81 degrees. The wind was west at 5 miles an hour. At Panama City Northwest, it was partly cloudy. The temperature was 74 degrees. The wind was calm. At Dothan, it was mostly cloudy. The temperature was 75 degrees. The wind was southwest at 5 miles an hour. At Albany, it was partly cloudy. The temperature was 74 degrees. The wind was south at 3 miles an hour. At Valdosta, it was partly cloudy. The temperature was 71 degrees. The wind was calm. Over the marine area, at the buoy south of Apalachicola, winds were west at 8 knots and seas were 1 foot. At the buoy south of Panama City, winds were southwest at 10 knots and seas were 2 feet. At the buoy south of Pensacola, wave heights 3 feet. Wave period 5 seconds. The forecast for the local area. Today, showers and thunderstorms. Highs in the mid-80s. Southwest winds 5 to 10 miles per hour. Chance of rain 80%. Tonight, mostly cloudy with a chance of showers and thunderstorms. Lows in the lower 70s. Southwest winds 5 to 10 miles per hour. Chance of rain 50%. Tuesday, partly sunny with a chance of showers and thunderstorms. Humid with highs in the upper 80s. Southwest winds 5 to 10 miles per hour. Chance of rain 50%. Tuesday night, partly cloudy. A chance of showers and thunderstorms in the evening, then a slight chance of showers after midnight. Lows in the lower 70s. West winds 5 to 10 miles per hour. Chance of rain 50%. Wednesday, mostly sunny. A chance of showers and thunderstorms in the afternoon. Humid with highs in the lower 90s. West winds 5 to 10 miles per hour. Chance of rain 50%. Wednesday night, partly cloudy. A chance of showers and thunderstorms in the evening. Lows in the mid-70s. Chance of rain 50%. Thursday and Thursday night, partly cloudy. A chance of showers and thunderstorms. Highs in the lower 90s. Lows in the mid-70s. Chance of rain 40%. Friday through Sunday, partly cloudy with a chance of showers and thunderstorms. Highs in the lower 90s. Lows in the mid-70s. Chance of rain 50%. Heat index values up to 105. The coastal waters forecast for the following: waters from Suwannee River to Apalachicola, Florida, extending from 20 to 60 nautical miles. Small craft should exercise caution. Today, west winds 10 to 15 knots with gusts up to 20 knots, increasing to 15 to 20 knots with gusts up to 25 knots late. Seas 2 to 3 feet. Wave detail, southwest 3 feet at 5 seconds. Protected waters choppy. A chance of showers and thunderstorms early this morning, then showers and thunderstorms late this morning and early afternoon. A chance of showers and thunderstorms late. Tonight, west winds 15 to 20 knots, diminishing to 10 to 15 knots after midnight. Seas 2 to 3 feet. Wave detail, southwest 3 feet at 6 seconds. Protected waters choppy. A chance of showers and thunderstorms. Tuesday, west winds 10 to 15 knots. Seas 2 to 3 feet. Wave detail, southwest 3 feet at 7 seconds. Protected waters a moderate chop. A chance of showers and thunderstorms. Tuesday night, west winds 10 to 15 knots. Seas 2 to 3 feet. Wave detail, southwest 3 feet at 6 seconds. Protected waters a moderate chop. A chance of showers with a slight chance of thunderstorms. Wednesday, west winds 10 to 15 knots. Seas around 2 feet. Wave detail, southwest 2 feet at 6 seconds. Protected waters a moderate chop. A slight chance of showers and thunderstorms. Wednesday night, west winds 10 to 15 knots. Seas around 2 feet. Wave detail, southwest 2 feet at 5 seconds. Protected waters a moderate chop. A chance of showers. A slight chance of thunderstorms in the evening, then a chance of thunderstorms after midnight. Thursday, west winds 10 to 15 knots.
sea is around 2 feet. Protected water is a moderate drop. A chance of showers and thunderstorms, mainly in the morning. Thursday night, west winds 10 to 15 knots. Seas around 2 feet. Protected water is a moderate drop. A chance of showers and thunderstorms. Friday, west winds 10 to 15 knots. Seas around 2 feet. Protected water is a moderate drop. A chance of showers and thunderstorms. Friday night, west winds 10 to 15 knots. Seas around 2 feet. Protected water is a moderate drop. A chance of showers and thunderstorms. Winds and waves higher in and near thunderstorms. The coastal waters forecast for the following. Coastal waters from Okaloosa-Walton County line to Mexico Beach out to 20 nautical miles. Coastal waters from Mexico Beach to Apalachicola out to 20 nautical miles. Waters from Okaloosa-Walton County line to Mexico Beach 20 to 60 nautical miles. And waters from Mexico Beach to Apalachicola 20 to 60 nautical miles. Small craft advisory in effect from 1 p.m. Central Daylight Time this afternoon through late tonight. Today, west winds 10 to 15 knots with gusts up to 20 knots, increasing to 15 to 20 knots with gusts up to 25 knots this afternoon. Seas 2 to 4 feet. Wave detail, west 4 feet at 4 seconds and south 2 feet at 8 seconds. Protected waters choppy. A chance of showers and thunderstorms early this morning, then showers and thunderstorms late this morning and early afternoon. A chance of showers and thunderstorms late. Tonight, west winds 15 to 20 knots with gusts up to 25 knots. Seas 3 to 5 feet, occasionally to 6 feet. Wave detail, southwest 5 feet at 7 seconds. Protected waters choppy. A chance of showers and thunderstorms. Tuesday, west winds 10 to 15 knots with gusts up to 20 knots. Seas 3 to 4 feet. Wave detail, west 4 feet at 6 seconds and south 1 foot at 8 seconds. Protected waters a moderate drop. Showers and thunderstorms likely, mainly in the morning. Tuesday night, west winds 10 to 15 knots. Seas 2 to 3 feet. Wave detail, west 3 feet at 5 seconds and south 1 foot at 8 seconds. Protected waters a moderate drop. A chance of showers. A chance of thunderstorms, mainly in the evening. Wednesday, west winds 10 to 15 knots. Seas 2 to 3 feet. Wave detail, west 2 feet at 5 seconds and south 1 foot at 8 seconds. Protected waters a moderate drop. A slight chance of showers and thunderstorms. Wednesday night, west winds 10 to 15 knots. Seas around 2 feet. Wave detail, west 2 feet at 4 seconds and south 1 foot at 7 seconds. Protected waters a moderate drop. A chance of showers. A slight chance of thunderstorms in the evening, then a chance of thunderstorms after midnight. Thursday, west winds 10 to 15 knots. Seas around 2 feet. Protected waters a moderate drop. A chance of showers and thunderstorms, mainly in the morning. Thursday night, west winds 10 to 15 knots. Seas 2 to 3 feet. Protected waters a moderate drop. A slight chance of showers and thunderstorms in the evening, then a chance of showers and thunderstorms after midnight. Friday, northwest winds 10 to 15 knots. Seas 2 to 3 feet. Protected waters a moderate drop. A chance of showers and thunderstorms. Friday night, west winds 10 to 15 knots. Seas 2 to 3 feet. Protected waters a moderate drop. A chance of showers and thunderstorms. Winds and waves higher in and near thunderstorms. The coastal waters forecast for the following. St. Andrews Bay waterways. Small craft advisory in effect from 1 p.m. Central Daylight Time this afternoon through late tonight. Today, west winds 5 to 10 knots, becoming southwest 10 to 15 knots with gusts up to 25 knots this afternoon. Protected waters a moderate drop. A chance of showers and thunderstorms early this morning, then showers and thunderstorms late this morning and afternoon. Tonight, west winds 10 to 15 knots. Gusts up to 25 knots in the evening. Protected waters a moderate drop. Showers and thunderstorms likely. Tuesday, west winds 5 to 10 knots, becoming southwest 10 to 15 knots with gusts up to 20 knots in the afternoon. Protected waters a moderate drop. Showers and thunderstorms, mainly in the morning. Tuesday night, west winds 10 to 15 knots with gusts up to 20 knots, diminishing to 5 to 10 knots after midnight.

protected water is a moderate chop. A chance of thunderstorms in the evening. A chance of showers. Wednesday, west winds 5 to 10 knots, increasing to 10 to 15 knots in the afternoon. Protected water is a moderate chop. A slight chance of thunderstorms. A chance of showers, mainly in the morning. Wednesday night, west winds 10 to 15 knots, diminishing to 5 to 10 knots after midnight. Protected water is a moderate chop. A chance of showers. A slight chance of thunderstorms in the evening, then a chance of thunderstorms after midnight. Thursday, west winds 5 to 10 knots. Protected water is a light chop. A chance of showers and thunderstorms, mainly in the morning. Thursday night, west winds 5 to 10 knots. Protected water is a light chop. A chance of showers and thunderstorms. Friday, west winds 5 to 10 knots. Protected water is a light chop. A chance of showers and thunderstorms. Friday night, west winds 5 to 10 knots. Protected water is a light chop. A chance of showers and thunderstorms. Winds and waves higher in and near thunderstorms. The Tropical Weather Outlook. For the North Atlantic, Caribbean Sea, and the Gulf of America, tropical cyclone formation is not expected during the next 7 days. The Surf Zone Forecast General Outlook. Breezy onshore flow today will lead to a high risk of rip currents at all beaches. Tide information for Monday, July 13, 2026. St. Mark's River entrance. High 2:56 a.m., low 7:31 a.m., high 1:26 p.m., low 9:02 p.m. Apalachicola. High 6:44 a.m., low 9:08 a.m., high 2:04 p.m., low 11:11 p.m. St. Andrews Bay at Panama City. High 9:18 a.m., low 8:31 p.m. Note that the times of high and low tide are 3 minutes earlier at Shell Point than at the St. Mark's River entrance. The average water temperature at Apalachicola was 87.8 degrees. Sunrise and sunset in Tallahassee. July 13, 2026, sunrise 6:45 a.m. Eastern Daylight Time, sunset 8:42 p.m. Eastern Daylight Time. 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This broadcast originates from your National Weather Service office in Tallahassee, Florida. The latest weather and forecast information can also be accessed by calling our automated forecast line at 850-942-8851. The current time is 5:48 a.m. Eastern Daylight Time. High rip current risk in effect through late tonight. What? Dangerous rip currents expected. Where? Walton, Bay, Gulf, and Franklin County beaches. When? Through late tonight. Impacts. Rip currents can sweep even the best swimmers away from shore into deeper water. Swim near a lifeguard. If caught in a rip current, relax and float. Don't swim against the current. If able, swim in a direction following the shoreline. If unable to escape, face the shore and call or wave for help. These are the 5 a.m. Eastern Daylight Time conditions. At the Tallahassee Airport, it was partly cloudy. The temperature was 75 degrees. The wind was calm. At Florida State University, the temperature was 75 degrees. The wind was southwest at 5 miles an hour. At Apalachicola, it was mostly cloudy. The temperature was 81 degrees. The wind was west at 5 miles an hour. At Panama City Northwest, it was partly cloudy. The temperature was 74 degrees. The wind was calm. At Dothan, it was mostly cloudy. The temperature was 75 degrees. The wind was southwest at 5 miles an hour. At Albany, it was partly cloudy. The temperature was 74 degrees. The wind was south at 3 miles an hour. At Valdosta, it was partly cloudy. The temperature was 71 degrees. The wind was calm. Over the marine area, at the buoy south of Apalachicola, winds were west at 8 knots and seas were 1 foot. At the buoy south of Panama City, winds were southwest at 10 knots and seas were 2 feet. At the buoy south of Pensacola, wave heights 3 feet. Wave period 5 seconds. The forecast for the local area. Today, showers and thunderstorms. Highs in the mid-80s. Southwest winds 5 to 10 miles per hour. Chance of rain 80%. Tonight, mostly cloudy with a chance of showers and thunderstorms. Lows in the lower 70s. Southwest

winds 5 to 10 miles per hour. Chance of rain 50%. Tuesday, partly sunny with a chance of showers and thunderstorms. Humid with highs in the upper 80s. Southwest winds 5 to 10 miles per hour. Chance of rain 50%. Tuesday night, partly cloudy. A chance of showers and thunderstorms in the evening, then a slight chance of showers after midnight. Lows in the lower 70s. West winds 5 to 10 miles per hour. Chance of rain 50%. Wednesday, mostly sunny. A chance of showers and thunderstorms in the afternoon. Humid with highs in the lower 90s. West winds 5 to 10 miles per hour. Chance of rain 50%. Wednesday night, partly cloudy. A chance of showers and thunderstorms in the evening. Lows in the mid-70s. Chance of rain 50%. Thursday and Thursday night, partly cloudy. A chance of showers and thunderstorms. Highs in the lower 90s. Lows in the mid-70s. Chance of rain 40%. Friday through Sunday, partly cloudy with a chance of showers and thunderstorms. Highs in the lower 90s. Lows in the mid-70s. Chance of rain 50%. Heat index values up to 105. The coastal waters forecast for the following waters from Suwannee River to Apalachicola, Florida, extending from 20 to 60 nautical miles. Small craft should exercise caution. Today, west winds 10 to 15 knots with gusts up to 20 knots, increasing to 15 to 20 knots with gusts up to 25 knots late. Seas 2 to 3 feet. Wave detail, southwest 3 feet at 5 seconds. Protected waters choppy. A chance of showers and thunderstorms early this morning, then showers and thunderstorms late this morning and early afternoon. A chance of showers and thunderstorms late. Tonight, west winds 15 to 20 knots, diminishing to 10 to 15 knots after midnight. Seas 2 to 3 feet. Wave detail, southwest 3 feet at 6 seconds. Protected waters choppy. A chance of showers and thunderstorms. Tuesday, west winds 10 to 15 knots. Seas 2 to 3 feet. Wave detail, southwest 3 feet at 7 seconds. Protected waters a moderate chop. A chance of showers and thunderstorms. Tuesday night, west winds 10 to 15 knots. Seas 2 to 3 feet. Wave detail, southwest 3 feet at 6 seconds. Protected waters a moderate chop. A chance of showers with a slight chance of thunderstorms. Wednesday, west winds 10 to 15 knots. Seas around 2 feet. Wave detail, southwest 2 feet at 6 seconds. Protected waters a moderate chop. A slight chance of showers and thunderstorms. Wednesday night, west winds 10 to 15 knots. Seas around 2 feet. Wave detail, southwest 2 feet at 5 seconds. Protected waters a moderate chop. A chance of showers. A slight chance of thunderstorms in the evening, then a chance of thunderstorms after midnight. Thursday, west winds 10 to 15 knots. Seas around 2 feet. Protected waters a moderate chop. A chance of showers and thunderstorms, mainly in the morning. Thursday night, west winds 10 to 15 knots. Seas around 2 feet. Protected waters a moderate chop. A chance of showers and thunderstorms. Friday, west winds 10 to 15 knots. Seas around 2 feet. Protected waters a moderate chop. A chance of showers and thunderstorms. Friday night, west winds 10 to 15 knots. Seas around 2 feet. Protected waters a moderate chop. A chance of showers and thunderstorms. Winds and waves higher in and near thunderstorms. The coastal waters forecast for the following. Coastal waters from Okaloosa, Walton County line to Mexico Beach out to 20 nautical miles. Coastal waters from Mexico Beach to Apalachicola out to 20 nautical miles. Waters from Okaloosa, Walton County line to Mexico Beach 20 to 60 nautical miles. And waters from Mexico Beach to Apalachicola 20 to 60 nautical miles. Small craft advisory in effect from 1 p.m. Central Daylight Time this afternoon through late tonight. Today, west winds 10 to 15 knots with gusts up to 20 knots, increasing to 15 to 20 knots with gusts up to 25 knots this afternoon. Seas 2 to 4 feet. Wave detail, west 4 feet at 4 seconds and south 2 feet at 8 seconds. Protected waters choppy. A chance of showers and thunderstorms early this morning, then showers and thunderstorms late this morning and early afternoon. A chance of showers and thunderstorms late.
Tonight, west winds 15 to 20 knots with gusts up to 25 knots. Seas 3 to 5 feet, occasionally to 6 feet. Wave detail, southwest 5 feet at 7 seconds. Protected waters choppy. A chance of showers and thunderstorms. Tuesday, west winds 10 to 15 knots with gusts up to 20 knots. Seas 3 to 4 feet. Wave detail, west 4 feet at 6 seconds and south 1 foot at 8 seconds. Protected waters a moderate chop. Showers and thunderstorms likely, mainly in the morning. Tuesday night, west winds 10 to 15 knots. Seas 2 to 3 feet. Wave detail, west 3 feet at 5 seconds and south 1 foot at 8 seconds. Protected waters a moderate chop. A chance of showers. A chance of thunderstorms, mainly in the evening. Wednesday, west winds 10 to 15 knots. Seas 2 to 3 feet. Wave detail, west 2 feet at 5 seconds and south 1 foot at 8 seconds. Protected waters a moderate chop. A slight chance of showers and thunderstorms. Wednesday night, west winds 10 to 15 knots. Seas around 2 feet. Wave detail, west 2 feet at 4 seconds and south 1 foot at 7 seconds. Protected waters a moderate chop. A chance of showers. A slight chance of thunderstorms in the evening, then a chance of thunderstorms after midnight. Thursday, west winds 10 to 15 knots. Seas around 2 feet. Protected waters a moderate chop. A chance of showers and thunderstorms, mainly in the morning. Thursday night, west winds 10 to 15 knots. Seas 2 to 3 feet. Protected waters a moderate chop. A slight chance of showers and thunderstorms in the evening, then a chance of showers and thunderstorms after midnight. Friday, northwest winds 10 to 15 knots. Seas 2 to 3 feet. Protected waters a moderate chop. A chance of showers and thunderstorms. Friday night, west winds 10 to 15 knots. Seas 2 to 3 feet. Protected waters a moderate chop. A chance of showers and thunderstorms. Winds and waves higher in and near thunderstorms. The coastal waters forecast for the following St. Andrews Bay waterways. Small craft advisory in effect from 1 p.m. Central Daylight Time this afternoon through late tonight. Today, west winds 5 to 10 knots, becoming southwest 10 to 15 knots with gusts up to 25 knots this afternoon. Protected waters a moderate chop. A chance of showers and thunderstorms early this morning, then showers and thunderstorms late this morning and afternoon. Tonight, west winds 10 to 15 knots. Gusts up to 25 knots in the evening. Protected waters a moderate chop. Showers and thunderstorms likely. Tuesday, west winds 5 to 10 knots, becoming southwest 10 to 15 knots with gusts up to 20 knots in the afternoon. Protected waters a moderate chop. Showers and thunderstorms, mainly in the morning. Tuesday night, west winds 10 to 15 knots with gusts up to 20 knots, diminishing to 5 to 10 knots after midnight. Protected waters a moderate chop. A chance of thunderstorms in the evening. A chance of showers. Wednesday, west winds 5 to 10 knots, increasing to 10 to 15 knots in the afternoon. Protected waters a moderate chop. A slight chance of thunderstorms. A chance of showers, mainly in the morning. Wednesday night, west winds 10 to 15 knots, diminishing to 5 to 10 knots after midnight. Protected waters a moderate chop. A chance of showers. A slight chance of thunderstorms in the evening, then a chance of thunderstorms after midnight. Thursday, west winds 5 to 10 knots. Protected waters a light chop. A chance of showers and thunderstorms, mainly in the morning. Thursday night, west winds 5 to 10 knots. Protected waters a light chop. A chance of showers and thunderstorms. Friday, west winds 5 to 10 knots. Protected waters a light chop. A chance of showers and thunderstorms. Friday night, west winds 5 to 10 knots. Protected waters a light chop. A chance of showers and thunderstorms. Winds and waves higher in and near thunderstorms. The Tropical Weather Outlook. For the North Atlantic, Caribbean Sea, and the Gulf of America, tropical cyclone formation is not expected during the next 7 days. The Surf Zone Forecast General Outlook. Breezy onshore flow today will lead to a high risk of rip currents at all beaches. Tide information for Monday, July 13, 2026. St. Mark's River entrance. High 2:56 a.m.

7:31 a.m., high 1:26 p.m., low 9:02 p.m. Apalachicola. High 6:44 a.m., low 9:08 a.m., high 2:04 p.m., low 11:11 p.m. St. Andrews Bay of Panama City. High 9:18 a.m., low 8:31 p.m. Note that the times of high and low tide are 3 minutes earlier at Shell Point than at the St. Mark's River entrance. The average water temperature at Apalachicola was 87.8 degrees. Sunrise and sunset in Tallahassee. July 13, 2026, sunrise 6:45 a.m. Eastern Daylight Time, sunset 8:42 p.m. Eastern Daylight Time. The Tallahassee Climate Summary for yesterday, July 12, 2026. Yesterday's high temperature was 94 degrees. This high was 2 degrees above the normal high of 92. Yesterday's low temperature was 72 degrees. This low was 1 degree below the normal low of 73. 0.82 inches of precipitation fell yesterday, which brings the monthly total to 3.04 inches. This is 0.26 inches above the normal amount of 2.78 inches for July. The total precipitation for the year now stands at 20.43 inches, which is 10.93 inches below normal. The normal high temperature for today is 92 degrees, and the normal low is 73. The record high for today is 103, which occurred in 1932, and the record low is 67, which occurred in 1972. Sunrise today is at 6:45 a.m. and sunset is at 8:42 p.m. You are listening to NOAA Weather Radio Station KIH24 in Tallahassee, Florida, operating 24 hours a day on a frequency of 162.40 MHz. 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The latest weather and forecast information can also be accessed by calling our automated forecast line at 850-942-8851. The current time is 6:02 a.m. Eastern Daylight Time. High rip current risk in effect through late tonight. What? Dangerous rip currents expected. Where? Walton, Bay, Gulf, and Franklin County beaches. When? Through late tonight. Impacts. Rip currents can sweep even the best swimmers away from shore into deeper water. Swim near a lifeguard. If caught in a rip current, relax and float. Don't swim against the current. If able, swim in a direction following the shoreline. If unable to escape, face the shore and call or wave for help. These are the 5 a.m. Eastern Daylight Time conditions. At the Tallahassee Airport, it was partly cloudy. The temperature was 75 degrees. The wind was calm. At Florida State University, the temperature was 75 degrees. The wind was southwest at 5 miles an hour. At Apalachicola, it was mostly cloudy. The temperature was 81 degrees. The wind was west at 5 miles an hour. At Panama City Northwest, it was partly cloudy. The temperature was 74 degrees. The wind was calm. At Dothan, it was mostly cloudy. The temperature was 75 degrees. The wind was southwest at 5 miles an hour. At Albany, it was partly cloudy. The temperature was 74 degrees. The wind was south at 3 miles an hour. At Valdosta, it was partly cloudy. The temperature was 71 degrees. The wind was calm. Over the marine area, at the buoy south of Apalachicola, winds were west at 8 knots and seas were 1 foot. At the buoy south of Panama City, winds were southwest at 10 knots, and seas were 2 feet. At the buoy south of Pensacola, wave height 3 feet. Wave period 5 seconds. The Tropical Weather Outlook. For the North Atlantic, Caribbean Sea, and the Gulf of America, tropical cyclone formation is not expected during the next 7 days. The Surf Zone Forecast General Outlook. Breezy onshore flow today will lead to a high risk of rip currents at all beaches. Tide information for Monday, July 13, 2026. St. Mark's River entrance. High 2:56 a.m., low 7:31 a.m., high 1:26 p.m., low 9:02 p.m. Apalachicola. High 6:44 a.m., low 9:08 a.m., high 2:04 p.m., low 11:11 p.m. St. Andrews Bay of Panama City. High 9:18 a.m., low 8:31 p.m. Note that the times of high and low tide are 3 minutes earlier at Shell Point than at the St. Mark's River entrance. The average water temperature at Apalachicola was 87.8 degrees. Sunrise and sunset in Tallahassee. July 13, 2026, sunrise 6:45 a.m.

If unable to escape, face the shore and call or wave for help. These are the 6 a.m. Eastern Daylight Time conditions. At the Tallahassee Airport, it was partly cloudy. The temperature was 75 degrees. The wind was calm. The report from Florida State University was not available. At Apalachicola, it was mostly cloudy. The temperature was 81 degrees. The wind was west at 6 miles an hour. At Panama City Northwest, it was mostly cloudy. The temperature was 76 degrees. The wind was calm. At Dothan, it was mostly cloudy. The temperature was 74 degrees. The wind was southwest at 3 miles an hour. At Albany, it was partly cloudy. The temperature was 74 degrees. The wind was south at 5 miles an hour. At Valdosta, it was partly cloudy. The temperature was 71 degrees. The wind was calm. Over the marine area, at the buoy south of Apalachicola, winds were southwest at 8 knots. At the buoy south of Panama City, winds were southwest at 12 knots. At the buoy south of Pensacola, winds were west at 19 knots. The forecast for the local area. Today, showers and thunderstorms. Highs in the mid-80s. Southwest winds 5 to 10 miles per hour. Chance of rain 80%. Tonight, mostly cloudy with a chance of showers and thunderstorms. Lows in the lower 70s. Southwest winds 5 to 10 miles per hour. Chance of rain 50%. Tuesday, partly sunny with a chance of showers and thunderstorms. Humid with highs in the upper 80s. Southwest winds 5 to 10 miles per hour. Chance of rain 50%. Tuesday night, partly cloudy. A chance of showers and thunderstorms in the evening, then a slight chance of showers after midnight. Lows in the lower 70s. West winds 5 to 10 miles per hour. Chance of rain 50%. Wednesday, mostly sunny. A chance of showers and thunderstorms in the afternoon. Humid with highs in the lower 90s. West winds 5 to 10 miles per hour. Chance of rain 50%. Wednesday night, partly cloudy. A chance of showers and thunderstorms in the evening. Lows in the mid-70s. Chance of rain 50%. Thursday and Thursday night, partly cloudy. A chance of showers and thunderstorms. Highs in the lower 90s. Lows in the mid-70s. Chance of rain 40%. Friday through Sunday, partly cloudy with a chance of showers and thunderstorms. Highs in the lower 90s. Lows in the mid-70s. Chance of rain 50%. Heat index values up to 105. The coastal waters forecast for the following: waters from Suwannee River to Apalachicola, Florida, extending from 20 to 60 nautical miles. Small craft should exercise caution. Today, west winds 10 to 15 knots with gusts up to 20 knots, increasing to 15 to 20 knots with gusts up to 25 knots late. Seas 2 to 3 feet. Wave detail, southwest 3 feet at 5 seconds. Protected waters choppy. A chance of showers and thunderstorms early this morning, then showers and thunderstorms late this morning and early afternoon. A chance of showers and thunderstorms late. Tonight, west winds 15 to 20 knots, diminishing to 10 to 15 knots after midnight. Seas 2 to 3 feet. Wave detail, southwest 3 feet at 6 seconds. Protected waters choppy. A chance of showers and thunderstorms. Tuesday, west winds 10 to 15 knots. Seas 2 to 3 feet. Wave detail, southwest 3 feet at 7 seconds. Protected waters a moderate chop. A chance of showers and thunderstorms. Tuesday night, west winds 10 to 15 knots. Seas 2 to 3 feet. Wave detail, southwest 3 feet at 6 seconds. Protected waters a moderate chop. A chance of showers with a slight chance of thunderstorms. Wednesday, west winds 10 to 15 knots. Seas around 2 feet. Wave detail, southwest 2 feet at 6 seconds. Protected waters a moderate chop. A slight chance of showers and thunderstorms. Wednesday night, west winds 10 to 15 knots. Seas around 2 feet. Wave detail, southwest 2 feet at 5 seconds. Protected waters a moderate chop. A chance of showers. A slight chance of thunderstorms in the evening, then a chance of thunderstorms after midnight. Thursday, west winds 10 to 15 knots. Seas around 2 feet.

Protected water is a moderate chop. A chance of showers and thunderstorms, mainly in the morning. Thursday night, west winds 10 to 15 knots. Seas around 2 feet. Protected water is a moderate chop. A chance of showers and thunderstorms. Friday, west winds 10 to 15 knots. Seas around 2 feet. Protected water is a moderate chop. A chance of showers and thunderstorms. Friday night, west winds 10 to 15 knots. Seas around 2 feet. Protected water is a moderate chop. A chance of showers and thunderstorms. Winds and waves higher and near thunderstorms. The coastal waters forecast for the following. Coastal waters from Okaloosa, Walton County line to Mexico Beach out to 20 nautical miles. Coastal waters from Mexico Beach to Apalachicola out to 20 nautical miles. Waters from Okaloosa, Walton County line to Mexico Beach 20 to 60 nautical miles. And waters from Mexico Beach to Apalachicola 20 to 60 nautical miles. Small craft advisory in effect from 1 p.m. Central Daylight Time this afternoon through late tonight. Today, west winds 10 to 15 knots with gusts up to 20 knots, increasing to 15 to 20 knots with gusts up to 25 knots this afternoon. Seas 2 to 4 feet. Wave detail, west 4 feet at 4 seconds and south 2 feet at 8 seconds. Protected waters choppy. A chance of showers and thunderstorms early this morning, then showers and thunderstorms late this morning and early afternoon. A chance of showers and thunderstorms late. Tonight, west winds 15 to 20 knots with gusts up to 25 knots. Seas 3 to 5 feet, occasionally to 6 feet. Wave detail, southwest 5 feet at 7 seconds. Protected waters choppy. A chance of showers and thunderstorms. Tuesday, west winds 10 to 15 knots with gusts up to 20 knots. Seas 3 to 4 feet. Wave detail, west 4 feet at 6 seconds and south 1 foot at 8 seconds. Protected waters a moderate chop. Showers and thunderstorms likely, mainly in the morning. Tuesday night, west winds 10 to 15 knots. Seas 2 to 3 feet. Wave detail, west 3 feet at 5 seconds and south 1 foot at 8 seconds. Protected waters a moderate chop. A chance of showers. A chance of thunderstorms, mainly in the evening. Wednesday, west winds 10 to 15 knots. Seas 2 to 3 feet. Wave detail, west 2 feet at 5 seconds and south 1 foot at 8 seconds. Protected waters a moderate chop. A slight chance of showers and thunderstorms. Wednesday night, west winds 10 to 15 knots. Seas around 2 feet. Wave detail, west 2 feet at 4 seconds and south 1 foot at 7 seconds. Protected waters a moderate chop. A chance of showers. A slight chance of thunderstorms in the evening, then a chance of thunderstorms after midnight. Thursday, west winds 10 to 15 knots. Seas around 2 feet. Protected waters a moderate chop. A chance of showers and thunderstorms, mainly in the morning. Thursday night, west winds 10 to 15 knots. Seas 2 to 3 feet. Protected waters a moderate chop. A slight chance of showers and thunderstorms in the evening, then a chance of showers and thunderstorms after midnight. Friday, northwest winds 10 to 15 knots. Seas 2 to 3 feet. Protected waters a moderate chop. A chance of showers and thunderstorms. Friday night, west winds 10 to 15 knots. Seas 2 to 3 feet. Protected waters a moderate chop. A chance of showers and thunderstorms. Winds and waves higher and near thunderstorms. The coastal waters forecast for the following. St. Andrews Bay waterways. Small craft advisory in effect from 1 p.m. Central Daylight Time this afternoon through late tonight. Today, west winds 5 to 10 knots, becoming southwest 10 to 15 knots with gusts up to 25 knots this afternoon. Protected waters a moderate chop. A chance of showers and thunderstorms early this morning, then showers and thunderstorms late this morning and afternoon. Tonight, west winds 10 to 15 knots. Gusts up to 25 knots in the evening. Protected waters a moderate chop. Showers and thunderstorms likely. Tuesday, west winds 5 to 10 knots, becoming southwest 10 to 15 knots with gusts up to 20 knots in the afternoon. Protected waters a moderate chop. Showers and thunderstorms, mainly in the morning. Tuesday night, west winds 10 to 15 knots with gusts up to 20 knots, diminishing to 5 to 10 knots after midnight. Protected waters a moderate chop. A chance of

Thunderstorms in the evening. A chance of showers. Wednesday, west winds 5 to 10 knots, increasing to 10 to 15 knots in the afternoon. Protected waters a moderate chop. A slight chance of thunderstorms. A chance of showers, mainly in the morning. Wednesday night, west winds 10 to 15 knots, diminishing to 5 to 10 knots after midnight. Protected waters a moderate chop. A chance of showers. A slight chance of thunderstorms in the evening, then a chance of thunderstorms after midnight. Thursday, west winds 5 to 10 knots. Protected waters a light chop. A chance of showers and thunderstorms, mainly in the morning. Thursday night, west winds 5 to 10 knots. Protected waters a light chop. A chance of showers and thunderstorms. Friday, west winds 5 to 10 knots. Protected waters a light chop. A chance of showers and thunderstorms. Friday night, west winds 5 to 10 knots. Protected waters a light chop. A chance of showers and thunderstorms. Winds and waves higher in and near thunderstorms. The Tropical Weather Outlook. For the North Atlantic, Caribbean Sea, and the Gulf of America, tropical cyclone formation is not expected during the next 7 days. The Surf Zone Forecast General Outlook. Breezy onshore flow today will lead to a high risk of rip currents at all beaches. Tide information for Monday, July 13, 2026. St. Mark's River entrance. High 2:56 a.m., low 7:31 a.m., high 1:26 p.m., low 9:02 p.m. Apalachicola. High 6:44 a.m., low 9:08 a.m., high 2:04 p.m., low 11:11 p.m. St. Andrews Bay at Panama City. High 9:18 a.m., low 8:31 p.m. Note that the times of high and low tide are 3 minutes earlier at Shell Point than at the St. Mark's River entrance. The average water temperature at Apalachicola was 87.8 degrees. Sunrise and sunset in Tallahassee. July 13, 2026, sunrise 6:45 a.m. Eastern Daylight Time, sunset 8:42 p.m. Eastern Daylight Time. 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This broadcast originates from your National Weather Service office in Tallahassee, Florida. The latest weather and forecast information can also be accessed by calling our automated forecast line at 850-942-8851. The current time is 6:19 a.m. Eastern Daylight Time. High rip current risk in effect through late tonight. What? Dangerous rip currents expected. Where? Walton, Bay, Gulf, and Franklin County beaches. When? Through late tonight. Impacts. Rip currents can sweep even the best swimmers away from shore into deeper water. Swim near a lifeguard. If caught in a rip current, relax and float. Don't swim against the current. If able, swim in a direction following the shoreline. If unable to escape, face the shore and call or wave for help. These are the 6 a.m. Eastern Daylight Time conditions. At the Tallahassee Airport, it was partly cloudy. The temperature was 75 degrees. The wind was calm. At Florida State University, the temperature was 75 degrees. The wind was southwest at 3 miles an hour. At Apalachicola, it was mostly cloudy. The temperature was 81 degrees. The wind was west at 6 miles an hour. At Panama City Northwest, it was mostly cloudy. The temperature was 76 degrees. The wind was calm. At Dothan, it was partly cloudy. The temperature was 74 degrees. The wind was southwest at 3 miles an hour. At Albany, it was partly cloudy. The temperature was 74 degrees. The wind was southwest at 3 miles an hour. At Valdosta, it was partly cloudy. The temperature was 71 degrees. The wind was calm. Over the marine area, at the buoy south of Apalachicola, winds were southwest at 8 knots and seas were 1 foot. At the buoy south of Panama City, winds were southwest at 10 knots and seas were 2 feet. At the buoy south of Pensacola, wave height 3 feet. Wave period 5 seconds. The forecast for the local area. Today, showers and thunderstorms. Highs in the mid-80s. Southwest winds 5 to 10 miles per hour. Chance of rain 80%. Tonight, mostly cloudy with a chance of showers and thunderstorms. Lows in the lower 70s. Southwest winds 5 to 10 miles per hour.

chance of rain 50%. Tuesday, partly sunny with a chance of showers and thunderstorms. Humid with highs in the upper 80s. Southwest winds 5 to 10 miles per hour. Chance of rain 50%. Tuesday night, partly cloudy. A chance of showers and thunderstorms in the evening, then a slight chance of showers after midnight. Lows in the lower 70s. West winds 5 to 10 miles per hour. Chance of rain 50%. Wednesday, mostly sunny. A chance of showers and thunderstorms in the afternoon. Humid with highs in the lower 90s. West winds 5 to 10 miles per hour. Chance of rain 50%. Wednesday night, partly cloudy. A chance of showers and thunderstorms in the evening. Lows in the mid-70s. Chance of rain 50%. Thursday and Thursday night, partly cloudy. A chance of showers and thunderstorms. Highs in the lower 90s. Lows in the mid-70s. Chance of rain 40%. Friday through Sunday, partly cloudy with a chance of showers and thunderstorms. Highs in the lower 90s. Lows in the mid-70s. Chance of rain 50%. Heat index values up to 105. The coastal waters forecast for the following: waters from Suwannee River to Apalachicola, Florida, extending from 20 to 60 nautical miles. Small craft should exercise caution. Today, west winds 10 to 15 knots with gusts up to 20 knots, increasing to 15 to 20 knots with gusts up to 25 knots late. Seas 2 to 3 feet. Wave detail, southwest 3 feet at 5 seconds. Protected waters choppy. A chance of showers and thunderstorms early this morning, then showers and thunderstorms late this morning and early afternoon. A chance of showers and thunderstorms late. Tonight, west winds 15 to 20 knots, diminishing to 10 to 15 knots after midnight. Seas 2 to 3 feet. Wave detail, southwest 3 feet at 6 seconds. Protected waters choppy. A chance of showers and thunderstorms. Tuesday, west winds 10 to 15 knots. Seas 2 to 3 feet. Wave detail, southwest 3 feet at 7 seconds. Protected waters a moderate chop. A chance of showers and thunderstorms. Tuesday night, west winds 10 to 15 knots. Seas 2 to 3 feet. Wave detail, southwest 3 feet at 6 seconds. Protected waters a moderate chop. A chance of showers with a slight chance of thunderstorms. Wednesday, west winds 10 to 15 knots. Seas around 2 feet. Wave detail, southwest 2 feet at 6 seconds. Protected waters a moderate chop. A slight chance of showers and thunderstorms. Wednesday night, west winds 10 to 15 knots. Seas around 2 feet. Wave detail, southwest 2 feet at 5 seconds. Protected waters a moderate chop. A chance of showers. A slight chance of thunderstorms in the evening, then a chance of thunderstorms after midnight. Thursday, west winds 10 to 15 knots. Seas around 2 feet. Protected waters a moderate chop. A chance of showers and thunderstorms, mainly in the morning. Thursday night, west winds 10 to 15 knots. Seas around 2 feet. Protected waters a moderate chop. A chance of showers and thunderstorms. Friday, west winds 10 to 15 knots. Seas around 2 feet. Protected waters a moderate chop. A chance of showers and thunderstorms. Friday night, west winds 10 to 15 knots. Seas around 2 feet. Protected waters a moderate chop. A chance of showers and thunderstorms. Winds and waves higher in and near thunderstorms. The coastal waters forecast for the following: coastal waters from Okaloosa, Walton County line to Mexico Beach out to 20 nautical miles, coastal waters from Mexico Beach to Apalachicola out to 20 nautical miles, waters from Okaloosa, Walton County line to Mexico Beach 20 to 60 nautical miles, and waters from Mexico Beach to Apalachicola 20 to 60 nautical miles. Small craft advisory in effect from 1 p.m. Central Daylight Time this afternoon through late tonight. Today, west winds 10 to 15 knots with gusts up to 20 knots, increasing to 15 to 20 knots with gusts up to 25 knots this afternoon. Seas 2 to 4 feet. Wave detail, west 4 feet at 4 seconds and south 2 feet at 8 seconds. Protected waters choppy. A chance of showers and thunderstorms early this morning, then showers and thunderstorms late this morning and early afternoon. A chance of showers and thunderstorms late. Tonight,
West winds 15 to 20 knots with gusts up to 25 knots. Seas 3 to 5 feet, occasionally to 6 feet. Wave detail, southwest 5 feet at 7 seconds. Protected waters choppy. A chance of showers and thunderstorms. Tuesday, west winds 10 to 15 knots with gusts up to 20 knots. Seas 3 to 4 feet. Wave detail, west 4 feet at 6 seconds and south 1 foot at 8 seconds. Protected waters a moderate chop. Showers and thunderstorms likely, mainly in the morning. Tuesday night, west winds 10 to 15 knots. Seas 2 to 3 feet. Wave detail, west 3 feet at 5 seconds and south 1 foot at 8 seconds. Protected waters a moderate chop. A chance of showers. A chance of thunderstorms, mainly in the evening. Wednesday, west winds 10 to 15 knots. Seas 2 to 3 feet. Wave detail, west 2 feet at 5 seconds and south 1 foot at 8 seconds. Protected waters a moderate chop. A slight chance of showers and thunderstorms. Wednesday night, west winds 10 to 15 knots. Seas around 2 feet. Wave detail, west 2 feet at 4 seconds and south 1 foot at 7 seconds. Protected waters a moderate chop. A chance of showers. A slight chance of thunderstorms in the evening, then a chance of thunderstorms after midnight. Thursday, west winds 10 to 15 knots. Seas around 2 feet. Protected waters a moderate chop. A chance of showers and thunderstorms, mainly in the morning. Thursday night, west winds 10 to 15 knots. Seas 2 to 3 feet. Protected waters a moderate chop. A slight chance of showers and thunderstorms in the evening, then a chance of showers and thunderstorms after midnight. Friday, northwest winds 10 to 15 knots. Seas 2 to 3 feet. Protected waters a moderate chop. A chance of showers and thunderstorms. Friday night, west winds 10 to 15 knots. Seas 2 to 3 feet. Protected waters a moderate chop. A chance of showers and thunderstorms. Winds and waves higher in and near thunderstorms. The coastal waters forecast for the following St. Andrews Bay waterways. Small craft advisory in effect from 1 p.m. Central Daylight Time this afternoon through late tonight. Today, west winds 5 to 10 knots, becoming southwest 10 to 15 knots with gusts up to 25 knots this afternoon. Protected waters a moderate chop. A chance of showers and thunderstorms early this morning, then showers and thunderstorms late this morning and afternoon. Tonight, west winds 10 to 15 knots. Gusts up to 25 knots in the evening. Protected waters a moderate chop. Showers and thunderstorms likely. Tuesday, west winds 5 to 10 knots, becoming southwest 10 to 15 knots with gusts up to 20 knots in the afternoon. Protected waters a moderate chop. Showers and thunderstorms, mainly in the morning. Tuesday night, west winds 10 to 15 knots with gusts up to 20 knots, diminishing to 5 to 10 knots after midnight. Protected waters a moderate chop. A chance of thunderstorms in the evening. A chance of showers. Wednesday, west winds 5 to 10 knots, increasing to 10 to 15 knots in the afternoon. Protected waters a moderate chop. A slight chance of thunderstorms. A chance of showers, mainly in the morning. Wednesday night, west winds 10 to 15 knots, diminishing to 5 to 10 knots after midnight. Protected waters a moderate chop. A chance of showers. A slight chance of thunderstorms in the evening, then a chance of thunderstorms after midnight. Thursday, west winds 5 to 10 knots. Protected waters a light chop. A chance of showers and thunderstorms, mainly in the morning. Thursday night, west winds 5 to 10 knots. Protected waters a light chop. A chance of showers and thunderstorms. Friday, west winds 5 to 10 knots. Protected waters a light chop. A chance of showers and thunderstorms. Friday night, west winds 5 to 10 knots. Protected waters a light chop. A chance of showers and thunderstorms. Winds and waves higher in and near thunderstorms. The Tropical Weather Outlook. For the North Atlantic, Caribbean Sea and the Gulf of America, tropical cyclone formation is not expected during the next 7 days. The Tallahassee Climate Summary for yesterday, July 12, 2026. Yesterday's high temperature was 94 degrees. This high was 2 degrees above the normal high of 92. Yesterday's low temperature was 72 degrees.
This low was 1 degree below the normal low of 7.

0.82 inches of precipitation fell yesterday, which brings the monthly total to 3.04 inches. This is 0.26 inches above the normal amount of 2.78 inches for July. The total precipitation for the year now stands at 20.43 inches, which is 10.93 inches below normal. The normal high temperature for today is 92 degrees, and the normal low is 73. The record high for today is 103, which occurred in 1932, and the record low is 67, which occurred in 1972. Sunrise today is at 6:45 a.m. and sunset is at 8:42 p.m. The surf zone forecast general outlook: breezy onshore flow today will lead to a high risk of rip currents at all beaches. Tide information for Monday, July 13, 2026. St. Mark's River entrance. High 2:56 a.m., low 7:31 a.m., high 1:26 p.m., low 9:02 p.m. Apalachicola. High 6:44 a.m., low 9:08 a.m., high 2:04 p.m., low 11:11 p.m. St. Andrews Bay at Panama City. High 9:18 a.m., low 8:31 p.m. Note that the times of high and low tide are 3 minutes earlier at Shell Point than at the St. Marks River entrance. The average water temperature at Apalachicola was 87.8 degrees. Sunrise and sunset in Tallahassee. July 13, 2026, sunrise 6:45 a.m. Eastern Daylight Time, sunset 8:42 p.m. Eastern Daylight Time. 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The latest weather and forecast information can also be accessed by calling our automated forecast line at 850-942-8851. The current time is 6:33 a.m. Eastern Daylight Time. High rip current risk in effect through late tonight. What? Dangerous rip currents expected. Where? Walton, Bay, Gulf, and Franklin County beaches. When? Through late tonight. Impacts. Rip currents can sweep even the best swimmers away from shore into deeper water. Swim near a lifeguard. If caught in a rip current, relax and float. Don't swim against the current. If able, swim in a direction following the shoreline. If unable to escape, face the shore and call or wave for help. These are the 6 a.m. Eastern Daylight Time conditions. At the Tallahassee Airport, it was partly cloudy. The temperature was 75 degrees. The wind was calm. At Florida State University, the temperature was 75 degrees. The wind was southwest at 3 miles an hour. At Apalachicola, it was mostly cloudy. The temperature was 81 degrees. The wind was west at 6 miles an hour. At Panama City Northwest, it was mostly cloudy. The temperature was 76 degrees. The wind was calm. At Dothan, it was partly cloudy. The temperature was 74 degrees. The wind was southwest at 3 miles an hour. At Albany, it was partly cloudy. The temperature was 74 degrees. The wind was southwest at 3 miles an hour. At Valdosta, it was partly cloudy. The temperature was 71 degrees. The wind was calm. Over the marine area, at the buoy south of Apalachicola, winds were southwest at 8 knots and seas were 1 foot. At the buoy south of Panama City, winds were southwest at 10 knots and seas were 2 feet. At the buoy south of Pensacola, wave height 3 feet. Wave period 5 seconds. The forecast for the local area. Today, showers and thunderstorms. Highs in the mid-80s. Southwest winds 5 to 10 miles per hour. Chance of rain 80%. Tonight, mostly cloudy with a chance of showers and thunderstorms. Lows in the lower 70s. Southwest winds 5 to 10 miles per hour. Chance of rain 50%. Tuesday, partly sunny with a chance of showers and thunderstorms. Humid with highs in the upper 80s. Southwest winds 5 to 10 miles per hour. Chance of rain 50%. Tuesday night, partly cloudy. A chance of showers and thunderstorms in the evening, then a slight chance of showers after midnight. Lows in the lower 70s. West winds 5 to 10 miles per hour. Chance of rain

50%. Wednesday, mostly sunny. A chance of showers and thunderstorms in the afternoon. Humid with highs in the lower 90s. West winds 5 to 10 miles per hour. Chance of rain 50%. Wednesday night, partly cloudy. A chance of showers and thunderstorms in the evening. Lows in the mid-70s. Chance of rain 50%. Thursday and Thursday night, partly cloudy. A chance of showers and thunderstorms. Highs in the lower 90s. Lows in the mid-70s. Chance of rain 40%. Friday through Sunday, partly cloudy with a chance of showers and thunderstorms. Highs in the lower 90s. Lows in the mid-70s. Chance of rain 50%. Heat index values up to 105. The coastal waters forecast for the following: waters from Suwannee River to Apalachicola, Florida, extending from 20 to 60 nautical miles. Small craft should exercise caution. Today, west winds 10 to 15 knots with gusts up to 20 knots, increasing to 15 to 20 knots with gusts up to 25 knots late. Seas 2 to 3 feet. Wave detail, southwest 3 feet at 5 seconds. Protected waters choppy. A chance of showers and thunderstorms early this morning, then showers and thunderstorms late this morning and early afternoon. A chance of showers and thunderstorms late. Tonight, west winds 15 to 20 knots, diminishing to 10 to 15 knots after midnight. Seas 2 to 3 feet. Wave detail, southwest 3 feet at 6 seconds. Protected waters choppy. A chance of showers and thunderstorms. Tuesday, west winds 10 to 15 knots. Seas 2 to 3 feet. Wave detail, southwest 3 feet at 7 seconds. Protected waters a moderate chop. A chance of showers and thunderstorms. Tuesday night, west winds 10 to 15 knots. Seas 2 to 3 feet. Wave detail, southwest 3 feet at 6 seconds. Protected waters a moderate chop. A chance of showers with a slight chance of thunderstorms. Wednesday, west winds 10 to 15 knots. Seas around 2 feet. Wave detail, southwest 2 feet at 6 seconds. Protected waters a moderate chop. A slight chance of showers and thunderstorms. Wednesday night, west winds 10 to 15 knots. Seas around 2 feet. Wave detail, southwest 2 feet at 5 seconds. Protected waters a moderate chop. A chance of showers. A slight chance of thunderstorms in the evening, then a chance of thunderstorms after midnight. Thursday, west winds 10 to 15 knots. Seas around 2 feet. Protected waters a moderate chop. A chance of showers and thunderstorms, mainly in the morning. Thursday night, west winds 10 to 15 knots. Seas around 2 feet. Protected waters a moderate chop. A chance of showers and thunderstorms. Friday, west winds 10 to 15 knots. Seas around 2 feet. Protected waters a moderate chop. A chance of showers and thunderstorms. Friday night, west winds 10 to 15 knots. Seas around 2 feet. Protected waters a moderate chop. A chance of showers and thunderstorms. Winds and waves higher in and near thunderstorms. The coastal waters forecast for the following: coastal waters from Okaloosa, Walton County line to Mexico Beach out to 20 nautical miles. Coastal waters from Mexico Beach to Apalachicola out to 20 nautical miles. Waters from Okaloosa, Walton County line to Mexico Beach 20 to 60 nautical miles. And waters from Mexico Beach to Apalachicola 20 to 60 nautical miles. Small craft advisory in effect from 1 p.m. Central Daylight Time this afternoon through late tonight. Today, west winds 10 to 15 knots with gusts up to 20 knots, increasing to 15 to 20 knots with gusts up to 25 knots this afternoon. Seas 2 to 4 feet. Wave detail, west 4 feet at 4 seconds and south 2 feet at 8 seconds. Protected waters choppy. A chance of showers and thunderstorms early this morning, then showers and thunderstorms late this morning and early afternoon. A chance of showers and thunderstorms late. Tonight, west winds 15 to 20 knots with gusts up to 25 knots. Seas 3 to 5 feet, occasionally to 6 feet. Wave detail, southwest 5 feet at 7 seconds. Protected waters choppy. A chance of showers and thunderstorms. Tuesday, west winds 10 to 15 knots with gusts up to 20 knots. Seas 3 to 4 feet. Wave detail, west 4 feet at 6 seconds and south 1 foot at 8 seconds. Protected waters a moderate chop.
showers and thunderstorms likely, mainly in the morning. Tuesday night, west winds 10 to 15 knots. Seas 2 to 3 feet. Wave detail, west 3 feet at 5 seconds and south 1 foot at 8 seconds. Protected waters a moderate chop. A chance of showers. A chance of thunderstorms, mainly in the evening. Wednesday, west winds 10 to 15 knots. Seas 2 to 3 feet. Wave detail, west 2 feet at 5 seconds and south 1 foot at 8 seconds. Protected waters a moderate chop. A slight chance of showers and thunderstorms. Wednesday night, west winds 10 to 15 knots. Seas around 2 feet. Wave detail, west 2 feet at 4 seconds and south 1 foot at 7 seconds. Protected waters a moderate chop. A chance of showers. A slight chance of thunderstorms in the evening, then a chance of thunderstorms after midnight. Thursday, west winds 10 to 15 knots. Seas around 2 feet. Protected waters a moderate chop. A chance of showers and thunderstorms, mainly in the morning. Thursday night, west winds 10 to 15 knots. Seas 2 to 3 feet. Protected waters a moderate chop. A slight chance of showers and thunderstorms in the evening, then a chance of showers and thunderstorms after midnight. Friday, northwest winds 10 to 15 knots. Seas 2 to 3 feet. Protected waters a moderate chop. A chance of showers and thunderstorms. Friday night, west winds 10 to 15 knots. Seas 2 to 3 feet. Protected waters a moderate chop. A chance of showers and thunderstorms. Winds and waves higher and near thunderstorms. The coastal waters forecast for the following St. Andrews Bay waterways. Small craft advisory in effect from 1 p.m. Central Daylight Time this afternoon through late tonight. Today, west winds 5 to 10 knots, becoming southwest 10 to 15 knots with gusts up to 25 knots this afternoon. Protected waters a moderate chop. A chance of showers and thunderstorms early this morning, then showers and thunderstorms late this morning and afternoon. Tonight, west winds 10 to 15 knots. Gusts up to 25 knots in the evening. Protected waters a moderate chop. Showers and thunderstorms likely. Tuesday, west winds 5 to 10 knots, becoming southwest 10 to 15 knots with gusts up to 20 knots in the afternoon. Protected waters a moderate chop. Showers and thunderstorms, mainly in the morning. Tuesday night, west winds 10 to 15 knots with gusts up to 20 knots, diminishing to 5 to 10 knots after midnight. Protected waters a moderate chop. A chance of thunderstorms in the evening. A chance of showers. Wednesday, west winds 5 to 10 knots, increasing to 10 to 15 knots in the afternoon. Protected waters a moderate chop. A slight chance of thunderstorms. A chance of showers, mainly in the morning. Wednesday night, west winds 10 to 15 knots, diminishing to 5 to 10 knots after midnight. Protected waters a moderate chop. A chance of showers. A slight chance of thunderstorms in the evening, then a chance of thunderstorms after midnight. Thursday, west winds 5 to 10 knots. Protected waters a light chop. A chance of showers and thunderstorms, mainly in the morning. Thursday night, west winds 5 to 10 knots. Protected waters a light chop. A chance of showers and thunderstorms. Friday, west winds 5 to 10 knots. Protected waters a light chop. A chance of showers and thunderstorms. Friday night, west winds 5 to 10 knots. Protected waters a light chop. A chance of showers and thunderstorms. Winds and waves higher and near thunderstorms. The Tropical Weather Outlook. For the North Atlantic, Caribbean Sea and the Gulf of America, tropical cyclone formation is not expected during the next 7 days. The Surf Zone Forecast General Outlook, breezy onshore flow today will lead to a high risk of rip currents at all beaches. Tide information for Monday, July 13, 2026. St. Mark's River entrance. High 2:56 a.m., low 7:31 a.m., high 1:26 p.m., low 9:02 p.m. Apalachicola. High 6:44 a.m., low 9:08 a.m., high 2:04 p.m., low 11:11 p.m. St. Andrews Bay at Panama City. High 9:18 a.m., low 8:31 p.m. Note that the times of high and low tide are 3 minutes earlier at Shell Point than at the St. Mark's River entrance. The average water temperature at Apalachicola was 87.8 degrees.

Sunrise and Sunset in Tallahassee. July 13, 2026, sunrise 6:45 a.m. Eastern Daylight Time, sunset 8:42 p.m. Eastern Daylight Time. 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This broadcast originates from your National Weather Service office in Tallahassee, Florida. The latest weather and forecast information can also be accessed by calling our automated forecast line at 850-942-8851. The current time is 6:46 a.m. Eastern Daylight Time. High rip current risk in effect through late tonight. What? Dangerous rip currents expected. Where? Walton, Bay, Gulf, and Franklin County beaches. When? Through late tonight. Impacts. Rip currents can sweep even the best swimmers away from shore into deeper water. Swim near a lifeguard. If caught in a rip current, relax and float. Don't swim against the current. If able, swim in a direction following the shoreline. If unable to escape, face the shore and call or wave for help. These are the 6 a.m. Eastern Daylight Time conditions. At the Tallahassee Airport, it was partly cloudy. The temperature was 75 degrees. The wind was calm. At Florida State University, the temperature was 75 degrees. The wind was southwest at 3 miles an hour. At Apalachicola, it was mostly cloudy. The temperature was 81 degrees. The wind was west at 6 miles an hour. At Panama City Northwest, it was mostly cloudy. The temperature was 76 degrees. The wind was calm. At Dothan, it was partly cloudy. The temperature was 74 degrees. The wind was southwest at 3 miles an hour. At Albany, it was partly cloudy. The temperature was 74 degrees. The wind was southwest at 3 miles an hour. At Valdosta, it was partly cloudy. The temperature was 71 degrees. The wind was calm. Over the marine area, at the buoy south of Apalachicola, winds were southwest at 8 knots and seas were 1 foot. At the buoy south of Panama City, winds were southwest at 10 knots and seas were 2 feet. At the buoy south of Pensacola, wave height 3 feet. Wave period 5 seconds. The forecast for the local area. Today, showers and thunderstorms. Highs in the mid-80s. Southwest winds 5 to 10 miles per hour. Chance of rain 80%. Tonight, mostly cloudy with a chance of showers and thunderstorms. Lows in the lower 70s. Southwest winds 5 to 10 miles per hour. Chance of rain 50%. Tuesday, partly sunny with a chance of showers and thunderstorms. Humid with highs in the upper 80s. Southwest winds 5 to 10 miles per hour. Chance of rain 50%. Tuesday night, partly cloudy. A chance of showers and thunderstorms in the evening, then a slight chance of showers after midnight. Lows in the lower 70s. West winds 5 to 10 miles per hour. Chance of rain 50%. Wednesday, mostly sunny. A chance of showers and thunderstorms in the afternoon. Humid with highs in the lower 90s. West winds 5 to 10 miles per hour. Chance of rain 50%. Wednesday night, partly cloudy. A chance of showers and thunderstorms in the evening. Lows in the mid-70s. Chance of rain 50%. Thursday and Thursday night, partly cloudy. A chance of showers and thunderstorms. Highs in the lower 90s. Lows in the mid-70s. Chance of rain 40%. Friday through Sunday, partly cloudy with a chance of showers and thunderstorms. Highs in the lower 90s. Lows in the mid-70s. Chance of rain 50%. Heat index values up to 105. The coastal waters forecast for the following: waters from Suwannee River to Apalachicola, Florida, extending from 20 to 60 nautical miles. Small craft should exercise caution. Today, west winds 10 to 15 knots with gusts up to 20 knots, increasing to 15 to 20 knots with gusts up to 25 knots late. Seas 2 to 3 feet. Wave detail: southwest 3 feet at 5 seconds. Protected waters choppy. A chance of showers and thunderstorms early this morning, then showers and thunderstorms late this morning and early afternoon. A chance of showers and thunderstorms late. Tonight, west winds 15 to 20 knots, diminishing to 10 to 15 knots after midnight. Seas 2 to 3 feet. Wave detail, southwest 3 feet at

6 seconds. Protected waters choppy. A chance of showers and thunderstorms. Tuesday, west winds 10 to 15 knots. Seas 2 to 3 feet. Wave detail, southwest 3 feet at 7 seconds. Protected waters a moderate chop. A chance of showers and thunderstorms. Tuesday night, west winds 10 to 15 knots. Seas 2 to 3 feet. Wave detail, southwest 3 feet at 6 seconds. Protected waters a moderate chop. A chance of showers with a slight chance of thunderstorms. Wednesday, west winds 10 to 15 knots. Seas around 2 feet. Wave detail, southwest 2 feet at 6 seconds. Protected waters a moderate chop. A slight chance of showers and thunderstorms. Wednesday night, west winds 10 to 15 knots. Seas around 2 feet. Wave detail, southwest 2 feet at 5 seconds. Protected waters a moderate chop. A chance of showers. A slight chance of thunderstorms in the evening, then a chance of thunderstorms after midnight. Thursday, west winds 10 to 15 knots. Seas around 2 feet. Protected waters a moderate chop. A chance of showers and thunderstorms, mainly in the morning. Thursday night, west winds 10 to 15 knots. Seas around 2 feet. Protected waters a moderate chop. A chance of showers and thunderstorms. Friday, west winds 10 to 15 knots. Seas around 2 feet. Protected waters a moderate chop. A chance of showers and thunderstorms. Friday night, west winds 10 to 15 knots. Seas around 2 feet. Protected waters a moderate chop. A chance of showers and thunderstorms. Winds and waves higher and near thunderstorms. The coastal waters forecast for the following. Coastal waters from Okaloosa, Walton County line to Mexico Beach out to 20 nautical miles. Coastal waters from Mexico Beach to Apalachicola out to 20 nautical miles. Waters from Okaloosa, Walton County line to Mexico Beach 20 to 60 nautical miles. And waters from Mexico Beach to Apalachicola 20 to 60 nautical miles. Small craft advisory in effect from 1 p.m. Central Daylight Time this afternoon through late tonight. Today, west winds 10 to 15 knots with gusts up to 20 knots, increasing to 15 to 20 knots with gusts up to 25 knots this afternoon. Seas 2 to 4 feet. Wave detail, west 4 feet at 4 seconds and south 2 feet at 8 seconds. Protected waters choppy. A chance of showers and thunderstorms early this morning, then showers and thunderstorms late this morning and early afternoon. A chance of showers and thunderstorms late. Tonight, west winds 15 to 20 knots with gusts up to 25 knots. Seas 3 to 5 feet, occasionally to 6 feet. Wave detail, southwest 5 feet at 7 seconds. Protected waters choppy. A chance of showers and thunderstorms. Tuesday, west winds 10 to 15 knots with gusts up to 20 knots. Seas 3 to 4 feet. Wave detail, west 4 feet at 6 seconds and south 1 foot at 8 seconds. Protected waters a moderate chop. Showers and thunderstorms likely, mainly in the morning. Tuesday night, west winds 10 to 15 knots. Seas 2 to 3 feet. Wave detail, west 3 feet at 5 seconds and south 1 foot at 8 seconds. Protected waters a moderate chop. A chance of showers. A chance of thunderstorms, mainly in the evening. Wednesday, west winds 10 to 15 knots. Seas 2 to 3 feet. Wave detail, west 2 feet at 5 seconds and south 1 foot at 8 seconds. Protected waters a moderate chop. A slight chance of showers and thunderstorms. Wednesday night, west winds 10 to 15 knots. Seas around 2 feet. Wave detail, west 2 feet at 4 seconds and south 1 foot at 7 seconds. Protected waters a moderate chop. A chance of showers. A slight chance of thunderstorms in the evening, then a chance of thunderstorms after midnight. Thursday, west winds 10 to 15 knots. Seas around 2 feet. Protected waters a moderate chop. A chance of showers and thunderstorms, mainly in the morning. Thursday night, west winds 10 to 15 knots. Seas 2 to 3 feet. Protected waters a moderate chop. A slight chance of showers and thunderstorms in the evening, then a chance of showers and thunderstorms after midnight. Friday, northwest winds 10 to 15 knots. Seas 2 to 3 feet. Protected waters a moderate chop. A chance of showers and thunderstorms. Friday night, west winds 10 to 15 knots.
seas 2 to 3 feet. Protected waters a moderate chop. A chance of showers and thunderstorms. Winds and waves higher and near thunderstorms. The coastal waters forecast for the following St. Andrews Bay waterways. Small craft advisory in effect from 1 p.m. Central Daylight Time this afternoon through late tonight. Today, west winds 5 to 10 knots, becoming southwest 10 to 15 knots with gusts up to 25 knots this afternoon. Protected waters a moderate chop. A chance of showers and thunderstorms early this morning, then showers and thunderstorms late this morning and afternoon. Tonight, west winds 10 to 15 knots. Gusts up to 25 knots in the evening. Protected waters a moderate chop. Showers and thunderstorms likely. Tuesday, west winds 5 to 10 knots, becoming southwest 10 to 15 knots with gusts up to 20 knots in the afternoon. Protected waters a moderate chop. Showers and thunderstorms, mainly in the morning. Tuesday night, west winds 10 to 15 knots with gusts up to 20 knots, diminishing to 5 to 10 knots after midnight. Protected waters a moderate chop. A chance of thunderstorms in the evening. A chance of showers. Wednesday, west winds 5 to 10 knots, increasing to 10 to 15 knots in the afternoon. Protected waters a moderate chop. A slight chance of thunderstorms. A chance of showers, mainly in the morning. Wednesday night, west winds 10 to 15 knots, diminishing to 5 to 10 knots after midnight. Protected waters a moderate chop. A chance of showers. A slight chance of thunderstorms in the evening, then a chance of thunderstorms after midnight. Thursday, west winds 5 to 10 knots. Protected waters a light chop. A chance of showers and thunderstorms, mainly in the morning. Thursday night, west winds 5 to 10 knots. Protected waters a light chop. A chance of showers and thunderstorms. Friday, west winds 5 to 10 knots. Protected waters a light chop. A chance of showers and thunderstorms. Friday night, west winds 5 to 10 knots. Protected waters a light chop. A chance of showers and thunderstorms. Winds and waves higher and near thunderstorms. The Tropical Weather Outlook. For the North Atlantic, Caribbean Sea, and the Gulf of America, tropical cyclone formation is not expected during the next 7 days. The Surf Zone Forecast General Outlook. Breezy onshore flow today will lead to a high risk of rip currents at all beaches. Tide information for Monday, July 13, 2026. St. Marks River entrance. High 2:56 a.m., low 7:31 a.m., high 1:26 p.m., low 9:02 p.m. Apalachicola. High 6:44 a.m., low 9:08 a.m., high 2:04 p.m., low 11:11 p.m. St. Andrews Bay at Panama City. High 9:18 a.m., low 8:31 p.m. Note that the times of high and low tide are 3 minutes earlier at Shell Point than at the St. Marks River entrance. The average water temperature at Apalachicola was 87.8 degrees. Sunrise and sunset in Tallahassee. July 13, 2026, sunrise 6:45 a.m. Eastern Daylight Time, sunset 8:42 p.m. Eastern Daylight Time. 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This broadcast originates from your National Weather Service office in Tallahassee, Florida. The latest weather and forecast information can also be accessed by calling our automated forecast line at 850-942-8851. The current time is 7 a.m. Eastern Daylight Time. High rip current risk in effect through late tonight. What? Dangerous rip currents expected. Where? Walton, Bay, Gulf, and Franklin County beaches. When? Through late tonight. Impacts. Rip currents can sweep even the best swimmers away from shore into deeper water. Swim near a lifeguard. If caught in a rip current, relax and float. Don't swim against the current. If able, swim in a direction following the shoreline. If unable to escape, face the shore and call or wave for help. These are the 6 a.m. Eastern Daylight Time conditions. At the Tallahassee Airport, it was partly cloudy. The temperature was 75 degrees. The wind was calm. At Florida State University, the temperature was 75 degrees. The wind was southwest at 3 miles an hour. At Apalachicola, it was mostly cloudy. The temperature was 81 degrees. The wind was west at 6 miles an hour.

at Panama City Northwest, it was mostly cloudy. The temperature was 76 degrees. The wind was calm. At Dothan, it was partly cloudy. The temperature was 74 degrees. The wind was southwest at 3 miles an hour. At Albany, it was partly cloudy. The temperature was 74 degrees. The wind was southwest at 3 miles an hour. At Valdosta, it was partly cloudy. The temperature was 71 degrees. The wind was calm. Over the marine area, at the buoy south of Apalachicola, winds were southwest at 8 knots and seas were 1 foot. At the buoy south of Panama City, winds were southwest at 10 knots and seas were 2 feet. At the buoy south of Pensacola, wave height 3 feet. Wave period 5 seconds. The Tallahassee climate summary for yesterday, July 12, 2026. Yesterday's high temperature was 94 degrees. This high was 2 degrees above the normal high of 92. Yesterday's low temperature was 72 degrees. This low was 1 degree below the normal low of 73. 0.82 inches of precipitation fell yesterday, which brings the monthly total to 3.04 inches. This is 0.26 inches above the normal amount of 2.78 inches for July. The total precipitation for the year now stands at 20.43 inches, which is 10.93 inches below normal. The normal high temperature for today is 92 degrees, and the normal low is 73. The record high for today is 103, which occurred in 1932, and the record low is 67, which occurred in 1972. Sunrise today is at 6:45 a.m. and sunset is at 8:42 p.m. The forecast for the local area. Today, showers and thunderstorms. Highs in the mid-80s. Southwest winds 5 to 10 miles per hour. Chance of rain 80%. Tonight, mostly cloudy with a chance of showers and thunderstorms. Lows in the lower 70s. Southwest winds 5 to 10 miles per hour. Chance of rain 50%. Tuesday, partly sunny with a chance of showers and thunderstorms. Humid with highs in the upper 80s. Southwest winds 5 to 10 miles per hour. Chance of rain 50%. Tuesday night, partly cloudy. A chance of showers and thunderstorms in the evening, then a slight chance of showers after midnight. Lows in the lower 70s. West winds 5 to 10 miles per hour. Chance of rain 50%. Wednesday, mostly sunny. A chance of showers and thunderstorms in the afternoon. Humid with highs in the lower 90s. West winds 5 to 10 miles per hour. Chance of rain 50%. Wednesday night, partly cloudy. A chance of showers and thunderstorms in the evening. Lows in the mid-70s. Chance of rain 50%. Thursday and Thursday night, partly cloudy. A chance of showers and thunderstorms. Highs in the lower 90s. Lows in the mid-70s. Chance of rain 40%. Friday through Sunday, partly cloudy with a chance of showers and thunderstorms. Highs in the lower 90s. Lows in the mid-70s. Chance of rain 50%. Heat index values up to 105. The surf zone forecast. General outlook. Breezy onshore flow today will lead to a high risk of rip currents at all beaches. Tide information for Monday, July 13, 2026. St. Mark's River entrance. High 2:56 a.m., low 7:31 a.m., high 1:26 p.m., low 9:02 p.m. Apalachicola. High 6:44 a.m., low 9:08 a.m., high 2:04 p.m., low 11:11 p.m. St. Andrews Bay at Panama City. High 9:18 a.m., low 8:31 p.m. Note that the times of high and low tide are 3 minutes earlier at Shell Point than at the St. Mark's River entrance. The average water temperature at Apalachicola was 87.8 degrees. Sunrise and sunset in Tallahassee. July 13, 2026, sunrise 6:45 a.m. Eastern Daylight Time, sunset 8:42 p.m. Eastern Daylight Time. 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The latest weather and forecast information can also be accessed by calling our automated forecast line at 850-942-8851. The current time is 7:06 a.m. Eastern Daylight Time. High rip current risk in effect through late tonight. What? Dangerous?

76 degrees. The wind was southwest at 7 miles an hour. At Dothan, it was partly cloudy. The temperature was 74 degrees. The wind was southwest at 3 miles an hour. At Albany, it was partly cloudy. The temperature was 74 degrees. The wind was southwest at 3 miles an hour. At Valdosta, it was partly cloudy. The temperature was 72 degrees. The wind was calm. Over the marine area, at the buoy south of Apalachicola, winds were southwest at 8 knots. At the buoy south of Panama City, winds were southwest at 12 knots. At the buoy south of Pensacola, winds were southwest at 10 knots. The forecast for the local area. Today, showers and thunderstorms. Highs in the mid-80s. Southwest winds 5 to 10 miles per hour. Chance of rain 80%. Tonight, mostly cloudy with a chance of showers and thunderstorms. Lows in the lower 70s. Southwest winds 5 to 10 miles per hour. Chance of rain 50%. Tuesday, partly sunny with a chance of showers and thunderstorms. Humid with highs in the upper 80s. Southwest winds 5 to 10 miles per hour. Chance of rain 50%. Tuesday night, partly cloudy. A chance of showers and thunderstorms in the evening, then a slight chance of showers after midnight. Lows in the lower 70s. West winds 5 to 10 miles per hour. Chance of rain 50%. Wednesday, mostly sunny. A chance of showers and thunderstorms in the afternoon. Humid with highs in the lower 90s. West winds 5 to 10 miles per hour. Chance of rain 50%. Wednesday night, partly cloudy. A chance of showers and thunderstorms in the evening. Lows in the mid-70s. Chance of rain 50%. Thursday and Thursday night, partly cloudy. A chance of showers and thunderstorms. Highs in the lower 90s. Lows in the mid-70s. Chance of rain 40%. Friday through Sunday, partly cloudy with a chance of showers and thunderstorms. Highs in the lower 90s. Lows in the mid-70s. Chance of rain 50%. Heat index values up to 105. The coastal waters forecast for the following: waters from Suwannee River to Apalachicola, Florida, extending from 20 to 60 nautical miles. Small craft should exercise caution. Today, west winds 10 to 15 knots with gusts up to 20 knots, increasing to 15 to 20 knots with gusts up to 25 knots late. Seas 2 to 3 feet. Wave detail, southwest 3 feet at 5 seconds. Protected waters choppy. A chance of showers and thunderstorms early this morning, then showers and thunderstorms late this morning and early afternoon. A chance of showers and thunderstorms late. Tonight, west winds 15 to 20 knots, diminishing to 10 to 15 knots after midnight. Seas 2 to 3 feet. Wave detail, southwest 3 feet at 6 seconds. Protected waters choppy. A chance of showers and thunderstorms. Tuesday, west winds 10 to 15 knots. Seas 2 to 3 feet. Wave detail, southwest 3 feet at 7 seconds. Protected waters a moderate chop. A chance of showers and thunderstorms. Tuesday night, west winds 10 to 15 knots. Seas 2 to 3 feet. Wave detail, southwest 3 feet at 6 seconds. Protected waters a moderate chop. A chance of showers with a slight chance of thunderstorms. Wednesday, west winds 10 to 15 knots. Seas around 2 feet. Wave detail, southwest 2 feet at 6 seconds. Protected waters a moderate chop. A slight chance of showers and thunderstorms. Wednesday night, west winds 10 to 15 knots. Seas around 2 feet. Wave detail, southwest 2 feet at 5 seconds. Protected waters a moderate chop. A chance of showers. A slight chance of thunderstorms in the evening, then a chance of thunderstorms after midnight. Thursday, west winds 10 to 15 knots. Seas around 2 feet. Protected waters a moderate chop. A chance of showers and thunderstorms, mainly in the morning. Thursday night, west winds 10 to 15 knots. Seas around 2 feet. Protected waters a moderate chop. A chance of showers and thunderstorms. Friday, west winds 10 to 15 knots. Seas around 2 feet. Protected waters a moderate chop. A chance of showers and thunderstorms. Friday night, west winds 10 to 15 knots. Seas around 2 feet.

Protected water is a moderate chop. A chance of showers and thunderstorms. Winds and waves higher and near thunderstorms. The coastal waters forecast for the following. Coastal waters from Okaloosa, Walton County line to Mexico Beach out to 20 nautical miles. Coastal waters from Mexico Beach to Apalachicola out to 20 nautical miles. Waters from Okaloosa, Walton County line to Mexico Beach 20 to 60 nautical miles. And waters from Mexico Beach to Apalachicola 20 to 60 nautical miles. Small craft advisory in effect from 1 p.m. Central Daylight Time this afternoon through late tonight. Today, west winds 10 to 15 knots with gusts up to 20 knots, increasing to 15 to 20 knots with gusts up to 25 knots this afternoon. Seas 2 to 4 feet. Wave detail, west 4 feet at 4 seconds and south 2 feet at 8 seconds. Protected waters choppy. A chance of showers and thunderstorms early this morning, then showers and thunderstorms late this morning and early afternoon. A chance of showers and thunderstorms late. Tonight, west winds 15 to 20 knots with gusts up to 25 knots. Seas 3 to 5 feet, occasionally to 6 feet. Wave detail, southwest 5 feet at 7 seconds. Protected waters choppy. A chance of showers and thunderstorms. Tuesday, west winds 10 to 15 knots with gusts up to 20 knots. Seas 3 to 4 feet. Wave detail, west 4 feet at 6 seconds and south 1 foot at 8 seconds. Protected waters a moderate chop. Showers and thunderstorms likely, mainly in the morning. Tuesday night, west winds 10 to 15 knots. Seas 2 to 3 feet. Wave detail, west 3 feet at 5 seconds and south 1 foot at 8 seconds. Protected waters a moderate chop. A chance of showers. A chance of thunderstorms, mainly in the evening. Wednesday, west winds 10 to 15 knots. Seas 2 to 3 feet. Wave detail, west 2 feet at 5 seconds and south 1 foot at 8 seconds. Protected waters a moderate chop. A slight chance of showers and thunderstorms. Wednesday night, west winds 10 to 15 knots. Seas around 2 feet. Wave detail, west 2 feet at 4 seconds and south 1 foot at 7 seconds. Protected waters a moderate chop. A chance of showers. A slight chance of thunderstorms in the evening, then a chance of thunderstorms after midnight. Thursday, west winds 10 to 15 knots. Seas around 2 feet. Protected waters a moderate chop. A chance of showers and thunderstorms, mainly in the morning. Thursday night, west winds 10 to 15 knots. Seas 2 to 3 feet. Protected waters a moderate chop. A slight chance of showers and thunderstorms in the evening, then a chance of showers and thunderstorms after midnight. Friday, northwest winds 10 to 15 knots. Seas 2 to 3 feet. Protected waters a moderate chop. A chance of showers and thunderstorms. Friday night, west winds 10 to 15 knots. Seas 2 to 3 feet. Protected waters a moderate chop. A chance of showers and thunderstorms. Winds and waves higher and near thunderstorms. The coastal waters forecast for the following St. Andrews Bay waterways. Small craft advisory in effect from 1 p.m. Central Daylight Time this afternoon through late tonight. Today, west winds 5 to 10 knots, becoming southwest 10 to 15 knots with gusts up to 25 knots this afternoon. Protected waters a moderate chop. A chance of showers and thunderstorms early this morning, then showers and thunderstorms late this morning and afternoon. Tonight, west winds 10 to 15 knots. Gusts up to 25 knots in the evening. Protected waters a moderate chop. Showers and thunderstorms likely. Tuesday, west winds 5 to 10 knots, becoming southwest 10 to 15 knots with gusts up to 20 knots in the afternoon. Protected waters a moderate chop. Showers and thunderstorms, mainly in the morning. Tuesday night, west winds 10 to 15 knots with gusts up to 20 knots, diminishing to 5 to 10 knots after midnight. Protected waters a moderate chop. A chance of thunderstorms in the evening. A chance of showers. Wednesday, west winds 5 to 10 knots, increasing to 10 to 15 knots in the afternoon. Protected waters a moderate chop. A slight chance of thunderstorms. A chance of showers, mainly in the morning. Wednesday night, west winds 10 to 15 knots, diminishing to 5 to 10 knots after midnight. Protected waters a moderate chop. A chance of showers. A slight chance of thunderstorms in the evening, then a chance of thunderstorms after midnight.

Night. Thursday, west winds 5 to 10 knots. Protected waters, a light chop. A chance of showers and thunderstorms, mainly in the morning. Thursday night, west winds 5 to 10 knots. Protected waters, a light chop. A chance of showers and thunderstorms. Friday, west winds 5 to 10 knots. Protected waters, a light chop. A chance of showers and thunderstorms. Friday night, west winds 5 to 10 knots. Protected waters, a light chop. A chance of showers and thunderstorms. Winds and waves higher and near thunderstorms. The surf zone forecast. General outlook. Breezy onshore flow today will lead to a high risk of rip currents at all beaches. Tide information for Monday, July 13, 2026. St. Mark's River entrance. High 2:56 a.m., low 7:31 a.m., high 1:26 p.m., low 9:02 p.m. Apalachicola. High 6:44 a.m., low 9:08 a.m., high 2:04 p.m., low 11:11 p.m. St. Andrews Bay of Panama City. High 9:18 a.m., low 8:31 p.m. Note that the times of high and low tide are 3 minutes earlier at Shell Point than at the St. Mark's River entrance. The average water temperature at Apalachicola was 87.8 degrees. Sunrise and sunset in Tallahassee. July 13, 2026, sunrise 6:45 a.m. Eastern Daylight Time, sunset 8:42 p.m. Eastern Daylight Time. 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This broadcast originates from your National Weather Service office in Tallahassee, Florida. The latest weather and forecast information can also be accessed by calling our automated forecast line at 850-942-8851. The current time is 7:19 a.m. Eastern Daylight Time. High rip current risk in effect through late tonight. What? Dangerous rip currents expected. Where? Walton, Bay, Gulf, and Franklin County beaches. When? Through late tonight. Impacts. Rip currents can sweep even the best swimmers away from shore into deeper water. Swim near a lifeguard. If caught in a rip current, relax and float. Don't swim against the current. If able, swim in a direction following the shoreline. If unable to escape, face the shore and call or wave for help. These are the 7 a.m. Eastern Daylight Time conditions. At the Tallahassee Airport, it was mostly cloudy. The temperature was 74 degrees. The wind was calm. At Florida State University, the temperature was 75 degrees. The wind was west at 2 miles an hour. At Apalachicola, it was mostly cloudy. The temperature was 83 degrees. The wind was west at 8 miles an hour. At Panama City Northwest, it was mostly cloudy. The temperature was 76 degrees. The wind was southwest at 7 miles an hour. At Dothan, it was partly cloudy. The temperature was 74 degrees. The wind was southwest at 3 miles an hour. At Albany, it was partly cloudy. The temperature was 74 degrees. The wind was southwest at 3 miles an hour. At Valdosta, it was mostly cloudy. The temperature was 72 degrees. The wind was calm. Over the marine area, at the buoy south of Apalachicola, winds were southwest at 8 knots and seas were 1 foot. At the buoy south of Panama City, winds were southwest at 12 knots and seas were 2 feet. At the buoy south of Pensacola, wave height 3 feet. Wave period 5 seconds. The forecast for the local area. Today, showers and thunderstorms. Highs in the mid-80s. Southwest winds 5 to 10 miles per hour. Chance of rain 80%. Tonight, mostly cloudy with a chance of showers and thunderstorms. Lows in the lower 70s. Southwest winds 5 to 10 miles per hour. Chance of rain 50%. Tuesday, partly sunny with a chance of showers and thunderstorms. Humid with highs in the upper 80s. Southwest winds 5 to 10 miles per hour. Chance of rain 50%. Tuesday night, partly cloudy. A chance of showers and thunderstorms in the evening, then a slight chance of showers after midnight. Lows in the lower 70s. West winds 5 to 10 miles per hour. Chance of rain 50%. Wednesday, mostly sunny. A chance of showers and thunderstorms in the afternoon. Humid with highs in the lower 90s. West winds 5 to 10 miles per hour.

Chance of rain 50%. Wednesday night, partly cloudy. A chance of showers and thunderstorms in the evening. Lows in the mid-70s. Chance of rain 50%. Thursday and Thursday night, partly cloudy. A chance of showers and thunderstorms. Highs in the lower 90s. Lows in the mid-70s. Chance of rain 40%. Friday through Sunday, partly cloudy with a chance of showers and thunderstorms. Highs in the lower 90s. Lows in the mid-70s. Chance of rain 50%. Heat index values up to 105. The coastal waters forecast for the following waters from Suwannee River to Apalachicola, Florida, extending from 20 to 60 nautical miles. Small craft should exercise caution. Today, west winds 10 to 15 knots with gusts up to 20 knots, increasing to 15 to 20 knots with gusts up to 25 knots late. Seas 2 to 3 feet. Wave detail, southwest 3 feet at 5 seconds. Protected waters choppy. A chance of showers and thunderstorms early this morning, then showers and thunderstorms late this morning and early afternoon. A chance of showers and thunderstorms late. Tonight, west winds 15 to 20 knots, diminishing to 10 to 15 knots after midnight. Seas 2 to 3 feet. Wave detail, southwest 3 feet at 6 seconds. Protected waters choppy. A chance of showers and thunderstorms. Tuesday, west winds 10 to 15 knots. Seas 2 to 3 feet. Wave detail, southwest 3 feet at 7 seconds. Protected waters a moderate chop. A chance of showers and thunderstorms. Tuesday night, west winds 10 to 15 knots. Seas 2 to 3 feet. Wave detail, southwest 3 feet at 6 seconds. Protected waters a moderate chop. A chance of showers with a slight chance of thunderstorms. Wednesday, west winds 10 to 15 knots. Seas around 2 feet. Wave detail, southwest 2 feet at 6 seconds. Protected waters a moderate chop. A slight chance of showers and thunderstorms. Wednesday night, west winds 10 to 15 knots. Seas around 2 feet. Wave detail, southwest 2 feet at 5 seconds. Protected waters a moderate chop. A chance of showers. A slight chance of thunderstorms in the evening, then a chance of thunderstorms after midnight. Thursday, west winds 10 to 15 knots. Seas around 2 feet. Protected waters a moderate chop. A chance of showers and thunderstorms, mainly in the morning. Thursday night, west winds 10 to 15 knots. Seas around 2 feet. Protected waters a moderate chop. A chance of showers and thunderstorms. Friday, west winds 10 to 15 knots. Seas around 2 feet. Protected waters a moderate chop. A chance of showers and thunderstorms. Friday night, west winds 10 to 15 knots. Seas around 2 feet. Protected waters a moderate chop. A chance of showers and thunderstorms. Winds and waves higher in and near thunderstorms. The coastal waters forecast for the following. Coastal waters from Okaloosa, Walton County line to Mexico Beach out to 20 nautical miles. Coastal waters from Mexico Beach to Apalachicola out to 20 nautical miles. Waters from Okaloosa, Walton County line to Mexico Beach 20 to 60 nautical miles. And waters from Mexico Beach to Apalachicola 20 to 60 nautical miles. Small craft advisory in effect from 1 p.m. Central Daylight Time this afternoon through late tonight. Today, west winds 10 to 15 knots with gusts up to 20 knots, increasing to 15 to 20 knots with gusts up to 25 knots this afternoon. Seas 2 to 4 feet. Wave detail, west 4 feet at 4 seconds and south 2 feet at 8 seconds. Protected waters choppy. A chance of showers and thunderstorms early this morning, then showers and thunderstorms late this morning and early afternoon. A chance of showers and thunderstorms late. Tonight, west winds 15 to 20 knots with gusts up to 25 knots. Seas 3 to 5 feet, occasionally to 6 feet. Wave detail, southwest 5 feet at 7 seconds. Protected waters choppy. A chance of showers and thunderstorms. Tuesday, west winds 10 to 15 knots with gusts up to 20 knots. Seas 3 to 4 feet. Wave detail, west 4 feet at 6 seconds and south 1 foot at 8 seconds. Protected waters a moderate chop. Showers and thunderstorms likely, mainly in the morning. Tuesday night, west winds 10 to 15 knots. Seas 2 to 3 feet. Wave detail, west 3 feet at 5.

seconds and south 1 foot at 8 seconds. Protected water is a moderate chop. A chance of showers. A chance of thunderstorms, mainly in the evening. Wednesday, west winds 10 to 15 knots. Seas 2 to 3 feet. Wave detail, west 2 feet at 5 seconds and south 1 foot at 8 seconds. Protected water is a moderate chop. A slight chance of showers and thunderstorms. Wednesday night, west winds 10 to 15 knots. Seas around 2 feet. Wave detail, west 2 feet at 4 seconds and south 1 foot at 7 seconds. Protected water is a moderate chop. A chance of showers. A slight chance of thunderstorms in the evening, then a chance of thunderstorms after midnight. Thursday, west winds 10 to 15 knots. Seas around 2 feet. Protected water is a moderate chop. A chance of showers and thunderstorms, mainly in the morning. Thursday night, west winds 10 to 15 knots. Seas 2 to 3 feet. Protected water is a moderate chop. A slight chance of showers and thunderstorms in the evening, then a chance of showers and thunderstorms after midnight. Friday, northwest winds 10 to 15 knots. Seas 2 to 3 feet. Protected water is a moderate chop. A chance of showers and thunderstorms. Friday night, west winds 10 to 15 knots. Seas 2 to 3 feet. Protected water is a moderate chop. A chance of showers and thunderstorms. Winds and waves higher in and near thunderstorms. The coastal waters forecast for the following St. Andrews Bay waterways. Small craft advisory in effect from 1 p.m. Central Daylight Time this afternoon through late tonight. Today, west winds 5 to 10 knots, becoming southwest 10 to 15 knots with gusts up to 25 knots this afternoon. Protected water is a moderate chop. A chance of showers and thunderstorms early this morning, then showers and thunderstorms late this morning and afternoon. Tonight, west winds 10 to 15 knots. Gusts up to 25 knots in the evening. Protected water is a moderate chop. Showers and thunderstorms likely. Tuesday, west winds 5 to 10 knots, becoming southwest 10 to 15 knots with gusts up to 20 knots in the afternoon. Protected water is a moderate chop. Showers and thunderstorms, mainly in the morning. Tuesday night, west winds 10 to 15 knots with gusts up to 20 knots, diminishing to 5 to 10 knots after midnight. Protected water is a moderate chop. A chance of thunderstorms in the evening. A chance of showers. Wednesday, west winds 5 to 10 knots, increasing to 10 to 15 knots in the afternoon. Protected water is a moderate chop. A slight chance of thunderstorms. A chance of showers, mainly in the morning. Wednesday night, west winds 10 to 15 knots, diminishing to 5 to 10 knots after midnight. Protected water is a moderate chop. A chance of showers. A slight chance of thunderstorms in the evening, then a chance of thunderstorms after midnight. Thursday, west winds 5 to 10 knots. Protected water is a light chop. A chance of showers and thunderstorms, mainly in the morning. Thursday night, west winds 5 to 10 knots. Protected water is a light chop. A chance of showers and thunderstorms. Friday, west winds 5 to 10 knots. Protected water is a light chop. A chance of showers and thunderstorms. Friday night, west winds 5 to 10 knots. Protected water is a light chop. A chance of showers and thunderstorms. Winds and waves higher in and near thunderstorms. The Tallahassee Climate Summary for yesterday, July 12, 2026. Yesterday's high temperature was 94 degrees. This high was 2 degrees above the normal high of 92. Yesterday's low temperature was 72 degrees. This low was 1 degree below the normal low of 73. 0.82 inches of precipitation fell yesterday, which brings the monthly total to 3.04 inches. This is 0.26 inches above the normal amount of 2.78 inches for July. The total precipitation for the year now stands at 20.43 inches, which is 10.93 inches below normal. The normal high temperature for today is 92 degrees, and the normal low is 73. The record high for today is 103, which occurred in 1932, and the record low is 67, which occurred in 1972. Sunrise today is at 6:45 a.m. and sunset is at 8:42 p.m. The Tropical Weather Outlook. For the North Atlantic, Caribbean Sea and the Gulf of America, tropical cyclone formation is not expected during the next 7 days. The surf zone

forecast. General outlook. Breezy onshore flow today will lead to a high risk of rip currents at all beaches. Tide information for Monday, July 13, 2026. St. Mark's River entrance. High 2:56 a.m., low 7:31 a.m., high 1:26 p.m., low 9:02 p.m. Apalachicola. High 6:44 a.m., low 9:08 a.m., high 2:04 p.m., low 11:11 p.m. St. Andrews Bay at Panama City. High 9:18 a.m., low 8:31 p.m. Note that the times of high and low tide are 3 minutes earlier at Shell Point than at the St. Mark's River entrance. The average water temperature at Apalachicola was 87.8 degrees. Sunrise and sunset in Tallahassee. July 13, 2026, sunrise 6:45 a.m. Eastern Daylight Time, sunset 8:42 p.m. Eastern Daylight Time. 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The latest weather and forecast information can also be accessed by calling our automated forecast line at 850-942-8851. The current time is 7:33 a.m. Eastern Daylight Time. High rip current risk in effect through late tonight. What? Dangerous rip currents expected. Where? Walton, Bay, Gulf, and Franklin County beaches. When? Through late tonight. Impacts. Rip currents can sweep even the best swimmers away from shore into deeper water. Swim near a lifeguard. If caught in a rip current, relax and float. Don't swim against the current. If able, swim in a direction following the shoreline. If unable to escape, face the shore and call or wave for help. These are the 7 a.m. Eastern Daylight Time conditions. At the Tallahassee Airport, it was mostly cloudy. The temperature was 74 degrees. The wind was calm. At Florida State University, the temperature was 75 degrees. The wind was west at 2 miles an hour. At Apalachicola, it was mostly cloudy. The temperature was 83 degrees. The wind was west at 8 miles an hour. At Panama City Northwest, it was mostly cloudy. The temperature was 76 degrees. The wind was southwest at 7 miles an hour. At Dothan, it was partly cloudy. The temperature was 74 degrees. The wind was southwest at 3 miles an hour. At Albany, it was partly cloudy. The temperature was 74 degrees. The wind was southwest at 3 miles an hour. At Valdosta, it was mostly cloudy. The temperature was 72 degrees. The wind was calm. Over the marine area, at the buoy south of Apalachicola, winds were southwest at 8 knots and seas were 1 foot. At the buoy south of Panama City, winds were southwest at 12 knots and seas were 2 feet. At the buoy south of Pensacola, wave height 3 feet. Wave period 5 seconds. The forecast for the local area. Today, showers and thunderstorms. Highs in the mid-80s. Southwest winds 5 to 10 miles per hour. Chance of rain 80%. Tonight, mostly cloudy with the chance of showers and thunderstorms. Lows in the lower 70s. Southwest winds 5 to 10 miles per hour. Chance of rain 50%. Tuesday, partly sunny with a chance of showers and thunderstorms. Humid with highs in the upper 80s. Southwest winds 5 to 10 miles per hour. Chance of rain 50%. Tuesday night, partly cloudy. A chance of showers and thunderstorms in the evening, then a slight chance of showers after midnight. Lows in the lower 70s. West winds 5 to 10 miles per hour. Chance of rain 50%. Wednesday, mostly sunny. A chance of showers and thunderstorms in the afternoon. Humid with highs in the lower 90s. West winds 5 to 10 miles per hour. Chance of rain 50%. Wednesday night, partly cloudy. A chance of showers and thunderstorms in the evening. Lows in the mid-70s. Chance of rain 50%. Thursday and Thursday night, partly cloudy. A chance of showers and thunderstorms. Highs in the lower 90s. Lows in the mid-70s. Chance of rain 40%. Friday through Sunday, partly cloudy with a chance of showers and thunderstorms. Highs in the lower 90s. Lows in the

mid-70s. Chance of rain 50%. Heat index values up to 105. The coastal waters forecast for the following: waters from Suwannee River to Apalachicola, Florida, extending from 20 to 60 nautical miles. Small craft should exercise caution. Today, west winds 10 to 15 knots with gusts up to 20 knots, increasing to 15 to 20 knots with gusts up to 25 knots late. Seas 2 to 3 feet. Wave detail, southwest 3 feet at 5 seconds. Protected waters choppy. A chance of showers and thunderstorms early this morning, then showers and thunderstorms late this morning and early afternoon. A chance of showers and thunderstorms late. Tonight, west winds 15 to 20 knots, diminishing to 10 to 15 knots after midnight. Seas 2 to 3 feet. Wave detail, southwest 3 feet at 6 seconds. Protected waters choppy. A chance of showers and thunderstorms. Tuesday, west winds 10 to 15 knots. Seas 2 to 3 feet. Wave detail, southwest 3 feet at 7 seconds. Protected waters a moderate chop. A chance of showers and thunderstorms. Tuesday night, west winds 10 to 15 knots. Seas 2 to 3 feet. Wave detail, southwest 3 feet at 6 seconds. Protected waters a moderate chop. A chance of showers with a slight chance of thunderstorms. Wednesday, west winds 10 to 15 knots. Seas around 2 feet. Wave detail, southwest 2 feet at 6 seconds. Protected waters a moderate chop. A slight chance of showers and thunderstorms. Wednesday night, west winds 10 to 15 knots. Seas around 2 feet. Wave detail, southwest 2 feet at 5 seconds. Protected waters a moderate chop. A chance of showers. A slight chance of thunderstorms in the evening, then a chance of thunderstorms after midnight. Thursday, west winds 10 to 15 knots. Seas around 2 feet. Protected waters a moderate chop. A chance of showers and thunderstorms, mainly in the morning. Thursday night, west winds 10 to 15 knots. Seas around 2 feet. Protected waters a moderate chop. A chance of showers and thunderstorms. Friday, west winds 10 to 15 knots. Seas around 2 feet. Protected waters a moderate chop. A chance of showers and thunderstorms. Friday night, west winds 10 to 15 knots. Seas around 2 feet. Protected waters a moderate chop. A chance of showers and thunderstorms. Winds and waves higher and near thunderstorms. The coastal waters forecast for the following: coastal waters from Okaloosa, Walton County line to Mexico Beach out to 20 nautical miles, coastal waters from Mexico Beach to Apalachicola out to 20 nautical miles, waters from Okaloosa, Walton County line to Mexico Beach 20 to 60 nautical miles, and waters from Mexico Beach to Apalachicola 20 to 60 nautical miles. Small craft advisory in effect from 1 p.m. Central Daylight Time this afternoon through late tonight. Today, west winds 10 to 15 knots with gusts up to 20 knots, increasing to 15 to 20 knots with gusts up to 25 knots this afternoon. Seas 2 to 4 feet. Wave detail, west 4 feet at 4 seconds and south 2 feet at 8 seconds. Protected waters choppy. A chance of showers and thunderstorms early this morning, then showers and thunderstorms late this morning and early afternoon. A chance of showers and thunderstorms late. Tonight, west winds 15 to 20 knots with gusts up to 25 knots. Seas 3 to 5 feet, occasionally to 6 feet. Wave detail, southwest 5 feet at 7 seconds. Protected waters choppy. A chance of showers and thunderstorms. Tuesday, west winds 10 to 15 knots with gusts up to 20 knots. Seas 3 to 4 feet. Wave detail, west 4 feet at 6 seconds and south 1 foot at 8 seconds. Protected waters a moderate chop. Showers and thunderstorms likely, mainly in the morning. Tuesday night, west winds 10 to 15 knots. Seas 2 to 3 feet. Wave detail, west 3 feet at 5 seconds and south 1 foot at 8 seconds. Protected waters a moderate chop. A chance of showers. A chance of thunderstorms, mainly in the evening. Wednesday, west winds 10 to 15 knots. Seas 2 to 3 feet. Wave detail, west 2 feet at 5 seconds and south 1 foot at 8 seconds. Protected waters a moderate chop. A slight chance of showers and thunderstorms. Wednesday night, west winds 10 to 15 knots. Seas around 2 feet.

Wave detail, west 2 feet at 4 seconds and south 1 foot at 7 seconds. Protected waters a moderate chop. A chance of showers. A slight chance of thunderstorms in the evening, then a chance of thunderstorms after midnight. Thursday, west winds 10 to 15 knots. Seas around 2 feet. Protected waters a moderate chop. A chance of showers and thunderstorms, mainly in the morning. Thursday night, west winds 10 to 15 knots. Seas 2 to 3 feet. Protected waters a moderate chop. A slight chance of showers and thunderstorms in the evening, then a chance of showers and thunderstorms after midnight. Friday, northwest winds 10 to 15 knots. Seas 2 to 3 feet. Protected waters a moderate chop. A chance of showers and thunderstorms. Friday night, west winds 10 to 15 knots. Seas 2 to 3 feet. Protected waters a moderate chop. A chance of showers and thunderstorms. Winds and waves higher in and near thunderstorms. The coastal waters forecast for the following St. Andrews Bay waterways. Small craft advisory in effect from 1 p.m. Central Daylight Time this afternoon through late tonight. Today, west winds 5 to 10 knots, becoming southwest 10 to 15 knots with gusts up to 25 knots this afternoon. Protected waters a moderate chop. A chance of showers and thunderstorms early this morning, then showers and thunderstorms late this morning and afternoon. Tonight, west winds 10 to 15 knots. Gusts up to 25 knots in the evening. Protected waters a moderate chop. Showers and thunderstorms likely. Tuesday, west winds 5 to 10 knots, becoming southwest 10 to 15 knots with gusts up to 20 knots in the afternoon. Protected waters a moderate chop. Showers and thunderstorms, mainly in the morning. Tuesday night, west winds 10 to 15 knots with gusts up to 20 knots, diminishing to 5 to 10 knots after midnight. Protected waters a moderate chop. A chance of thunderstorms in the evening. A chance of showers. Wednesday, west winds 5 to 10 knots, increasing to 10 to 15 knots in the afternoon. Protected waters a moderate chop. A slight chance of thunderstorms. A chance of showers, mainly in the morning. Wednesday night, west winds 10 to 15 knots, diminishing to 5 to 10 knots after midnight. Protected waters a moderate chop. A chance of showers. A slight chance of thunderstorms in the evening, then a chance of thunderstorms after midnight. Thursday, west winds 5 to 10 knots. Protected waters a light chop. A chance of showers and thunderstorms, mainly in the morning. Thursday night, west winds 5 to 10 knots. Protected waters a light chop. A chance of showers and thunderstorms. Friday, west winds 5 to 10 knots. Protected waters a light chop. A chance of showers and thunderstorms. Friday night, west winds 5 to 10 knots. Protected waters a light chop. A chance of showers and thunderstorms. Winds and waves higher in and near thunderstorms. The Tropical Weather Outlook. For the North Atlantic, Caribbean Sea and the Gulf of America, tropical cyclone formation is not expected during the next 7 days. The Surf Zone Forecast General Outlook. Breezy onshore flow today will lead to a high risk of rip currents at all beaches. Tide information for Monday, July 13, 2026. St. Mark's River entrance. High 2:56 a.m., low 7:31 a.m., high 1:26 p.m., low 9:02 p.m. Apalachicola. High 6:44 a.m., low 9:08 a.m., high 2:04 p.m., low 11:11 p.m. St. Andrews Bay at Panama City. High 9:18 a.m., low 8:31 p.m. Note that the times of high and low tide are 3 minutes earlier at Shell Point than at the St. Mark's River entrance. The average water temperature at Apalachicola was 87.8 degrees. Sunrise and sunset in Tallahassee. July 13, 2026, sunrise 6:45 a.m. Eastern Daylight Time, sunset 8:42 p.m. Eastern Daylight Time. 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This broadcast originates from your National Weather Service office in Tallahassee, Florida. The latest weather and forecast information can also be accessed by calling our automated forecast line at 850-942-8851. The current time is 7:46 a.m. Eastern Daylight Time. High rip current risk in effect through late tonight. What? Danger?

This recurrence expected. Where? Walton, Bay, Gulf, and Franklin County beaches. When? Through late tonight. Impacts. Rip currents can sweep even the best swimmers away from shore into deeper water. Swim near a lifeguard. If caught in a rip current, relax and float. Don't swim against the current. If able, swim in a direction following the shoreline. If unable to escape, face the shore and call or wave for help. These are the 7 a.m. Eastern Daylight Time conditions. At the Tallahassee Airport, it was mostly cloudy. The temperature was 74 degrees. The wind was calm. At Florida State University, the temperature was 75 degrees. The wind was west at 2 miles an hour. At Apalachicola, it was mostly cloudy. The temperature was 83 degrees. The wind was west at 8 miles an hour. At Panama City Northwest, it was mostly cloudy. The temperature was 76 degrees. The wind was southwest at 7 miles an hour. At Dothan, it was partly cloudy. The temperature was 74 degrees. The wind was southwest at 3 miles an hour. At Albany, it was partly cloudy. The temperature was 74 degrees. The wind was southwest at 3 miles an hour. At Valdosta, it was mostly cloudy. The temperature was 72 degrees. The wind was calm. Over the marine area, at the buoys south of Apalachicola, winds were southwest at 8 knots and seas were 1 foot. At the buoys south of Panama City, winds were southwest at 12 knots and seas were 2 feet. At the buoys south of Pensacola, wave height 3 feet. Wave period 5 seconds. The forecast for the local area. Today, showers and thunderstorms. Highs in the mid-80s. Southwest winds 5 to 10 miles per hour. Chance of rain 80%. Tonight, mostly cloudy with a chance of showers and thunderstorms. Lows in the lower 70s. Southwest winds 5 to 10 miles per hour. Chance of rain 50%. Tuesday, partly sunny with a chance of showers and thunderstorms. Humid with highs in the upper 80s. Southwest winds 5 to 10 miles per hour. Chance of rain 50%. Tuesday night, partly cloudy. A chance of showers and thunderstorms in the evening, then a slight chance of showers after midnight. Lows in the lower 70s. West winds 5 to 10 miles per hour. Chance of rain 50%. Wednesday, mostly sunny. A chance of showers and thunderstorms in the afternoon. Humid with highs in the lower 90s. West winds 5 to 10 miles per hour. Chance of rain 50%. Wednesday night, partly cloudy. A chance of showers and thunderstorms in the evening. Lows in the mid-70s. Chance of rain 50%. Thursday and Thursday night, partly cloudy. A chance of showers and thunderstorms. Highs in the lower 90s. Lows in the mid-70s. Chance of rain 40%. Friday through Sunday, partly cloudy with a chance of showers and thunderstorms. Highs in the lower 90s. Lows in the mid-70s. Chance of rain 50%. Heat index values up to 105. The coastal waters forecast for the following: waters from Suwannee River to Apalachicola, Florida, extending from 20 to 60 nautical miles. Small craft should exercise caution. Today, west winds 10 to 15 knots with gusts up to 20 knots, increasing to 15 to 20 knots with gusts up to 25 knots late. Seas 2 to 3 feet. Wave detail, southwest 3 feet at 5 seconds. Protected waters choppy. A chance of showers and thunderstorms early this morning, then showers and thunderstorms late this morning and early afternoon. A chance of showers and thunderstorms late. Tonight, west winds 15 to 20 knots, diminishing to 10 to 15 knots after midnight. Seas 2 to 3 feet. Wave detail, southwest 3 feet at 6 seconds. Protected waters choppy. A chance of showers and thunderstorms. Tuesday, west winds 10 to 15 knots. Seas 2 to 3 feet. Wave detail, southwest 3 feet at 7 seconds. Protected waters a moderate chop. A chance of showers and thunderstorms. Tuesday night, west winds 10 to 15 knots. Seas 2 to 3 feet. Wave detail, southwest 3 feet at 6 seconds. Protected waters a moderate chop. A chance of showers with a slight chance of thunderstorms. Wednesday, west winds 10 to 15 knots. Seas around 2 feet.
Wave Detail.

Southwest 2 feet at 6 seconds. Protected waters a moderate chop. A slight chance of showers and thunderstorms. Wednesday night, west winds 10 to 15 knots. Seas around 2 feet. Wave detail, southwest 2 feet at 5 seconds. Protected waters a moderate chop. A chance of showers. A slight chance of thunderstorms in the evening, then a chance of thunderstorms after midnight. Thursday, west winds 10 to 15 knots. Seas around 2 feet. Protected waters a moderate chop. A chance of showers and thunderstorms, mainly in the morning. Thursday night, west winds 10 to 15 knots. Seas around 2 feet. Protected waters a moderate chop. A chance of showers and thunderstorms. Friday, west winds 10 to 15 knots. Seas around 2 feet. Protected waters a moderate chop. A chance of showers and thunderstorms. Friday night, west winds 10 to 15 knots. Seas around 2 feet. Protected waters a moderate chop. A chance of showers and thunderstorms. Winds and waves higher in and near thunderstorms. The coastal waters forecast for the following. Coastal waters from Okaloosa, Walton County line to Mexico Beach out to 20 nautical miles. Coastal waters from Mexico Beach to Apalachicola out to 20 nautical miles. Waters from Okaloosa, Walton County line to Mexico Beach 20 to 60 nautical miles. And waters from Mexico Beach to Apalachicola 20 to 60 nautical miles. Small craft advisory in effect from 1 p.m. Central Daylight Time this afternoon through late tonight. Today, west winds 10 to 15 knots with gusts up to 20 knots, increasing to 15 to 20 knots with gusts up to 25 knots this afternoon. Seas 2 to 4 feet. Wave detail, west 4 feet at 4 seconds and south 2 feet at 8 seconds. Protected waters choppy. A chance of showers and thunderstorms early this morning, then showers and thunderstorms late this morning and early afternoon. A chance of showers and thunderstorms late. Tonight, west winds 15 to 20 knots with gusts up to 25 knots. Seas 3 to 5 feet, occasionally to 6 feet. Wave detail, southwest 5 feet at 7 seconds. Protected waters choppy. A chance of showers and thunderstorms. Tuesday, west winds 10 to 15 knots with gusts up to 20 knots. Seas 3 to 4 feet. Wave detail, west 4 feet at 6 seconds and south 1 foot at 8 seconds. Protected waters a moderate chop. Showers and thunderstorms likely, mainly in the morning. Tuesday night, west winds 10 to 15 knots. Seas 2 to 3 feet. Wave detail, west 3 feet at 5 seconds and south 1 foot at 8 seconds. Protected waters a moderate chop. A chance of showers. A chance of thunderstorms, mainly in the evening. Wednesday, west winds 10 to 15 knots. Seas 2 to 3 feet. Wave detail, west 2 feet at 5 seconds and south 1 foot at 8 seconds. Protected waters a moderate chop. A slight chance of showers and thunderstorms. Wednesday night, west winds 10 to 15 knots. Seas around 2 feet. Wave detail, west 2 feet at 4 seconds and south 1 foot at 7 seconds. Protected waters a moderate chop. A chance of showers. A slight chance of thunderstorms in the evening, then a chance of thunderstorms after midnight. Thursday, west winds 10 to 15 knots. Seas around 2 feet. Protected waters a moderate chop. A chance of showers and thunderstorms, mainly in the morning. Thursday night, west winds 10 to 15 knots. Seas 2 to 3 feet. Protected waters a moderate chop. A slight chance of showers and thunderstorms in the evening, then a chance of showers and thunderstorms after midnight. Friday, northwest winds 10 to 15 knots. Seas 2 to 3 feet. Protected waters a moderate chop. A chance of showers and thunderstorms. Friday night, west winds 10 to 15 knots. Seas 2 to 3 feet. Protected waters a moderate chop. A chance of showers and thunderstorms. Winds and waves higher in and near thunderstorms. The coastal waters forecast for the following. St. Andrews Bay waterways. Small craft advisory in effect from 1 p.m. Central Daylight Time this afternoon through late tonight. Today, west winds 5 to 10 knots, becoming southwest 10 to 15 knots with gusts up to 25 knots this afternoon. Protected waters a moderate chop. A chance of showers and thunderstorms early this morning, then showers and thunderstorms late this morning and afternoon. Tonight, west winds 10 to 15 knots.
Gusts up to 25 knots in the evening. Protected waters a moderate chop. Showers and thunderstorms likely. Tuesday, west winds 5 to 10 knots, becoming southwest 10 to 15 knots with gusts up to 20 knots in the afternoon. Protected waters a moderate chop. Showers and thunderstorms, mainly in the morning. Tuesday night, west winds 10 to 15 knots with gusts up to 20 knots, diminishing to 5 to 10 knots after midnight. Protected waters a moderate chop. A chance of thunderstorms in the evening. A chance of showers. Wednesday, west winds 5 to 10 knots, increasing to 10 to 15 knots in the afternoon. Protected waters a moderate chop. A slight chance of thunderstorms. A chance of showers, mainly in the morning. Wednesday night, west winds 10 to 15 knots, diminishing to 5 to 10 knots after midnight. Protected waters a moderate chop. A chance of showers. A slight chance of thunderstorms in the evening, then a chance of thunderstorms after midnight. Thursday, west winds 5 to 10 knots. Protected waters a light chop. A chance of showers and thunderstorms, mainly in the morning. Thursday night, west winds 5 to 10 knots. Protected waters a light chop. A chance of showers and thunderstorms. Friday, west winds 5 to 10 knots. Protected waters a light chop. A chance of showers and thunderstorms. Friday night, west winds 5 to 10 knots. Protected waters a light chop. A chance of showers and thunderstorms. Winds and waves higher and near thunderstorms. The Tropical Weather Outlook. For the North Atlantic, Caribbean Sea, and the Gulf of America, tropical cyclone formation is not expected during the next 7 days. The Surf Zone Forecast General Outlook. Breezy onshore flow today will lead to a high risk of rip currents at all beaches. Tide information for Monday, July 13, 2026. St. Mark's River entrance. High 2:56 a.m., low 7:31 a.m., high 1:26 p.m., low 9:02 p.m. Apalachicola. High 6:44 a.m., low 9:08 a.m., high 2:04 p.m., low 11:11 p.m. St. Andrews Bay at Panama City. High 9:18 a.m., low 8:31 p.m. Note that the times of high and low tide are 3 minutes earlier at Shell Point than at the St. Mark's River entrance. The average water temperature at Apalachicola was 87.8 degrees. Sunrise and sunset in Tallahassee. July 13, 2026, sunrise 6:45 a.m. Eastern Daylight Time, sunset 8:42 p.m. Eastern Daylight Time. 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This broadcast originates from your National Weather Service office in Tallahassee, Florida. The latest weather and forecast information can also be accessed by calling our automated forecast line at 850-942-8851. The current time is 8 a.m. Eastern Daylight Time. High rip current risk in effect through late tonight. What? Dangerous rip currents expected. Where? Walton, Bay, Gulf, and Franklin County beaches. When? Through late tonight. Impacts. Rip currents can sweep even the best swimmers away from shore into deeper water. Swim near a lifeguard. If caught in a rip current, relax and float. Don't swim against the current. If able, swim in a direction following the shoreline. If unable to escape, face the shore and call or wave for help. These are the 7 a.m. Eastern Daylight Time conditions. At the Tallahassee Airport, it was mostly cloudy. The temperature was 74 degrees. The wind was calm. At Florida State University, the temperature was 75 degrees. The wind was west at 2 miles an hour. At Apalachicola, it was mostly cloudy. The temperature was 83 degrees. The wind was west at 8 miles an hour. At Panama City Northwest, it was mostly cloudy. The temperature was 76 degrees. The wind was southwest at 7 miles an hour. At Dothan, it was partly cloudy. The temperature was 74 degrees. The wind was southwest at 3 miles an hour. At Albany, it was partly cloudy. The temperature was 74 degrees. The wind was southwest at 3 miles an hour. At Valdosta, it was mostly cloudy. The temperature was 72 degrees. The wind was calm. Over the marine area, at the buoy south of Apalachicola, winds were southwest at 8 knots and seas were 1 foot. At the buoy south of Panama City, winds

were southwest at 12 knots and seas were 2 feet. At the buoy south of Pensacola, wave height 3 feet. Wave 35 seconds. The Tallahassee Climate Summary for yesterday, July 12, 2026. Yesterday's high temperature was 94 degrees. This high was 2 degrees above the normal high of 92. Yesterday's low temperature was 72 degrees. This low was 1 degree below the normal low of 73. 0.82 inches of precipitation fell yesterday, which brings the monthly total to 3.04 inches. This is 0.26 inches above the normal amount of 2.78 inches for July. The total precipitation for the year now stands at 20.43 inches, which is 10.93 inches below normal. The normal high temperature for today is 92 degrees, and the normal low is 73. The record high for today is 103, which occurred in 1932, and the record low is 67, which occurred in 1972. Sunrise today is at 6:45 a.m. and sunset is at 8:42 p.m. The forecast for the local area. Today, showers and thunderstorms. Highs in the mid-80s. Southwest winds 5 to 10 miles per hour. Chance of rain 80%. Tonight, mostly cloudy with a chance of showers and thunderstorms. Lows in the lower 70s. Southwest winds 5 to 10 miles per hour. Chance of rain 50%. Tuesday, partly sunny with a chance of showers and thunderstorms. Humid with highs in the upper 80s. Southwest winds 5 to 10 miles per hour. Chance of rain 50%. Tuesday night, partly cloudy. A chance of showers and thunderstorms in the evening, then a slight chance of showers after midnight. Lows in the lower 70s. West winds 5 to 10 miles per hour. Chance of rain 50%. Wednesday, mostly sunny. A chance of showers and thunderstorms in the afternoon. Humid with highs in the lower 90s. West winds 5 to 10 miles per hour. Chance of rain 50%. Wednesday night, partly cloudy. A chance of showers and thunderstorms in the evening. Lows in the mid-70s. Chance of rain 50%. Thursday and Thursday night, partly cloudy. A chance of showers and thunderstorms. Highs in the lower 90s. Lows in the mid-70s. Chance of rain 40%. Friday through Sunday, partly cloudy with a chance of showers and thunderstorms. Highs in the lower 90s. Lows in the mid-70s. Chance of rain 50%. Heat index values up to 105. The Tropical Weather Outlook. For the North Atlantic, Caribbean Sea, and the Gulf of America, tropical cyclone formation is not expected during the next 7 days. The Surf Zone Forecast General Outlook. Breezy onshore flow today will lead to a high risk of rip currents at all beaches. Tide information for Monday, July 13, 2026. St. Marks River entrance. High 2:56 a.m., low 7:31 a.m., high 1:26 p.m., low 9:02 p.m. Apalachicola. High 6:44 a.m., low 9:08 a.m., high 2:04 p.m., low 11:11 p.m. St. Andrews Bay of Panama City. High 9:18 a.m., low 8:31 p.m. Note that the times of high and low tide are 3 minutes earlier at Shell Point than at the St. Marks River entrance. The average water temperature at Apalachicola was 87.8 degrees. Sunrise and sunset in Tallahassee. July 13, 2026, sunrise 6:45 a.m. Eastern Daylight Time, sunset 8:42 p.m. Eastern Daylight Time. 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This broadcast originates from your National Weather Service office in Tallahassee, Florida. The latest weather and forecast information can also be accessed by calling our automated forecast line at 850-942-8851. The current time is 8:06 a.m. Eastern Daylight Time. High rip current risk in effect through late tonight. What? Dangerous rip currents expected. Where? Walton, Bay, Gulf, and Franklin County beaches. When? Through late tonight. Impacts. Rip currents can sweep even the best swimmers away from shore into deeper water. Swim near a lifeguard. If caught in a rip current, relax and float. Don't swim against the current. If able, swim in a direction following the shoreline. If unable to escape, face the shore and call or wave for help. These are the 8 a.m. Eastern Daylight Time.

Apalachicola, winds were southwest at 8 knots. At the buoy south of Panama City, winds were southwest at 12 knots. At the buoy south of Pensacola, winds were west at 14 knots. The forecast for the local area. Today, showers and thunderstorms. Highs in the mid-80s. Southwest winds 5 to 10 miles per hour. Chance of rain 80%. Tonight, mostly cloudy with a chance of showers and thunderstorms. Lows in the lower 70s. Southwest winds 5 to 10 miles per hour. Chance of rain 50%. Tuesday, partly sunny with a chance of showers and thunderstorms. Humid with highs in the upper 80s. Southwest winds 5 to 10 miles per hour. Chance of rain 50%. Tuesday night, partly cloudy. A chance of showers and thunderstorms in the evening, then a slight chance of showers after midnight. Lows in the lower 70s. West winds 5 to 10 miles per hour. Chance of rain 50%. Wednesday, mostly sunny. A chance of showers and thunderstorms in the afternoon. Humid with highs in the lower 90s. West winds 5 to 10 miles per hour. Chance of rain 50%. Wednesday night, partly cloudy. A chance of showers and thunderstorms in the evening. Lows in the mid-70s. Chance of rain 50%. Thursday and Thursday night, partly cloudy. A chance of showers and thunderstorms. Highs in the lower 90s. Lows in the mid-70s. Chance of rain 40%. Friday through Sunday, partly cloudy with a chance of showers and thunderstorms. Highs in the lower 90s. Lows in the mid-70s. Chance of rain 50%. Heat index values up to 105. The coastal waters forecast for the following: waters from Suwannee River to Apalachicola, Florida, extending from 20 to 60 nautical miles. Small craft should exercise caution. Today, west winds 10 to 15 knots with gusts up to 20 knots, increasing to 15 to 20 knots with gusts up to 25 knots late. Seas 2 to 3 feet. Wave detail, southwest 3 feet at 5 seconds. Protected waters choppy. A chance of showers and thunderstorms early this morning, then showers and thunderstorms late this morning and early afternoon. A chance of showers and thunderstorms late. Tonight, west winds 15 to 20 knots, diminishing to 10 to 15 knots after midnight. Seas 2 to 3 feet. Wave detail, southwest 3 feet at 6 seconds. Protected waters choppy. A chance of showers and thunderstorms. Tuesday, west winds 10 to 15 knots. Seas 2 to 3 feet. Wave detail, southwest 3 feet at 7 seconds. Protected waters a moderate chop. A chance of showers and thunderstorms. Tuesday night, west winds 10 to 15 knots. Seas 2 to 3 feet. Wave detail, southwest 3 feet at 6 seconds. Protected waters a moderate chop. A chance of showers with a slight chance of thunderstorms. Wednesday, west winds 10 to 15 knots. Seas around 2 feet. Wave detail, southwest 2 feet at 6 seconds. Protected waters a moderate chop. A slight chance of showers and thunderstorms. Wednesday night, west winds 10 to 15 knots. Seas around 2 feet. Wave detail, southwest 2 feet at 5 seconds. Protected waters a moderate chop. A chance of showers. A slight chance of thunderstorms in the evening, then a chance of thunderstorms after midnight. Thursday, west winds 10 to 15 knots. Seas around 2 feet. Protected waters a moderate chop. A chance of showers and thunderstorms, mainly in the morning. Thursday night, west winds 10 to 15 knots. Seas around 2 feet. Protected waters a moderate chop. A chance of showers and thunderstorms. Friday, west winds 10 to 15 knots. Seas around 2 feet. Protected waters a moderate chop. A chance of showers and thunderstorms. Friday night, west winds 10 to 15 knots. Seas around 2 feet. Protected waters a moderate chop. A chance of showers and thunderstorms. Winds and waves higher and near thunderstorms. The coastal waters forecast for the following: coastal waters from Okaloosa, Walton County line to Mexico Beach out to 20 nautical miles, coastal waters from Mexico Beach to Apalachicola out to 20 nautical miles, waters from Okaloosa, Walton County line to Mexico Beach 20 to 60 nautical miles, and waters from Mexico Beach to Apalachicola 20 to 60 nautical miles.

All craft advisory in effect from 1 p.m. Central Daylight Time this afternoon through late tonight. Today, west winds 10 to 15 knots with gusts up to 20 knots, increasing to 15 to 20 knots with gusts up to 25 knots this afternoon. Seas 2 to 4 feet. Wave detail, west 4 feet at 4 seconds and south 2 feet at 8 seconds. Protected waters choppy. A chance of showers and thunderstorms early this morning, then showers and thunderstorms late this morning and early afternoon. A chance of showers and thunderstorms late. Tonight, west winds 15 to 20 knots with gusts up to 25 knots. Seas 3 to 5 feet, occasionally to 6 feet. Wave detail, southwest 5 feet at 7 seconds. Protected waters choppy. A chance of showers and thunderstorms. Tuesday, west winds 10 to 15 knots with gusts up to 20 knots. Seas 3 to 4 feet. Wave detail, west 4 feet at 6 seconds and south 1 foot at 8 seconds. Protected waters a moderate chop. Showers and thunderstorms likely, mainly in the morning. Tuesday night, west winds 10 to 15 knots. Seas 2 to 3 feet. Wave detail, west 3 feet at 5 seconds and south 1 foot at 8 seconds. Protected waters a moderate chop. A chance of showers. A chance of thunderstorms, mainly in the evening. Wednesday, west winds 10 to 15 knots. Seas 2 to 3 feet. Wave detail, west 2 feet at 5 seconds and south 1 foot at 8 seconds. Protected waters a moderate chop. A slight chance of showers and thunderstorms. Wednesday night, west winds 10 to 15 knots. Seas around 2 feet. Wave detail, west 2 feet at 4 seconds and south 1 foot at 7 seconds. Protected waters a moderate chop. A chance of showers. A slight chance of thunderstorms in the evening, then a chance of thunderstorms after midnight. Thursday, west winds 10 to 15 knots. Seas around 2 feet. Protected waters a moderate chop. A chance of showers and thunderstorms, mainly in the morning. Thursday night, west winds 10 to 15 knots. Seas 2 to 3 feet. Protected waters a moderate chop. A slight chance of showers and thunderstorms in the evening, then a chance of showers and thunderstorms after midnight. Friday, northwest winds 10 to 15 knots. Seas 2 to 3 feet. Protected waters a moderate chop. A chance of showers and thunderstorms. Friday night, west winds 10 to 15 knots. Seas 2 to 3 feet. Protected waters a moderate chop. A chance of showers and thunderstorms. Winds and waves higher and near thunderstorms. The coastal waters forecast for the following St. Andrews Bay waterways. Small craft advisory in effect from 1 p.m. Central Daylight Time this afternoon through late tonight. Today, west winds 5 to 10 knots, becoming southwest 10 to 15 knots with gusts up to 25 knots this afternoon. Protected waters a moderate chop. A chance of showers and thunderstorms early this morning, then showers and thunderstorms late this morning and afternoon. Tonight, west winds 10 to 15 knots. Gusts up to 25 knots in the evening. Protected waters a moderate chop. Showers and thunderstorms likely. Tuesday, west winds 5 to 10 knots, becoming southwest 10 to 15 knots with gusts up to 20 knots in the afternoon. Protected waters a moderate chop. Showers and thunderstorms, mainly in the morning. Tuesday night, west winds 10 to 15 knots with gusts up to 20 knots, diminishing to 5 to 10 knots after midnight. Protected waters a moderate chop. A chance of thunderstorms in the evening. A chance of showers. Wednesday, west winds 5 to 10 knots, increasing to 10 to 15 knots in the afternoon. Protected waters a moderate chop. A slight chance of thunderstorms. A chance of showers, mainly in the morning. Wednesday night, west winds 10 to 15 knots, diminishing to 5 to 10 knots after midnight. Protected waters a moderate chop. A chance of showers. A slight chance of thunderstorms in the evening, then a chance of thunderstorms after midnight. Thursday, west winds 5 to 10 knots. Protected waters a light chop. A chance of showers and thunderstorms, mainly in the morning. Thursday night, west winds 5 to 10 knots. Protected waters a light chop. A chance of showers and thunderstorms. Friday, west winds 5 to 10 knots. Protected waters a light chop. A chance of showers and thunderstorms. Friday night, west winds 5 to 10 knots. Protected

There's a light chop, a chance of showers and thunderstorms. Winds and waves higher and near thunderstorms. The tropical weather outlook. For the North Atlantic, Caribbean Sea, and the Gulf of America, tropical cyclone formation is not expected during the next 7 days. The surf zone forecast, general outlook, breezy onshore flow today will lead to a high risk of rip currents at all beaches. Tide information for Monday, July 13, 2026. St. Mark's River entrance. High 2:56 a.m., low 7:31 a.m., high 1:26 p.m., low 9:02 p.m. Apalachicola. High 6:44 a.m., low 9:08 a.m., high 2:04 p.m., low 11:11 p.m. St. Andrews Bay at Panama City. High 9:18 a.m., low 8:31 p.m. Note that the times of high and low tide are 3 minutes earlier at Shell Point than at the St. Mark's River entrance. The average water temperature at Apalachicola was 87.8 degrees. Sunrise and sunset in Tallahassee. July 13, 2026, sunrise 6:45 a.m. Eastern Daylight Time, sunset 8:42 p.m. Eastern Daylight Time. 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This broadcast originates from your National Weather Service office in Tallahassee, Florida. The latest weather and forecast information can also be accessed by calling our automated forecast line at 850-942-8851. The current time is 8:19 a.m. Eastern Daylight Time. High rip current risk in effect through late tonight. What? Dangerous rip currents expected. Where? Walton, Bay, Gulf, and Franklin County beaches. When? Through late tonight. Impacts. Rip currents can sweep even the best swimmers away from shore into deeper water. Swim near a lifeguard. If caught in a rip current, relax and float. Don't swim against the current. If able, swim in a direction following the shoreline. If unable to escape, trace the shore and call or wave for help. These are the 8 a.m. Eastern Daylight Time conditions. At the Tallahassee Airport, it was partly sunny. The temperature was 76 degrees. The wind was calm. At Florida State University, the temperature was 77 degrees. The wind was calm. At Apalachicola, it was partly sunny. The temperature was 79 degrees. The wind was calm. At Panama City Northwest, light rain was falling. The temperature was 76 degrees. The wind was calm. At Dothan, it was partly sunny. The temperature was 75 degrees. The wind was south at 6 miles an hour. At Albany, it was mostly sunny. The temperature was 75 degrees. The wind was southwest at 3 miles an hour. At Valdosta, it was partly sunny. The temperature was 74 degrees. The wind was calm. Over the marine area, at the buoy south of Apalachicola, winds were southwest at 8 knots and seas were 2 feet. At the buoy south of Panama City, winds were southwest at 10 knots and seas were 2 feet. At the buoy south of Pensacola, winds were west at 12 knots. The forecast for the local area. Today, showers and thunderstorms. Highs in the mid-80s. Southwest winds 5 to 10 miles per hour. Chance of rain 80%. Tonight, mostly cloudy with a chance of showers and thunderstorms. Lows in the lower 70s. Southwest winds 5 to 10 miles per hour. Chance of rain 50%. Tuesday, partly sunny with a chance of showers and thunderstorms. Humid with highs in the upper 80s. Southwest winds 5 to 10 miles per hour. Chance of rain 50%. Tuesday night, partly cloudy. A chance of showers and thunderstorms in the evening, then a slight chance of showers after midnight. Lows in the lower 70s. West winds 5 to 10 miles per hour. Chance of rain 50%. Wednesday, mostly sunny. A chance of showers and thunderstorms in the afternoon. Humid with highs in the lower 90s. West winds 5 to 10 miles per hour. Chance of rain 50%. Wednesday night, partly cloudy. A chance of showers and thunderstorms in the evening. Lows in the mid-70s. Chance of rain 50%. Thursday and Thursday night, partly cloudy. A chance of showers and thunderstorms. Highs in the lower 90s. Lows in the mid-70s. Chance of rain 40%. Friday through Sunday, partly cloudy with a chance of showers and

Thunderstorms. Highs in the lower 90s. Lows in the mid-70s. Chance of rain 50%. Heat index values up to 105. The coastal waters forecast for the following waters from Suwannee River to Apalachicola, Florida, extending from 20 to 60 nautical miles. Small craft should exercise caution. Today, west winds 10 to 15 knots with gusts up to 20 knots, increasing to 15 to 20 knots with gusts up to 25 knots late. Seas 2 to 3 feet. Wave detail, southwest 3 feet at 5 seconds. Protected waters choppy. A chance of showers and thunderstorms early this morning, then showers and thunderstorms late this morning and early afternoon. A chance of showers and thunderstorms late. Tonight, west winds 15 to 20 knots, diminishing to 10 to 15 knots after midnight. Seas 2 to 3 feet. Wave detail, southwest 3 feet at 6 seconds. Protected waters choppy. A chance of showers and thunderstorms. Tuesday, west winds 10 to 15 knots. Seas 2 to 3 feet. Wave detail, southwest 3 feet at 7 seconds. Protected waters a moderate chop. A chance of showers and thunderstorms. Tuesday night, west winds 10 to 15 knots. Seas 2 to 3 feet. Wave detail, southwest 3 feet at 6 seconds. Protected waters a moderate chop. A chance of showers with a slight chance of thunderstorms. Wednesday, west winds 10 to 15 knots. Seas around 2 feet. Wave detail, southwest 2 feet at 6 seconds. Protected waters a moderate chop. A slight chance of showers and thunderstorms. Wednesday night, west winds 10 to 15 knots. Seas around 2 feet. Wave detail, southwest 2 feet at 5 seconds. Protected waters a moderate chop. A chance of showers. A slight chance of thunderstorms in the evening, then a chance of thunderstorms after midnight. Thursday, west winds 10 to 15 knots. Seas around 2 feet. Protected waters a moderate chop. A chance of showers and thunderstorms, mainly in the morning. Thursday night, west winds 10 to 15 knots. Seas around 2 feet. Protected waters a moderate chop. A chance of showers and thunderstorms. Friday, west winds 10 to 15 knots. Seas around 2 feet. Protected waters a moderate chop. A chance of showers and thunderstorms. Friday night, west winds 10 to 15 knots. Seas around 2 feet. Protected waters a moderate chop. A chance of showers and thunderstorms. Winds and waves higher in and near thunderstorms. The coastal waters forecast for the following. Coastal waters from Okaloosa-Walton County line to Mexico Beach out to 20 nautical miles. Coastal waters from Mexico Beach to Apalachicola out to 20 nautical miles. Waters from Okaloosa-Walton County line to Mexico Beach 20 to 60 nautical miles. And waters from Mexico Beach to Apalachicola 20 to 60 nautical miles. Small craft advisory in effect from 1 p.m. Central Daylight Time this afternoon through late tonight. Today, west winds 10 to 15 knots with gusts up to 20 knots, increasing to 15 to 20 knots with gusts up to 25 knots this afternoon. Seas 2 to 4 feet. Wave detail, west 4 feet at 4 seconds and south 2 feet at 8 seconds. Protected waters choppy. A chance of showers and thunderstorms early this morning, then showers and thunderstorms late this morning and early afternoon. A chance of showers and thunderstorms late. Tonight, west winds 15 to 20 knots with gusts up to 25 knots. Seas 3 to 5 feet, occasionally to 6 feet. Wave detail, southwest 5 feet at 7 seconds. Protected waters choppy. A chance of showers and thunderstorms. Tuesday, west winds 10 to 15 knots with gusts up to 20 knots. Seas 3 to 4 feet. Wave detail, west 4 feet at 6 seconds and south 1 foot at 8 seconds. Protected waters a moderate chop. Showers and thunderstorms likely, mainly in the morning. Tuesday night, west winds 10 to 15 knots. Seas 2 to 3 feet. Wave detail, west 3 feet at 5 seconds and south 1 foot at 8 seconds. Protected waters a moderate chop. A chance of showers. A chance of thunderstorms, mainly in the evening. Wednesday, west winds 10 to 15 knots. Seas 2 to 3 feet. Wave detail, west 2 feet at 5 seconds and south 1 foot at 8 seconds. Protected waters a moderate chop. A slight chance of showers and thunderstorms. Wednesday night.

West winds 10 to 15 knots. Seas around 2 feet. Wave detail, west 2 feet at 4 seconds and south 1 foot at 7 seconds. Protected waters, a moderate chop. A chance of showers. A slight chance of thunderstorms in the evening, then a chance of thunderstorms after midnight. Thursday, west winds 10 to 15 knots. Seas around 2 feet. Protected waters, a moderate chop. A chance of showers and thunderstorms, mainly in the morning. Thursday night, west winds 10 to 15 knots. Seas 2 to 3 feet. Protected waters, a moderate chop. A slight chance of showers and thunderstorms in the evening, then a chance of showers and thunderstorms after midnight. Friday, northwest winds 10 to 15 knots. Seas 2 to 3 feet. Protected waters, a moderate chop. A chance of showers and thunderstorms. Friday night, west winds 10 to 15 knots. Seas 2 to 3 feet. Protected waters, a moderate chop. A chance of showers and thunderstorms. Winds and waves higher in and near thunderstorms. The coastal waters forecast for the following St. Andrews Bay waterways. Small craft advisory in effect from 1 p.m. Central Daylight Time this afternoon through late tonight. Today, west winds 5 to 10 knots, becoming southwest 10 to 15 knots with gusts up to 25 knots this afternoon. Protected waters, a moderate chop. A chance of showers and thunderstorms early this morning, then showers and thunderstorms late this morning and afternoon. Tonight, west winds 10 to 15 knots. Gusts up to 25 knots in the evening. Protected waters, a moderate chop. Showers and thunderstorms likely. Tuesday, west winds 5 to 10 knots, becoming southwest 10 to 15 knots with gusts up to 20 knots in the afternoon. Protected waters, a moderate chop. Showers and thunderstorms, mainly in the morning. Tuesday night, west winds 10 to 15 knots with gusts up to 20 knots, diminishing to 5 to 10 knots after midnight. Protected waters, a moderate chop. A chance of thunderstorms in the evening. A chance of showers. Wednesday, west winds 5 to 10 knots, increasing to 10 to 15 knots in the afternoon. Protected waters, a moderate chop. A slight chance of thunderstorms. A chance of showers, mainly in the morning. Wednesday night, west winds 10 to 15 knots, diminishing to 5 to 10 knots after midnight. Protected waters, a moderate chop. A chance of showers. A slight chance of thunderstorms in the evening, then a chance of thunderstorms after midnight. Thursday, west winds 5 to 10 knots. Protected waters, a light chop. A chance of showers and thunderstorms, mainly in the morning. Thursday night, west winds 5 to 10 knots. Protected waters, a light chop. A chance of showers and thunderstorms. Friday, west winds 5 to 10 knots. Protected waters, a light chop. A chance of showers and thunderstorms. Friday night, west winds 5 to 10 knots. Protected waters, a light chop. A chance of showers and thunderstorms. Winds and waves higher in and near thunderstorms. The Tallahassee Climate Summary for yesterday, July 12, 2026. Yesterday's high temperature was 94 degrees. This high was 2 degrees above the normal high of 92. Yesterday's low temperature was 72 degrees. This low was 1 degree below the normal low of 73. 0.82 inches of precipitation fell yesterday, which brings the monthly total to 3.04 inches. This is 0.26 inches above the normal amount of 2.78 inches for July. The total precipitation for the year now stands at 20.43 inches, which is 10.93 inches below normal. The normal high temperature for today is 92 degrees, and the normal low is 73. The record high for today is 103, which occurred in 1932, and the record low is 67, which occurred in 1972. Sunrise today is at 6:45 a.m. and sunset is at 8:42 p.m. The Tropical Weather Outlook. For the North Atlantic, Caribbean Sea and the Gulf of America, tropical cyclone formation is not expected during the next 7 days. The Surf Zone Forecast General Outlook. Breezy onshore flow today will lead to a high risk of rip currents at all beaches. Tide information for Monday, July 13, 2026. St. Mark's River entrance. High 2:56 a.m., low 7:31 a.m., high 1:26 p.m., low 9:02 p.m. Apalachicola. High 6:44 a.m., low 9:08 a.m., high 2:04 p.m., low 11:11 p.m.

St. Andrews Bay of Panama City. High 9:18 a.m., low 8:31 p.m. Note that the times of high and low tide are 3 minutes earlier at Shell Point than at the St. Mark's River entrance. The average water temperature at Apalachicola was 87.8 degrees. Sunrise and sunset in Tallahassee. Low tide are 3 minutes earlier at Shell Point than at the St. Mark's River entrance. The average water temperature at Apalachicola was 87.8 degrees. Sunrise and sunset in Tallahassee. July 13, 2026, sunrise 6:45 a.m. Eastern Daylight Time, sunset 8:42 p.m. Eastern Daylight Time. 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This broadcast originates from your National Weather Service office in Tallahassee, Florida. The latest weather and forecast information can also be accessed by calling our automated forecast line at 850-942-8851. The current time is 8:33 a.m. Eastern Daylight Time. High rip current risk in effect through late tonight. What? Dangerous rip currents expected. Where? Walton, Bay, Gulf, and Franklin County beaches. When? Through late tonight. Impacts. Rip currents can sweep even the best swimmers away from shore into deeper water. Swim near a lifeguard. If caught in a rip current, relax and float. Don't swim against the current. If able, swim in a direction following the shoreline. If unable to escape, face the shore and call or wave for help. These are the 8 a.m. Eastern Daylight Time conditions. At the Tallahassee Airport, it was partly sunny. The temperature was 76 degrees. The wind was calm. At Florida State University, the temperature was 77 degrees. The wind was calm. At Apalachicola, it was partly sunny. The temperature was 79 degrees. The wind was calm. At Panama City Northwest, light rain was falling. The temperature was 76 degrees. The wind was calm. At Dothan, it was partly sunny. The temperature was 75 degrees. The wind was south at 6 miles an hour. At Albany, it was mostly sunny. The temperature was 75 degrees. The wind was southwest at 3 miles an hour. At Valdosta, it was partly sunny. The temperature was 74 degrees. The wind was calm. Over the marine area, at the buoy south of Apalachicola, winds were southwest at 8 knots and seas were 2 feet. At the buoy south of Panama City, winds were southwest at 10 knots and seas were 2 feet. At the buoy south of Pensacola, winds were west at 12 knots. The forecast for the local area. Today, showers and thunderstorms. Highs in the mid-80s. Southwest winds 5 to 10 miles per hour. Chance of rain 80%. Tonight, mostly cloudy with a chance of showers and thunderstorms. Lows in the lower 70s. Southwest winds 5 to 10 miles per hour. Chance of rain 50%. Tuesday, partly sunny with a chance of showers and thunderstorms. Humid with highs in the upper 80s. Southwest winds 5 to 10 miles per hour. Chance of rain 50%. Tuesday night, partly cloudy. A chance of showers and thunderstorms in the evening, then a slight chance of showers after midnight. Lows in the lower 70s. West winds 5 to 10 miles per hour. Chance of rain 50%. Wednesday, mostly sunny. A chance of showers and thunderstorms in the afternoon. Humid with highs in the lower 90s. West winds 5 to 10 miles per hour. Chance of rain 50%. Wednesday night, partly cloudy. A chance of showers and thunderstorms in the evening. Lows in the mid-70s. Chance of rain 50%. Thursday and Thursday night, partly cloudy. A chance of showers and thunderstorms. Highs in the lower 90s. Lows in the mid-70s. Chance of rain 40%. Friday through Sunday, partly cloudy with a chance of showers and thunderstorms. Highs in the lower 90s. Lows in the mid-70s. Chance of rain 50%. Heat index values up to 105. The coastal waters forecast for the following: waters from Suwannee River to Apalachicola, Florida, extending from 20 to 60 nautical miles. Small craft should exercise caution. Today, west winds 10 to 15 knots with gusts up to 20 knots, increasing to 15 to 20 knots with gusts up to 25 knots late. Seas 2 to 3 feet. Wave deep.

Gale, southwest 3 feet at 5 seconds. Protected waters choppy. A chance of showers and thunderstorms early this morning, then showers and thunderstorms late this morning and early afternoon. A chance of showers and thunderstorms late. Tonight, west winds 15 to 20 knots, diminishing to 10 to 15 knots after midnight. Seas 2 to 3 feet. Wave detail, southwest 3 feet at 6 seconds. Protected waters choppy. A chance of showers and thunderstorms. Tuesday, west winds 10 to 15 knots. Seas 2 to 3 feet. Wave detail, southwest 3 feet at 7 seconds. Protected waters a moderate chop. A chance of showers and thunderstorms. Tuesday night, west winds 10 to 15 knots. Seas 2 to 3 feet. Wave detail, southwest 3 feet at 6 seconds. Protected waters a moderate chop. A chance of showers with a slight chance of thunderstorms. Wednesday, west winds 10 to 15 knots. Seas around 2 feet. Wave detail, southwest 2 feet at 6 seconds. Protected waters a moderate chop. A slight chance of showers and thunderstorms. Wednesday night, west winds 10 to 15 knots. Seas around 2 feet. Wave detail, southwest 2 feet at 5 seconds. Protected waters a moderate chop. A chance of showers. A slight chance of thunderstorms in the evening, then a chance of thunderstorms after midnight. Thursday, west winds 10 to 15 knots. Seas around 2 feet. Protected waters a moderate chop. A chance of showers and thunderstorms, mainly in the morning. Thursday night, west winds 10 to 15 knots. Seas around 2 feet. Protected waters a moderate chop. A chance of showers and thunderstorms. Friday, west winds 10 to 15 knots. Seas around 2 feet. Protected waters a moderate chop. A chance of showers and thunderstorms. Friday night, west winds 10 to 15 knots. Seas around 2 feet. Protected waters a moderate chop. A chance of showers and thunderstorms. Winds and waves higher in and near thunderstorms. The coastal waters forecast for the following: coastal waters from Okaloosa, Walton County line to Mexico Beach out to 20 nautical miles, coastal waters from Mexico Beach to Apalachicola out to 20 nautical miles, waters from Okaloosa, Walton County line to Mexico Beach 20 to 60 nautical miles, and waters from Mexico Beach to Apalachicola 20 to 60 nautical miles. Small craft advisory in effect from 1 p.m. Central Daylight Time this afternoon through late tonight. Today, west winds 10 to 15 knots with gusts up to 20 knots, increasing to 15 to 20 knots with gusts up to 25 knots this afternoon. Seas 2 to 4 feet. Wave detail, west 4 feet at 4 seconds and south 2 feet at 8 seconds. Protected waters choppy. A chance of showers and thunderstorms early this morning, then showers and thunderstorms late this morning and early afternoon. A chance of showers and thunderstorms late. Tonight, west winds 15 to 20 knots with gusts up to 25 knots. Seas 3 to 5 feet, occasionally to 6 feet. Wave detail, southwest 5 feet at 7 seconds. Protected waters choppy. A chance of showers and thunderstorms. Tuesday, west winds 10 to 15 knots with gusts up to 20 knots. Seas 3 to 4 feet. Wave detail, west 4 feet at 6 seconds and south 1 foot at 8 seconds. Protected waters a moderate chop. Showers and thunderstorms likely, mainly in the morning. Tuesday night, west winds 10 to 15 knots. Seas 2 to 3 feet. Wave detail, west 3 feet at 5 seconds and south 1 foot at 8 seconds. Protected waters a moderate chop. A chance of showers. A chance of thunderstorms, mainly in the evening. Wednesday, west winds 10 to 15 knots. Seas 2 to 3 feet. Wave detail, west 2 feet at 5 seconds and south 1 foot at 8 seconds. Protected waters a moderate chop. A slight chance of showers and thunderstorms. Wednesday night, west winds 10 to 15 knots. Seas around 2 feet. Wave detail, west 2 feet at 4 seconds and south 1 foot at 7 seconds. Protected waters a moderate chop. A chance of showers. A slight chance of thunderstorms in the evening, then a chance of thunderstorms after midnight. Thursday, west winds 10 to 15 knots. Seas around 2 feet. Protected waters a moderate chop. A chance of showers and thunderstorms, mainly in the morning. Thursday night, west winds 10 to 15 knots.

seas 2 to 3 feet. Protected water is a moderate chop. A slight chance of showers and thunderstorms in the evening, then a chance of showers and thunderstorms after midnight. Friday, northwest winds 10 to 15 knots. Seas 2 to 3 feet. Protected water is a moderate chop. A chance of showers and thunderstorms. Friday night, west winds 10 to 15 knots. Seas 2 to 3 feet. Protected water is a moderate chop. A chance of showers and thunderstorms. Winds and waves higher in and near thunderstorms. The coastal waters forecast for the following St. Andrews Bay waterways. Small craft advisory in effect from 1 p.m. Central Daylight Time this afternoon through late tonight. Today, west winds 5 to 10 knots, becoming southwest 10 to 15 knots with gusts up to 25 knots this afternoon. Protected water is a moderate chop. A chance of showers and thunderstorms early this morning, then showers and thunderstorms late this morning and afternoon. Tonight, west winds 10 to 15 knots. Gusts up to 25 knots in the evening. Protected water is a moderate chop. Showers and thunderstorms likely. Tuesday, west winds 5 to 10 knots, becoming southwest 10 to 15 knots with gusts up to 20 knots in the afternoon. Protected water is a moderate chop. Showers and thunderstorms, mainly in the morning. Tuesday night, west winds 10 to 15 knots with gusts up to 20 knots, diminishing to 5 to 10 knots after midnight. Protected water is a moderate chop. A chance of thunderstorms in the evening. A chance of showers. Wednesday, west winds 5 to 10 knots, increasing to 10 to 15 knots in the afternoon. Protected water is a moderate chop. A slight chance of thunderstorms. A chance of showers, mainly in the morning. Wednesday night, west winds 10 to 15 knots, diminishing to 5 to 10 knots after midnight. Protected water is a moderate chop. A chance of showers. A slight chance of thunderstorms in the evening, then a chance of thunderstorms after midnight. Thursday, west winds 5 to 10 knots. Protected water is a light chop. A chance of showers and thunderstorms, mainly in the morning. Thursday night, west winds 5 to 10 knots. Protected water is a light chop. A chance of showers and thunderstorms. Friday, west winds 5 to 10 knots. Protected water is a light chop. A chance of showers and thunderstorms. Friday night, west winds 5 to 10 knots. Protected water is a light chop. A chance of showers and thunderstorms. Winds and waves higher in and near thunderstorms. The Tropical Weather Outlook. For the North Atlantic, Caribbean Sea, and the Gulf of America, tropical cyclone formation is not expected during the next 7 days. The Surf Zone Forecast General Outlook. Breezy onshore flow today will lead to a high risk of rip currents at all beaches. Tide information for Monday, July 13, 2026. St. Mark's River entrance. High 2:56 a.m., low 7:31 a.m., high 1:26 p.m., low 9:02 p.m. Apalachicola. High 6:44 a.m., low 9:08 a.m., high 2:04 p.m., low 11:11 p.m. St. Andrews Bay at Panama City. High 9:18 a.m., low 8:31 p.m. Note that the times of high and low tide are 3 minutes earlier at Shell Point than at the St. Mark's River entrance. The average water temperature at Apalachicola was 87.8 degrees. Sunrise and sunset in Tallahassee. July 13, 2026, sunrise 6:45 a.m. Eastern Daylight Time, sunset 8:42 p.m. Eastern Daylight Time. 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This broadcast originates from your National Weather Service office in Tallahassee, Florida. The latest weather and forecast information can also be accessed by calling our automated forecast line at 850-942-8851. The current time is 8:47 a.m. Eastern Daylight Time. High rip current risk in effect through late tonight. What? Dangerous rip currents expected. Where? Walton, Bay, Gulf, and Franklin County beaches. When? Through late tonight. Impacts. Rip currents can sweep even the best swimmers away from shore into deeper water. Swim near a lifeguard. If caught in a rip current, relax and float. Don't swim against the current. If able, swim in a direction following the shoreline. If unable to escape, face the shore and call or wave for help. These are the eight

a.m. Eastern Daylight Time conditions. At the Tallahassee Airport, it was partly sunny. The temperature was 76 degrees. The wind was calm. At Florida State University, the temperature was 77 degrees. The wind was calm. At Apalachicola, it was partly sunny. The temperature was 79 degrees. The wind was calm. At Panama City Northwest, light rain was falling. The temperature was 76 degrees. The wind was calm. At Dothan, it was partly sunny. The temperature was 75 degrees. The wind was south at 6 miles an hour. At Albany, it was mostly sunny. The temperature was 75 degrees. The wind was southwest at 3 miles an hour. At Valdosta, it was partly sunny. The temperature was 74 degrees. The wind was calm. Over the marine area, at the buoy south of Apalachicola, winds were southwest at 8 knots and seas were 2 feet. At the buoy south of Panama City, winds were southwest at 10 knots and seas were 2 feet. At the buoy south of Pensacola, winds were west at 12 knots. The forecast for the local area. Today, showers and thunderstorms. Highs in the mid-80s. Southwest winds 5 to 10 miles per hour. Chance of rain 80%. Tonight, mostly cloudy with a chance of showers and thunderstorms. Lows in the lower 70s. Southwest winds 5 to 10 miles per hour. Chance of rain 50%. Tuesday, partly sunny with a chance of showers and thunderstorms. Humid with highs in the upper 80s. Southwest winds 5 to 10 miles per hour. Chance of rain 50%. Tuesday night, partly cloudy. A chance of showers and thunderstorms in the evening, then a slight chance of showers after midnight. Lows in the lower 70s. West winds 5 to 10 miles per hour. Chance of rain 50%. Wednesday, mostly sunny. A chance of showers and thunderstorms in the afternoon. Humid with highs in the lower 90s. West winds 5 to 10 miles per hour. Chance of rain 50%. Wednesday night, partly cloudy. A chance of showers and thunderstorms in the evening. Lows in the mid-70s. Chance of rain 50%. Thursday and Thursday night, partly cloudy. A chance of showers and thunderstorms. Highs in the lower 90s. Lows in the mid-70s. Chance of rain 40%. Friday through Sunday, partly cloudy with a chance of showers and thunderstorms. Highs in the lower 90s. Lows in the mid-70s. Chance of rain 50%. Heat index values up to 105. The coastal waters forecast for the following waters from Suwannee River to Apalachicola, Florida, extending from 20 to 60 nautical miles. Small craft should exercise caution. Today, west winds 10 to 15 knots with gusts up to 20 knots, increasing to 15 to 20 knots with gusts up to 25 knots late. Seas 2 to 3 feet. Wave detail, southwest 3 feet at 5 seconds. Protected waters choppy. A chance of showers and thunderstorms early this morning, then showers and thunderstorms late this morning and early afternoon. A chance of showers and thunderstorms late. Tonight, west winds 15 to 20 knots, diminishing to 10 to 15 knots after midnight. Seas 2 to 3 feet. Wave detail, southwest 3 feet at 6 seconds. Protected waters choppy. A chance of showers and thunderstorms. Tuesday, west winds 10 to 15 knots. Seas 2 to 3 feet. Wave detail, southwest 3 feet at 7 seconds. Protected waters a moderate chop. A chance of showers and thunderstorms. Tuesday night, west winds 10 to 15 knots. Seas 2 to 3 feet. Wave detail, southwest 3 feet at 6 seconds. Protected waters a moderate chop. A chance of showers with a slight chance of thunderstorms. Wednesday, west winds 10 to 15 knots. Seas around 2 feet. Wave detail, southwest 2 feet at 6 seconds. Protected waters a moderate chop. A slight chance of showers and thunderstorms. Wednesday night, west winds 10 to 15 knots. Seas around 2 feet. Wave detail, southwest 2 feet at 5 seconds. Protected waters a moderate chop. A chance of showers. A slight chance of thunderstorms in the evening, then a chance of thunderstorms after midnight. Thursday, west winds 10 to 15 knots. Seas around 2 feet. Protected waters a moderate chop.
A chance of showers and thunder.

storms, mainly in the morning. Thursday night, west winds 10 to 15 knots. Seas around 2 feet. Protected waters a moderate chop. A chance of showers and thunderstorms. Friday, west winds 10 to 15 knots. Seas around 2 feet. Protected waters a moderate chop. A chance of showers and thunderstorms. Friday night, west winds 10 to 15 knots. Seas around 2 feet. Protected waters a moderate chop. A chance of showers and thunderstorms. Winds and waves higher in and near thunderstorms. The coastal waters forecast for the following. Coastal waters from Okaloosa-Walton County line to Mexico Beach out to 20 nautical miles. Coastal waters from Mexico Beach to Apalachicola out to 20 nautical miles. Waters from Okaloosa-Walton County line to Mexico Beach 20 to 60 nautical miles. And waters from Mexico Beach to Apalachicola 20 to 60 nautical miles. Small craft advisory in effect from 1 p.m. Central Daylight Time this afternoon through late tonight. Today, west winds 10 to 15 knots with gusts up to 20 knots, increasing to 15 to 20 knots with gusts up to 25 knots this afternoon. Seas 2 to 4 feet. Wave detail, west 4 feet at 4 seconds and south 2 feet at 8 seconds. Protected waters choppy. A chance of showers and thunderstorms early this morning, then showers and thunderstorms late this morning and early afternoon. A chance of showers and thunderstorms late. Tonight, west winds 15 to 20 knots with gusts up to 25 knots. Seas 3 to 5 feet, occasionally to 6 feet. Wave detail, southwest 5 feet at 7 seconds. Protected waters choppy. A chance of showers and thunderstorms. Tuesday, west winds 10 to 15 knots with gusts up to 20 knots. Seas 3 to 4 feet. Wave detail, west 4 feet at 6 seconds and south 1 foot at 8 seconds. Protected waters a moderate chop. Showers and thunderstorms likely, mainly in the morning. Tuesday night, west winds 10 to 15 knots. Seas 2 to 3 feet. Wave detail, west 3 feet at 5 seconds and south 1 foot at 8 seconds. Protected waters a moderate chop. A chance of showers. A chance of thunderstorms, mainly in the evening. Wednesday, west winds 10 to 15 knots. Seas 2 to 3 feet. Wave detail, west 2 feet at 5 seconds and south 1 foot at 8 seconds. Protected waters a moderate chop. A slight chance of showers and thunderstorms. Wednesday night, west winds 10 to 15 knots. Seas around 2 feet. Wave detail, west 2 feet at 4 seconds and south 1 foot at 7 seconds. Protected waters a moderate chop. A chance of showers. A slight chance of thunderstorms in the evening, then a chance of thunderstorms after midnight. Thursday, west winds 10 to 15 knots. Seas around 2 feet. Protected waters a moderate chop. A chance of showers and thunderstorms, mainly in the morning. Thursday night, west winds 10 to 15 knots. Seas 2 to 3 feet. Protected waters a moderate chop. A slight chance of showers and thunderstorms in the evening, then a chance of showers and thunderstorms after midnight. Friday, northwest winds 10 to 15 knots. Seas 2 to 3 feet. Protected waters a moderate chop. A chance of showers and thunderstorms. Friday night, west winds 10 to 15 knots. Seas 2 to 3 feet. Protected waters a moderate chop. A chance of showers and thunderstorms. Winds and waves higher in and near thunderstorms. The coastal waters forecast for the following St. Andrews Bay waterways. Small craft advisory in effect from 1 p.m. Central Daylight Time this afternoon through late tonight. Today, west winds 5 to 10 knots, becoming southwest 10 to 15 knots with gusts up to 25 knots this afternoon. Protected waters a moderate chop. A chance of showers and thunderstorms early this morning, then showers and thunderstorms late this morning and afternoon. Tonight, west winds 10 to 15 knots. Gusts up to 25 knots in the evening. Protected waters a moderate chop. Showers and thunderstorms likely. Tuesday, west winds 5 to 10 knots, becoming southwest 10 to 15 knots with gusts up to 20 knots in the afternoon. Protected waters a moderate chop. Showers and thunderstorms, mainly in the morning. Tuesday night, west winds 10 to 15 knots with gusts up to 20 knots, diminishing to 5 to 10 knots after midnight. Protected waters a moderate chop. A chance of thunderstorms in the evening. A chance of showers.
Wednesday, west winds 5 to 10 knots, increasing to 10 to 15 knots in the afternoon. Protected waters, a moderate chop. A slight chance of thunderstorms. A chance of showers, mainly in the morning. Wednesday night, west winds 10 to 15 knots, diminishing to 5 to 10 knots after midnight. Protected waters, a moderate chop. A chance of showers. A slight chance of thunderstorms in the evening, then a chance of thunderstorms after midnight. Thursday, west winds 5 to 10 knots. Protected waters, a light chop. A chance of showers and thunderstorms, mainly in the morning. Thursday night, west winds 5 to 10 knots. Protected waters, a light chop. A chance of showers and thunderstorms. Friday, west winds 5 to 10 knots. Protected waters, a light chop. A chance of showers and thunderstorms. Friday night, west winds 5 to 10 knots. Protected waters, a light chop. A chance of showers and thunderstorms. Winds and waves higher and near thunderstorms. The Tropical Weather Outlook. For the North Atlantic, Caribbean Sea, and the Gulf of America, tropical cyclone formation is not expected during the next 7 days. The Surf Zone Forecast General Outlook. Breezy onshore flow today will lead to a high risk of rip currents at all beaches. Tide information for Monday, July 13, 2026. St. Mark's River entrance. High 2:56 a.m., low 7:31 a.m., high 1:26 p.m., low 9:02 p.m. Apalachicola. High 6:44 a.m., low 9:08 a.m., high 2:04 p.m., low 11:11 p.m. St. Andrews Bay of Panama City. High 9:18 a.m., low 8:31 p.m. Note that the times of high and low tide are 3 minutes earlier at Shell Point than at the St. Mark's River entrance. The average water temperature at Apalachicola was 87.8 degrees. Sunrise and sunset in Tallahassee. July 13, 2026, sunrise 6:45 a.m. Eastern Daylight Time, sunset 8:42 p.m. Eastern Daylight Time. 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This broadcast originates from your National Weather Service office in Tallahassee, Florida. The latest weather and forecast information can also be accessed by calling our automated forecast line at 850-942-8851. The current time is 9 a.m. Eastern Daylight Time. High rip current risk in effect through late tonight. What? Dangerous rip currents expected. Where? Walton, Bay, Gulf, and Franklin County beaches. When? Through late tonight. Impacts. Rip currents can sweep even the best swimmers away from shore into deeper water. Swim near a lifeguard. If caught in a rip current, relax and float. Don't swim against the current. If able, swim in a direction following the shoreline. If unable to escape, face the shore and call or wave for help. These are the 8 a.m. Eastern Daylight Time conditions. At the Tallahassee Airport, it was partly sunny. The temperature was 76 degrees. The wind was calm. At Florida State University, the temperature was 77 degrees. The wind was calm. At Apalachicola, it was partly sunny. The temperature was 79 degrees. The wind was calm. At Panama City Northwest, light rain was falling. The temperature was 76 degrees. The wind was calm. At Dothan, it was partly sunny. The temperature was 75 degrees. The wind was south at 6 miles an hour. At Albany, it was mostly sunny. The temperature was 75 degrees. The wind was southwest at 3 miles an hour. At Valdosta, it was partly sunny. The temperature was 74 degrees. The wind was calm. Over the marine area, at the buoy south of Apalachicola, winds were southwest at 8 knots and seas were 2 feet. At the buoy south of Panama City, winds were southwest at 10 knots and seas were 2 feet. At the buoy south of Pensacola, winds were west at 12 knots. The Tallahassee climate summary for yesterday, July 12, 2026. Yesterday's high temperature was 94 degrees. This high was 2 degrees above the normal high of 92. Yesterday's low temperature was 72 degrees. This low was 1 degree below the normal low of 73. 0.82 inches of precipitation fell yesterday, which brings the monthly total to 3.04 inches. This is 0.26 inches above the normal amount of 2.78 inches for July.
The total

precipitation for the year now stands at 20.43 inches, which is 10.93 inches below normal. The normal high temperature for today is 92 degrees, and the normal low is 73. The record high for today is 103, which occurred in 1932, and the record low is 67, which occurred in 1972. Sunrise today is at 6:45 a.m. and sunset is at 8:42 p.m. The forecast for the local area. Today, showers and thunderstorms. Highs in the mid-80s. Southwest winds 5 to 10 miles per hour. Chance of rain 80%. Tonight, mostly cloudy with the chance of showers and thunderstorms. Lows in the lower 70s. Southwest winds 5 to 10 miles per hour. Chance of rain 50%. Tuesday, partly sunny with a chance of showers and thunderstorms. Humid with highs in the upper 80s. Southwest winds 5 to 10 miles per hour. Chance of rain 50%. Tuesday night, partly cloudy. A chance of showers and thunderstorms in the evening, then a slight chance of showers after midnight. Lows in the lower 70s. West winds 5 to 10 miles per hour. Chance of rain 50%. Wednesday, mostly sunny. A chance of showers and thunderstorms in the afternoon. Humid with highs in the lower 90s. West winds 5 to 10 miles per hour. Chance of rain 50%. Wednesday night, partly cloudy. A chance of showers and thunderstorms in the evening. Lows in the mid-70s. Chance of rain 50%. Thursday and Thursday night, partly cloudy. A chance of showers and thunderstorms. Highs in the lower 90s. Lows in the mid-70s. Chance of rain 40%. Friday through Sunday, partly cloudy with a chance of showers and thunderstorms. Highs in the lower 90s. Lows in the mid-70s. Chance of rain 50%. Heat index values up to 105. The Tropical Weather Outlook. For the North Atlantic, Caribbean Sea, and the Gulf of America, tropical cyclone formation is not expected during the next 7 days. The Surf Zone Forecast General Outlook. Breezy onshore flow today will lead to a high risk of rip currents at all beaches. Tide information for Monday, July 13, 2026. St. Mark's River entrance. High 2:56 a.m., low 7:31 a.m., high 1:26 p.m., low 9:02 p.m. Apalachicola. High 6:44 a.m., low 9:08 a.m., high 2:04 p.m., low 11:11 p.m. St. Andrews Bay at Panama City. High 9:18 a.m., low 8:31 p.m. Note that the times of high and low tide are 3 minutes earlier at Shell Point than at the St. Mark's River entrance. The average water temperature at Apalachicola was 87.8 degrees. Sunrise and sunset in Tallahassee. July 13, 2026, sunrise 6:45 a.m. Eastern Daylight Time, sunset 8:42 p.m. Eastern Daylight Time. 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This broadcast originates from your National Weather Service office in Tallahassee, Florida. The latest weather and forecast information can also be accessed by calling our automated forecast line at 850-942-8851. The current time is 9:06 a.m. Eastern Daylight Time. High rip current risk in effect through late tonight. What? Dangerous rip currents expected. Where? Walton, Bay, Gulf, and Franklin County beaches. When? Through late tonight. Impacts. Rip currents can sweep even the best swimmers away from shore into deeper water. Swim near a lifeguard. If caught in a rip current, relax and float. Don't swim against the current. If able, swim in a direction following the shoreline. If unable to escape, face the shore and call or wave for help. These are the 9 a.m. Eastern Daylight Time conditions. At the Tallahassee Airport, it was cloudy. The temperature was 78 degrees. The wind was calm. The report from Florida State University was not available. At Apalachicola, thunder was reported. The temperature was 76 degrees. The wind was north at 6 miles an hour. At Panama City Northwest, it was partly sunny. The temperature was 78 degrees. The wind was calm. At Dothan, it was partly sunny. The temperature was 77 degrees. The wind was southwest at 5 miles an hour. At Albany, it was mostly sunny. The temperature was 77 degrees.

Southwest winds 5 to 10 miles per hour. Chance of rain 50%. Tuesday night, partly cloudy. A chance of showers and thunderstorms in the evening, then a slight chance of showers after midnight. Lows in the lower 70s. West winds 5 to 10 miles per hour. Chance of rain 50%. Wednesday, mostly sunny. A chance of showers and thunderstorms in the afternoon. Humid with highs in the lower 90s. West winds 5 to 10 miles per hour. Chance of rain 50%. Wednesday night, partly cloudy. A chance of showers and thunderstorms in the evening. Lows in the mid-70s. Chance of rain 50%. Thursday and Thursday night, partly cloudy. A chance of showers and thunderstorms. Highs in the lower 90s. Lows in the mid-70s. Chance of rain 40%. Friday through Sunday, partly cloudy with a chance of showers and thunderstorms. Highs in the lower 90s. Lows in the mid-70s. Chance of rain 50%. Heat index values up to 105. The coastal waters forecast for the following waters from Suwannee River to Apalachicola, Florida, extending from 20 to 60 nautical miles. Small craft should exercise caution. Today, west winds 10 to 15 knots with gusts up to 20 knots, increasing to 15 to 20 knots with gusts up to 25 knots late. Seas 2 to 3 feet. Wave detail, southwest 3 feet at 5 seconds. Protected waters choppy. A chance of showers and thunderstorms early this morning, then showers and thunderstorms late this morning and early afternoon. A chance of showers and thunderstorms late. Tonight, west winds 15 to 20 knots, diminishing to 10 to 15 knots after midnight. Seas 2 to 3 feet. Wave detail, southwest 3 feet at 6 seconds. Protected waters choppy. A chance of showers and thunderstorms. Tuesday, west winds 10 to 15 knots. Seas 2 to 3 feet. Wave detail, southwest 3 feet at 7 seconds. Protected waters a moderate chop. A chance of showers and thunderstorms. Tuesday night, west winds 10 to 15 knots. Seas 2 to 3 feet. Wave detail, southwest 3 feet at 6 seconds. Protected waters a moderate chop. A chance of showers with a slight chance of thunderstorms. Wednesday, west winds 10 to 15 knots. Seas around 2 feet. Wave detail, southwest 2 feet at 6 seconds. Protected waters a moderate chop. A slight chance of showers and thunderstorms. Wednesday night, west winds 10 to 15 knots. Seas around 2 feet. Wave detail, southwest 2 feet at 5 seconds. Protected waters a moderate chop. A chance of showers. A slight chance of thunderstorms in the evening, then a chance of thunderstorms after midnight. Thursday, west winds 10 to 15 knots. Seas around 2 feet. Protected waters a moderate chop. A chance of showers and thunderstorms, mainly in the morning. Thursday night, west winds 10 to 15 knots. Seas around 2 feet. Protected waters a moderate chop. A chance of showers and thunderstorms. Friday, west winds 10 to 15 knots. Seas around 2 feet. Protected waters a moderate chop. A chance of showers and thunderstorms. Friday night, west winds 10 to 15 knots. Seas around 2 feet. Protected waters a moderate chop. A chance of showers and thunderstorms. Winds and waves higher in and near thunderstorms. The coastal waters forecast for the following coastal waters from Okaloosa Walton County line to Mexico Beach out to 20 nautical miles, coastal waters from Mexico Beach to Apalachicola out to 20 nautical miles, waters from Okaloosa Walton County line to Mexico Beach 20 to 60 nautical miles, and waters from Mexico Beach to Apalachicola 20 to 60 nautical miles. Small craft advisory in effect from 1 p.m. Central Daylight Time this afternoon through late tonight. Today, west winds 10 to 15 knots with gusts up to 20 knots, increasing to 15 to 20 knots with gusts up to 25 knots this afternoon. Seas 2 to 4 feet. Wave detail, west 4 feet at 4 seconds and south 2 feet at 8 seconds. Protected waters choppy. A chance of showers and thunderstorms early this morning, then showers and thunderstorms late this morning and early afternoon. A chance of showers and thunderstorms late. Tonight, west winds 15 to 20 knots with gusts up to 25 knots. Seas 3 to 5 feet, occasionally to 6 feet. Wave detail, southwest 5.

8 at 7 seconds. Protected waters choppy. A chance of showers and thunderstorms. Tuesday, west winds 10 to 15 knots with gusts up to 20 knots. Seas 3 to 4 feet. Wave detail, west 4 feet at 6 seconds and south 1 foot at 8 seconds. Protected waters a moderate chop. Showers and thunderstorms likely, mainly in the morning. Tuesday night, west winds 10 to 15 knots. Seas 2 to 3 feet. Wave detail, west 3 feet at 5 seconds and south 1 foot at 8 seconds. Protected waters a moderate chop. A chance of showers. A chance of thunderstorms, mainly in the evening. Wednesday, west winds 10 to 15 knots. Seas 2 to 3 feet. Wave detail, west 2 feet at 5 seconds and south 1 foot at 8 seconds. Protected waters a moderate chop. A slight chance of showers and thunderstorms. Wednesday night, west winds 10 to 15 knots. Seas around 2 feet. Wave detail, west 2 feet at 4 seconds and south 1 foot at 7 seconds. Protected waters a moderate chop. A chance of showers. A slight chance of thunderstorms in the evening, then a chance of thunderstorms after midnight. Thursday, west winds 10 to 15 knots. Seas around 2 feet. Protected waters a moderate chop. A chance of showers and thunderstorms, mainly in the morning. Thursday night, west winds 10 to 15 knots. Seas 2 to 3 feet. Protected waters a moderate chop. A slight chance of showers and thunderstorms in the evening, then a chance of showers and thunderstorms after midnight. Friday, northwest winds 10 to 15 knots. Seas 2 to 3 feet. Protected waters a moderate chop. A chance of showers and thunderstorms. Friday night, west winds 10 to 15 knots. Seas 2 to 3 feet. Protected waters a moderate chop. A chance of showers and thunderstorms. Winds and waves higher in and near thunderstorms. The coastal waters forecast for the following St. Andrews Bay waterways. Small craft advisory in effect from 1 p.m. Central Daylight Time this afternoon through late tonight. Today, west winds 5 to 10 knots, becoming southwest 10 to 15 knots with gusts up to 25 knots this afternoon. Protected waters a moderate chop. A chance of showers and thunderstorms early this morning, then showers and thunderstorms late this morning and afternoon. Tonight, west winds 10 to 15 knots. Gusts up to 25 knots in the evening. Protected waters a moderate chop. Showers and thunderstorms likely. Tuesday, west winds 5 to 10 knots, becoming southwest 10 to 15 knots with gusts up to 20 knots in the afternoon. Protected waters a moderate chop. Showers and thunderstorms, mainly in the morning. Tuesday night, west winds 10 to 15 knots with gusts up to 20 knots, diminishing to 5 to 10 knots after midnight. Protected waters a moderate chop. A chance of thunderstorms in the evening. A chance of showers. Wednesday, west winds 5 to 10 knots, increasing to 10 to 15 knots in the afternoon. Protected waters a moderate chop. A slight chance of thunderstorms. A chance of showers, mainly in the morning. Wednesday night, west winds 10 to 15 knots, diminishing to 5 to 10 knots after midnight. Protected waters a moderate chop. A chance of showers. A slight chance of thunderstorms in the evening, then a chance of thunderstorms after midnight. Thursday, west winds 5 to 10 knots. Protected waters a light chop. A chance of showers and thunderstorms, mainly in the morning. Thursday night, west winds 5 to 10 knots. Protected waters a light chop. A chance of showers and thunderstorms. Friday, west winds 5 to 10 knots. Protected waters a light chop. A chance of showers and thunderstorms. Friday night, west winds 5 to 10 knots. Protected waters a light chop. A chance of showers and thunderstorms. Winds and waves higher in and near thunderstorms. The Tropical Weather Outlook. For the North Atlantic, Caribbean Sea and the Gulf of America, tropical cyclone formation is not expected during the next 7 days. The Surf Zone Forecast General Outlook. Breezy onshore flow today will lead to a high risk of rip currents at all beaches. Tide information for Monday, July 13, 2026. St. Mark's River entrance. High 2:56 a.m., low 7:31 a.m., high 1:26 p.m., low 9:02 p.m. Apalachicola.
High 6:44 a.m., low 9:08 a.m., high 2:04 p.m., low 11:11 p.m. St. Andrews Bay of Panama City. High 9:18 a.m., low 8:31 p.m. Note that the times of high and low tide are 3 minutes earlier at Shell Point than at the St. Mark's River entrance. The average water temperature at Apalachicola was 87.8 degrees. Sunrise and sunset in Tallahassee. July 13, 2026, sunrise 6:45 a.m. Eastern Daylight Time, sunset 8:42 p.m. Eastern Daylight Time. 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This broadcast originates from your National Weather Service office in Tallahassee, Florida. The latest weather and forecast information can also be accessed by calling our automated forecast line at 850-942-8851. The current time is 9:19 a.m. Eastern Daylight Time. High rip current risk in effect through late tonight. What? Dangerous rip currents expected. Where? Walton, Bay, Gulf, and Franklin County beaches. When? Through late tonight. Impacts. Rip currents can sweep even the best swimmers away from shore into deeper water. Swim near a lifeguard. If caught in a rip current, relax and float. Don't swim against the current. If able, swim in a direction following the shoreline. If unable to escape, face the shore and call or wave for help. These are the 9 a.m. Eastern Daylight Time conditions. At the Tallahassee Airport, it was cloudy. The temperature was 78 degrees. The wind was calm. At Florida State University, the temperature was 79 degrees. The wind was southwest at 2 miles an hour. At Apalachicola, thunder was reported. The temperature was 76 degrees. The wind was north at 6 miles an hour. At Panama City Northwest, rain was falling. The temperature was 80 degrees. The wind was southwest at 9 miles an hour. At Dothan, it was partly sunny. The temperature was 77 degrees. The wind was southwest at 5 miles an hour. At Albany, it was mostly sunny. The temperature was 77 degrees. The wind was southwest at 5 miles an hour. At Valdosta, it was partly sunny. The temperature was 77 degrees. The wind was calm. Over the marine area, at the buoy south of Apalachicola, winds were west at 8 knots and seas were 1 foot. At the buoy south of Panama City, winds were southwest at 10 knots and seas were 2 feet. At the buoy south of Pensacola, winds were west at 12 knots and seas were 3 feet. The forecast for the local area. Today, showers and thunderstorms. Highs in the mid-80s. Southwest winds 5 to 10 miles per hour. Chance of rain 80%. Tonight, mostly cloudy with a chance of showers and thunderstorms. Lows in the lower 70s. Southwest winds 5 to 10 miles per hour. Chance of rain 50%. Tuesday, partly sunny with a chance of showers and thunderstorms. Humid with highs in the upper 80s. Southwest winds 5 to 10 miles per hour. Chance of rain 50%. Tuesday night, partly cloudy. A chance of showers and thunderstorms in the evening, then a slight chance of showers after midnight. Lows in the lower 70s. West winds 5 to 10 miles per hour. Chance of rain 50%. Wednesday, mostly sunny. A chance of showers and thunderstorms in the afternoon. Humid with highs in the lower 90s. West winds 5 to 10 miles per hour. Chance of rain 50%. Wednesday night, partly cloudy. A chance of showers and thunderstorms in the evening. Lows in the mid-70s. Chance of rain 50%. Thursday and Thursday night, partly cloudy. A chance of showers and thunderstorms. Highs in the lower 90s. Lows in the mid-70s. Chance of rain 40%. Friday through Sunday, partly cloudy with a chance of showers and thunderstorms. Highs in the lower 90s. Lows in the mid-70s. Chance of rain 50%. Heat index values up to 105. The coastal waters forecast for the following waters from Suwannee River to Apalachicola, Florida, extending from 20 to 60 nautical miles. Small craft should exercise caution. Today, west winds 10 to 15 knots with gusts up to 20 knots, increasing to 15 to 20 knots with gusts up to 25 knots late. Seas 2 to 3 feet. Wave detail,
southwest 3 feet at 5 seconds. Protected waters choppy. A chance of showers.

showers and thunderstorms early this morning, then showers and thunderstorms late this morning and early afternoon. A chance of showers and thunderstorms late. Tonight, west winds 15 to 20 knots, diminishing to 10 to 15 knots after midnight. Seas 2 to 3 feet. Wave detail, southwest 3 feet at 6 seconds. Protected waters choppy. A chance of showers and thunderstorms. Tuesday, west winds 10 to 15 knots. Seas 2 to 3 feet. Wave detail, southwest 3 feet at 7 seconds. Protected waters a moderate chop. A chance of showers and thunderstorms. Tuesday night, west winds 10 to 15 knots. Seas 2 to 3 feet. Wave detail, southwest 3 feet at 6 seconds. Protected waters a moderate chop. A chance of showers with a slight chance of thunderstorms. Wednesday, west winds 10 to 15 knots. Seas around 2 feet. Wave detail, southwest 2 feet at 6 seconds. Protected waters a moderate chop. A slight chance of showers and thunderstorms. Wednesday night, west winds 10 to 15 knots. Seas around 2 feet. Wave detail, southwest 2 feet at 5 seconds. Protected waters a moderate chop. A chance of showers. A slight chance of thunderstorms in the evening, then a chance of thunderstorms after midnight. Thursday, west winds 10 to 15 knots. Seas around 2 feet. Protected waters a moderate chop. A chance of showers and thunderstorms, mainly in the morning. Thursday night, west winds 10 to 15 knots. Seas around 2 feet. Protected waters a moderate chop. A chance of showers and thunderstorms. Friday, west winds 10 to 15 knots. Seas around 2 feet. Protected waters a moderate chop. A chance of showers and thunderstorms. Friday night, west winds 10 to 15 knots. Seas around 2 feet. Protected waters a moderate chop. A chance of showers and thunderstorms. Winds and waves higher in and near thunderstorms. The coastal waters forecast for the following: coastal waters from Okaloosa, Walton County line to Mexico Beach out to 20 nautical miles, coastal waters from Mexico Beach to Apalachicola out to 20 nautical miles, waters from Okaloosa, Walton County line to Mexico Beach 20 to 60 nautical miles, and waters from Mexico Beach to Apalachicola 20 to 60 nautical miles. Small craft advisory in effect from 1 p.m. Central Daylight Time this afternoon through late tonight. Today, west winds 10 to 15 knots with gusts up to 20 knots, increasing to 15 to 20 knots with gusts up to 25 knots this afternoon. Seas 2 to 4 feet. Wave detail, west 4 feet at 4 seconds and south 2 feet at 8 seconds. Protected waters choppy. A chance of showers and thunderstorms early this morning, then showers and thunderstorms late this morning and early afternoon. A chance of showers and thunderstorms late. Tonight, west winds 15 to 20 knots with gusts up to 25 knots. Seas 3 to 5 feet, occasionally to 6 feet. Wave detail, southwest 5 feet at 7 seconds. Protected waters choppy. A chance of showers and thunderstorms. Tuesday, west winds 10 to 15 knots with gusts up to 20 knots. Seas 3 to 4 feet. Wave detail, west 4 feet at 6 seconds and south 1 foot at 8 seconds. Protected waters a moderate chop. Showers and thunderstorms likely, mainly in the morning. Tuesday night, west winds 10 to 15 knots. Seas 2 to 3 feet. Wave detail, west 3 feet at 5 seconds and south 1 foot at 8 seconds. Protected waters a moderate chop. A chance of showers. A chance of thunderstorms, mainly in the evening. Wednesday, west winds 10 to 15 knots. Seas 2 to 3 feet. Wave detail, west 2 feet at 5 seconds and south 1 foot at 8 seconds. Protected waters a moderate chop. A slight chance of showers and thunderstorms. Wednesday night, west winds 10 to 15 knots. Seas around 2 feet. Wave detail, west 2 feet at 4 seconds and south 1 foot at 7 seconds. Protected waters a moderate chop. A chance of showers. A slight chance of thunderstorms in the evening, then a chance of thunderstorms after midnight. Thursday, west winds 10 to 15 knots. Seas around 2 feet. Protected waters a moderate chop. A chance of showers and thunderstorms, mainly in the morning. Thursday night, west winds 10 to 15 knots. Seas 2 to 3 feet. Protected waters a moderate chop. A slight chance of showers.

showers and thunderstorms in the evening, then a chance of showers and thunderstorms after midnight. Friday, northwest winds 10 to 15 knots. Seas 2 to 3 feet. Protected waters a moderate chop. A chance of showers and thunderstorms. Friday night, west winds 10 to 15 knots. Seas 2 to 3 feet. Protected waters a moderate chop. A chance of showers and thunderstorms. Winds and waves higher and near thunderstorms. The coastal waters forecast for the following St. Andrews Bay waterways. Small craft advisory in effect from 1 p.m. Central Daylight Time this afternoon through late tonight. Today, west winds 5 to 10 knots, becoming southwest 10 to 15 knots with gusts up to 25 knots this afternoon. Protected waters a moderate chop. A chance of showers and thunderstorms early this morning, then showers and thunderstorms late this morning and afternoon. Tonight, west winds 10 to 15 knots. Gusts up to 25 knots in the evening. Protected waters a moderate chop. Showers and thunderstorms likely. Tuesday, west winds 5 to 10 knots, becoming southwest 10 to 15 knots with gusts up to 20 knots in the afternoon. Protected waters a moderate chop. Showers and thunderstorms, mainly in the morning. Tuesday night, west winds 10 to 15 knots with gusts up to 20 knots, diminishing to 5 to 10 knots after midnight. Protected waters a moderate chop. A chance of thunderstorms in the evening. A chance of showers. Wednesday, west winds 5 to 10 knots, increasing to 10 to 15 knots in the afternoon. Protected waters a moderate chop. A slight chance of thunderstorms. A chance of showers, mainly in the morning. Wednesday night, west winds 10 to 15 knots, diminishing to 5 to 10 knots after midnight. Protected waters a moderate chop. A chance of showers. A slight chance of thunderstorms in the evening, then a chance of thunderstorms after midnight. Thursday, west winds 5 to 10 knots. Protected waters a light chop. A chance of showers and thunderstorms, mainly in the morning. Thursday night, west winds 5 to 10 knots. Protected waters a light chop. A chance of showers and thunderstorms. Friday, west winds 5 to 10 knots. Protected waters a light chop. A chance of showers and thunderstorms. Friday night, west winds 5 to 10 knots. Protected waters a light chop. A chance of showers and thunderstorms. Winds and waves higher and near thunderstorms. The Tallahassee Climate Summary for yesterday, July 12, 2026. Yesterday's high temperature was 94 degrees. This high was 2 degrees above the normal high of 92. Yesterday's low temperature was 72 degrees. This low was 1 degree below the normal low of 73. 0.82 inches of precipitation fell yesterday, which brings the monthly total to 3.04 inches. This is 0.26 inches above the normal amount of 2.78 inches for July. The total precipitation for the year now stands at 20.43 inches, which is 10.93 inches below normal. The normal high temperature for today is 92 degrees, and the normal low is 73. The record high for today is 103, which occurred in 1932, and the record low is 67, which occurred in 1972. Sunrise today is at 6:45 a.m. and sunset is at 8:42 p.m. The Tropical Weather Outlook. For the North Atlantic, Caribbean Sea and the Gulf of America, tropical cyclone formation is not expected during the next 7 days. The Surf Zone Forecast General Outlook. Breezy onshore flow today will lead to a high risk of rip currents at all beaches. Tide information for Monday, July 13, 2026. St. Mark's River entrance. High 2:56 a.m., low 7:31 a.m., high 1:26 p.m., low 9:02 p.m. Apalachicola. High 6:44 a.m., low 9:08 a.m., high 2:04 p.m., low 11:11 p.m. St. Andrews Bay at Panama City. High 9:18 a.m., low 8:31 p.m. Note that the times of high and low tide are 3 minutes earlier at Shell Point than at the St. Mark's River entrance. The average water temperature at Apalachicola was 87.8 degrees. Sunrise and sunset in Tallahassee. July 13, 2026, sunrise 6:45 a.m. Eastern Daylight Time, sunset 8:42 p.m. Eastern Daylight Time.
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The latest weather and forecast information can also be accessed by calling our automated forecast line at 850-942-8851. The current time is 9:33 a.m. Eastern Daylight Time. High rip current risk in effect through late tonight. What? Dangerous rip currents expected. Where? Walton, Bay, Gulf, and Franklin County beaches. When? Through late tonight. Impacts. Rip currents can sweep even the best swimmers away from shore into deeper water. Swim near a lifeguard. If caught in a rip current, relax and float. Don't swim against the current. If able, swim in a direction following the shoreline. If unable to escape, face the shore and call or wave for help. These are the 9 a.m. Eastern Daylight Time conditions. At the Tallahassee Airport, it was cloudy. The temperature was 78 degrees. The wind was calm. At Florida State University...

National Weather Service in Tallahassee has issued a special marine warning for Apalachee Bay or coastal waters from Keaton Beach to Ocklockney River, Florida, out to 20 nautical miles. Coastal waters from Ocklockney River to Apalachicola, Florida, out to 20 nautical miles. Coastal waters from Swanee River to Keaton Beach, out 20 nautical miles. Waters from Swanee River to Apalachicola, Florida, from 20 to 60 nautical miles until 12:30 p.m. Eastern Daylight Time. At 9:34 a.m. Eastern Daylight Time, severe thunderstorms capable of producing waterspouts were located along a line extending from 22 nautical miles east of Marker 24 Barge to 7 nautical miles north of Buckeye Reef to 7 nautical miles northwest of K Tower to Nero Tower, moving east at 20 knots. Hazard, waterspouts and wind gusts 34 knots or greater. Source, radar indicated. Impact, waterspouts can quickly form and capsize boats, damage vessels, and create suddenly higher waves. Make sure all on board are in a secure location and wearing life jackets. Expect wind gusts in excess of 34 knots, suddenly higher waves, frequent lightning, and heavy downpours. Make sure all on board are wearing life jackets. Locations impacted include Buckeye Reef, O Tower, St. George Island, K Tower, Marker 24 Barge, and Apalachicola. Move to safe harbor until hazardous weather passes. Move to safe harbor immediately as gusty winds and high waves are expected. The National Weather Service in Tallahassee has issued a special marine warning for Apalachee Bay or coastal waters from Keaton Beach to Ocklockney River, Florida, out to 20 nautical miles. Coastal waters from Ocklockney River to Apalachicola, Florida, out to 20 nautical miles. Coastal waters from Swanee River to Keaton Beach, out 20 nautical miles. Waters from Swanee River to Apalachicola, Florida, from 20 to 60 nautical miles until 12:30 p.m. Eastern Daylight Time. At 9:34 a.m. Eastern Daylight Time, severe thunderstorms capable of producing waterspouts were located along a line extending from 22 nautical miles east of Marker 24 Barge to 7 nautical miles north of Buckeye Reef to 7 nautical miles northwest of K Tower to Nero Tower, moving east at 20 knots. Hazard, waterspouts and wind gusts 34 knots or greater. Source, radar indicated. Impact, waterspouts can quickly form and capsize boats, damage vessels, and create suddenly higher waves. Make sure all on board are in a secure location and wearing life jackets. Expect wind gusts in excess of 34 knots, suddenly higher waves, frequent lightning, and heavy downpours. Make sure all on board are wearing life jackets. Locations impacted include Buckeye Reef, O Tower, St. George Island, K Tower, Marker 24 Barge, and Apalachicola. Move to safe harbor until hazardous weather passes. Move to safe harbor immediately as gusty winds and high waves are expected. 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The latest weather and forecast information can also be accessed by calling our automated forecast line at 850-942-8851. These are the 9 a.m. Eastern Daylight Time conditions. At the Tallahassee Airport, it was cloudy. The temperature was 78 degrees. The wind was calm. At Florida State University, the temperature was 79 degrees. The wind was southwest at 2 miles an hour. At Apalachicola, thunder was reported. The temperature was 76 degrees. The wind was north at 6 miles an hour. At Panama City Northwest, rain was falling. The temperature was 80 degrees. The wind was southwest at 9 miles an hour. At Dothan, it was partly sunny. The temperature was 77 degrees. The wind was southwest at 5 miles an hour. At Albany, it was mostly sunny. The temperature was 77 degrees. The wind was southwest at 5 miles an hour. At Valdosta, it was partly sunny. The temperature was 77 degrees. The wind was calm. The current time is 9:39 a.m. Eastern Daylight Time. The National Weather Service in Tallahassee has issued a special marine warning for Apalachee Bay or coastal waters from Keaton Beach to Ocklockney River, Florida, out to 20 nautical miles. Coastal waters from Ocklockney River to Apalachicola, Florida, out to 20 nautical miles. Coastal waters from Swanee River to Keaton Beach, out 20 nautical miles. Waters from Swanee River to Apalachicola, Florida, from 20 to 60 nautical miles until 12:30 p.m. Eastern Daylight Time.
at 9:34 a.m. Eastern Daylight Time, severe thunderstorms capable of producing waterspouts were located along a line extending from 22 nautical miles east of Marker 24 Barge to 7 nautical miles north of Buckeye Reef to 7 nautical miles northwest of K-Tower to Nero Tower, moving east at 20 knots. Hazard, waterspouts and wind gusts 34 knots or greater. Source, radar indicated. Impact, waterspouts can quickly form and capsize boats, damage vessels, and create suddenly higher waves. Make sure all on board are in a secure location and wearing life jackets. Expect wind gusts in excess of 34 knots, suddenly higher waves, frequent lightning, and heavy downpours. Make sure all on board are wearing life jackets. Locations impacted include Buckeye Reef, O Tower, St. George Island, K Tower, Marker 24 Barge, and Apalachicola. Move to safe harbor until hazardous weather passes. Move to safe harbor immediately as gusty winds and high waves are expected. 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The latest weather and forecast information can also be accessed by calling our automated forecast line at 850-942-8851. These are the 9 a.m. Eastern Daylight Time conditions. At the Tallahassee Airport, it was cloudy. The temperature was 78 degrees. The wind was calm. At Florida State University, the temperature was 79 degrees. The wind was southwest at 2 miles an hour. At Apalachicola, thunder was reported. The temperature was 76 degrees. The wind was north at 6 miles an hour. At Panama City Northwest, rain was falling. The temperature was 80 degrees. The wind was southwest at 9 miles an hour. At Dothan, it was partly sunny. The temperature was 77 degrees. The wind was southwest at 5 miles an hour. At Albany, it was mostly sunny. The temperature was 77 degrees. The wind was southwest at 5 miles an hour. At Valdosta, it was partly sunny. The temperature was 77 degrees. The wind was calm. The current time is 9:42 a.m. Eastern Daylight Time. The National Weather Service in Tallahassee has issued a special marine warning for Apalachee Bay or coastal waters from Keaton Beach to Occlocknee River, Florida, out to 20 nautical miles, coastal waters from Occlocknee River to Apalachicola, Florida, out to 20 nautical miles, coastal waters from Suwannee River to Keaton Beach, out 20 nautical miles, waters from Suwannee River to Apalachicola, Florida, from 20 to 60 nautical miles, until 12:30 p.m. Eastern Daylight Time. At 9:34 a.m. Eastern Daylight Time, severe thunderstorms capable of producing waterspouts were located along a line extending from 22 nautical miles east of Marker 24 Barge to 7 nautical miles north of Buckeye Reef to 7 nautical miles northwest of K-Tower to Nero Tower, moving east at 20 knots. Hazard, waterspouts and wind gusts 34 knots or greater. Source, radar indicated. Impact, waterspouts can quickly form and capsize boats, damage vessels, and create suddenly higher waves. Make sure all on board are in a secure location and wearing life jackets. Expect wind gusts in excess of 30.

4 knots, suddenly higher waves, frequent lightning, and heavy downpours. Make sure all on board are wearing life jackets. Locations impacted include Buckeye Reef, O Tower, St. George Island, K Tower, Marker 24 Barge, and Apalachicola. Move to safe harbor until hazardous weather passes. Move to safe harbor immediately as gusty winds and high waves are expected. 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This broadcast originates from your National Weather Service office in Tallahassee, Florida. The latest weather and forecast information can also be accessed by calling our automated forecast line at 850-942-8851. These are the 9 a.m. Eastern Daylight Time conditions. At the Tallahassee Airport, it was cloudy. The temperature was 78 degrees. The wind was calm. At Florida State University, the temperature was 79 degrees. The wind was southwest at 2 miles an hour. At Apalachicola, thunder was reported. The temperature was 76 degrees. The wind was north at 6 miles an hour. At Panama City Northwest, rain was falling. The temperature was 80 degrees. The wind was southwest at 9 miles an hour. At Dothan, it was partly sunny. The temperature was 77 degrees. The wind was southwest at 5 miles an hour. At Albany, it was mostly sunny. The temperature was 77 degrees. The wind was southwest at 5 miles an hour. At Valdosta, it was partly sunny. The temperature was 77 degrees. The wind was calm. The current time is 9:45 a.m. Eastern Daylight Time. The National Weather Service in Tallahassee has issued a special marine warning for Apalachee Bay or coastal waters from Keaton Beach to Occlocknee River, Florida, out to 20 nautical miles, coastal waters from Occlocknee River to Apalachicola, Florida, out to 20 nautical miles, coastal waters from Suwannee River to Keaton Beach, out 20 nautical miles, waters from Suwannee River to Apalachicola, Florida, from 20 to 60 nautical miles, until 12:30 p.m. Eastern Daylight Time. At 9:34 a.m. Eastern Daylight Time, severe thunderstorms capable of producing waterspouts were located along a line extending from 22 nautical miles east of Marker 24 Barge to 7 nautical miles north of Buckeye Reef to 7 nautical miles northwest of K Tower to Nero Tower, moving east at 20 knots. Hazard, waterspouts and wind gusts 34 knots or greater. Source, radar indicated. Impact, waterspouts can quickly form and capsize boats, damage vessels, and create suddenly higher waves. Make sure all on board are in a secure location and wearing life jackets. Expect wind gusts in excess of 34 knots, suddenly higher waves, frequent lightning, and heavy downpours. Make sure all on board are wearing life jackets. Locations impacted include Buckeye Reef, O Tower, St. George Island, K Tower, Marker 24 Barge, and Apalachicola. Move to safe harbor until hazardous weather passes. Move to safe harbor immediately as gusty winds and high waves are expected. 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This broadcast originates from your National Weather Service office in Tallahassee, Florida. The latest weather and forecast information can also be accessed by calling our automated forecast line at 850-942-8851. These are the 9 a.m. Eastern Daylight Time conditions. At the Tallahassee Airport, it was cloudy. The temperature was 78 degrees. The wind was calm. At Florida State University, the temperature was 79 degrees. The wind was southwest at 2 miles an hour. At Apalachicola, thunder was reported. The temperature was 76 degrees. The wind was north at 6 miles an hour. At Panama City Northwest, rain was falling. The temperature was 80 degrees. The wind was southwest at 9 miles an hour. At Dothan, it was partly sunny. The temperature was 77 degrees. The wind was southwest at 5 miles an hour. At Albany, it was mostly sunny. The temperature was 77 degrees. The wind was southwest at 5 miles an hour. At Valdosta, it was partly sunny. The temperature was 77 degrees. The wind was calm. The current time is 9:48 a.m. Eastern Daylight Time. The National Weather Service in Tallahassee has issued a special marine warning for Apalachee Bay or coastal waters from Keaton Beach.

Ocklockney River, Florida, out to 20 nautical miles. Coastal waters from Ocklockney River to Apalachicola, Florida, out to 20 nautical miles. Coastal waters from Swanee River to Keaton Beach, out 20 nautical miles. Waters from Swanee River to Apalachicola, Florida, from 20 to 60 nautical miles, until 12:30 p.m. Eastern Daylight Time. At 9:34 a.m. Eastern Daylight Time, severe thunderstorms capable of producing waterspouts were located along a line extending from 22 nautical miles east of Marker 24 Barge to 7 nautical miles north of Buckeye Reef to 7 nautical miles northwest of K-Tower to Nero Tower, moving east at 20 knots. Hazard, waterspouts and wind gusts 34 knots or greater. Source, radar indicated. Impact, waterspouts can quickly form and capsize boats, damage vessels, and create suddenly higher waves. Make sure all on board are in a secure location and wearing life jackets. Expect wind gusts in excess of 34 knots, suddenly higher waves, frequent lightning, and heavy downpours. Make sure all on board are wearing life jackets. Locations impacted include Buckeye Reef, O Tower, St. George Island, K Tower, Marker 24 Barge, and Apalachicola. Move to safe harbor until hazardous weather passes. Move to safe harbor immediately as gusty winds and high waves are expected. 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This broadcast originates from your National Weather Service office in Tallahassee, Florida. The latest weather and forecast information can also be accessed by calling our automated forecast line at 850-942-8851. These are the 9 a.m. Eastern Daylight Time conditions. At the Tallahassee Airport, it was cloudy. The temperature was 78 degrees. The wind was calm. At Florida State University, the temperature was 79 degrees. The wind was southwest at 2 miles an hour. At Apalachicola, thunder was reported. The temperature was 76 degrees. The wind was north at 6 miles an hour. At Panama City Northwest, rain was falling. The temperature was 80 degrees. The wind was southwest at 9 miles an hour. At Dothan, it was partly sunny. The temperature was 77 degrees. The wind was southwest at 5 miles an hour. At Albany, it was mostly sunny. The temperature was 77 degrees. The wind was southwest at 5 miles an hour. At Valdosta, it was partly sunny. The temperature was 77 degrees. The wind was calm. The current time is 9:51 a.m. Eastern Daylight Time. The National Weather Service in Tallahassee has issued a special marine warning for Apalachee Bay or coastal waters from Keaton Beach to Ocklockney River, Florida, out to 20 nautical miles. Coastal waters from Ocklockney River to Apalachicola, Florida, out to 20 nautical miles. Coastal waters from Swanee River to Keaton Beach, out 20 nautical miles. Waters from Swanee River to Apalachicola, Florida, from 20 to 60 nautical miles, until 12:30 p.m. Eastern Daylight Time. At 9:34 a.m. Eastern Daylight Time, severe thunderstorms capable of producing waterspouts were located along a line extending from 22 nautical miles east of Marker 24 Barge to 7 nautical miles north of Buckeye Reef to 7 nautical miles northwest of K-Tower to Nero Tower, moving east at 20 knots. Hazard, waterspouts and wind gusts 34 knots or greater. Source, radar indicated. Impact, waterspouts can quickly form and capsize boats, damage vessels, and create suddenly higher waves. Make sure all on board are in a secure location and wearing life jackets. Expect wind gusts in excess of 34 knots, suddenly higher waves, frequent lightning, and heavy downpours. Make sure all on board are wearing life jackets. Locations impacted include Buckeye Reef, O Tower, St. George Island, K Tower, Marker 24 Barge, and Apalachicola. Move to safe harbor until hazardous weather passes. Move to safe harbor immediately as gusty winds and high waves are expected. 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This broadcast originates from your National Weather Service office in Tallahassee, Florida. The latest weather and forecast information can also be accessed by calling our automated forecast line at 850-942-8851. These are the 9 a.m. Eastern Daylight Time conditions. At the Tallahassee Airport, it was cloudy. The temperature was 78 degrees. The wind was calm. At Florida State University, the temperature was 79 degrees.

The wind was southwest at 2 miles an hour. At Apalachicola, thunder was reported. The temperature was 76 degrees. The wind was north at 6 miles an hour. At Panama City Northwest, rain was falling. The temperature was 80 degrees. The wind was southwest at 9 miles an hour. At Dothan, it was partly sunny. The temperature was 77 degrees. The wind was southwest at 5 miles an hour. At Albany, it was mostly sunny. The temperature was 77 degrees. The wind was southwest at 5 miles an hour. At Valdosta, it was partly sunny. The temperature was 77 degrees. The wind was calm. The current time is 9:54 a.m. Eastern Daylight Time. The National Weather Service in Tallahassee has issued a special marine warning for Apalachee Bay or coastal waters from Keaton Beach to Ocklockney River, Florida, out to 20 nautical miles, coastal waters from Ocklockney River to Apalachicola, Florida, out to 20 nautical miles, coastal waters from Suwannee River to Keaton Beach, out 20 nautical miles, waters from Suwannee River to Apalachicola, Florida, from 20 to 60 nautical miles, until 12:30 p.m. Eastern Daylight Time. At 9:34 a.m. Eastern Daylight Time, severe thunderstorms capable of producing waterspouts were located along a line extending from 22 nautical miles east of Marker 24 Barge to 7 nautical miles north of Buckeye Reef to 7 nautical miles northwest of K-Tower to Nero Tower, moving east at 20 knots. Hazard, waterspouts and wind gusts 34 knots or greater. Source, radar indicated. Impact, waterspouts can quickly form and capsize boats, damage vessels, and create suddenly higher waves. Make sure all on board are in a secure location and wearing life jackets. Expect wind gusts in excess of 34 knots, suddenly higher waves, frequent lightning, and heavy downpours. Make sure all on board are wearing life jackets. Locations impacted include Buckeye Reef, O Tower, St. George Island, K Tower, Marker 24 Barge, and Apalachicola. Move to safe harbor until hazardous weather passes. Move to safe harbor immediately as gusty winds and high waves are expected. 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This broadcast originates from your National Weather Service office in Tallahassee, Florida. The latest weather and forecast information can also be accessed by calling our automated forecast line at 850-942-8851. These are the 9 a.m. Eastern Daylight Time conditions. At the Tallahassee Airport, it was cloudy. The temperature was 78 degrees. The wind was calm. At Florida State University, the temperature was 79 degrees. The wind was southwest at 2 miles an hour. At Apalachicola, thunder was reported. The temperature was 76 degrees. The wind was north at 6 miles an hour. At Panama City Northwest, rain was falling. The temperature was 80 degrees. The wind was southwest at 9 miles an hour. At Dothan, it was partly sunny. The temperature was 77 degrees. The wind was southwest at 5 miles an hour. At Albany, it was mostly sunny. The temperature was 77 degrees. The wind was southwest at 5 miles an hour. At Valdosta, it was partly sunny. The temperature was 77 degrees. The wind was calm. The current time is 9:57 a.m. Eastern Daylight Time. The National Weather Service in Tallahassee has issued a special marine warning for Apalachee Bay or coastal waters from Keaton Beach to Ocklockney River, Florida, out to 20 nautical miles, coastal waters from Ocklockney River to Apalachicola, Florida, out to 20 nautical miles, coastal waters from Suwannee River to Keaton Beach, out 20 nautical miles, waters from Suwannee River to Apalachicola, Florida, from 20 to 60 nautical miles, until 12:30 p.m. Eastern Daylight Time. At 9:34 a.m. Eastern Daylight Time, severe thunderstorms capable of producing waterspouts were located along a line extending from 22 nautical miles east of Marker 24 Barge to 7 nautical miles north of Buckeye Reef to 7 nautical miles northwest of K-Tower to Nero Tower, moving east at 20 knots. Hazard, waterspouts and wind gusts 34 knots or greater. Source, radar indicated. Impact, waterspouts can quickly form and capsize boats, damage vessels, and create suddenly higher waves. Make sure all on board are in a secure location and wearing life jackets. Expect wind gusts in excess of 34 knots, suddenly higher waves, frequent lightning, and heavy downpours.
Make sure all on board are wearing life jackets. Locations impacted include Buckeye Reef, O Tower, St. George Island, K Tower, Marker 24 Barge, and Apalachicola. Move to safe harbor until hazardous weather passes. Move to safe harbor immediately as gusty winds and high waves are expected. 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This broadcast originates from your National Weather Service office in Tallahassee, Florida. The latest weather and forecast information can also be accessed by calling our automated forecast line at 850-942-8851. These are the 9 a.m. Eastern Daylight Time conditions. At the Tallahassee Airport, it was cloudy. The temperature was 78 degrees. The wind was calm. At Florida State University, the temperature was 79 degrees. The wind was southwest at 2 miles an hour. At Apalachicola, thunder was reported. The temperature was 76 degrees. The wind was north at 6 miles an hour. At Panama City Northwest, rain was falling. The temperature was 80 degrees. The wind was southwest at 9 miles an hour. At Dothan, it was partly sunny. The temperature was 77 degrees. The wind was southwest at 5 miles an hour. At Albany, it was mostly sunny. The temperature was 77 degrees. The wind was southwest at 5 miles an hour. At Valdosta, it was partly sunny. The temperature was 77 degrees. The wind was calm. The current time is 10 a.m. Eastern Daylight Time. The National Weather Service in Tallahassee has issued a special marine warning for Apalachee Bay or coastal waters from Keaton Beach to Ocklockney River, Florida, out to 20 nautical miles, coastal waters from Ocklockney River to Apalachicola, Florida, out to 20 nautical miles, coastal waters from Swanee River to Keaton Beach, out 20 nautical miles, waters from Swanee River to Apalachicola, Florida, from 20 to 60 nautical miles, until 12:30 p.m. Eastern Daylight Time. At 9:34 a.m. Eastern Daylight Time, severe thunderstorms capable of producing waterspouts were located along a line extending from 22 nautical miles east of Marker 24 Barge to 7 nautical miles north of Buckeye Reef to 7 nautical miles northwest of K Tower to near O Tower, moving east at 20 knots. Hazard, waterspouts and wind gusts 34 knots or greater. Source, radar indicated. Impact, waterspouts can quickly form and capsize boats, damage vessels, and create suddenly higher waves. Make sure all on board are in a secure location and wearing life jackets. Expect wind gusts in excess of 34 knots, suddenly higher waves, frequent lightning, and heavy downpours. Make sure all on board are wearing life jackets. Locations impacted include Buckeye Reef, O Tower, St. George Island, K Tower, Marker 24 Barge, and Apalachicola. Move to safe harbor until hazardous weather passes. Move to safe harbor immediately as gusty winds and high waves are expected. 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This broadcast originates from your National Weather Service office in Tallahassee, Florida. The latest weather and forecast information can also be accessed by calling our automated forecast line at 850-942-8851. These are the 9 a.m. Eastern Daylight Time conditions. At the Tallahassee Airport, it was cloudy. The temperature was 78 degrees. The wind was calm. At Florida State University, the temperature was 79 degrees. The wind was southwest at 2 miles an hour. At Apalachicola, thunder was reported. The temperature was 76 degrees. The wind was north at 6 miles an hour. At Panama City Northwest, rain was falling. The temperature was 80 degrees. The wind was southwest at 9 miles an hour. At Dothan, it was partly sunny. The temperature was 77 degrees. The wind was southwest at 5 miles an hour. At Albany, it was mostly sunny. The temperature was 77 degrees. The wind was southwest at 5 miles an hour. At Valdosta, it was partly sunny. The temperature was 77 degrees. The wind was calm. The current time is 10:03 a.m. Eastern Daylight Time.
The National Weather Service in Tallahassee has issued a special marine warning for Apalachee Bay or coastal waters from Keaton Beach to Ocklockney River, Florida, out to 20 nautical miles, coastal waters from Ocklockney River to Apalachicola, Florida, out to 20 nautical miles,

coastal waters from Suwannee River to Keaton Beach out 20 nautical miles, waters from Suwannee River to Apalachicola, Florida from 20 to 60 nautical miles, until 12:30 p.m. Eastern Daylight Time. At 9:34 a.m. Eastern Daylight Time, severe thunderstorms capable of producing waterspouts were located along a line extending from 22 nautical miles east of Marker 24 Barge to 7 nautical miles north of Buckeye Reef to 7 nautical miles northwest of K-Tower to Nero Tower, moving east at 20 knots. Hazard, waterspouts and wind gusts 34 knots or greater. Source, radar indicated. Impact, waterspouts can quickly form and capsize boats, damage vessels, and create suddenly higher waves. Make sure all on board are in a secure location and wearing life jackets. Expect wind gusts in excess of 34 knots, suddenly higher waves, frequent lightning, and heavy downpours. Make sure all on board are wearing life jackets. Locations impacted include Buckeye Reef, O Tower, St. George Island, K Tower, Marker 24 Barge, and Apalachicola. Move to safe harbor until hazardous weather passes. Move to safe harbor immediately as gusty winds and high waves are expected. 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This broadcast originates from your National Weather Service office in Tallahassee, Florida. The latest weather and forecast information can also be accessed by calling our automated forecast line at 850-942-8851. These are the 10 a.m. Eastern Daylight Time conditions. At the Tallahassee Airport, it was cloudy. The temperature was 77 degrees. The wind was west at 5 miles an hour. The report from Florida State University was not available. At Apalachicola, it was partly sunny. Visibility 10 miles. Temperature was 77 degrees, dew point 74. And the pressure was 30.14 inches and steady. At Panama City Northwest, rain and fog were reported. The temperature was 77 degrees. The wind was southwest at 6 miles an hour. At Dothan, it was partly sunny. The temperature was 80 degrees. The wind was west at 7 miles an hour. At Albany, it was mostly sunny. The temperature was 81 degrees. The wind was west at 5 miles an hour. At Valdosta, it was partly sunny. The temperature was 81 degrees. The wind was calm. The current time is 10:06 a.m. Eastern Daylight Time. The National Weather Service in Tallahassee has issued a special marine warning for Apalachee Bay or coastal waters from Keaton Beach to Occlocknee River, Florida out to 20 nautical miles, coastal waters from Occlocknee River to Apalachicola, Florida out to 20 nautical miles, coastal waters from Suwannee River to Keaton Beach out 20 nautical miles, waters from Suwannee River to Apalachicola, Florida from 20 to 60 nautical miles until 12:30 p.m. Eastern Daylight Time. At 9:34 a.m. Eastern Daylight Time, severe thunderstorms capable of producing waterspouts were located along a line extending from 22 nautical miles east of Marker 24 Barge to 7 nautical miles north of Buckeye Reef to 7 nautical miles northwest of K-Tower to Nero Tower, moving east at 20 knots. Hazard, waterspouts and wind gusts 34 knots or greater. Source, radar indicated. Impact, waterspouts can quickly form and capsize boats, damage vessels, and create suddenly higher waves. Make sure all on board are in a secure location and wearing life jackets. Expect wind gusts in excess of 34 knots, suddenly higher waves, frequent lightning, and heavy downpours. Make sure all on board are wearing life jackets. Locations impacted include Buckeye Reef, O Tower, St. George Island, K Tower, Marker 24 Barge, and Apalachicola. Move to safe harbor until hazardous weather passes. Move to safe harbor immediately as gusty winds and high waves are expected. 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This broadcast originates from your National Weather Service office in Tallahassee, Florida. The latest weather and forecast information can also be accessed by calling our automated forecast line at 850-942-8851. These are the 10 a.m. Eastern Daylight Time conditions. At the Tallahassee Airport, it was cloudy. The temperature was 77 degrees. The wind was west at 5 miles an hour. The report from Florida State University was not available. At Apalachicola, it was partly sunny. Visibility 10 miles.

issued a special marine warning for Apalachee Bay or coastal waters from Keaton Beach to Ocklockney River, Florida, out to 20 nautical miles, coastal waters from Ocklockney River to Apalachicola, Florida, out to 20 nautical miles, coastal waters from Swanee River to Keaton Beach, out 20 nautical miles, waters from Swanee River to Apalachicola, Florida, from 20 to 60 nautical miles, until 12:30 p.m. Eastern Daylight Time. At 9:34 a.m. Eastern Daylight Time, severe thunderstorms capable of producing waterspouts were located along a line extending from 22 nautical miles east of Marker 24 Barge to 7 nautical miles north of Buckeye Reef to 7 nautical miles northwest of K-Tower to Nero Tower, moving east at 20 knots. Hazard, waterspouts and wind gusts 34 knots or greater. Source, radar indicated. Impact, waterspouts can quickly form and capsize boats, damage vessels, and create suddenly higher waves. Make sure all on board are in a secure location and wearing life jackets. Expect wind gusts in excess of 34 knots, suddenly higher waves, frequent lightning, and heavy downpours. Make sure all on board are wearing life jackets. Locations impacted include Buckeye Reef, O Tower, St. George Island, K Tower, Marker 24 Barge, and Apalachicola. Move to safe harbor until hazardous weather passes. Move to safe harbor immediately as gusty winds and high waves are expected. 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The latest weather and forecast information can also be accessed by calling our automated forecast line at 850-942-8851. These are the 10 a.m. Eastern Daylight Time conditions. At the Tallahassee Airport, it was cloudy. The temperature was 77 degrees. The wind was west at 5 miles an hour. The report from Florida State University was not available. At Apalachicola, it was partly sunny. Visibility 10 miles. Temperature was 77 degrees, dew point 74. And the pressure was 30.14 inches and steady. At Panama City Northwest, rain and fog were reported. The temperature was 77 degrees. The wind was southwest at 6 miles an hour. At Dothan, it was partly sunny. The temperature was 80 degrees. The wind was west at 7 miles an hour. At Albany, it was mostly sunny. The temperature was 81 degrees. The wind was west at 5 miles an hour. At Valdosta, it was partly sunny. The temperature was 81 degrees. The wind was calm. The current time is 10:12 a.m. Eastern Daylight Time. The National Weather Service in Tallahassee has issued a special marine warning for Apalachee Bay or coastal waters from Keaton Beach to Ocklockney River, Florida, out to 20 nautical miles, coastal waters from Ocklockney River to Apalachicola, Florida, out to 20 nautical miles, coastal waters from Swanee River to Keaton Beach, out 20 nautical miles, waters from Swanee River to Apalachicola, Florida, from 20 to 60 nautical miles, until 12:30 p.m. Eastern Daylight Time. At 9:34 a.m. Eastern Daylight Time, severe thunderstorms capable of producing waterspouts were located along a line extending from 22 nautical miles east of Marker 24 Barge to 7 nautical miles north of Buckeye Reef to 7 nautical miles northwest of K-Tower to Nero Tower, moving east at 20 knots. Hazard, waterspouts and wind gusts 34 knots or greater. Source, radar indicated. Impact, waterspouts can quickly form and capsize boats, damage vessels, and create suddenly higher waves. Make sure all on board are in a secure location and wearing life jackets. Expect wind gusts in excess of 34 knots, suddenly higher waves, frequent lightning, and heavy downpours. Make sure all on board are wearing life jackets. Locations impacted include Buckeye Reef, O Tower, St. George Island, K Tower, Marker 24 Barge, and Apalachicola. Move to safe harbor until hazardous weather passes. Move to safe harbor immediately as gusty winds and high waves are expected. 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This broadcast originates from your National Weather Service office in Tallahassee, Florida. The latest weather and forecast information can also be accessed by calling our automated forecast line at 850-942-8851. These are the 10 a.m. Eastern Daylight Time conditions. At the Tallahassee Airport, it was cloudy. The temperature was 77 degrees,

The wind was west at 5 miles an hour. At Florida State University, the temperature was 77 degrees. The wind was southwest at 3 miles an hour. At Apalachicola, it was partly sunny. Visibility 10 miles. Temperature was 77 degrees, dew point 74. And the pressure was 30.14 inches and steady. At Panama City Northwest, rain and fog were reported. The temperature was 77 degrees. The wind was south at 7 miles an hour. At Dothan, it was partly sunny. The temperature was 80 degrees. The wind was west at 7 miles an hour. At Albany, it was mostly sunny. The temperature was 81 degrees. The wind was west at 5 miles an hour. At Valdosta, it was partly sunny. The temperature was 81 degrees. The wind was calm. The current time is 10:15 a.m. Eastern Daylight Time. The National Weather Service in Tallahassee has issued a special marine warning for Apalachee Bay or coastal waters from Keaton Beach to Occlocknee River, Florida, out to 20 nautical miles, coastal waters from Occlocknee River to Apalachicola, Florida, out to 20 nautical miles, coastal waters from Suwannee River to Keaton Beach, out 20 nautical miles, waters from Suwannee River to Apalachicola, Florida, from 20 to 60 nautical miles, until 12:30 p.m. Eastern Daylight Time. At 9:34 a.m. Eastern Daylight Time, severe thunderstorms capable of producing waterspouts were located along a line extending from 22 nautical miles east of Marker 24 Barge to 7 nautical miles north of Buckeye Reef to 7 nautical miles northwest of K-Tower to Nero Tower, moving east at 20 knots. Hazard, waterspouts and wind gusts 34 knots or greater. Source, radar indicated. Impact, waterspouts can quickly form and capsize boats, damage vessels, and create suddenly higher waves. Make sure all on board are in a secure location and wearing life jackets. Expect wind gusts in excess of 34 knots, suddenly higher waves, frequent lightning, and heavy downpours. Make sure all on board are wearing life jackets. Locations impacted include Buckeye Reef, O Tower, St. George Island, K Tower, Marker 24 Barge, and Apalachicola. Move to safe harbor until hazardous weather passes. Move to safe harbor immediately as gusty winds and high waves are expected. 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This broadcast originates from your National Weather Service office in Tallahassee, Florida. The latest weather and forecast information can also be accessed by calling our automated forecast line at 850-942-8851. These are the 10 a.m. Eastern Daylight Time conditions. At the Tallahassee Airport, it was cloudy. The temperature was 77 degrees. The wind was west at 5 miles an hour. At Florida State University, the temperature was 77 degrees. The wind was southwest at 3 miles an hour. At Apalachicola, it was partly sunny. Visibility 10 miles. Temperature was 77 degrees, dew point 74. And the pressure was 30.14 inches and steady. At Panama City Northwest, rain and fog were reported. The temperature was 77 degrees. The wind was south at 7 miles an hour. At Dothan, it was partly sunny. The temperature was 80 degrees. The wind was west at 7 miles an hour. At Albany, it was mostly sunny. The temperature was 81 degrees. The wind was west at 5 miles an hour. At Valdosta, it was partly sunny. The temperature was 81 degrees. The wind was calm. These are the 10 a.m. Eastern Daylight Time conditions. At the Tallahassee Airport, it was cloudy. The temperature was 77 degrees. The wind was west at 5 miles an hour. At Florida State University, the temperature was 77 degrees. The wind was southwest at 3 miles an hour. At Apalachicola, it was cloudy. Visibility 10 miles. Temperature was 77 degrees, dew point 74. And the pressure was 30.14 inches and steady. At Panama City Northwest, rain was falling. The temperature was 77 degrees. The wind was south at 5 miles an hour. At Dothan, it was partly sunny. The temperature was 80 degrees. The wind was west at 7 miles an hour. At Albany, it was partly sunny. The temperature was 81 degrees. The wind was west at 5 miles an hour. At Valdosta, it was mostly sunny.

The temperature was 81 degrees. The wind was calm. The current time is 10:19 a.m. Eastern Daylight Time. The National Weather Service in Tallahassee has issued a special marine warning for Apalachee Bay or coastal waters from Keaton Beach to Ocklockney River, Florida, out to 20 nautical miles, coastal waters from Ocklockney River to Apalachicola, Florida, out to 20 nautical miles, coastal waters from Suwannee River to Keaton Beach, out 20 nautical miles, waters from Suwannee River to Apalachicola, Florida, from 20 to 60 nautical miles, until 12:30 p.m. Eastern Daylight Time. At 9:34 a.m. Eastern Daylight Time, severe thunderstorms capable of producing waterspouts were located along a line extending from 22 nautical miles east of Marker 24 Barge to 7 nautical miles north of Buckeye Reef to 7 nautical miles northwest of K Tower to Nero Tower, moving east at 20 knots. Hazard, waterspouts and wind gusts 34 knots or greater. Source, radar indicated. Impact, waterspouts can quickly form and capsize boats, damage vessels, and create suddenly higher waves. Make sure all on board are in a secure location and wearing life jackets. Expect wind gusts in excess of 34 knots, suddenly higher waves, frequent lightning, and heavy downpours. Make sure all on board are wearing life jackets. Locations impacted include Buckeye Reef, O Tower, St. George Island, K Tower, Marker 24 Barge, and Apalachicola. Move to safe harbor until hazardous weather passes. Move to safe harbor immediately as gusty winds and high waves are expected. 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This broadcast originates from your National Weather Service office in Tallahassee, Florida. The latest weather and forecast information can also be accessed by calling our automated forecast line at 850-942-8851. These are the 10 a.m. Eastern Daylight Time conditions. At the Tallahassee Airport, it was cloudy. The temperature was 77 degrees. The wind was west at 5 miles an hour. At Florida State University, the temperature was 77 degrees. The wind was southwest at 3 miles an hour. At Apalachicola, it was cloudy. Visibility 10 miles. Temperature was 77 degrees, dew point 74. And the pressure was 30.14 inches, and steady. At Panama City Northwest, rain was falling. The temperature was 77 degrees. The wind was south at 5 miles an hour. At Dothan, it was partly sunny. The temperature was 80 degrees. The wind was west at 7 miles an hour. At Albany, it was partly sunny. The temperature was 81 degrees. The wind was west at 5 miles an hour. At Valdosta, it was mostly sunny. The temperature was 81 degrees. The wind was calm. The current time is 10:22 a.m. Eastern Daylight Time. The National Weather Service in Tallahassee has issued a special marine warning for Apalachee Bay or coastal waters from Keaton Beach to Ocklockney River, Florida, out to 20 nautical miles, coastal waters from Ocklockney River to Apalachicola, Florida, out to 20 nautical miles, coastal waters from Suwannee River to Keaton Beach, out 20 nautical miles, waters from Suwannee River to Apalachicola, Florida, from 20 to 60 nautical miles, until 12:30 p.m. Eastern Daylight Time. At 9:34 a.m. Eastern Daylight Time, severe thunderstorms capable of producing waterspouts were located along a line extending from 22 nautical miles east of Marker 24 Barge to 7 nautical miles north of Buckeye Reef to 7 nautical miles northwest of K Tower to Nero Tower, moving east at 20 knots. Hazard, waterspouts and wind gusts 34 knots or greater. Source, radar indicated. Impact, waterspouts can... The following broadcast is a special weather statement issued by the National Weather Service in Tallahassee, Florida. Strong thunderstorms will impact Gulf, southeastern Bay and southwestern Franklin counties through 11:15 a.m. Eastern Daylight Time, or 10:15 a.m. Central Daylight Time. At 10:23 a.m. Eastern Daylight Time, or 9:23 a.m. Central Daylight Time, Doppler radar was tracking strong thunderstorms along a line extending from near Tyndall Air Force Base to 18 miles south of Port St. Joe. Movement was east at 30 miles per hour. Hazard, wind gusts up to 40 miles per hour. Source, radar indicated. Impact, gusty winds could knock down tree limbs and blow around unsecured objects. Locations impacted include Apalachicola, St. George Island, Port St. Joe, Mexico Beach, Tyndall Air Force Base, White City, Allenton, 11 Mile, Odina, Cape San Blas.

Indian Pass, Overstreet, Davis Beach, Bay City, Apalachicola Airport, Atapo, Simmons Bay Oil, St. Joe Beach, 9 Mile, and Highland View. If outdoors, consider seeking shelter inside a building. Torrential rainfall is also occurring with these storms and may lead to localized flooding. Do not drive your vehicle through flooded roadways. The National Weather Service in Tallahassee has issued a special marine warning for Apalachee Bay or coastal waters from Keaton Beach to Ocklockney River, Florida, out to 20 nautical miles, coastal waters from Ocklockney River to Apalachicola, Florida, out to 20 nautical miles, coastal waters from Suwannee River to Keaton Beach, out 20 nautical miles, waters from Suwannee River to Apalachicola, Florida, from 20 to 60 nautical miles, until 12:30 p.m. Eastern Daylight Time. At 9:34 a.m. Eastern Daylight Time, severe thunderstorms capable of producing waterspouts were located along a line extending from 22 nautical miles east of Marker 24 Barge to 7 nautical miles north of Buckeye Reef to 7 nautical miles northwest of K-Tower to Nero Tower, moving east at 20 knots. Hazard, waterspouts and wind gusts 34 knots or greater. Source, radar indicated. Impact, waterspouts can quickly form and capsize boats, damage vessels, and create suddenly higher waves. Make sure all on board are in a secure location and wearing life jackets. Expect wind gusts in excess of 34 knots, suddenly higher waves, frequent lightning, and heavy downpours. Make sure all on board are wearing life jackets. Locations impacted include Buckeye Reef, O Tower, St. George Island, K Tower, Marker 24 Barge, and Apalachicola. Move to safe harbor until hazardous weather passes. Move to safe harbor immediately as gusty winds and high waves are expected. 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The latest weather and forecast information can also be accessed by calling our automated forecast line at 850-942-8851. The following broadcast is a special weather statement issued by the National Weather Service in Tallahassee, Florida. Strong thunderstorms will impact Gulf, southeastern Bay, and southwestern Franklin counties through 11:15 a.m. Eastern Daylight Time or 10:15 a.m. Central Daylight Time. At 10:23 a.m. Eastern Daylight Time or 9:23 a.m. Central Daylight Time, Doppler radar was tracking strong thunderstorms along a line extending from near Tyndall Air Force Base to 18 miles south of Port St. Joe. Movement was east at 30 miles per hour. Hazard, wind gusts up to 40 miles per hour. Source, radar indicated. Impact, gusty winds could knock down tree limbs and blow around unsecured objects. Locations impacted include Apalachicola, St. George Island, Port St. Joe, Mexico Beach, Tyndall Air Force Base, White City, Allenton, 11 Mile, Odina, Cape San Blas, Indian Pass, Overstreet, Davis Beach, Bay City, Apalachicola Airport, Atapo, Simmons Bay Oil, St. Joe Beach, 9 Mile, and Highland View. If outdoors, consider seeking shelter inside a building. Torrential rainfall is also occurring with these storms and may lead to localized flooding. Do not drive your vehicle through flooded roadways. These are the 10 a.m. Eastern Daylight Time conditions. At the Tallahassee Airport, it was cloudy. The temperature was 77 degrees. The wind was west at 5 miles an hour. At Florida State University, the temperature was 77 degrees. The wind was southwest at 3 miles an hour. At Apalachicola, it was cloudy. Visibility 10 miles. Temperature was 77 degrees, dew point 74. And the pressure was 30.14 inches, and steady. At Panama City Northwest, rain was falling. The temperature was 77 degrees. The wind was south at 5 miles an hour. At Dothan, it was partly sunny. The temperature was 80 degrees. The wind was west at 7 miles an hour. At Albany, it was partly sunny. The temperature was 81 degrees. The wind was west at 5 miles an hour. At Valdosta, it was mostly sunny. The temperature was 81 degrees. The wind was calm. The current time is 10:29 a.m. Eastern Daylight Time. The National Weather Service in Tallahassee has issued a special marine warning for Apalachee Bay or coastal waters from Keaton Beach to Ocklockney River, Florida, out to 20 nautical miles, coastal waters from Ocklockney River to Apalachicola, Florida, out to 20 nautical miles, coastal waters from Suwannee River to Keaton.

Beach out 20 nautical miles, waters from Suwannee River to Apalachicola, Florida from 20 to 60 nautical miles, until 12:30 p.m. Eastern Daylight Time. At 9:34 a.m. Eastern Daylight Time, severe thunderstorms capable of producing waterspouts were located along a line extending from 22 nautical miles east of Marker 24 Barge to 7 nautical miles north of Buckeye Reef to 7 nautical miles northwest of K-Tower to Nero Tower, moving east at 20 knots. Hazard, waterspouts and wind gusts 34 knots or greater. Source, radar indicated. Impact, waterspouts can quickly form and capsize boats, damage vessels, and create suddenly higher waves. Make sure all on board are in a secure location and wearing life jackets. Expect wind gusts in excess of 34 knots, suddenly higher waves, frequent lightning, and heavy downpours. Make sure all on board are wearing life jackets. Locations impacted include Buckeye Reef, O Tower, St. George Island, K Tower, Marker 24 Barge, and Apalachicola. Move to safe harbor until hazardous weather passes. Move to safe harbor immediately as gusty winds and high waves are expected. 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The latest weather and forecast information can also be accessed by calling our automated forecast line at 850-942-8851. The following broadcast is a special weather statement issued by the National Weather Service in Tallahassee, Florida. Strong thunderstorms will impact Gulf, southeastern Bay and southwestern Franklin counties through 11:15 a.m. Eastern Daylight Time or 10:15 a.m. Central Daylight Time. At 10:23 a.m. Eastern Daylight Time or 9:23 a.m. Central Daylight Time, Doppler radar was tracking strong thunderstorms along a line extending from near Tyndall Air Force Base to 18 miles south of Port St. Joe. Movement was east at 30 miles per hour. Hazard, wind gusts up to 40 miles per hour. Source, radar indicated. Impact, gusty winds could knock down tree limbs and blow around unsecured objects. Locations impacted include Apalachicola, St. George Island, Port St. Joe, Mexico Beach, Tyndall Air Force Base, White City, Allenton, 11 Mile, Odina, Cape San Blas, Indian Pass, Overstreet, Davis Beach, Bay City, Apalachicola Airport, Atapo, Simmons Bay Oil, St. Joe Beach, 9 Mile, and Highland View. If outdoors, consider seeking shelter inside a building. Torrential rainfall is also occurring with these storms and may lead to localized flooding. Do not drive your vehicle through flooded roadways. These are the 10 a.m. Eastern Daylight Time conditions. At the Tallahassee Airport, it was cloudy. The temperature was 77 degrees. The wind was west at 5 miles an hour. At Florida State University, the temperature was 77 degrees. The wind was southwest at 3 miles an hour. At Apalachicola, it was cloudy. Visibility 10 miles. Temperature was 77 degrees, dew point 74. And the pressure was 30.14 inches, and steady. At Panama City Northwest, rain was falling. The temperature was 77 degrees. The wind was south at 5 miles an hour. At Dothan, it was partly sunny. The temperature was 80 degrees. The wind was west at 7 miles an hour. At Albany, it was partly sunny. The temperature was 81 degrees. The wind was west at 5 miles an hour. The wind was west at 7 miles an hour. At Albany, it was partly sunny. The temperature was 81 degrees. The wind was west at 5 miles an hour. At Valdosta, it was mostly sunny. The temperature was 81 degrees. The wind was calm. The current time is 10:33 a.m. Eastern Daylight Time. The National Weather Service in Tallahassee has issued a special marine warning for Apalachee Bay or coastal waters from Keaton Beach to Occlocknee River, Florida out to 20 nautical miles, coastal waters from Occlocknee River to Apalachicola, Florida out to 20 nautical miles, coastal waters from Suwannee River to Keaton Beach out 20 nautical miles, waters from Suwannee River to Apalachicola, Florida from 20 to 60 nautical miles until 12:30 p.m. Eastern Daylight Time. At 9:34 a.m. Eastern Daylight Time, severe thunderstorms capable of producing waterspouts were located along a line extending from 22 nautical miles east of Marker 24 Barge to 7 nautical miles north of Buckeye Reef to 7 nautical miles northwest of K-Tower to Nero Tower, moving east at 20 knots. Hazard, waterspouts and wind gusts.

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At 10:23 a.m. Eastern Daylight Time, or 9:23 a.m. Central Daylight Time, Doppler radar was tracking strong thunderstorms along a line extending from near Tyndall Air Force Base to 18 miles south of Port St. Joe. Movement was east at 30 miles per hour. Hazard, wind gusts up to 40 miles per hour. Source, radar indicated. Impact, gusty winds could knock down tree limbs and blow around unsecured objects. Locations impacted include Apalachicola, St. George Island, Port St. Joe, Mexico Beach, Tyndall Air Force Base, White City, Allenton, 11 Mile, Odina, Cape San Blas, Indian Pass, Overstreet, Davis Beach, Bay City, Apalachicola Airport, Atapo, Simmons Bay Oil, St. Joe Beach, 9 Mile, and Highland View. If outdoors, consider seeking shelter inside a building. Torrential rainfall is also occurring with these storms and may lead to localized flooding. Do not drive your vehicle through flooded roadways. These are the 10 a.m. Eastern Daylight Time conditions. At the Tallahassee Airport, it was cloudy. The temperature was 77 degrees. The wind was west at 5 miles an hour. At Florida State University, the temperature was 77 degrees. The wind was southwest at 3 miles an hour. At Apalachicola, it was cloudy. Visibility 10 miles. Temperature was 77 degrees, dew point 74. And the pressure was 30.14 inches, and steady. At Panama City Northwest, rain was falling. The temperature was 77 degrees. The wind was south at 5 miles an hour. At Dothan, it was partly sunny. The temperature was 80 degrees. The wind was west at 7 miles an hour. At Albany, it was partly sunny. The temperature was 81 degrees. The wind was west at 5 miles an hour. At Valdosta, it was mostly sunny. The temperature was 81 degrees. The wind was calm. The current time is 10:46 a.m. Eastern Daylight Time. The National Weather Service in Tallahassee has issued a special marine warning for Apalachee Bay or coastal waters from Keaton Beach to Occlocknee River, Florida out to 20 nautical miles, coastal waters from Occlocknee River to Apalachicola, Florida out to 20 nautical miles, coastal waters from Suwannee River to Keaton Beach out 20 nautical miles, waters from Suwannee River to Apalachicola, Florida from 20 to 60 nautical miles until 12:30 p.m. Eastern Daylight Time. At 9:34 a.m. Eastern Daylight Time, severe thunderstorms capable of producing waterspouts were located along a line extending from 22 nautical miles east of Marker 24 Barge to 7 nautical miles north of Buckeye Reef to 7 nautical miles northwest of K-Tower to Nero Tower, moving east at 20 knots. Hazard, waterspouts and wind gusts 34 knots or greater. Source, radar indicated. Impact, waterspouts can quickly form and capsize boats, damage vessels, and create suddenly higher waves. Make sure all on board are in a secure location and wearing life jackets. Expect wind gusts in excess of 34 knots, suddenly higher waves, frequent lightning, and heavy downpours. Make sure all on board are wearing life jackets. Locations impacted include Buckeye Reef, O Tower, St. George Island, K Tower, Marker 24 Barge, and Apalachicola. Move to safe harbor until hazardous weather passes. Move to safe harbor immediately as gusty winds and high waves are expected. 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This broadcast originates from your National Weather Service office in Tallahassee, Florida. The latest weather and forecast information can also be accessed by calling our automated forecast line at 850-942-8851. The following broadcast is a special weather statement issued by the National Weather Service in Tallahassee, Florida. Strong thunderstorms will impact Gulf, southeastern Bay and southwestern Franklin counties through 11:15 a.m. Eastern Daylight Time or 10:15 a.m. Central Daylight Time. At 10:23 a.m. Eastern Daylight Time or 9:23 a.m. Central Daylight Time, Doppler radar was tracking strong thunderstorms along a line extending from near Tyndall Air Force Base to 18 miles south of Port St. Joe. Movement was east at 30 miles per hour. Hazard, wind gusts up to 40 miles per hour. Source, radar indicated. Impact, gusty winds could knock down tree limbs and blow around unsecured objects. Locations impacted include Apalachicola, St. George Island, Port St. Joe, Mexico Beach, Tyndall Air Force Base, White City, Allenton, 11 Mile, Odina.

Cape San Blas, Indian Pass, Overstreet, Davis Beach, Bay City, Apalachicola Airport, Etapo, Simmons Bay Oil, St. Joe Beach, 9 Mile, and Highland View. If outdoors, consider seeking shelter inside a building. Torrential rainfall is also occurring with these storms and may lead to localized flooding. Do not drive your vehicle through flooded roadways. The following broadcast is a special weather statement issued by the National Weather Service in Tallahassee, Florida. A strong thunderstorm will impact Lafayette, Taylor, and southern Madison counties through 11:45 a.m. Eastern Daylight Time. At 10:48 a.m. Eastern Daylight Time, Doppler radar was tracking a strong thunderstorm 7 miles northwest of Perry, moving east at 40 miles per hour. Hazard, wind gusts up to 50 miles per hour. Source, radar indicated. Impact, gusty winds could knock down tree limbs and blow around unsecured objects. Locations impacted include Mayo, Perry, Pinlan, Ebb, Buckville, Grady, Hatch Bend, Foley, Salem, Perry Foley Airport, San Pedro Junction, Hampton Springs, Sermons, Shady Grove, Cook's Hammock, Mosley Hall, Chancy, Secotin, Boyd, and Smith. If outdoors, consider seeking shelter inside a building. The following broadcast is a special weather statement issued by the National Weather Service in Tallahassee, Florida. Strong thunderstorms will impact Gulf, southeastern Bay, and southwestern Franklin counties through 11:15 a.m. Eastern Daylight Time or 10:15 a.m. Central Daylight Time. At 10:23 a.m. Eastern Daylight Time or 9:23 a.m. Central Daylight Time, Doppler radar was tracking strong thunderstorms along a line extending from near Tyndall Air Force Base to 18 miles south of Port St. Joe. Movement was east at 30 miles per hour. Hazard, wind gusts up to 40 miles per hour. Source, radar indicated. Impact, gusty winds could knock down tree limbs and blow around unsecured objects. Locations impacted include Apalachicola, St. George Island, Port St. Joe, Mexico Beach, Tyndall Air Force Base, White City, Allenton, 11 Mile, Odina, Cape San Blas, Indian Pass, Overstreet, Davis Beach, Bay City, Apalachicola Airport, Etapo, Simmons Bay Oil, St. Joe Beach, 9 Mile, and Highland View. If outdoors, consider seeking shelter inside a building. Torrential rainfall is also occurring with these storms and may lead to localized flooding. Do not drive your vehicle through flooded roadways. The following broadcast is a special weather statement issued by the National Weather Service in Tallahassee, Florida. A strong thunderstorm will impact Lafayette, Taylor, and southern Madison counties through 11:45 a.m. Eastern Daylight Time. At 10:48 a.m. Eastern Daylight Time, Doppler radar was tracking a strong thunderstorm 7 miles northwest of Perry, moving east at 40 miles per hour. Hazard, wind gusts up to 50 miles per hour. Source, radar indicated. Impact, gusty winds could knock down tree limbs and blow around unsecured objects. Locations impacted include Mayo, Perry, Pinlan, Ebb, Buckville, Grady, Hatch Bend, Foley, Salem, Perry Foley Airport, San Pedro Junction, Hampton Springs, Sermons, Shady Grove, Cook's Hammock, Mosley Hall, Chancy, Secotin, Boyd, and Smith. If outdoors, consider seeking shelter inside a building. These are the 10 a.m. Eastern Daylight Time conditions. At the Tallahassee Airport, it was cloudy. The temperature was 7...

the National Weather Service in Tallahassee has issued a severe thunderstorm warning for northern Gulf County in Florida, southeastern Bay County in Florida, southwestern Liberty County in Big Bend, Florida, northwestern Franklin County in Big Bend, Florida, until 11:30 a.m. Eastern Daylight Time or 10:30 a.m. Central Daylight Time. At 10:52 a.m. Eastern Daylight Time or 9:52 a.m. Central Daylight Time, a severe thunderstorm was located near Wewanichka, or 17 miles north of Port St. Joe, moving east at 35 miles per hour. Hazard, 60 miles per hour wind gusts. Source, radar indicated. Impact, expect damage to roofs, siding, and trees. Locations impacted include Stone Mill Creek, White City, Orange, Wewanichka, Hunterville, Morgan Place, Villas, Chipolo Cutoff, Jensen Place, Central City, Red Hill, Owens Bridge, Overstreet, Kern, Wilma, Lewis, Sumatra, Willis Landing, Nixon Garden, and Twin Pole. For your protection, move to an interior room on the lowest floor of a building. Repeating, a severe thunderstorm warning has been issued until 11:30 a.m. Eastern Daylight Time for the following counties in Florida, Franklin and Liberty. These are the 10 a.m. Eastern Daylight Time conditions. At the Tallahassee Airport, it was cloudy. The temperature was 77 degrees. The wind was west at 5 miles an hour. At Florida State University, the temperature was 77 degrees. The wind was southwest at 3 miles an hour. At Apalachicola, it was cloudy. Visibility 10 miles. Temperature was 77 degrees, dew point 74. And the pressure was 30.14 inches, and steady. At Panama City Northwest, rain was falling. The temperature was 77 degrees. The wind was south at 5 miles an hour. At Dothan, it was partly sunny. The temperature was 80 degrees. The wind was west at 7 miles an hour. At Albany, it was partly sunny. The temperature was 81 degrees. The wind was west at 5 miles an hour. At Valdosta, it was mostly sunny. The temperature was 81 degrees. The wind was calm. The current time is 10:55 a.m. Eastern Daylight Time. The National Weather Service in Tallahassee has issued a special marine warning for Apalachee Bay or coastal waters from Keaton Beach to Ocklockney River, Florida, out to 20 nautical miles, coastal waters from Ocklockney River to Apalachicola, Florida, out to 20 nautical miles, coastal waters from Suwannee River to Keaton Beach, out 20 nautical miles, waters from Suwannee River to Apalachicola, Florida, from 20 to 60 nautical miles, until 12:30 p.m. Eastern Daylight Time. At 9:34 a.m. Eastern Daylight Time, severe thunderstorms capable of producing waterspouts were located along a line extending from 22 nautical miles east of Marker 24 Barge to 7 nautical miles north of Buckeye Reef to 7 nautical miles northwest of K-Tower to Nero Tower, moving east at 20 knots. Hazard, waterspouts and wind gusts 34 knots or greater. Source, radar indicated. Impact, waterspouts can quickly form and capsize boats, damage vessels, and create suddenly higher waves. Make sure all on board are in a secure location and wearing life jackets. Expect wind gusts in excess of 34 knots, suddenly higher waves, frequent lightning, and heavy downpours. Make sure all on board are wearing life jackets. Locations impacted include Buckeye Reef, O Tower, St. George Island, K Tower, Marker 24 Barge, and Apalachicola. Move to safe harbor until hazardous weather passes. Move to safe harbor immediately as gusty winds and high waves are expected. 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This broadcast originates from your National Weather Service office in Tallahassee, Florida. The latest weather and forecast information can also be accessed by calling our automated forecast line at 850-942-8851. The National Weather Service in Tallahassee has issued a severe thunderstorm warning for northern Gulf County in Florida, southeastern Bay County in Florida, southwestern Liberty County in Big Bend, Florida, northwestern Franklin County in Big Bend, Florida, until 11:30 a.m. Eastern Daylight Time or 10:30 a.m. Central Daylight Time. At 10:52 a.m. Eastern Daylight Time or 9:52 a.m. Central Daylight Time, a severe thunderstorm was located near Wewanichka, or 17 miles north of Port St. Joe, moving east at 35 miles per hour. Hazard, 60 miles per hour wind gusts. Source, radar indicated.
Impact expects damage to roofs, siding, and trees. Locations impacted include Stone Mill Creek, White City, Orange, Wewanska, Honeyville, Morgan Place, Villas, Chipolo Cutoff, Jensen Place, Central City, Red Hill, Owens Bridge, Overstreet, Kern, Wilma, Lewis, Sumatra, Willis Landing, Nixon Garden, and Twin Pole. For your protection, move to an interior room on the lowest floor of a building. Repeating, a severe thunderstorm warning has been issued until 11:30 a.m. Eastern Daylight Time for the following counties in Florida, Franklin, and Liberty. The following broadcast is a special weather statement issued by the National Weather Service in Tallahassee, Florida. Strong thunderstorms will impact Gulf, Southeastern Bay, and Southwestern Franklin counties through 11:15 a.m. Eastern Daylight Time or 10:15 a.m. Central Daylight Time. At 10:23 a.m. Eastern Daylight Time or 9:23 a.m. Central Daylight Time, Doppler radar was tracking strong thunderstorms along a line extending from near Tyndall Air Force Base to 18 miles south of Port

Joe. Movement was east at 30 miles per hour. Hazard, wind gusts up to 40 miles per hour. Source, radar indicated. Impact, gusty winds could knock down tree limbs and blow around unsecured objects. Locations impacted include Apalachicola, St. George Island, Port St. Joe, Mexico Beach, Tyndall Air Force Base, White City, Allenton, 11 Mile, Odina, Cape San Blas, Indian Pass, Overstreet, Davis Beach, Bay City, Apalachicola Airport, Atapo, Simmons Bay Oil, St. Joe Beach, 9 Mile, and Highland View. If outdoors, consider seeking shelter inside a building. Torrential rainfall is also occurring with these storms and may lead to localized flooding. Do not drive your vehicle through flooded roadways. The following broadcast is a special weather statement issued by the National Weather Service in Tallahassee, Florida. A strong thunderstorm will impact Lafayette, Taylor, and southern Madison counties through 11:45 a.m. Eastern Daylight Time. At 10:48 a.m. Eastern Daylight Time, Doppler radar was tracking a strong thunderstorm 7 miles northwest of Perry, moving east at 40 miles per hour. Hazard, wind gusts up to 50 miles per hour. Source, radar indicated. Impact, gusty winds could knock down tree limbs and blow around unsecured objects. Locations impacted include Mayo, Perry, Pinland, Ebb, Buckville, Grady, Hatch Bend, Foley, Salem, Perry Foley Airport, San Pedro Junction, Hampton Springs, Sermons, Shady Grove, Cook's Hammock, Mosley Hall, Chancy, Secotin, Boyd, and Smith. If outdoors, consider seeking shelter inside a building. These are the 10 a.m. Eastern Daylight Time conditions. At the Tallahassee Airport, it was cloudy. The temperature was 77 degrees. The wind was west at 5 miles an hour. At Florida State University, the temperature was 77 degrees. The wind was southwest at 3 miles an hour. At Apalachicola, it was cloudy. Visibility 10 miles. Temperature was 77 degrees, dew point 74. And the pressure was 30.14 inches and steady. At Panama City Northwest, rain was falling. The temperature was 77 degrees. The wind was south at 5 miles an hour. At Dothan, it was partly sunny. The temperature was 80 degrees. The wind was west at 7 miles an hour. At Albany, it was partly sunny. The temperature was 81 degrees. The wind was west at 5 miles an hour. At Valdosta, it was mostly sunny. The temperature was 81 degrees. The wind was calm. The current time is 11:02 a.m. Eastern Daylight Time. The National Weather Service in Tallahassee has issued a special marine warning for Apalachee Bay or coastal waters from Keaton Beach to Occlocknee River, Florida out to 20 nautical miles, coastal waters from Occlocknee River to Apalachicola, Florida out to 20 nautical miles, coastal waters from Swanee River to Keaton Beach out 20 nautical miles, waters from Swanee River to Apalachicola, Florida from 20 to 60 nautical miles until 12:30 p.m. Eastern Daylight Time. At 9:34 a.m. Eastern Daylight Time, severe thunderstorms capable of producing waterspouts were located along a line extending from 22 nautical miles east of Marker 24 Barge to 7 nautical miles north of Buckeye Reef to 7 nautical miles northwest of K-Tower to Nero Tower, moving east at 20 knots. Hazard, waterspouts and wind gusts 34 knots or greater. Source, radar indicated. Impact, waterspouts can quickly form and capsize boats, damage vessels, and create suddenly higher waves. Make sure all on board are in a secure location and wearing life jackets. Expect wind gusts in excess of 34 knots, suddenly higher waves, frequent lightning, and heavy downpours. Make sure all on board are wearing life jackets. Locations impacted include Buckeye Reef, O-Tower, St. George Island, K-Tower, Marker 24 Barge, and Apalachicola. Move to safe harbor until hazardous weather passes. Move to safe harbor immediately as gusty winds and high waves are expected. 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This broadcast originates from your National Weather Service office in Tallahassee, Florida. The latest weather and forecast information can also be accessed by calling our automated forecast line at 850-942-8851. The National Weather Service in Tallahassee has issued a severe thunderstorm warning for Northern Gulf County in Florida, Southeastern Bay County in Florida, Southwestern Liberty County in Big Bend, Florida, Northwestern

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At 10:52 a.m. Eastern Daylight Time or 9:52 a.m. Central Daylight Time, a severe thunderstorm was located near Wewatchka, or 17 miles north of Port St. Joe, moving east at 35 miles per hour. Hazard, 60 miles per hour wind gusts. Source, radar indicated. Impact, expect damage to roofs, siding, and trees. Locations impacted include Stonemill Creek, White City, Orange, Wewatchka, Hunterville, Morgan Place, Villas, Chipolo Cutoff, Jensen Place, Central City, Red Hill, Owens Bridge, Overstreet, Kern, Wilma, Lewis, Sumatra, Willis Landing, Nixon Garden, and Twin Pole. For your protection, move to an interior room on the lowest floor of a building. Repeating, a severe thunderstorm warning has been issued until 11:30 a.m. Eastern Daylight Time for the following counties in Florida, Franklin, and Liberty. The following broadcast is a special weather statement issued by the National Weather Service in Tallahassee, Florida. Strong thunderstorms will impact Gulf, southeastern Bay, and southwestern Franklin counties through 11:15 a.m. Eastern Daylight Time or 10:15 a.m. Central Daylight Time. At 10:23 a.m. Eastern Daylight Time or 9:23 a.m. Central Daylight Time, Doppler radar was tracking strong thunderstorms along a line extending from near Tyndall Air Force Base to 18 miles south of Port St. Joe. Movement was east at 30 miles per hour. Hazard, wind gusts up to 40 miles per hour. Source, radar indicated. Impact, gusty winds could knock down tree limbs and blow around unsecured objects. Locations impacted include Apalachicola, St. George Island, Port St. Joe, Mexico Beach, Tyndall Air Force Base, White City, Allenton, 11 Mile, Odina, Cape San Blas, Indian Pass, Overstreet, Davis Beach, Bay City, Apalachicola Airport, Atapo, Simmons Bay Oil, St. Joe Beach, 9 Mile, and Highland View. If outdoors, consider seeking shelter inside a building. Torrential rainfall is also occurring with these storms and may lead to localized flooding. Do not drive your vehicle through flooded roadways. The following broadcast is a special weather statement issued by the National Weather Service in Tallahassee, Florida. A strong thunderstorm will impact Lafayette, Taylor, and southern Madison counties through 11:45 a.m. Eastern Daylight Time. At 10:48 a.m. Eastern Daylight Time, Doppler radar was tracking a strong thunderstorm 7 miles northwest of Perry, moving east at 40 miles per hour. Hazard, wind gusts up to 50 miles per hour. Source, radar indicated. Impact, gusty winds could knock down tree limbs and blow around unsecured objects. Locations impacted include Mayo, Perry, Pinland, Ebb, Buckville, Grady, Hatch Bend, Foley, Salem, Perry Foley Airport, San Pedro Junction, Hampton Springs, Sermons, Shady Grove, Cook's Hammock, Mosley Hall, Chancy, Secunden, Boyd, and Smith. If outdoors, consider seeking shelter inside a building. These are the 11 a.m. Eastern Daylight Time conditions. At the Tallahassee Airport, light rain was falling. The temperature was 82 degrees. The wind was west at 10 miles an hour. The report from Florida State University was not available. At Apalachicola, thunder and fog were reported. The temperature was 74 degrees. The wind was variable at 3 miles an hour. At Panama City Northwest, a thunderstorm was reported. The temperature was 75 degrees. The wind was west at 10 miles an hour. At Dothan, it was cloudy. The temperature was 81 degrees. The wind was west at 7 miles an hour. At Albany, it was partly sunny. The temperature was 84 degrees. The wind was southwest at 7 miles an hour. At Valdosta, it was mostly sunny. The temperature was 86 degrees. The wind was variable at 6 miles an hour. The current time is 11:08 a.m. Eastern Daylight Time. The National Weather Service in Tallahassee has issued a special marine warning for Apalachee Bay or coastal waters from Keaton Beach to Occlocknee River, Florida out to 20 nautical miles, coastal waters from Occlocknee River to Apalachicola, Florida out to 20 nautical miles, coastal waters from Swanee River to Keaton Beach out 20 nautical miles, waters from Swanee River to Apalachicola, Florida from 20 to 60 nautical miles until 12:30 p.m. Eastern Daylight Time. At 9:34 a.m. Eastern Daylight Time, severe thunderstorms capable of producing waterspouts were located along a line extending from 22 nautical miles east of Marker 24 Barge to 7 nautical miles north of Buckeye Reef to 7 nautical miles northwest of K-Tower to

From Hill Creek, we're 24 miles south of Bluntstown, moving east at 35 miles per hour. Hazard, 60 miles per hour wind gusts. Source, radar indicated. Impact, expect damage to roofs, siding, and trees. Locations impacted include Stonemill Creek, Orange, Wewanichka, Hunterville, Morgan Place, Villas, Chipolo Cutoff, Jensen Place, Central City, Red Hill, Owens Bridge, Kern, Wilma, Lewis, Sumatra, Willis Landing, Nixon Garden, Twin Pole, and Dalkeith. For your protection, move to an interior room on the lowest floor of a building. Repeating, a severe thunderstorm warning remains in effect until 11:30 a.m. Eastern Daylight Time for the following counties in Florida, Franklin, and Liberty. The National Weather Service in Tallahassee has issued a special marine warning for Apalachee Bay or coastal waters from Keaton Beach to Occlocknee River, Florida, out to 20 nautical miles, coastal waters from Occlocknee River to Apalachicola, Florida, out to 20 nautical miles, coastal waters from Suwannee River to Keaton Beach, out 20 nautical miles, waters from Suwannee River to Apalachicola, Florida, from 20 to 60 nautical miles, until 12:30 p.m. Eastern Daylight Time. At 9:34 a.m. Eastern Daylight Time, severe thunderstorms capable of producing waterspouts were located along a line extending from 22 nautical miles east of Marker 24 Barge to 7 nautical miles north of Buckeye Reef to 7 nautical miles northwest of K-Tower to Nero Tower, moving east at 20 knots. Hazard, waterspouts and wind gusts 34 knots or greater. Source, radar indicated. Waterspouts can quickly form and capsize boats, damage vessels, and create suddenly higher waves. Make sure all on board are in a secure location and wearing life jackets. Expect wind gusts in excess of 34 knots, suddenly higher waves, frequent lightning, and heavy downpours. Make sure all on board are wearing life jackets. Locations impacted include Buckeye Reef, O Tower, St. George Island, K Tower, Marker 24 Barge, and Apalachicola. Move to safe harbor until hazardous weather passes. Move to safe harbor immediately as gusty winds and high waves are expected. You are listening to NOAA Weather Radio Station KIH-24 in Tallahassee, Florida, operating 24 hours a day on a frequency of 162.40 MHz. This broadcast originates from your National Weather Service office in Tallahassee, Florida. The latest weather and forecast information can also be accessed by calling our automated forecast line at 850-942-8851. A severe thunderstorm warning remains in effect until 11:30 a.m. Eastern Daylight Time or 10:30 a.m. Central Daylight Time for northeastern Gulf, southwestern Liberty, and northwestern Franklin counties. At 11:09 a.m. Eastern Daylight Time or 10:09 a.m. Central Daylight Time, a severe thunderstorm was located 9 miles east of Stonemill Creek or 24 miles south of Bluntstown, moving east at 35 miles per hour. Hazard, 60 miles per hour wind gusts. Source, radar indicated. Impact, expects damage to roofs, siding, and trees. Locations impacted include Stonemill Creek, Orange, Wewanichka, Hunterville, Morgan Place, Villas, Chipolo Cutoff, Jensen Place, Central City, Red Hill, Owens Bridge, Kern, Wilma, Lewis, Sumatra, Willis Landing, Nixon Garden, Twin Pole, and Dalkeith. For your protection, move to an interior room on the lowest floor of a building. Repeating, a severe thunderstorm warning remains in effect until 11:30 a.m. Eastern Daylight Time for the following counties in Florida, Franklin, and Liberty. The following broadcast is a special weather statement issued by the National Weather Service in Tallahassee, Florida. Strong thunderstorms will impact Gulf, southeastern Bay, and southwestern Franklin counties through 11:15 a.m. Eastern Daylight Time or 10:15 a.m. Central Daylight Time. At 10:23 a.m. Eastern Daylight Time, or 9:23 a.m. Central Daylight Time, Doppler radar was tracking strong thunderstorms along a line extending from near Tyndall Air Force Base to 18 miles south of Port St. Joe. Movement was east at 30 miles per hour. Hazard, wind gusts up to 40 miles per hour. Source, radar indicated. Impact, gusty winds could knock down tree limbs and blow around unsecured objects. Locations impacted include Apalachicola, St. George Island, Port St. Joe, Mexico Beach, Tyndall Air Force Base, White City, Allenton, 11 Mile, Odina, Cape San Blas, Indian Pass, Overstreet, Davis Beach, Bay City, Apalachicola Airport, Atapo, Simmons Bay Oil, St. Joe Beach, 9 Mile, and Highland View. If outdoors, consider seeking shelter inside a building.
torrential rainfall is also occurring with these storms and may lead to localized flooding.

Do not drive your vehicle through flooded roadways. The following broadcast is a special weather statement issued by the National Weather Service in Tallahassee, Florida. A strong thunderstorm will impact Lafayette, Taylor, and southern Madison counties through 11:45 a.m. Eastern Daylight Time. At 10:48 a.m. Eastern Daylight Time, Doppler radar was tracking a strong thunderstorm 7 miles northwest of Perry, moving east at 40 miles per hour. Hazard, wind gusts up to 50 miles per hour. Source, radar indicated. Impact, gusty winds could knock down tree limbs and blow around unsecured objects. Locations impacted include Mayo, Perry, Pinlan, Ebb, Buckville, Grady, Hatch Bend, Foley, Salem, Perry Foley Airport, San Pedro Junction, Hampton Springs, Sermons, Shady Grove, Cook's Hammock, Mosley Hall, Chansey, Secotin, Boyd, and Smith. If outdoors, consider the following broadcast is a special weather statement issued by the National Weather Service in Tallahassee, Florida. A strong thunderstorm will impact East Central Gulf and Central Franklin counties through 11:45 a.m. Eastern Daylight Time or 10:45 a.m. Central Daylight Time. At 11:15 a.m. Eastern Daylight Time or 10:15 a.m. Central Daylight Time, Doppler radar was tracking a strong thunderstorm near East Point, moving east at 30 miles per hour. Hazard, wind gusts up to 50 miles per hour. Source, radar indicated. Impact, gusty winds could knock down tree limbs and blow around unsecured objects. Locations impacted include Carrabble, St. George Island, East Point, Apalachicola, Franklin, Carrabble Beach, Buck Siding, Royal Bluff, High Bluff, Yen Place, St. George Island, St. Park, Beverly, Green Point, Bay City, Howard Creek, Lanark Village, Creels, Hayes Place, and Fort Gadsden. If outdoors, consider seeking shelter inside a building. The following broadcast is a special weather statement issued by the National Weather Service in Tallahassee, Florida. A strong thunderstorm will impact Lafayette, Taylor, and southern Madison counties through 11:45 a.m. Eastern Daylight Time. At 10:48 a.m. Eastern Daylight Time, Doppler radar was tracking a strong thunderstorm 7 miles northwest of Perry, moving east at 40 miles per hour. Hazard, wind gusts up to 50 miles per hour. Source, radar indicated. Impact, gusty winds could knock down tree limbs and blow around unsecured objects. Locations impacted include Mayo, Perry, Pinlan, Ebb, Buckville, Grady, Hatch Bend, Foley, Salem, Perry Foley Airport, San Pedro Junction, Hampton Springs, Sermons, Shady Grove, Cook's Hammock, Mosley Hall, Chansey, Secotin, Boyd, and Smith. If outdoors, consider seeking shelter inside a building. The following broadcast is a special weather statement issued by the National Weather Service in Tallahassee, Florida. A strong thunderstorm will impact East Central Gulf and Central Franklin counties through 11:45 a.m. Eastern Daylight Time or 10:45 a.m. Central Daylight Time. At 11:15 a.m. Eastern Daylight Time or 10:15 a.m. Central Daylight Time, Doppler radar was tracking a strong thunderstorm near East Point, moving east at 30 miles per hour. Hazard, wind gusts up to 50 miles per hour. Source, radar indicated. Impact, gusty winds could knock down tree limbs and blow around unsecured objects. Locations impacted include Carrabble, St. George Island, East Point, Apalachicola, Franklin, Carrabble Beach, Buck Siding, Royal Bluff, High Bluff, Yen Place, St. George Island, St. Park, Beverly, Green Point, Bay City, Howard Creek, Lanark Village, Creels, Hayes Place, and Fort Gadsden. If outdoors, consider seeking shelter inside a building. These are the 11 a.m. Eastern Daylight Time conditions. At the Tallahassee Airport, light rain was falling. The temperature was 82 degrees. The wind was west at 10 miles an hour. At Florida State University, the temperature was 81 degrees. The wind was west at 9 miles an hour. At Apalachicola, thunder and fog were reported. The temperature was 74 degrees. The wind was variable at 3 miles an hour. At Panama City Northwest, a thunderstorm was reported. The temperature was 75 degrees. The wind was west at 12 miles an hour. At Dothan, it was cloudy. The temperature was 81 degrees. The wind was west at 7 miles an hour. At Albany, it was mostly sunny. The temperature was 84 degrees. The wind was southwest at 7 miles an hour. At Valdosta, it was partly sunny. The temperature was 86 degrees. The wind was variable at 6 miles an hour. The current time is 11.

8:20 a.m. Eastern Daylight Time. The National Weather Service in Tallahassee has issued a special marine warning for Apalachee Bay or coastal waters from Keaton Beach to Ocklockney River, Florida, out to 20 nautical miles, coastal waters from Ocklockney River to Apalachicola, Florida, out to 20 nautical miles, coastal waters from Swami River to Keaton Beach, out 20 nautical miles, waters from Swami River to Apalachicola, Florida, from 20 to 60 nautical miles, until 12:30 p.m. Eastern Daylight Time. At 9:34 a.m. Eastern Daylight Time, severe thunderstorms capable of producing waterspouts were located along a line extending from 22 nautical miles east of Marker 24 Barge to 7 nautical miles north of Buckeye Reef to 7 nautical miles. High rip current risk remains in effect through late tonight. What? Dangerous rip currents expected. Where? Walton, Bay, Gulf, and Franklin County beaches. When? Through late tonight. Impacts. Rip currents can sweep even the best swimmers away from shore into deeper water. Swim near a lifeguard. If caught in a rip current, relax and float. Don't swim against the current. If able, swim in a direction following the shoreline. If unable to escape, face the shore and call or wave for help. The National Weather Service in Tallahassee has issued a special marine warning for Apalachee Bay or coastal waters from Keaton Beach to Ocklockney River, Florida, out to 20 nautical miles, coastal waters from Ocklockney River to Apalachicola, Florida, out to 20 nautical miles, coastal waters from Swami River to Keaton Beach, out 20 nautical miles, waters from Swami River to Apalachicola, Florida, from 20 to 60 nautical miles, until 12:30 p.m. Eastern Daylight Time. At 9:34 a.m. Eastern Daylight Time, severe thunderstorms capable of producing waterspouts were located along a line extending from 22 nautical miles east of Marker 24 Barge to 7 nautical miles north of Buckeye Reef to 7 nautical miles northwest of K-Tower to Nero Tower, moving east at 20 knots. Hazard, waterspouts and wind gusts 34 knots or greater. Source, radar indicated. Impact, waterspouts can quickly form and capsize boats, damage vessels, and create suddenly higher waves. Make sure all on board are in a secure location and wearing life jackets. Expect wind gusts in excess of 34 knots, suddenly higher waves, frequent lightning, and heavy downpours. Make sure all on board are wearing life jackets. Locations impacted include Buckeye Reef, O Tower, St. George Island, K Tower, Marker 24 Barge, and Apalachicola. Move to safe harbor until hazardous weather passes. Move to safe harbor immediately as gusty winds and high waves are expected. 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This broadcast originates from your National Weather Service office in Tallahassee, Florida. The latest weather and forecast information can also be accessed by calling our automated forecast line at 850-942-8851. A severe thunderstorm warning remains in effect until 11:30 a.m. Eastern Daylight Time or 10:30 a.m. Central Daylight Time for northeastern Gulf, southwestern Liberty, and northwestern Franklin counties. At 11:09 a.m. Eastern Daylight Time or 10:09 a.m. Central Daylight Time, a severe thunderstorm was located 9 miles east of Stormmill Creek or 24 miles south of Bluntstown, moving east at 35 miles per hour. Hazard, 60 miles per hour wind gusts. Source, radar indicated. Impact, expect damage to roofs, siding, and trees. Locations impacted include Stonemill Creek, Orange, Wewatchka, Honeyville, Morgan Place, Villas, Chipolo Cutoff, Jensen Place, Central City, Red Hill, Owens Bridge, Kern, Wilma, Lewis, Sumatra, Willis Landing, Nixon Garden, Twin Pole, and Dalkeith. For your protection, move to an interior room on the lowest floor of a building. Repeating, a severe thunderstorm warning remains in effect until 11:30 a.m. Eastern Daylight Time for the following counties in Florida, Franklin, and Liberty. The following broadcast is a special weather statement issued by the National Weather Service in Tallahassee, Florida. A strong thunderstorm will impact Lafayette, Taylor, and southern Madison counties through 11:45 a.m. Eastern Daylight Time. At 10:48 a.m. Eastern Daylight Time, Doppler radar was tracking a strong thunderstorm 7 miles northwest of Perry, moving east at 40 miles per hour. Hazard, wind gusts up to 50 miles per hour. Source, radar indicated. Impact, gusty winds could knock down tree limbs and blow around unsecured objects. Locations impacted include Mayo, Perry, Pinlan, Ebb, Buckville, Grady, Hatch Bend, Foley, Salem, Perry-Foley Airport, San Pedro Junction,

Hampton Springs, Sermons, Shady Grove, Cook's Hammock, Mosley Hall, Chancy, Secotan, Boyd, and Smith. If outdoors, consider seeking shelter inside a building. The following broadcast is a special weather statement issued by the National Weather Service in Tallahassee, Florida. A strong thunderstorm will impact East Central Gulf and Central Franklin counties through 11:45 a.m. Eastern Daylight Time or 10:45 a.m. Central Daylight Time. At 11:15 a.m. Eastern Daylight Time or 10:15 a.m. Central Daylight Time, Doppler radar was tracking a strong thunderstorm near East Point, moving east at 30 miles per hour. Hazard, wind gusts up to 50 miles per hour. Source, radar indicated. Impact, gusty winds could knock down tree limbs and blow around unsecured objects. Locations impacted include Carrabelle, St. George Island, East Point, Apalachicola, Franklin, Carrabelle Beach, Buck Siding, Royal Bluff, High Bluff, Yen Place, St. George Island, St. Park, Beverly, Green Point, Bay City, Howard Creek, Lanark Village, Creels, Hayes Place, and Fort Gadsden. If outdoors, consider seeking shelter inside a building. These are the 11 a.m. Eastern Daylight Time conditions. At the Tallahassee Airport, light rain was falling. The temperature was 82 degrees. The wind was west at 10 miles an hour. At Florida State University, the temperature was 81 degrees. The wind was west at 9 miles an hour. At Apalachicola, thunder and fog were reported. The temperature was 74 degrees. The wind was variable at 3 miles an hour. At Panama City Northwest, a thunderstorm was reported. The temperature was 75 degrees. The wind was west at 12 miles an hour. At Dothan, it was cloudy. The temperature was 81 degrees. The wind was west at 7 miles an hour. At Albany, it was mostly sunny. The temperature was 84 degrees. The wind was southwest at 7 miles an hour. At Valdosta, it was partly sunny. The temperature was 86 degrees. The wind was variable at 6 miles an hour. The current time is 11:27 a.m. Eastern Daylight Time. The National Weather Service in Tallahassee has issued a special marine warning for Apalachee Bay or coastal waters from Keaton Beach to Occlocknee River, Florida out to 20 nautical miles, coastal waters from Occlocknee River to Apalachicola, Florida out to 20 nautical miles, coastal waters from Suwannee River to Keaton Beach out 20 nautical miles, waters from Suwannee River to Apalachicola, Florida from 20 to 60 nautical miles until 12:30 p.m. Eastern Daylight Time. At 9:34 a.m. Eastern Daylight Time, severe thunderstorms capable of producing waterspouts were located along a line extending from 22 nautical miles east of Marker 24 Barge to 7 nautical miles north of Buckeye Reef to 7 nautical miles northwest of K-Tower to Nero Tower, moving east at 20 knots. Hazard, waterspouts and wind gusts 34 knots or greater. Source, radar indicated. Impact, waterspouts can quickly form and capsize boats, damage vessels, and create suddenly higher waves. Make sure all on board are in a secure location and wearing life jackets. Expect wind gusts in excess of 34 knots, suddenly higher waves, frequent lightning, and heavy downpours. Make sure all on board are wearing life jackets. Locations impacted include Buckeye Reef, O Tower, St. George Island, K Tower, Marker 24 Barge, and Apalachicola. Move to safe harbor until hazardous weather passes. Move to safe harbor immediately as gusty winds and high waves are expected. 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This broadcast originates from your National Weather Service office in Tallahassee, Florida. The latest weather and forecast information can also be accessed by calling our automated forecast line at 850-942-8851. A severe thunderstorm warning remains in effect until 11:30 a.m. The following broadcast is a special weather statement issued by the National Weather Service in Tallahassee, Florida. A strong thunderstorm will impact western Wakulla, southern Liberty, and north central Franklin counties through 12:15 p.m. Eastern Daylight Time. At 11:28 a.m. Eastern Daylight Time, Doppler radar was tracking a strong thunderstorm 17 miles northwest of Carrabelle, moving east at 35 miles per hour. Hazard, wind gusts up to 50 miles per hour. Source, radar indicated. Impact, gusty winds could knock down tree limbs and blow around unsecured objects. Locations impacted include East Camp, Jewel Fire Tower, Morgan Place, Villas, Jensen

Place, Central City, Sanborn, Owens Bridge, Smith Creek, Poplar Camp, Kern, Wilma, Nixon Garden, Twin Pole, and Menard. If outdoors, consider seeking shelter inside a building. The Tallahassee Climate Summary for yesterday, July 12, 2026. Yesterday's high temperature was 94 degrees. This high was 2 degrees above the normal high of 92. Yesterday's low temperature was 72 degrees. This low was 1 degree below the normal low of 73. 0.82 inches of precipitation fell yesterday, which brings the monthly total to 3.04 inches. This is 0.26 inches above the normal amount of 2.78 inches for July. The total precipitation for the year now stands at 20.43 inches, which is 10.93 inches below normal. The normal high temperature for today is 92 degrees, and the normal low is 73. The record high for today is 103, which occurred in 1932, and the record low is 67, which occurred in 1972. Sunrise today is at 6:45 a.m. and sunset is at 8:42 p.m. Tide information for Monday, July 13, 2026. St. Mark's River entrance. High 2:56 a.m., low 7:31 a.m., high 1:26 p.m., low 9:02 p.m. Apalachicola. High 6:44 a.m., low 9:08 a.m., high 2:04 p.m., low 11:11 p.m. St. Andrews Bay of Panama City. High 9:18 a.m., low 8:31 p.m. Note that the times of high and low tide are 3 minutes earlier at Shell Point than at the St. Mark's River entrance. The average water temperature at Apalachicola was 87.8 degrees. Sunrise and sunset in Tallahassee. July 13, 2026, sunrise 6:45 a.m. Eastern Daylight Time, sunset 8:42 p.m. Eastern Daylight Time. 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This broadcast originates from your National Weather Service office in Tallahassee, Florida. The latest weather and forecast information can also be accessed by calling our automated forecast line at 850-942-8851. The current time is 11:32 a.m. Eastern Daylight Time. High rip current risk remains in effect through late tonight. What? Dangerous rip currents expected. Where? Walton, Bay, Gulf, and Franklin County beaches. When? Through late tonight. Impacts. Rip currents can sweep even the best swimmers away from shore into deeper water. Swim near a lifeguard. If caught in a rip current, relax and float. Don't swim against the current. If able, swim in a direction following the shoreline. If unable to escape, face the shore and call or wave for help. The following broadcast is a special weather statement issued by the If able, swim in a direction following the shoreline. If unable to escape, face the shore and call or wave for help. The following broadcast is a special weather statement issued by the National Weather Service in Tallahassee, Florida. A strong thunderstorm will impact Lafayette, Taylor, and southern Madison counties through 11:45 a.m. Eastern Daylight Time. At 10:48 a.m. Eastern Daylight Time, Doppler radar was tracking a strong thunderstorm 7 miles northwest of Perry, moving east at 40 miles per hour. Hazard, wind gusts up to 50 miles per hour. Source, radar indicated. Impact, gusty winds could knock down tree limbs and blow around unsecured objects. Locations impacted include Mayo, Perry, Finland, Ebb, Buckville, Grady, Hatch Bend, Foley, Salem, Perry Foley Airport, San Pedro Junction, Hampton Springs, Sermons, Shady Grove, Cook's Hammock, Mosley Hall, Chancy, Secondon, Boyd, and Smith. If outdoors, consider seeking shelter inside a building. The following broadcast is a special weather statement issued by the National Weather Service in Tallahassee, Florida. A strong thunderstorm will impact western Wakulla, southern Liberty, and north central Franklin counties through 12:15 p.m. Eastern Daylight Time. At 11:28 a.m. Eastern Daylight Time, Doppler radar was tracking a strong thunderstorm 17 miles northwest of Carrabelle, moving east at 35 miles per hour. Hazard, wind gusts up to 50 miles per hour. Source, radar indicated. Impact, gusty winds could knock down tree limbs and blow around unsecured objects. Locations impacted include East Camp, Jewel Fire Tower, Morgan Place, Villas, Jensen Place, Central City, Sanborn, Owens Bridge, Smith Creek, Poplar Camp, Kern, Wilma, Nixon Garden, Twin Pole.

and Menard. If outdoors, consider seeking shelter inside a building. These are the 11 a.m. Eastern Daylight Time conditions. At the Tallahassee Airport, light rain was falling. The temperature was 82 degrees. The wind was west at 10 miles an hour. At Florida State University, the temperature was 81 degrees. The wind was west at 9 miles an hour. At Apalachicola, thunder and fog were reported. The temperature was 74 degrees. The wind was variable at 3 miles an hour. At Panama City Northwest, a thunderstorm was reported. The temperature was 75 degrees. The wind was west at 12 miles an hour. At Dothan, it was cloudy. The temperature was 81 degrees. The wind was west at 7 miles an hour. At Albany, it was mostly sunny. The temperature was 84 degrees. The wind was southwest at 7 miles an hour. At Valdosta, it was partly sunny. The temperature was 86 degrees. The wind was variable at 6 miles an hour. Over the marine area, at the buoy south of Apalachicola, winds were southwest at 8 knots and seas were 2 feet. At the buoy south of Panama City, winds were west at 12 knots and seas were 2 feet. At the buoy south of Pensacola, wave height 2 feet. Wave period 5 seconds. The forecast for the local area. Rest of today, showers and thunderstorms. Highs in the mid-80s. Southwest winds 5 to 10 miles per hour. Chance of rain 80%. Tonight, mostly cloudy with a chance of showers and thunderstorms. Lows in the lower 70s. Southwest winds 5 to 10 miles per hour. Chance of rain 50%. Tuesday, partly sunny with a chance of showers and thunderstorms. Humid with highs in the upper 80s. Southwest winds 5 to 10 miles per hour. Chance of rain 50%. Tuesday night, partly cloudy. A chance of showers and thunderstorms in the evening, then a slight chance of showers after midnight. Lows in the lower 70s. West winds 5 to 10 miles per hour. Chance of rain 50%. Wednesday, mostly sunny. A chance of showers and thunderstorms in the afternoon. Humid with highs in the lower 90s. West winds 5 to 10 miles per hour. Chance of rain 50%. Wednesday night, partly cloudy. A chance of showers and thunderstorms in the evening. Lows in the mid-70s. Chance of rain 50%. Thursday and Thursday night, partly cloudy. A chance of showers and thunderstorms. Highs in the lower 90s. Lows in the mid-70s. Chance of rain 40%. Friday through Sunday, partly cloudy with a chance of showers and thunderstorms. Highs in the lower 90s. Lows in the mid-70s. Chance of rain 50%. Heat index values up to 105. The coastal waters forecast for the following waters from Suwannee River to Apalachicola, Florida, extending from 20 to 60 nautical miles. Small craft should exercise caution. Rest of today, west winds 10 to 15 knots with gusts up to 20 knots, increasing to 15 to 20 knots with gusts up to 25 knots late. Seas 2 to 3 feet. Wave detail, southwest 3 feet at 5 seconds. Protected waters choppy. Showers and thunderstorms likely late this morning and early afternoon, then a chance of showers and thunderstorms late. Tonight, west winds 15 to 20 knots, diminishing to 10 to 15 knots after midnight. Seas 2 to 3 feet. Wave detail, southwest 3 feet at 6 seconds. Protected waters choppy. A chance of showers and thunderstorms. Tuesday, west winds 10 to 15 knots. Seas 2 to 3 feet. Wave detail, southwest 3 feet at 7 seconds. Protected waters a moderate chop. A chance of showers and thunderstorms. Tuesday night, west winds 10 to 15 knots. Seas 2 to 3 feet. Wave detail, southwest 3 feet at 6 seconds. Protected waters a moderate chop. A chance of showers with a slight chance of thunderstorms. Wednesday, west winds 10 to 15 knots. Seas around 2 feet. Wave detail, southwest 2 feet at 6 seconds. Protected waters a moderate chop. A slight chance of showers and thunderstorms. Wednesday night, west winds 10 to 15 knots. Seas around 2 feet. Wave detail, southwest 2 feet at 5 seconds. Protected waters a moderate chop. A chance of showers.
a slight chance of thunderstorms in the evening, then a chance of thunderstorms after midnight. Thursday, west winds 10 to 15 knots. Seas around 2 feet. Protected waters a moderate chop. A chance of showers and thunderstorms, mainly in the morning. Thursday night, west winds 10 to 15 knots. Seas around 2 feet. Protected waters a moderate chop. A chance of showers and thunderstorms. Friday, west winds 10 to 15 knots. Seas around 2 feet. Protected waters a moderate chop. A chance of showers and thunderstorms. Friday night, west winds 10 to 15 knots. Seas around 2 feet. Protected waters a moderate chop. A chance of showers and thunderstorms. Winds and waves higher in and near thunderstorms. The coastal waters forecast for the following. Coastal waters from Okaloosa-Walton County line to Mexico Beach out to 20 nautical miles. Coastal waters from Mexico Beach to Apalachicola out to 20 nautical miles. Waters from Okaloosa-Walton County line to Mexico Beach 20 to 60 nautical miles. And waters from Mexico Beach to Apalachicola 20 to 60 nautical miles. Small craft advisory in effect from 1 p.m. Central Daylight Time this afternoon through late tonight. Rest of today, west winds 10 to 15 knots, increasing to 20 knots this afternoon. Seas 2 to 4 feet. Wave detail, west 4 feet at 4 seconds and south 2 feet at 8 seconds. Protected waters choppy. Showers and thunderstorms late this morning and early afternoon, then a chance of showers and thunderstorms late. Tonight, west winds 20 knots with gusts up to 25 knots. Seas 3 to 5 feet, occasionally to 6 feet. Wave detail, southwest 5 feet at 7 seconds. Protected waters choppy. A chance of showers and thunderstorms. Tuesday, west winds 10 to 15 knots with gusts up to 20 knots. Seas 3 to 4 feet. Wave detail, west 4 feet at 6 seconds and south 1 foot at 8 seconds. Protected waters a moderate chop. Showers and thunderstorms likely, mainly in the morning. Tuesday night, west winds 10 to 15 knots. Seas 2 to 3 feet. Wave detail, west 3 feet at 5 seconds and south 1 foot at 8 seconds. Protected waters a moderate chop. A chance of showers. A chance of thunderstorms, mainly in the evening. Wednesday, west winds 10 to 15 knots. Seas 2 to 3 feet. Wave detail, west 2 feet at 5 seconds and south 1 foot at 8 seconds. Protected waters a moderate chop. A slight chance of showers and thunderstorms. Wednesday night, west winds 10 to 15 knots. Seas around 2 feet. Wave detail, west 2 feet at 4 seconds and south 1 foot at 7 seconds. Protected waters a moderate chop. A chance of showers. A slight chance of thunderstorms in the evening, then a chance of thunderstorms after midnight.

National Weather Service in Tallahassee has issued a special marine warning for coastal waters from Ocklawkney River to Apalachicola, Florida, out to 20 nautical miles. Coastal waters from Mexico Beach to Apalachicola, out 20 nautical miles. Waters from Mexico Beach to Apalachicola, Florida, from 20 to 60 nautical miles. Waters from Suwannee River to Apalachicola, Florida, from 20 to 60 nautical miles, until 12:30 p.m. Eastern Daylight Time, or 11:30 a.m. Central Daylight Time. At 11:42 a.m. Eastern Daylight Time, or 10:42 a.m. Central Daylight Time, a strong thunderstorm was located 25 nautical miles south of Sea Tower, moving east at 30 knots. Hazard: wind gusts 34 knots or greater. Source: radar indicated. Impact: expect wind gusts in excess of 34 knots, suddenly high waves, frequent lightning, and heavy downpours. Make sure all on board are wearing life jackets. Locations impacted include South Tower, Sea Tower, and V Tower. Move to safe harbor until hazardous weather passes. The National Weather Service in Tallahassee has issued a special marine warning for Apalachee Bay or coastal waters from Keaton Beach to Ocklawkney River, Florida, out to 20 nautical miles, coastal waters from Ocklawkney River to Apalachicola, Florida, out to 20 nautical miles, coastal waters from Suwannee River to Keaton Beach, out 20 nautical miles, waters from Suwannee River to Apalachicola, Florida, from 20 to 60 nautical miles, until 12:30 p.m. Eastern Daylight Time. At 9:34 a.m. Eastern Daylight

Nighttime, severe thunderstorms capable of producing waterspouts were located along a line extending from 22 nautical miles east of Marker 24 Barge to 7 nautical miles north of Buckeye Reef to 7 nautical miles northwest of K Tower to Nero Tower, moving east at 20 knots. Hazard, waterspouts and wind gusts 34 knots or greater. Source, radar indicated. Impact, waterspouts can quickly form and capsize boats, damage vessels, and create suddenly higher waves. Make sure all on board are in a secure location and wearing life jackets. Expect wind gusts in excess of 34 knots, suddenly higher waves, frequent lightning, and heavy downpours. Make sure all on board are wearing life jackets. Locations impacted include Buckeye Reef, O Tower, St. George Island, K Tower, Marker 24 Barge, and Apalachicola. Move to safe harbor until hazardous weather passes. Move to safe harbor immediately as gusty winds and high waves are expected. The National Weather Service in Tallahassee has issued a special marine warning for coastal waters from Occlocknee River to Apalachicola, Florida out to 20 nautical miles, coastal waters from Mexico Beach to Apalachicola out 20 nautical miles, waters from Mexico Beach to Apalachicola, Florida from 20 to 60 nautical miles, waters from Suwannee River to Apalachicola, Florida from 20 to 60 nautical miles, until 12:30 p.m. Eastern Daylight Time, or 11:30 a.m. The following broadcast is a special weather statement issued by the National Weather Service in Tallahassee, Florida. A strong thunderstorm will impact southern Lafayette, Dixie, and southeastern Taylor counties through 12:30 p.m. Eastern Daylight Time. At 11:46 a.m. Eastern Daylight Time, Doppler radar was tracking a strong thunderstorm near Cross City, moving east at 25 miles per hour. Hazard, wind gusts up to 50 miles per hour. Source, radar indicated. Impact, gusty winds could knock down tree limbs and blow around unsecured objects. Locations impacted include Cross City, Steinhatchee, Horseshoe Point, Suwannee, Horseshoe Beach, Tenno, Shamrock, Clara, Shire Island, Cross City Airport, Old Town, Garanto Springs, Gina, Hines, Jonesboro, Hatch Bend, Eugene, Fletcher, Yellow Jacket, and Fanning Springs. If outdoors, consider seeking shelter inside a building. The National Weather Service in Tallahassee has issued a special marine warning for coastal waters from Occlocknee River to Apalachicola, Florida out to 20 nautical miles, coastal waters from Mexico Beach to Apalachicola out 20 nautical miles, waters from Mexico Beach to Apalachicola, Florida from 20 to 60 nautical miles, waters from Suwannee River to Apalachicola, Florida from 20 to 60 nautical miles, until 12:30 p.m. Eastern Daylight Time, or 11:30 a.m. Central Daylight Time. At 11:42 a.m. Eastern Daylight Time, or 10:42 a.m. Central Daylight Time, a strong thunderstorm was located 25 nautical miles south of Sea Tower, moving east at 30 knots. Hazard, wind gusts 34 knots or greater. Source, radar indicated. Impact, expect wind gusts in excess of 34 knots, suddenly higher waves, frequent lightning, and heavy downpours. Make sure all on board are wearing life jackets. Locations impacted include South Tower, C Tower, and V Tower. Move to safe harbor until hazardous weather passes. 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This broadcast originates from your National Weather Service office in Tallahassee, Florida. The latest weather and forecast information can also be accessed by calling our automated forecast line at 850-942-8851. The following broadcast is a special weather statement issued by the National Weather Service in Tallahassee, Florida. A strong thunderstorm will impact western Wakulla, southern Liberty, and north central Franklin counties through 12:15 p.m. Eastern Daylight Time. At 11:28 a.m. Eastern Daylight Time, Doppler radar was tracking a strong thunderstorm 17 miles northwest of Carrabelle, moving east at 35 miles per hour. Hazard, wind gusts up to 50 miles per hour. Source, radar indicated. Impact, gusty winds could knock down tree limbs and blow around unsecured objects. Locations impacted include East Camp, Jewel Fire Tower, Morgan Place, Villas, Jensen Place, Central City, Sanborn, Owens Bridge, Smith Creek, Poplar Camp, Kern, Wilma, Nixon Garden, Twin Pole, and Menard. If outdoors, consider seeking shelter inside a building. The following broadcast is a special weather statement issued by the National Weather Service in Tallahassee, Florida. A strong thunderstorm will impact southern Lafayette, Dixie, and southeastern Taylor counties through 12:30 p.m. Eastern Daylight.

Daylight time. At 11:46 a.m. Eastern Daylight Time, Doppler radar was tracking a strong thunderstorm near Cross City, moving east at 25 miles per hour. Hazard, wind gusts up to 50 miles per hour. Source, radar indicated. Impact, gusty winds could knock down tree limbs and blow around unsecured objects. Locations impacted include Cross City, Steinhatchee, Horseshoe Point, Suwannee, Horseshoe Beach, Tenno, Shamrock, Clara, Shire Island, Cross City Airport, Old Town, Garanto Springs, Gina, Hines, Jonesboro, Hatch Bend, Eugene, Fletcher, Yellow Jacket, and Fanning Springs. If outdoors, consider seeking shelter inside a building. These are the 11 a.m. Eastern Daylight Time conditions. At the Tallahassee Airport, light rain was falling. The temperature was 82 degrees. The wind was west at 10 miles an hour. At Florida State University, the temperature was 81 degrees. The wind was west at 9 miles an hour. At Apalachicola, thunder and fog were reported. The temperature was 74 degrees. The wind was variable at 3 miles an hour. At Panama City Northwest, a thunderstorm was reported. The temperature was 75 degrees. The wind was west at 12 miles an hour. At Dothan, it was cloudy. The temperature was 81 degrees. The wind was west at 7 miles an hour. At Albany, it was mostly sunny. The temperature was 84 degrees. The wind was southwest at 7 miles an hour. At Valdosta, it was partly sunny. The temperature was 86 degrees. The wind was variable at 6 miles an hour. The current time is 11:51 a.m. Eastern Daylight Time. The National Weather Service in Tallahassee has issued a special marine warning for Apalachee Bay or coastal waters from Keaton Beach to Ocklockney River, Florida out to 20 nautical miles, coastal waters from Ocklockney River to Apalachicola, Florida out to 20 nautical miles, coastal waters from Suwannee River to Keaton Beach out 20 nautical miles, waters from Suwannee River to Apalachicola, Florida from 20 to 60 nautical miles until 12:30 p.m. Eastern Daylight Time. At 9:34 a.m. Eastern Daylight Time, severe thunderstorms capable of producing waterspouts were located along a line extending from 22 nautical miles east of Marker 24 Barge to 7 nautical miles north of Buckeye Reef to 7 nautical miles northwest of K-Tower to Nero Tower, moving east at 20 knots. Hazard, waterspouts and wind gusts 34 knots or greater. Source, radar indicated. Impact, waterspouts can quickly form and capsize boats, damage vessels, and create suddenly higher waves. Make sure all on board are in a secure location and wearing life jackets. Expect wind gusts in excess of 34 knots, suddenly higher waves, frequent lightning, and heavy downpours. Make sure all on board are wearing life jackets. Locations impacted include Buckeye Reef, O Tower, St. George Island, K Tower, Marker 24 Barge, and Apalachicola. Move to safe harbor until hazardous weather passes. Move to safe harbor immediately as gusty winds and high waves are expected. The National Weather Service in Tallahassee has issued a special marine warning for coastal waters from Ocklockney River to Apalachicola, Florida out to 20 nautical miles, coastal waters from Mexico Beach to Apalachicola out 20 nautical miles, waters from Mexico Beach to Apalachicola, Florida from 20 to 60 nautical miles, waters from Suwannee River to Apalachicola, Florida from 20 to 60 nautical miles, until 12:30 p.m. Eastern Daylight Time, or 11:30 a.m. Central Daylight Time. At 11:42 a.m. Eastern Daylight Time, or 10:42 a.m. Central Daylight Time, a strong thunderstorm was located 25 nautical miles south of Sea Tower, moving east at 30 knots. Hazard, wind gusts 34 knots or greater. Source, radar indicated. Impact, expect wind gusts in excess of 34 knots, suddenly higher waves, frequent lightning, and heavy downpours. Make sure all on board are wearing life jackets. Locations impacted include South Tower, C Tower, and V Tower. Move to safe harbor until hazardous weather passes. 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This broadcast originates from your National Weather Service office in Tallahassee, Florida. The latest weather and forecast information can also be accessed by calling our automated forecast line at 850-942-8851. The following broadcast is a special weather statement issued by the National Weather Service in Tallahassee, Florida. A strong thunderstorm will impact western Wakulla,
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through 12:15 p.m. Eastern Daylight Time. At 11:28 a.m. Eastern Daylight Time, Doppler radar was tracking a strong thunderstorm 17 miles northwest of Carabel, moving east at 35 miles per hour. Hazard, wind gusts up to 50 miles per hour. Source, radar indicated. Impact, gusty winds could knock down tree limbs and blow around unsecured objects. Locations impacted include East Camp, Jewel Fire Tower, Morgan Place, Villas, Jensen Place, Central City, Sanborn, Owens Bridge, Smith Creek, Poplar Camp, Kern, Wilma, Nixon Garden, Twin Pole, and Menard. If outdoors, consider seeking shelter inside a building. The following broadcast is a special weather statement issued by the National Weather Service in Tallahassee, Florida. A strong thunderstorm will impact southern Lafayette, Dixie, and southeastern Taylor counties through 12:30 p.m. Eastern Daylight Time. At 11:46 a.m. Eastern Daylight Time, Doppler radar was tracking a strong thunderstorm near Cross City, moving east at 25 miles per hour. Hazard, wind gusts up to 50 miles per hour. Source, radar indicated. Impact, gusty winds could knock down tree limbs and blow around unsecured objects. Locations impacted include Cross City, Steinhatchee, Horseshoe Point, Suwannee, Horseshoe Beach, Tenille, Shamrock, Clara, Shire Island, Cross City Airport, Old Town, Garanto Springs, Gina, Hines, Jonesboro, Hatch Bend, Eugene, Fletcher, Yellow Jacket, and Fanning Springs. If outdoors, consider seeking shelter inside a building. These are the 11 a.m. Eastern Daylight Time conditions. At the Tallahassee Airport, light rain was falling. The temperature was 82 degrees. The wind was west at 10 miles an hour. At Florida State University, the temperature was 81 degrees. The wind was west at 9 miles an hour. At Apalachicola, thunder and fog were reported. The temperature was 74 degrees. The wind was variable at 3 miles an hour. At Panama City Northwest, a thunderstorm was reported. The temperature was 75 degrees. The wind was west at 12 miles an hour. At Dothan, it was cloudy. The temperature was 81 degrees. The wind was west at 7 miles an hour. At Albany, it was mostly sunny. The temperature was 84 degrees. The wind was southwest at 7 miles an hour. At Valdosta, it was partly sunny. The temperature was 86 degrees. The wind was variable at 6 miles an hour. The current time is 11:57 a.m. Eastern Daylight Time. The National Weather Service in Tallahassee has issued a special marine warning for Apalachee Bay or coastal waters from Keaton Beach to Occlocknee River, Florida out to 20 nautical miles, coastal waters from Occlocknee River to Apalachicola, Florida out to 20 nautical miles, coastal waters from Suwannee River to Keaton Beach out 20 nautical miles, waters from Suwannee River to Apalachicola, Florida from 20 to 60 nautical miles until 12:30 p.m. Eastern Daylight Time. At 9:34 a.m. Eastern Daylight Time, severe thunderstorms capable of producing waterspouts were located along a line extending from 22 nautical miles east of Marker 24 Barge to 7 nautical miles north of Buckeye Reef to 7 nautical miles northwest of K-Tower to Nero Tower, moving east at 20 knots. Hazard, waterspouts and wind gusts 34 knots or greater. Source, radar indicated. Impact, waterspouts can quickly form and capsize boats, damage vessels, and create suddenly higher waves. Make sure all on board are in a secure location and wearing life jackets. Expect wind gusts in excess of 34 knots, suddenly higher waves, frequent lightning, and heavy downpours. Make sure all on board are wearing life jackets. Locations impacted include Buckeye Reef, O Tower, St. George Island, K Tower, Marker 24 Barge, and Apalachicola. Move to safe harbor until hazardous weather passes. Move to safe harbor immediately as gusty winds and high waves are expected. The National Weather Service in Tallahassee has issued a special marine warning for coastal waters from Occlocknee River to Apalachicola, Florida out to 20 nautical miles, coastal waters from Mexico Beach to Apalachicola out 20 nautical miles, waters from Mexico Beach to Apalachicola, Florida from 20 to 60 nautical miles, waters from Suwannee River to Apalachicola, Florida from 20 to 60 nautical miles until 12:30 p.m. Eastern Daylight Time or 11:30 a.m. Central Daylight Time. At 11:42 a.m. Eastern Daylight Time, or 10:42 a.m. Central Daylight Time, a strong thunderstorm was located 25 nautical miles south of Sea Tower, moving east at 30 knots. Hazard, wind gusts 34 knots or greater.

Source, radar indicated. Impact, expect wind gusts in excess of 34 knots, suddenly higher waves, frequent lightning, and heavy downpours. Make sure all on board are wearing life jackets. Locations impacted include South Tower, C Tower, and V Tower. Move to safe harbor until hazardous weather passes. 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This broadcast originates from your National Weather Service office in Tallahassee, Florida. The latest weather and forecast information can also be accessed by calling our automated forecast line at 850-942-8851. The following broadcast is a special weather statement issued by the National Weather Service in Tallahassee, Florida. A strong thunderstorm will impact western Wakulla, southern Liberty, and north central Franklin counties through 12:15 p.m. Eastern Daylight Time. At 11:28 a.m. Eastern Daylight Time, Doppler radar was tracking a strong thunderstorm 17 miles northwest of Carrabelle, moving east at 35 miles per hour. Hazard, wind gusts up to 50 miles per hour. Source, radar indicated. Impact, gusty winds could knock down tree limbs and blow around unsecured objects. Locations impacted include East Camp, Jewel Fire Tower, Morgan Place, Villas, Jensen Place, Central City, Sanborn, Owens Bridge, Smith Creek, Poplar Camp, Kern, Wilma, Nixon Garden, Twin Pole, and Menard. If outdoors, consider seeking shelter inside a building. The following broadcast is a special weather statement issued by the National Weather Service in Tallahassee, Florida. A strong thunderstorm will impact southern Lafayette, Dixie, and southeastern Taylor counties through 12:30 p.m. Eastern Daylight Time. At 11:46 a.m. Eastern Daylight Time, Doppler radar was tracking a strong thunderstorm near Cross City, moving east at 25 miles per hour. Hazard, wind gusts up to 50 miles per hour. Source, radar indicated. Impact, gusty winds could knock down tree limbs and blow around unsecured objects. Locations impacted include Cross City, Steinhatchee, Horseshoe Point, Suwannee, Horseshoe Beach, Tenille, Shamrock, Clara, Shire Island, Cross City Airport, Old Town, Garanto Springs, Gina, Hines, Jonesboro, Hatch Bend, Eugene, Fletcher, Yellow Jacket, and Fanning Springs. If outdoors, consider seeking shelter inside a building. These are the 11 a.m. Eastern Daylight Time conditions. At the Tallahassee Airport, light rain was falling. The temperature was 82 degrees. The wind was west at 10 miles an hour. At Florida State University, the temperature was 81 degrees. The wind was west at 9 miles an hour. At Apalachicola, thunder and fog were reported. The temperature was 74 degrees. The wind was variable at 3 miles an hour. At Panama City Northwest, a thunderstorm was reported. The temperature was 75 degrees. The wind was west at 12 miles an hour. At Dothan, it was cloudy. The temperature was 81 degrees. The wind was west at 7 miles an hour. At Albany, it was mostly sunny. The temperature was 84 degrees. The wind was southwest at 7 miles an hour. At Valdosta, it was partly sunny. The temperature was 86 degrees. The wind was variable at 6 miles an hour. The current time is 12:03 p.m. Eastern Daylight Time. The National Weather Service in Tallahassee has issued a special marine warning for Apalachee Bay or coastal waters from Keaton Beach to Ocklockney River, Florida out to 20 nautical miles, coastal waters from Ocklockney River to Apalachicola, Florida out to 20 nautical miles, coastal waters from Suwannee River to Keaton Beach out 20 nautical miles, waters from Suwannee River to Apalachicola, Florida from 20 to 60 nautical miles until 12:30 p.m. Eastern Daylight Time. At 9:34 a.m. Eastern Daylight Time, severe thunderstorms capable of producing waterspouts were located along a line extending from 22 nautical miles east of Marker 24 Barge to 7 nautical miles north of Buckeye Reef to 7 nautical miles northwest of K-Tower to Nero Tower, moving east at 20 knots. Hazard, waterspouts and wind gusts 34 knots or greater. Source, radar indicated. Impact, waterspouts can quickly form and capsize boats, damage vessels, and create suddenly higher waves. Make sure all on board are in a secure location and wearing life jackets. Expect wind gusts in excess of 34 knots, suddenly higher waves, frequent lightning, and heavy downpours. Make sure all on board are wearing life jackets. Locations impacted include Buckeye Reef, O Tower,

George Island, K-Tower, Marker 24 Barge, and Apalachicola. Move to safe harbor until hazardous weather passes. Move to safe harbor immediately as gusty winds and high waves are expected. The National Weather Service in Tallahassee has issued a special marine warning for coastal waters from Ocklockney River to Apalachicola, Florida out to 20 nautical miles, coastal waters from Mexico Beach to Apalachicola out 20 nautical miles, waters from Mexico Beach to Apalachicola, Florida from 20 to 60 nautical miles, waters from Suwannee River to Apalachicola, Florida from 20 to 60 nautical miles, until 12:30 p.m. Eastern Daylight Time, or 11:30 a.m. Central Daylight Time. At 11:42 a.m. Eastern Daylight Time, or 10:42 a.m. Central Daylight Time, a strong thunderstorm was located 25 nautical miles south of Sea Tower, moving east at 30 knots. Hazard, wind gusts 34 knots or greater. Source, radar indicated. Impact, expect wind gusts in excess of 34 knots, suddenly higher waves, frequent lightning, and heavy downpours. Make sure all on board are wearing life jackets. Locations impacted include South Tower, C Tower, and V Tower. Move to safe harbor until hazardous weather passes. 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This broadcast originates from your National Weather Service office in Tallahassee, Florida. The latest weather and forecast information can also be accessed by calling our automated forecast line at 850-942-8851. The following broadcast is a special weather statement issued by the National Weather Service in Tallahassee, Florida. A strong thunderstorm will impact western Wakulla, southern Liberty, and north central Franklin counties through 12:15 p.m. Eastern Daylight Time. At 11:28 a.m. Eastern Daylight Time, Doppler radar was tracking a strong thunderstorm 17 miles northwest of Carrabelle, moving east at 35 miles per hour. Hazard, wind gusts up to 50 miles per hour. Source, radar indicated. Impact, gusty winds could knock down tree limbs and blow around unsecured objects. Locations impacted include East Camp, Jewel Fire Tower, Morgan Place, Villas, Jensen Place, Central City, Sanborn, Owens Bridge, Smith Creek, Poplar Camp, Kern, Wilma, Nixon Garden, Twin Pole, and Menard. If outdoors, consider seeking shelter inside a building. The following broadcast is a special weather statement issued by the National Weather Service in Tallahassee, Florida. A strong thunderstorm will impact southern Lafayette, Dixie, and southeastern Taylor counties through 12:30 p.m. Eastern Daylight Time. At 11:46 a.m. Eastern Daylight Time, Doppler radar was tracking a strong thunderstorm near Cross City, moving east at 25 miles per hour. Hazard, wind gusts up to 50 miles per hour. Source, radar indicated. Impact, gusty winds could knock down tree limbs and blow around unsecured objects. Locations impacted include Cross City, Steinhatchee, Horseshoe Point, Suwannee, Horseshoe Beach, Tenno, Shamrock, Clara, Shire Island, Cross City Airport, Old Town, Garanto Springs, Gina, Hines, Jonesboro, Hatch Bend, Eugene, Fletcher, Yellow Jacket, and Fanning Springs. If outdoors, consider seeking shelter inside a building. These are the noon Eastern Daylight Time conditions. The report from the Tallahassee Airport was not available. The report from Florida State University was not available. The report from Apalachicola was not available. The report from Panama City Northwest was not available. The report from Dothan was not available. The report from Albany was not available. The report from Valdosta was not available. The current time is 12:08 p.m. Eastern Daylight Time. The National Weather Service in Tallahassee has issued a special marine warning for Apalachee Bay or coastal waters from Keaton Beach to Ocklockney River, Florida out to 20 nautical miles, coastal waters from Ocklockney River to Apalachicola, Florida out to 20 nautical miles, coastal waters from Suwannee River to Keaton Beach out 20 nautical miles, waters from Suwannee River to Apalachicola, Florida from 20 to 60 nautical miles until 12:30 p.m. Eastern Daylight Time. At 9:34 a.m. Eastern Daylight Time, severe thunderstorms capable of producing waterspouts were located along a line extending from 22 nautical miles east of Marker 24 Barge to 7 nautical miles north of Buckeye Reef to 7 nautical miles northwest of K-Tower to Nero Tower, moving east at 20 knots. Hazard, waterspouts and wind gusts 34 knots or greater. Source, radar indicated. Impact, waterspouts can quickly form and capsize boats, damage vessels, and create sudden

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At 11:42 a.m. Eastern Daylight Time or 10:42 a.m. Central Daylight Time, a strong thunderstorm was located 25 nautical miles south of Sea Tower, moving east at 30 knots. Hazard: wind gusts 34 knots or greater. Source: radar indicated. Impact: expect wind gusts in excess of 34 knots, suddenly high waves, frequent lightning, and heavy downpours. Make sure all on board are wearing life jackets. Locations impacted include South Tower, Sea Tower, and V Tower. Move to safe harbor until hazardous weather passes. 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This broadcast originates from your National Weather Service office in Tallahassee, Florida. The latest weather and forecast information can also be accessed by calling our automated forecast line at 850-942-8851. The following broadcast is a special weather statement issued by the National Weather Service in Tallahassee, Florida. A strong thunderstorm will impact western Wakulla, southern Liberty, and north central Franklin counties through 12:15 p.m. Eastern Daylight Time. At 11:28 a.m. Eastern Daylight Time, Doppler radar was tracking a strong thunderstorm 17 miles northwest of Carrabelle, moving east at 35 miles per hour. Hazard: wind gusts up to 50 miles per hour. Source: radar indicated. Impact: gusty winds could knock down tree limbs and blow around unsecured objects. Locations impacted include East Camp, Jewel Fire Tower, Morgan Place, Villas, Jensen Place, Central City, Sanborn, Owens Bridge, Smith Creek, Poplar Camp, Kern, Wilma, Nixon Garden, Twin Pole, and Menard. If outdoors, consider seeking shelter inside a building. The following broadcast is a special weather statement issued by the National Weather Service in Tallahassee, Florida. A strong thunderstorm will impact southern Lafayette, Dixie, and southeastern Taylor counties through 12:30 p.m. Eastern Daylight Time. At 11:46 a.m. Eastern Daylight Time, Doppler radar was tracking a strong thunderstorm near Cross City, moving east at 25 miles per hour. Hazard: wind gusts up to 50 miles per hour. Source: radar indicated. Impact: gusty winds could knock down tree limbs and blow around unsecured objects. Locations impacted include Cross City, Steinhatchee, Horseshoe Point, Suwannee, Horseshoe Beach, Tenille, Shamrock, Clara, Shire Island, Cross City Airport, Old Town, Garanto Springs, Gina, Hines, Jonesboro, Hatch Bend, Eugene, Fletcher, Yellow Jacket, and Fanning Springs. If outdoors, consider seeking shelter inside a building. These are the noon Eastern Daylight Time conditions. At the Tallahassee Airport, it was partly sunny. The temperature was 81 degrees. The wind was southwest at 6 miles an hour. At Florida State University, the temperature was 81 degrees. The wind was southwest at 6 miles an hour. At Apalachicola, it was cloudy. The temperature was 74 degrees. The wind was west at 6 miles an hour. At Panama City Northwest, rain and fog were reported. The temperature was 74 degrees. The wind was south at 7 miles an hour. At Dothan, it was cloudy. The temperature was 82 degrees. The wind was southwest at 9 miles an hour. At Albany, it was partly sunny. The temperature was 87 degrees. The wind was west at 6 miles an hour. At Valdosta, a thunderstorm was reported. The temperature was 75 degrees. The wind was north at 7 miles an hour. The current time is 12:14 p.m. Eastern Daylight Time. The National Weather Service in Tallahassee has issued a special marine warning for Apalachee Bay or coastal waters from Keaton Beach to Occlocknee River, Florida, out to 20 nautical miles, coastal waters from Occlocknee River to Apalachicola, Florida, out to 20 nautical miles, coastal waters from Suwannee River to Keaton Beach, out 20 nautical miles, waters from Suwannee River to Apalachicola, Florida, from 20 to 60 nautical miles, until 12:30 p.m. Eastern Daylight Time. At 9:34 a.m. Eastern Daylight Time, severe thunderstorms capable of producing waterspouts were located along a line extending from 22 nautical miles east of Marker 24 Barge to 7 nautical miles north of Buckeye Reef to 7 nautical miles northwest of K Tower to Nero Tower, moving east at 20 knots. Hazard: waterspouts and wind gusts 34 knots or greater. Source: radar indicated. Impact: waterspouts can quickly form and capsize boats, damage vessels.

and create suddenly higher waves. Make sure all on board are in a secure location and wearing life jackets. Expect wind gusts in excess of 34 knots, suddenly higher waves, frequent lightning, and heavy downpours. Make sure all on board are wearing life jackets. Locations impacted include Buckeye Reef, O Tower, St. George Island, K Tower, Marker 24 Barge, and Apalachicola. Move to safe harbor until hazardous weather passes. Move to safe harbor immediately as gusty winds and high waves are expected. The National Weather Service in Tallahassee has issued a special marine warning for coastal waters from Ocklawkney River to Apalachicola, Florida out to 20 nautical miles, coastal waters from Mexico Beach to Apalachicola out 20 nautical miles, waters from Mexico Beach to Apalachicola, Florida from 20 to 60 nautical miles, waters from Suwannee River to Apalachicola, Florida from 20 to 60 nautical miles until 12:30 p.m. Eastern Daylight Time or 11:30 a.m. Central Daylight Time. At 11:42 a.m. Eastern Daylight Time, or 10:42 a.m. Central Daylight Time, a strong thunderstorm was located 25 nautical miles south of Sea Tower, moving east at 30 knots. Hazard, wind gusts 34 knots or greater. Source, radar indicated. Impact, expect wind gusts in excess of 34 knots, suddenly higher waves, frequent lightning, and heavy downpours. Make sure all on board are wearing life jackets. Locations impacted include South Tower, C Tower, and V Tower. Move to safe harbor until hazardous weather passes. 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This broadcast originates from your National Weather Service office in Tallahassee, Florida. The latest weather and forecast information can also be accessed by calling our automated forecast line at 850-942-8851. The following broadcast is a special weather statement issued by the National Weather Service in Tallahassee, Florida. A strong thunderstorm will impact southern Lafayette, Dixie, and southeastern Taylor counties through 12:30 p.m. Eastern Daylight Time. At 11:46 a.m. Eastern Daylight Time, Doppler radar was tracking a strong thunderstorm near Cross City, moving east at 25 miles per hour. Hazard, wind gusts up to 50 miles per hour. Source, radar indicated. Impact, gusty winds could knock down tree limbs and blow around unsecured objects. Locations impacted include Cross City, Steinhatchee, Horseshoe Point, Suwannee, Horseshoe Beach, Tenille, Shamrock, Clara, Shire Island, Cross City Airport, Old Town, Garanto Springs, Gina, Hines, Jonesboro, Hatch Bend, Eugene, Fletcher, Yellow Jacket, and Fanning Springs. If outdoors, consider seeking shelter inside a building. These are the noon Eastern Daylight Time conditions. At the Tallahassee Airport, it was partly sunny. The temperature was 81 degrees. The wind was southwest at 6 miles an hour. At Florida State University, the temperature was 81 degrees. The wind was southwest at 6 miles an hour. At Apalachicola, it was partly sunny. The temperature was 74 degrees. The wind was west at 6 miles an hour. At Panama City Northwest, rain and fog were reported. The temperature was 74 degrees. The wind was south at 7 miles an hour. At Dothan, it was cloudy. The temperature was 82 degrees. The wind was southwest at 9 miles an hour. At Albany, it was partly sunny. The temperature was 87 degrees. The wind was west at 6 miles an hour. At Valdosta, a thunderstorm was reported. The temperature was 75 degrees. The wind was north at 7 miles an hour. The current time is 12:19 p.m. Eastern Daylight Time. The National Weather Service in Tallahassee has issued a special marine warning for Apalachee Bay or coastal waters from Keaton Beach to Ocklawkney River, Florida out to 20 nautical miles, coastal waters from Ocklawkney River to Apalachicola, Florida out to 20 nautical miles, coastal waters from Suwannee River to Keaton Beach out 20 nautical miles, waters from Suwannee River to Apalachicola, Florida from 20 to 60 nautical miles until 12:30 p.m. Eastern Daylight Time. At 9:34 a.m. Eastern Daylight Time, severe thunderstorms capable of producing waterspouts were located along a line extending from 22 nautical miles east of Marker 24 Barge to 7 nautical miles north of Buckeye Reef to 7 nautical miles northwest of K Tower to Nero Tower, moving east at 20 knots. Hazard, waterspouts and wind gusts 34 knots or greater. Source, radar indicated. Impact, waterspouts can quickly form and capsize boats

damaged vessels and create suddenly higher waves. Make sure all on board are in a secure location and wearing life jackets. Expect wind gusts in excess of 34 knots, suddenly higher waves, frequent lightning, and heavy downpours. Make sure all on board are wearing life jackets. Locations impacted include Buckeye Reef, O Tower, St. George Island, K Tower, Marker 24 Barge, and Apalachicola. Move to safe harbor until hazardous weather passes. Move to safe harbor immediately as gusty winds and high waves are expected. The National Weather Service in Tallahassee has issued a special marine warning for coastal waters from Ocklawhinie River to Apalachicola, Florida out to 20 nautical miles, coastal waters from Mexico Beach to Apalachicola out 20 nautical miles, waters from Mexico Beach to Apalachicola, Florida from 20 to 60 nautical miles, waters from Suwannee River to Apalachicola, Florida from 20 to 60 nautical miles until 12:30 p.m. Eastern Daylight Time or 11:30 a.m. Central Daylight Time. At 11:42 a.m. Eastern Daylight Time, or 10:42 a.m. Central Daylight Time, a strong thunderstorm was located 25 nautical miles south of Sea Tower, moving east at 30 knots. Hazard, wind gusts 34 knots or greater. Source, radar indicated. Impact, expect wind gusts in excess of 34 knots, suddenly higher waves, frequent lightning, and heavy downpours. Make sure all on board are wearing life jackets. Locations impacted include South Tower, C Tower, and V Tower. Move to safe harbor until hazardous weather passes. 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This broadcast originates from your National Weather Service office in Tallahassee, Florida. The latest weather and forecast information can also be accessed by calling our automated forecast line at 850-942-8851. The following broadcast is a special weather statement issued by the National Weather Service in Tallahassee, Florida. A strong thunderstorm will impact southern Lafayette, Dixie, and southeastern Taylor counties through 12:30 p.m. Eastern Daylight Time. At 11:46 a.m. Eastern Daylight Time, Doppler radar was tracking a strong thunderstorm near Cross City, moving east at 25 miles per hour. Hazard, wind gusts up to 50 miles per hour. Source, radar indicated. Impact, gusty winds could knock down tree limbs and blow around unsecured objects. Locations impacted include Cross City, Steinhatchee, Horseshoe Point, Suwannee, Horseshoe Beach, Tenno, Shamrock, Clara, Shire Island, Cross City Airport, Old Town, Garanto Springs, Gina, Hines, Jonesboro, Hatch Bend, Eugene, Fletcher, Yellow Jacket, and Fanning Springs. If outdoors, consider seeking shelter inside a building. These are the noon Eastern Daylight Time conditions. At the Tallahassee Airport, it was partly sunny. The temperature was 81 degrees. The wind was southwest at 6 miles an hour. At Florida State University, the temperature was 81 degrees. The wind was southwest at 6 miles an hour. At Apalachicola, it was partly sunny. The temperature was 74 degrees. The wind was west at 6 miles an hour. At Panama City Northwest, rain and fog were reported. The temperature was 74 degrees. The wind was south at 7 miles an hour. At Dothan, it was cloudy. The temperature was 82 degrees. The wind was southwest at 9 miles an hour. At Albany, it was partly sunny. The temperature was 87 degrees. The wind was west at 6 miles an hour. At Valdosta, a thunderstorm was reported. The temperature was 75 degrees. The wind was north at 7 miles an hour. The current time is 12:24 p.m. Eastern Daylight Time. The National Weather Service in Tallahassee has issued a special marine warning for Apalachee Bay or coastal waters from Keaton Beach to Ocklawhinie River, Florida out to 20 nautical miles, coastal waters from Ocklawhinie River to Apalachicola, Florida out to 20 nautical miles, coastal waters from Suwannee River to Keaton Beach out 20 nautical miles, waters from Suwannee River to Apalachicola, Florida from 20 to 60 nautical miles until 12:30 p.m. Eastern Daylight Time. At 9:34 a.m. Eastern Daylight Time, severe thunderstorms capable of producing waterspouts were located along a line extending from 22 nautical miles east of Marker 24 Barge to 7 nautical miles north of Buckeye Reef to 7 nautical miles northwest of K Tower to Nero Tower, moving east at 20 knots. Hazard, waterspouts and wind gusts 34 knots or greater. Source, radar indicated.
impact, water spouts can quickly form and capsize.

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Make sure all on board are in a secure location and wearing life jackets. Expect wind gusts in excess of 34 knots, suddenly higher waves, frequent lightning, and heavy downpours. Make sure all on board are wearing life jackets. Locations impacted include Buckeye Reef, O Tower, St. George Island, K Tower, Marker 24 Barge, and Apalachicola. Move to safe harbor until hazardous weather passes. Move to safe harbor immediately as gusty winds and high waves are expected. The National Weather Service in Tallahassee has issued a special marine warning for coastal waters from Ocklawkney River to Apalachicola, Florida out to 20 nautical miles, coastal waters from Mexico Beach to Apalachicola out 20 nautical miles, waters from Mexico Beach to Apalachicola, Florida from 20 to 60 nautical miles, waters from Suwannee River to Apalachicola, Florida from 20 to 60 nautical miles until 12:30 p.m. Eastern Daylight Time or 11:30 a.m. Central Daylight Time. At 11:42 a.m. Eastern Daylight Time, or 10:42 a.m. Central Daylight Time, a strong thunderstorm was located 25 nautical miles south of Sea Tower, moving east at 30 knots. Hazard, wind gusts 34 knots or greater. Source, radar indicated. Impact, expect wind gusts in excess of 34 knots, suddenly higher waves, frequent lightning, and heavy downpours. Make sure all on board are wearing life jackets. Locations impacted include South Tower, C Tower, and V Tower. Move to safe harbor until hazardous weather passes. 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This broadcast originates from your National Weather Service office in Tallahassee, Florida. The latest weather and forecast information can also be accessed by calling our automated forecast line at 850-942-8851. The following broadcast is a special weather statement issued by the National Weather Service in Tallahassee, Florida. A strong thunderstorm will impact southern Lafayette, Dixie, and southeastern Taylor counties through 12:30 p.m. Eastern Daylight Time. At 11:46 a.m. Eastern Daylight Time, Doppler radar was tracking a strong thunderstorm near Cross City, moving east at 25 miles per hour. Hazard, wind gusts up to 50 miles per hour. Source, radar indicated. Impact, gusty winds could knock down tree limbs and blow around unsecured objects. Locations impacted include Cross City, Steinhatchee, Horseshoe Point, Suwannee, Horseshoe Beach, Tenille, Shamrock, Clara, Shire Island, Cross City Airport, Old Town, Garanto Springs, Gina, Hines, Jonesboro, Hatch Bend, Eugene, Fletcher, Yellow Jacket, and Fanning Springs. If outdoors, consider seeking shelter inside a building. These are the noon Eastern Daylight Time conditions. At the Tallahassee Airport, it was partly sunny. The temperature was 81 degrees. The wind was southwest at 6 miles an hour. At Florida State University, the temperature was 81 degrees. The wind was southwest at 6 miles an hour. At Apalachicola, it was partly sunny. The temperature was 74 degrees. The wind was west at 6 miles an hour. At Panama City Northwest, rain and fog were reported. The temperature was 74 degrees. The wind was south at 7 miles an hour. At Dothan, it was cloudy. The temperature was 82 degrees. The wind was southwest at 9 miles an hour. At Albany, it was partly sunny. The temperature was 87 degrees. The wind was west at 6 miles an hour. At Valdosta, a thunderstorm was reported. The temperature was 75 degrees. The wind was north at 7 miles an hour. The current time is 12:29 p.m. Eastern Daylight Time. The National Weather Service in Tallahassee has issued a special marine warning for Apalachee Bay or coastal waters from Keaton Beach to Ocklawkney River, Florida out to 20 nautical miles.

National Weather Service in Tallahassee has issued a special marine warning for coastal waters from Suwannee River to Keaton Beach out 20 nautical miles, waters from Mexico Beach to Apalachicola, Florida from 20 to 60 nautical miles, waters from Suwannee River to Apalachicola, Florida from 20 to 60 nautical miles until 1:30 p.m. Eastern Daylight Time or 12:30 p.m. Central Daylight Time. At 12:29 p.m. Eastern Daylight Time or 11:29 a.m. Central Daylight Time.

time, strong thunderstorms were located along a line extending from 12 nautical miles east of V Tower to 10 nautical miles south of South Tower, moving east at 35 knots. Hazard, wind gusts 34 knots or greater. Source, radar indicated. Impact, expect wind gusts in excess of 34 knots, suddenly higher waves, frequent lightning, and heavy downpours. Make sure all on board are wearing life jackets. Locations impacted include South Tower, V Tower, and Horseshoe Beach. Move to safe harbor until hazardous weather passes. 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This broadcast originates from your National Weather Service office in Tallahassee, Florida. The latest weather and forecast information can also be accessed by calling our automated forecast line at 850-942-8851. These are the noon Eastern Daylight Time conditions. At the Tallahassee Airport, it was partly sunny. The temperature was 81 degrees. The wind was southwest at 6 miles an hour. At Florida State University, the temperature was 81 degrees. The wind was southwest at 6 miles an hour. At Apalachicola, it was partly sunny. The temperature was 74 degrees. The wind was west at 6 miles an hour. At Panama City Northwest, rain and fog were reported. The temperature was 74 degrees. The wind was south at 7 miles an hour. At Dothan, it was cloudy. The temperature was 82 degrees. The wind was southwest at 9 miles an hour. At Albany, it was partly sunny. The temperature was 87 degrees. The wind was west at 6 miles an hour. At Valdosta, a thunderstorm was reported. The temperature was 75 degrees. The wind was north at 7 miles an hour. The current time is 12:32 p.m. Eastern Daylight Time. The National Weather Service in Tallahassee has issued a special marine warning for coastal waters from Suwannee River to Keaton Beach out 20 nautical miles, waters from Mexico Beach to Apalachicola, Florida from 20 to 60 nautical miles, waters from Tallahassee has issued a special marine warning for coastal waters from Suwannee River to Keaton Beach out 20 nautical miles, waters from Mexico Beach to Apalachicola, Florida from 20 to 60 nautical miles, waters from Suwannee River to Apalachicola, Florida from 20 to 60 nautical miles, until 1:30 p.m. Eastern Daylight Time, or 12. The following broadcast is a special weather statement issued by the National Weather Service in Tallahassee, Florida. Strong thunderstorms will impact northeastern Wakulla, eastern Gadsden, western Jefferson, northwestern Taylor, Leon, eastern Decatur, Grady and western Thomas counties through 1 p.m. Eastern Daylight Time. At 12:33 p.m. Eastern Daylight Time, Doppler radar was tracking strong thunderstorms along a line extending from near Bainbridge to near St. Marks. Movement was northeast at 35 miles per hour. Hazard, wind gusts up to 40 miles per hour. Source, radar indicated. Impact, gusty winds could knock down tree limbs and blow around unsecured objects. Locations impacted include Tallahassee, Woodville, Tallahassee State College, Florida State University, Havana, St. Marks, Bainbridge, Midway, Florida A&M, Cairo, Crawfordville, Thomasville, Occlocknee, Wigan, Doak Kemble Stadium, West Bainbridge, Wakulla, Attapulgus, Climax, and Lake Bradford. If outdoors, consider seeking shelter inside a building. The National Weather Service in Tallahassee has issued a special marine warning for coastal waters from Suwannee River to Keaton Beach out 20 nautical miles, waters from Mexico Beach to Apalachicola, Florida from 20 to 60 nautical miles, waters from Suwannee River to Apalachicola, Florida from 20 to 60 nautical miles, until 1:30 p.m. Eastern Daylight Time, or 12:30 p.m. Central Daylight Time. At 12:29 p.m. Eastern Daylight Time, or 11:29 a.m. Central Daylight Time, strong thunderstorms were located along a line extending from 12 nautical miles east of V Tower to 10 nautical miles south of South Tower, moving east at 35 knots. Hazard, wind gusts 34 knots or greater. Source, radar indicated. Impact, expect wind gusts in excess of 34 knots, suddenly higher waves, frequent lightning, and heavy downpours. Make sure all on board are wearing life jackets. Locations impacted include South Tower, V Tower, and Horseshoe Beach. Move to safe harbor until hazardous weather passes. 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

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The following broadcast is a special weather statement issued by the National Weather Service in Tallahassee, Florida. Strong thunderstorms will impact northeastern Wakulla, eastern Gadsden, western Jefferson, northwestern Taylor, Leon, eastern Decatur, Grady, and western Thomas counties through 1 p.m. Eastern Daylight Time. At 12:33 p.m. Eastern Daylight Time, Doppler radar was tracking strong thunderstorms along a line extending from near Bainbridge to near St. Marks. Movement was northeast at 35 miles per hour. Hazard, wind gusts up to 40 miles per hour. Source, radar indicated. Impact, gusty winds could knock down tree limbs and blow around unsecured objects. Locations impacted include Tallahassee, Woodville, Tallahassee State College, Florida State University, Havana, St. Marks, Bainbridge, Midway, Florida A&M, Cairo, Crawfordville, Thomasville, Occlockney, Wiggum, Doak Kemble Stadium, West Bainbridge, Wakulla, Attapulgas, Climax, and Lake Bradford. If outdoors, consider seeking shelter inside a building. These are the noon Eastern Daylight Time conditions. At the Tallahassee Airport, it was partly sunny. The temperature was 81 degrees. The wind was southwest at 6 miles an hour. At Florida State University, the temperature was 81 degrees. The wind was southwest at 6 miles an hour. At Apalachicola, it was partly sunny. The temperature was 74 degrees. The wind was west at 6 miles an hour. At Panama City Northwest, rain and fog were reported. The temperature was 74 degrees. The wind was south at 7 miles an hour. At Dothan, it was cloudy. The temperature was 82 degrees. The wind was southwest at 9 miles an hour. At Albany, it was partly sunny. The temperature was 87 degrees. The wind was west at 6 miles an hour. At Valdosta, a thunderstorm was reported. The temperature was 75 degrees. The wind was north at 7 miles an hour. The current time is 12:38 p.m. Eastern Daylight Time. The National Weather Service in Tallahassee has issued a special marine warning for coastal waters from Suwannee River to Keaton Beach out 20 nautical miles, waters from Mexico Beach to Apalachicola, Florida from 20 to 60 nautical miles, waters from Suwannee River to Apalachicola, Florida from 20 to 60 nautical miles, until 1:30 p.m. Eastern Daylight Time, or 12:30 p.m. Central Daylight Time. At 12:29 p.m. Eastern Daylight Time, or 11:29 a.m. Central Daylight Time, strong thunderstorms were located along a line extending from 12 nautical miles east of V Tower to 10 nautical miles south of South Tower, moving east at 35 knots. Hazard, wind gusts 34 knots or greater. Source, radar indicated. Impact, expect wind gusts in excess of 34 knots, suddenly higher waves, frequent lightning, and heavy downpours. Make sure all on board are wearing life jackets. Locations impacted include South Tower, V Tower, and Horseshoe Beach. Move to safe harbor until hazardous weather passes. 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This broadcast originates from your National Weather Service office in Tallahassee, Florida. The latest weather and forecast information can also be accessed by calling our automated forecast line at 850-942-8851. The following broadcast is a special weather statement issued by the National Weather Service in Tallahassee, Florida. Strong thunderstorms will impact northeastern Wakulla, eastern Gadsden, western Jefferson, northwestern Taylor, Leon, eastern Decatur, Grady, and western Thomas counties through 1 p.m. Eastern Daylight Time. At 12:33 p.m. Eastern Daylight Time, Doppler radar was tracking strong thunderstorms along a line extending from near Bainbridge to near St. Marks. Movement was northeast at 35 miles per hour. Hazard, wind gusts up to 40 miles per hour. Source, radar indicated. Impact, gusty winds could knock down tree limbs and blow around unsecured objects. Locations impacted include Tallahassee, Woodville, Tallahassee State College, Florida State University, Havana, St. Marks, Bainbridge, Midway, Florida A&M, Cairo, Crawfordville, Thomasville, Occlockney, Wiggum, Doak Kemble Stadium, West Bainbridge, Wakulla, Attapulgas, Climax, and Lake Bradford.
If outdoors, consider seeking shelter inside a building. These are the noon Eastern Daylight Time conditions. At the Tallahassee Airport, it was partly sunny. The temperature was 81 degrees. The wind was southwest at 6 miles an hour. At Florida State University, the temperature was 81 degrees. The wind was southwest at 6 miles an hour. At Apalachicola, it was partly sunny. The temperature was 74 degrees. The wind was west at 6 miles an hour. At Panama City Northwest, rain and fog were reported. The temperature was 74 degrees. The wind was south at 7 miles an hour. At Dothan, it was cloudy. The temperature was 82 degrees. The wind was southwest at 9 miles an hour. At Albany, it was partly sunny. The temperature was 87 degrees. The wind was west at 6 miles an hour. At Valdosta, a thunderstorm was reported. The temperature was 75 degrees. The wind was north at 7 miles an hour. The current time is 12:41 p.m. Eastern Daylight Time. The National Weather Service in Tallahassee has issued a special marine warning for coastal waters from Suwannee River to Keaton Beach out 20 nautical miles, waters from Mexico Beach to Apalachicola, Florida from 20 to 60 nautical miles, waters from Suwannee River to Apalachicola, Florida from 20 to 60 nautical miles until 1:30 p.m. Eastern Daylight Time or 12:30 p.m. Central Daylight Time. At 12:29 p.m. Eastern Daylight Time or 11:29 a.m. Central Daylight Time, strong thunderstorms were located along a line extending from 12 nautical miles east of V Tower to 10 nautical miles south of South Tower, moving east at 35 knots. Hazard, wind gusts 34 knots or greater. Source, radar indicated. Impact, expect wind gusts in excess of 34 knots, suddenly high waves, frequent lightning, and heavy downpours. Make sure all on board are wearing life jackets. Locations impacted include South Tower, V Tower, and Horseshoe Beach. Move to safe harbor until hazardous weather passes. 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This broadcast originates from your National Weather Service office in Tallahassee, Florida. The latest weather and forecast information can also be accessed by calling our automated forecast line at 850-942-8851. The following broadcast is a special weather statement issued by the National Weather Service in Tallahassee, Florida. Strong thunderstorms will impact northeastern Wakulla, eastern Gadsden, western Jefferson, northwestern Taylor, Leon, eastern Decatur, Grady, and western Thomas counties through 1 p.m. Eastern Daylight Time. At 12:33 p.m. Eastern Daylight Time, Doppler radar was tracking strong thunderstorms along a line extending from near Bainbridge to near St. Marks. Movement was northeast at 35 miles per hour. Hazard, wind gusts up to 40 miles per hour. Source, radar indicated. Impact, gusty winds could knock down tree limbs and blow around unsecured objects. Locations impacted include Tallahassee, Woodville, Tallahassee State College, Florida State University, Havana, St. Marks, Bainbridge, Midway, Florida A&M, Cairo, Crawfordville, Thomasville, Occlocknee, Wigan, Doak Kemble Stadium, West Bainbridge, Wakulla, Attapulgus, Climax, and Lake Bradford. If outdoors, consider seeking shelter inside a building. These are the noon Eastern Daylight Time conditions. At the Tallahassee Airport, it was partly sunny. The temperature was 81 degrees. The wind was southwest at 6 miles an hour. At Florida State University, the temperature was 81 degrees. The wind was southwest at 6 miles an hour. At Apalachicola, it was partly sunny. The temperature was 74 degrees. The wind was west at 6 miles an hour. At Panama City Northwest, rain and fog were reported. The temperature was 74 degrees. The wind was south at 7 miles an hour. At Dothan, it was cloudy. The temperature was 82 degrees. The wind was southwest at 9 miles an hour. At Albany, it was partly sunny. The temperature was 87 degrees. The wind was west at 6 miles an hour. At Valdosta, a thunderstorm was reported. The temperature was 75 degrees. The wind was north at 7 miles an hour. The current time is 12:45 p.m. Eastern Daylight Time. The National Weather Service in Tallahassee has issued a special marine warning for
Coastal waters from Suwannee River to Keaton Beach out 20 nautical miles. Waters from Mexico.

Mexico Beach to Apalachicola, Florida from 20 to 60 nautical miles, waters from Suwannee River to Apalachicola, Florida from 20 to 60 nautical miles, until 1:30 p.m. Eastern Daylight Time, or 12:30 p.m. Central Daylight Time. At 12:29 p.m. Eastern Daylight Time, or 11:29 a.m. Central Daylight Time, strong thunderstorms were located along a line extending from 12 nautical miles east of V Tower to 10 nautical miles south of South Tower, moving east at 35 knots. Hazard, wind gusts 34 knots or greater. Source, radar indicated. Impact, expect wind gusts in excess of 34 knots, suddenly high waves, frequent lightning, and heavy downpours. Make sure all on board are wearing life jackets. Locations impacted include South Tower, V Tower, and Horseshoe Beach. Move to safe harbor until hazardous weather passes. 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This broadcast originates from your National Weather Service office in Tallahassee, Florida. The latest weather and forecast information can also be accessed by calling our automated forecast line at 850-942-8851. The following broadcast is a special weather statement issued by the National Weather Service in Tallahassee, Florida. Strong thunderstorms will impact northeastern Wakulla, eastern Gadsden, western Jefferson, northwestern Taylor, Leon, eastern Decatur, Grady, and western Thomas counties through 1 p.m. Eastern Daylight Time. At 12:33 p.m. Eastern Daylight Time, Doppler radar was tracking strong thunderstorms along a line extending from near Bainbridge to near St. Marks. Movement was northeast at 35 miles per hour. Hazard, wind gusts up to 40 miles per hour. Source, radar indicated. Impact, gusty winds could knock down tree limbs and blow around unsecured objects. Locations impacted include Tallahassee, Woodville, Tallahassee State College, Florida State University, Havana, St. Marks, Bainbridge, Midway, Florida A&M, Cairo, Crawfordville, Thomasville, Occlockney, Wigan, Doak Kemble Stadium, West Bainbridge, Wakulla, Attapulgus, Climax, and Lake Bradford. If outdoors, consider seeking shelter inside a building. These are the noon Eastern Daylight Time conditions. At the Tallahassee Airport, it was partly sunny. The temperature was 81 degrees. The wind was southwest at 6 miles an hour. At Florida State University, the temperature was 81 degrees. The wind was southwest at 6 miles an hour. At Apalachicola, it was partly sunny. The temperature was 74 degrees. The wind was west at 6 miles an hour. At Panama City Northwest, rain and fog were reported. The temperature was 74 degrees. The wind was south at 7 miles an hour. At Dothan, it was cloudy. The temperature was 82 degrees. The wind was southwest at 9 miles an hour. At Albany, it was partly sunny. The temperature was 87 degrees. The wind was west at 6 miles an hour. At Valdosta, a thunderstorm was reported. The temperature was 75 degrees. The wind was north at 7 miles an hour. The current time is 12:49 p.m. Eastern Daylight Time. The National Weather Service in Tallahassee has issued a special marine warning for coastal waters from Suwannee River to Keaton Beach out 20 nautical miles, waters from Mexico Beach to Apalachicola, Florida from 20 to 60 nautical miles, waters from Suwannee River to Apalachicola, Florida from 20 to 60 nautical miles, until 1:30 p.m. Eastern Daylight Time, or 12:30 p.m. Central Daylight Time. At 12:29 p.m. Eastern Daylight Time, or 11:29 a.m. Central Daylight Time, strong thunderstorms were located along a line extending from 12 nautical miles east of V Tower to 10 nautical miles south of South Tower, moving east at 35 knots. Hazard, wind gusts 34 knots or greater. Source, radar indicated. Impact, expect wind gusts in excess of 34 knots, suddenly higher waves, frequent lightning, and heavy downpours. Make sure all on board are wearing life jackets. Locations impacted include South Tower, V Tower, and Horseshoe Beach. Move to safe harbor until hazardous weather passes. 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This broadcast originates from your National Weather Service office in Tallahassee, Florida. The latest weather and forecast information can also be accessed by calling our automated forecast line at 850-942-8851. The following broadcast

is a special weather statement issued by the National Weather Service in Tallahassee, Florida. Strong thunderstorms will impact northeastern Wakulla, eastern Gadsden, western Jefferson, northwestern Taylor, Leon, eastern Decatur, Grady and western Thomas counties through 1 p.m. Eastern Daylight Time. At 12:33 p.m. Eastern Daylight Time, Doppler radar was tracking strong thunderstorms along a line extending from near Bainbridge to near St. Marks. Movement was northeast at 35 miles per hour. Hazard, wind gusts up to 40 miles per hour. Source, radar indicated. Impact, gusty winds could knock down tree limbs and blow around unsecured objects. Locations impacted include Tallahassee, Woodville, Tallahassee State College, Florida State University, Havana, St. Marks, Bainbridge, Midway, Florida A&M, Cairo, Crawfordville, Thomasville, Occlockney, Wiggum, Doak Kemble Stadium, West Bainbridge, Wakulla, Attapulgus, Climax, and Lake Bradford. If outdoors, consider seeking shelter inside a building. These are the noon Eastern Daylight Time conditions. At the Tallahassee Airport, it was partly sunny. The temperature was 81 degrees. The wind was southwest at 6 miles an hour. At Florida State University, the temperature was 81 degrees. The wind was southwest at 6 miles an hour. At Apalachicola, it was partly sunny. The temperature was 74 degrees. The wind was west at 6 miles an hour. At Panama City Northwest, rain and fog were reported. The temperature was 74 degrees. The wind was south at 7 miles an hour. At Dothan, it was cloudy. The temperature was 82 degrees. The wind was southwest at 9 miles an hour. At Albany, it was partly sunny. The temperature was 87 degrees. The wind was west at 6 miles an hour. At Valdosta, a thunderstorm was reported. The temperature was 75 degrees. The wind was north at 7 miles an hour. The current time is 12:52 p.m. Eastern Daylight Time. The National Weather Service in Tallahassee has issued a special marine warning for coastal waters from Suwannee River to Keaton Beach out 20 nautical miles, waters from Mexico Beach to Apalachicola, Florida from 20 to 60 nautical miles, waters from Suwannee River to Apalachicola, Florida from 20 to 60 nautical miles, until 1:30 p.m. Eastern Daylight Time, or 12:30 p.m. Central Daylight Time. At 12:29 p.m. Eastern Daylight Time, or 11:29 a.m. Central Daylight Time, strong thunderstorms were located along a line extending from 12 nautical miles east of V Tower to 10 nautical miles south of South Tower, moving east at 35 knots. Hazard, wind gusts 34 knots or greater. Source, radar indicated. Impact, expect wind gusts in excess of 34 knots, suddenly higher waves, frequent lightning, and heavy downpours. Make sure all on board are wearing life jackets. Locations impacted include South Tower, V Tower, and Horseshoe Beach. Move to safe harbor until hazardous weather passes. 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This broadcast originates from your National Weather Service office in Tallahassee, Florida. The latest weather and forecast information can also be accessed by calling our automated forecast line at 850-942-8851. The following broadcast is a special weather statement issued by the National Weather Service in Tallahassee, Florida. Strong thunderstorms will impact northeastern Wakulla, eastern Gadsden, western Jefferson, northwestern Taylor, Leon, eastern Decatur, Grady and western Thomas counties through 1 p.m. Eastern Daylight Time. At 12:33 p.m. Eastern Daylight Time, Doppler radar was tracking strong thunderstorms along a line extending from near Bainbridge to near St. Marks. Movement was northeast at 35 miles per hour. Hazard, wind gusts up to 40 miles per hour. Source, radar indicated. Impact, gusty winds could knock down tree limbs and blow around unsecured objects. Locations impacted include Tallahassee, Woodville, Tallahassee State College, Florida State University, Havana, St. Marks, Bainbridge, Midway, Florida A&M, Cairo, Crawfordville, Thomasville, Occlockney, Wiggum, Doak Kemble Stadium, West Bainbridge, Wakulla, Attapulgus, Climax, and Lake Bradford. If outdoors, consider seeking shelter inside a building. These are the noon Eastern Daylight Time conditions. At the Tallahassee Airport, it was partly sunny. The temperature was 81 degrees. The wind was southwest at 6 miles an hour. At Florida State University, the temperature

The wind was southwest at 6 miles an hour. At Apalachicola, it was partly sunny. The temperature was 74 degrees. The wind was west at 6 miles an hour. At Panama City Northwest, rain and fog were reported. The temperature was 74 degrees. The wind was south at 7 miles an hour. At Dothan, it was cloudy. The temperature was 82 degrees. The wind was southwest at 9 miles an hour. At Albany, it was partly sunny. The temperature was 87 degrees. The wind was west at 6 miles an hour. At Valdosta, a thunderstorm was reported. The temperature was 75 degrees. The wind was north at 7 miles an hour. The current time is 12:56 p.m. Eastern Daylight Time. The National Weather Service in Tallahassee has issued a special marine warning for coastal waters from Suwannee River to Keaton Beach out 20 nautical miles, waters from Mexico Beach to Apalachicola, Florida from 20 to 60 nautical miles, waters from Suwannee River to Apalachicola, Florida from 20 to 60 nautical miles, until 1:30 p.m. Eastern Daylight Time, or 12:30 p.m. Central Daylight Time. At 12:29 p.m. Eastern Daylight Time, or 11:29 a.m. Central Daylight Time, strong thunderstorms were located along a line extending from 12 nautical miles east of V Tower to 10 nautical miles south of South Tower, moving east at 35 knots. Hazard, wind gusts 34 knots or greater. Source, radar indicated. Impact, expect wind gusts in excess of 34 knots, suddenly high waves, frequent lightning, and heavy downpours. Make sure all on board are wearing life jackets. Locations impacted include South Tower, V Tower, and Horseshoe Beach. Move to safe harbor until hazardous weather passes. 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This broadcast originates from your National Weather Service office in Tallahassee, Florida. The latest weather and forecast information can also be accessed by calling our automated forecast line at 850-942-8851. The following broadcast is a special weather statement issued by the National Weather Service in Tallahassee, Florida. Strong thunderstorms will impact northeastern Wakulla, eastern Gadsden, western Jefferson, northwestern Taylor, Leon, eastern Decatur, Grady, and western Thomas counties through 1 p.m. Eastern Daylight Time. At 12:33 p.m. Eastern Daylight Time, Doppler radar was tracking strong thunderstorms along a line extending from near Bainbridge to near St. Marks. Movement was northeast at 35 miles per hour. Hazard, wind gusts up to 40 miles per hour. Source, radar indicated. Impact, gusty winds could knock down tree limbs and blow around unsecured objects. Locations impacted include Tallahassee, Woodville, Tallahassee State College, Florida State University, Havana, St. Marks, Bainbridge, Midway, Florida A&M, Cairo, Crawfordville, Thomasville, Occlockney, Wiggum, Doak Kemble Stadium, West Bainbridge, Wakulla, Attapulgas, Climax, and Lake Bradford. If outdoors, consider seeking shelter inside a building. These are the noon Eastern Daylight Time conditions. At the Tallahassee Airport, it was partly sunny. The temperature was 81 degrees. The wind was southwest at 6 miles an hour. At Florida State University, the temperature was 81 degrees. The wind was southwest at 6 miles an hour. At Apalachicola, it was partly sunny. The temperature was 74 degrees. The wind was west at 6 miles an hour. At Panama City Northwest, rain and fog were reported. The temperature was 74 degrees. The wind was south at 7 miles an hour. At Dothan, it was cloudy. The temperature was 82 degrees. The wind was southwest at 9 miles an hour. At Albany, it was partly sunny. The temperature was 87 degrees. The wind was west at 6 miles an hour. At Valdosta, a thunderstorm was reported. The temperature was 75 degrees. The wind was north at 7 miles an hour. The current time is 1 p.m. Eastern Daylight Time. The National Weather Service in Tallahassee has issued a special marine warning for coastal waters from Suwannee River to Keaton Beach out 20 nautical miles, waters from Mexico Beach to Apalachicola, Florida from 20 to 60 nautical miles, waters from Suwannee River to Apalachicola, Florida from 20 to 60 nautical miles, until 1:30 p.m. Eastern Daylight Time, or 12:30 p.m. Central Daylight Time.
at 12:29 p.m. Eastern Daylight Time, or 11:29 a.m. Central Daylight Time. Strong thunderstorms were located along a line extending from 12 nautical miles east of V Tower to 10 nautical miles south of South Tower, moving east at 35 knots. Hazard, wind gusts 34 knots or greater. Source, radar indicated. Impact, expect wind gusts in excess of 34 knots, suddenly higher waves, frequent lightning, and heavy downpours. Make sure all on board are wearing life jackets. Locations impacted include South Tower, V Tower, and Horseshoe Beach. Move to safe harbor until hazardous weather passes. 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This broadcast originates from your National Weather Service office in Tallahassee, Florida. The latest weather and forecast information can also be accessed by calling our automated forecast line at 850-942-8851. These are the noon Eastern Daylight Time conditions. At the Tallahassee Airport, it was partly sunny. The temperature was 81 degrees. The wind was southwest at 6 miles an hour. At Florida State University, the temperature was 81 degrees. The wind was southwest at 6 miles an hour. At Apalachicola, it was partly sunny. The temperature was 74 degrees. The wind was west at 6 miles an hour. At Panama City Northwest, rain and fog were reported. The temperature was 74 degrees. The wind was south at 7 miles an hour. At Dothan, it was cloudy. The temperature was 82 degrees. The wind was southwest at 9 miles an hour. At Albany, it was partly sunny. The temperature was 87 degrees. The wind was west at 6 miles an hour. At Valdosta, a thunderstorm was reported. The temperature was 75 degrees. The wind was north at 7 miles an hour. The current time is 1:02 p.m. Eastern Daylight Time. The National Weather Service in Tallahassee has issued a special marine warning for coastal waters from Suwannee River to Keaton Beach out 20 nautical miles, waters from Mexico Beach to Apalachicola, Florida from 20 to 60 nautical miles, waters from Suwannee River to Apalachicola, Florida from 20 to 60 nautical miles, until 1:30 p.m. Eastern Daylight Time, or 12:30 p.m. Central Daylight Time. At 12:29 p.m. Eastern Daylight Time, or 11:29 a.m. Central Daylight Time, strong thunderstorms were located along a line extending from 12 nautical miles east of V Tower to 10 nautical miles south of South Tower, moving east at 35 knots. Hazard, wind gusts 34 knots or greater. Source, radar indicated. Impact, expect wind gusts in excess of 34 knots, suddenly higher waves, frequent lightning, and heavy downpours. Make sure all on board are wearing life jackets. Locations impacted include South Tower, V Tower, and Horseshoe Beach. Move to safe harbor until hazardous weather passes. 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This broadcast originates from your National Weather Service office in Tallahassee, Florida. The latest weather and forecast information can also be accessed by calling our automated forecast line at 850-942-8851. These are the noon Eastern Daylight Time conditions. At the Tallahassee Airport, it was partly sunny. The temperature was 81 degrees. The wind was southwest at 6 miles an hour. At Florida State University, the temperature was 81 degrees. The wind was southwest at 6 miles an hour. At Apalachicola, it was partly sunny. The temperature was 74 degrees. The wind was west at 6 miles an hour. At Panama City Northwest, rain and fog were reported. The temperature was 74 degrees. The wind was south at 7 miles an hour. At Dothan, it was cloudy. The temperature was 82 degrees. The wind was southwest at 9 miles an hour. At Albany, it was partly sunny. The temperature was 87 degrees. The wind was west at 6 miles an hour. At Valdosta, a thunderstorm was reported. The temperature was 75 degrees. The wind was north at 7 miles an hour. These are the 1 p.m. Eastern Daylight Time conditions. At the Tallahassee Airport, heavy rain and fog were reported. The temperature was 74 degrees. The wind was south at 13 miles an hour. The report from Florida State University was not available. At Apalachicola, fog was reported.
The temperature was 75. The following broadcast is a special weather statement issued by the National Weather Service.

Service in Tallahassee, Florida. Strong thunderstorms will impact Jefferson, north-central Taylor, northeastern Leon, western Madison, Grady, southeastern Mitchell, Thomas, southwestern Brooks, and southwestern Colquitt counties through 1:45 p.m. Eastern Daylight Time. At 1:05 p.m. Eastern Daylight Time, Doppler radar was tracking strong thunderstorms along a line extending from near Wiggum to 12 miles east of Woodville. Movement was northeast at 40 miles per hour. Hazard, wind gusts up to 40 miles per hour. Source, radar indicated. Impact, gusty winds could knock down tree limbs and blow around unsecured objects. Locations impacted include Tallahassee, Monticello, Thomasville, Cairo, Boston, Occlocknee, Coolidge, Wiggum, Greenville, Alma, Cody, Cable, Dillon, Everett, Rocky Hill, Miccosukee, Merrillville, Driffin, Princesville, and Lake Miccosukee. If outdoors, consider seeking shelter inside a building. These are the 1 p.m. Eastern Daylight Time conditions. At the Tallahassee Airport, heavy rain and fog were reported. The temperature was 74 degrees. The wind was south at 13 miles an hour. The report from Florida State University was not available. At Apalachicola, fog was reported. The temperature was 75 degrees. The wind was west at 5 miles an hour. At Panama City Northwest, light rain was falling. The temperature was 77 degrees. The wind was southwest at 13 miles an hour. At Dothan, it was partly sunny. The temperature was 85 degrees. The wind was west at 10 miles an hour. At Albany, it was partly sunny. The temperature was 87 degrees. The wind was southwest at 9 miles an hour. At Valdosta, light rain was falling. The temperature was 74 degrees. The wind was calm. The current time is 1:07 p.m. Eastern Daylight Time. The National Weather Service in Tallahassee has issued a special marine warning for coastal waters from Suwannee River to Keaton Beach out 20 nautical miles, waters from Mexico Beach to Apalachicola, Florida from 20 to 60 nautical miles, waters from Suwannee River to Apalachicola, Florida from 20 to 60 nautical miles until 1:30 p.m. Eastern Daylight Time or 12:30 p.m. Central Daylight Time. At 12:29 p.m. Eastern Daylight Time or 11:29 a.m. Central Daylight Time, strong thunderstorms were located along a line extending from 12 nautical miles east of V Tower to 10 nautical miles south of South Tower, moving east at 35 knots. Hazard, wind gusts 34 knots or greater. Source, radar indicated. Impact, expect wind gusts in excess of 34 knots, suddenly higher waves, frequent lightning, and heavy downpours. Make sure all on board are wearing life jackets. Locations impacted include South Tower, V Tower, and Horseshoe Beach. Move to safe harbor until hazardous weather passes. 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This broadcast originates from your National Weather Service office in Tallahassee, Florida. The latest weather and forecast information can also be accessed by calling our automated forecast line at 850-942-8851. The following broadcast is a special weather statement issued by the National Weather Service in Tallahassee, Florida. Strong thunderstorms will impact Jefferson, north-central Taylor, northeastern Leon, western Madison, Grady, southeastern Mitchell, Thomas, southwestern Brooks, and southwestern Colquitt counties through 1:45 p.m. Eastern Daylight Time. At 1:05 p.m. Eastern Daylight Time, Doppler radar was tracking strong thunderstorms along a line extending from near Wiggum to 12 miles east of Woodville. Movement was northeast at 40 miles per hour. Hazard, wind gusts up to 40 miles per hour. Source, radar indicated. Impact, gusty winds could knock down tree limbs and blow around unsecured objects. Locations impacted include Tallahassee, Monticello, Thomasville, Cairo, Boston, Occlocknee, Coolidge, Wiggum, Greenville, Alma, Cody, Cable, Dillon, Everett, Rocky Hill, Miccosukee, Merrillville, Driffin, Princesville, and Lake Miccosukee. If outdoors, consider seeking shelter inside a building. These are the 1 p.m. Eastern Daylight Time conditions. At the Tallahassee Airport, heavy rain and fog were reported. The temperature was 74 degrees. The wind was south at 13 miles an hour. The report from Florida State University was not available. At Apalachicola, fog was reported. The temperature was 75 degrees. The wind was west at 5 miles an hour.

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At 12:29 p.m. Eastern Daylight Time or 11:29 a.m. Central Daylight Time, strong thunderstorms were located along a line extending from 12 nautical miles east of V Tower to 10 nautical miles south of South Tower, moving east at 35 knots. Hazard: wind gusts 34 knots or greater. Source: radar indicated. Impact: expect wind gusts in excess of 34 knots, suddenly high waves, frequent lightning, and heavy downpours. Make sure all on board are wearing life jackets. Locations impacted include South Tower, V Tower, and Horseshoe Beach. Move to safe harbor until hazardous weather passes. 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The latest weather and forecast information can also be accessed by calling our automated forecast line at 850-942-8851. The following broadcast is a special weather statement issued by the National Weather Service in Tallahassee, Florida. Strong thunderstorms will impact Jefferson, North Central Taylor, Northeastern Leon, Western Madison, Grady, Southeastern Mitchell, Thomas, Southwestern Brooks, and Southwestern Colquitt counties through 1:45 p.m. Eastern Daylight Time. At 1:05 p.m. Eastern Daylight Time, Doppler radar was tracking strong thunderstorms along a line extending from near Wiggum to 12 miles east of Woodville. Movement was northeast at 40 miles per hour. Hazard: wind gusts up to 40 miles per hour. Source: radar indicated. Impact: gusty winds could knock down tree limbs and blow around unsecured objects. Locations impacted include Tallahassee, Monticello, Thomasville, Cairo, Boston, Occlockney, Coolidge, Wiggum, Greenville, Alma, Cody, Cable, Dillon, Everett, Rocky Hill, Miccosukee, Merrillville, Driffin, Princessville, and Lake Miccosukee. If outdoors, consider seeking shelter inside a building. These are the 1 p.m. Eastern Daylight Time conditions. At the Tallahassee Airport, a thunderstorm was reported. The temperature was 74 degrees. The wind was south at 10 miles an hour. At Florida State University, the temperature was 73 degrees. The wind was southwest at 7 miles an hour. At Apalachicola, fog was reported. The temperature was 75 degrees. The wind was west at 5 miles an hour. At Panama City Northwest, light rain was falling. The temperature was 77 degrees. The wind was southwest at 13 miles an hour. At Dothan, it was partly sunny. The temperature was 85 degrees. The wind was west at 10 miles an hour. At Albany, it was partly sunny. The temperature was 87 degrees. The wind was southwest at 9 miles an hour. At Valdosta, light rain was falling. The temperature was 74 degrees. The wind was calm. The current time is 1:14 p.m. Eastern Daylight Time. The National Weather Service in Tallahassee has issued a special marine warning for coastal waters from Suwannee River to Keaton Beach out 20 nautical miles, waters from Mexico Beach to Apalachicola, Florida from 20 to 60 nautical miles, waters from Suwannee River to Apalachicola, Florida from 20 to 60 nautical miles until 1:30 p.m. Eastern Daylight Time or 12:30 p.m. Central Daylight Time. At 12:29 p.m. Eastern Daylight Time or 11:29 a.m. Central Daylight Time, strong thunderstorms were located along a line extending from 12 nautical miles east of V Tower to 10 nautical miles south of South Tower, moving east at 35 knots. Hazard: wind gusts 34 knots or greater. Source: radar indicated. Impact: expect wind gusts in excess of 34 knots, suddenly high waves, frequent lightning, and heavy downpours. Make sure all on board are wearing life jackets. Locations impacted include South Tower, V Tower, and Horseshoe Beach. Move to safe harbor until hazardous weather passes. 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The following broadcast is a special weather statement issued by the National Weather Service in Tallahassee, Florida. Strong thunderstorms will impact Jefferson, North Central Taylor, Northeastern Leon, Western Madison, Grady, Southeastern

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At 1:05 p.m. Eastern Daylight Time, Doppler radar was tracking strong thunderstorms along a line extending from near Wiggum to 12 miles east of Woodville. Movement was northeast at 40 miles per hour. Hazard, wind gusts up to 40 miles per hour. Source, radar indicated. Impact, gusty winds could knock down tree limbs and blow around unsecured objects. Locations impacted include Tallahassee, Monticello, Thomasville, Cairo, Boston, Occlocknee, Coolidge, Wiggum, Greenville, Alma, Cody, Capel, Dillon, Everett, Rocky Hill, Miccosukee, Merrillville, Driffin, Princesville, and Lake Miccosukee. If outdoors, consider seeking shelter inside a building. These are the 1 p.m. Eastern Daylight Time conditions. At the Tallahassee Airport, a thunderstorm was reported. The temperature was 74 degrees. The wind was south at 10 miles an hour. At Florida State University, the temperature was 73 degrees. The wind was southwest at 7 miles an hour. At Apalachicola, fog was reported. The temperature was 75 degrees. The wind was west at 5 miles an hour. At Panama City Northwest, light rain was falling. The temperature was 77 degrees. The wind was southwest at 13 miles an hour. At Dothan, it was partly sunny. The temperature was 85 degrees. The wind was west at 10 miles an hour. At Albany, it was partly sunny. The temperature was 87 degrees. The wind was southwest at 9 miles an hour. At Valdosta, light rain was falling. The temperature was 74 degrees. The wind was calm. The current time is 1:18 p.m. Eastern Daylight Time. The National Weather Service in Tallahassee has issued a special marine warning for coastal waters from Suwannee River to Keaton Beach out 20 nautical miles, waters from Mexico Beach to Apalachicola, Florida from 20 to 60 nautical miles, waters from Suwannee River to Apalachicola, Florida from 20 to 60 nautical miles until 1:30 p.m. Eastern Daylight Time or 12:30 p.m. Central Daylight Time. At 12:29 p.m. Eastern Daylight Time or 11:29 a.m. Central Daylight Time, strong thunderstorms were located along a line extending from 12 nautical miles east of V Tower to 10 nautical miles south of South Tower, moving east at 35 knots. Hazard, wind gusts 34 knots or greater. Source, radar indicated. Impact, expect wind gusts in excess of 34 knots, suddenly higher waves, frequent lightning, and heavy downpours. Make sure all on board are wearing life jackets. Locations impacted include South Tower, V Tower, and Horseshoe Beach. Move to safe harbor until hazardous weather passes. 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This broadcast originates from your National Weather Service office in Tallahassee, Florida. The latest weather and forecast information can also be accessed by calling our automated forecast line at 850-942-8851. The following broadcast is a special weather statement issued by the National Weather Service in Tallahassee, Florida. Strong thunderstorms will impact Jefferson, North Central Taylor, Northeastern Leon, Western Madison, Grady, Southeastern Mitchell, Thomas, Southwestern Brooks, and Southwestern Colquitt counties through 1:45 p.m. Eastern Daylight Time. At 1:05 p.m. Eastern Daylight Time, Doppler radar was tracking strong thunderstorms along a line extending from near Wiggum to 12 miles east of Woodville. Movement was northeast at 40 miles per hour. Hazard, wind gusts up to 40 miles per hour. Source, radar indicated. Impact, gusty winds could knock down tree limbs and blow around unsecured objects. Locations impacted include Tallahassee, Monticello, Thomasville, Cairo, Boston, Occlocknee, Coolidge, Wiggum, Greenville, Alma, Cody, Capel, Dillon, Everett, Rocky Hill, Miccosukee, Merrillville, Driffin, Princesville, and Lake Miccosukee. If outdoors, consider seeking shelter inside a building. These are the 1 p.m. Eastern Daylight Time conditions. At the Tallahassee Airport, a thunderstorm was reported. The temperature was 74 degrees. The wind was south at 10 miles an hour. At Florida State University, the temperature was 73 degrees. The wind was southwest at 7 miles an hour. At Apalachicola, fog was reported. The temperature was 75 degrees. The wind was west at 5 miles an hour. At Panama City Northwest, light rain was falling.

The temperature was 77 degrees. The wind was southwest at 13 miles an hour. At Dothan, it was partly sunny. The temperature was 85 degrees. The wind was west at 10 miles an hour. At Albany, it was partly sunny. The temperature was 87 degrees. The wind was southwest at 9 miles an hour. At Valdosta, light rain was falling. The temperature was 74 degrees. The wind was calm. The current time is 1:22 p.m. Eastern Daylight Time. The National Weather Service in Tallahassee has issued a special marine warning for coastal waters from Suwannee River to Keaton Beach out 20 nautical miles, waters from Mexico Beach to Apalachicola, Florida from 20 to 60 nautical miles, waters from Suwannee River to Apalachicola, Florida from 20 to 60 nautical miles until 1:30 p.m. Eastern Daylight Time or 12:30 p.m. Central Daylight Time. At 12:29 p.m. Eastern Daylight Time or 11:29 a.m. Central Daylight Time, strong thunderstorms were located along a line extending from 12 nautical miles east of V Tower to 10 nautical miles south of South Tower, moving east at 35 knots. Hazard: wind gusts 34 knots or greater. Source: radar indicated. Impact: expect wind gusts in excess of 34 knots, suddenly higher waves, frequent lightning, and heavy downpours. Make sure all on board are wearing life jackets. Locations impacted include South Tower, V Tower, and Horseshoe Beach. Move to safe harbor until hazardous weather passes. 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This broadcast originates from your National Weather Service office in Tallahassee, Florida. The latest weather and forecast information can also be accessed by calling our automated forecast line at 850-942-8851. The following broadcast is a special weather statement issued by the National Weather Service in Tallahassee, Florida. Strong thunderstorms will impact Jefferson, North Central Taylor, Northeastern Leon, Western Madison, Grady, Southeastern Mitchell, Thomas, Southwestern Brooks, and Southwestern Colquitt counties through 1:45 p.m. Eastern Daylight Time. At 1:05 p.m. Eastern Daylight Time, Doppler radar was tracking strong thunderstorms along a line extending from near Wiggum to 12 miles east of Woodville. Movement was northeast at 40 miles per hour. Hazard: wind gusts up to 40 miles per hour. Source: radar indicated. Impact: gusty winds could knock down tree limbs and blow around unsecured objects. Locations impacted include Tallahassee, Monticello, Thomasville, Cairo, Boston, Occlockney, Coolidge, Wiggum, Greenville, Alma, Cody, Cable, Dillon, Everett, Rocky Hill, Miccosukee, Merrillville, Driffin, Princesville, and Lake Miccosukee. If outdoors, consider seeking shelter inside a building. These are the 1 p.m. Eastern Daylight Time conditions. At the Tallahassee Airport, a thunderstorm was reported. The temperature was 74 degrees. The wind was south at 10 miles an hour. At Florida State University, the temperature was 73 degrees. The wind was southwest at 7 miles an hour. At Apalachicola, fog was reported. The temperature was 75 degrees. The wind was west at 5 miles an hour. At Panama City Northwest, light rain was falling. The temperature was 77 degrees. The wind was southwest at 13 miles an hour. At Dothan, it was partly sunny. The temperature was 85 degrees. The wind was west at 10 miles an hour. At Albany, it was partly sunny. The temperature was 87 degrees. The wind was southwest at 9 miles an hour. At Valdosta, light rain was falling. The temperature was 74 degrees. The wind was calm. The current time is 1:25 p.m. Eastern Daylight Time. The National Weather Service in Tallahassee has issued a special marine warning for coastal waters from Suwannee River to Keaton Beach out 20 nautical miles, waters from Mexico Beach to Apalachicola, Florida from 20 to 60 nautical miles, waters from Suwannee River to Apalachicola, Florida from 20 to 60 nautical miles until 1:30 p.m. Eastern Daylight Time or 12:30 p.m. Central Daylight Time. At 12:29 p.m. Eastern Daylight Time or 11:29 a.m. Central Daylight Time, strong thunderstorms were located along a line extending from 12 nautical miles east of V Tower to 10 nautical miles south of South Tower, moving east at 35 knots. Hazard: wind gusts 34 knots or greater. Source: radar indicated. Impact: expect wind gusts in excess of 34.

4 knots, suddenly higher waves, frequent lightning, and heavy downpours. Make sure all on board are wearing life jackets. Locations impacted include South Tower, V Tower, and Horseshoe Beach. Move to safe harbor until hazardous weather passes. 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The latest weather and forecast information can also be accessed by calling our automated forecast line at 850-942-8851. The following broadcast is a special weather statement issued by the National Weather Service in Tallahassee, Florida. Strong thunderstorms will impact Jefferson, North Central Taylor, Northeastern Leon, Western Madison, Grady, Southeastern Mitchell, Thomas, Southwestern Brooks, and Southwestern Colquitt counties through 1:45 p.m. Eastern Daylight Time. At 1:05 p.m. Eastern Daylight Time, Doppler radar was tracking strong thunderstorms along a line extending from near Wiggum to 12 miles east of Woodville. Movement was northeast at 40 miles per hour. Hazard, wind gusts up to 40 miles per hour. Source, radar indicated. Impact, gusty winds could knock down tree limbs and blow around unsecured objects. Locations impacted include Tallahassee, Monticello, Thomasville, Cairo, Boston, Occoquan, Coolidge, Wiggum, Greenville, Alma, Cody, Cable, Dillon, Everett, Rocky Hill, Miccosukee, Merrillville, Driffin, Princess Still, and Lake Miccosukee. If outdoors, consider seeking shelter inside a building. These are the 1 p.m. Eastern Daylight Time conditions. At the Tallahassee Airport, a thunderstorm was reported. The temperature was 74 degrees. The wind was south at 10 miles an hour. At Florida State University, the temperature was 73 degrees. The wind was southwest at 7 miles an hour. At Apalachicola, fog was reported. The temperature was 75 degrees. The wind was west at 5 miles an hour. At Panama City Northwest, light rain was falling. The temperature was 77 degrees. The wind was southwest at 13 miles an hour. At Dothan, it was partly sunny. The temperature was 85 degrees. The wind was west at 10 miles an hour. At Albany, it was partly sunny. The temperature was 87 degrees. The wind was southwest at 9 miles an hour. At Valdosta, light rain was falling. The temperature was 74 degrees. The wind was calm. The current time is 1:29 p.m. Eastern Daylight Time. The National Weather Service in Tallahassee has issued a special marine warning for coastal waters from Suwannee River to Keaton Beach out 20 nautical miles, waters from Mexico Beach to Apalachicola, Florida from 20 to 60 nautical miles, waters from Suwannee River to Apalachicola, Florida from 20 to 60 nautical miles until 1:30 p.m. Eastern Daylight Time or 12:30 p.m. Central Daylight Time. At 12:29 p.m. Eastern Daylight Time, or 11:29 a.m. Central Daylight Time, strong thunderstorms were located along a line extending from 12 nautical miles east of V Tower to 10 nautical miles south of South Tower, moving east at 35 knots. Hazard, wind gusts 34 knots or greater. Source, radar indicated. Impact, expect wind gusts in excess of 34 knots, suddenly higher waves, frequent lightning, and heavy downpours. Make sure all on board are wearing life jackets. Locations impacted include South Tower, V Tower, and Horseshoe Beach. Move to safe harbor until hazardous weather passes. The Tallahassee climate summary for yesterday, July 12, 2026. Yesterday's high temperature was 94 degrees. This high was 2 degrees above the normal high of 92. Yesterday's low temperature was 72 degrees. This low was 1 degree below the normal low of 73. 0.82 inches of precipitation fell yesterday, which brings the monthly total to 3.04 inches. This is 0.26 inches above the normal amount of 2.78 inches for July. The total precipitation for the year now stands at 20.43 inches, which is 10.93 inches below normal. The normal high temperature for today is 92 degrees, and the normal low is 73. The record high for today is 103, which occurred in 1932, and the record low is 67, which occurred in 1972. Sunrise today is at 6:45 a.m. and sunset is at 8:42 p.m. Tide information for Monday, July 13, 2026. St. Mark's River entrance. High 2:56 a.m.

low 7:31 a.m., high 1:26 p.m., low 9:02 p.m. Apalachicola, high 6:44 a.m., low 9:08 a.m., high 2:04 p.m., low 11:11 p.m. St. Andrews Bay at Panama City, high 9:18 a.m., low 8:31 p.m. Note that the times of high and low tide are 3 minutes earlier at Shell Point than at the St. Marks River entrance. The average water temperature at Apalachicola was 87.8 degrees. Sunrise and sunset in Tallahassee. July 13, 2026, sunrise 6:45 a.m. Eastern Daylight Time, sunset 8:42 p.m. Eastern Daylight Time. 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This broadcast originates from your National Weather Service office in Tallahassee, Florida. The latest weather and forecast information can also be accessed by calling our automated forecast line at 850-942-8851. The current time is 1:32 p.m. Eastern Daylight Time. High rip current risk remains in effect through late tonight. What? Dangerous rip currents expected. Where? Walton, Bay, Gulf, and Franklin County beaches. When? Through late tonight. Impacts. Rip currents can sweep even the best swimmers away from shore into deeper water. Swim near a lifeguard. If caught in a rip current, relax and float. Don't swim against the current. If able, swim in a direction following the shoreline. Swim near a lifeguard. If caught in a rip current, relax and float. Don't swim against the current. If able, swim in a direction following the shoreline. If unable to escape, face the shore and call or wave for help. The following broadcast is a special weather statement issued by the National Weather Service in Tallahassee, Florida. Strong thunderstorms will impact Jefferson, North Central Taylor, Northeastern Leon, Western Madison, Grady, Southeastern Mitchell, Thomas, Southwestern Brooks and Southwestern Colquitt counties through 1:45 p.m. Eastern Daylight Time. At 1:05 p.m. Eastern Daylight Time, Doppler radar was tracking strong thunderstorms along a line extending from near Wiggum to 12 miles east of Woodville. Movement was northeast at 40 miles per hour. Hazard, wind gusts up to 40 miles per hour. Source, radar indicated. Impact, gusty winds could knock down tree limbs and blow around unsecured objects. Locations impacted include Tallahassee, Monticello, Thomasville, Cairo, Boston, Occlocknee, Coolidge, Wiggum, Greenville, Alma, Cody, Cable, Dillon, Everett, Rocky Hill, Miccosukee, Merrillville, Driffin, Princesville, and Lake Miccosukee. If outdoors, consider seeking shelter inside a building. These are the 1 p.m. Eastern Daylight Time conditions. At the Tallahassee Airport, a thunderstorm was reported. The temperature was 74 degrees. The wind was south at 10 miles an hour. At Florida State University, the temperature was 73 degrees. The wind was southwest at 7 miles an hour. At Apalachicola, fog was reported. The temperature was 75 degrees. The wind was west at 5 miles an hour. At Panama City Northwest, light rain was falling. The temperature was 77 degrees. The wind was southwest at 13 miles an hour. At Dothan, it was partly sunny. The temperature was 85 degrees. The wind was west at 10 miles an hour. At Albany, it was partly sunny. The temperature was 87 degrees. The wind was southwest at 9 miles an hour. At Valdosta, light rain was falling. The temperature was 74 degrees. The wind was calm. Over the marine area, at the buoy south of Apalachicola, winds were southwest at 10 knots. At the buoy south of Panama City, winds were west at 12 knots. At the buoy south of Pensacola, winds were northwest at 16 knots. The forecast for the local area. Rest of today, showers and thunderstorms. Highs in the mid-80s. Southwest winds 5 to 10 miles per hour. Chance of rain 80%. Tonight, mostly cloudy with a chance of showers and thunderstorms. Lows in the lower 70s. Southwest winds 5 to 10 miles per hour. Chance of rain 50%. Tuesday, partly sunny with a chance of showers and thunderstorms. Humid with highs in the upper 80s. Southwest winds 5 to 10 miles per hour. Chance of rain 50%. Tuesday night, partly cloudy. A chance of showers and thunderstorms in the evening, then a slight chance of showers.

after midnight. Lows in the lower 70s. West winds 5 to 10 miles per hour. Chance of rain 50%. Wednesday, mostly sunny. A chance of showers and thunderstorms in the afternoon. Humid with highs in the lower 90s. West winds 5 to 10 miles per hour. Chance of rain 50%. Wednesday night, partly cloudy. A chance of showers and thunderstorms in the evening. Lows in the mid-70s. Chance of rain 50%. Thursday and Thursday night, partly cloudy. A chance of showers and thunderstorms. Highs in the lower 90s. Lows in the mid-70s. Chance of rain 40%. Friday through Sunday, partly cloudy with a chance of showers and thunderstorms. Highs in the lower 90s. Lows in the mid-70s. Chance of rain 50%. Heat index values up to 105. The coastal waters forecast for the following: waters from Suwannee River to Apalachicola, Florida, extending from 20 to 60 nautical miles. Small craft should exercise caution. Rest of today, west winds 10 to 15 knots with gusts up to 20 knots, increasing to 15 to 20 knots with gusts up to 25 knots late. Seas 2 to 3 feet. Wave detail, southwest 3 feet at 5 seconds. Protected waters choppy. Showers and thunderstorms likely late this morning and early afternoon, then a chance of showers and thunderstorms late. Tonight, west winds 15 to 20 knots, diminishing to 10 to 15 knots after midnight. Seas 2 to 3 feet. Wave detail, southwest 3 feet at 6 seconds. Protected waters choppy. A chance of showers and thunderstorms. Tuesday, west winds 10 to 15 knots. Seas 2 to 3 feet. Wave detail, southwest 3 feet at 7 seconds. Protected waters a moderate chop. A chance of showers and thunderstorms. Tuesday night, west winds 10 to 15 knots. Seas 2 to 3 feet. Wave detail, southwest 3 feet at 6 seconds. Protected waters a moderate chop. A chance of showers with a slight chance of thunderstorms. Wednesday, west winds 10 to 15 knots. Seas around 2 feet. Wave detail, southwest 2 feet at 6 seconds. Protected waters a moderate chop. A slight chance of showers and thunderstorms. Wednesday night, west winds 10 to 15 knots. Seas around 2 feet. Wave detail, southwest 2 feet at 5 seconds. Protected waters a moderate chop. A chance of showers. A slight chance of thunderstorms in the evening, then a chance of thunderstorms after midnight. Thursday, west winds 10 to 15 knots. Seas around 2 feet. Protected waters a moderate chop. A chance of showers and thunderstorms, mainly in the morning. Thursday night, west winds 10 to 15 knots. Seas around 2 feet. Protected waters a moderate chop. A chance of showers and thunderstorms. Friday, west winds 10 to 15 knots. Seas around 2 feet. Protected waters a moderate chop. A chance of showers and thunderstorms. Friday night, west winds 10 to 15 knots. Seas around 2 feet. Protected waters a moderate chop. A chance of showers and thunderstorms. Winds and waves higher in and near thunderstorms. The coastal waters forecast for the following: coastal waters from Okaloosa, Walton County line to Mexico Beach out to 20 nautical miles, coastal waters from Mexico Beach to Apalachicola out to 20 nautical miles, waters from Okaloosa, Walton County line to Mexico Beach 20 to 60 nautical miles, and waters from Mexico Beach to Apalachicola 20 to 60 nautical miles. Small craft advisory in effect from 1 p.m. Central Daylight Time this afternoon through late tonight. Rest of today, west winds 10 to 15 knots, increasing to 20 knots this afternoon. Seas 2 to 4 feet. Wave detail, west 4 feet at 4 seconds and south 2 feet at 8 seconds. Protected waters choppy. Showers and thunderstorms late this morning and early afternoon, then a chance of showers and thunderstorms late. Tonight, west winds 20 knots with gusts up to 25 knots. Seas 3 to 5 feet, occasionally to 6 feet. Wave detail, southwest 5 feet at 7 seconds. Protected waters choppy. A chance of showers and thunderstorms. Tuesday, west winds 10 to 15 knots with gusts up to 20 knots. Seas 3 to 4 feet. Wave detail, west 4 feet at 6 seconds and south 1 foot at 8 seconds. Protected waters a moderate chop.
showers and thunderstorms likely, mainly in the morning. Tuesday night, west winds 10 to 15 knots. Seas 2 to 3 feet. Wave detail, west 3 feet at 5 seconds and south 1 foot at 8 seconds. Protected waters a moderate chop. A chance of showers. A chance of thunderstorms, mainly in the evening. Wednesday, west winds 10 to 15 knots. Seas 2 to 3 feet. Wave detail, west 2 feet at 5 seconds and south 1 foot at 8 seconds. Protected waters a moderate chop. A slight chance of showers and thunderstorms. Wednesday night, west winds 10 to 15 knots. Seas around 2 feet. Wave detail, west 2 feet at 4 seconds and south 1 foot at 7 seconds. Protected waters a moderate chop. A chance of showers. A slight chance of thunderstorms in the evening, then a chance of thunderstorms after midnight. Thursday, west winds 10 to 15 knots. Seas around 2 feet. Protected waters a moderate chop. A chance of showers and thunderstorms, mainly in the morning. Thursday night, west winds 10 to 15 knots. Seas 2 to 3 feet. Protected waters a moderate chop. A slight chance of showers and thunderstorms in the evening, then a chance of showers and thunderstorms after midnight. Friday, northwest winds 10 to 15 knots. Seas 2 to 3 feet. Protected waters a moderate chop. A chance of showers and thunderstorms. Friday night, west winds 10 to 15 knots. Seas 2 to 3 feet. Protected waters a moderate chop. A chance of showers and thunderstorms. Winds and waves higher in and near thunderstorms. The coastal waters forecast for the following St. Andrews Bay waterways. Small craft advisory in effect from 1 p.m. Central Daylight Time this afternoon through late tonight. Rest of today, southwest winds 15 to 20 knots with gusts up to 25 knots. Protected waters a moderate chop. Showers and thunderstorms. Tonight, west winds 20 knots. Gusts up to 25 knots in the evening. Protected waters a moderate chop. Showers and thunderstorms likely. Tuesday, west winds 5 to 10 knots, becoming southwest 10 to 15 knots with gusts up to 20 knots in the afternoon. Protected waters a moderate chop. Showers and thunderstorms, mainly in the morning. Tuesday night, west winds 10 to 15 knots with gusts up to 20 knots, diminishing to 5 to 10 knots after midnight. Protected waters a moderate chop. A chance of thunderstorms in the evening. A chance of showers. Wednesday, west winds 5 to 10 knots, increasing to 10 to 15 knots in the afternoon. Protected waters a moderate chop. A slight chance of thunderstorms. The following broadcast is a special weather statement issued by the National Weather Service in Tallahassee, Florida. Strong thunderstorms will impact northeastern Jefferson, Madison, southeastern Mitchell, southwestern Lowndes, Thomas, Brooks, and Colquitt counties through 2:30 p.m. Eastern Daylight Time. At 1:44 p.m. Eastern Daylight Time, Doppler radar was tracking strong thunderstorms along a line extending from near Pelham to 13 miles southwest of Madison. Movement was northeast at 25 miles per hour. Hazard, wind gusts up to 40 miles per hour. Source, radar indicated. Impact, gusty winds could knock down tree limbs and blow around unsecured objects. Locations impacted include Monticello, Moultrie, Thomasville, Madison, Quitman, Pelham, Boston, Norman Park, Darren, Occlockney, Pavo, Coolidge, Riverside, Schley, Greenville, Morven, Berlin, Funston, Barwick, and Lee. If outdoors, consider seeking shelter inside a building. The coastal waters forecast for the following St. Andrews Bay waterways. Small craft advisory in effect from 1 p.m. Central Daylight Time this afternoon through late tonight. Rest of today, southwest winds 15 to 20 knots with gusts up to 25 knots. Protected waters a moderate chop. Showers and thunderstorms. Tonight, west winds 20 knots. Gusts up to 25 knots in the evening. Protected waters a moderate chop. Showers and thunderstorms likely. Tuesday, west winds 5 to 10 knots, becoming southwest 10 to 15 knots with gusts up to 20 knots in the afternoon. Protected waters a moderate chop. Showers and thunderstorms, mainly in the morning. Tuesday night, west winds 10 to 15 knots with gusts up to 20 knots, diminishing to 5 to 10 knots after midnight. Protected waters a moderate chop. A chance of thunderstorms in the evening.
a chance of showers. Wednesday.

West winds 5 to 10 knots, increasing to 10 to 15 knots in the afternoon. Protected water is a moderate chop. A slight chance of thunderstorms. A chance of showers, mainly in the morning. Wednesday night, west winds 10 to 15 knots, diminishing to 5 to 10 knots after midnight. Protected water is a moderate chop. A chance of showers. A slight chance of thunderstorms in the evening, then a chance of thunderstorms after midnight. Thursday, west winds 5 to 10 knots. Protected water is a light chop. A chance of showers and thunderstorms, mainly in the morning. Thursday night, west winds 5 to 10 knots. Protected water is a light chop. A chance of showers and thunderstorms. Friday, west winds 5 to 10 knots. Protected water is a light chop. A chance of showers and thunderstorms. Friday night, west winds 5 to 10 knots. Protected water is a light chop. A chance of showers and thunderstorms. Winds and waves higher in and near thunderstorms. The Tropical Weather Outlook. For the North Atlantic, Caribbean Sea, and the Gulf of America, tropical cyclone formation is not expected during the next 7 days. The Surf Zone Forecast General Outlook. Breezy onshore flow today will lead to a high risk of rip currents at all beaches. Based on communication with area beach officials, the following flags are flying at area beaches: Walton, Yellow Bay, Red State Park Gulf Beaches, Double Red West Facing Gulf Beaches, Double Red South Facing Gulf Beaches, Red Franklin, Red. The Tallahassee Climate Summary for yesterday, July 12, 2026. Yesterday's high temperature was 94 degrees. This high was 2 degrees above the normal high of 92. Yesterday's low temperature was 72 degrees. This low was 1 degree below the normal low of 73. 0.82 inches of precipitation fell yesterday, which brings the monthly total to 3.04 inches. This is 0.26 inches above the normal amount of 2.78 inches for July. The total precipitation for the year now stands at 20.43 inches, which is 10.93 inches below normal. The normal high temperature for today is 92 degrees, and the normal low is 73. The record high for today is 103, which occurred in 1932, and the record low is 67, which occurred in 1972. Sunrise today is at 6:45 a.m. and sunset is at 8:42 p.m. Tide information for Monday, July 13, 2026. St. Mark's River entrance. High 2:56 a.m., low 7:31 a.m., high 1:26 p.m., low 9:02 p.m. Apalachicola. High 6:44 a.m., low 9:08 a.m., high 2:04 p.m., low 11:11 p.m. St. Andrews Bay at Panama City. High 9:18 a.m., low 8:31 p.m. Note that the times of high and low tide are 3 minutes earlier at Shell Point than at the St. Mark's River entrance. The average water temperature at Apalachicola was 87.8 degrees. Sunrise and sunset in Tallahassee. July 13, 2026, sunrise 6:45 a.m. Eastern Daylight Time, sunset 8:42 p.m. Eastern Daylight Time. 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This broadcast originates from your National Weather Service office in Tallahassee, Florida. The latest weather and forecast information can also be accessed by calling our automated forecast line at 850-942-8851. The current time is 1:50 p.m. Eastern Daylight Time. High rip current risk remains in effect through late tonight. What? Dangerous rip currents expected. Where? Walton, Bay, Gulf, and Franklin County beaches. When? Through late tonight. Impacts. Rip currents can sweep even the best swimmers away from shore into deeper water. Swim near a lifeguard. If caught in a rip current, relax and float. Don't swim against the current. If able, swim in a direction following the shoreline. If unable to escape, face the shore and call or wave for help. The following broadcast is a special weather statement issued by the National Weather Service in Tallahassee, Florida. Strong thunderstorms will impact northeastern Jefferson, Madison, southeastern Mitchell, southwestern Lowndes, Thomas, Brooks, and Colquitt counties through 2:30 p.m. Eastern Daylight Time. At 1:44 p.m. Eastern Daylight Time, Doppler radar was tracking strong thunderstorms along a line extending from near Pelham to 13 miles southwest of Madison. Movement was northeast at 25 miles per hour. Hazard, wind gusts up to 40 miles per hour.

Source, radar indicated. Impact, gusty winds could knock down tree limbs and blow around unsecured objects. Locations impacted include Monticello, Moultrie, Thomasville, Madison, Quitman, Pelham, Boston, Norman Park, Darwin, Occoquan, Pavo, Coolidge, Riverside, Schley, Greenville, Morven, Berlin, Funston, Barwick, and Lee. If outdoors, consider seeking shelter inside a building. These are the 1 p.m. Eastern Daylight Time conditions. At the Tallahassee Airport, a thunderstorm was reported. The temperature was 74 degrees. The wind was south at 10 miles an hour. At Florida State University, the temperature was 73 degrees. The wind was southwest at 7 miles an hour. At Apalachicola, fog was reported. The temperature was 75 degrees. The wind was west at 5 miles an hour. At Panama City Northwest, light rain was falling. The temperature was 77 degrees. The wind was southwest at 13 miles an hour. At Dothan, it was partly sunny. The temperature was 85 degrees. The wind was west at 10 miles an hour. At Albany, it was partly sunny. The temperature was 87 degrees. The wind was southwest at 9 miles an hour. At Valdosta, light rain was falling. The temperature was 74 degrees. The wind was calm. Over the marine area, at the buoy south of Apalachicola, winds were southwest at 10 knots. At the buoy south of Panama City, winds were west at 12 knots. At the buoy south of Pensacola, winds were northwest at 16 knots. The forecast for the local area. Rest of today, showers and thunderstorms. Highs in the mid-80s. Southwest winds 5 to 10 miles per hour. Chance of rain 80%. Tonight, mostly cloudy with a chance of showers and thunderstorms. Lows in the lower 70s. Southwest winds 5 to 10 miles per hour. Chance of rain 50%. Tuesday, partly sunny with a chance of showers and thunderstorms. Humid with highs in the upper 80s. Southwest winds 5 to 10 miles per hour. Chance of rain 50%. Tuesday night, partly cloudy. A chance of showers and thunderstorms in the evening, then a slight chance of showers after midnight. Lows in the lower 70s. West winds 5 to 10 miles per hour. Chance of rain 50%. Wednesday, mostly sunny. A chance of showers and thunderstorms in the afternoon. Humid with highs in the lower 90s. West winds 5 to 10 miles per hour. Chance of rain 50%. Wednesday night, partly cloudy. A chance of showers and thunderstorms in the evening. Lows in the mid-70s. Chance of rain 50%. Thursday and Thursday night, partly cloudy. A chance of showers and thunderstorms. Highs in the lower 90s. Lows in the mid-70s. Chance of rain 40%. Friday through Sunday, partly cloudy with a chance of showers and thunderstorms. Highs in the lower 90s. Lows in the mid-70s. Chance of rain 50%. Heat index values up to 105. The coastal waters forecast for the following: waters from Suwannee River to Apalachicola, Florida, extending from 20 to 60 nautical miles. Small craft should exercise caution. Rest of today, west winds 10 to 15 knots with gusts up to 20 knots, increasing to 15 to 20 knots with gusts up to 25 knots late. Seas 2 to 3 feet. Wave detail, southwest 3 feet at 5 seconds. Protected waters choppy. Showers and thunderstorms likely late this morning and early afternoon, then a chance of showers and thunderstorms late. Tonight, west winds 15 to 20 knots, diminishing to 10 to 15 knots after midnight. Seas 2 to 3 feet. Wave detail, southwest 3 feet at 6 seconds. Protected waters choppy. A chance of showers and thunderstorms. Tuesday, west winds 10 to 15 knots. Seas 2 to 3 feet. Wave detail, southwest 3 feet at 7 seconds. Protected waters a moderate chop. A chance of showers and thunderstorms. Tuesday night, west winds 10 to 15 knots. Seas 2 to 3 feet. Wave detail, southwest 3 feet at 6 seconds. Protected waters a moderate chop. A chance of showers with a slight chance of thunderstorms. Wednesday, west winds 10 to 15 knots. Seas around 2 feet. Wave detail, southwest 2 feet at 6 seconds. Protected waters a moderate chop.
a slight chance of showers and thunderstorms. Wednesday night, west winds 10 to 15 knots. Seas around 2 feet. Wave detail, southwest 2 feet at 5 seconds. Protected waters a moderate chop. A chance of showers. A slight chance of thunderstorms in the evening, then a chance of thunderstorms after midnight. Thursday, west winds 10 to 15 knots. Seas around 2 feet. Protected waters a moderate chop. A chance of showers and thunderstorms, mainly in the morning. Thursday night, west winds 10 to 15 knots. Seas around 2 feet. Protected waters a moderate chop. A chance of showers and thunderstorms. Friday, west winds 10 to 15 knots. Seas around 2 feet. Protected waters a moderate chop. A chance of showers and thunderstorms. Friday night, west winds 10 to 15 knots. Seas around 2 feet. Protected waters a moderate chop. A chance of showers and thunderstorms. Winds and waves higher and near thunderstorms. The coastal waters forecast for the following. Coastal waters from Okaloosa, Walton County line to Mexico Beach out to 20 nautical miles. Coastal waters from Mexico Beach to Apalachicola out to 20 nautical miles. Waters from Okaloosa, Walton County line to Mexico Beach 20 to 60 nautical miles. And waters from Mexico Beach to Apalachicola 20 to 60 nautical miles. Small craft advisory in effect from 1 p.m. Central Daylight Time this afternoon through late tonight. Rest of today, west winds 10 to 15 knots, increasing to 20 knots this afternoon. Seas 2 to 4 feet. Wave detail, west 4 feet at 4 seconds and south 2 feet at 8 seconds. Protected waters choppy. Showers and thunderstorms late this morning and early afternoon, then a chance of showers and thunderstorms late. Tonight, west winds 20 knots with gusts up to 25 knots. Seas 3 to 5 feet, occasionally to 6 feet. Wave detail, southwest 5 feet at 7 seconds. Protected waters choppy. A chance of showers and thunderstorms. Tuesday, west winds 10 to 15 knots with gusts up to 20 knots. Seas 3 to 4 feet. Wave detail, west 4 feet at 6 seconds and south 1 foot at 8 seconds. Protected waters a moderate chop. Showers and thunderstorms likely, mainly in the morning. Tuesday night, west winds 10 to 15 knots. Seas 2 to 3 feet. Wave detail, west 3 feet at 5 seconds and south 1 foot at 8 seconds. Protected waters a moderate chop. A chance of showers. A chance of thunderstorms, mainly in the evening. Wednesday, west winds 10 to 15 knots. Seas 2 to 3 feet. Wave detail, west 2 feet at 5 seconds and south 1 foot at 8 seconds. Protected waters a moderate chop. A slight chance of showers and thunderstorms. Wednesday night, west winds 10 to 15 knots. Seas around 2 feet. Wave detail, west 2 feet at 4 seconds and south 1 foot at 7 seconds. Protected waters a moderate chop. A chance of showers. A slight chance of thunderstorms in the evening, then a chance of thunderstorms after midnight. Thursday, west winds 10 to 15 knots. Seas around 2 feet. Protected waters a moderate chop. A chance of showers and thunderstorms, mainly in the morning. Thursday night, west winds 10 to 15 knots. Seas 2 to 3 feet. Protected waters a moderate chop. A slight chance of showers and thunderstorms in the evening, then a chance of showers and thunderstorms after midnight. Friday, northwest winds 10 to 15 knots. Seas 2 to 3 feet. Protected waters a moderate chop. A chance of showers and thunderstorms. Friday night, west winds 10 to 15 knots. Seas 2 to 3 feet. Protected waters a moderate chop. A chance of showers and thunderstorms. Winds and waves higher and near thunderstorms. The coastal waters forecast for the following. St. Andrews Bay waterways. Small craft advisory in effect from 1 p.m. Central Daylight Time this afternoon through late tonight. Rest of today, southwest winds 15 to 20 knots with gusts up to 25 knots. Protected waters a moderate chop. Showers and thunderstorms. Tonight, west winds 20 knots. Gusts up to 25 knots in the evening. Protected waters a moderate chop. Showers and thunderstorms likely. Tuesday, west winds 5 to 10 knots, becoming southwest 10 to 15 knots with gusts up to 20 knots in the afternoon. Protected waters a moderate chop.

showers and thunderstorms, mainly in the morning. Tuesday night, west winds 10 to 15 knots with gusts up to 20 knots, diminishing to 5 to 10 knots after midnight. Protected waters a moderate chop. A chance of thunderstorms in the evening. A chance of showers. Wednesday, west winds 5 to 10 knots, increasing to 10 to 15 knots in the afternoon. Protected waters a moderate chop. A slight chance of thunderstorms. A chance of showers, mainly in the morning. Wednesday night, west winds 10 to 15 knots, diminishing to 5 to 10 knots after midnight. Protected waters a moderate chop. A chance of showers. A slight chance of thunderstorms in the evening, then a chance of thunderstorms after midnight. Thursday, west winds 5 to 10 knots. Protected waters a light chop. A chance of showers and thunderstorms, mainly in the morning. Thursday night, west winds 5 to 10 knots. Protected waters a light chop. A chance of showers and thunderstorms. Friday, west winds 5 to 10 knots. Protected waters a light chop. A chance of showers and thunderstorms. Friday night, west winds 5 to 10 knots. Protected waters a light chop. A chance of showers and thunderstorms. Winds and waves higher and near thunderstorms. The Tropical Weather Outlook. For the North Atlantic, Caribbean Sea, and the Gulf of America, tropical cyclone formation is not expected during the next 7 days. The Surf Zone Forecast. General Outlook. Breezy onshore flow today will lead to a high risk of rip currents at all beaches. Based on communication with area beach officials, the following flags are flying at area beaches: Walton, Yellow Bay, Red State Park Gulf Beaches, Double Red West Facing Gulf Beaches, Double Red South Facing Gulf Beaches, Red Franklin, Red. The Tallahassee Climate Summary for yesterday, July 12, 2026. Yesterday's high temperature was 94 degrees. This high was 2 degrees above the normal high of 92. Yesterday's low temperature was 72 degrees. This low was 1 degree below the normal low of 73. 0.82 inches of precipitation fell yesterday, which brings the monthly total to 3.04 inches. This is 0.26 inches above the normal amount of 2.78 inches for July. The total precipitation for the year now stands at 20.43 inches, which is 10.93 inches below normal. The normal high temperature for today is 92 degrees, and the normal low is 73. The record high for today is 103, which occurred in 1932, and the record low is 67, which occurred in 1972. Sunrise today is at 6:45 a.m. and sunset is at 8:42 p.m. The Tropical Weather Outlook. For the North Atlantic, Caribbean Sea, and the Gulf of America, tropical cyclone formation is not expected during the next 7 days. The Surf Zone Forecast. General Outlook. Breezy onshore flow today will lead to a high risk of rip currents at all beaches. Based on communication with area beach officials, the following flags are flying at area beaches: Walton, Yellow Bay, Red State Park Gulf Beaches, Double Red West Facing Gulf Beaches, Double Red South Facing Gulf Beaches, Red Franklin, Red. Tide information for Monday, July 13, 2026. St. Marks River entrance. High 2:56 a.m., low 7:31 a.m., high 1:26 p.m., low 9:02 p.m. Apalachicola. High 6:44 a.m., low 9:08 a.m., high 2:04 p.m., low 11:11 p.m. St. Andrews Bay at Panama City. High 9:18 a.m., low 8:31 p.m. Note that the times of high and low tide are 3 minutes earlier at Shell Point than at the St. Marks River entrance. The average water temperature at Apalachicola was 87.8 degrees. Sunrise and sunset in Tallahassee. July 13, 2026, sunrise 6:45 a.m. Eastern Daylight Time, sunset 8:42 p.m. Eastern Daylight Time. 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The latest weather and forecast information can also be accessed by calling our automated forecast line at 850-942-8851. The current time is 2:06 p.m. Eastern Daylight Time. High rip current risk remains in effect through late tonight. What dangerous rip currents expected? Where? Walton.

National Weather Service in Tallahassee has issued a special marine warning for Apalachee Bay or coastal waters from Keaton Beach to Ocklockney River, Florida, out to 20 nautical miles. Coastal waters from Ocklockney River to Apalachicola, Florida, out to 20 nautical miles. Coastal waters from Mexico Beach to Apalachicola, out 20 nautical miles. Waters from Mexico Beach to Apalachicola, Florida, from 20 to 60 nautical miles. Waters from Suwannee River to Apalachicola, Florida, from 20 to 60 nautical miles, until 5 p.m. Eastern Daylight Time, or 4 p.m. Central Daylight Time. At 2:05 p.m. Eastern Daylight Time, or 1:05 p.m. Central Daylight Time, strong thunderstorms were located along a line extending from 22 nautical miles southwest of Panama City Beach to 47 nautical miles southwest of Empire Mica Wreck, moving east at 30 knots. Hazard, wind gusts to 40 knots. Source, radar indicated. Impact, expect wind gusts in excess of 34 knots, suddenly high waves, frequent lightning, and heavy downpours. Make sure all on board are wearing life jackets. Locations impacted include O Tower, K Tower, South Tower, V Tower, Apalachicola, C Tower, and St. George Island. Move to safe harbor until hazardous weather passes. The National Weather Service in Tallahassee has issued a special marine warning for Apalachee Bay or coastal waters from Keaton Beach to Ocklockney River, Florida, out to 20 nautical miles. Coastal waters from Ocklockney River to Apalachicola, Florida, out to 20 nautical miles. Coastal waters from Mexico Beach to Apalachicola, out 20 nautical miles. Waters from Mexico Beach to Apalachicola, Florida, from 20 to 60 nautical miles. Waters from Suwannee River to Apalachicola, Florida, from 20 to 60 nautical miles, until 5 p.m. Eastern Daylight Time, or 4 p.m. Central Daylight Time. At 2:05 p.m. Eastern Daylight Time, or 1:05 p.m. Central Daylight Time, strong thunderstorms were located along a line extending from 22 nautical miles southwest of Panama City Beach to 47 nautical miles southwest of Empire Mica Wreck, moving east at 30 knots. Hazard, wind gusts to 40 knots. Source, radar indicated. Impact, expect wind gusts in excess of 34 knots, suddenly high waves, frequent lightning, and heavy downpours. Make sure all on board are wearing life jackets. Locations impacted include O Tower, K Tower, South Tower, V Tower, Apalachicola, C Tower, and St. George Island. Move to safe harbor until hazardous weather passes. 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The latest weather and forecast information can also be accessed by calling our automated forecast line at 850-942-8851. The following broadcast is a special weather statement issued by the National Weather Service in Tallahassee, Florida. Strong thunderstorms will impact northeastern Jefferson, Madison, southeastern Mitchell, southwestern Lowndes, Thomas, Brooks, and Colquitt counties through 2:30 p.m. Eastern Daylight Time. At 1:44 p.m. Eastern Daylight Time, Doppler radar was tracking strong thunderstorms along a line extending from near Pelham to 13 miles southwest of Madison. Movement was northeast at 25 miles per hour. Hazard, wind gusts up to 40 miles per hour. Source, radar indicated. Impact, gusty winds could knock down tree limbs and blow around unsecured objects. Locations impacted include Monticello, Moultrie, Thomasville, Madison, Quitman, Pelham, Boston, Norman Park, Darren, Ocklockney, Pavo, Coolidge, Riverside, Schley, Greenville, Morven, Berlin, Funston, Barwick, and Lee. If outdoors, consider seeking shelter inside a building. These are the 2 p.m. Eastern Daylight Time conditions. At the Tallahassee Airport, light rain was falling. The temperature was 75 degrees. The wind was southwest at 9 miles an hour. The report from Florida State University was not available. At Apalachicola, it was cloudy. The temperature was 79 degrees. The wind was west at 7 miles an hour. At Panama City Northwest, it was partly sunny. The temperature was 80 degrees. The wind was southwest at 12 miles an hour. At Dothan, it was partly sunny. The temperature was 85 degrees. The wind was west at 10 miles an hour. At Albany, it was mostly sunny. The temperature was 91 degrees. The wind was southwest at

and extending from 22 nautical miles southwest of Panama City Beach to 47 nautical miles southwest of Empire Mica Wreck, moving east at 30 knots. Hazard, wind gusts to 40 knots. Source, radar indicated. Impact, expect wind gusts in excess of 34 knots, suddenly higher waves, frequent lightning, and heavy downpours. Make sure all on board are wearing life jackets. Locations impacted include O Tower, K Tower, South Tower, V Tower, Apalachicola, C Tower, and St. George Island. Move to safe harbor until hazardous weather passes. 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The latest weather and forecast information can also be accessed by calling our automated forecast line at 850-942-8851. The following broadcast is a special weather statement issued by the National Weather Service in Tallahassee, Florida. Strong thunderstorms will impact northeastern Jefferson, Madison, southeastern Mitchell, southwestern Lowndes, Thomas, Brooks, and Colquitt counties through 2:30 p.m. Eastern Daylight Time. At 1:44 p.m. Eastern Daylight Time, Doppler radar was tracking strong thunderstorms along a line extending from near Pelham to 13 miles southwest of Madison. Movement was northeast at 25 miles per hour. Hazard, wind gusts up to 40 miles per hour. Source, radar indicated. Impact, gusty winds could knock down tree limbs and blow around unsecured objects. Locations impacted include Monticello, Moultrie, Thomasville, Madison, Quitman, Pelham, Boston, Norman Park, Darwin, Occlockney, Pavo, Coolidge, Riverside, Schley, Greenville, Morven, Berlin, Funston, Barwick, and Lee. If outdoors, consider seeking shelter inside a building. These are the 2 p.m. Eastern Daylight Time conditions. At the Tallahassee Airport, light rain was falling. The temperature was 75 degrees. The wind was southwest at 9 miles an hour. At Florida State University, the temperature was 73 degrees. The wind was south at 7 miles an hour. At Apalachicola, it was partly sunny. The temperature was 79 degrees. The wind was west at 7 miles an hour. At Panama City Northwest, it was cloudy. The temperature was 80 degrees. The wind was southwest at 12 miles an hour. At Dothan, it was partly sunny. The temperature was 85 degrees. The wind was west at 10 miles an hour. At Albany, it was partly sunny. The temperature was 91 degrees. The wind was southwest at 14 miles an hour. At Valdosta, light rain was falling. The temperature was 74 degrees. The wind was west at 5 miles an hour. The current time is 2:15 p.m. Eastern Daylight Time. The National Weather Service in Tallahassee has issued a special marine warning for Apalachee Bay or coastal waters from Keaton Beach to Occlockney River, Florida out to 20 nautical miles, coastal waters from Occlockney River to Apalachicola, Florida out to 20 nautical miles, coastal waters from Mexico Beach to Apalachicola out 20 nautical miles, waters from Mexico Beach to Apalachicola, Florida from 20 to 60 nautical miles, waters from Suwannee River to Apalachicola, Florida from 20 to 60 nautical miles, until 5 p.m. Eastern Daylight Time, or 4 p.m. Central Daylight Time. At 2:05 p.m. Eastern Daylight Time, or 1:05 p.m. Central Daylight Time, strong thunderstorms were located along a line extending from 22 nautical miles southwest of Panama City Beach to 47 nautical miles southwest of Empire Mica Wreck, moving east at 30 knots. Hazard, wind gusts to 40 knots. Source, radar indicated. Impact, expect wind gusts in excess of 34 knots, suddenly higher waves, frequent lightning, and heavy downpours. Make sure all on board are wearing life jackets. Locations impacted include O Tower, K Tower, South Tower, V Tower, Apalachicola, C Tower, and St. George Island. Move to safe harbor until hazardous weather passes. 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The latest weather and forecast information can also be accessed by calling our automated forecast line at 850-942-8851. The following broadcast is a special weather statement issued by the National Weather Service in Tallahassee, Florida. Strong thunderstorms will impact northeastern Jefferson, Madison,

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At 2:05 p.m. Eastern Daylight Time or 1:05 p.m. Central Daylight Time, strong thunderstorms were located along a line extending from 22 nautical miles southwest of Panama City Beach to 47 nautical miles southwest of Empire Mica Wreck, moving east at 30 knots. Hazard, wind gusts to 40 knots. Source, radar indicated. Impact, expect wind gusts in excess of 34 knots, suddenly higher waves, frequent lightning, and heavy downpours. Make sure all on board are wearing life jackets. Locations impacted include O Tower, K Tower, South Tower, V Tower, Apalachicola, C Tower, and St. George Island. Move to safe harbor until hazardous weather passes. 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The latest weather and forecast information can also be accessed by calling our automated forecast line at 850-942-8851. The following broadcast is a special weather statement issued by the National Weather Service in Tallahassee, Florida. Strong thunderstorms will impact northeastern Jefferson, Madison, southeastern Mitchell, southwestern Lowndes, Thomas, Brooks, and Colquitt counties through 2:30 p.m. Eastern Daylight Time. At 1:44 p.m. Eastern Daylight Time, Doppler radar was tracking strong thunderstorms along a line extending from near Pelham to 13 miles southwest of Madison. Movement was northeast at 25 miles per hour. Hazard, wind gusts up to 40 miles per hour. Source, radar indicated. Impact, gusty winds could knock down tree limbs and blow around unsecured objects. Locations impacted include Monticello, Moultrie, Thomasville, Madison, Quitman, Pelham, Boston, Norman Park, Darlin, Occlockney, Pavo, Coolidge, Riverside, Schley, Greenville, Morven, Berlin, Funston, Barwick, and Lee. If outdoors, consider seeking shelter inside a building. These are the 2 p.m. Eastern Daylight Time conditions. At the Tallahassee Airport, light rain was falling. The temperature was 75 degrees. The wind was southwest at 9 miles an hour. At Florida State University, the temperature was 73 degrees. The wind was south at 7 miles an hour. At Apalachicola, it was cloudy. The temperature was 79 degrees. The wind was west at 7 miles an hour. At Panama City Northwest, it was partly sunny. The temperature was 80 degrees. The wind was southwest at 12 miles an hour. At Dothan, it was partly sunny. The temperature was 85 degrees. The wind was west at 10 miles an hour. At Albany, it was partly sunny. The temperature was 91 degrees. The wind was southwest at 14 miles an hour. At Valdosta, light rain was falling. The temperature was 74 degrees. The wind was west at 5 miles an hour. The current time is 2:30 p.m. Eastern Daylight Time. The National Weather Service in Tallahassee has issued a special marine warning for Apalachee Bay or coastal waters from Keaton Beach to Occlockney River, Florida out to 20 nautical miles, coastal waters from Occlockney River to Apalachicola, Florida out to 20 nautical miles, coastal waters from Mexico Beach to Apalachicola out 20 nautical miles, waters from Mexico Beach to Apalachicola, Florida from 20 to 60 nautical miles, waters from Swampy River to Apalachicola, Florida from 20 to 60 nautical miles until 5 p.m. Eastern Daylight Time or 4 p.m. Central Daylight Time. At 2:05 p.m. Eastern Daylight Time or 1:05 p.m. Central Daylight Time, strong thunderstorms were located along a line extending from 22 nautical miles southwest of Panama City Beach to 47 nautical miles southwest of Empire Mica Wreck, moving east at 30 knots. Hazard, wind gusts to 40 knots. Source, radar indicated. Impact, expect wind gusts in excess of 34 knots, suddenly higher waves, frequent lightning, and heavy downpours. Make sure all on board are wearing life jackets. Locations impacted include O Tower, K Tower, South Tower, V Tower, Apalachicola, C Tower, and St. George Island. Move to safe harbor until hazardous weather passes. 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The latest weather and forecast information

can also be accessed by calling our automated forecast line at 850-942-8851. These are the 2 p.m. Eastern Daylight Time conditions. At the Tallahassee Airport, light rain was falling. The temperature was 75 degrees. The wind was southwest at 9 miles an hour. At Florida State University, the temperature was 73 degrees. The wind was south at 7 miles an hour. At Apalachicola, it was cloudy. The temperature was 79 degrees. The wind was west at 7 miles an hour. At Panama City Northwest, it was partly sunny. The temperature was 80 degrees. The wind was southwest at 12 miles an hour. At Dothan, it was partly sunny. The temperature was 85 degrees. The wind was west at 10 miles an hour. At Albany, it was partly sunny. The wind was west at 10 miles an hour. At Albany, it was partly sunny. The temperature was 91 degrees. The wind was southwest at 14 miles an hour. At Valdosta, light rain was falling. The temperature was 74 degrees. The wind was west at 5 miles an hour. The current time is 2:33 p.m. Eastern Daylight Time. The National Weather Service in Tallahassee has issued a special marine warning for Apalachee Bay or coastal waters from Keaton Beach to Occlocknee River, Florida, out to 20 nautical miles, coastal waters from Occlocknee River to Apalachicola, Florida, out to 20 nautical miles, coastal waters from Mexico Beach to Apalachicola, out 20 nautical miles, waters from Mexico Beach to Apalachicola, Florida, from 20 to 60 nautical miles, waters from Suwannee River to Apalachicola, Florida, from 20 to 60 nautical miles, until 5 p.m. Eastern Daylight Time, or 4 p.m. Central Daylight Time. At 2:05 p.m. Eastern Daylight Time, or 1:05 p.m. Central Daylight Time, strong thunderstorms were located along a line extending from 22 nautical miles southwest of Panama City Beach to 47 nautical miles southwest of Empire Mica Wreck, moving east at 30 knots. Hazard, wind gusts to 40 knots. Source, radar indicated. Impact, expect wind gusts in excess of 34 knots, suddenly high waves, frequent lightning, and heavy downpours. Make sure all on board are wearing life jackets. Locations impacted include O Tower, K Tower, South Tower, V Tower, Apalachicola, C Tower, and St. George Island. Move to safe harbor until hazardous weather passes. 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This broadcast originates from your National Weather Service office in Tallahassee, Florida. The latest weather and forecast information can also be accessed by calling our automated forecast line at 850-942-8851. These are the 2 p.m. Eastern Daylight Time conditions. At the Tallahassee Airport, light rain was falling. The temperature was 75 degrees. The wind was southwest at 9 miles an hour. At Florida State University, the temperature was 73 degrees. The wind was south at 7 miles an hour. At Apalachicola, it was cloudy. The temperature was 79 degrees. The wind was west at 7 miles an hour. At Panama City Northwest, it was partly sunny. The temperature was 80 degrees. The wind was southwest at 12 miles an hour. At Dothan, it was partly sunny. The temperature was 85 degrees. The wind was west at 10 miles an hour. At Albany, it was partly sunny. The temperature was 91 degrees. The wind was southwest at 14 miles an hour. At Valdosta, light rain was falling. The temperature was 74 degrees. The wind was west at 5 miles an hour. The current time is 2:36 p.m. Eastern Daylight Time. The National Weather Service in Tallahassee has issued a special marine warning for Apalachee Bay or coastal waters from Keaton Beach to Occlocknee River, Florida, out to 20 nautical miles, coastal waters from Occlocknee River to Apalachicola, Florida, out to 20 nautical miles, coastal waters from Mexico Beach to Apalachicola, out 20 nautical miles, waters from Mexico Beach to Apalachicola, Florida, from 20 to 60 nautical miles, waters from Suwannee River to Apalachicola, Florida, from 20 to 60 nautical miles, until 5 p.m. Eastern Daylight Time, or 4 p.m. Central Daylight Time. At 2:05 p.m. Eastern Daylight Time, or 1:05 p.m. Central Daylight Time, strong thunderstorms were located along a line extending from 22 nautical miles southwest of Panama City Beach to 47 nautical miles southwest of Empire Mica Wreck, moving east at 30 knots. Hazard, wind gusts to 40 knots. Source,

are indicated. Impact. Expect wind gusts in excess of 34 knots, suddenly high waves, frequent lightning, and heavy downpours. Make sure all on board are wearing life jackets. Locations impacted include O Tower, K Tower, South Tower, V Tower, Apalachicola, C Tower, and St. George Island. Move to safe harbor until hazardous weather passes. 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The latest weather and forecast information can also be accessed by calling our automated forecast line at 850-942-8851. These are the 2 p.m. Eastern Daylight Time conditions. At the Tallahassee Airport, light rain was falling. The temperature was 75 degrees. The wind was southwest at 9 miles an hour. At Florida State University, the temperature was 73 degrees. The wind was south at 7 miles an hour. At Apalachicola, it was cloudy. The temperature was 79 degrees. The wind was west at 7 miles an hour. At Panama City Northwest, it was partly sunny. The temperature was 80 degrees. The wind was southwest at 12 miles an hour. At Dothan, it was partly sunny. The temperature was 85 degrees. The wind was west at 10 miles an hour. At Albany, it was partly sunny. The temperature was 91 degrees. The wind was southwest at 14 miles an hour. At Valdosta, light rain was falling. The temperature was 74 degrees. The wind was west at 5 miles an hour. The current time is 2:39 p.m. Eastern Daylight Time. The National Weather Service in Tallahassee has issued a special marine warning for Apalachee Bay or coastal waters from Keaton Beach to Occlocknee River, Florida, out to 20 nautical miles, coastal waters from Occlocknee River to Apalachicola, Florida, out to 20 nautical miles, coastal waters from Mexico Beach to Apalachicola, out 20 nautical miles, waters from Mexico Beach to Apalachicola, Florida, from 20 to 60 nautical miles, waters from Suwannee River to Apalachicola, Florida, from 20 to 60 nautical miles, until 5 p.m. Eastern Daylight Time, or 4 p.m. Central Daylight Time. At 2:05 p.m. Eastern Daylight Time, or 1:05 p.m. Central Daylight Time, strong thunderstorms were located along a line extending from 22 nautical miles southwest of Panama City Beach to 47 nautical miles southwest of Empire Mica Wreck, moving east at 30 knots. Hazard, wind gusts to 40 knots. Source, radar indicated. Impact, expect wind gusts in excess of 34 knots, suddenly higher waves, frequent lightning, and heavy downpours. Make sure all on board are wearing life jackets. Locations impacted include O Tower, K Tower, South Tower, V Tower, Apalachicola, C Tower, and St. George Island. Move to safe harbor until hazardous weather passes. 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This broadcast originates from your National Weather Service office in Tallahassee, Florida. The latest weather and forecast information can also be accessed by calling our automated forecast line at 850-942-8851. These are the 2 p.m. Eastern Daylight Time conditions. At the Tallahassee Airport, light rain was falling. The temperature was 75 degrees. The wind was southwest at 9 miles an hour. At Florida State University, the temperature was 73 degrees. The wind was south at 7 miles an hour. At Apalachicola, it was cloudy. The temperature was 79 degrees. The wind was west at 7 miles an hour. At Panama City Northwest, it was partly sunny. The temperature was 80 degrees. The wind was southwest at 12 miles an hour. At Dothan, it was partly sunny. The temperature was 85 degrees. The wind was west at 10 miles an hour. At Albany, it was partly sunny. The temperature was 91 degrees. The wind was southwest at 14 miles an hour. At Valdosta, light rain was falling. The temperature was 74 degrees. The wind was west at 5 miles an hour. The current time is 2:41 p.m. Eastern Daylight Time.
The National Weather Service in Tallahassee has issued a special marine warning for Apalachee Bay or coastal waters from Keaton Beach to Occlocknee River, Florida, out to 20 nautical miles, coastal waters from Occlocknee River to Apalachicola, Florida, out to 20 nautical miles, coastal waters from Mexico Beach to Apalachicola.

Apalachicola out 20 nautical miles, waters from Mexico Beach to Apalachicola, Florida from 20 to 60 nautical miles, waters from Suwannee River to Apalachicola, Florida from 20 to 60 nautical miles, until 5 p.m. Eastern Daylight Time, or 4 p.m. Central Daylight Time. At 2:05 p.m. Eastern Daylight Time, or 1:05 p.m. Central Daylight Time, strong thunderstorms were located along a line extending from 22 nautical miles southwest of Panama City Beach to 47 nautical miles southwest of Empire Mica Wreck, moving east at 30 knots. Hazard, wind gusts to 40 knots. Source, radar indicated. Impact, expect wind gusts in excess of 34 knots, suddenly higher waves, frequent lightning, and heavy downpours. Make sure all on board are wearing life jackets. Locations impacted include O Tower, K Tower, South Tower, V Tower, Apalachicola, C Tower, and St. George Island. Move to safe harbor until hazardous weather passes. 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This broadcast originates from your National Weather Service office in Tallahassee, Florida. The latest weather and forecast information can also be accessed by calling our automated forecast line at 850-942-8851. These are the 2 p.m. Eastern Daylight Time conditions. At the Tallahassee Airport, light rain was falling. The temperature was 75 degrees. The wind was southwest at 9 miles an hour. At Florida State University, the temperature was 73 degrees. The wind was south at 7 miles an hour. At Apalachicola, it was cloudy. The temperature was 79 degrees. The wind was west at 7 miles an hour. At Panama City Northwest, it was partly sunny. The temperature was 80 degrees. The wind was southwest at 12 miles an hour. At Dothan, it was partly sunny. The temperature was 85 degrees. The wind was west at 10 miles an hour. At Albany, it was partly sunny. The temperature was 91 degrees. The wind was southwest at 14 miles an hour. At Valdosta, light rain was falling. The temperature was 74 degrees. The wind was west at 5 miles an hour. The current time is 2:44 p.m. Eastern Daylight Time. The National Weather Service in Tallahassee has issued a special marine warning for Apalachee Bay or coastal waters from Keaton Beach to Occlocknee River, Florida out to 20 nautical miles, coastal waters from Occlocknee River to Apalachicola, Florida out to 20 nautical miles, coastal waters from Mexico Beach to Apalachicola out 20 nautical miles, waters from Mexico Beach to Apalachicola, Florida from 20 to 60 nautical miles, waters from Suwannee River to Apalachicola, Florida from 20 to 60 nautical miles, until 5 p.m. Eastern Daylight Time, or 4 p.m. Central Daylight Time. At 2:05 p.m. Eastern Daylight Time, or 1:05 p.m. Central Daylight Time, strong thunderstorms were located along a line extending from 22 nautical miles southwest of Panama City Beach to 47 nautical miles southwest of Empire Mica Wreck, moving east at 30 knots. Hazard, wind gusts to 40 knots. Source, radar indicated. Impact, expect wind gusts in excess of 34 knots, suddenly higher waves, frequent lightning, and heavy downpours. Make sure all on board are wearing life jackets. Locations impacted include O Tower, K Tower, South Tower, V Tower, Apalachicola, C Tower, and St. George Island. Move to safe harbor until hazardous weather passes. 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This broadcast originates from your National Weather Service office in Tallahassee, Florida. The latest weather and forecast information can also be accessed by calling our automated forecast line at 850-942-8851. These are the 2 p.m. Eastern Daylight Time conditions. At the Tallahassee Airport, light rain was falling. The temperature was 75 degrees. The wind was southwest at 9 miles an hour. At Florida State University, the temperature was 73 degrees. The wind was south at 7 miles an hour. At Apalachicola, it was cloudy. The temperature was 79 degrees. The wind was west at 7 miles an hour. At Panama City Northwest, it was partly sunny. The temperature was 80 degrees. The wind was southwest at 12 miles an hour. At Dothan, it was partly sunny. The temperature was 85 degrees. The wind was west at 10 miles an hour. At Albany, it was partly sunny.
the temperature was 91 degrees. The wind was southwest at 14 miles an hour. At Valdosta, light rain was falling. The temperature was 74 degrees. The wind was west at 5 miles an hour. The current time is 2:47 p.m. Eastern Daylight Time. The National Weather Service in Tallahassee has issued a special marine warning for Apalachee Bay or coastal waters from Keaton Beach to Ocklockney River, Florida, out to 20 nautical miles, coastal waters from Ocklockney River to Apalachicola, Florida, out to 20 nautical miles, coastal waters from Mexico Beach to Apalachicola, out 20 nautical miles, waters from Mexico Beach to Apalachicola, Florida, from 20 to 60 nautical miles, waters from Suwannee River to Apalachicola, Florida, from 20 to 60 nautical miles, until 5 p.m. Eastern Daylight Time, or 4 p.m. Central Daylight Time. At 2:05 p.m. Eastern Daylight Time, or 1:05 p.m. Central Daylight Time, strong thunderstorms were located along a line extending from 22 nautical miles southwest of Panama City Beach to 47 nautical miles southwest of Empire Mica Wreck, moving east at 30 knots. Hazard, wind gusts to 40 knots. Source, radar indicated. Impact, expect wind gusts in excess of 34 knots, suddenly higher waves, frequent lightning, and heavy downpours. Make sure all on board are wearing life jackets. Locations impacted include O Tower, K Tower, South Tower, V Tower, Apalachicola, C Tower, and St. George Island. Move to safe harbor until hazardous weather passes. 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This broadcast originates from your National Weather Service office in Tallahassee, Florida. The latest weather and forecast information can also be accessed by calling our automated forecast line at 850-942-8851. These are the 2 p.m. Eastern Daylight Time conditions. At the Tallahassee Airport, light rain was falling. The temperature was 75 degrees. The wind was southwest at 9 miles an hour. At Florida State University, the temperature was 73 degrees. The wind was south at 7 miles an hour. At Apalachicola, it was cloudy. The temperature was 79 degrees. The wind was west at 7 miles an hour. At Panama City Northwest, it was partly sunny. The temperature was 80 degrees. The wind was southwest at 12 miles an hour. At Dothan, it was partly sunny. The temperature was 85 degrees. The wind was west at 10 miles an hour. At Albany, it was partly sunny. The temperature was 91 degrees. The wind was southwest at 14 miles an hour. At Valdosta, light rain was falling. The temperature was 74 degrees. The wind was west at 5 miles an hour. The current time is 2:50 p.m. Eastern Daylight Time. The National Weather Service in Tallahassee has issued a special marine warning for Apalachee Bay or coastal waters from Keaton Beach to Ocklockney River, Florida, out to 20 nautical miles, coastal waters from Ocklockney River to Apalachicola, Florida, out to 20 nautical miles, coastal waters from Mexico Beach to Apalachicola, out 20 nautical miles, waters from Mexico Beach to Apalachicola, Florida, from 20 to 60 nautical miles, waters from Suwannee River to Apalachicola, Florida, from 20 to 60 nautical miles, until 5 p.m. Eastern Daylight Time, or 4 p.m. Central Daylight Time. At 2:05 p.m. Eastern Daylight Time, or 1:05 p.m. Central Daylight Time, strong thunderstorms were located along a line extending from 22 nautical miles southwest of Panama City Beach to 47 nautical miles southwest of Empire Mica Wreck, moving east at 30 knots. Hazard, wind gusts to 40 knots. Source, radar indicated. Impact, expect wind gusts in excess of 34 knots, suddenly higher waves, frequent lightning, and heavy downpours. Make sure all on board are wearing life jackets. Locations impacted include O Tower, K Tower, South Tower, V Tower, Apalachicola, C Tower, and St. George Island. Move to safe harbor until hazardous weather passes. 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This broadcast originates from your National Weather Service office in Tallahassee, Florida. The latest weather and forecast information can also be accessed by calling our automated forecast line at 850-942-8851. These are the 2 p.m. Eastern Daylight Time conditions. At the Tallahassee Airport, light rain was falling. The temperature was 75 degrees.
The wind was southwest at 9 miles an hour.

at Florida State University, the temperature was 73 degrees. The wind was south at 7 miles an hour. At Apalachicola, it was cloudy. The temperature was 79 degrees. The wind was west at 7 miles an hour. At Panama City Northwest, it was partly sunny. The temperature was 80 degrees. The wind was southwest at 12 miles an hour. At Dothan, it was partly sunny. The temperature was 85 degrees. The wind was west at 10 miles an hour. At Albany, it was partly sunny. The temperature was 91 degrees. The wind was southwest at 14 miles an hour. At Valdosta, light rain was falling. The temperature was 74 degrees. The wind was west at 5 miles an hour. The current time is 2:53 p.m. Eastern Daylight Time. The National Weather Service in Tallahassee has issued a special marine warning for Apalachee Bay or coastal waters from Keaton Beach to Ocklockney River, Florida, out to 20 nautical miles, coastal waters from Ocklockney River to Apalachicola, Florida, out to 20 nautical miles, coastal waters from Mexico Beach to Apalachicola, out 20 nautical miles, waters from Mexico Beach to Apalachicola, Florida, from 20 to 60. The following broadcast is a special weather statement issued by the National Weather Service in Tallahassee, Florida. A strong thunderstorm will impact southern Gulf and western Franklin counties through 3:45 p.m. Eastern Daylight Time, or 2:45 p.m. Central Daylight Time. At 2:53 p.m. Eastern Daylight Time, or 1:53 p.m. Central Daylight Time, Doppler radar was tracking a strong thunderstorm 10 miles southwest of Port St. Joe, moving east at 45 miles per hour. Hazard, wind gusts up to 40 miles per hour. Source, radar indicated. Impact, gusty winds could knock down tree limbs and blow around unsecured objects. Locations impacted include Carrabelle, East Point, Apalachicola, St. George Island, Port St. Joe, White City, Franklin, Royal Bluff, 11 Mile, St. George Island, St. Park, Odina, Cape San Blas, Indian Pass, Beverly, Bay City, Apalachicola Airport, Simmons Bay Oil, Hayes Place, 9 Mile, and Buck's Siding. If outdoors, consider seeking shelter inside a building. The National Weather Service in Tallahassee has issued a special marine warning for Apalachee Bay or coastal waters from Keaton Beach to Ocklockney River, Florida, out to 20 nautical miles, coastal waters from Ocklockney River to Apalachicola, Florida, out to 20 nautical miles, coastal waters from Mexico Beach to Apalachicola, out 20 nautical miles, waters from Mexico Beach to Apalachicola, Florida, from 20 to 60 nautical miles, waters from Suwannee River to Apalachicola, Florida, from 20 to 60 nautical miles, until 5 p.m. Eastern Daylight Time, or 4 p.m. Central Daylight Time. At 2:05 p.m. Eastern Daylight Time, or 1:05 p.m. Central Daylight Time, strong thunderstorms were located along a line extending from 22 nautical miles southwest of Panama City Beach to 47 nautical miles southwest of Empire Mica Wreck, moving east at 30 knots. Hazard, wind gusts to 40 knots. Source, radar indicated. Impact, expect wind gusts in excess of 34 knots, suddenly higher waves, frequent lightning, and heavy downpours. Make sure all on board are wearing life jackets. Locations impacted include O Tower, K Tower, South Tower, V Tower, Apalachicola, C Tower, and St. George Island. Move to safe harbor until hazardous weather passes. 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The latest weather and forecast information can also be accessed by calling our automated forecast line at 850-942-8851. The following broadcast is a special weather statement issued by the National Weather Service in Tallahassee, Florida. A strong thunderstorm will impact southern Gulf and western Franklin counties through 3:45 p.m. Eastern Daylight Time or 2:45 p.m. Central Daylight Time. At 2:53 p.m. Eastern Daylight Time, or 1:53 p.m. Central Daylight Time, Doppler radar was tracking a strong thunderstorm 10 miles southwest of Port St. Joe, moving east at 45 miles per hour. Hazard, wind gusts up to 40 miles per hour. Source, radar indicated. Impact, gusty winds could knock down tree limbs and blow around unsecured objects. Locations impacted include Carrabelle, East Point, Apalachicola, St. George Island, Port St. Joe, White City, Franklin, Royal Bluff, 11 Mile, St. George Island, St. Park, Odina, Cape San Blas, Indian Pass, Beverly, Bay City, Apalachicola Airport, Simmons Bay Oil, Hayes Place,
9 Mile, and Buck Siding. If outdoors, consider seeking shelter inside a building. These are the 2 p.m. Eastern Daylight Time conditions. At the Tallahassee Airport, light rain was falling. The temperature was 75 degrees. The wind was southwest at 9 miles an hour. At Florida State University, the temperature was 73 degrees. The wind was south at 7 miles an hour. At Apalachicola, it was cloudy. The temperature was 79 degrees. The wind was west at 7 miles an hour. At Panama City Northwest, it was partly sunny. The temperature was 80 degrees. The wind was southwest at 12 miles an hour. At Dothan, it was partly sunny. The temperature was 85 degrees. The wind was west at 10 miles an hour. At Albany, it was partly sunny. The temperature was 91 degrees. The wind was southwest at 14 miles an hour. At Valdosta, light rain was falling. The temperature was 74 degrees. The wind was west at 5 miles an hour. The current time is 2:58 p.m. Eastern Daylight Time. The National Weather Service in Tallahassee has issued a special marine warning for Apalachee Bay or coastal waters from Keaton Beach to Occlocknee River, Florida, out to 20 nautical miles, coastal waters from Occlocknee River to Apalachicola, Florida, out to 20 nautical miles, coastal waters from Mexico Beach to Apalachicola, out 20 nautical miles, waters from Mexico Beach to Apalachicola, Florida, from 20 to 60 nautical miles, waters from Suwannee River to Apalachicola, Florida, from 20 to 60 nautical miles, until 5 p.m. Eastern Daylight Time, or 4 p.m. Central Daylight Time. At 2:05 p.m. Eastern Daylight Time, or 1:05 p.m. Central Daylight Time, strong thunderstorms were located along a line extending from 22 nautical miles southwest of Panama City Beach to 47 nautical miles southwest of Empire Mica Wreck, moving east at 30 knots. Hazard, wind gusts to 40 knots. Source, radar indicated. Impact, expect wind gusts in excess of 34 knots, suddenly high waves, frequent lightning, and heavy downpours. Make sure all on board are wearing life jackets. Locations impacted include O Tower, K Tower, South Tower, V Tower, Apalachicola, C Tower, and St. George Island. Move to safe harbor until hazardous weather passes. 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This broadcast originates from your National Weather Service office in Tallahassee, Florida. The latest weather and forecast information can also be accessed by calling our automated forecast line at 850-942-8851. The following broadcast is a special weather statement issued by the National Weather Service in Tallahassee, Florida. A strong thunderstorm will impact southern Gulf and western Franklin counties through 3:45 p.m. Eastern Daylight Time or 2:45 p.m. Central Daylight Time. At 2:53 p.m. Eastern Daylight Time, or 1:53 p.m. Central Daylight Time, Doppler radar was tracking a strong thunderstorm 10 miles southwest of Port St. Joe, moving east at 45 miles per hour. Hazard, wind gusts up to 40 miles per hour. Source, radar indicated. Impact, gusty winds could knock down tree limbs and blow around unsecured objects. Locations impacted include Caravel, East Point, Apalachicola, St. George Island, Port St. Joe, White City, Franklin, Royal Bluff, 11 Mile, St. George Island, St. Park, Odina, Cape San Blas, Indian Pass, Beverly, Bay City, Apalachicola Airport, Simmons Bay Oil, Hayes Place, 9 Mile, and Buck Siding. If outdoors, consider seeking shelter inside a building. These are the 2 p.m. Eastern Daylight Time conditions. At the Tallahassee Airport, light rain was falling. The temperature was 75 degrees. The wind was southwest at 9 miles an hour. At Florida State University, the temperature was 73 degrees. The wind was south at 7 miles an hour. At Apalachicola, it was cloudy. The temperature was 79 degrees. The wind was west at 7 miles an hour. At Panama City Northwest, it was partly sunny. The temperature was 80 degrees. The wind was southwest at 12 miles an hour. At Dothan, it was partly sunny. The temperature was 85 degrees. The wind was west at 10 miles an hour. At Albany, it was partly sunny. The temperature was 91 degrees. The wind was southwest at 14 miles an hour. At Valdosta, light rain was falling. The temperature was 74 degrees. The wind was west at 5 miles an hour.

The current time is 3:02 p.m. Eastern Daylight Time. The National Weather Service in Tallahassee has issued a special marine warning for Apalachee Bay or coastal waters from Keaton Beach to Ocklockney River, Florida, out to 20 nautical miles, coastal waters from Ocklockney River to Apalachicola, Florida, out to 20 nautical miles, coastal waters from Mexico Beach to Apalachicola, out 20 nautical miles, waters from Mexico Beach to Apalachicola, Florida, from 20 to 60 nautical miles, waters from Suwannee River to Apalachicola, Florida, from 20 to 60 nautical miles, until 5 p.m. Eastern Daylight Time, or 4 p.m. Central Daylight Time. At 2:05 p.m. Eastern Daylight Time, or 1:05 p.m. Central Daylight Time, strong thunderstorms were located along a line extending from 22 nautical miles southwest of Panama City Beach to 47 nautical miles southwest of Empire Mica Wreck, moving east at 30 knots. Hazard, wind gusts to 40 knots. Source, radar indicated. Impact, expect wind gusts in excess of 34 knots, suddenly high waves, frequent lightning, and heavy downpours. Make sure all on board are wearing life jackets. Locations impacted include O Tower, K Tower, South Tower, V Tower, Apalachicola, C Tower, and St. George Island. Move to safe harbor until hazardous weather passes. 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This broadcast originates from your National Weather Service office in Tallahassee, Florida. The latest weather and forecast information can also be accessed by calling our automated forecast line at 850-942-8851. The following broadcast is a special weather statement issued by the National Weather Service in Tallahassee, Florida. A strong thunderstorm will impact southern Gulf and western Franklin counties through 3:45 p.m. Eastern Daylight Time or 2:45 p.m. Central Daylight Time. At 2:53 p.m. Eastern Daylight Time, or 1:53 p.m. Central Daylight Time, Doppler radar was tracking a strong thunderstorm 10 miles southwest of Port St. Joe, moving east at 45 miles per hour. Hazard, wind gusts up to 40 miles per hour. Source, radar indicated. Impact, gusty winds could knock down tree limbs and blow around unsecured objects. Locations impacted include Carabo, East Point, Apalachicola, St. George Island, Port St. Joe, White City, Franklin, Royal Bluff, 11 Mile, St. George Island, St. Park, Odina, Cape San Blas, Indian Pass, Beverly, Bay City, Apalachicola Airport, Simmons Bay Isle, Hayes Place, 9 Mile, and Buck Siding. If outdoors, consider seeking shelter inside a building. These are the 3 p.m. Eastern Daylight Time conditions. At the Tallahassee Airport, light rain was falling. The temperature was 76 degrees. The wind was southwest at 10 miles an hour. The report from Florida State University was not available. At Apalachicola, fog was reported. The temperature was 75 degrees. The wind was west at 13 miles an hour. At Panama City Northwest, light rain was falling. The temperature was 78 degrees. The wind was southwest at 9 miles an hour. At Dothan, it was partly sunny. The temperature was 86 degrees. The wind was west at 15 miles an hour. At Albany, it was partly sunny. The temperature was 91 degrees. The wind was west at 10 miles an hour. At Valdosta, light rain was falling. The temperature was 78 degrees. The wind was variable at 7 miles an hour. The current time is 3:06 p.m. Eastern Daylight Time. The National Weather Service in Tallahassee has issued a special marine warning for Apalachee Bay or coastal waters from Keaton Beach to Ocklockney River, Florida, out to 20 nautical miles, coastal waters from Ocklockney River to Apalachicola, Florida, out to 20 nautical miles, coastal waters from Mexico Beach to Apalachicola, out 20 nautical miles, waters from Mexico Beach to Apalachicola, Florida, from 20 to 60 nautical miles, waters from Suwannee River to Apalachicola, Florida, from 20 to 60 nautical miles, until 5 p.m. Eastern Daylight Time, or 4 p.m. Central Daylight Time. At 2:05 p.m. Eastern Daylight Time, or 1:05 p.m. Central Daylight Time, strong thunderstorms were located along a line extending from 22 nautical miles southwest of Panama City Beach to 47 nautical miles southwest of Empire Mica Wreck, moving east at 30 knots. Hazard, wind gusts to 40 knots. Source, radar indicated. Impact, expect wind gusts in excess of 34 knots, suddenly higher waves, frequent lightning, and heavy downpours. Make sure all on board are wearing life jackets.

Locations impacted include O Tower, K Tower, South Tower, V Tower, Apalachicola, C Tower, and St. George Island. Move to safe harbor until hazardous weather passes. 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The latest weather and forecast information can also be accessed by calling our automated forecast line at 850-942-8851. The following broadcast is a special weather statement issued by the National Weather Service in Tallahassee, Florida. A strong thunderstorm will impact southern Gulf and western Franklin counties through 3:45 p.m. Eastern Daylight Time or 2:45 p.m. Central Daylight Time. At 2:53 p.m. Eastern Daylight Time or 1:53 p.m. Central Daylight Time, Doppler radar was tracking a strong thunderstorm 10 miles southwest of Port St. Joe, moving east at 45 miles per hour. Hazard, wind gusts up to 40 miles per hour. Source, radar indicated. Impact, gusty winds could knock down tree limbs and blow around unsecured objects. Locations impacted include Carrabelle, East Point, Apalachicola, St. George Island, Port St. Joe, White City, Franklin, Royal Bluff, 11 Mile, St. George Island, St. Park, Odina, Cape San Blas, Indian Pass, Beverly, Bay City, Apalachicola Airport, Simmons Bay Oil, Hayes Place, 9 Mile, and Buck's Siding. If outdoors, consider seeking shelter inside a building. These are the 3 p.m. Eastern Daylight Time conditions. At the Tallahassee Airport, light rain was falling. The temperature was 76 degrees. The wind was southwest at 10 miles an hour. The report from Florida State University was not available. At Apalachicola, fog was reported. The temperature was 75 degrees. The wind was west at 13 miles an hour. At Panama City Northwest, light rain was falling. The temperature was 78 degrees. The wind was southwest at 9 miles an hour. At Dothan, it was partly sunny. The temperature was 86 degrees. The wind was west at 15 miles an hour. At Albany, it was partly sunny. The temperature was 91 degrees. The wind was west at 10 miles an hour. At Valdosta, light rain was falling. The temperature was 78 degrees. The wind was variable at 7 miles an hour. The current time is 3:09 p.m. Eastern Daylight Time. The National Weather Service in Tallahassee has issued a special marine warning for Apalachee Bay or coastal waters from Keaton Beach to Occlocknee River, Florida, out to 20 nautical miles, coastal waters from Occlocknee River to Apalachicola, Florida, out to 20 nautical miles, coastal waters from Mexico Beach to Apalachicola, out 20 nautical miles, waters from Mexico Beach to Apalachicola, Florida, from 20 to 60 nautical miles, waters from Suwannee River to Apalachicola, Florida, from 20 to 60 nautical miles, until 5 p.m. Eastern Daylight Time, or 4 p.m. Central Daylight Time. At 2:05 p.m. Eastern Daylight Time, or 1:05 p.m. Central Daylight Time, strong thunderstorms were located along a line extending from 22 nautical miles southwest of Panama City Beach to 47 nautical miles southwest of Empire Mica Wreck, moving east at 30 knots. Hazard, wind gusts to 40 knots. Source, radar indicated. Impact, expect wind gusts in excess of 34 knots, suddenly higher waves, frequent lightning, and heavy downpours. Make sure all on board are wearing life jackets. Locations impacted include O Tower, K Tower, South Tower, V Tower, Apalachicola, C Tower, and St. George Island. Move to safe harbor until hazardous weather passes. 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The latest weather and forecast information can also be accessed by calling our automated forecast line at 850-942-8851. The following broadcast is a special weather statement issued by the National Weather Service in Tallahassee, Florida. A strong thunderstorm will impact southern Gulf and western Franklin counties through 3:45 p.m. Eastern Daylight Time or 2:45 p.m. Central Daylight Time. At 2:53 p.m. Eastern Daylight Time, or 1:53 p.m. Central Daylight Time, Doppler radar was tracking a strong thunderstorm 10 miles southwest of Port St. Joe, moving east at 45 miles per hour. Hazard, wind gusts up to 40 miles per hour. Source, radar indicated.

The wind was west at 10 miles an hour. At Panama City Northwest, light rain was falling. The temperature was 78 degrees. The wind was southwest at 9 miles an hour. At Dothan, it was partly sunny. The temperature was 86 degrees. The wind was west at 15 miles an hour. At Albany, it was partly sunny. The temperature was 91 degrees. The wind was west at 10 miles an hour. At Valdosta, light rain was falling. The temperature was 78 degrees. The wind was variable at 7 miles an hour. The current time is 3:13 p.m. Eastern Daylight Time. The National Weather Service in Tallahassee has issued a special marine warning for Apalachee Bay or coastal waters from Keaton Beach to Occlocknee River, Florida, out to 20 nautical miles, coastal waters from Occlocknee River to Apalachicola, Florida, out to 20 nautical miles, coastal waters from Mexico Beach to Apalachicola, out 20 nautical miles, waters from Mexico Beach to Apalachicola, Florida, from 20 to 60 nautical miles, waters from Suwannee River to Apalachicola, Florida, from 20 to 60 nautical miles, until 5 p.m. Eastern Daylight Time, or 4 p.m. Central Daylight Time. At 2:05 p.m. Eastern Daylight Time, or 1:05 p.m. Central Daylight Time, strong thunderstorms were located along a line extending from 22 nautical miles southwest of Panama City Beach to 47 nautical miles southwest of Empire Mica Wreck, moving east at 30 knots. Hazard, wind gusts to 40 knots. Source, radar indicated. Impact, expect wind gusts in excess of 34 knots, suddenly high waves, frequent lightning, and heavy downpours. Make sure all on board are wearing life jackets. Locations impacted include O Tower, K Tower, South Tower, V Tower, Apalachicola, C Tower, and St. George Island. Move to safe harbor until hazardous weather passes. 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This broadcast originates from your National Weather Service office in Tallahassee, Florida. The latest weather and forecast information can also be accessed by calling our automated forecast line at 850-942-8851. The following broadcast is a special weather statement issued by the National Weather Service in Tallahassee, Florida. A strong thunderstorm will impact southern Gulf and western Franklin counties through 3:45 p.m. Eastern Daylight Time or 2:45 p.m. Central Daylight Time. At 2:53 p.m. Eastern Daylight Time, or 1:53 p.m. Central Daylight Time, Doppler radar was tracking a strong thunderstorm 10 miles southwest of Port St. Joe, moving east at 45 miles per hour. Hazard, wind gusts up to 40 miles per hour. Source, radar indicated. Impact, gusty winds could knock down tree limbs and blow around unsecured objects. Locations impacted include Carrabelle, East Point, Apalachicola, St. George Island, Port St. Joe, White City, Franklin, Royal Bluff, 11 Mile, St. George Island, St. Park, Odina, Cape San Blas, Indian Pass, Beverly, Bay City, Apalachicola Airport, Simmons Bay Isle, Hayes Place, 9 Mile, and Buck's Siding. If outdoors, consider seeking shelter inside a building. These are the 3 p.m. Eastern Daylight Time conditions. At the Tallahassee Airport, light rain was falling. The temperature was 76 degrees. The wind was southwest at 10 miles an hour. At Florida State University, the temperature was 75 degrees. The wind was southwest at 5 miles an hour. At Apalachicola, fog was reported. The temperature was 75 degrees. The wind was west at 10 miles an hour. At Panama City Northwest, light rain was falling. The temperature was 78 degrees. The wind was southwest at 9 miles an hour. At Dothan, it was partly sunny. The temperature was 86 degrees. The wind was west at 15 miles an hour. At Albany, it was partly sunny. The temperature was 91 degrees. The wind was west at 10 miles an hour. At Valdosta, light rain was falling. The temperature was 78 degrees. The wind was variable at 7 miles an hour. These are the 3 p.m. Eastern Daylight Time conditions. At the Tallahassee Airport, light rain was falling. The temperature was 76 degrees. The wind was southwest at 10 miles an hour. At Florida State University, the temperature was 75 degrees. The wind was southwest at 5 miles an hour. At Apalachicola, fog was reported. The temperature was 75 degrees. The wind was west at 10 miles an hour.

at Panama City Northwest, light rain was falling. The temperature was 78 degrees. The wind was southwest at 9 miles an hour. At Dothan, it was partly sunny. The temperature was 86 degrees. The wind was west at 15 miles an hour. At Albany, it was partly sunny. The temperature was 91 degrees. The wind was west at 10 miles an hour. At Valdosta, light rain was falling. The temperature was 78 degrees. The wind was variable at 7 miles an hour. The current time is 3:18 p.m. Eastern Daylight Time. The National Weather Service in Tallahassee has issued a special marine warning for Apalachee Bay or coastal waters from Keaton Beach to Ocklockney River, Florida, out to 20 nautical miles, coastal waters from Ocklockney River to Apalachicola, Florida, out to 20 nautical miles, coastal waters from Mexico Beach to Apalachicola, out 20 nautical miles, waters from Mexico Beach to Apalachicola, Florida, from 20 to 60 nautical miles, waters from Suwannee River to Apalachicola, Florida, from 20 to 60 nautical miles, until 5 p.m. Eastern Daylight Time, or 4 p.m. Central Daylight Time. At 2:05 p.m. Eastern Daylight Time, or 1:05 p.m. Central Daylight Time, strong thunderstorms were located along a line extending from 22 nautical miles southwest of Panama City Beach to 47 nautical miles southwest of Empire Mica Wreck, moving east at 30 knots. Hazard, wind gusts to 40 knots. Source, radar indicated. Impact, expect wind gusts in excess of 34 knots, suddenly higher waves, frequent lightning, and heavy downpours. Make sure all on board are wearing life jackets. Locations impacted include O Tower, K Tower, South Tower, V Tower, Apalachicola, C Tower, and St. George Island. Move to safe harbor until hazardous weather passes. 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This broadcast originates from your National Weather Service office in Tallahassee, Florida. The latest weather and forecast information can also be accessed by calling our automated forecast line at 850-942-8851. The following broadcast is a special weather statement issued by the National Weather Service in Tallahassee, Florida. A strong thunderstorm will impact southern Gulf and western Franklin counties through 3:45 p.m. Eastern Daylight Time or 2:45 p.m. Central Daylight Time. At 2:53 p.m. Eastern Daylight Time, or 1:53 p.m. Central Daylight Time, Doppler radar was tracking a strong thunderstorm 10 miles southwest of Port St. Joe, moving east at 45 miles per hour. Hazard, wind gusts up to 40 miles per hour. Source, radar indicated. Impact, gusty winds could knock down tree limbs and blow around unsecured objects. Locations impacted include Carrabelle, East Point, Apalachicola, St. George Island, Port St. Joe, White City, Franklin, Royal Bluff, 11 Mile, St. George Island, St. Park, Odina, Cape San Blas, Indian Pass, Beverly, Bay City, Apalachicola Airport, Simmons Bay Isle, Hayes Place, 9 Mile, and Buck's Siding. If outdoors, consider seeking shelter inside a building. These are the 3 p.m. Eastern Daylight Time conditions. At the Tallahassee Airport, light rain was falling. The temperature was 76 degrees. The wind was southwest at 10 miles an hour. At Florida State University, the temperature was 75 degrees. The wind was southwest at 5 miles an hour. At Apalachicola, fog was reported. The temperature was 75 degrees. The wind was west at 10 miles an hour. At Panama City Northwest, light rain was falling. The temperature was 78 degrees. The wind was southwest at 9 miles an hour. At Dothan, it was partly sunny. The temperature was 86 degrees. The wind was west at 15 miles an hour. At Albany, it was partly sunny. The temperature was 91 degrees. The wind was west at 10 miles an hour. At Valdosta, light rain was falling. The temperature was 78 degrees. The wind was variable at 7 miles an hour. The current time is 3:22 p.m. Eastern Daylight Time. The National Weather Service in Tallahassee has issued a special marine warning for Apalachee Bay or coastal waters from Keaton Beach to Ocklockney River, Florida, out to 20 nautical miles, coastal waters from Ocklockney River to Apalachicola, Florida, out to 20 nautical miles, coastal waters from Mexico Beach to Apalachicola, out 20 nautical miles, waters from Mexico Beach to Apalachicola, Florida, from 20 to 60 nautical miles, waters from Suwannee River to Apalachicola, Florida,

20 to 60 nautical miles until 5 p.m. Eastern Daylight Time or 4 p.m. Central Daylight Time. At 2:05 p.m. Eastern Daylight Time or 1:05 p.m. Central Daylight Time, strong thunderstorms were located along a line extending from 22 nautical miles southwest of Panama City Beach to 47 nautical miles southwest of Empire Mica Wreck, moving east at 30 knots. Hazard, wind gusts to 40 knots. Source, radar indicated. Impact, expect wind gusts in excess of 34 knots, suddenly higher waves, frequent lightning, and heavy downpours. Make sure all on board are wearing life jackets. Locations impacted include O Tower, K Tower, South Tower, V Tower, Apalachicola, C Tower, and St. George Island. Move to safe harbor until hazardous weather passes. 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This broadcast originates from your National Weather Service office in Tallahassee, Florida. The latest weather and forecast information can also be accessed by calling our automated forecast line at 850-942-8851. The following broadcast is a special weather statement issued by the National Weather Service in Tallahassee, Florida. A strong thunderstorm will impact southern Gulf and western Franklin counties through 3:45 p.m. Eastern Daylight Time or 2:45 p.m. Central Daylight Time. At 2:53 p.m. Eastern Daylight Time or 1:53 p.m. Central Daylight Time, Doppler radar was tracking a strong thunderstorm 10 miles southwest of Port St. Joe, moving east at 45 miles per hour. Hazard, wind gusts up to 40 miles per hour. Source, radar indicated. Impact, gusty winds could knock down tree limbs and blow around unsecured objects. Locations impacted include Carabo, East Point, Apalachicola, St. George Island, Port St. Joe, White City, Franklin, Royal Bluff, 11 Mile, St. George Island, St. Park, Odina, Cape San Blas, Indian Pass, Beverly, Bay City, Apalachicola Airport, Simmons Bay Isle, Hayes Place, 9 Mile, and Buck Siding. If outdoors, consider seeking shelter inside a building. These are the 3 p.m. Eastern Daylight Time conditions. At the Tallahassee Airport, light rain was falling. The temperature was 76 degrees. The wind was southwest at 10 miles an hour. At Florida State University, the temperature was 75 degrees. The wind was southwest at 5 miles an hour. At Apalachicola, fog was reported. The temperature was 75 degrees. The wind was west at 10 miles an hour. At Panama City Northwest, light rain was falling. The temperature was 78 degrees. The wind was southwest at 9 miles an hour. At Dothan, it was partly sunny. The temperature was 86 degrees. The wind was west at 15 miles an hour. At Albany, it was partly sunny. The temperature was 91 degrees. The wind was west at 10 miles an hour. At Valdosta, light rain was falling. The temperature was 78 degrees. The wind was variable at 7 miles an hour. The current time is 3:26 p.m. Eastern Daylight Time. The National Weather Service in Tallahassee has issued a special marine warning for Apalachee Bay or coastal waters from Keaton Beach to Occlocknee River, Florida out to 20 nautical miles, coastal waters from Occlocknee River to Apalachicola, Florida out to 20 nautical miles, coastal waters from Mexico Beach to Apalachicola out 20 nautical miles, waters from Mexico Beach to Apalachicola, Florida from 20 to 60 nautical miles, waters from Suwannee River to Apalachicola, Florida from 20 to 60 nautical miles, until 5 p.m. Eastern Daylight Time, or 4 p.m. Central Daylight Time. At 2:05 p.m. Eastern Daylight Time, or 1:05 p.m. Central Daylight Time, strong thunderstorms were located along a line extending from 22 nautical miles southwest of Panama City Beach to 47 nautical miles southwest of Empire Mica Wreck, moving east at 30 knots. Hazard, wind gusts to 40 knots. Source, radar indicated. Impact, expect wind gusts in excess of 34 knots, suddenly higher waves, frequent lightning, and heavy downpours. Make sure all on board are wearing life jackets. Locations impacted include O Tower, K Tower, South Tower, V Tower, Apalachicola, C Tower, and St. George Island. Move to safe harbor until hazardous weather passes. 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

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The following broadcast is a special weather statement issued by the National Weather Service in Tallahassee, Florida. A strong thunderstorm will impact southern Gulf and western Franklin counties through 3:45 p.m. Eastern Daylight Time or 2:45 p.m. Central Daylight Time. At 2:53 p.m. Eastern Daylight Time or 1:53 p.m. Central Daylight Time, Doppler radar was tracking a strong thunderstorm 10 miles southwest of Port St. Joe, moving east at 45 miles per hour. Hazard: wind gusts up to 40 miles per hour. Source: radar indicated. Impact: gusty winds could knock down tree limbs and blow around unsecured objects. Locations impacted include Caravel, East Point, Apalachicola, St. George Island, Port St. Joe, White City, Franklin, Royal Bluff, 11 Mile, St. George Island, St. Park, Odina, Cape San Blas, Indian Pass, Beverly, Bay City, Apalachicola Airport, Simmons Bay Isle, Hayes Place, 9 Mile, and Buck Siding. If outdoors, consider seeking shelter inside a building. These are the 3 p.m. Eastern Daylight Time conditions. At the Tallahassee Airport, light rain was falling. The temperature was 76 degrees. The wind was southwest at 10 miles an hour. At Florida State University, the temperature was 75 degrees. The wind was southwest at 5 miles an hour. At Apalachicola, fog was reported. The temperature was 75 degrees. The wind was west at 10 miles an hour. At Panama City Northwest, light rain was falling. The temperature was 78 degrees. The wind was southwest at 9 miles an hour. At Dothan, it was partly sunny. The temperature was 86 degrees. The wind was west at 15 miles an hour. At Albany, it was partly sunny. The temperature was 91 degrees. The wind was west at 10 miles an hour. At Valdosta, light rain was falling. The temperature was 78 degrees. The wind was variable at 7 miles an hour. The current time is 3:30 p.m. Eastern Daylight Time. The National Weather Service in Tallahassee has issued a special marine warning for Apalachee Bay or coastal waters from Keaton Beach to Occlocknee River, Florida out to 20 nautical miles, coastal waters from Occlocknee River to Apalachicola, Florida out to 20 nautical miles, coastal waters from Mexico Beach to Apalachicola out 20 nautical miles, waters from Mexico Beach to Apalachicola, Florida from 20 to 60 nautical miles, waters from Suwannee River to Apalachicola, Florida from 20 to 60 nautical miles, until 5 p.m. Eastern Daylight Time, or 4 p.m. Central Daylight Time. At 2:05 p.m. Eastern Daylight Time, or 1:05 p.m. Central Daylight Time, strong thunderstorms were located along a line extending from 22 nautical miles southwest of Panama City Beach to 47 nautical miles southwest of Empire Mica Wreck, moving east at 30 knots. Hazard: wind gusts to 40 knots. Source: radar indicated. Impact: expect wind gusts in excess of 34 knots, suddenly higher waves, frequent lightning, and heavy downpours. Make sure all on board are wearing life jackets. Locations impacted include O Tower, K Tower, South Tower, V Tower, Apalachicola, C Tower, and St. George Island. Move to safe harbor until hazardous weather passes. 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The latest weather and forecast information can also be accessed by calling our automated forecast line at 850-942-8851. The following broadcast is a special weather statement issued by the National Weather Service in Tallahassee, Florida. A strong thunderstorm will impact southern Gulf and western Franklin counties through 3:45 p.m. Eastern Daylight Time or 2:45 p.m. Central Daylight Time. At 2:53 p.m. Eastern Daylight Time, or 1:53 p.m. Central Daylight Time, Doppler radar was tracking a strong thunderstorm 10 miles southwest of Port St. Joe, moving east at 45 miles per hour. Hazard: wind gusts up to 40 miles per hour. Source: radar indicated. Impact: gusty winds could knock down tree limbs and blow around unsecured objects. Locations impacted include Caravel, East Point, Apalachicola, St. George Island, Port St. Joe, White City, Franklin, Royal Bluff, 11 Mile, St. George Island, St. Park, Odina, Cape San Blas, Indian Pass, Beverly, Bay City, Apalachicola Airport, Simmons Bay Isle, Hayes Place.

9 Mile, and Buckside Mile, St. George Island, St. Park, Odina, Cape San Blas, Indian Pass, Beverly, Bay City, Apalachicola Airport, Simmons Bay Isle, Hayes Place, 9 Mile, and Buck Siding. If outdoors, consider seeking shelter inside a building. These are the 3 p.m. Eastern Daylight Time conditions. At the Tallahassee Airport, light rain was falling. The temperature was 76 degrees. The wind was southwest at 10 miles an hour. At Florida State University, the temperature was 75 degrees. The wind was southwest at 5 miles an hour. At Apalachicola, fog was reported. The temperature was 75 degrees. The wind was west at 10 miles an hour. At Panama City Northwest, light rain was falling. The temperature was 78 degrees. The wind was southwest at 9 miles an hour. At Dothan, it was partly sunny. The temperature was 86 degrees. The wind was west at 15 miles an hour. At Albany, it was partly sunny. The temperature was 91 degrees. The wind was west at 10 miles an hour. At Valdosta, light rain was falling. The temperature was 78 degrees. The wind was variable at 7 miles an hour. The current time is 3:34 p.m. Eastern Daylight Time. The National Weather Service in Tallahassee has issued a special marine warning for Apalachee Bay or coastal waters from Keaton Beach to Ocklockney River, Florida, out to 20 nautical miles, coastal waters from Ocklockney River to Apalachicola, Florida, out to 20 nautical miles, coastal waters from Mexico Beach to Apalachicola, out 20 nautical miles, waters from Mexico Beach to Apalachicola, Florida, from 20 to 60 nautical miles, waters from Suwannee River to Apalachicola, Florida, from 20 to 60 nautical miles, until 5 p.m. Eastern Daylight Time, or 4 p.m. Central Daylight Time. At 2:05 p.m. Eastern Daylight Time, or 1:05 p.m. Central Daylight Time, strong thunderstorms were located along a line extending from 22 nautical miles southwest of Panama City Beach to 47 nautical miles southwest of Empire Mica Wreck, moving east at 30 knots. Hazard, wind gusts to 40 knots. Source, radar indicated. Impact, expect wind gusts in excess of 34 knots, suddenly higher waves, frequent lightning, and heavy downpours. Make sure all on board are wearing life jackets. Locations impacted include O Tower, K Tower, South Tower, V Tower, Apalachicola, C Tower, and St. George Island. Move to safe harbor until hazardous weather passes. 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The following broadcast is a special weather statement issued by the National Weather Service in Tallahassee, Florida. A strong thunderstorm will impact southern Gulf and western Franklin counties through 3:45 p.m. Eastern Daylight Time or 2:45 p.m. Central Daylight Time. At 2:53 p.m. Eastern Daylight Time, or 1:53 p.m. Central Daylight Time, Doppler radar was tracking a strong thunderstorm 10 miles southwest of Port St. Joe, moving east at 45 miles per hour. Hazard, wind gusts up to 40 miles per hour. Source, radar indicated. Impact, gusty winds could knock down tree limbs and blow around unsecured objects. Locations impacted include Carrabo, East Point, Apalachicola, St. George Island, Port St. Joe, White City, Franklin, Royal Bluff, 11 Mile, St. George Island, St. Park, Odina, Cape San Blas, Indian Pass, Beverly, Bay City, Apalachicola Airport, Simmons Bay Isle, Hayes Place, 9 Mile, and Buck Siding. If outdoors, consider seeking shelter inside a building. These are the 3 p.m. Eastern Daylight Time conditions. At the Tallahassee Airport, light rain was falling. The temperature was 76 degrees. The wind was southwest at 10 miles an hour. At Florida State University, the temperature was 75 degrees. The wind was southwest at 5 miles an hour. At Apalachicola, fog was reported. The temperature was 75 degrees. The wind was west at 10 miles an hour. At Panama City Northwest, light rain was falling. The temperature was 78 degrees. The wind was southwest at 9 miles an hour. At Dothan, it was partly sunny. The temperature was 86 degrees. The wind was west at 15 miles an hour. At Albany, it was partly

sunny. The temperature was 91 degrees. The wind was west at 10 miles an hour. At Valdosta, light rain was falling. The temperature was 78 degrees. The wind was variable at 7 miles an hour. The current time is 3:38 p.m. Eastern Daylight Time. The National Weather Service in Tallahassee has issued a special marine warning for Apalachee Bay or coastal waters from Keaton Beach to Ocklockney River, Florida, out to 20 nautical miles, coastal waters from Ocklockney River to Apalachicola, Florida, out to 20 nautical miles, coastal waters from Mexico Beach to Apalachicola, out 20 nautical miles, waters from Mexico Beach to Apalachicola, Florida, from 20 to 60 nautical miles, waters from Suwannee River to Apalachicola, Florida, from 20 to 60 nautical miles, until 5 p.m. Eastern Daylight Time, or 4 p.m. Central Daylight Time. At 2:05 p.m. Eastern Daylight Time, or 1:05 p.m. Central Daylight Time, strong thunderstorms were located along a line extending from 22 nautical miles southwest of Panama City Beach to 47 nautical miles southwest of Empire Mica Wreck, moving east at 30 knots. Hazard, wind gusts to 40 knots. Source, radar indicated. Impact, expect wind gusts in excess of 34 knots, suddenly high waves, frequent lightning, and heavy downpours. Make sure all on board are wearing life jackets. Locations impacted include O Tower, K Tower, South Tower, V Tower, Apalachicola, C Tower, and St. George Island. Move to safe harbor until hazardous weather passes. 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This broadcast originates from your National Weather Service office in Tallahassee, Florida. 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The following broadcast is a special weather statement issued by the National Weather Service in Tallahassee, Florida. A strong thunderstorm will impact southern Gulf and western Franklin counties through 3:45 p.m. Eastern Daylight Time or 2:45 p.m. Central Daylight Time. At 2:53 p.m. Eastern Daylight Time, or 1:53 p.m. Central Daylight Time, Doppler radar was tracking a strong thunderstorm 10 miles southwest of Port St. Joe, moving east at 45 miles per hour. Hazard, wind gusts up to 40 miles per hour. Source, radar indicated. Impact, gusty winds could knock down tree limbs and blow around unsecured objects. Locations impacted include Carrabelle, East Point, Apalachicola, St. George Island, Port St. Joe, White City, Franklin, Royal Bluff, 11 Mile, St. George Island, St. Park, Odina, Cape San Blas, Indian Pass, Beverly, Bay City, Apalachicola Airport, Simmons Bay Isle, Hayes Place, 9 Mile, and Buck's Siding. If outdoors, consider seeking shelter inside a building. These are the 3 p.m. Eastern Daylight Time conditions. At the Tallahassee Airport, light rain was falling. The temperature was 76 degrees. The wind was southwest at 10 miles an hour. At Florida State University, the temperature was 75 degrees. The wind was southwest at 5 miles an hour. At Apalachicola, fog was reported. The temperature was 75 degrees. The wind was west at 10 miles an hour. At Panama City Northwest, light rain was falling. The temperature was 78 degrees. The wind was southwest at 9 miles an hour. At Dothan, it was partly sunny. The temperature was 86 degrees. The wind was west at 15 miles an hour. At Albany, it was partly sunny. The temperature was 91 degrees. The wind was west at 10 miles an hour. At Valdosta, light rain was falling. The temperature was 78 degrees. The wind was variable at 7 miles an hour. The current time is 3:42 p.m. Eastern Daylight Time. The National Weather Service in Tallahassee has issued a special marine warning for Apalachee Bay or coastal waters from Keaton Beach to Ocklockney River, Florida, out to 20 nautical miles, coastal waters from Ocklockney River to Apalachicola, Florida, out to 20 nautical miles, coastal waters from Mexico Beach to Apalachicola, out 20 nautical miles, waters from Mexico Beach to Apalachicola, Florida, from 20 to 60 nautical miles, waters from Suwannee River to Apalachicola, Florida, from 20 to 60 nautical miles, until 5 p.m. Eastern Daylight Time, or 4 p.m. Central Daylight Time. At 2:05 p.m. Eastern Daylight Time, or 1:05 p.m. Central Daylight Time, strong thunderstorms were located along a line extending from 22 nautical miles southwest of Panama City Beach to 47 nautical miles southwest of

Empire Michael Wreck, moving east at 30 knots. Hazard, wind gusts to 40 knots. Source, radar indicated. Impact, expect wind gusts in excess of 34 knots, suddenly higher waves, frequent lightning, and heavy downpours. Make sure all on board are wearing life jackets. Locations impacted include O Tower, K Tower, South Tower, V Tower, Apalachicola, C Tower, and St. George Island. Move to safe harbor until hazardous weather passes. 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This broadcast originates from your National Weather Service office in Tallahassee, Florida. The latest weather and forecast information can also be accessed by calling our automated forecast line at 850-942-8851. The following broadcast is a special weather statement issued by the National Weather Service in Tallahassee, Florida. A strong thunderstorm will impact southern Gulf and western Franklin counties through 3:45 p.m. Eastern Daylight Time or 2:45 p.m. Central Daylight Time. At 2:53 p.m. Eastern Daylight Time or 1:53 p.m. Central Daylight Time, Doppler radar was tracking a strong thunderstorm 10 miles southwest of Port St. Joe, moving east at 45 miles per hour. Hazard, wind gusts up to 40 miles per hour. Source, radar indicated. Impact, gusty winds could knock down tree limbs and blow around unsecured objects. Locations impacted include Carrabelle, East Point, Apalachicola, St. George Island, Port St. Joe, White City, Franklin, Royal Bluff, 11 Mile, St. George Island, St. Park, Odina, Cape San Blas, Indian Pass, Beverly, Bay City, Apalachicola Airport, Simmons Bay Oil, Hayes Place, 9 Mile, and Buck Siding. If outdoors, consider seeking shelter inside a building. These are the 3 p.m. Eastern Daylight Time conditions. At the Tallahassee Airport, light rain was falling. The temperature was 76 degrees. The wind was southwest at 10 miles an hour. At Florida State University, the temperature was 75 degrees. The wind was southwest at 5 miles an hour. At Apalachicola, fog was reported. The temperature was 75 degrees. The wind was west at 10 miles an hour. At Panama City Northwest, light rain was falling. The temperature was 78 degrees. The wind was southwest at 9 miles an hour. At Dothan, it was partly sunny. The temperature was 86 degrees. The wind was west at 15 miles an hour. At Albany, it was partly sunny. The temperature was 91 degrees. The wind was west at 10 miles an hour. At Valdosta, light rain was falling. The temperature was 78 degrees. The wind was variable at 7 miles an hour. The current time is 3:46 p.m. Eastern Daylight Time. The National Weather Service in Tallahassee has issued a special marine warning for Apalachee Bay or coastal waters from Keaton Beach to Occlocknee River, Florida, out to 20 nautical miles, coastal waters from Occlocknee River to Apalachicola, Florida, out to 20 nautical miles, coastal waters from Mexico Beach to Apalachicola, out 20 nautical miles, waters from Mexico Beach to Apalachicola, Florida, from 20 to 60 nautical miles, waters from Suwannee River to Apalachicola, Florida, from 20 to 60 nautical miles, until 5 p.m. Eastern Daylight Time, or 4 p.m. Central Daylight Time. At 2:05 p.m. Eastern Daylight Time, or 1:05 p.m. Central Daylight Time, strong thunderstorms were located along a line extending from 22 nautical miles southwest of Panama City Beach to 47 nautical miles southwest of Empire Micah Wreck, moving east at 30 knots. Hazard, wind gusts to 40 knots. Source, radar indicated. Impact, expect wind gusts in excess of 34 knots, suddenly higher waves, frequent lightning, and heavy downpours. Make sure all on board are wearing life jackets. Locations impacted include O Tower, K Tower, South Tower, V Tower, Apalachicola, C Tower, and St. George Island. Move to safe harbor until hazardous weather passes. You are listening to NOAA. A special marine warning remains in effect until 5 p.m. Eastern Daylight Time or 4 p.m. Central Daylight Time. For the following areas, Apalachee Bay or coastal waters from Keaton Beach to Occlocknee River, Florida, out to 20 nautical miles, coastal waters from Occlocknee River to Apalachicola, Florida, out to 20 nautical miles, coastal waters from Mexico Beach to Apalachicola, out 20 nautical miles, waters from Mexico Beach to Apalachicola, Florida, from 20 to 60 nautical miles, waters from Suwannee River to Apalachicola, Florida, from 20 to 60 nautical miles, at 3.
2:47 p.m. Eastern Daylight Time, or 2:47 p.m. Central Daylight Time, strong thunderstorms were located along a line extending from 8 nautical miles west of Marker 24 Barge to 41 nautical miles south of Empire Mica Wreck, moving southeast at 25 knots. Hazard, wind gusts to 40 knots. Source, radar indicated. Impact, expect wind gusts in excess of 34 knots, suddenly high waves, frequent lightning, and heavy downpours. Make sure all on board are wearing life jackets. Locations impacted include South Tower, V Tower, O Tower, C Tower, St. George Island, and K Tower. Move to safe harbor until hazardous weather passes. Tide information for Monday, July 13, 2026. St. Mark's River entrance. High 2:56 a.m., low 7:31 a.m., high 1:26 p.m., low 9:02 p.m. Apalachicola. High 6:44 a.m., low 9:08 a.m., high 2:04 p.m., low 11:11 p.m. St. Andrews Bay at Panama City. High 9:18 a.m., low 8:31 p.m. Note that the times of high and low tide are 3 minutes earlier at Shell Point than at the St. Mark's River entrance. The average water temperature at Apalachicola was 87.8 degrees. Sunrise and sunset in Tallahassee. July 13, 2026, sunrise 6:45 a.m. Eastern Daylight Time, sunset 8:42 p.m. Eastern Daylight Time. 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This broadcast originates from your National Weather Service office in Tallahassee, Florida. The latest weather and forecast information can also be accessed by calling our automated forecast line at 850-942-8851. The current time is 3:49 p.m. Eastern Daylight Time. High rip current risk remains in effect through late tonight. What? Dangerous rip currents expected. Where? Walton, Bay, Gulf, and Franklin County beaches. When? Through late tonight. Impacts. Rip currents can sweep even the best swimmers away from shore into deeper water. Swim near a lifeguard. If caught in a rip current, relax and float. Don't swim against the current. If able, swim in a direction following the shoreline. If unable to escape, face the shore and call or wave for help. These are the 3 p.m. Eastern Daylight Time conditions. At the Tallahassee Airport, light rain was falling. The temperature was 76 degrees. The wind was southwest at 10 miles an hour. At Florida State University, the temperature was 75 degrees. The wind was southwest at 5 miles an hour. At Apalachicola, fog was reported. The temperature was 75 degrees. The wind was west at 10 miles an hour. At Panama City Northwest, light rain was falling. The temperature was 78 degrees. The wind was southwest at 9 miles an hour. At Dothan, it was partly sunny. The temperature was 86 degrees. The wind was west at 15 miles an hour. At Albany, it was partly sunny. The temperature was 91 degrees. The wind was west at 10 miles an hour. At Valdosta, light rain was falling. The temperature was 78 degrees. The wind was variable at 7 miles an hour. Over the marine area, at the buoy south of Apalachicola, winds were north at 10 knots. At the buoy south of Panama City, winds were northwest at 14 knots. At the buoy south of Pensacola, winds were west at 10 knots. The forecast for the local area. Tonight, mostly cloudy with a chance of showers and thunderstorms. Lows in the lower 70s. Southwest winds 10 to 15 miles per hour, diminishing to around 5 miles per hour after midnight. Chance of rain 50%. Tuesday, partly sunny with a chance of showers and thunderstorms in the morning, then mostly cloudy with showers and thunderstorms likely in the afternoon. Humid with highs in the upper 80s. Southwest winds 5 to 10 miles per hour. Chance of rain 70%. Tuesday night, mostly cloudy with showers and thunderstorms likely in the evening, then partly cloudy with a slight chance of showers and thunderstorms after midnight. Lows in the lower 70s. Southwest winds 5 to 10 miles per hour. Chance of rain 60%. Wednesday, mostly sunny. A slight chance of showers and thunderstorms in the morning, then a chance of showers and thunderstorms in the afternoon. Humid with highs in the lower 90s. West winds 5 to 10 miles per hour. Chance of rain 50%.

Wednesday night, partly cloudy with a chance of showers and thunderstorms in the evening, then mostly clear with a slight chance of showers after midnight. Lows in the mid-70s. West winds 5 to 10 miles per hour. Chance of rain 50%. Thursday, sunny. A chance of showers and thunderstorms in the afternoon. Highs in the lower 90s. Chance of rain 40%. Thursday night, partly cloudy. A chance of showers and thunderstorms, mainly in the evening. Lows in the mid-70s. Chance of rain 40%. Friday through Saturday night, partly cloudy with showers and thunderstorms likely. Highs around 90. Lows in the mid-70s. Chance of rain 60%. Sunday through Monday, partly cloudy with a chance of showers and thunderstorms. Highs around 90. Lows in the mid-70s. Chance of rain 50%. The coastal waters forecast for the following waters from Suwannee River to Apalachicola, Florida, extending from 20 to 60 nautical miles. Small craft should exercise caution. Tonight, west winds 15 to 20 knots, diminishing to 10 to 15 knots after midnight. Seas 2 to 4 feet. Wave detail, southwest 4 feet at 6 seconds. Protected waters choppy. Showers and thunderstorms likely. Tuesday, west winds 10 to 15 knots with gusts up to 20 knots. Seas 2 to 3 feet. Wave detail, southwest 3 feet at 6 seconds. Protected waters a moderate chop. Showers and thunderstorms likely. Tuesday night, west winds 10 to 15 knots. Seas 2 to 3 feet. Wave detail, west 3 feet at 5 seconds. Protected waters a moderate chop. A chance of showers and thunderstorms, mainly in the evening. Wednesday, west winds 10 to 15 knots. Seas around 2 feet. Wave detail, southwest 2 feet at 5 seconds. Protected waters a moderate chop. A slight chance of showers and thunderstorms. Wednesday night, west winds 10 to 15 knots. Seas around 2 feet. Wave detail, southwest 2 feet at 5 seconds. Protected waters a moderate chop. A slight chance of thunderstorms. A slight chance of showers in the evening, then a chance of showers after midnight. Thursday, west winds 10 to 15 knots. Seas around 2 feet. Wave detail, west 2 feet at 4 seconds and south 1 foot at 5 seconds. Protected waters a moderate chop. A slight chance of thunderstorms. A chance of showers, mainly in the morning. Thursday night, west winds 10 to 15 knots. Seas around 2 feet. Protected waters a moderate chop. A chance of showers and thunderstorms. Friday, northwest winds 10 to 15 knots. Seas around 2 feet. Protected waters a moderate chop. A chance of showers and thunderstorms. Friday night, west winds 10 to 15 knots. Seas around 2 feet. Protected waters a moderate chop. A chance of showers and thunderstorms. Saturday, northwest winds 5 to 10 knots, becoming west 10 to 15 knots in the afternoon. Seas around 2 feet. Protected waters a moderate chop. A chance of showers and thunderstorms. Saturday night, west winds 10 to 15 knots. Seas around 2 feet. Protected waters a moderate chop. A chance of showers and thunderstorms. Winds and waves higher and near thunderstorms. The coastal waters forecast for the following waters from Suwannee River to Apalachicola, Florida, extending from 20 to 60 nautical miles. Small craft should exercise caution. Tonight, west winds 15 to 20 knots, diminishing to 10 to 15 knots after midnight. Seas 2 to 4 feet. Wave detail, southwest 4 feet at 6 seconds. Protected waters choppy. Showers and thunderstorms likely. Tuesday, west winds 10 to 15 knots with gusts up to 20 knots. Seas 2 to 3 feet. Wave detail, southwest 3 feet at 6 seconds. Protected waters a moderate chop. Showers and thunderstorms likely. Tuesday night, west winds 10 to 15 knots. Seas 2 to 3 feet. Wave detail, west 3 feet at 5 seconds. Protected waters a moderate chop. A chance of showers and thunderstorms, mainly in the evening. Wednesday, west winds 10 to 15 knots. Seas around 2 feet. Wave detail, southwest 2 feet at 5 seconds. Protected waters a moderate chop. A slight chance of showers and thunderstorms.
Wednesday night, west winds 10 to 15 knots. Seas around 2 feet. Wave detail, southwest 2 feet at 5 seconds. Protected waters a moderate chop. A slight chance of thunderstorms. A slight chance of showers in the evening, then a chance of showers after midnight. Thursday, west winds 10 to 15 knots. Seas around 2 feet. Wave detail, west 2 feet at 4 seconds and south 1 foot at 5 seconds. Protected waters a moderate chop. A slight chance of thunderstorms. A chance of showers, mainly in the morning. Thursday night, west winds 10 to 15 knots. Seas around 2 feet. Protected waters a moderate chop. A chance of showers and thunderstorms. Friday, northwest winds 10 to 15 knots. Seas around 2 feet. Protected waters a moderate chop. A chance of showers and thunderstorms. Friday night, west winds 10 to 15 knots. Seas around 2 feet. Protected waters a moderate chop. A chance of showers and thunderstorms. Saturday, northwest winds 5 to 10 knots, becoming west 10 to 15 knots in the afternoon. Seas around 2 feet. Protected waters a moderate chop. A chance of showers and thunderstorms. Saturday night, west winds 10 to 15 knots. Seas around 2 feet. Protected waters a moderate chop. A chance of showers and thunderstorms. Winds and waves higher and near thunderstorms. The coastal waters forecast for the following. Coastal waters from Okaloosa, Walton County line to Mexico Beach out to 20 nautical miles. Coastal waters from Mexico Beach to Apalachicola out to 20 nautical miles. Waters from Okaloosa, Walton County line to Mexico Beach 20 to 60 nautical miles. And waters from Mexico Beach to Apalachicola 20 to 60 nautical miles. Small craft advisory in effect until 1 a.m. Central Daylight Time Tuesday. Tonight, west winds 20 to 25 knots, diminishing to 15 to 20 knots late this evening and overnight. Seas 3 to 5 feet, occasionally to 6 feet. Wave detail, west 5 feet at 6 seconds and south 1 foot at 8 seconds. Protected waters rough. Showers and thunderstorms likely. Tuesday, west winds 10 to 15 knots, increasing to 15 to 20 knots in the afternoon. Seas 3 to 4 feet. Wave detail, west 4 feet at 6 seconds and south 1 foot at 8 seconds. Protected waters choppy. Showers and thunderstorms likely, mainly in the morning. Tuesday night, southwest winds 15 to 20 knots, diminishing to 10 to 15 knots after midnight. Seas 2 to 4 feet. Wave detail, west 3 feet at 5 seconds and south 1 foot at 8 seconds. Protected waters choppy. A chance of showers and thunderstorms, mainly in the evening. Wednesday, west winds 10 to 15 knots. Seas 2 to 3 feet. Wave detail, west 2 feet at 5 seconds and south 1 foot at 7 seconds. Protected waters a moderate chop. A slight chance of showers and thunderstorms. Wednesday night, west winds 10 to 15 knots. Seas 2 to 3 feet. Wave detail, west 2 feet at 4 seconds and south 1 foot at 7 seconds. Protected waters a moderate chop. A slight chance of showers and thunderstorms after midnight. Thursday, west winds 10 to 15 knots. Seas around 2 feet. Wave detail, west 2 feet at 4 seconds and southeast 1 foot at 5 seconds. Protected waters a moderate chop. A slight chance of showers and thunderstorms in the morning. Thursday night, west winds 10 to 15 knots with gusts up to 20 knots. Seas 2 to 3 feet. Protected waters a moderate chop. A slight chance of showers and thunderstorms in the evening, then a chance of showers and thunderstorms after midnight. Friday, northwest winds 10 to 15 knots. Seas 2 to 3 feet. Protected waters a moderate chop. A chance of showers and thunderstorms. Friday night, northwest winds 10 to 15 knots. Seas 2 to 3 feet. Protected waters a moderate chop. A chance of thunderstorms. A chance of showers in the evening, then showers likely after midnight. Saturday, northwest winds 10 to 15 knots. Seas 2 to 3 feet. Protected waters a moderate chop. A chance of thunderstorms. Showers likely, mainly in the morning. Saturday night, west winds 10 to 15 knots. Seas 2 to 3 feet. Protected waters a moderate chop. A chance of showers and thunderstorms. Winds and waves higher and near thunderstorms. The coastal waters.

forecast for the following St. Andrews Bay waterways. Small craft advisory in effect until 1 a.m. Central Daylight Time Tuesday. Tonight, west winds 15 to 25 knots with gusts up to 30 knots, diminishing to 5 to 10 knots late. Protected waters a moderate chop. Showers and thunderstorms. Tuesday, west winds 5 to 10 knots, becoming southwest 10 to 15 knots with gusts up to 20 knots in the afternoon. Protected waters a moderate chop. Showers and thunderstorms. Tuesday night, southwest winds 10 to 15 knots with gusts up to 20 knots, diminishing to 5 to 10 knots after midnight. Protected waters a moderate chop. A chance of showers and thunderstorms. Wednesday, west winds 5 to 10 knots, becoming southwest 10 to 15 knots in the afternoon. Protected waters a moderate chop. A chance of showers and thunderstorms, mainly in the morning. Wednesday night, west winds 10 to 15 knots, diminishing to 5 to 10 knots after midnight. Protected waters a moderate chop. A slight chance of showers. Thursday, northwest winds...

National Weather Service in Tallahassee has issued a special marine warning for Apalachee Bay or coastal waters from Keaton Beach to Ocklockney River, Florida, out to 20 nautical miles. Coastal waters from Ocklockney River to Apalachicola, Florida, out to 20 nautical miles. Coastal waters from Swami River to Keaton Beach, out 20 nautical miles. Waters from Swami River to Apalachicola, Florida, from 20 to 60 nautical miles, until 7 p.m. Eastern Daylight Time. At 4:03 p.m. Eastern Daylight Time, strong thunderstorms were located along a line extending from 8 nautical miles north of Marker 24 Barge to 26 nautical miles southwest of South Tower, moving east at 35 knots. Hazard, wind gusts 34 knots or greater. Source, radar indicated. Impact, expect wind gusts in excess of 34 knots, suddenly high waves, frequent lightning, and heavy downpours. Make sure all on board are wearing life jackets. Locations impacted include South Tower, V Tower, Buckeye Reef, Horseshoe Beach, and Marker 24 Barge. Move to safe harbor until hazardous weather passes. The National Weather Service in Tallahassee has issued a special marine warning for Apalachee Bay or coastal waters from Keaton Beach to Ocklockney River, Florida, out to 20 nautical miles. Coastal waters from Ocklockney River to Apalachicola, Florida, out to 20 nautical miles. Coastal waters from Swami River to Keaton Beach, out 20 nautical miles. Waters from Swami River to Apalachicola, Florida, from 20 to 60 nautical miles, until 7 p.m. Eastern Daylight Time. At 4:03 p.m. Eastern Daylight Time, strong thunderstorms were located along a line extending from 8 nautical miles north of Marker 24 Barge to 26 nautical miles southwest of South Tower, moving east at 35 knots. Hazard, wind gusts 34 knots or greater. Source, radar indicated. Impact, expect wind gusts in excess of 34 knots, suddenly high waves, frequent lightning, and heavy downpours. Make sure all on board are wearing life jackets. Locations impacted include South Tower, V Tower, Buckeye Reef, Horseshoe Beach, and Marker 24 Barge. Move to safe harbor until hazardous weather passes. 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The latest weather and forecast information can also be accessed by calling our automated forecast line at 850-942-8851. These are the 4 p.m. Eastern Daylight Time conditions. At the Tallahassee Airport, it was cloudy. The temperature was 79 degrees. The wind was southwest at 8 miles an hour. The report from Florida State University was not available. At Apalachicola, it was cloudy. The temperature was 73 degrees. The wind was southwest at 6 miles an hour. At Panama City Northwest, it was partly sunny. The temperature was 82 degrees. The wind was south at 8 miles an hour. At Dothan, it was partly sunny. The temperature was 84 degrees. The wind was southwest at 14 miles an hour. At Albany, light rain was falling. The temperature was 76 degrees. The wind was south at 15 miles an hour. At Valdez,

It was cloudy. The temperature was 81 degrees. The wind was variable at 7 miles an hour. The current time is 4:08 p.m. Eastern Daylight Time. The National Weather Service in Tallahassee has issued a special marine warning for Apalachee Bay or coastal waters from Keaton Beach to Ocklockney River, Florida, out to 20 nautical miles, coastal waters from Ocklockney River to Apalachicola, Florida, out to 20 nautical miles, coastal waters from Suwannee River to Keaton Beach, out 20 nautical miles, waters from Suwannee River to Apalachicola, Florida, from 20 to 60 nautical miles, until 7 p.m. Eastern Daylight Time. At 4:03 p.m. Eastern Daylight Time, strong thunderstorms were located along a line extending from 8 nautical miles north of Marker 24 Barge to 26 nautical miles southwest of South Tower, moving east at 35 knots. Hazard, wind gusts 34 knots or greater. Source, radar indicated. Impact, expect wind gusts in excess of 34 knots, suddenly high waves, frequent lightning, and heavy downpours. Make sure all on board are wearing life jackets. Locations impacted include South Tower, V Tower, Buckeye Reef, Horseshoe Beach, and Marker 24 Barge. Move to safe harbor until hazardous weather passes. 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The latest weather and forecast information can also be accessed by calling our automated forecast line at 850-942-8851. These are the 4 p.m. Eastern Daylight Time conditions. At the Tallahassee Airport, it was cloudy. The temperature was 79 degrees. The wind was southwest at 8 miles an hour. The report from Florida State University was not available. At Apalachicola, it was cloudy. The temperature was 73 degrees. The wind was southwest at 6 miles an hour. At Panama City Northwest, it was partly sunny. The temperature was 82 degrees. The wind was south at 8 miles an hour. At Dothan, it was partly sunny. The temperature was 84 degrees. The wind was southwest at 14 miles an hour. At Albany, light rain was falling. The temperature was 76 degrees. The wind was south at 15 miles an hour. At Valdosta, it was cloudy. The temperature was 81 degrees. The wind was variable at 7 miles an hour. The current time is 4:10 p.m. Eastern Daylight Time. The National Weather Service in Tallahassee has issued a special marine warning for Apalachee Bay or coastal waters from Keaton Beach to Ocklockney River, Florida, out to 20 nautical miles, coastal waters from Ocklockney River to Apalachicola, Florida, out to 20 nautical miles, coastal waters from Suwannee River to Keaton Beach, out 20 nautical miles, waters from Suwannee River to Apalachicola, Florida, from 20 to 60 nautical miles, until 7 p.m. Eastern Daylight Time. At 4:03 p.m. Eastern Daylight Time, strong thunderstorms were located along a line extending from 8 nautical miles north of Marker 24 Barge to 26 nautical miles southwest of South Tower, moving east at 35 knots. Hazard, wind gusts 34 knots or greater. Source, radar indicated. Impact, expect wind gusts in excess of 34 knots, suddenly high waves, frequent lightning, and heavy downpours. Make sure all on board are wearing life jackets. Locations impacted include South Tower, V Tower, Buckeye Reef, Horseshoe Beach, and Marker 24 Barge. Move to safe harbor until hazardous weather passes. 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The latest weather and forecast information can also be accessed by calling our automated forecast line at 850-942-8851. These are the 4 p.m. Eastern Daylight Time conditions. At the Tallahassee Airport, it was cloudy. The temperature was 79 degrees. The wind was southwest at 8 miles an hour. At Florida State University, the temperature was 79 degrees. The wind was southwest at 7 miles an hour. At Apalachicola, it was cloudy. The temperature was 73 degrees. The wind was southwest at 6 miles an hour. At Panama City Northwest, it was cloudy. The temperature was 82 degrees. The wind was south at 8 miles an hour. At Dothan, it was partly sunny. The temperature was 84 degrees.

knots. Hazard, wind gusts 34 knots or greater. Source, radar indicated. Impact, expect wind gusts in excess of 34 knots, suddenly high waves, frequent lightning, and heavy downpours. Make sure all on board are wearing life jackets. Locations impacted include South Tower, V Tower, Buckeye Reef, Horseshoe Beach, and Marker 24 Barge. Move to safe harbor until hazardous weather passes. 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The latest weather and forecast information can also be accessed by calling our automated forecast line at 850-942-8851. These are the 4 p.m. Eastern Daylight Time conditions. At the Tallahassee Airport, it was cloudy. The temperature was 79 degrees. The wind was southwest at 8 miles an hour. At Florida State University, the temperature was 79 degrees. The wind was southwest at 7 miles an hour. At Apalachicola, it was cloudy. The temperature was 73 degrees. The wind was southwest at 6 miles an hour. At Panama City Northwest, it was cloudy. The temperature was 82 degrees. The wind was south at 8 miles an hour. At Dothan, it was partly sunny. The temperature was 84 degrees. The wind was southwest at 14 miles an hour. At Albany, it was partly sunny. The temperature was 76 degrees. The wind was southwest at 22 miles an hour. At Valdosta, it was cloudy. The temperature was 82 degrees. The wind was variable at 5 miles an hour. The current time is 4:15 p.m. Eastern Daylight Time. The National Weather Service in Tallahassee has issued a special marine warning for Apalachee Bay or coastal waters from Keaton Beach to Ocklockney River, Florida, out to 20 nautical miles, coastal waters from Ocklockney River to Apalachicola, Florida, out to 20 nautical miles, coastal waters from Suwannee River to Keaton Beach, out 20 nautical miles, waters from Suwannee River to Apalachicola, Florida, from 20 to 60 nautical miles, until 7 p.m. Eastern Daylight Time. At 4:03 p.m. Eastern Daylight Time, strong thunderstorms were located along a line extending from 8 nautical miles north of Marker 24 Barge to 26 nautical miles southwest of South Tower, moving east at 35 knots. Hazard, wind gusts 34 knots or greater. Source, radar indicated. Impact, expect wind gusts in excess of 34 knots, suddenly higher waves, frequent lightning, and heavy downpours. Make sure all on board are wearing life jackets. Locations impacted include South Tower, V Tower, Buckeye Reef, Horseshoe Beach, and Marker 24 Barge. Move to safe harbor until hazardous weather passes. 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The latest weather and forecast information can also be accessed by calling our automated forecast line at 850-942-8851. These are the 4 p.m. Eastern Daylight Time conditions. At the Tallahassee Airport, it was partly sunny. The temperature was 79 degrees. The wind was southwest at 8 miles an hour. At Florida State University, the temperature was 79 degrees. The wind was southwest at 7 miles an hour. At Apalachicola, it was cloudy. The temperature was 73 degrees. The wind was southwest at 6 miles an hour. At Panama City Northwest, it was partly sunny. The temperature was 82 degrees. The wind was south at 8 miles an hour. At Dothan, it was partly sunny. The temperature was 84 degrees. The wind was southwest at 14 miles an hour. At Albany, it was cloudy. The temperature was 76 degrees. The wind was southwest at 22 miles an hour. At Valdosta, it was cloudy. The temperature was 82 degrees. The wind was variable at 5 miles an hour. The current time is 4:18 p.m. Eastern Daylight Time. The National Weather Service in Tallahassee has issued a special marine warning for
Apalachee Bay or coastal waters from Keaton Beach to Occlocknee River, Florida, out to 20 nautical miles. Coastal waters from Occlocknee River to Apalachicola, Florida, out to 20 nautical miles. Coastal waters from Suwannee River to Keaton Beach, out 20 nautical miles. Waters from Suwannee River to Apalachicola, Florida, from 20 to 60 nautical miles.

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At 4:03 p.m. Eastern Daylight Time, strong thunderstorms were located along a line extending from 8 nautical miles north of Marker 24 Barge to 26 nautical miles southwest of South Tower, moving east at 35 knots. Hazard, wind gusts 34 knots or greater. Source, radar indicated. Impact, expect wind gusts in excess of 34 knots, suddenly high waves, frequent lightning, and heavy downpours. Make sure all on board are wearing life jackets. Locations impacted include South Tower, V Tower, Buckeye Reef, Horseshoe Beach, and Marker 24 Barge. Move to safe harbor until hazardous weather passes. 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The latest weather and forecast information can also be accessed by calling our automated forecast line at 850-942-8851. These are the 4 p.m. Eastern Daylight Time conditions. At the Tallahassee Airport, it was partly sunny. The temperature was 79 degrees. The wind was southwest at 8 miles an hour. At Florida State University, the temperature was 79 degrees. The wind was southwest at 7 miles an hour. At Apalachicola, it was cloudy. The temperature was 73 degrees. The wind was southwest at 6 miles an hour. At Panama City Northwest, it was partly sunny. The temperature was 82 degrees. The wind was south at 8 miles an hour. At Dothan, it was partly sunny. The temperature was 84 degrees. The wind was southwest at 14 miles an hour. At Albany, it was cloudy. The temperature was 76 degrees. The wind was southwest at 22 miles an hour. At Valdosta, it was cloudy. The temperature was 82 degrees. The wind was variable at 5 miles an hour. The current time is 4:21 p.m. Eastern Daylight Time. The National Weather Service in Tallahassee has issued a special marine warning for Apalachee Bay or coastal waters from Keaton Beach to Occlocknee River, Florida, out to 20 nautical miles, coastal waters from Occlocknee River to Apalachicola, Florida, out to 20 nautical miles, coastal waters from Suwannee River to Keaton Beach, out 20 nautical miles, waters from Suwannee River to Apalachicola, Florida, from 20 to 60 nautical miles, until 7 p.m. Eastern Daylight Time. At 4:03 p.m. Eastern Daylight Time, strong thunderstorms were located along a line extending from 8 nautical miles north of Marker 24 Barge to 26 nautical miles southwest of South Tower, moving east at 35 knots. Hazard, wind gusts 34 knots or greater. Source, radar indicated. Impact, expect wind gusts in excess of 34 knots, suddenly higher waves, frequent lightning, and heavy downpours. Make sure all on board are wearing life jackets. Locations impacted include South Tower, V Tower, Buckeye Reef, Horseshoe Beach, and Marker 24 Barge. Move to safe harbor until hazardous weather passes. 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The latest weather and forecast information can also be accessed by calling our automated forecast line at 850-942-8851. These are the 4 p.m. Eastern Daylight Time conditions. At the Tallahassee Airport, it was partly sunny. The temperature was 79 degrees. The wind was southwest at 8 miles an hour. At Florida State University, the temperature was 79 degrees. The wind was southwest at 7 miles an hour. At Apalachicola, it was cloudy. The temperature was 73 degrees. The wind was southwest at 6 miles an hour. At Panama City Northwest, it was partly sunny. The temperature was 82 degrees. The wind was south at 8 miles an hour. At Dothan, it was partly sunny. The temperature was 84 degrees. The wind was southwest at 14 miles an hour. At Albany, it was cloudy. The temperature was 76 degrees. The wind was southwest at 22 miles an hour. At Valdosta, it was cloudy. The temperature was 82 degrees. The wind was variable at 5 miles an hour. The current time is 4:23 p.m. Eastern Daylight Time. The National Weather Service in Tallahassee has issued a special marine warning for Apalachee Bay or coastal waters.

from Keaton Beach to Ocklockney River, Florida, out to 20 nautical miles. Coastal waters from Ocklockney River to Apalachicola, Florida, out to 20 nautical miles. Coastal waters from Swanee River to Keaton Beach, out 20 nautical miles. Waters from Swanee River to Apalachicola, Florida, from 20 to 60 nautical miles, until 7 p.m. Eastern Daylight Time. At 4:03 p.m. Eastern Daylight Time, strong thunderstorms were located along a line extending from 8 nautical miles north of Marker 24 Barge to 26 nautical miles southwest of South Tower, moving east at 35 knots. Hazard, wind gusts 34 knots or greater. Source, radar indicated. Impact, expect wind gusts in excess of 34 knots, suddenly high waves, frequent lightning, and heavy downpours. Make sure all on board are wearing life jackets. Locations impacted include South Tower, V Tower, Buckeye Reef, Horseshoe Beach, and Marker 24 Barge. Move to safe harbor until hazardous weather passes. 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The latest weather and forecast information can also be accessed by calling our automated forecast line at 850-942-8851. These are the 4 p.m. Eastern Daylight Time conditions. At the Tallahassee Airport, it was partly sunny. The temperature was 79 degrees. The wind was southwest at 8 miles an hour. At Florida State University, the temperature was 79 degrees. The wind was southwest at 7 miles an hour. At Apalachicola, it was cloudy. The temperature was 73 degrees. The wind was southwest at 6 miles an hour. At Panama City Northwest, it was partly sunny. The temperature was 82 degrees. The wind was south at 8 miles an hour. At Dothan, it was partly sunny. The temperature was 84 degrees. The wind was southwest at 14 miles an hour. At Albany, it was cloudy. The temperature was 76 degrees. The wind was southwest at 22 miles an hour. At Valdosta, it was cloudy. The temperature was 82 degrees. The wind was variable at 5 miles an hour. The current time is 4:26 p.m. Eastern Daylight Time. The National Weather Service in Tallahassee has issued a special marine warning for Apalachee Bay or coastal waters from Keaton Beach to Ocklockney River, Florida, out to 20 nautical miles. Coastal waters from Ocklockney River to Apalachicola, Florida, out to 20 nautical miles. Coastal waters from Swanee River to Keaton Beach, out 20 nautical miles. Waters from Swanee River to Apalachicola, Florida, from 20 to 60 nautical miles, until 7 p.m. Eastern Daylight Time. At 4:03 p.m. Eastern Daylight Time, strong thunderstorms were located along a line extending from 8 nautical miles north of Marker 24 Barge to 26 nautical miles southwest of South Tower, moving east at 35 knots. Hazard, wind gusts 34 knots or greater. Source, radar indicated. Impact, expect wind gusts in excess of 34 knots, suddenly higher waves, frequent lightning, and heavy downpours. Make sure all on board are wearing life jackets. Locations impacted include South Tower, V Tower, Buckeye Reef, Horseshoe Beach, and Marker 24 Barge. Move to safe harbor until hazardous weather passes. 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The latest weather and forecast information can also be accessed by calling our automated forecast line at 850-942-8851. These are the 4 p.m. Eastern Daylight Time conditions. At the Tallahassee Airport, it was partly sunny. The temperature was 79 degrees. The wind was southwest at 8 miles an hour. At Florida State University, the temperature was 79 degrees. The wind was southwest at 7 miles an hour. At Apalachicola, it was cloudy. The temperature was 73 degrees. The wind was southwest at 6 miles an hour. At Panama City Northwest, it was partly sunny. The temperature was 82 degrees. The wind was south at 8 miles an hour. At Dothan, it was partly sunny. The temperature was 84 degrees. The wind was southwest at 14 miles an hour. At Albany, it was cloudy. The temperature was 76 degrees. The wind was southwest at 22 miles an hour. At Valdosta, it was cloudy. The temperature

32 degrees. The wind was variable at 5 miles an hour. The current time is 4:29 p.m. Eastern Daylight Time. The National Weather Service in Tallahassee has issued a special marine warning for Apalachee Bay or coastal waters from Keaton Beach to Ocklockney River, Florida, out to 20 nautical miles, coastal waters from Ocklockney River to Apalachicola, Florida, out to 20 nautical miles, coastal waters from Suwannee River to Keaton Beach, out 20 nautical miles, waters from Suwannee River to Apalachicola, Florida, from 20 to 60 nautical miles, until 7 p.m. Eastern Daylight Time. At 4:03 p.m. Eastern Daylight Time, strong thunderstorms were located along a line extending from 8 nautical miles north of Marker 24 Barge to 26 nautical miles southwest of South Tower, moving east at 35 knots. Hazard, wind gusts 34 knots or greater. Source, radar indicated. Impact, expect wind gusts in excess of 34 knots, suddenly high waves, frequent lightning, and heavy downpours. Make sure all on board are wearing life jackets. Locations impacted include South Tower, V Tower, Buckeye Reef, Horseshoe Beach, and Marker 24 Barge. Move to safe harbor until hazardous weather passes. 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The latest weather and forecast information can also be accessed by calling our automated forecast line at 850-942-8851. These are the 4 p.m. Eastern Daylight Time conditions. At the Tallahassee Airport, it was partly sunny. The temperature was 79 degrees. The wind was southwest at 8 miles an hour. At Florida State University, the temperature was 79 degrees. The wind was southwest at 7 miles an hour. At Apalachicola, it was cloudy. The temperature was 73 degrees. The wind was southwest at 6 miles an hour. At Panama City Northwest, it was partly sunny. The temperature was 82 degrees. The wind was south at 8 miles an hour. At Dothan, it was partly sunny. The temperature was 84 degrees. The wind was southwest at 14 miles an hour. At Albany, it was cloudy. The temperature was 76 degrees. The wind was southwest at 22 miles an hour. At Valdosta, it was cloudy. The temperature was 82 degrees. The wind was variable at 5 miles an hour. The current time is 4:31 p.m. Eastern Daylight Time. The National Weather Service in Tallahassee has issued a special marine warning for Apalachee Bay or coastal waters from Keaton Beach to Ocklockney River, Florida, out to 20 nautical miles, coastal waters from Ocklockney River to Apalachicola, Florida, out to 20 nautical miles, coastal waters from Suwannee River to Keaton Beach, out 20 nautical miles, waters from Suwannee River to Apalachicola, Florida, from 20 to 60 nautical miles, until 7 p.m. Eastern Daylight Time. At 4:03 p.m. Eastern Daylight Time, strong thunderstorms were located along a line extending from 8 nautical miles north of Marker 24 Barge to 26 nautical miles southwest of South Tower, moving east at 35 knots. Hazard, wind gusts 34 knots or greater. Source, radar indicated. Impact, expect wind gusts in excess of 34 knots, suddenly higher waves, frequent lightning, and heavy downpours. Make sure all on board are wearing life jackets. Locations impacted include South Tower, V Tower, Buckeye Reef, Horseshoe Beach, and Marker 24 Barge. Move to safe harbor until hazardous weather passes. 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Harbor until hazardous weather passes. 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The latest weather and forecast information can also be accessed by calling our automated forecast line at 850-942-8851. These are the 4 p.m. Eastern Daylight Time conditions. At the Tallahassee Airport, it was partly sunny. The temperature was 79 degrees. The wind was southwest at 8 miles an hour. At Florida State University, the temperature was 79 degrees. The wind was southwest at 7 miles an hour. At Apalachicola, it was cloudy. The temperature was 73 degrees. The wind was southwest at 6 miles an hour.

Panama City Northwest, it was partly sunny. The temperature was 82 degrees. The wind was south at 8 miles an hour. At Dothan, it was partly sunny. The temperature was 84 degrees. The wind was southwest at 14 miles an hour. At Albany, it was cloudy. The temperature was 76 degrees. The wind was southwest at 22 miles an hour. At Valdosta, it was cloudy. The temperature was 82 degrees. The wind was variable at 5 miles an hour. The current time is 4:34 p.m. Eastern Daylight Time. The National Weather Service in Tallahassee has issued a special marine warning for Apalachee Bay or coastal waters from Keaton Beach to Ocklockney River, Florida, out to 20 nautical miles, coastal waters from Ocklockney River to Apalachicola, Florida, out to 20 nautical miles, coastal waters from Suwannee River to Keaton Beach, out 20 nautical miles, waters from Suwannee River to Apalachicola, Florida, from 20 to 60 nautical miles, until the special marine warning is canceled. The affected areas were Apalachee Bay or coastal waters from Keaton Beach to Ocklockney River, Florida, out to 20 nautical miles, coastal waters from Ocklockney River to Apalachicola, Florida, out to 20 nautical miles, coastal waters from Mexico Beach to Apalachicola, out 20 nautical miles, waters from Mexico Beach to Apalachicola, Florida, from 20 to 60 nautical miles, waters from Suwannee River to Apalachicola, Florida, from 20 to 60 nautical miles. The thunderstorms have moved out of the area and no longer pose a significant threat to boaters. The National Weather Service in Tallahassee has issued a special marine warning for Apalachee Bay or coastal waters from Keaton Beach to Ocklockney River, Florida, out to 20 nautical miles, coastal waters from Ocklockney River to Apalachicola, Florida, out to 20 nautical miles, coastal waters from Suwannee River to Keaton Beach, out 20 nautical miles, waters from Suwannee River to Apalachicola, Florida, from 20 to 60 nautical miles, until 7 p.m. Eastern Daylight Time. At 4:03 p.m. Eastern Daylight Time, strong thunderstorms were located along a line extending from 8 nautical miles north of Marker 24 Barge to 26 nautical miles southwest of South Tower, moving east at 35 knots. Hazard, wind gusts 34 knots or greater. Source, radar indicated. Impact, expect wind gusts in excess of 34 knots, suddenly higher waves, frequent lightning, and heavy downpours. Make sure all on board are wearing life jackets. Locations impacted include South Tower, V Tower, Buckeye Reef, Horseshoe Beach, and Marker 24 Barge. Move to safe harbor until hazardous weather passes. 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The latest weather and forecast information can also be accessed by calling our automated forecast line at 850-942-8851. These are the 4 p.m. Eastern Daylight Time conditions. At the Tallahassee Airport, it was partly sunny. The temperature was 79 degrees. The wind was southwest at 8 miles an hour. At Florida State University, the temperature was 79 degrees. The wind was southwest at 7 miles an hour. At Apalachicola, it was cloudy. The temperature was 73 degrees. The wind was southwest at 6 miles an hour. At Panama City Northwest, it was partly sunny. The temperature was 82 degrees. The wind was south at 8 miles an hour. At Dothan, it was partly sunny. The temperature was 84 degrees. The wind was southwest at 14 miles an hour. At Albany, it was cloudy. The temperature was 76 degrees. The wind was southwest at 22 miles an hour. At Valdosta, it was cloudy. The temperature was 82 degrees. The wind was variable at 5 miles an hour. The current time is 4:38 p.m. Eastern Daylight Time. The National Weather Service in Tallahassee has issued a special marine warning for Apalachee Bay or coastal waters from Keaton Beach to Ocklockney River, Florida, out to 20 nautical miles, coastal waters from Ocklockney River to Apalachicola, Florida, out to 20 nautical miles, coastal waters from Suwannee River to Keaton Beach, out 20 nautical miles, waters from Suwannee River to Apalachicola, Florida, from 20 to 60 nautical miles, until 7 p.m. Eastern Daylight Time. At 4:03 p.m. Eastern Daylight Time, strong thunderstorms were located along a line extending from 8 nautical miles north of Marker 24 Barge to 26 nautical miles southwest of South Tower, moving east at 35 knots. Hazard, wind gusts 34 knots or greater. Source, radar indicated.

expect wind gusts in excess of 34 knots, suddenly higher waves, frequent lightning, and heavy downpours. Make sure all on board are wearing life jackets. Locations impacted include South Tower, V Tower, Buckeye Reef, Horseshoe Beach, and Marker 24 Barge. Move to safe harbor until hazardous weather passes. 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The latest weather and forecast information can also be accessed by calling our automated forecast line at 850-942-8851. These are the 4 p.m. Eastern Daylight Time conditions. At the Tallahassee Airport, it was partly sunny. The temperature was 79 degrees. The wind was southwest at 8 miles an hour. At Florida State University, the temperature was 79 degrees. The wind was southwest at 7 miles an hour. At Apalachicola, it was cloudy. The temperature was 73 degrees. The wind was southwest at 6 miles an hour. At Panama City Northwest, it was partly sunny. The temperature was 82 degrees. The wind was south at 8 miles an hour. At Dothan, it was partly sunny. The temperature was 84 degrees. The wind was southwest at 14 miles an hour. At Albany, it was cloudy. The temperature was 76 degrees. The wind was southwest at 22 miles an hour. At Valdosta, it was cloudy. The temperature was 82 degrees. The wind was variable at 5 miles an hour. The current time is 4:40 p.m. Eastern Daylight Time. The National Weather Service in Tallahassee has issued a special marine warning for Apalachee Bay or coastal waters from Keaton Beach to Ocklockney River, Florida, out to 20 nautical miles, coastal waters from Ocklockney River to Apalachicola, Florida, out to 20 nautical miles, coastal waters from Suwannee River to Keaton Beach, out 20 nautical miles, waters from Suwannee River to Apalachicola, Florida, from 20 to 60 nautical miles, until 7 p.m. Eastern Daylight Time. At 4:03 p.m. Eastern Daylight Time, strong thunderstorms were located along a line extending from 8 nautical miles north of Marker 24 Barge to 26 nautical miles southwest of South Tower, moving east at 35 knots. Hazard, wind gusts 34 knots or greater. Source, radar indicated. Impact, expect wind gusts in excess of 34 knots, suddenly higher waves, frequent lightning, and heavy downpours. Make sure all on board are wearing life jackets. Locations impacted include South Tower, V Tower, Buckeye Reef, Horseshoe Beach, and Marker 24 Barge. Move to safe harbor until hazardous weather passes. 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The latest weather and forecast information can also be accessed by calling our automated forecast line at 850-942-8851. These are the 4 p.m. Eastern Daylight Time conditions. At the Tallahassee Airport, it was partly sunny. The temperature was 79 degrees. The wind was southwest at 8 miles an hour. At Florida State University, the temperature was 79 degrees. The wind was southwest at 7 miles an hour. At Apalachicola, it was cloudy. The temperature was 73 degrees. The wind was southwest at 6 miles an hour. At Panama City Northwest, it was partly sunny. The temperature was 82 degrees. The wind was south at 8 miles an hour. At Dothan, it was partly sunny. The temperature was 84 degrees. The wind was southwest at 14 miles an hour. At Albany, it was cloudy. The temperature was 76 degrees. The wind was southwest at 22 miles an hour. At Valdosta, it was cloudy. The temperature was 82 degrees. The wind was variable at 5 miles an hour. The current time is 4:43 p.m. Eastern Daylight Time. The National Weather Service in Tallahassee has issued a special marine warning for Apalachee Bay or coastal waters from Keaton Beach to Ocklockney River, Florida, out to 20 nautical miles, coastal waters from Ocklockney River to Apalachicola, Florida, out to 20 nautical miles, coastal waters from Suwannee River to Keaton Beach, out 20 nautical miles, waters from Suwannee River to Apalachicola, Florida, from 20 to 60 nautical miles, until 7 p.m. Eastern Daylight Time. At 4:03 p.m. Eastern Daylight Time, strong thunderstorms

10:53 p.m. Eastern Daylight Time. The National Weather Service in Tallahassee has issued a special marine warning for Apalachee Bay or coastal waters from Keaton Beach to Ocklockney River, Florida, out to 20 nautical miles. Coastal waters from Ocklockney River to Apalachicola, Florida, out to 20 nautical miles. Coastal waters from Swanee River to Keaton Beach, out 20 nautical miles. Waters from Swanee River to Apalachicola, Florida, from 20 to 60 nautical miles until 7 p.m. Eastern Daylight Time. At 4:03 p.m. Eastern Daylight Time, strong thunderstorms were located along a line extending from 8 nautical miles north of Marker 24 Barge to 26 nautical miles southwest of South Tower, moving east at 35 knots. Hazard, wind gusts 34 knots or greater. Source, radar indicated. Impact, expect wind gusts in excess of 34 knots, suddenly higher waves, frequent lightning, and heavy downpours. Make sure all on board are wearing life jackets. Locations impacted include South Tower, V Tower, Buckeye Reef, Horseshoe Beach, and Marker 24 Barge. Move to safe harbor until hazardous weather passes. 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The latest weather and forecast information can also be accessed by calling our automated forecast line at 850-942-8851. These are the 4 p.m. Eastern Daylight Time conditions. At the Tallahassee Airport, it was partly sunny. The temperature was 79 degrees. The wind was southwest at 8 miles an hour. At Florida State University, the temperature was 79 degrees. The wind was southwest at 7 miles an hour. At Apalachicola, it was cloudy. The temperature was 73 degrees. The wind was southwest at 6 miles an hour. At Panama City Northwest, it was partly sunny. The temperature was 82 degrees. The wind was south at 8 miles an hour. At Dothan, it was partly sunny. The temperature was 84 degrees. The wind was southwest at 14 miles an hour. At Albany, it was cloudy. The temperature was 76 degrees. The wind was southwest at 22 miles an hour. At Valdosta, it was cloudy. The temperature was 82 degrees. The wind was variable at 5 miles an hour. The current time is 4:56 p.m. Eastern Daylight Time. The National Weather Service in Tallahassee has issued a special marine warning for Apalachee Bay or coastal waters from Keaton Beach to Ocklockney River, Florida, out to 20 nautical miles. Coastal waters from Ocklockney River to Apalachicola, Florida, out to 20 nautical miles. Coastal waters from Swanee River to Keaton Beach, out 20 nautical miles. Waters from Swanee River to Apalachicola, Florida, from 20 to 60 nautical miles until 7 p.m. Eastern Daylight Time. At 4:03 p.m. Eastern Daylight Time, strong thunderstorms were located along a line extending from 8 nautical miles north of Marker 24 Barge to 26 nautical miles southwest of South Tower, moving east at 35 knots. Hazard, wind gusts 34 knots or greater. Source, radar indicated. Impact, expect wind gusts in excess of 34 knots, suddenly higher waves, frequent lightning, and heavy downpours. Make sure all on board are wearing life jackets. Locations impacted include South Tower, V Tower, Buckeye Reef, Horseshoe Beach, and Marker 24 Barge. Move to safe harbor until hazardous weather passes. 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The latest weather and forecast information can also be accessed by calling our automated forecast line at 850-942-8851. These are the 4 p.m. Eastern Daylight Time conditions. At the Tallahassee Airport, it was partly sunny. The temperature was 79 degrees. The wind was southwest at 8 miles an hour. At Florida State University, the temperature was 79 degrees. The wind was southwest at 7 miles an hour. At Apalachicola, it was cloudy. The temperature was 73 degrees. The wind was southwest at 6 miles an hour. At Panama City Northwest, it was partly sunny. The temperature was 82 degrees. The wind was south at 8 miles an hour. At Dothan, it was partly sunny. The temperature was 84 degrees. The wind was southwest at 14 miles an hour. At Albany, it was cloudy.

The temperature was 76 degrees. The wind was southwest at 22 miles an hour. At Valdosta, it was cloudy. The temperature was 82 degrees. The wind was variable at 5 miles an hour. The current time is 4:59 p.m. Eastern Daylight Time. The National Weather Service in Tallahassee has issued a special marine warning for Apalachee Bay or coastal waters from Keaton Beach to Ocklockney River, Florida, out to 20 nautical miles, coastal waters from Ocklockney River to Apalachicola, Florida, out to 20 nautical miles, coastal waters from Swami River to Keaton Beach, out 20 nautical miles, waters from Swami River to Apalachicola, Florida, from 20 to 60 nautical miles, until 7 p.m. Eastern Daylight Time. At 4:03 p.m. Eastern Daylight Time, strong thunderstorms were located along a line extending from 8 nautical miles north of Marker 24 Barge to 26 nautical miles southwest of South Tower, moving east at 35 knots. Hazard, wind gusts 34 knots or greater. Source, radar indicated. Impact, expect wind gusts in excess of 34 knots, suddenly high waves, frequent lightning, and heavy downpours. Make sure all on board are wearing life jackets. Locations impacted include South Tower, V Tower, Buckeye Reef, Horseshoe Beach, and Marker 24 Barge. Move to safe harbor until hazardous weather passes. 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The latest weather and forecast information can also be accessed by calling our automated forecast line at 850-942-8851. These are the 4 p.m. Eastern Daylight Time conditions. At the Tallahassee Airport, it was partly sunny. The temperature was 79 degrees. The wind was southwest at 8 miles an hour. At Florida State University, the temperature was 79 degrees. The wind was southwest at 7 miles an hour. At Apalachicola, it was cloudy. The temperature was 73 degrees. The wind was southwest at 6 miles an hour. At Panama City Northwest, it was partly sunny. The temperature was 82 degrees. The wind was south at 8 miles an hour. At Dothan, it was partly sunny. The temperature was 84 degrees. The wind was southwest at 14 miles an hour. At Albany, it was cloudy. The temperature was 76 degrees. The wind was southwest at 22 miles an hour. At Valdosta, it was cloudy. The temperature was 82 degrees. The wind was variable at 5 miles an hour. The current time is 5:01 p.m. Eastern Daylight Time. The National Weather Service in Tallahassee has issued a special marine warning for Apalachee Bay or coastal waters from Keaton Beach to Ocklockney River, Florida, out to 20 nautical miles, coastal waters from Ocklockney River to Apalachicola, Florida, out to 20 nautical miles, coastal waters from Swami River to Keaton Beach, out 20 nautical miles, waters from Swami River to Apalachicola, Florida, from 20 to 60 nautical miles, until 7 p.m. Eastern Daylight Time. At 4:03 p.m. Eastern Daylight Time, strong thunderstorms were located along a line extending from 8 nautical miles north of Marker 24 Barge to 26 nautical miles southwest of South Tower, moving east at 35 knots. Hazard, wind gusts 34 knots or greater. Source, radar indicated. Impact, expect wind gusts in excess of 34 knots, suddenly high waves, frequent lightning, and heavy downpours. Make sure all on board are wearing life jackets. Locations impacted include South Tower, V Tower, Buckeye Reef, Horseshoe Beach, and Marker 24 Barge. Move to safe harbor until hazardous weather passes. 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This broadcast originates from your National Weather Service office in Tallahassee, Florida. The latest weather and forecast information can also be accessed by calling our automated forecast line at 850-942-8851. These are the 4 p.m. Eastern Daylight Time conditions. At the Tallahassee Airport, it was partly sunny. The temperature was 79 degrees. The wind was southwest at 8 miles an hour. At Florida State University, the temperature was 79 degrees. The wind was southwest at 7 miles an hour. At Apalachicola, it was cloudy. The temperature was 73 degrees. The wind was southwest at 6 miles an hour. At Panama City Northwest, it was partly sunny.

The temperature was 82 degrees. The wind was south at 8 miles an hour. At Dothan, it was partly sunny. The temperature was 84 degrees. The wind was southwest at 14 miles an hour. At Albany, it was cloudy. The temperature was 76 degrees. The wind was southwest at 22 miles an hour. At Valdosta, it was cloudy. The temperature was 82 degrees. The wind was variable at 5 miles an hour. These are the 5 p.m. Eastern Daylight Time conditions. At the Tallahassee Airport, it was partly sunny. The temperature was 83 degrees. The wind was west at 10 miles an hour. The report from Florida State University was not available. At Apalachicola, it was cloudy. The temperature was 81 degrees. The wind was northwest at 8 miles an hour. At Panama City Northwest, it was partly sunny. The temperature was 84 degrees. The wind was southwest at 17 miles an hour. At Dothan, it was partly sunny. The temperature was 83 degrees. The wind was southwest at 14 miles an hour. At Albany, rain and fog were reported. The temperature was 75 degrees. The wind was southwest at 8 miles an hour. At Valdosta, it was cloudy. The temperature was 83 degrees. The wind was southwest at 16 miles an hour. The current time is 5:05 p.m. Eastern Daylight Time. The National Weather Service in Tallahassee has issued a special marine warning for Apalachee Bay or coastal waters from Keaton Beach to Occlocknee River, Florida, out to 20 nautical miles, coastal waters from Occlocknee River to Apalachicola, Florida, out to 20 nautical miles, coastal waters from Suwannee River to Keaton Beach, out 20 nautical miles, waters from Suwannee River to Apalachicola, Florida, from 20 to 60 nautical miles, until 7 p.m. Eastern Daylight Time. At 4:03 p.m. Eastern Daylight Time, strong thunderstorms were located along a line extending from 8 nautical miles north of Marker 24 Barge to 26 nautical miles southwest of South Tower, moving east at 35 knots. Hazard, wind gusts 34 knots or greater. Source, radar indicated. Impact, expect wind gusts in excess of 34 knots, suddenly higher waves, frequent lightning, and heavy downpours. Make sure all on board are wearing life jackets. Locations impacted include South Tower, V Tower, Buckeye Reef, Horseshoe Beach, and Marker 24 Barge. Move to safe harbor until hazardous weather passes. 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The latest weather and forecast information can also be accessed by calling our automated forecast line at 850-942-8851. These are the 5 p.m. Eastern Daylight Time conditions. At the Tallahassee Airport, it was partly sunny. The temperature was 83 degrees. The wind was west at 10 miles an hour. The report from Florida State University was not available. At Apalachicola, it was cloudy. The temperature was 81 degrees. The wind was northwest at 8 miles an hour. At Panama City Northwest, it was partly sunny. The temperature was 84 degrees. The wind was southwest at 17 miles an hour. At Dothan, it was partly sunny. The temperature was 83 degrees. The wind was southwest at 14 miles an hour. At Albany, rain and fog were reported. The temperature was 75 degrees. The wind was southwest at 8 miles an hour. At Valdosta, it was cloudy. The temperature was 83 degrees. The wind was southwest at 16 miles an hour. The current time is 5:07 p.m. Eastern Daylight Time. The National Weather Service in Tallahassee has issued a special marine warning for Apalachee Bay or coastal waters from Keaton Beach to Occlocknee River, Florida, out to 20 nautical miles, coastal waters from Occlocknee River to Apalachicola, Florida, out to 20 nautical miles, coastal waters from Suwannee River to Keaton Beach, out 20 nautical miles, waters from Suwannee River to Apalachicola, Florida, from 20 to 60 nautical miles, until 7 p.m. Eastern Daylight Time. At 4:03 p.m. Eastern Daylight Time, strong thunderstorms were located along a line extending from 8 nautical miles north of Marker 24 Barge to 26 nautical miles southwest of South Tower, moving east at 35 knots. Hazard, wind gusts 34 knots or greater. Source, radar indicated. Impact, expect wind gusts in excess of 34 knots, suddenly higher waves.

frequent lightning, and heavy downpours. Make sure all on board are wearing life jackets. Locations impacted include South Tower, V Tower, Buckeye Reef, Horseshoe Beach, and Marker 24 Barge. Move to safe harbor until hazardous weather passes. 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The latest weather and forecast information can also be accessed by calling our automated forecast line at 850-942-8851. These are the 5 p.m. Eastern Daylight Time conditions. At the Tallahassee Airport, it was partly sunny. The temperature was 83 degrees. The wind was west at 10 miles an hour. The report from Florida State University was not available. At Apalachicola, it was cloudy. The temperature was 81 degrees. The wind was northwest at 8 miles an hour. At Panama City Northwest, it was partly sunny. The temperature was 84 degrees. The wind was southwest at 17 miles an hour. At Dothan, it was partly sunny. The temperature was 83 degrees. The wind was southwest at 14 miles an hour. At Albany, rain and fog were reported. The temperature was 75 degrees. The wind was southwest at 8 miles an hour. At Valdosta, it was cloudy. The temperature was 83 degrees. The wind was southwest at 16 miles an hour. The current time is 5:10 p.m. Eastern Daylight Time. The National Weather Service in Tallahassee has issued a special marine warning for Apalachee Bay or coastal waters from Keaton Beach to Occlocknee River, Florida, out to 20 nautical miles, coastal waters from Occlocknee River to Apalachicola, Florida, out to 20 nautical miles, coastal waters from Suwannee River to Keaton Beach, out 20 nautical miles, waters from Suwannee River to Apalachicola, Florida, from 20 to 60 nautical miles, until 7 p.m. Eastern Daylight Time. At 4:03 p.m. Eastern Daylight Time, strong thunderstorms were located along a line extending from 8 nautical miles north of Marker 24 Barge to 26 nautical miles southwest of South Tower, moving east at 35 knots. Hazard, wind gusts 34 knots or greater. Source, radar indicated. Impact, expect wind gusts in excess of 34 knots, suddenly higher waves, frequent lightning, and heavy downpours. Make sure all on board are wearing life jackets. Locations impacted include South Tower, V Tower, Buckeye Reef, Horseshoe Beach, and Marker 24 Barge. Move to safe harbor until hazardous weather passes. 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This broadcast originates from your National Weather Service office in Tallahassee, Florida. The latest weather and forecast information can also be accessed by calling our automated forecast line at 850-942-8851. These are the 5 p.m. Eastern Daylight Time conditions. At the Tallahassee Airport, it was cloudy. The temperature was 83 degrees. The wind was west at 10 miles an hour. At Florida State University, the temperature was 82 degrees. The wind was west at 12 miles an hour. At Apalachicola, it was cloudy. The temperature was 81 degrees. The wind was northwest at 8 miles an hour. At Panama City Northwest, it was cloudy. The temperature was 84 degrees. The wind was southwest at 17 miles an hour. At Dothan, it was partly sunny. The temperature was 83 degrees. The wind was southwest at 14 miles an hour. At Albany, light rain and fog were reported. The temperature was 75 degrees. The wind was southwest at 6 miles an hour. At Valdosta, it was cloudy. The temperature was 83 degrees. The wind was southwest at 16 miles an hour. The current time is 5:13 p.m. Eastern Daylight Time. The National Weather Service in Tallahassee has issued a special marine warning for Apalachee Bay or coastal waters from Keaton Beach to Occlocknee River, Florida, out to 20 nautical miles, coastal waters from Occlocknee River to Apalachicola, Florida, out to 20 nautical miles, coastal waters from Suwannee River to Keaton Beach, out 20 nautical miles, waters from Suwannee River to Apalachicola, Florida, from 20 to 60 nautical miles, until 7 p.m. Eastern Daylight Time. At 4:03 p.m. Eastern Daylight Time, strong thunderstorms were located along a line extending from 8 nautical miles north of Marker 24 Barge to 26 nautical miles southwest of South

The wind was west at 10 miles an hour. The special marine warning was canceled. The affected areas were Apalachee Bay or coastal waters from Keaton Beach to Occloquan River, Florida, out to 20 nautical miles, coastal waters from Occloquan River to Apalachicola, Florida, out to 20 nautical miles, coastal waters from Suwannee River to Keaton Beach, out 20 nautical miles, waters from Suwannee River to Apalachicola, Florida, from 20 to 60 nautical miles. The thunderstorms have weakened and no longer pose a significant threat to boaters. Tide information for Monday, July 13, 2026. St. Mark's River entrance. High 2:56 a.m., low 7:31 a.m., high 1:26 p.m., low 9:02 p.m. Apalachicola. High 6:44 a.m., low 9:08 a.m., high 2:04 p.m., low 11:11 p.m. St. Andrews Bay at Panama City. High 9:18 a.m., low 8:31 p.m. Note that the times of high and low tide are 3 minutes earlier at Shell Point than at the St. Mark's River entrance. The average water temperature at Apalachicola was 87.8 degrees. Sunrise and sunset in Tallahassee. July 13, 2026, sunrise 6:45 a.m. Eastern Daylight Time, sunset 8:42 p.m. Eastern Daylight Time. 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This broadcast originates from your National Weather Service office in Tallahassee, Florida. The latest weather and forecast information can also be accessed by calling our automated forecast line at 850-942-8851. The current time is 5:16 p.m. Eastern Daylight Time. High rip current risk remains in effect through late tonight. What? Dangerous rip currents expected. Where? Walton, Bay, Gulf, and Franklin County beaches. When? Through late tonight. Impacts. Rip currents can sweep even the best swimmers away from shore into deeper water. Swim near a lifeguard. If caught in a rip current, relax and float. Don't swim against the current. If able, swim in a direction following the shoreline. If unable to escape, face the shore and call or wave for help. These are the 5 p.m. Eastern Daylight Time conditions. At the Tallahassee Airport, it was partly sunny. The temperature was 83 degrees. The wind was west at 10 miles an hour. At Florida State University, the temperature was 82 degrees. The wind was west at 12 miles an hour. At Apalachicola, it was partly sunny. The temperature was 81 degrees. The wind was northwest at 8 miles an hour. At Panama City Northwest, it was partly sunny. The temperature was 84 degrees. The wind was southwest at 17 miles an hour. At Dothan, it was partly sunny. The temperature was 83 degrees. The wind was southwest at 14 miles an hour. At Albany, light rain and fog were reported. The temperature was 75 degrees. The wind was southwest at 6 miles an hour. At Valdosta, it was partly sunny. The temperature was 83 degrees. The wind was southwest at 16 miles an hour. Over the marine area, at the buoys south of Apalachicola, winds were northwest at 14 knots and seas were 2 feet. At the buoys south of Panama City, winds were northwest at 14 knots and seas were 3 feet. At the buoys south of Pensacola, winds were southwest at 12 knots. The forecast for the local area. Tonight, mostly cloudy with a chance of showers and thunderstorms. Lows in the lower 70s. Southwest winds 10 to 15 miles per hour, diminishing to around 5 miles per hour after midnight. Chance of rain 50%. Tuesday, partly sunny with a chance of showers and thunderstorms in the morning, then mostly cloudy with showers and thunderstorms likely in the afternoon. Humid with highs in the upper 80s. Southwest winds 5 to 10 miles per hour. Chance of rain 70%. Tuesday night, mostly cloudy with showers and thunderstorms likely in the evening, then partly cloudy with a slight chance of showers and thunderstorms after midnight. Lows in the lower 70s. Southwest winds 5 to 10 miles per hour. Chance of rain 60%. Wednesday, mostly sunny. A slight chance of showers and thunderstorms in the morning, then a chance of showers and thunderstorms in the afternoon. Humid with highs in the lower 90s. West winds 5 to 10 miles per hour. Chance of rain 50%. Wednesday night, partly cloudy with a chance of showers and thunderstorms in the evening, then mostly clear with a slight chance of showers after midnight. Lows in the mid-70s.

West winds 5 to 10 miles per hour. Chance of rain 50%. Thursday, sunny. A chance of showers and thunderstorms in the afternoon. Highs in the lower 90s. Chance of rain 40%. Thursday night, partly cloudy. A chance of showers and thunderstorms, mainly in the evening. Lows in the mid-70s. Chance of rain 40%. Friday through Saturday night, partly cloudy with showers and thunderstorms likely. Highs around 90. Lows in the mid-70s. Chance of rain 60%. Sunday through Monday, partly cloudy with a chance of showers and thunderstorms. Highs around 90. Lows in the mid-70s. Chance of rain 50%. The coastal waters forecast for the following waters from Suwannee River to Apalachicola, Florida, extending from 20 to 60 nautical miles. Small craft should exercise caution. Tonight, west winds 15 to 20 knots, diminishing to 10 to 15 knots after midnight. Seas 2 to 4 feet. Wave detail, southwest 4 feet at 6 seconds. Protected waters choppy. Showers and thunderstorms likely. Tuesday, west winds 10 to 15 knots with gusts up to 20 knots. Seas 2 to 3 feet. Wave detail, southwest 3 feet at 6 seconds. Protected waters a moderate chop. Showers and thunderstorms likely. Tuesday night, west winds 10 to 15 knots. Seas 2 to 3 feet. Wave detail, west 3 feet at 5 seconds. Protected waters a moderate chop. A chance of showers and thunderstorms, mainly in the evening. Wednesday, west winds 10 to 15 knots. Seas around 2 feet. Wave detail, southwest 2 feet at 5 seconds. Protected waters a moderate chop. A slight chance of showers and thunderstorms. Wednesday night, west winds 10 to 15 knots. Seas around 2 feet. Wave detail, southwest 2 feet at 5 seconds. Protected waters a moderate chop. A slight chance of thunderstorms. A slight chance of showers in the evening, then a chance of showers after midnight. Thursday, west winds 10 to 15 knots. Seas around 2 feet. Wave detail, west 2 feet at 4 seconds and south 1 foot at 5 seconds. Protected waters a moderate chop. A slight chance of thunderstorms. A chance of showers, mainly in the morning. Thursday night, west winds 10 to 15 knots. Seas around 2 feet. Protected waters a moderate chop. A chance of showers and thunderstorms. Friday, northwest winds 10 to 15 knots. Seas around 2 feet. Protected waters a moderate chop. A chance of showers and thunderstorms. Friday night, west winds 10 to 15 knots. Seas around 2 feet. Protected waters a moderate chop. A chance of showers and thunderstorms. Saturday, northwest winds 5 to 10 knots, becoming west 10 to 15 knots in the afternoon. Seas around 2 feet. Protected waters a moderate chop. A chance of showers and thunderstorms. Saturday night, west winds 10 to 15 knots. Seas around 2 feet. Protected waters a moderate chop. A chance of showers and thunderstorms. Winds and waves higher and near thunderstorms. The coastal waters forecast for the following coastal waters from Okaloosa Walton County line to Mexico Beach out to 20 nautical miles, coastal waters from Mexico Beach to Apalachicola out to 20 nautical miles, waters from Okaloosa Walton County line to Mexico Beach 20 to 60 nautical miles, and waters from Mexico Beach to Apalachicola 20 to 60 nautical miles. Small craft advisory in effect until 1 a.m. Central Daylight Time Tuesday. Tonight, west winds 20 to 25 knots, diminishing to 15 to 20 knots late this evening and overnight. Seas 3 to 5 feet, occasionally to 6 feet. Wave detail, west 5 feet at 6 seconds and south 1 foot at 8 seconds. Protected waters rough. Showers and thunderstorms likely. Tuesday, west winds 10 to 15 knots, increasing to 15 to 20 knots in the afternoon. Seas 3 to 4 feet. Wave detail, west 4 feet at 6 seconds and south 1 foot at 8 seconds. Protected waters choppy. Showers and thunderstorms likely, mainly in the morning. Tuesday night, southwest winds 15 to 20 knots, diminishing to 10 to 15 knots after midnight. Seas 2 to 4 feet. Wave detail, west 3 feet at 5 seconds and south 1 foot at 8 seconds. Protected waters choppy. A chance of showers and thunderstorms.

mainly in the evening. Wednesday, west winds 10 to 15 knots. Seas 2 to 3 feet. Wave detail, west 2 feet at 5 seconds and south 1 foot at 7 seconds. Protected waters a moderate chop. A slight chance of showers and thunderstorms. Wednesday night, west winds 10 to 15 knots. Seas 2 to 3 feet. Wave detail, west 2 feet at 4 seconds and south 1 foot at 7 seconds. Protected waters a moderate chop. A slight chance of showers and thunderstorms after midnight. Thursday, west winds 10 to 15 knots. Seas around 2 feet. Wave detail, west 2 feet at 4 seconds and southeast 1 foot at 5 seconds. Protected waters a moderate chop. A slight chance of showers and thunderstorms in the morning. Thursday night, west winds 10 to 15 knots with gusts up to 20 knots. Seas 2 to 3 feet. Protected waters a moderate chop. A slight chance of showers and thunderstorms in the evening, then a chance of showers and thunderstorms after midnight. Friday, northwest winds 10 to 15 knots. Seas 2 to 3 feet. Protected waters a moderate chop. A chance of showers and thunderstorms. Friday night, northwest winds 10 to 15 knots. Seas 2 to 3 feet. Protected waters a moderate chop. A chance of thunderstorms. A chance of showers in the evening, then showers likely after midnight. Saturday, northwest winds 10 to 15 knots. Seas 2 to 3 feet. Protected waters a moderate chop. A chance of thunderstorms. Showers likely, mainly in the morning. Saturday night, west winds 10 to 15 knots. Seas 2 to 3 feet. Protected waters a moderate chop. A chance of showers and thunderstorms. Winds and waves higher in and near thunderstorms. The coastal waters forecast for the following St. Andrews Bay waterways. Small craft advisory in effect until 1 a.m. Central Daylight Time Tuesday. Tonight, west winds 15 to 25 knots with gusts up to 30 knots, diminishing to 5 to 10 knots late. Protected waters a moderate chop. Showers and thunderstorms. Tuesday, west winds 5 to 10 knots, becoming southwest 10 to 15 knots with gusts up to 20 knots in the afternoon. Protected waters a moderate chop. Showers and thunderstorms. Tuesday night, southwest winds 10 to 15 knots with gusts up to 20 knots, diminishing to 5 to 10 knots after midnight. Protected waters a moderate chop. A chance of showers and thunderstorms. Wednesday, west winds 5 to 10 knots, becoming southwest 10 to 15 knots in the afternoon. Protected waters a moderate chop. A chance of showers and thunderstorms, mainly in the morning. Wednesday night, west winds 10 to 15 knots, diminishing to 5 to 10 knots after midnight. Protected waters a moderate chop. A slight chance of showers. Thursday, northwest winds 5 to 10 knots, becoming west 10 to 15 knots in the afternoon. Protected waters a moderate chop. A slight chance of showers and thunderstorms in the afternoon. Thursday night, west winds 10 to 15 knots, becoming northwest 5 to 10 knots after midnight. Protected waters a moderate chop. A slight chance of showers and thunderstorms in the evening, then a chance of showers and thunderstorms after midnight. Friday, northwest winds 5 to 10 knots. Protected waters a light chop. A chance of showers and thunderstorms. Friday night, northwest winds 5 to 10 knots. Protected waters a light chop. A chance of showers and thunderstorms. Saturday, northwest winds 5 to 10 knots. Protected waters a light chop. A chance of showers and thunderstorms in the morning, then showers and thunderstorms likely in the afternoon. Saturday night, west winds 5 to 10 knots. Protected waters a light chop. Showers and thunderstorms likely, mainly in the evening. Winds and waves higher in and near thunderstorms. The Tropical Weather Outlook. For the North Atlantic, Caribbean Sea and the Gulf of America, tropical cyclone formation is not expected during the next 7 days. The special marine warning is canceled. The affected areas were Appalachia Bay or coastal waters from Keaton Beach to Ocklawknee River, Florida out to 20 nautical miles, coastal waters from Ocklawknee River to Apalachicola, Florida out to 20 nautical miles, coastal waters from Suwannee River to Keaton Beach out 20 nautical miles, waters from Suwannee River to Apalachicola, Florida from 20 to 60 nautical miles. The thunderstorms have weakened and no longer pose a significant threat to boaters. Tide information for Monday.

July 13th, 2026. St. Mark's River entrance. High 2:56 a.m., low 7:31 a.m., high 1:26 p.m., low 9:02 p.m. Apalachicola. High 6:44 a.m., low 9:08 a.m., high 2:04 p.m., low 11:11 p.m. St. Andrews Bay at Panama City. High 9:18 a.m., low 8:31 p.m. Note that the times of high and low tide are 3 minutes earlier at Shell Point than at the St. Mark's River entrance. The average water temperature at Apalachicola was 87.8 degrees. Sunrise and sunset in Tallahassee. July 13, 2026, sunrise 6:45 a.m. Eastern Daylight Time, sunset 8:42 p.m. Eastern Daylight Time. 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This broadcast originates from your National Weather Service office in Tallahassee, Florida. The latest weather and forecast information can also be accessed by calling our automated forecast line at 850-942-8851. The current time is 5:31 p.m. Eastern Daylight Time. High rip current risk remains in effect through late tonight. What? Dangerous rip currents expected. Where? Walton, Bay, Gulf, and Franklin County beaches. When? Through late tonight. Impacts. Rip currents can sweep even the best swimmers away from shore into deeper water. Swim near a lifeguard. If caught in a rip current, relax and float. Don't swim against the current. If able, swim in a direction following the shoreline. If unable to escape, face the shore and call or wave for help. These are the 5 p.m. Eastern Daylight Time conditions. At the Tallahassee Airport, it was partly sunny. The temperature was 83 degrees. The wind was west at 10 miles an hour. At Florida State University, the temperature was 82 degrees. The wind was west at 12 miles an hour. At Apalachicola, it was partly sunny. The temperature was 81 degrees. The wind was northwest at 8 miles an hour. At Panama City Northwest, it was partly sunny. The temperature was 84 degrees. The wind was southwest at 17 miles an hour. At Dothan, it was partly sunny. The temperature was 83 degrees. The wind was southwest at 14 miles an hour. At Albany, light rain and fog were reported. The temperature was 75 degrees. The wind was southwest at 6 miles an hour. At Valdosta, it was partly sunny. The temperature was 83 degrees. The wind was southwest at 16 miles an hour. Over the marine area, at the buoy south of Apalachicola, winds were northwest at 14 knots and seas were 2 feet. At the buoy south of Panama City, winds were northwest at 14 knots and seas were 3 feet. At the buoy south of Pensacola, winds were southwest at 12 knots. The forecast for the local area. Tonight, mostly cloudy with a chance of showers and thunderstorms. Lows in the lower 70s. Or southwest at 12 knots. The forecast for the local area. Tonight, mostly cloudy with a chance of showers and thunderstorms. Lows in the lower 70s. Southwest winds 10 to 15 miles per hour, diminishing to around 5 miles per hour after midnight. Chance of rain 50%. Tuesday, partly sunny with a chance of showers and thunderstorms in the morning, then mostly cloudy with showers and thunderstorms likely in the afternoon. Humid with highs in the upper 80s. Southwest winds 5 to 10 miles per hour. Chance of rain 70%. Tuesday night, mostly cloudy with showers and thunderstorms likely in the evening, then partly cloudy with a slight chance of showers and thunderstorms after midnight. Lows in the lower 70s. Southwest winds 5 to 10 miles per hour. Chance of rain 60%. Wednesday, mostly sunny. A slight chance of showers and thunderstorms in the morning, then a chance of showers and thunderstorms in the afternoon. Humid with highs in the lower 90s. West winds 5 to 10 miles per hour. Chance of rain 50%. Wednesday night, partly cloudy with a chance of showers and thunderstorms in the evening, then mostly clear with a slight chance of showers after midnight. Lows in the mid-70s. West winds 5 to 10 miles per hour. Chance of rain 50%. Thursday, sunny. A chance of showers and thunderstorms in the afternoon. Highs in the lower 90s. Chance of rain 40%. Thursday night, partly cloudy. A chance of showers and thunderstorms, mainly in the evening.

lows in the mid-70s. Chance of rain 40%. Friday through Saturday night, partly cloudy with showers and thunderstorms likely. Highs around 90. Lows in the mid-70s. Chance of rain 60%. Sunday through Monday, partly cloudy with a chance of showers and thunderstorms. Highs around 90. Lows in the mid-70s. Chance of rain 50%. The coastal waters forecast for the following: waters from Suwannee River to Apalachicola, Florida, extending from 20 to 60 nautical miles. Small craft should exercise caution. Tonight, west winds 15 to 20 knots, diminishing to 10 to 15 knots after midnight. Seas 2 to 4 feet. Wave detail, southwest 4 feet at 6 seconds. Protected waters choppy. Showers and thunderstorms likely. Tuesday, west winds 10 to 15 knots with gusts up to 20 knots. Seas 2 to 3 feet. Wave detail, southwest 3 feet at 6 seconds. Protected waters a moderate chop. Showers and thunderstorms likely. Tuesday night, west winds 10 to 15 knots. Seas 2 to 3 feet. Wave detail, west 3 feet at 5 seconds. Protected waters a moderate chop. A chance of showers and thunderstorms, mainly in the evening. Wednesday, west winds 10 to 15 knots. Seas around 2 feet. Wave detail, southwest 2 feet at 5 seconds. Protected waters a moderate chop. A slight chance of showers and thunderstorms. Wednesday night, west winds 10 to 15 knots. Seas around 2 feet. Wave detail, southwest 2 feet at 5 seconds. Protected waters a moderate chop. A slight chance of thunderstorms. A slight chance of showers in the evening, then a chance of showers after midnight. Thursday, west winds 10 to 15 knots. Seas around 2 feet. Wave detail, west 2 feet at 4 seconds and south 1 foot at 5 seconds. Protected waters a moderate chop. A slight chance of thunderstorms. A chance of showers, mainly in the morning. Thursday night, west winds 10 to 15 knots. Seas around 2 feet. Protected waters a moderate chop. A chance of showers and thunderstorms. Friday, northwest winds 10 to 15 knots. Seas around 2 feet. Protected waters a moderate chop. A chance of showers and thunderstorms. Friday night, west winds 10 to 15 knots. Seas around 2 feet. Protected waters a moderate chop. A chance of showers and thunderstorms. Saturday, northwest winds 5 to 10 knots, becoming west 10 to 15 knots in the afternoon. Seas around 2 feet. Protected waters a moderate chop. A chance of showers and thunderstorms. Saturday night, west winds 10 to 15 knots. Seas around 2 feet. Protected waters a moderate chop. A chance of showers and thunderstorms. Winds and waves higher in and near thunderstorms. The coastal waters forecast for the following: coastal waters from Okaloosa, Walton County line to Mexico Beach out to 20 nautical miles, coastal waters from Mexico Beach to Apalachicola out to 20 nautical miles, waters from Okaloosa, Walton County line to Mexico Beach 20 to 60 nautical miles, and waters from Mexico Beach to Apalachicola 20 to 60 nautical miles. Small craft advisory in effect until 1 a.m. Central Daylight Time Tuesday. Tonight, west winds 20 to 25 knots, diminishing to 15 to 20 knots late this evening and overnight. Seas 3 to 5 feet, occasionally to 6 feet. Wave detail, west 5 feet at 6 seconds and south 1 foot at 8 seconds. Protected waters rough. Showers and thunderstorms likely. Tuesday, west winds 10 to 15 knots, increasing to 15 to 20 knots in the afternoon. Seas 3 to 4 feet. Wave detail, west 4 feet at 6 seconds and south 1 foot at 8 seconds. Protected waters choppy. Showers and thunderstorms likely, mainly in the morning. Tuesday night, southwest winds 15 to 20 knots, diminishing to 10 to 15 knots after midnight. Seas 2 to 4 feet. Wave detail, west 3 feet at 5 seconds and south 1 foot at 8 seconds. Protected waters choppy. A chance of showers and thunderstorms, mainly in the evening. Wednesday, west winds 10 to 15 knots. Seas 2 to 3 feet. Wave detail, west 2 feet at 5 seconds and south 1 foot at 7 seconds. Protected waters a moderate chop. A slight chance of showers and thunderstorms. Wednesday night, west winds 10 to 15 knots.

seas 2 to 3 feet. Wave detail, west 2 feet at 4 seconds and south 1 foot at 7 seconds. Protected waters a moderate chop. A slight chance of showers and thunderstorms after midnight. Thursday, west winds 10 to 15 knots. Seas around 2 feet. Wave detail, west 2 feet at 4 seconds and southeast 1 foot at 5 seconds. Protected waters a moderate chop. A slight chance of showers and thunderstorms in the morning. Thursday night, west winds 10 to 15 knots with gusts up to 20 knots. Seas 2 to 3 feet. Protected waters a moderate chop. A slight chance of showers and thunderstorms in the evening, then a chance of showers and thunderstorms after midnight. Friday, northwest winds 10 to 15 knots. Seas 2 to 3 feet. Protected waters a moderate chop. A chance of showers and thunderstorms. Friday night, northwest winds 10 to 15 knots. Seas 2 to 3 feet. Protected waters a moderate chop. A chance of thunderstorms. A chance of showers in the evening, then showers likely after midnight. Saturday, northwest winds 10 to 15 knots. Seas 2 to 3 feet. Protected waters a moderate chop. A chance of thunderstorms. Showers likely, mainly in the morning. Saturday night, west winds 10 to 15 knots. Seas 2 to 3 feet. Protected waters a moderate chop. A chance of showers and thunderstorms. Winds and waves higher and near thunderstorms. The coastal waters forecast for the following St. Andrews Bay waterways. Small craft advisory in effect until 1 a.m. Central Daylight Time Tuesday. Tonight, west winds 15 to 25 knots with gusts up to 30 knots, diminishing to 5 to 10 knots late. Protected waters a moderate chop. Showers and thunderstorms. Tuesday, west winds 5 to 10 knots, becoming southwest 10 to 15 knots with gusts up to 20 knots in the afternoon. Protected waters a moderate chop. Showers and thunderstorms. Tuesday night, southwest winds 10 to 15 knots with gusts up to 20 knots, diminishing to 5 to 10 knots after midnight. Protected waters a moderate chop. A chance of showers and thunderstorms. Wednesday, west winds 5 to 10 knots, becoming southwest 10 to 15 knots in the afternoon. Protected waters a moderate chop. A chance of showers and thunderstorms, mainly in the morning. Wednesday night, west winds 10 to 15 knots, diminishing to 5 to 10 knots after midnight. Protected waters a moderate chop. A slight chance of showers. Thursday, northwest winds 5 to 10 knots, becoming west 10 to 15 knots in the afternoon. Protected waters a moderate chop. A slight chance of showers and thunderstorms in the afternoon. Thursday night, west winds 10 to 15 knots, becoming northwest 5 to 10 knots after midnight. Protected waters a moderate chop. A slight chance of showers and thunderstorms in the evening, then a chance of showers and thunderstorms after midnight. Friday, northwest winds 5 to 10 knots. Protected waters a light chop. A chance of showers and thunderstorms. Friday night, northwest winds 5 to 10 knots. Protected waters a light chop. A chance of showers and thunderstorms. Saturday, northwest winds 5 to 10 knots. Protected waters a light chop. A chance of showers and thunderstorms in the morning, then showers and thunderstorms likely in the afternoon. Saturday night, west winds 5 to 10 knots. Protected waters a light chop. Showers and thunderstorms likely, mainly in the evening. Winds and waves higher and near thunderstorms. The Tropical Weather Outlook. For the North Atlantic, Caribbean Sea, and the Gulf of America, tropical cyclone formation is not expected during the next 7 days. The special marine warning is canceled. The affected areas were Appalachia Bay or coastal waters from Keaton Beach to Occloquan River, Florida, out to 20 nautical miles, coastal waters from Occloquan River to Apalachicola, Florida, out to 20 nautical miles, coastal waters from Suwannee River to Keaton Beach, out 20 nautical miles, waters from Suwannee River to Apalachicola, Florida, from 20 to 60 nautical miles. The thunderstorms have weakened and no longer pose a significant threat to boaters. Tide information for Monday, July 13, 2026. St. Mark's River entrance. High 2:56 a.m., low 7:31 a.m., high 1:26 p.m., low 9:02 p.m. Apalachicola. High 6:44 a.m., low 9:08 a.m., high 2:04 p.m., low 11:11 p.m. St. Andrews Bay at Panama City.

high 9:18 a.m., low 8:31 p.m. Note that the times of high and low tide are 3 minutes earlier at Shell Point than at the St. Mark's River entrance. The average water temperature at Apalachicola was 87.8 degrees. Sunrise and sunset in Tallahassee. July 13, 2026, sunrise 6:45 a.m. Eastern Daylight Time, sunset 8:42 p.m. Eastern Daylight Time. 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This broadcast originates from your National Weather Service office in Tallahassee, Florida. The latest weather and forecast information can also be accessed by calling our automated forecast line at 850-942-8851. The current time is 5:45 p.m. Eastern Daylight Time. High rip current risk remains in effect through late tonight. What? Dangerous rip currents expected. Where? Walton, Bay, Gulf, and Franklin County beaches. When? Through late tonight. Impacts. Rip currents can sweep even the best swimmers away from shore into deeper water. Swim near a lifeguard. If caught in a rip current, relax and float. Don't swim against the current. If able, swim in a direction following the shoreline. If unable to escape, face the shore and call or wave for help. These are the 5 p.m. Eastern Daylight Time conditions. At the Tallahassee Airport, it was partly sunny. The temperature was 83 degrees. The wind was west at 10 miles an hour. At Florida State University, the temperature was 82 degrees. The wind was west at 12 miles an hour. At Apalachicola, it was partly sunny. The temperature was 81 degrees. The wind was northwest at 8 miles an hour. At Panama City Northwest, it was partly sunny. The temperature was 84 degrees. The wind was southwest at 17 miles an hour. At Dothan, it was partly sunny. The temperature was 83 degrees. The wind was southwest at 14 miles an hour. At Albany, light rain and fog were reported. The temperature was 75 degrees. The wind was southwest at 6 miles an hour. At Valdosta, it was partly sunny. The temperature was 83 degrees. The wind was southwest at 16 miles an hour. Over the marine area, at the buoy south of Apalachicola, winds were northwest at 14 knots and seas were 2 feet. At the buoy south of Panama City, winds were northwest at 14 knots and seas were 3 feet. At the buoy south of Pensacola, winds were southwest at 12 knots. The forecast for the local area. Tonight, mostly cloudy with a chance of showers and thunderstorms. Lows in the lower 70s. Southwest winds 10 to 15 miles per hour, diminishing to around 5 miles per hour after midnight. Chance of rain 50%. Tuesday, partly sunny with a chance of showers and thunderstorms in the morning, then mostly cloudy with showers and thunderstorms likely in the afternoon. Humid with highs in the upper 80s. Southwest winds 5 to 10 miles per hour. Chance of rain 70%. Tuesday night, mostly cloudy with showers and thunderstorms likely in the evening, then partly cloudy with a slight chance of showers and thunderstorms after midnight. Lows in the lower 70s. Southwest winds 5 to 10 miles per hour. Chance of rain 60%. Wednesday, mostly sunny. A slight chance of showers and thunderstorms in the morning, then a chance of showers and thunderstorms in the afternoon. Humid with highs in the lower 90s. West winds 5 to 10 miles per hour. Chance of rain 50%. Wednesday night, partly cloudy with a chance of showers and thunderstorms in the evening, then mostly clear with a slight chance of showers after midnight. Lows in the mid-70s. West winds 5 to 10 miles per hour. Chance of rain 50%. Thursday, sunny. A chance of showers and thunderstorms in the afternoon. Highs in the lower 90s. Chance of rain 40%. Thursday night, partly cloudy. A chance of showers and thunderstorms, mainly in the evening. Lows in the mid-70s. Chance of rain 40%. Friday through Saturday night, partly cloudy with showers and thunderstorms likely. Highs around 90. Lows in the mid-70s. Chance of rain 60%. Sunday through Monday, partly cloudy with a chance of showers and thunderstorms. Highs around 90. Lows in the mid-70s. Chance of rain 50%. The coastal waters forecast for the following waters from Suwannee River to Apalachicola, Florida, extending from 20.

60 nautical miles. Small craft should exercise caution. Tonight, west winds 15 to 20 knots, diminishing to 10 to 15 knots after midnight. Seas 2 to 4 feet. Wave detail, southwest 4 feet at 6 seconds. Protected waters choppy. Showers and thunderstorms likely. Tuesday, west winds 10 to 15 knots with gusts up to 20 knots. Seas 2 to 3 feet. Wave detail, southwest 3 feet at 6 seconds. Protected waters a moderate chop. Showers and thunderstorms likely. Tuesday night, west winds 10 to 15 knots. Seas 2 to 3 feet. Wave detail, west 3 feet at 5 seconds. Protected waters a moderate chop. A chance of showers and thunderstorms, mainly in the evening. Wednesday, west winds 10 to 15 knots. Seas around 2 feet. Wave detail, southwest 2 feet at 5 seconds. Protected waters a moderate chop. A slight chance of showers and thunderstorms. Wednesday night, west winds 10 to 15 knots. Seas around 2 feet. Wave detail, southwest 2 feet at 5 seconds. Protected waters a moderate chop. A slight chance of thunderstorms. A slight chance of showers in the evening, then a chance of showers after midnight. Thursday, west winds 10 to 15 knots. Seas around 2 feet. Wave detail, west 2 feet at 4 seconds and south 1 foot at 5 seconds. Protected waters a moderate chop. A slight chance of thunderstorms. A chance of showers, mainly in the morning. Thursday night, west winds 10 to 15 knots. Seas around 2 feet. Protected waters a moderate chop. A chance of showers and thunderstorms. Friday, northwest winds 10 to 15 knots. Seas around 2 feet. Protected waters a moderate chop. A chance of showers and thunderstorms. Friday night, west winds 10 to 15 knots. Seas around 2 feet. Protected waters a moderate chop. A chance of showers and thunderstorms. Saturday, northwest winds 5 to 10 knots, becoming west 10 to 15 knots in the afternoon. Seas around 2 feet. Protected waters a moderate chop. A chance of showers and thunderstorms. Saturday night, west winds 10 to 15 knots. Seas around 2 feet. Protected waters a moderate chop. A chance of showers and thunderstorms. Winds and waves higher and near thunderstorms. The coastal waters forecast for the following. Coastal waters from Okaloosa, Walton County line to Mexico Beach out to 20 nautical miles. Coastal waters from Mexico Beach to Apalachicola out to 20 nautical miles. Waters from Okaloosa, Walton County line to Mexico Beach 20 to 60 nautical miles. And waters from Mexico Beach to Apalachicola 20 to 60 nautical miles. Small craft advisory in effect until 1 a.m. Central Daylight Time Tuesday. Tonight, west winds 20 to 25 knots, diminishing to 15 to 20 knots late this evening and overnight. Seas 3 to 5 feet, occasionally to 6 feet. Wave detail, west 5 feet at 6 seconds and south 1 foot at 8 seconds. Protected waters rough. Showers and thunderstorms likely. Tuesday, west winds 10 to 15 knots, increasing to 15 to 20 knots in the afternoon. Seas 3 to 4 feet. Wave detail, west 4 feet at 6 seconds and south 1 foot at 8 seconds. Protected waters choppy. Showers and thunderstorms likely, mainly in the morning. Tuesday night, southwest winds 15 to 20 knots, diminishing to 10 to 15 knots after midnight. Seas 2 to 4 feet. Wave detail, west 3 feet at 5 seconds and south 1 foot at 8 seconds. Protected waters choppy. A chance of showers and thunderstorms, mainly in the evening. Wednesday, west winds 10 to 15 knots. Seas 2 to 3 feet. Wave detail, west 2 feet at 5 seconds and south 1 foot at 7 seconds. Protected waters a moderate chop. A slight chance of showers and thunderstorms. Wednesday night, west winds 10 to 15 knots. Seas 2 to 3 feet. Wave detail, west 2 feet at 4 seconds and south 1 foot at 7 seconds. Protected waters a moderate chop. A slight chance of showers and thunderstorms after midnight. Thursday, west winds 10 to 15 knots. Seas around 2 feet. Wave detail, west 2 feet at 4 seconds and southeast 1 foot at 5 seconds. Protected waters a moderate chop. A slight chance of showers and thunderstorms in the morning. Thursday night, west winds 10 to 15 knots with gusts up.

20 knots. Sea is 2 to 3 feet. Protected water is a moderate chop. A slight chance of showers and thunderstorms in the evening, then a chance of showers and thunderstorms after midnight. Friday, northwest winds 10 to 15 knots. Sea is 2 to 3 feet. Protected water is a moderate chop. A chance of showers and thunderstorms. Friday night, northwest winds 10 to 15 knots. Sea is 2 to 3 feet. Protected water is a moderate chop. A chance of thunderstorms. A chance of showers in the evening, then showers likely after midnight. Saturday, northwest winds 10 to 15 knots. Sea is 2 to 3 feet. Protected water is a moderate chop. A chance of thunderstorms. Showers likely, mainly in the morning. Saturday night, west winds 10 to 15 knots. Sea is 2 to 3 feet. Protected water is a moderate chop. A chance of showers and thunderstorms. Winds and waves higher and near thunderstorms. The coastal waters forecast for the following St. Andrews Bay waterways. Small craft advisory in effect until 1 a.m. Central Daylight Time Tuesday. Tonight, west winds 15 to 25 knots with gusts up to 30 knots, diminishing to 5 to 10 knots late. Protected water is a moderate chop. Showers and thunderstorms. Tuesday, west winds 5 to 10 knots, becoming southwest 10 to 15 knots with gusts up to 20 knots in the afternoon. Protected water is a moderate chop. Showers and thunderstorms. Tuesday night, southwest winds 10 to 15 knots with gusts up to 20 knots, diminishing to 5 to 10 knots after midnight. Protected water is a moderate chop. A chance of showers and thunderstorms. Wednesday, west winds 5 to 10 knots, becoming southwest 10 to 15 knots in the afternoon. Protected water is a moderate chop. A chance of showers and thunderstorms, mainly in the morning. Wednesday night, west winds 10 to 15 knots, diminishing to 5 to 10 knots after midnight. Protected water is a moderate chop. A slight chance of showers. Thursday, northwest winds 5 to 10 knots, becoming west 10 to 15 knots in the afternoon. Protected water is a moderate chop. A slight chance of showers and thunderstorms in the afternoon. Thursday night, west winds 10 to 15 knots, becoming northwest 5 to 10 knots after midnight. Protected water is a moderate chop. A slight chance of showers and thunderstorms in the evening, then a chance of showers and thunderstorms after midnight. Friday, northwest winds 5 to 10 knots. Protected water is a light chop. A chance of showers and thunderstorms. Friday night, northwest winds 5 to 10 knots. Protected water is a light chop. A chance of showers and thunderstorms. Saturday, northwest winds 5 to 10 knots. Protected water is a light chop. A chance of showers and thunderstorms in the morning, then showers and thunderstorms likely in the afternoon. Saturday night, west winds 5 to 10 knots. Protected water is a light chop. Showers and thunderstorms likely, mainly in the evening. Winds and waves higher and near thunderstorms. The Tallahassee climate summary for this evening, as of 5 p.m., July 13, 2026. Today's high temperature of 83 degrees occurred at 3:59 p.m. This high was 9 degrees below the normal high of 92. Today's low temperature of 74 degrees occurred at 12:48 p.m. This low was 1 degree above the normal low of 73. 0.32 inches of precipitation fell today, which brings the monthly total to 3.36 inches. This is 0.36 inches above the normal amount of 3.00 inches for July. The total precipitation for the year now stands at 20.75 inches, which is 10.83 inches below normal. The normal high temperature for tomorrow is 92 degrees, and the normal low is 73. The record high for tomorrow is 103, which last occurred in 1932, and the record low is 61, which occurred in 1974. Sunset tonight is at 8:42 p.m. Sunrise tomorrow is at 6:45 a.m. The Tropical Weather Outlook. For the North Atlantic, Caribbean Sea, and the Gulf of America, tropical cyclone formation is not expected during the next 7 days. Tide information for Monday, July 13, 2026. St. Mark's River entrance. High 2:56 a.m., low 7:31 a.m., high 1:26 p.m., low 9:02 p.m. Apalachicola. High 6:44 a.m., low 9:08 a.m., high 2:04 p.m., low 11:11 p.m.
St. Andrews Bay of Panama City. High 9:18 a.m., low 8:31 p.m. Note that the times of high and low tide are 3 minutes earlier at Shell Point than at the St. Mark's River entrance. The average water temperature at Apalachicola was 87.8 degrees. Sunrise and sunset in Tallahassee. July 13, 2026, sunrise 6:45 a.m. Eastern Daylight Time, sunset 8:42 p.m. Eastern Daylight Time. The Tallahassee climate summary for this evening, as of 5 p.m., July 13, 2026. Today's high temperature of 83 degrees occurred at 3:59 p.m. This high was 9 degrees below the normal high of 92. Today's low temperature of 74 degrees occurred at 12:48 p.m. This low was 1 degree above the normal low of 73. 0.32 inches of precipitation fell today, which brings the monthly total to 3.36 inches. This is 0.36 inches above the normal amount of 3.00 inches for July. The total precipitation for the year now stands at 20.75 inches, which is 10.83 inches below normal. The normal high temperature for tomorrow is 92 degrees, and the normal low is 73. The record high for tomorrow is 103, which last occurred in 1932, and the record low is 61, which occurred in 1974. Sunset tonight is at 8:42 p.m. Sunrise tomorrow is at 6:45 a.m. You are listening to NOAA Weather Radio Station KIH24 in Tallahassee, Florida, operating 24 hours a day on a frequency of 162.40 MHz. This broadcast originates from your National Weather Service office in Tallahassee, Florida. The latest weather and forecast information can also be accessed by calling our automated forecast line at 850-942-8851. The current time is 6:01 p.m. Eastern Daylight Time. High rip current risk remains in effect through late tonight. What? Dangerous rip currents expected. Where? Walton, Bay, Gulf, and Franklin County beaches. When? Through late tonight. Impacts. Rip currents can sweep even the best swimmers away from shore into deeper water. Swim near a lifeguard. If caught in a rip current, relax and float. Don't swim against the current. If able, swim in a direction following the shoreline. If unable to escape, face the shore and call or wave for help. These are the 5 p.m. Eastern Daylight Time conditions. At the Tallahassee Airport, it was partly sunny. The temperature was 83 degrees. The wind was west at 10 miles an hour. At Florida State University, the temperature was 82 degrees. The wind was west at 12 miles an hour. At Apalachicola, it was partly sunny. The temperature was 81 degrees. The wind was northwest at 8 miles an hour. At Panama City Northwest, it was partly sunny. The temperature was 84 degrees. The wind was southwest at 17 miles an hour. At Dothan, it was partly sunny. The temperature was 83 degrees. The wind was southwest at 14 miles an hour. At Albany, light rain and fog were reported. The temperature was 75 degrees. The wind was southwest at 6 miles an hour. At Valdosta, it was partly sunny. The temperature was 83 degrees. The wind was southwest at 16 miles an hour. Over the marine area, at the buoy south of Apalachicola, winds were northwest at 14 knots and seas were 2 feet. At the buoy south of Panama City, winds were northwest at 14 knots and seas were 3 feet. At the buoy south of Pensacola, winds were southwest at 12 knots. The Tropical Weather Outlook. For the North Atlantic, Caribbean Sea, and the Gulf of America, tropical cyclone formation is not expected during the next 7 days. Tide information for Monday, July 13, 2026. St. Mark's River entrance. High 2:56 a.m., low 7:31 a.m., high 1:26 p.m., low 9:02 p.m. Apalachicola. High 6:44 a.m., low 9:08 a.m., high 2:04 p.m., low 11:11 p.m. St. Andrews Bay of Panama City. High 9:18 a.m., low 8:31 p.m. Note that the times of high and low tide are 3 minutes earlier at Shell Point than at the St. Mark's River entrance. The average water temperature at Apalachicola was 87.8 degrees. Sunrise and sunset in Tallahassee. July 13, 2026, sunrise 6:45 a.m. Eastern Daylight Time, sunset 8:42 p.m. Eastern Daylight Time.
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This broadcast originates from your National Weather Service office in Tallahassee, Florida. The latest weather and forecast information can also be accessed by calling our automated forecast line at 850-942-8851. The current time is 6:04 p.m. Eastern Daylight Time. High rip current risk remains in effect through late tonight. What? Dangerous rip currents expected. Where? Walton, Bay, Gulf, and Franklin County beaches. When? Through late tonight. Impacts. Rip currents can sweep even the best swimmers away from shore into deeper water. Swim near a lifeguard. If caught in a rip current, relax and float. Don't swim against the current. If able, swim in a direction following the shoreline. If unable to escape, face the shore and call or wave for help. These are the 6 p.m. Eastern Daylight Time conditions. At the Tallahassee Airport, it was partly sunny. The temperature was 82 degrees. The wind was west at 13 miles an hour. The report from Florida State University was not available. At Apalachicola, it was partly sunny. The temperature was 80 degrees. The wind was west at 8 miles an hour. At Panama City Northwest, it was partly sunny. The temperature was 84 degrees. The wind was southwest at 23 miles an hour. At Dothan, it was partly sunny. The temperature was 83 degrees. The wind was west at 14 miles an hour. At Albany, it was partly sunny. The temperature was 76 degrees. The wind was southwest at 7 miles an hour. At Valdosta, it was cloudy. The temperature was 79 degrees. The wind was southwest at 17 miles an hour. Over the marine area, at the buoy south of Apalachicola, winds were west at 14 knots. At the buoy south of Panama City, winds were northwest at 14 knots. At the buoy south of Pensacola, winds were southwest at 14 knots. The forecast for the local area. Tonight, mostly cloudy with a chance of showers and thunderstorms. Lows in the lower 70s. Southwest winds 10 to 15 miles per hour, diminishing to around 5 miles per hour after midnight. Chance of rain 50%. Tuesday, partly sunny with a chance of showers and thunderstorms in the morning, then mostly cloudy with showers and thunderstorms likely in the afternoon. Humid with highs in the upper 80s. Southwest winds 5 to 10 miles per hour. Chance of rain 70%. Tuesday night, mostly cloudy with showers and thunderstorms likely in the evening, then partly cloudy with a slight chance of showers and thunderstorms after midnight. Lows in the lower 70s. Southwest winds 5 to 10 miles per hour. Chance of rain 60%. Wednesday, mostly sunny. A slight chance of showers and thunderstorms in the morning, then a chance of showers and thunderstorms in the afternoon. Humid with highs in the lower 90s. West winds 5 to 10 miles per hour. Chance of rain 50%. Wednesday night, partly cloudy with a chance of showers and thunderstorms in the evening, then mostly clear with a slight chance of showers after midnight. Lows in the mid-70s. West winds 5 to 10 miles per hour. Chance of rain 50%. Thursday, sunny. A chance of showers and thunderstorms in the afternoon. Highs in the lower 90s. Chance of rain 40%. Thursday night, partly cloudy. A chance of showers and thunderstorms, mainly in the evening. Lows in the mid-70s. Chance of rain 40%. Friday through Saturday night, partly cloudy with showers and thunderstorms likely. Highs around 90. Lows in the mid-70s. Chance of rain 60%. Sunday through Monday, partly cloudy with a chance of showers and thunderstorms. Highs around 90. Lows in the mid-70s. Chance of rain 50%. The coastal waters forecast for the following: waters from Suwannee River to Apalachicola, Florida, extending from 20 to 60 nautical miles. Small craft should exercise caution. Tonight, west winds 15 to 20 knots, diminishing to 10 to 15 knots after midnight. Seas 2 to 4 feet. Wave detail, southwest 4 feet at 6 seconds. Protected waters choppy. Showers and thunderstorms likely. Tuesday, west winds 10 to 15 knots with gusts up to 20 knots. Seas 2 to 3 feet. Wave detail, southwest 3 feet at 6 seconds.
Protected waters, a moderate chop. Showers and thunderstorms likely. Tuesday night, west winds 10 to 15 knots. Seas 2 to 3 feet. Wave detail, west 3 feet at 5 seconds. Protected waters, a moderate chop. A chance of showers and thunderstorms, mainly in the evening. Wednesday, west winds 10 to 15 knots. Seas around 2 feet. Wave detail, southwest 2 feet at 5 seconds. Protected waters, a moderate chop. A slight chance of showers and thunderstorms. Wednesday night, west winds 10 to 15 knots. Seas around 2 feet. Wave detail, southwest 2 feet at 5 seconds. Protected waters, a moderate chop. A slight chance of thunderstorms. A slight chance of showers in the evening, then a chance of showers after midnight. Thursday, west winds 10 to 15 knots. Seas around 2 feet. Wave detail, west 2 feet at 4 seconds and south 1 foot at 5 seconds. Protected waters, a moderate chop. A slight chance of thunderstorms. A chance of showers, mainly in the morning. Thursday night, west winds 10 to 15 knots. Seas around 2 feet. Protected waters, a moderate chop. A chance of showers and thunderstorms. Friday, northwest winds 10 to 15 knots. Seas around 2 feet. Protected waters, a moderate chop. A chance of showers and thunderstorms. Friday night, west winds 10 to 15 knots. Seas around 2 feet. Protected waters, a moderate chop. A chance of showers and thunderstorms. Saturday, northwest winds 5 to 10 knots, becoming west 10 to 15 knots in the afternoon. Seas around 2 feet. Protected waters, a moderate chop. A chance of showers and thunderstorms. Saturday night, west winds 10 to 15 knots. Seas around 2 feet. Protected waters, a moderate chop. A chance of showers and thunderstorms. Winds and waves higher and near thunderstorms. The coastal waters forecast for the following: coastal waters from Okaloosa, Walton County line to Mexico Beach out to 20 nautical miles, coastal waters from Mexico Beach to Apalachicola out to 20 nautical miles, waters from Okaloosa, Walton County line to Mexico Beach 20 to 60 nautical miles, and waters from Mexico Beach to Apalachicola 20 to 60 nautical miles. Small craft advisory in effect until 1 a.m. Central Daylight Time Tuesday. Tonight, west winds 20 to 25 knots, diminishing to 15 to 20 knots late this evening and overnight. Seas 3 to 5 feet, occasionally to 6 feet. Wave detail, west 5 feet at 6 seconds and south 1 foot at 8 seconds. Protected waters rough. Showers and thunderstorms likely. Tuesday, west winds 10 to 15 knots, increasing to 15 to 20 knots in the afternoon. Seas 3 to 4 feet. Wave detail, west 4 feet at 6 seconds and south 1 foot at 8 seconds. Protected waters choppy. Showers and thunderstorms likely, mainly in the morning. Tuesday night, southwest winds 15 to 20 knots, diminishing to 10 to 15 knots after midnight. Seas 2 to 4 feet. Wave detail, west 3 feet at 5 seconds and south 1 foot at 8 seconds. Protected waters choppy. A chance of showers and thunderstorms, mainly in the evening. Wednesday, west winds 10 to 15 knots. Seas 2 to 3 feet. Wave detail, west 2 feet at 5 seconds and south 1 foot at 7 seconds. Protected waters, a moderate chop. A slight chance of showers and thunderstorms. Wednesday night, west winds 10 to 15 knots. Seas 2 to 3 feet. Wave detail, west 2 feet at 4 seconds and south 1 foot at 7 seconds. Protected waters, a moderate chop. A slight chance of showers and thunderstorms after midnight. Thursday, west winds 10 to 15 knots. Seas around 2 feet. Wave detail, west 2 feet at 4 seconds and southeast 1 foot at 5 seconds. Protected waters, a moderate chop. A slight chance of showers and thunderstorms in the morning. Thursday night, west winds 10 to 15 knots with gusts up to 20 knots. Seas 2 to 3 feet. Protected waters, a moderate chop. A slight chance of showers and thunderstorms in the evening, then a chance of showers and thunderstorms after midnight. Friday, northwest winds 10 to 15 knots. Seas 2 to 3 feet. Protected waters, a moderate chop. A chance of showers and thunderstorms. Friday night, northwest winds 10 to 15 knots. Seas 2 to 3 feet. Protected waters, a moderate chop.
a chance of thunderstorms, a chance of showers in the evening, then showers likely after midnight. Saturday, northwest.

gusts up to 20 knots, diminishing to 5 to 10 knots after midnight. Protected waters a moderate chop. A chance of showers and thunderstorms. Wednesday, west winds 5 to 10 knots, becoming southwest 10 to 15 knots in the afternoon. Protected waters a moderate chop. A chance of showers and thunderstorms, mainly in the morning. Wednesday night, west winds 10 to 15 knots, diminishing to 5 to 10 knots after midnight. Protected waters a moderate chop. A slight chance of showers. Thursday, northwest winds 5 to 10 knots, becoming west 10 to 15 knots in the afternoon. Protected waters a moderate chop. A slight chance of showers and thunderstorms in the afternoon. Thursday night, west winds 10 to 15 knots, becoming northwest 5 to 10 knots after midnight. Protected waters a moderate chop. A slight chance of showers and thunderstorms in the evening, then a chance of showers and thunderstorms after midnight. Friday, northwest winds 5 to 10 knots. Protected waters a light chop. A chance of showers and thunderstorms. Friday night, northwest winds 5 to 10 knots. Protected waters a light chop. A chance of showers and thunderstorms. Saturday, northwest winds 5 to 10 knots. Protected waters a light chop. A chance of showers and thunderstorms in the morning, then showers and thunderstorms likely in the afternoon. Saturday night, west winds 5 to 10 knots. Protected waters a light chop. Showers and thunderstorms likely, mainly in the evening. Winds and waves higher and near thunderstorms. The Tropical Weather Outlook. For the North Atlantic, Caribbean Sea and the Gulf of America, tropical cyclone formation is not expected during the next 7 days. Tide information for Monday, July 13, 2026. St. Mark's River entrance. High 2:56 a.m., low 7:31 a.m., high 1:26 p.m., low 9:02 p.m. Apalachicola. High 6:44 a.m., low 9:08 a.m., high 2:04 p.m., low 11:11 p.m. St. Andrews Bay of Panama City. High 9:18 a.m., low 8:31 p.m. Note that the times of high and low tide are 3 minutes earlier at Shell Point than at the St. Mark's River entrance. The average water temperature at Apalachicola was 87.8 degrees. Sunrise and sunset in Tallahassee. July 13, 2026, sunrise 6:45 a.m. Eastern Daylight Time, sunset 8:42 p.m. Eastern Daylight Time. 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This broadcast originates from your National Weather Service office in Tallahassee, Florida. The latest weather and forecast information can also be accessed by calling our automated forecast line at 850-942-8851. The current time is 6:18 p.m. Eastern Daylight Time. High rip current risk remains in effect through late tonight. What? Dangerous rip currents expected. Where? Walton, Bay, Gulf, and Franklin County beaches. When? Through late tonight. Impacts. Rip currents can sweep even the best swimmers away from shore into deeper water. Swim near a lifeguard. If caught in a rip current, relax and float. Don't swim against the current. If able, swim in a direction following the shoreline. If unable to escape, face the shore and call or wave for help. These are the 6 p.m. Eastern Daylight Time conditions. At the Tallahassee Airport, it was partly sunny. The temperature was 82 degrees. The wind was west at 13 miles an hour. At Florida State University, the temperature was 81 degrees. The wind was west at 12 miles an hour. At Apalachicola, it was partly sunny. The temperature was 80 degrees. The wind was west at 8 miles an hour. At Panama City Northwest, it was mostly sunny. The temperature was 84 degrees. The wind was southwest at 23 miles an hour. At Dothan, it was partly sunny. The temperature was 83 degrees. The wind was west at 14 miles an hour. At Albany, it was partly sunny. The temperature was 76 degrees. The wind was southwest at 7 miles an hour. At Valdosta, it was cloudy. The temperature was 79 degrees. The wind was southwest at 17 miles an hour. Over the marine area, at the buoy south of Apalachicola, winds were west at 12 knots and seas were 3 feet. At the buoy south of Panama City, winds were northwest at 60 knots and seas were 3 feet. At the buoy south of Pensacola,

winds were southwest at 14 knots. The forecast for the local area. Tonight, mostly cloudy with a chance of showers and thunderstorms. Lows in the lower 70s. Southwest winds 10 to 15 miles per hour, diminishing to around 5 miles per hour after midnight. Chance of rain 50%. Tuesday, partly sunny with a chance of showers and thunderstorms in the morning, then mostly cloudy with showers and thunderstorms likely in the afternoon. Humid with highs in the upper 80s. Southwest winds 5 to 10 miles per hour. Chance of rain 70%. Tuesday night, mostly cloudy with showers and thunderstorms likely in the evening, then partly cloudy with a slight chance of showers and thunderstorms after midnight. Lows in the lower 70s. Southwest winds 5 to 10 miles per hour. Chance of rain 60%. Wednesday, mostly sunny. A slight chance of showers and thunderstorms in the morning, then a chance of showers and thunderstorms in the afternoon. Humid with highs in the lower 90s. West winds 5 to 10 miles per hour. Chance of rain 50%. Wednesday night, partly cloudy with a chance of showers and thunderstorms in the evening, then mostly clear with a slight chance of showers after midnight. Lows in the mid-70s. West winds 5 to 10 miles per hour. Chance of rain 50%. Thursday, sunny. A chance of showers and thunderstorms in the afternoon. Highs in the lower 90s. Chance of rain 40%. Thursday night, partly cloudy. A chance of showers and thunderstorms, mainly in the evening. Lows in the mid-70s. Chance of rain 40%. Friday through Saturday night, partly cloudy with showers and thunderstorms likely. Highs around 90. Lows in the mid-70s. Chance of rain 60%. Sunday through Monday, partly cloudy with a chance of showers and thunderstorms. Highs around 90. Lows in the mid-70s. Chance of rain 50%. The coastal waters forecast for the following waters from Suwannee River to Apalachicola, Florida, extending from 20 to 60 nautical miles. Small craft should exercise caution. Tonight, west winds 15 to 20 knots, diminishing to 10 to 15 knots after midnight. Seas 2 to 4 feet. Wave detail, southwest 4 feet at 6 seconds. Protected waters choppy. Showers and thunderstorms likely. Tuesday, west winds 10 to 15 knots with gusts up to 20 knots. Seas 2 to 3 feet. Wave detail, southwest 3 feet at 6 seconds. Protected waters a moderate chop. Showers and thunderstorms likely. Tuesday night, west winds 10 to 15 knots. Seas 2 to 3 feet. Wave detail, west 3 feet at 5 seconds. Protected waters a moderate chop. A chance of showers and thunderstorms, mainly in the evening. Wednesday, west winds 10 to 15 knots. Seas around 2 feet. Wave detail, southwest 2 feet at 5 seconds. Protected waters a moderate chop. A slight chance of showers and thunderstorms. Wednesday night, west winds 10 to 15 knots. Seas around 2 feet. Wave detail, southwest 2 feet at 5 seconds. Protected waters a moderate chop. A slight chance of thunderstorms. A slight chance of showers in the evening, then a chance of showers after midnight. Thursday, west winds 10 to 15 knots. Seas around 2 feet. Wave detail, west 2 feet at 4 seconds and south 1 foot at 5 seconds. Protected waters a moderate chop. A slight chance of thunderstorms. A chance of showers, mainly in the morning. Thursday night, west winds 10 to 15 knots. Seas around 2 feet. Protected waters a moderate chop. A chance of showers and thunderstorms. Friday, northwest winds 10 to 15 knots. Seas around 2 feet. Protected waters a moderate chop. A chance of showers and thunderstorms. Friday night, west winds 10 to 15 knots. Seas around 2 feet. Protected waters a moderate chop. A chance of showers and thunderstorms. Saturday, northwest winds 5 to 10 knots, becoming west 10 to 15 knots in the afternoon. Seas around 2 feet. Protected waters a moderate chop. A chance of showers and thunderstorms. Saturday night, west winds 10 to 15 knots. Seas around 2 feet. Protected waters a moderate chop. A chance of showers and thunderstorms. Winds and waves higher and near thunderstorms. The coastal waters forecast for the following coastal waters.

Waters from Okaloosa, Walton County line to Mexico Beach out to 20 nautical miles. Coastal waters from Mexico Beach to Apalachicola out to 20 nautical miles. Waters from Okaloosa, Walton County line to Mexico Beach 20 to 60 nautical miles. And waters from Mexico Beach to Apalachicola 20 to 60 nautical miles. Small craft advisory in effect until 1 a.m. Central Daylight Time Tuesday. Tonight, west winds 20 to 25 knots, diminishing to 15 to 20 knots late this evening and overnight. Seas 3 to 5 feet, occasionally to 6 feet. Wave detail, west 5 feet at 6 seconds and south 1 foot at 8 seconds. Protected waters rough. Showers and thunderstorms likely. Tuesday, west winds 10 to 15 knots, increasing to 15 to 20 knots in the afternoon. Seas 3 to 4 feet. Wave detail, west 4 feet at 6 seconds and south 1 foot at 8 seconds. Protected waters choppy. Showers and thunderstorms likely, mainly in the morning. Tuesday night, southwest winds 15 to 20 knots, diminishing to 10 to 15 knots after midnight. Seas 2 to 4 feet. Wave detail, west 3 feet at 5 seconds and south 1 foot at 8 seconds. Protected waters choppy. A chance of showers and thunderstorms, mainly in the evening. Wednesday, west winds 10 to 15 knots. Seas 2 to 3 feet. Wave detail, west 2 feet at 5 seconds and south 1 foot at 7 seconds. Protected waters a moderate chop. A slight chance of showers and thunderstorms. Wednesday night, west winds 10 to 15 knots. Seas 2 to 3 feet. Wave detail, west 2 feet at 4 seconds and south 1 foot at 7 seconds. Protected waters a moderate chop. A slight chance of showers and thunderstorms after midnight. Thursday, west winds 10 to 15 knots. Seas around 2 feet. Wave detail, west 2 feet at 4 seconds and southeast 1 foot at 5 seconds. Protected waters a moderate chop. A slight chance of showers and thunderstorms in the morning. Thursday night, west winds 10 to 15 knots with gusts up to 20 knots. Seas 2 to 3 feet. Protected waters a moderate chop. A slight chance of showers and thunderstorms in the evening, then a chance of showers and thunderstorms after midnight. Friday, northwest winds 10 to 15 knots. Seas 2 to 3 feet. Protected waters a moderate chop. A chance of showers and thunderstorms. Friday night, northwest winds 10 to 15 knots. Seas 2 to 3 feet. Protected waters a moderate chop. A chance of thunderstorms. A chance of showers in the evening, then showers likely after midnight. Saturday, northwest winds 10 to 15 knots. Seas 2 to 3 feet. Protected waters a moderate chop. A chance of thunderstorms. Showers likely, mainly in the morning. Saturday night, west winds 10 to 15 knots. Seas 2 to 3 feet. Protected waters a moderate chop. A chance of showers and thunderstorms. Winds and waves higher in and near thunderstorms. The coastal waters forecast for the following St. Andrews Bay waterways. Small craft advisory in effect until 1 a.m. Central Daylight Time Tuesday. Tonight, west winds 15 to 25 knots with gusts up to 30 knots, diminishing to 5 to 10 knots late. Protected waters a moderate chop. Showers and thunderstorms. Tuesday, west winds 5 to 10 knots, becoming southwest 10 to 15 knots with gusts up to 20 knots in the afternoon. Protected waters a moderate chop. Showers and thunderstorms. Tuesday night, southwest winds 10 to 15 knots with gusts up to 20 knots, diminishing to 5 to 10 knots after midnight. Protected waters a moderate chop. A chance of showers and thunderstorms. Wednesday, west winds 5 to 10 knots, becoming southwest 10 to 15 knots in the afternoon. Protected waters a moderate chop. A chance of showers and thunderstorms, mainly in the morning. Wednesday night, west winds 10 to 15 knots, diminishing to 5 to 10 knots after midnight. Protected waters a moderate chop. A slight chance of showers. Thursday, northwest winds 5 to 10 knots, becoming west 10 to 15 knots in the afternoon. Protected waters a moderate chop. A slight chance of showers and thunderstorms in the afternoon. Thursday night, west winds 10 to 15 knots, becoming northwest 5 to 10 knots after midnight. Protected waters a moderate chop. A slight chance of showers and thunderstorms in the evening, then a chance of showers and thunderstorms after midnight.
Friday, northwest winds 5 to 10 knots.

Protected waters, a light chop, a chance of showers and thunderstorms. Friday night, northwest winds 5 to 10 knots. Protected waters, a light chop, a chance of showers and thunderstorms. Saturday, northwest winds 5 to 10 knots. Protected waters, a light chop, a chance of showers and thunderstorms in the morning, then showers and thunderstorms likely in the afternoon. Saturday night, west winds 5 to 10 knots. Protected waters, a light chop, showers and thunderstorms likely, mainly in the evening. Winds and waves higher and near thunderstorms. The Tallahassee climate summary for this evening, as of 5 p.m., July 13, 2026. Today's high temperature of 83 degrees occurred at 3:59 p.m. This high was 9 degrees below the normal high of 92. Today's low temperature of 74 degrees occurred at 12:48 p.m. This low was 1 degree above the normal low of 73. 0.32 inches of precipitation fell today, which brings the monthly total to 3.36 inches. This is 0.36 inches above the normal amount of 3.00 inches for July. The total precipitation for the year now stands at 20.75 inches, which is 10.83 inches below normal. The normal high temperature for tomorrow is 92 degrees, and the normal low is 73. The record high for tomorrow is 103, which last occurred in 1932, and the record low is 61, which occurred in 1974. Sunset tonight is at 8:42 p.m. Sunrise tomorrow is at 6:45 a.m. The Tropical Weather Outlook. For the North Atlantic, Caribbean Sea, and the Gulf of America, tropical cyclone formation is not expected during the next 7 days. Tide information for Monday, July 13, 2026. St. Mark's River entrance. High 2:56 a.m., low 7:31 a.m., high 1:26 p.m., low 9:02 p.m. Apalachicola. High 6:44 a.m., low 9:08 a.m., high 2:04 p.m., low 11:11 p.m. St. Andrews Bay at Panama City. High 9:18 a.m., low 8:31 p.m. Note that the times of high and low tide are 3 minutes earlier at Shell Point than at the St. Mark's River entrance. At Panama City. High 9:18 a.m., low 8:31 p.m. Note that the times of high and low tide are 3 minutes earlier at Shell Point than at the St. Mark's River entrance. The average water temperature at Apalachicola was 87.8 degrees. Sunrise and sunset in Tallahassee. July 13, 2026, sunrise 6:45 a.m. Eastern Daylight Time, sunset 8:42 p.m. Eastern Daylight Time. 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The latest weather and forecast information can also be accessed by calling our automated forecast line at 850-942-8851. The current time is 6:33 p.m. Eastern Daylight Time. High rip current risk remains in effect through late tonight. What? Dangerous rip currents expected. Where? Walton, Bay, Gulf, and Franklin County beaches. When? Through late tonight. Impacts. Rip currents can sweep even the best swimmers away from shore into deeper water. Swim near a lifeguard. If caught in a rip current, relax and float. Don't swim against the current. If able, swim in a direction following the shoreline. If unable to escape, face the shore and call or wave for help. These are the 6 p.m. Eastern Daylight Time conditions. At the Tallahassee Airport, it was partly sunny. The temperature was 82 degrees. The wind was west at 13 miles an hour. At Florida State University, the temperature was 81 degrees. The wind was west at 12 miles an hour. At Apalachicola, it was partly sunny. The temperature was 80 degrees. The wind was west at 8 miles an hour. At Panama City Northwest, it was mostly sunny. The temperature was 84 degrees. The wind was southwest at 23 miles an hour. At Dothan, it was partly sunny. The temperature was 83 degrees. The wind was west at 14 miles an hour. At Albany, it was partly sunny. The temperature was 76 degrees. The wind was southwest at 7 miles an hour. At Valdosta, it was cloudy. The temperature was 79 degrees. The wind was southwest at 17 miles an hour. Over the marine area, at the buoy south of

By Chicola, winds were west at 12 knots and seas were 3 feet. At the buoy south of Panama City, winds were northwest at 60 knots and seas were 3 feet. At the buoy south of Pensacola, winds were southwest at 14 knots. The forecast for the local area. Tonight, mostly cloudy with a chance of showers and thunderstorms. Lows in the lower 70s. Southwest winds 10 to 15 miles per hour, diminishing to around 5 miles per hour after midnight. Chance of rain 50%. Tuesday, partly sunny with a chance of showers and thunderstorms in the morning, then mostly cloudy with showers and thunderstorms likely in the afternoon. Humid with highs in the upper 80s. Southwest winds 5 to 10 miles per hour. Chance of rain 70%. Tuesday night, mostly cloudy with showers and thunderstorms likely in the evening, then partly cloudy with a slight chance of showers and thunderstorms after midnight. Lows in the lower 70s. Southwest winds 5 to 10 miles per hour. Chance of rain 60%. Wednesday, mostly sunny. A slight chance of showers and thunderstorms in the morning, then a chance of showers and thunderstorms in the afternoon. Humid with highs in the lower 90s. West winds 5 to 10 miles per hour. Chance of rain 50%. Wednesday night, partly cloudy with a chance of showers and thunderstorms in the evening, then mostly clear with a slight chance of showers after midnight. Lows in the mid-70s. West winds 5 to 10 miles per hour. Chance of rain 50%. Thursday, sunny. A chance of showers and thunderstorms in the afternoon. Highs in the lower 90s. Chance of rain 40%. Thursday night, partly cloudy. A chance of showers and thunderstorms, mainly in the evening. Lows in the mid-70s. Chance of rain 40%. Friday through Saturday night, partly cloudy with showers and thunderstorms likely. Highs around 90. Lows in the mid-70s. Chance of rain 60%. Sunday through Monday, partly cloudy with a chance of showers and thunderstorms. Highs around 90. Lows in the mid-70s. Chance of rain 50%. The coastal waters forecast for the following: waters from Suwannee River to Apalachicola, Florida, extending from 20 to 60 nautical miles. Small craft should exercise caution. Tonight, west winds 15 to 20 knots, diminishing to 10 to 15 knots after midnight. Seas 2 to 4 feet. Wave detail, southwest 4 feet at 6 seconds. Protected waters choppy. Showers and thunderstorms likely. Tuesday, west winds 10 to 15 knots with gusts up to 20 knots. Seas 2 to 3 feet. Wave detail, southwest 3 feet at 6 seconds. Protected waters a moderate chop. Showers and thunderstorms likely. Tuesday night, west winds 10 to 15 knots. Seas 2 to 3 feet. Wave detail, west 3 feet at 5 seconds. Protected waters a moderate chop. A chance of showers and thunderstorms, mainly in the evening. Wednesday, west winds 10 to 15 knots. Seas around 2 feet. Wave detail, southwest 2 feet at 5 seconds. Protected waters a moderate chop. A slight chance of showers and thunderstorms. Wednesday night, west winds 10 to 15 knots. Seas around 2 feet. Wave detail, southwest 2 feet at 5 seconds. Protected waters a moderate chop. A slight chance of thunderstorms. A slight chance of showers in the evening, then a chance of showers after midnight. Thursday, west winds 10 to 15 knots. Seas around 2 feet. Wave detail, west 2 feet at 4 seconds and south 1 foot at 5 seconds. Protected waters a moderate chop. A slight chance of thunderstorms. A chance of showers, mainly in the morning. Thursday night, west winds 10 to 15 knots. Seas around 2 feet. Protected waters a moderate chop. A chance of showers and thunderstorms. Friday, northwest winds 10 to 15 knots. Seas around 2 feet. Protected waters a moderate chop. A chance of showers and thunderstorms. Friday night, west winds 10 to 15 knots. Seas around 2 feet. Protected waters a moderate chop. A chance of showers and thunderstorms. Saturday, northwest winds 5 to 10 knots, becoming west 10 to 15 knots in the afternoon. Seas around 2 feet. Protected waters a moderate chop. A chance of showers and thunderstorms. Saturday night, west winds 10 to 15 knots. Seas around 2 feet. Protected waters.

There's a moderate chop, a chance of showers and thunderstorms, winds and waves higher in and near thunderstorms. The coastal waters forecast for the following: coastal waters from Okaloosa, Walton County line to Mexico Beach out to 20 nautical miles, coastal waters from Mexico Beach to Apalachicola out to 20 nautical miles, waters from Okaloosa, Walton County line to Mexico Beach 20 to 60 nautical miles, and waters from Mexico Beach to Apalachicola 20 to 60 nautical miles. Small craft advisory in effect until 1 a.m. Central Daylight Time Tuesday. Tonight, west winds 20 to 25 knots, diminishing to 15 to 20 knots late this evening and overnight. Seas 3 to 5 feet, occasionally to 6 feet. Wave detail, west 5 feet at 6 seconds and south 1 foot at 8 seconds. Protected waters rough. Showers and thunderstorms likely. Tuesday, west winds 10 to 15 knots, increasing to 15 to 20 knots in the afternoon. Seas 3 to 4 feet. Wave detail, west 4 feet at 6 seconds and south 1 foot at 8 seconds. Protected waters choppy. Showers and thunderstorms likely, mainly in the morning. Tuesday night, southwest winds 15 to 20 knots, diminishing to 10 to 15 knots after midnight. Seas 2 to 4 feet. Wave detail, west 3 feet at 5 seconds and south 1 foot at 8 seconds. Protected waters choppy. A chance of showers and thunderstorms, mainly in the evening. Wednesday, west winds 10 to 15 knots. Seas 2 to 3 feet. Wave detail, west 2 feet at 5 seconds and south 1 foot at 7 seconds. Protected waters a moderate chop. A slight chance of showers and thunderstorms. Wednesday night, west winds 10 to 15 knots. Seas 2 to 3 feet. Wave detail, west 2 feet at 4 seconds and south 1 foot at 7 seconds. Protected waters a moderate chop. A slight chance of showers and thunderstorms after midnight. Thursday, west winds 10 to 15 knots. Seas around 2 feet. Wave detail, west 2 feet at 4 seconds and southeast 1 foot at 5 seconds. Protected waters a moderate chop. A slight chance of showers and thunderstorms in the morning. Thursday night, west winds 10 to 15 knots with gusts up to 20 knots. Seas 2 to 3 feet. Protected waters a moderate chop. A slight chance of showers and thunderstorms in the evening, then a chance of showers and thunderstorms after midnight. Friday, northwest winds 10 to 15 knots. Seas 2 to 3 feet. Protected waters a moderate chop. A chance of showers and thunderstorms. Friday night, northwest winds 10 to 15 knots. Seas 2 to 3 feet. Protected waters a moderate chop. A chance of thunderstorms. A chance of showers in the evening, then showers likely after midnight. Saturday, northwest winds 10 to 15 knots. Seas 2 to 3 feet. Protected waters a moderate chop. A chance of thunderstorms. Showers likely, mainly in the morning. Saturday night, west winds 10 to 15 knots. Seas 2 to 3 feet. Protected waters a moderate chop. A chance of showers and thunderstorms. Winds and waves higher in and near thunderstorms. The coastal waters forecast for the following: St. Andrews Bay waterways. Small craft advisory in effect until 1 a.m. Central Daylight Time Tuesday. Tonight, west winds 15 to 25 knots with gusts up to 30 knots, diminishing to 5 to 10 knots late. Protected waters a moderate chop. Showers and thunderstorms. Tuesday, west winds 5 to 10 knots, becoming southwest 10 to 15 knots with gusts up to 20 knots in the afternoon. Protected waters a moderate chop. Showers and thunderstorms. Tuesday night, southwest winds 10 to 15 knots with gusts up to 20 knots, diminishing to 5 to 10 knots after midnight. Protected waters a moderate chop. A chance of showers and thunderstorms. Wednesday, west winds 5 to 10 knots, becoming southwest 10 to 15 knots in the afternoon. Protected waters a moderate chop. A chance of showers and thunderstorms, mainly in the morning. Wednesday night, west winds 10 to 15 knots, diminishing to 5 to 10 knots after midnight. Protected waters a moderate chop. A slight chance of showers. Thursday, northwest winds 5 to 10 knots, becoming west 10 to 15 knots in the afternoon. Protected waters a moderate chop. A slight chance of showers and thunderstorms in the afternoon. Thursday night, west winds 10 to 15 knots, becoming northwest 5 to 10 knots after midnight.

Protected waters, a moderate chop. A slight chance of showers and thunderstorms in the evening, then a chance of showers and thunderstorms after midnight. Friday, northwest winds 5 to 10 knots. Protected waters, a light chop. A chance of showers and thunderstorms. Friday night, northwest winds 5 to 10 knots. Protected waters, a light chop. A chance of showers and thunderstorms. Saturday, northwest winds 5 to 10 knots. Protected waters, a light chop. A chance of showers and thunderstorms in the morning, then showers and thunderstorms likely in the afternoon. Saturday night, west winds 5 to 10 knots. Protected waters, a light chop. Showers and thunderstorms likely, mainly in the evening. Winds and waves higher in and near thunderstorms. The Tropical Weather Outlook. For the North Atlantic, Caribbean Sea, and the Gulf of America, tropical cyclone formation is not expected during the next 7 days. Tide information for Monday, July 13, 2026. St. Mark's River entrance. High 2:56 a.m., low 7:31 a.m., high 1:26 p.m., low 9:02 p.m. Apalachicola. High 6:44 a.m., low 9:08 a.m., high 2:04 p.m., low 11:11 p.m. St. Andrews Bay of Panama City. High 9:18 a.m., low 8:31 p.m. Note that the times of high and low tide are 3 minutes earlier at Shell Point than at the St. Mark's River entrance. The average water temperature at Apalachicola was 87.8 degrees. Sunrise and sunset in Tallahassee. July 13, 2026, sunrise 6:45 a.m. Eastern Daylight Time, sunset 8:42 p.m. Eastern Daylight Time. 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This broadcast originates from your National Weather Service office in Tallahassee, Florida. The latest weather and forecast information can also be accessed by calling our automated forecast line at 850-942-8851. The current time is 6:47 p.m. Eastern Daylight Time. High rip current risk remains in effect through late tonight. What? Dangerous rip currents expected. Where? Walton, Bay, Gulf, and Franklin County beaches. When? Through late tonight. Impacts. Rip currents can sweep even the best swimmers away from shore into deeper water. Swim near a lifeguard. If caught in a rip current, relax and float. Don't swim against the current. If able, swim in a direction following the shoreline. If unable to escape, face the shore and call or wave for help. These are the 6 p.m. Eastern Daylight Time conditions. At the Tallahassee Airport, it was partly sunny. The temperature was 82 degrees. The wind was west at 13 miles an hour. At Florida State University, the temperature was 81 degrees. The wind was west at 12 miles an hour. At Apalachicola, it was partly sunny. The temperature was 80 degrees. The wind was west at 8 miles an hour. At Panama City Northwest, it was mostly sunny. The temperature was 84 degrees. The wind was southwest at 23 miles an hour. At Dothan, it was partly sunny. The temperature was 83 degrees. The wind was west at 14 miles an hour. At Albany, it was partly sunny. The temperature was 76 degrees. The wind was southwest at 7 miles an hour. At Valdosta, it was cloudy. The temperature was 79 degrees. The wind was southwest at 17 miles an hour. Over the marine area, at the buoy south of Apalachicola, winds were west at 12 knots and seas were 3 feet. At the buoy south of Panama City, winds were northwest at 60 knots and seas were 3 feet. At the buoy south of Pensacola, winds were southwest at 14 knots. The forecast for the local area. Tonight, mostly cloudy with a chance of showers and thunderstorms. Lows in the lower 70s. Southwest winds 10 to 15 miles per hour, diminishing to around 5 miles per hour after midnight. Chance of rain 50%. Tuesday, partly sunny with a chance of showers and thunderstorms in the morning, then mostly cloudy with showers and thunderstorms likely in the afternoon. Humid with highs in the upper 80s. Southwest winds 5 to 10 miles per hour. Chance of rain 70%. Tuesday night, mostly cloudy with showers and thunderstorms likely in the evening, then partly cloudy with a slight chance of showers and thunderstorms after midnight. Lows in the lower 70s. Southwest winds 5 to 10 miles.

per hour. Chance of rain 60%. Wednesday, mostly sunny. A slight chance of showers and thunderstorms in the morning, then a chance of showers and thunderstorms in the afternoon. Humid with highs in the lower 90s. West winds 5 to 10 miles per hour. Chance of rain 50%. Wednesday night, partly cloudy with a chance of showers and thunderstorms in the evening, then mostly clear with a slight chance of showers after midnight. Lows in the mid-70s. West winds 5 to 10 miles per hour. Chance of rain 50%. Thursday, sunny. A chance of showers and thunderstorms in the afternoon. Highs in the lower 90s. Chance of rain 40%. Thursday night, partly cloudy. A chance of showers and thunderstorms, mainly in the evening. Lows in the mid-70s. Chance of rain 40%. Friday through Saturday night, partly cloudy with showers and thunderstorms likely. Highs around 90. Lows in the mid-70s. Chance of rain 60%. Sunday through Monday, partly cloudy with a chance of showers and thunderstorms. Highs around 90. Lows in the mid-70s. Chance of rain 50%. The coastal waters forecast for the following waters from Suwannee River to Apalachicola, Florida, extending from 20 to 60 nautical miles. Small craft should exercise caution. Tonight, west winds 15 to 20 knots, diminishing to 10 to 15 knots after midnight. Seas 2 to 4 feet. Wave detail, southwest 4 feet at 6 seconds. Protected waters choppy. Showers and thunderstorms likely. Tuesday, west winds 10 to 15 knots with gusts up to 20 knots. Seas 2 to 3 feet. Wave detail, southwest 3 feet at 6 seconds. Protected waters a moderate chop. Showers and thunderstorms likely. Tuesday night, west winds 10 to 15 knots. Seas 2 to 3 feet. Wave detail, west 3 feet at 5 seconds. Protected waters a moderate chop. A chance of showers and thunderstorms, mainly in the evening. Wednesday, west winds 10 to 15 knots. Seas around 2 feet. Wave detail, southwest 2 feet at 5 seconds. Protected waters a moderate chop. A slight chance of showers and thunderstorms. Wednesday night, west winds 10 to 15 knots. Seas around 2 feet. Wave detail, southwest 2 feet at 5 seconds. Protected waters a moderate chop. A slight chance of thunderstorms. A slight chance of showers in the evening, then a chance of showers after midnight. Thursday, west winds 10 to 15 knots. Seas around 2 feet. Wave detail, west 2 feet at 4 seconds and south 1 foot at 5 seconds. Protected waters a moderate chop. A slight chance of thunderstorms. A chance of showers, mainly in the morning. Thursday night, west winds 10 to 15 knots. Seas around 2 feet. Protected waters a moderate chop. A chance of showers and thunderstorms. Friday, northwest winds 10 to 15 knots. Seas around 2 feet. Protected waters a moderate chop. A chance of showers and thunderstorms. Friday night, west winds 10 to 15 knots. Seas around 2 feet. Protected waters a moderate chop. A chance of showers and thunderstorms. Saturday, northwest winds 5 to 10 knots, becoming west 10 to 15 knots in the afternoon. Seas around 2 feet. Protected waters a moderate chop. A chance of showers and thunderstorms. Saturday night, west winds 10 to 15 knots. Seas around 2 feet. Protected waters a moderate chop. A chance of showers and thunderstorms. Winds and waves higher and near thunderstorms. The coastal waters forecast for the following. Coastal waters from Okaloosa, Walton County line to Mexico Beach out to 20 nautical miles. Coastal waters from Mexico Beach to Apalachicola out to 20 nautical miles. Waters from Okaloosa, Walton County line to Mexico Beach 20 to 60 nautical miles. And waters from Mexico Beach to Apalachicola 20 to 60 nautical miles. Small craft advisory in effect until 1 a.m. Central Daylight Time Tuesday. Tonight, west winds 20 to 25 knots, diminishing to 15 to 20 knots late this evening and overnight. Seas 3 to 5 feet, occasionally to 6 feet. Wave detail, west 5 feet at 6 seconds and south 1 foot at 8 seconds. Protected waters rough. Showers and thunderstorms likely. Tuesday, west winds 10 to 15 knots, increasing to 15 to 20 knots in the afternoon. Seas 3 to 4 feet,

Wave detail, west 4 feet at 6 seconds and south 1 foot at 8 seconds. Protected waters choppy. Showers and thunderstorms likely, mainly in the morning. Tuesday night, southwest winds 15 to 20 knots, diminishing to 10 to 15 knots after midnight. Seas 2 to 4 feet. Wave detail, west 3 feet at 5 seconds and south 1 foot at 8 seconds. Protected waters choppy. A chance of showers and thunderstorms, mainly in the evening. Wednesday, west winds 10 to 15 knots. Seas 2 to 3 feet. Wave detail, west 2 feet at 5 seconds and south 1 foot at 7 seconds. Protected waters a moderate chop. A slight chance of showers and thunderstorms. Wednesday night, west winds 10 to 15 knots. Seas 2 to 3 feet. Wave detail, west 2 feet at 4 seconds and south 1 foot at 7 seconds. Protected waters a moderate chop. A slight chance of showers and thunderstorms after midnight. Thursday, west winds 10 to 15 knots. Seas around 2 feet. Wave detail, west 2 feet at 4 seconds and southeast 1 foot at 5 seconds. Protected waters a moderate chop. A slight chance of showers and thunderstorms in the morning. Thursday night, west winds 10 to 15 knots with gusts up to 20 knots. Seas 2 to 3 feet. Protected waters a moderate chop. A slight chance of showers and thunderstorms in the evening, then a chance of showers and thunderstorms after midnight. Friday, northwest winds 10 to 15 knots. Seas 2 to 3 feet. Protected waters a moderate chop. A chance of showers and thunderstorms. Friday night, northwest winds 10 to 15 knots. Seas 2 to 3 feet. Protected waters a moderate chop. A chance of thunderstorms. A chance of showers in the evening, then showers likely after midnight. Saturday, northwest winds 10 to 15 knots. Seas 2 to 3 feet. Protected waters a moderate chop. A chance of thunderstorms. Showers likely, mainly in the morning. Saturday night, west winds 10 to 15 knots. Seas 2 to 3 feet. Protected waters a moderate chop. A chance of showers and thunderstorms. Winds and waves higher in and near thunderstorms. The coastal waters forecast for the following St. Andrews Bay waterways. Small craft advisory in effect until 1 a.m. Central Daylight Time Tuesday. Tonight, west winds 15 to 25 knots with gusts up to 30 knots, diminishing to 5 to 10 knots late. Protected waters a moderate chop. Showers and thunderstorms. Tuesday, west winds 5 to 10 knots, becoming southwest 10 to 15 knots with gusts up to 20 knots in the afternoon. Protected waters a moderate chop. Showers and thunderstorms. Tuesday night, southwest winds 10 to 15 knots with gusts up to 20 knots, diminishing to 5 to 10 knots after midnight. Protected waters a moderate chop. A chance of showers and thunderstorms. Wednesday, west winds 5 to 10 knots, becoming southwest 10 to 15 knots in the afternoon. Protected waters a moderate chop. A chance of showers and thunderstorms, mainly in the morning. Wednesday night, west winds 10 to 15 knots, diminishing to 5 to 10 knots after midnight. Protected waters a moderate chop. A slight chance of showers. Thursday, northwest winds 5 to 10 knots, becoming west 10 to 15 knots in the afternoon. Protected waters a moderate chop. A slight chance of showers and thunderstorms in the afternoon. Thursday night, west winds 10 to 15 knots, becoming northwest 5 to 10 knots after midnight. Protected waters a moderate chop. A slight chance of showers and thunderstorms in the evening, then a chance of showers and thunderstorms after midnight. Friday, northwest winds 5 to 10 knots. Protected waters a light chop. A chance of showers and thunderstorms. Friday night, northwest winds 5 to 10 knots. Protected waters a light chop. A chance of showers and thunderstorms. Saturday, northwest winds 5 to 10 knots. Protected waters a light chop. A chance of showers and thunderstorms in the morning, then showers and thunderstorms likely in the afternoon. Saturday night, west winds 5 to 10 knots. Protected waters a light chop. Showers and thunderstorms likely, mainly in the evening. Winds and waves higher in and near thunderstorms. The Tallahassee climate summary for this evening, as of 5 p.m., July 13, 2026. Today's high temperature of 83 degrees occurred at 3:59 p.m.
This high was 9 degrees below the normal high of 92. Today's low temperature of 74 degrees occurred at 12:48 p.m. This low was 1 degree above the normal low of 73. 0.32 inches of precipitation fell today, which brings the monthly total to 3.36 inches. This is 0.36 inches above the normal amount of 3.00 inches for July. The total precipitation for the year now stands at 20.75 inches, which is 10.83 inches below normal. The normal high temperature for tomorrow is 92 degrees, and the normal low is 73. The record high for tomorrow is 103, which last occurred in 1932, and the record low is 61, which occurred in 1974. Sunset tonight is at 8:42 p.m. Sunrise tomorrow is at 6:45 a.m. The Tropical Weather Outlook. For the North Atlantic, Caribbean Sea, and the Gulf of America, tropical cyclone formation is not expected during the next 7 days. Tide information for Monday, July 13, 2026. St. Mark's River entrance. High 2:56 a.m., low 7:31 a.m., high 1:26 p.m., low 9:02 p.m. Apalachicola. High 6:44 a.m., low 9:08 a.m., high 2:04 p.m., low 11:11 p.m. St. Andrews Bay of Panama City. High 9:18 a.m., low 8:31 p.m. Note that the times of high and low tide are 3 minutes earlier at Shell Point than at the St. Mark's River entrance. The average water temperature at Apalachicola was 87.8 degrees. Sunrise and sunset in Tallahassee. July 13, 2026, sunrise 6:45 a.m. Eastern Daylight Time, sunset 8:42 p.m. Eastern Daylight Time. 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This broadcast originates from your National Weather Service office in Tallahassee, Florida. The latest weather and forecast information can also be accessed by calling our automated forecast line at 850-942-8851. The current time is 7:02 p.m. Eastern Daylight Time. High rip current risk remains in effect through late tonight. What? Dangerous rip current expected. Where? Walton, Bay, Gulf, and Franklin County beaches. When, through late tonight. Impacts, rip currents can sweep even the best swimmers away from shore into deeper water. Swim near a lifeguard. If caught in a rip current, relax and float. Don't swim against the current. If able, swim in a direction following the shoreline. If unable to escape, face the shore and call or wave for help. These are the 6 p.m. Eastern Daylight Time conditions. At the Tallahassee Airport, it was partly sunny. The temperature was 82 degrees. The wind was west at 13 miles an hour. At Florida State University, the temperature was 81 degrees. The wind was west at 12 miles an hour. At Apalachicola, it was partly sunny. The temperature was 80 degrees. The wind was west at 8 miles an hour. At Panama City Northwest, it was mostly sunny. The temperature was 84 degrees. The wind was southwest at 23 miles an hour. At Dothan, it was partly sunny. The temperature was 83 degrees. The wind was west at 14 miles an hour. At Albany, it was partly sunny. The temperature was 76 degrees. The wind was southwest at 7 miles an hour. At Valdosta, it was cloudy. The temperature was 79 degrees. The wind was southwest at 17 miles an hour. Over the marine area, at the buoy south of Apalachicola, winds were west at 12 knots and seas were 3 feet. At the buoy south of Panama City, winds were northwest at 60 knots and seas were 3 feet. At the buoy south of Pensacola, winds were southwest at 14 knots. These are the 7 p.m. Eastern Daylight Time conditions. At the Tallahassee Airport, it was partly sunny. The temperature was 81 degrees. The wind was west at 6 miles an hour. The report from Florida State University was not available. At Apalachicola, it was partly sunny. The temperature was 81 degrees. The wind was west at 12 miles an hour. At Panama City Northwest, it was mostly sunny. The temperature was 82 degrees. The wind was southwest at 16 miles an hour. At Dothan, it was cloudy. The temperature was 82 degrees. The wind was west at 8 miles an hour. At Albany, light rain was falling. The temperature was 80 degrees.
The wind was west at 7 miles an hour. At Valdosta, it was partly sunny. The temperature was 79 degrees. The wind was southwest at 7 miles an hour. Over the marine area, at the buoy south of Apalachicola, winds were west at 10 knots. At the buoy south of Panama City, winds were northwest at 70 knots. At the buoy south of Pensacola, winds were southwest at 12 knots. The forecast for the local area. Tonight, mostly cloudy with a chance of showers and thunderstorms. Lows in the lower 70s. Southwest winds 10 to 15 miles per hour, diminishing to around 5 miles per hour after midnight. Chance of rain 50%. Tuesday, partly sunny with a chance of showers and thunderstorms in the morning, then mostly cloudy with showers and thunderstorms likely in the afternoon. Humid with highs in the upper 80s. Southwest winds 5 to 10 miles per hour. Chance of rain 70%. Tuesday night, mostly cloudy with showers and thunderstorms likely in the evening, then partly cloudy with a slight chance of showers and thunderstorms after midnight. Lows in the lower 70s. Southwest winds 5 to 10 miles per hour. Chance of rain 60%. Wednesday, mostly sunny. A slight chance of showers and thunderstorms in the morning, then a chance of showers and thunderstorms in the afternoon. Humid with highs in the lower 90s. West winds 5 to 10 miles per hour. Chance of rain 50%. Wednesday night, partly cloudy with a chance of showers and thunderstorms in the evening, then mostly clear with a slight chance of showers after midnight. Lows in the mid-70s. West winds 5 to 10 miles per hour. Chance of rain 50%. Thursday, sunny. A chance of showers and thunderstorms in the afternoon. Highs in the lower 90s. Chance of rain 40%. Thursday night, partly cloudy. A chance of showers and thunderstorms, mainly in the evening. Lows in the mid-70s. Chance of rain 40%. Friday through Saturday night, partly cloudy with showers and thunderstorms likely. Highs around 90. Lows in the mid-70s. Chance of rain 60%. Sunday through Monday, partly cloudy with a chance of showers and thunderstorms. Highs around 90. Lows in the mid-70s. Chance of rain 50%. The coastal waters forecast for the following: waters from Swanee River to Apalachicola, Florida, extending from 20 to 60 nautical miles. Small craft should exercise caution. Tonight, west winds 15 to 20 knots, diminishing to 10 to 15 knots after midnight. Seas 2 to 4 feet. Wave detail, southwest 4 feet at 6 seconds. Protected waters choppy. Showers and thunderstorms likely. Tuesday, west winds 10 to 15 knots with gusts up to 20 knots. Seas 2 to 3 feet. Wave detail, southwest 3 feet at 6 seconds. Protected waters a moderate chop. Showers and thunderstorms likely. Tuesday night, west winds 10 to 15 knots. Seas 2 to 3 feet. Wave detail, west 3 feet at 5 seconds. Protected waters a moderate chop. A chance of showers and thunderstorms, mainly in the evening. Wednesday, west winds 10 to 15 knots. Seas around 2 feet. Wave detail, southwest 2 feet at 5 seconds. Protected waters a moderate chop. A slight chance of showers and thunderstorms. Wednesday night, west winds 10 to 15 knots. Seas around 2 feet. Wave detail, southwest 2 feet at 5 seconds. Protected waters a moderate chop. A slight chance of thunderstorms. A slight chance of showers in the evening, then a chance of showers after midnight. Thursday, west winds 10 to 15 knots. Seas around 2 feet. Wave detail, west 2 feet at 4 seconds and south 1 foot at 5 seconds. Protected waters a moderate chop. A slight chance of thunderstorms. A chance of showers, mainly in the morning. Thursday night, west winds 10 to 15 knots. Seas around 2 feet. Protected waters a moderate chop. A chance of showers and thunderstorms. Friday, northwest winds 10 to 15 knots. Seas around 2 feet. Protected waters a moderate chop. A chance of showers and thunderstorms. Friday night, west winds 10 to 15 knots. Seas around 2 feet. Protected waters a moderate chop. A chance of showers and thunderstorms. Saturday, northwest winds 5 to 10 knots, becoming west 10 to 15 knots in the afternoon.
sea is around 2 feet. Protected water is a moderate chop. A chance of showers and thunderstorms. Saturday night, west winds 10 to 15 knots. Sea is around 2 feet. Protected water is a moderate chop. A chance of showers and thunderstorms. Winds and waves higher in and near thunderstorms. The coastal waters forecast for the following. Coastal waters from Okaloosa-Walton County line to Mexico Beach out to 20 nautical miles. Coastal waters from Mexico Beach to Apalachicola out to 20 nautical miles. Waters from Okaloosa-Walton County line to Mexico Beach 20 to 60 nautical miles. And waters from Mexico Beach to Apalachicola 20 to 60 nautical miles. Small craft advisory in effect until 1 a.m. Central Daylight Time Tuesday. Tonight, west winds 20 to 25 knots, diminishing to 15 to 20 knots late this evening and overnight. Seas 3 to 5 feet, occasionally to 6 feet. Wave detail, west 5 feet at 6 seconds and south 1 foot at 8 seconds. Protected waters rough. Showers and thunderstorms likely. Tuesday, west winds 10 to 15 knots, increasing to 15 to 20 knots in the afternoon. Seas 3 to 4 feet. Wave detail, west 4 feet at 6 seconds and south 1 foot at 8 seconds. Protected waters choppy. Showers and thunderstorms likely, mainly in the morning. Tuesday night, southwest winds 15 to 20 knots, diminishing to 10 to 15 knots after midnight. Seas 2 to 4 feet. Wave detail, west 3 feet at 5 seconds and south 1 foot at 8 seconds. Protected waters choppy. A chance of showers and thunderstorms, mainly in the evening. Wednesday, west winds 10 to 15 knots. Seas 2 to 3 feet. Wave detail, west 2 feet at 5 seconds and south 1 foot at 7 seconds. Protected waters a moderate chop. A slight chance of showers and thunderstorms. Wednesday night, west winds 10 to 15 knots. Seas 2 to 3 feet. Wave detail, west 2 feet at 4 seconds and south 1 foot at 7 seconds. Protected waters a moderate chop. A slight chance of showers and thunderstorms after midnight. Thursday, west winds 10 to 15 knots. Seas around 2 feet. Wave detail, west 2 feet at 4 seconds and southeast 1 foot at 5 seconds. Protected waters a moderate chop. A slight chance of showers and thunderstorms in the morning. Thursday night, west winds 10 to 15 knots with gusts up to 20 knots. Seas 2 to 3 feet. Protected waters a moderate chop. A slight chance of showers and thunderstorms in the evening, then a chance of showers and thunderstorms after midnight. Friday, northwest winds 10 to 15 knots. Seas 2 to 3 feet. Protected waters a moderate chop. A chance of showers and thunderstorms. Friday night, northwest winds 10 to 15 knots. Seas 2 to 3 feet. Protected waters a moderate chop. A chance of thunderstorms. A chance of showers in the evening, then showers likely after midnight. Saturday, northwest winds 10 to 15 knots. Seas 2 to 3 feet. Protected waters a moderate chop. A chance of thunderstorms. Showers likely, mainly in the morning. Saturday night, west winds 10 to 15 knots. Seas 2 to 3 feet. Protected waters a moderate chop. A chance of showers and thunderstorms. Winds and waves higher in and near thunderstorms. The coastal waters forecast for the following St. Andrews Bay waterways. Small craft advisory in effect until 1 a.m. Central Daylight Time Tuesday. Tonight, west winds 15 to 25 knots with gusts up to 30 knots, diminishing to 5 to 10 knots late. Protected waters a moderate chop. Showers and thunderstorms. Tuesday, west winds 5 to 10 knots, becoming southwest 10 to 15 knots with gusts up to 20 knots in the afternoon. Protected waters a moderate chop. Showers and thunderstorms. Tuesday night, southwest winds 10 to 15 knots with gusts up to 20 knots, diminishing to 5 to 10 knots after midnight. Protected waters a moderate chop. A chance of showers and thunderstorms. Wednesday, west winds 5 to 10 knots, becoming southwest 10 to 15 knots in the afternoon. Protected waters a moderate chop. A chance of showers and thunderstorms, mainly in the morning. Wednesday night, west winds 10 to 15 knots, diminishing to 5 to 10 knots after midnight. Protected waters a moderate chop. A slight chance of showers.
Thursday, northwest winds 5 to 10 knots, becoming west 10 to 15 knots in the afternoon. Protected waters.

showers and thunderstorms likely, mainly in the evening. Winds and waves higher and near thunderstorms. The Tropical Weather Outlook. For the North Atlantic, Caribbean Sea, and the Gulf of America, tropical cyclone formation is not expected during the next 7 days. Tide information for Monday, July 13, 2026. St. Mark's River entrance. High 2:56 a.m., low 7:31 a.m., high 1:26 p.m., low 9:02 p.m. Apalachicola. High 6:44 a.m., low 9:08 a.m., high 2:04 p.m., low 11:11 p.m. St. Andrews Bay at Panama City. High 9:18 a.m., low 8:31 p.m. Note that the times of high and low tide are 3 minutes earlier at Shell Point than at the St. Mark's River entrance. The average water temperature at Apalachicola was 87.8 degrees. Sunrise and sunset in Tallahassee. July 13, 2026, sunrise 6:45 a.m. Eastern Daylight Time, sunset 8:42 p.m. Eastern Daylight Time. 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This broadcast originates from your National Weather Service office in Tallahassee, Florida. The latest weather and forecast information can also be accessed by calling our automated forecast line at 850-942-8851. The current time is 7:18 p.m. Eastern Daylight Time. High rip current risk remains in effect through late tonight. What? Dangerous rip currents expected. Where? Walton, Bay, Gulf, and Franklin County beaches. When? Through late tonight. Impacts. Rip currents can sweep even the best swimmers away from shore into deeper water. Swim near a lifeguard. If caught in a rip current, relax and float. Don't swim against the current. If able, swim in a direction following the shoreline. If unable to escape, face the shore and call or wave for help. These are the 7 p.m. Eastern Daylight Time conditions. At the Tallahassee Airport, it was partly sunny. The temperature was 81 degrees. The wind was west at 6 miles an hour. At Florida State University, the temperature was 81 degrees. The wind was west at 6 miles an hour. At Apalachicola, it was partly sunny. The temperature was 81 degrees. The wind was west at 12 miles an hour. At Panama City Northwest, it was mostly sunny. The temperature was 82 degrees. The wind was southwest at 16 miles an hour. At Dothan, it was cloudy. The temperature was 82 degrees. The wind was west at 8 miles an hour. At Albany, it was partly sunny. The temperature was 80 degrees. The wind was west at 9 miles an hour. At Valdosta, it was partly sunny. The temperature was 79 degrees. The wind was southwest at 7 miles an hour. Over the marine area, at the buoy south of Apalachicola, winds were west at 10 knots. At the buoy south of Panama City, winds were northwest at 60 knots, and seas were 4 feet. At the buoy south of Pensacola, winds were west at 12 knots, and seas were 3 feet. The forecast for the local area. Tonight, mostly cloudy with a chance of showers and thunderstorms. Lows in the lower 70s. Southwest. After midnight. Chance of rain 50%. Tuesday, partly sunny with a chance of showers and thunderstorms in the morning, then mostly cloudy with showers and thunderstorms likely in the afternoon. Humid with highs in the upper 80s. Southwest winds 5 to 10 miles per hour. Chance of rain 70%. Tuesday night, mostly cloudy with showers and thunderstorms likely in the evening, then partly cloudy with a slight chance of showers and thunderstorms after midnight. Lows in the lower 70s. Southwest winds 5 to 10 miles per hour. Chance of rain 60%. Wednesday, mostly sunny. A slight chance of showers and thunderstorms in the morning, then a chance of showers and thunderstorms in the afternoon. Humid with highs in the lower 90s. West winds 5 to 10 miles per hour. Chance of rain 50%. Wednesday night, partly cloudy with a chance of showers and thunderstorms in the evening, then mostly clear with a slight chance of showers after midnight. Lows in the mid-70s. West winds 5 to 10 miles per hour. Chance of rain 50%. Thursday, sunny. A chance of showers and thunderstorms in the afternoon. Highs in the lower 90s. Chance of rain 40%. Thursday night, partly cloudy. A chance

showers and thunderstorms, mainly in the evening. Lows in the mid-70s. Chance of rain 40%. Friday through Saturday night, partly cloudy with showers and thunderstorms likely. Highs around 90. Lows in the mid-70s. Chance of rain 60%. Sunday through Monday, partly cloudy with a chance of showers and thunderstorms. Highs around 90. Lows in the mid-70s. Chance of rain 50%. The coastal waters forecast for the following: waters from Swanee River to Apalachicola, Florida, extending from 20 to 60 nautical miles. Small craft should exercise caution. Tonight, west winds 15 to 20 knots, diminishing to 10 to 15 knots after midnight. Seas 2 to 4 feet. Wave detail, southwest 4 feet at 6 seconds. Protected waters choppy. Showers and thunderstorms likely. Tuesday, west winds 10 to 15 knots with gusts up to 20 knots. Seas 2 to 3 feet. Wave detail, southwest 3 feet at 6 seconds. Protected waters a moderate chop. Showers and thunderstorms likely. Tuesday night, west winds 10 to 15 knots. Seas 2 to 3 feet. Wave detail, west 3 feet at 5 seconds. Protected waters a moderate chop. A chance of showers and thunderstorms, mainly in the evening. Wednesday, west winds 10 to 15 knots. Seas around 2 feet. Wave detail, southwest 2 feet at 5 seconds. Protected waters a moderate chop. A slight chance of showers and thunderstorms. Wednesday night, west winds 10 to 15 knots. Seas around 2 feet. Wave detail, southwest 2 feet at 5 seconds. Protected waters a moderate chop. A slight chance of thunderstorms. A slight chance of showers in the evening, then a chance of showers after midnight. Thursday, west winds 10 to 15 knots. Seas around 2 feet. Wave detail, west 2 feet at 4 seconds and south 1 foot at 5 seconds. Protected waters a moderate chop. A slight chance of thunderstorms. A chance of showers, mainly in the morning. Thursday night, west winds 10 to 15 knots. Seas around 2 feet. Protected waters a moderate chop. A chance of showers and thunderstorms. Friday, northwest winds 10 to 15 knots. Seas around 2 feet. Protected waters a moderate chop. A chance of showers and thunderstorms. Friday night, west winds 10 to 15 knots. Seas around 2 feet. Protected waters a moderate chop. A chance of showers and thunderstorms. Saturday, northwest winds 5 to 10 knots, becoming west 10 to 15 knots in the afternoon. Seas around 2 feet. Protected waters a moderate chop. A chance of showers and thunderstorms. Saturday night, west winds 10 to 15 knots. Seas around 2 feet. Protected waters a moderate chop. A chance of showers and thunderstorms. Winds and waves higher and near thunderstorms. The coastal waters forecast for the following: coastal waters from Okaloosa, Walton County line to Mexico Beach out to 20 nautical miles, coastal waters from Mexico Beach to Apalachicola out to 20 nautical miles, waters from Okaloosa, Walton County line to Mexico Beach 20 to 60 nautical miles, and waters from Mexico Beach to Apalachicola 20 to 60 nautical miles. Small craft advisory in effect until 1 a.m. Central Daylight Time Tuesday. Tonight, west winds 20 to 25 knots, diminishing to 15 to 20 knots late this evening and overnight. Seas 3 to 5 feet, occasionally to 6 feet. Wave detail, west 5 feet at 6 seconds and south 1 foot at 8 seconds. Protected waters rough. Showers and thunderstorms likely. Tuesday, west winds 10 to 15 knots, increasing to 15 to 20 knots in the afternoon. Seas 3 to 4 feet. Wave detail, west 4 feet at 6 seconds and south 1 foot at 8 seconds. Protected waters choppy. Showers and thunderstorms likely, mainly in the morning. Tuesday night, southwest winds 15 to 20 knots, diminishing to 10 to 15 knots after midnight. Seas 2 to 4 feet. Wave detail, west 3 feet at 5 seconds and south 1 foot at 8 seconds. Protected waters choppy. A chance of showers and thunderstorms, mainly in the evening. Wednesday, west winds 10 to 15 knots. Seas 2 to 3 feet. Wave detail, west 2 feet at 5 seconds and south 1 foot at 7 seconds. Protected waters a moderate chop. A slight chance of showers and thunderstorms.
Wednesday night, west winds 10 to 15 knots. Seas 2 to 3 feet. Wave detail, west 2 feet at 4 seconds and south 1 foot at 7 seconds. Protected waters a moderate chop. A slight chance of showers and thunderstorms after midnight. Thursday, west winds 10 to 15 knots. Seas around 2 feet. Wave detail, west 2 feet at 4 seconds and southeast 1 foot at 5 seconds. Protected waters a moderate chop. A slight chance of showers and thunderstorms in the morning. Thursday night, west winds 10 to 15 knots with gusts up to 20 knots. Seas 2 to 3 feet. Protected waters a moderate chop. A slight chance of showers and thunderstorms in the evening, then a chance of showers and thunderstorms after midnight. Friday, northwest winds 10 to 15 knots. Seas 2 to 3 feet. Protected waters a moderate chop. A chance of showers and thunderstorms. Friday night, northwest winds 10 to 15 knots. Seas 2 to 3 feet. Protected waters a moderate chop. A chance of thunderstorms. A chance of showers in the evening, then showers likely after midnight. Saturday, northwest winds 10 to 15 knots. Seas 2 to 3 feet. Protected waters a moderate chop. A chance of thunderstorms. Showers likely, mainly in the morning. Saturday night, west winds 10 to 15 knots. Seas 2 to 3 feet. Protected waters a moderate chop. A chance of showers and thunderstorms. Winds and waves higher in and near thunderstorms. The coastal waters forecast for the following St. Andrews Bay waterways. Small craft advisory in effect until 1 a.m. Central Daylight Time Tuesday. Tonight, west winds 15 to 25 knots with gusts up to 30 knots, diminishing to 5 to 10 knots late. Protected waters a moderate chop. Showers and thunderstorms. Tuesday, west winds 5 to 10 knots, becoming southwest 10 to 15 knots with gusts up to 20 knots in the afternoon. Protected waters a moderate chop. Showers and thunderstorms. Tuesday night, southwest winds 10 to 15 knots with gusts up to 20 knots, diminishing to 5 to 10 knots after midnight. Protected waters a moderate chop. A chance of showers and thunderstorms. Wednesday, west winds 5 to 10 knots, becoming southwest 10 to 15 knots in the afternoon. Protected waters a moderate chop. A chance of showers and thunderstorms, mainly in the morning. Wednesday night, west winds 10 to 15 knots, diminishing to 5 to 10 knots after midnight. Protected waters a moderate chop. A slight chance of showers. Thursday, northwest winds 5 to 10 knots, becoming west 10 to 15 knots in the afternoon. Protected waters a moderate chop. A slight chance of showers and thunderstorms in the afternoon. Thursday night, west winds 10 to 15 knots, becoming northwest 5 to 10 knots after midnight. Protected waters a moderate chop. A slight chance of showers and thunderstorms in the evening, then a chance of showers and thunderstorms after midnight. Friday, northwest winds 5 to 10 knots. Protected waters a light chop. A chance of showers and thunderstorms. Friday night, northwest winds 5 to 10 knots. Protected waters a light chop. A chance of showers and thunderstorms. Saturday, northwest winds 5 to 10 knots. Protected waters a light chop. A chance of showers and thunderstorms in the morning, then showers and thunderstorms likely in the afternoon. Saturday night, west winds 5 to 10 knots. Protected waters a light chop. Showers and thunderstorms likely, mainly in the evening. Winds and waves higher in and near thunderstorms. The Tallahassee Climate Summary for this evening, as of 5 p.m., July 13, 2026. Today's high temperature of 83 degrees occurred at 3:59 p.m. This high was 9 degrees below the normal high of 92. Today's low temperature of 74 degrees occurred at 12:48 p.m. This low was 1 degree above the normal low of 73. 0.32 inches of precipitation fell today, which brings the monthly total to 3.36 inches. This is 0.36 inches above the normal amount of 3.00 inches for July. The total precipitation for the year now stands at 20.75 inches, which is 10.83 inches below normal. The normal high temperature for tomorrow is 92 degrees, and the normal low is 73. The record high for tomorrow is 103, which last occurred in 1932, and the record low is 61, which occurred in 1974.
Sunset tonight is at 8:42 p.m.

p.m. Sunrise tomorrow is at 6:45 a.m. The Tropical Weather Outlook. For the North Atlantic, Caribbean Sea, and the Gulf of America, tropical cyclone formation is not expected during the next 7 days. Tide information for Monday, July 13, 2026. St. Mark's River entrance. High 2:56 a.m., low 7:31 a.m., high 1:26 p.m., low 9:02 p.m. Apalachicola. High 6:44 a.m., low 9:08 a.m., high 2:04 p.m., low 11:11 p.m. St. Andrews Bay at Panama City. High 9:18 a.m., low 8:31 p.m. Note that the times of high and low tide are 3 minutes earlier at Shell Point than at the St. Mark's River entrance. The average water temperature at Apalachicola was 87.8 degrees. Sunrise and sunset in Tallahassee. July 13, 2026, sunrise 6:45 a.m. Eastern Daylight Time, sunset 8:42 p.m. Eastern Daylight Time. 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This broadcast originates from your National Weather Service office in Tallahassee, Florida. The latest weather and forecast information can also be accessed by calling our automated forecast line at 850-942-8851. The current time is 7:33 p.m. Eastern Daylight Time. High rip current risk remains in effect through late tonight. What? Dangerous rip current expected. Where? Walton Bay. High rip current risk remains in effect through late tonight. What? Dangerous rip current expected. Where? Walton Bay, Gulf, and Franklin County beaches. When? Through late tonight. Impacts. Rip currents can sweep even the best swimmers away from shore into deeper water. Swim near a lifeguard. If caught in a rip current, relax and float. Don't swim against the current. If able, swim in a direction following the shoreline. If unable to escape, face the shore and call or wave for help. These are the 7 p.m. Eastern Daylight Time conditions. At the Tallahassee Airport, it was partly sunny. The temperature was 81 degrees. The wind was west at 6 miles an hour. At Florida State University, the temperature was 81 degrees. The wind was west at 6 miles an hour. At Apalachicola, it was partly sunny. The temperature was 81 degrees. The wind was west at 12 miles an hour. At Panama City Northwest, it was mostly sunny. The temperature was 82 degrees. The wind was southwest at 16 miles an hour. At Dothan, it was cloudy. The temperature was 82 degrees. The wind was west at 8 miles an hour. At Albany, it was partly sunny. The temperature was 80 degrees. The wind was west at 9 miles an hour. At Valdosta, it was partly sunny. The temperature was 79 degrees. The wind was southwest at 7 miles an hour. Over the marine area, at the buoy south of Apalachicola, winds were west at 10 knots. At the buoy south of Panama City, winds were northwest at 60 knots, and seas were 4 feet. At the buoy south of Pensacola, winds were west at 12 knots, and seas were 3 feet. The forecast for the local area. Tonight, mostly cloudy with a chance of showers and thunderstorms. Lows in the lower 70s. Southwest winds 10 to 15 miles per hour, diminishing to around 5 miles per hour after midnight. Chance of rain 50%. Tuesday, partly sunny with a chance of showers and thunderstorms in the morning, then mostly cloudy with showers and thunderstorms likely in the afternoon. Humid with highs in the upper 80s. Southwest winds 5 to 10 miles per hour. Chance of rain 70%. Tuesday night, mostly cloudy with showers and thunderstorms likely in the evening, then partly cloudy with a slight chance of showers and thunderstorms after midnight. Lows in the lower 70s. Southwest winds 5 to 10 miles per hour. Chance of rain 60%. Wednesday, mostly sunny. A slight chance of showers and thunderstorms in the morning, then a chance of showers and thunderstorms in the afternoon. Humid with highs in the lower 90s. West winds 5 to 10 miles per hour. Chance of rain 50%. Wednesday night, partly cloudy with a chance of showers and thunderstorms in the evening, then mostly clear with a slight chance of showers after midnight. Lows in the mid-70s. West winds 5 to 10 miles per hour. Chance of rain 50%. Thursday, sunny. A chance of showers and thunderstorms in the afternoon.

Highs in the lower 90s. Chance of rain 40%. Thursday night, partly cloudy. A chance of showers and thunderstorms, mainly in the evening. Lows in the mid-70s. Chance of rain 40%. Friday through Saturday night, partly cloudy with showers and thunderstorms likely. Highs around 90. Lows in the mid-70s. Chance of rain 60%. Sunday through Monday, partly cloudy with a chance of showers and thunderstorms. Highs around 90. Lows in the mid-70s. Chance of rain 50%. The coastal waters forecast for the following: waters from Suwannee River to Apalachicola, Florida, extending from 20 to 60 nautical miles. Small craft should exercise caution. Tonight, west winds 15 to 20 knots, diminishing to 10 to 15 knots after midnight. Seas 2 to 4 feet. Wave detail, southwest 4 feet at 6 seconds. Protected waters choppy. Showers and thunderstorms likely. Tuesday, west winds 10 to 15 knots with gusts up to 20 knots. Seas 2 to 3 feet. Wave detail, southwest 3 feet at 6 seconds. Protected waters a moderate chop. Showers and thunderstorms likely. Tuesday night, west winds 10 to 15 knots. Seas 2 to 3 feet. Wave detail, west 3 feet at 5 seconds. Protected waters a moderate chop. A chance of showers and thunderstorms, mainly in the evening. Wednesday, west winds 10 to 15 knots. Seas around 2 feet. Wave detail, southwest 2 feet at 5 seconds. Protected waters a moderate chop. A slight chance of showers and thunderstorms. Wednesday night, west winds 10 to 15 knots. Seas around 2 feet. Wave detail, southwest 2 feet at 5 seconds. Protected waters a moderate chop. A slight chance of thunderstorms. A slight chance of showers in the evening, then a chance of showers after midnight. Thursday, west winds 10 to 15 knots. Seas around 2 feet. Wave detail, west 2 feet at 4 seconds and south 1 foot at 5 seconds. Protected waters a moderate chop. A slight chance of thunderstorms. A chance of showers, mainly in the morning. Thursday night, west winds 10 to 15 knots. Seas around 2 feet. Protected waters a moderate chop. A chance of showers and thunderstorms. Friday, northwest winds 10 to 15 knots. Seas around 2 feet. Protected waters a moderate chop. A chance of showers and thunderstorms. Friday night, west winds 10 to 15 knots. Seas around 2 feet. Protected waters a moderate chop. A chance of showers and thunderstorms. Saturday, northwest winds 5 to 10 knots, becoming west 10 to 15 knots in the afternoon. Seas around 2 feet. Protected waters a moderate chop. A chance of showers and thunderstorms. Saturday night, west winds 10 to 15 knots. Seas around 2 feet. Protected waters a moderate chop. A chance of showers and thunderstorms. Winds and waves higher in and near thunderstorms. The coastal waters forecast for the following: coastal waters from Okaloosa, Walton County line to Mexico Beach out to 20 nautical miles, coastal waters from Mexico Beach to Apalachicola out to 20 nautical miles, waters from Okaloosa, Walton County line to Mexico Beach 20 to 60 nautical miles, and waters from Mexico Beach to Apalachicola 20 to 60 nautical miles. Small craft advisory in effect until 1 a.m. Central Daylight Time Tuesday. Tonight, west winds 20 to 25 knots, diminishing to 15 to 20 knots late this evening and overnight. Seas 3 to 5 feet, occasionally to 6 feet. Wave detail, west 5 feet at 6 seconds and south 1 foot at 8 seconds. Protected waters rough. Showers and thunderstorms likely. Tuesday, west winds 10 to 15 knots, increasing to 15 to 20 knots in the afternoon. Seas 3 to 4 feet. Wave detail, west 4 feet at 6 seconds and south 1 foot at 8 seconds. Protected waters choppy. Showers and thunderstorms likely, mainly in the morning. Tuesday night, southwest winds 15 to 20 knots, diminishing to 10 to 15 knots after midnight. Seas 2 to 4 feet. Wave detail, west 3 feet at 5 seconds and south 1 foot at 8 seconds. Protected waters choppy. A chance of showers and thunderstorms, mainly in the evening. Wednesday, west winds 10 to 15 knots. Seas 2 to 3 feet. Wave detail, west 2 feet at 5 seconds and south 1 foot at

7 seconds. Protected water is a moderate chop. A slight chance of showers and thunderstorms. Wednesday night, west winds 10 to 15 knots. Seas 2 to 3 feet. Wave detail, west 2 feet at 4 seconds and south 1 foot at 7 seconds. Protected water is a moderate chop. A slight chance of showers and thunderstorms after midnight. Thursday, west winds 10 to 15 knots. Seas around 2 feet. Wave detail, west 2 feet at 4 seconds and southeast 1 foot at 5 seconds. Protected water is a moderate chop. A slight chance of showers and thunderstorms in the morning. Thursday night, west winds 10 to 15 knots with gusts up to 20 knots. Seas 2 to 3 feet. Protected water is a moderate chop. A slight chance of showers and thunderstorms in the evening, then a chance of showers and thunderstorms after midnight. Friday, northwest winds 10 to 15 knots. Seas 2 to 3 feet. Protected water is a moderate chop. A chance of showers and thunderstorms. Friday night, northwest winds 10 to 15 knots. Seas 2 to 3 feet. Protected water is a moderate chop. A chance of thunderstorms. A chance of showers in the evening, then showers likely after midnight. Saturday, northwest winds 10 to 15 knots. Seas 2 to 3 feet. Protected water is a moderate chop. A chance of thunderstorms. Showers likely, mainly in the morning. Saturday night, west winds 10 to 15 knots. Seas 2 to 3 feet. Protected water is a moderate chop. A chance of showers and thunderstorms. Winds and waves higher in and near thunderstorms. The coastal waters forecast for the following St. Andrews Bay waterways. Small craft advisory in effect until 1 a.m. Central Daylight Time Tuesday. Tonight, west winds 15 to 25 knots with gusts up to 30 knots, diminishing to 5 to 10 knots late. Protected water is a moderate chop. Showers and thunderstorms. Tuesday, west winds 5 to 10 knots, becoming southwest 10 to 15 knots with gusts up to 20 knots in the afternoon. Protected water is a moderate chop. Showers and thunderstorms. Tuesday night, southwest winds 10 to 15 knots with gusts up to 20 knots, diminishing to 5 to 10 knots after midnight. Protected water is a moderate chop. A chance of showers and thunderstorms. Wednesday, west winds 5 to 10 knots, becoming southwest 10 to 15 knots in the afternoon. Protected water is a moderate chop. A chance of showers and thunderstorms, mainly in the morning. Wednesday night, west winds 10 to 15 knots, diminishing to 5 to 10 knots after midnight. Protected water is a moderate chop. A slight chance of showers. Thursday, northwest winds 5 to 10 knots, becoming west 10 to 15 knots in the afternoon. Protected water is a moderate chop. A slight chance of showers and thunderstorms in the afternoon. Thursday night, west winds 10 to 15 knots, becoming northwest 5 to 10 knots after midnight. Protected water is a moderate chop. A slight chance of showers and thunderstorms in the evening, then a chance of showers and thunderstorms after midnight. Friday, northwest winds 5 to 10 knots. Protected water is a light chop. A chance of showers and thunderstorms. Friday night, northwest winds 5 to 10 knots. Protected water is a light chop. A chance of showers and thunderstorms. Saturday, northwest winds 5 to 10 knots. Protected water is a light chop. A chance of showers and thunderstorms in the morning, then showers and thunderstorms likely in the afternoon. Saturday night, west winds 5 to 10 knots. Protected water is a light chop. Showers and thunderstorms likely, mainly in the evening. Winds and waves higher in and near thunderstorms. The Tropical Weather Outlook. For the North Atlantic, Caribbean Sea and the Gulf of America, tropical cyclone formation is not expected during the next 7 days. Tide information for Tuesday, July 14, 2026. St. Marks River entrance. High 3:40 a.m., low 8:25 a.m., high 2:21 p.m., low 9:48 p.m. Apalachicola. High 7:12 a.m., low 10:01 a.m., high 3:07 p.m. St. Andrews Bay at Panama City. High 10:26 a.m., low 9:19 p.m. Note that the times of high and low tide are 3 minutes earlier at Shell Point than at the St. Marks River entrance. The average water temperature at Apalachicola was 86.0 degrees. Sunrise and sunset in Tallahassee. July 14, 2020.

6, sunrise 6:45 a.m. Eastern Daylight Time, sunset 8:41 p.m. Eastern Daylight Time. 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This broadcast originates from your National Weather Service office in Tallahassee, Florida. The latest weather and forecast information can also be accessed by calling our automated forecast line at 850-942-8851. The current time is 7:46 p.m. Eastern Daylight Time. High rip current risk remains in effect through late tonight. What? Dangerous rip currents expected. Where? Walton, Bay, Gulf, and Franklin County beaches. When? Through late tonight. Impacts. Rip currents can sweep even the best swimmers away from shore into deeper water. Swim near a lifeguard. If caught in a rip current, relax and float. Don't swim against the current. If able, swim in a direction following the shoreline. If unable to escape, face the shore and call or wave for help. These are the 7 p.m. Eastern Daylight Time conditions. At the Tallahassee Airport, it was partly sunny. The temperature was 81 degrees. The wind was west at 6 miles an hour. At Florida State University, the temperature was 81 degrees. The wind was west at 6 miles an hour. At Apalachicola, it was partly sunny. The temperature was 81 degrees. The wind was west at 12 miles an hour. At Panama City Northwest, it was mostly sunny. The temperature was 82 degrees. The wind was southwest at 16 miles an hour. At Dothan, it was cloudy. The temperature was 82 degrees. The wind was west at 8 miles an hour. At Albany, it was partly sunny. The temperature was 80 degrees. The wind was west at 9 miles an hour. At Valdosta, it was partly sunny. The temperature was 79 degrees. The wind was southwest at 7 miles an hour. Over the marine area, at the buoy south of Apalachicola, winds were west at 10 knots. At the buoy south of Panama City, winds were northwest at 60 knots, and seas were 4 feet. At the buoy south of Pensacola, winds were west at 12 knots, and seas were 3 feet. The forecast for the local area. Tonight, mostly cloudy with a chance of showers and thunderstorms. Lows in the lower 70s. Southwest winds 10 to 15 miles per hour, diminishing to around 5 miles per hour after midnight. Chance of rain 50%. Tuesday, partly sunny with a chance of showers and thunderstorms in the morning, then mostly cloudy with showers and thunderstorms likely in the afternoon. Humid with highs in the upper 80s. Southwest winds 5 to 10 miles per hour. Chance of rain 70%. Tuesday night, mostly cloudy with showers and thunderstorms likely in the evening, then partly cloudy with a slight chance of showers and thunderstorms after midnight. Lows in the lower 70s. Southwest winds 5 to 10 miles per hour. Chance of rain 60%. Wednesday, mostly sunny. A slight chance of showers and thunderstorms in the morning, then a chance of showers and thunderstorms in the afternoon. Humid with highs in the lower 90s. West winds 5 to 10 miles per hour. Chance of rain 50%. Wednesday night, partly cloudy with a chance of showers and thunderstorms in the evening, then mostly clear with a slight chance of showers after midnight. Lows in the mid-70s. West winds 5 to 10 miles per hour. Chance of rain 50%. Thursday, sunny. A chance of showers and thunderstorms in the afternoon. Highs in the lower 90s. Chance of rain 40%. Thursday night, partly cloudy. A chance of showers and thunderstorms, mainly in the evening. Lows in the mid-70s. Chance of rain 40%. Friday through Saturday night, partly cloudy with showers and thunderstorms likely. Highs around 90. Lows in the mid-70s. Chance of rain 60%. Sunday through Monday, partly cloudy with a chance of showers and thunderstorms. Highs around 90. Lows in the mid-70s. Chance of rain 50%. The coastal waters forecast for the following: waters from Suwannee River to Apalachicola, Florida, extending from 20 to 60 nautical miles. Small craft should exercise caution. Tonight, west winds 15 to 20 knots, diminishing to 10 to 15 knots after midnight. Seas 2 to 4 feet. Wave detail, southwest 4 feet at 6 seconds. Protected waters choppy. Showers and thunderstorms likely. Tuesday,

West winds 10 to 15 knots with gusts up to 20 knots. Seas 2 to 3 feet. Wave detail, southwest 3 feet at 6 seconds. Protected waters a moderate chop. Showers and thunderstorms likely. Tuesday night, west winds 10 to 15 knots. Seas 2 to 3 feet. Wave detail, west 3 feet at 5 seconds. Protected waters a moderate chop. A chance of showers and thunderstorms, mainly in the evening. Wednesday, west winds 10 to 15 knots. Seas around 2 feet. Wave detail, southwest 2 feet at 5 seconds. Protected waters a moderate chop. A slight chance of showers and thunderstorms. Wednesday night, west winds 10 to 15 knots. Seas around 2 feet. Wave detail, southwest 2 feet at 5 seconds. Protected waters a moderate chop. A slight chance of thunderstorms. A slight chance of showers in the evening, then a chance of showers after midnight. Thursday, west winds 10 to 15 knots. Seas around 2 feet. Wave detail, west 2 feet at 4 seconds and south 1 foot at 5 seconds. Protected waters a moderate chop. A slight chance of thunderstorms. A chance of showers, mainly in the morning. Thursday night, west winds 10 to 15 knots. Seas around 2 feet. Protected waters a moderate chop. A chance of showers and thunderstorms. Friday, northwest winds 10 to 15 knots. Seas around 2 feet. Protected waters a moderate chop. A chance of showers and thunderstorms. Friday night, west winds 10 to 15 knots. Seas around 2 feet. Protected waters a moderate chop. A chance of showers and thunderstorms. Saturday, northwest winds 5 to 10 knots, becoming west 10 to 15 knots in the afternoon. Seas around 2 feet. Protected waters a moderate chop. A chance of showers and thunderstorms. Saturday night, west winds 10 to 15 knots. Seas around 2 feet. Protected waters a moderate chop. A chance of showers and thunderstorms. Winds and waves higher and near thunderstorms. The coastal waters forecast for the following. Coastal waters from Okaloosa, Walton County line to Mexico Beach out to 20 nautical miles. Coastal waters from Mexico Beach to Apalachicola out to 20 nautical miles. Waters from Okaloosa, Walton County line to Mexico Beach 20 to 60 nautical miles. And waters from Mexico Beach to Apalachicola 20 to 60 nautical miles. Small craft advisory in effect until 1 a.m. Central Daylight Time Tuesday. Tonight, west winds 20 to 25 knots, diminishing to 15 to 20 knots late this evening and overnight. Seas 3 to 5 feet, occasionally to 6 feet. Wave detail, west 5 feet at 6 seconds and south 1 foot at 8 seconds. Protected waters rough. Showers and thunderstorms likely. Tuesday, west winds 10 to 15 knots, increasing to 15 to 20 knots in the afternoon. Seas 3 to 4 feet. Wave detail, west 4 feet at 6 seconds and south 1 foot at 8 seconds. Protected waters choppy. Showers and thunderstorms likely, mainly in the morning. Tuesday night, southwest winds 15 to 20 knots, diminishing to 10 to 15 knots after midnight. Seas 2 to 4 feet. Wave detail, west 3 feet at 5 seconds and south 1 foot at 8 seconds. Protected waters choppy. A chance of showers and thunderstorms, mainly in the evening. Wednesday, west winds 10 to 15 knots. Seas 2 to 3 feet. Wave detail, west 2 feet at 5 seconds and south 1 foot at 7 seconds. Protected waters a moderate chop. A slight chance of showers and thunderstorms. Wednesday night, west winds 10 to 15 knots. Seas 2 to 3 feet. Wave detail, west 2 feet at 4 seconds and south 1 foot at 7 seconds. Protected waters a moderate chop. A slight chance of showers and thunderstorms after midnight. Thursday, west winds 10 to 15 knots. Seas around 2 feet. Wave detail, west 2 feet at 4 seconds and southeast 1 foot at 5 seconds. Protected waters a moderate chop. A slight chance of showers and thunderstorms in the morning. Thursday night, west winds 10 to 15 knots with gusts up to 20 knots. Seas 2 to 3 feet. Protected waters a moderate chop. A slight chance of showers and thunderstorms in the evening, then a chance of showers and thunderstorms after midnight. Friday, northwest winds 10 to 15 knots. Seas 2 to 3 feet. Protected waters a moderate chop. A chance of showers

and thunderstorms. Friday night, northwest winds 10 to 15 knots. Seas 2 to 3 feet. Protected waters a moderate chop. A chance of thunderstorms. A chance of showers in the evening, then showers likely after midnight. Saturday, northwest winds 10 to 15 knots. Seas 2 to 3 feet. Protected waters a moderate chop. A chance of thunderstorms. Showers likely, mainly in the morning. Saturday night, west winds 10 to 15 knots. Seas 2 to 3 feet. Protected waters a moderate chop. A chance of showers and thunderstorms. Winds and waves higher and near thunderstorms. The coastal waters forecast for the following St. Andrews Bay waterways. Small craft advisory in effect until 1 a.m. Central Daylight Time Tuesday. Tonight, west winds 15 to 25 knots with gusts up to 30 knots, diminishing to 5 to 10 knots late. Protected waters a moderate chop. Showers and thunderstorms. Tuesday, west winds 5 to 10 knots, becoming southwest 10 to 15 knots with gusts up to 20 knots in the afternoon. Protected waters a moderate chop. Showers and thunderstorms. Tuesday night, southwest winds 10 to 15 knots with gusts up to 20 knots, diminishing to 5 to 10 knots after midnight. Protected waters a moderate chop. A chance of showers and thunderstorms. Wednesday, west winds 5 to 10 knots, becoming southwest 10 to 15 knots in the afternoon. Protected waters a moderate chop. A chance of showers and thunderstorms, mainly in the morning. Wednesday night, west winds 10 to 15 knots, diminishing to 5 to 10 knots after midnight. Protected waters a moderate chop. A slight chance of showers. Thursday, northwest winds 5 to 10 knots, becoming west 10 to 15 knots in the afternoon. Protected waters a moderate chop. A slight chance of showers and thunderstorms in the afternoon. Thursday night, west winds 10 to 15 knots, becoming northwest 5 to 10 knots after midnight. Protected waters a moderate chop. A slight chance of showers and thunderstorms in the evening, then a chance of showers and thunderstorms after midnight. Friday, northwest winds 5 to 10 knots. Protected waters a light chop. A chance of showers and thunderstorms. Friday night, northwest winds 5 to 10 knots. Protected waters a light chop. A chance of showers and thunderstorms. Saturday, northwest winds 5 to 10 knots. Protected waters a light chop. A chance of showers and thunderstorms in the morning, then showers and thunderstorms likely in the afternoon. Saturday night, west winds 5 to 10 knots. Protected waters a light chop. Showers and thunderstorms likely, mainly in the evening. Winds and waves higher and near thunderstorms. The Tropical Weather Outlook. For the North Atlantic, Caribbean Sea and the Gulf of America, tropical cyclone formation is not expected during the next 7 days. Tide information for Tuesday, July 14, 2026. St. Mark's River entrance. High 3:40 a.m., low 8:25 a.m., high 2:21 p.m., low 9:48 p.m. Apalachicola. High 7:12 a.m., low 10:01 a.m., high 3:07 p.m. St. Andrews Bay of Panama City. High 10:26 a.m., low 9:19 p.m. Note that the times of high and low tide are 3 minutes earlier at Shell Point than at the St. Mark's River entrance. The average water temperature at Apalachicola was 86.0 degrees. Sunrise and sunset in Tallahassee. July 14, 2026, sunrise 6:45 a.m. Eastern Daylight Time, sunset 8:41 p.m. Eastern Daylight Time. The Tallahassee climate summary for this evening, as of 5 p.m., July 13, 2026. Today's high temperature of 83 degrees occurred at 3:59 p.m. This high was 9 degrees below the normal high of 92. Today's low temperature of 74 degrees occurred at 12:48 p.m. This low was 1 degree above the normal low of 73. 0.32 inches of precipitation fell today, which brings the monthly total to 3.36 inches. This is 0.36 inches above the normal amount of 3.00 inches for July. The total precipitation for the year now stands at 20.75 inches, which is 10.83 inches below normal. The normal high temperature for tomorrow is 92 degrees, and the normal low is 73. The record high for tomorrow is 103, which last occurred in 1932, and the record low is 61, which occurred in 1974. Sunset tonight is at 8:42 p.m.